28 degrees with partly sunny skies. The Indianapolis climate summary is of 7 p.m., May 29, 2026. So far today, the high temperature has been 81 degrees. The normal high is 77. So far today, the low temperature has been 58 degrees. The normal low is 58. No precipitation has fallen, which leaves the monthly total at 6.93 inches. This is 2.48 inches above the normal amount of 4.45 inches for May. The total precipitation for the year still stands at 20.92 inches, which is 2.89 inches above normal. No snow has fallen, which brings the monthly total to 0.0 inches. The total snowfall since July 1st still stands at 29.9 inches. The record high for tomorrow is 94, which occurred in 1895, and the record low is 37, which occurred in 1889. Sunset tonight is at 9:05 p.m. Sunrise tomorrow is at 6:20 a.m. This is NOAA All Hazards Radio KEC 74 in Indianapolis. And now a look at your forecast for Indianapolis and central Indiana. Tonight, partly cloudy. Lows in the upper 50s. East winds around 5 miles an hour. For Saturday, partly cloudy. Highs in the upper 70s. East winds 5 to 10 miles an hour. Gusts up to 20 miles an hour late in the afternoon. Saturday night, mostly cloudy. Lows in the lower 50s. East winds 5 to 10 miles an hour. Gusts up to 20 miles an hour through the late overnight. For Sunday, partly cloudy. Highs in the mid-70s. East winds around 5 miles an hour. Once again, the forecast for tonight. Partly cloudy. Lows in the upper 50s. East winds around 5 miles an hour. Taking a look at the 3 through 7 day forecast for Indianapolis and central Indiana. Sunday night. Partly cloudy. Lows in the upper 50s. Light and variable winds. For Monday, partly cloudy. Highs around 80. Monday night, partly cloudy through the late overnight, then clearing. Lows in the upper 50s. For Tuesday through Wednesday, clear. Highs around 80. Lows in the mid-50s. Wednesday night and Thursday, mostly clear. Lows in the upper 50s. Highs in the lower 80s. For Thursday night, mostly clear through the late overnight, then becoming partly cloudy. Lows in the mid-60s. Friday, partly cloudy. A chance of showers and thunderstorms late in the afternoon. Highs in the mid-80s. Chance of rain 40%. The 8 to 14 day outlook for Saturday, June 6th through Friday, June 12th, calls for temperatures to be above normal and precipitation to be near normal. Normal highs for the period are around 80 degrees and normal lows are around 60. The normal precipitation total for the 7 days is around 1.00 inches. The ultraviolet index for Indianapolis on Saturday will be 9. The Environmental Protection Agency categorizes an index of 9 as very high exposure to ultraviolet radiation. At 7 p.m. at Indianapolis, it was partly sunny. The temperature was 78 degrees, the dew point 49, and the relative humidity 35%. The wind was south at 7 miles an hour. The barometric pressure was 29.96 inches and steady. Around central Indiana, it was partly sunny, with a temperature of 79 at Anderson, 81 at Muncie, 79 at Zionsville, 80 at Eagle Creek Airpark, and 79 at Shelbyville. Elsewhere across Indiana, at South Bend, it was mostly sunny, with a temperature of 79. It was partly sunny, with a temperature of 80 at Fort Wayne, 81 at Lafayette, and 80 at Bloomington. At Evansville, it was cloudy, with a temperature of 78. Just outside Indiana, at Champaign, it was mostly sunny, with a temperature of 84. It was partly sunny, with a temperature of 77 at Dayton, and 80 at Cincinnati. It was cloudy, with a temperature of 80 at Chicago, 79 at St. Louis, and 81 at Louisville. Once again,
At Indianapolis, it was 78 degrees with partly sunny skies. The Indianapolis climate summary is of 7 p.m., May 29, 2026. So far today, the high temperature has been 81 degrees. The normal high is 77. So far today, the low temperature has been 58 degrees. The normal low is 58. No precipitation has fallen, which leaves the monthly total at 6.93 inches. This is 2.48 inches above the normal amount of 4.45 inches for May. The total precipitation for the year still stands at 20.92 inches, which is 2.89 inches above normal. No snow has fallen, which brings the monthly total to 0.0 inches. The total snowfall since July 1st still stands at 29.9 inches. The record high for tomorrow is 94, which occurred in 1895, and the record low is 37, which occurred in 1889. Sunset tonight is at 9:05 p.m. Sunrise tomorrow is at 6:20 a.m. This is NOAA All Hazards Radio KEC 74 in Indianapolis. And now a look at your forecast for Indianapolis and central Indiana. Tonight, partly cloudy. Lows in the upper 50s. East winds around 5 miles an hour. For Saturday, partly cloudy. Highs in the upper 70s. East winds 5 to 10 miles an hour. Gusts up to 20 miles an hour late in the afternoon. Saturday night, mostly cloudy. Lows in the lower 50s. East winds 5 to 10 miles an hour. Gusts up to 20 miles an hour through the late overnight. For Sunday, partly cloudy. Highs in the mid-70s. East winds around 5 miles an hour. Once again, the forecast for tonight. Partly cloudy. Lows in the upper 50s. East winds around 5 miles an hour. Taking a look at the 3 through 7 day forecast for Indianapolis and central Indiana. Sunday night. Partly cloudy. Lows in the upper 50s. Light and variable winds. For Monday, partly cloudy. Highs around 80. Monday night, partly cloudy through the late overnight, then clearing. Lows in the upper 50s. For Tuesday through Wednesday, clear. Highs around 80. Lows in the mid-50s. Wednesday night and Thursday, mostly clear. Lows in the upper 50s. Highs in the lower 80s. For Thursday night, mostly clear through the late overnight, then becoming partly cloudy. Lows in the mid-60s. Friday, partly cloudy. A chance of showers and thunderstorms late in the afternoon. Highs in the mid-80s. Chance of rain 40%. The current time is 8:08 p.m. Eastern Daylight Time. The 8 to 14 day outlook for Saturday, June 6th through Friday, June 12th, calls for temperatures to be above normal and precipitation to be near normal. Normal highs for the period are around 80 degrees and normal lows are around 60. The normal precipitation total for the 7 days is around 1.00 inches. The ultraviolet index for Indianapolis on Saturday will be 9. The Environmental Protection Agency categorizes an index of 9 as very high exposure to ultraviolet radiation. At 7 p.m. at Indianapolis, it was partly sunny. The temperature was 78 degrees, the dew point 49, and the relative humidity 35%. The wind was south at 7 miles an hour. The barometric pressure was 29.96 inches and steady. Around central Indiana, it was partly sunny, with a temperature of 79 at Anderson, 81 at Muncie, 79 at Zionsville, 80 at Eagle Creek Airpark, and 79 at Shelbyville. Elsewhere across Indiana, at South Bend, it was mostly sunny, with a temperature of 79. It was partly sunny, with a temperature of 80 at Fort Wayne, 81 at Lafayette, and 80 at Bloomington. At Evansville, it was cloudy, with a temperature of 78. Just outside Indiana, at Champaign, it was mostly sunny, with a temperature of 84. It was partly sunny, with a temperature of 77 at Dayton, and 80 at Cincinnati.
It was cloudy, with a temperature of 80 at Chicago, 79 at St. Louis, and 81 at Louisville. Once again, at Indianapolis it was 78 degrees with partly sunny skies. The Indianapolis climate summary is of 7 p.m., May 29, 2026. So far today the high temperature has been 81 degrees. The normal high is 77. So far today the low temperature has been 58 degrees. The normal low is 58. No precipitation has fallen, which leaves the monthly total at 6.93 inches. This is 2.48 inches above the normal amount of 4.45 inches for May. The total precipitation for the year still stands at 20.92 inches, which is 2.89 inches above normal. No snow has fallen, which brings the monthly total to 0.0 inches. The total snowfall since July 1st still stands at 29.9 inches. The record high for tomorrow is 94, which occurred in 1895, and the record low is 37, which occurred in 1889. Sunset tonight is at 9:05 p.m. Sunrise tomorrow is at 6:20 a.m. This is NOAA All Hazards Radio KEC 74 in Indianapolis. And now a look at your forecast for Indianapolis and central Indiana. Tonight, partly cloudy. Lows in the upper 50s. East winds around 5 miles an hour. For Saturday, partly cloudy. Highs in the upper 70s. East winds 5 to 10 miles an hour. Gusts up to 20 miles an hour late in the afternoon. Saturday night, mostly cloudy. Lows in the lower 50s. East winds 5 to 10 miles an hour. Gusts up to 20 miles an hour through the late overnight. For Sunday, partly cloudy. Highs in the mid-70s. East winds around 5 miles an hour. Once again, the forecast for tonight. Partly cloudy. Lows in the upper 50s. East winds around 5 miles an hour. Taking a look at the 3 through 7 day forecast for Indianapolis and central Indiana. Sunday night. Partly cloudy. Lows in the upper 50s. Light and variable winds. For Monday, partly cloudy. Highs around 80. Monday night, partly cloudy through the late overnight, then clearing. Lows in the upper 50s. For Tuesday through Wednesday, clear. Highs around 80. Lows in the mid-50s. Wednesday night and Thursday, mostly clear. Lows in the upper 50s. Highs in the lower 80s. For Thursday night, mostly clear through the late overnight, then becoming partly cloudy. Lows in the mid-60s. Friday, partly cloudy. A chance of showers and thunderstorms late in the afternoon. Highs in the mid-80s. Chance of rain 40%. The 8 to 14 day outlook for Saturday, June 6th through Friday, June 12th, calls for temperatures to be above normal and precipitation to be near normal. Normal highs for the period are around 80 degrees and normal lows are around 60. The normal precipitation total for the 7 days is around 1.00 inches. The ultraviolet index for Indianapolis on Saturday will be 9. The Environmental Protection Agency categorizes an index of 9 as very high exposure to ultraviolet radiation. At 8 p.m. at Indianapolis, it was partly sunny. The temperature was 75 degrees, the dew point 52, and the relative humidity 44%. The wind was south at 3 miles an hour. The barometric pressure was 29.95 inches and falling. Around central Indiana, at Zionsville, haze was reported, with a temperature of 75. It was partly sunny, with a temperature of 72 at Anderson, 76 at Muncie, 77 at Eagle Creek Airpark, and 76 at Shelbyville. Elsewhere across Indiana, it was mostly sunny, with a temperature of 74 at South Bend, and 79 at Bloomington. At Fort Wayne, it was partly sunny, with a temperature of 76. It was cloudy, with a temperature of 76 at Lafayette, and 77 at Evansville. Just outside Indiana, at Champaign, it was partly cloudy, with a temperature of 82.
It was mostly cloudy, with a temperature of 78 at Chicago, 74 at Dayton, and 75 at Cincinnati. It was cloudy, with a temperature of 78 at St. Louis, and 80 at Louisville. Once again, at Indianapolis it was 75 degrees with partly sunny skies. The Indianapolis climate summary is of 7 p.m., May 29, 2026. So far today the high temperature has been 81 degrees. The normal high is 77. So far today the low temperature has been 58 degrees. The normal low is 58. No precipitation has fallen, which leaves the monthly total at 6.93 inches. This is 2.48 inches above the normal amount of 4.45 inches for May. The total precipitation for the year still stands at 20.92 inches, which is 2.89 inches above normal. No snow has fallen, which brings the monthly total to 0.0 inches. The total snowfall since July 1st still stands at 29.9 inches. The record high for tomorrow is 94, which occurred in 1895, and the record low is 37, which occurred in 1889. Sunset tonight is at 9:05 p.m. Sunrise tomorrow is at 6:20 a.m. This is NOAA All Hazards Radio KEC 74 in Indianapolis. And now a look at your forecast for Indianapolis and central Indiana. Tonight, partly cloudy. Lows in the upper 50s. East winds around 5 miles an hour. For Saturday, partly cloudy. Highs in the upper 70s. East winds 5 to 10 miles an hour. Gusts up to 20 miles an hour late in the afternoon. Saturday night, mostly cloudy. Lows in the lower 50s. East winds 5 to 10 miles an hour. Gusts up to 20 miles an hour through the late overnight. For Sunday, partly cloudy. Highs in the mid-70s. East winds around 5 miles an hour. Once again, the forecast for tonight. Partly cloudy. Lows in the upper 50s. East winds around 5 miles an hour. Taking a look at the 3 through 7 day forecast for Indianapolis and central Indiana. Sunday night. Partly cloudy. Lows in the upper 50s. Light and variable winds. For Monday, partly cloudy. Highs around 80. Monday night, partly cloudy through the late overnight, then clearing. Lows in the upper 50s. For Tuesday through Wednesday, clear. Highs around 80. Lows in the mid-50s. Wednesday night and Thursday, mostly clear. Lows in the upper 50s. Highs in the lower 80s. For Thursday night, mostly clear through the late overnight, then becoming partly cloudy. Lows in the mid-60s. Friday, partly cloudy. A chance of showers and thunderstorms late in the afternoon. Highs in the mid-80s. Chance of rain 40%. Now here is the hazardous weather outlook for central Indiana. For the period through tonight, no hazardous weather is expected at this time. And now the extended outlook for the period Saturday through Thursday. No hazardous weather is expected at this time. Spotter information statement, spotter activation is not anticipated. The 8 to 14 day outlook for Saturday, June 6th through Friday, June 12th, calls for temperatures to be above normal and precipitation to be near normal. Normal highs for the period are around 80 degrees and normal lows are around 60. The normal precipitation total for the 7 days is around 1.00 inches. The ultraviolet index for Indianapolis on Saturday will be 9. The Environmental Protection Agency categorizes an index of 9 as very high exposure to ultraviolet radiation. At 8 p.m. at Indianapolis, it was partly sunny. The temperature was 75 degrees, the dew point 52, and the relative humidity 44%. The wind was south at 3 miles an hour. The barometric pressure was 29.95 inches and falling. Around central Indiana, at Zionsville, haze was reported, with a temperature of 75. It was partly sunny, with a temperature of 72 at Anderson, 76 at Muncie,
77 at Eagle Creek Airport, and 76 at Shelbyville. Elsewhere across Indiana, it was mostly sunny, with a temperature of 74 at South Bend, and 79 at Bloomington. At Fort Wayne, it was partly sunny, with a temperature of 76. It was cloudy, with a temperature of 76 at Lafayette, and 77 at Evansville. Just outside Indiana, at Champaign, it was partly cloudy, with a temperature of 82. It was mostly cloudy, with a temperature of 78 at Chicago, 74 at Dayton, and 75 at Cincinnati. It was cloudy, with a temperature of 78 at St. Louis, and 80 at Louisville. Once again, at Indianapolis, it was 75 degrees with partly sunny skies. The Indianapolis climate summary is of 7 p.m., May 29, 2026. So far today, the high temperature has been 81 degrees. The normal high is 77. So far today, the low temperature has been 58 degrees. The normal low is 58. No precipitation has fallen, which leaves the monthly total at 6.93 inches. This is 2.48 inches above the normal amount of 4.45 inches for May. The total precipitation for the year still stands at 20.92 inches, which is 2.89 inches above normal. No snow has fallen, which brings the monthly total to 0.0 inches. The total snowfall since July 1st still stands at 29.9 inches. The record high for tomorrow is 94, which occurred in 1895, and the record low is 37, which occurred in 1889. Sunset tonight is at 9:05 p.m. Sunrise tomorrow is at 6:20 a.m. This is NOAA All Hazards Radio KEC 74 in Indianapolis. And now a look at your forecast for Indianapolis and central Indiana. Tonight, partly cloudy. Lows in the upper 50s. East winds around 5 miles an hour. For Saturday, partly cloudy. Highs in the upper 70s. East winds 5 to 10 miles an hour. Gusts up to 20 miles an hour late in the afternoon. Saturday night, mostly cloudy. Lows in the lower 50s. East winds 5 to 10 miles an hour. Gusts up to 20 miles an hour through the late overnight. For Sunday, partly cloudy. Highs in the mid-70s. East winds around 5 miles an hour. Once again, the forecast for tonight. Partly cloudy. Lows in the upper 50s. East winds around 5 miles an hour. Taking a look at the 3 through 7 day forecast for Indianapolis and central Indiana. Sunday night. Partly cloudy. Lows in the upper 50s. Light and variable winds. For Monday, partly cloudy. Highs around 80. Monday night, partly cloudy through the late overnight, then clearing. Lows in the upper 50s. For Tuesday through Wednesday, clear. Highs around 80. Lows in the mid-50s. Wednesday night and Thursday, mostly clear. Lows in the upper 50s. Highs in the lower 80s. For Thursday night, mostly clear through the late overnight, then becoming partly cloudy. Lows in the mid-60s. Friday, partly cloudy. A chance of showers and thunderstorms late in the afternoon. Highs in the mid-80s. Chance of rain 40%. The current time is 8:24 p.m. Eastern Daylight Time. The 8 to 14 day outlook for Saturday, June 6th through Friday, June 12th, calls for temperatures to be above normal and precipitation to be near normal. Normal highs for the period are around 80 degrees and normal lows are around 60. The normal precipitation total for the 7 days is around 1.00 inches. The ultraviolet index for Indianapolis on Saturday will be 9. The Environmental Protection Agency categorizes an index of 9 as very high exposure to ultraviolet radiation. At 8 p.m. at Indianapolis, it was partly sunny. The temperature was 75 degrees, the dew point 52, and the relative humidity 44%. The wind was south at 3 miles an hour. The barometric pressure was 29.95 inches and falling. Around central Indiana,
and Zionsville, haze was reported with a temperature of 75. It was partly sunny, with a temperature of 72 at Anderson, 76 at Muncie, 77 at Eagle Creek Airpark, and 76 at Shelbyville. Elsewhere across Indiana, it was mostly sunny, with a temperature of 74 at South Bend and 79 at Bloomington. At Fort Wayne, it was partly sunny, with a temperature of 76. It was cloudy, with a temperature of 76 at Lafayette and 77 at Evansville. Just outside Indiana, at Champaign, it was partly cloudy, with a temperature of 82. It was mostly cloudy, with a temperature of 78 at Chicago, 74 at Dayton, and 75 at Cincinnati. It was cloudy, with a temperature of 78 at St. Louis, and 80 at Louisville. Once again, at Indianapolis, it was 75 degrees with partly sunny skies. The Indianapolis climate summary is of 7 p.m., May 29, 2026. So far today, the high temperature has been 81 degrees. The normal high is 77. So far today, the low temperature has been 58 degrees. The normal low is 58. No precipitation has fallen, which leaves the monthly total at 6.93 inches. This is 2.48 inches above the normal amount of 4.45 inches for May. The total precipitation for the year still stands at 20.92 inches, which is 2.89 inches above normal. No snow has fallen, which brings the monthly total to 0.0 inches. The total snowfall since July 1st still stands at 29.9 inches. The record high for tomorrow is 94, which occurred in 1895, and the record low is 37, which occurred in 1889. Sunset tonight is at 9:05 p.m. Sunrise tomorrow is at 6:20 a.m. This is NOAA All Hazards Radio KEC 74 in Indianapolis. And now a look at your forecast for Indianapolis and central Indiana. Tonight, partly cloudy. Lows in the upper 50s. East winds around 5 miles an hour. For Saturday, partly cloudy. Highs in the upper 70s. East winds 5 to 10 miles an hour. Gusts up to 20 miles an hour late in the afternoon. Saturday night, mostly cloudy. Lows in the lower 50s. East winds 5 to 10 miles an hour. Gusts up to 20 miles an hour through the late overnight. For Sunday, partly cloudy. Highs in the mid-70s. East winds around 5 miles an hour. Once again, the forecast for tonight. Partly cloudy. Lows in the upper 50s. East winds around 5 miles an hour. Taking a look at the 3 through 7 day forecast for Indianapolis and central Indiana. Sunday night. Partly cloudy. Lows in the upper 50s. Light and variable winds. For Monday, partly cloudy. Highs around 80. Monday night, partly cloudy through the late overnight, then clearing. Lows in the upper 50s. For Tuesday through Wednesday, clear. Highs around 80. Lows in the mid-50s. Wednesday night and Thursday, mostly clear. Lows in the upper 50s. Highs in the lower 80s. For Thursday night, mostly clear through the late overnight, then becoming partly cloudy. Lows in the mid-60s. Friday, partly cloudy. A chance of showers and thunderstorms late in the afternoon. Highs in the mid-80s. Chance of rain 40%. The 8 to 14 day outlook for Saturday, June 6th through Friday, June 12th, calls for temperatures to be above normal and precipitation to be near normal. Normal highs for the period are around 80 degrees and normal lows are around 60. The normal precipitation total for the 7 days is around 1.00 inches. The ultraviolet index for Indianapolis on Saturday will be 9. The Environmental Protection Agency categorizes an index of 9 as very high exposure to ultraviolet radiation. At 8 p.m. at Indianapolis, it was partly sunny. The temperature was 75 degrees, the dew point 52, and the relative humidity 44%. The wind was south at 3 miles an hour.
The barometric pressure was 29.95 inches and falling. Around central Indiana and Zionsville, haze was reported with a temperature of 75. It was partly sunny with a temperature of 72 at

temperature of 78 at St. Louis and 80 at Louisville. Once again, at Indianapolis, it was 75 degrees with partly sunny skies. The Indianapolis climate summary is of 7 p.m., May 29, 2026. So far today, the high temperature has been 81 degrees. The normal high is 77. So far today, the low temperature has been 58 degrees. The normal low is 58. No precipitation has fallen, which leaves the monthly total at 6.93 inches. This is 2.48 inches above the normal amount of 4.45 inches for May. The total precipitation for the year still stands at 20.92 inches, which is 2.89 inches above normal. No snow has fallen, which brings the monthly total to 0.0 inches. The total snowfall since July 1st still stands at 29.9 inches. The record high for tomorrow is 94, which occurred in 1895, and the record low is 37, which occurred in 1889. Sunset tonight is at 9:05 p.m. Sunrise tomorrow is at 6:20 a.m. This is NOAA All Hazards Radio KEC 74 in Indianapolis. And now a look at your forecast for Indianapolis and central Indiana. Tonight, partly cloudy. Lows in the upper 50s. East winds around 5 miles an hour. For Saturday, partly cloudy. Highs in the upper 70s. East winds 5 to 10 miles an hour. Gusts up to 20 miles an hour late in the afternoon. Saturday night, mostly cloudy. Lows in the lower 50s. East winds 5 to 10 miles an hour. Gusts up to 20 miles an hour through the late overnight. For Sunday, partly cloudy. Highs in the mid-70s. East winds around 5 miles an hour. Once again, the forecast for tonight. Partly cloudy. Lows in the upper 50s. East winds around 5 miles an hour. Taking a look at the 3 through 7 day forecast for Indianapolis and central Indiana. Sunday night. Partly cloudy. Lows in the upper 50s. Light and variable winds. For Monday, partly cloudy. Highs around 80. Monday night, partly cloudy through the late overnight, then clearing. Lows in the upper 50s. For Tuesday through Wednesday, clear. Highs around 80. Lows in the mid-50s. Wednesday night and Thursday, mostly clear. Lows in the upper 50s. Highs in the lower 80s. For Thursday night, mostly clear through the late overnight, then becoming partly cloudy. Lows in the mid-60s. Friday, partly cloudy. A chance of showers and thunderstorms late in the afternoon. Highs in the mid-80s. Chance of rain 40%. The 8 to 14 day outlook for Saturday, June 6th through Friday, June 12th, calls for temperatures to be above normal and precipitation to be near normal. Normal highs for the period are around 80 degrees and normal lows are around 60. The normal precipitation total for the 7 days is around 1.00 inches. The ultraviolet index for Indianapolis on Saturday will be 9. The Environmental Protection Agency categorizes an index of 9 as very high exposure to ultraviolet radiation. At 8 p.m. at Indianapolis, it was partly sunny. The temperature was 75 degrees, the dew point 52, and the relative humidity 44%. The wind was south at 3 miles an hour. The barometric pressure was 29.95 inches and falling. Around central Indiana, at Zionsville, haze was reported, with a temperature of 75. It was partly sunny, with a temperature of 72 at Anderson, 76 at Muncie, 77 at Eagle Creek Airpark, and 76 at Shelbyville. Elsewhere across Indiana, it was mostly sunny, with a temperature of 74 at South Bend, and 79 at Bloomington. At Fort Wayne, it was partly sunny, with a temperature of 76. It was cloudy, with a temperature of 76 at Lafayette and 77 at Evansville. Just outside Indiana, at Champaign, it was partly cloudy, with a temperature of 82. It was mostly cloudy, with a temperature of 78 at Chicago, 74 at

75 at Cincinnati. It was cloudy, with a temperature of 78 at St. Louis and 80 at Louisville. Once again, at Indianapolis, it was 75 degrees with partly sunny skies. The Indianapolis climate summary is of 7 p.m., May 29, 2026. So far today, the high temperature has been 81 degrees. The normal high is 77. So far today, the low temperature has been 58 degrees. The normal low is 58. No precipitation has fallen, which leaves the monthly total at 6.93 inches. This is 2.48 inches above the normal amount of 4.45 inches for May. The total precipitation for the year still stands at 20.92 inches, which is 2.89 inches above normal. No snow has fallen, which brings the monthly total to 0.0 inches. The total snowfall since July 1st still stands at 29.9 inches. The record high for tomorrow is 94, which occurred in 1895, and the record low is 37, which occurred in 1889. Sunset tonight is at 9:05 p.m. Sunrise tomorrow is at 6:20 a.m. This is NOAA All Hazards Radio KEC 74 in Indianapolis. And now a look at your forecast for Indianapolis and central Indiana. Tonight, partly cloudy. Lows in the upper 50s. East winds around 5 miles an hour. For Saturday, partly cloudy. Highs in the upper 70s. East winds 5 to 10 miles an hour. Gusts up to 20 miles an hour late in the afternoon. Saturday night, mostly cloudy. Lows in the lower 50s. East winds 5 to 10 miles an hour. Gusts up to 20 miles an hour through the late overnight. For Sunday, partly cloudy. Highs in the mid-70s. East winds around 5 miles an hour. Once again, the forecast for tonight. Partly cloudy. Lows in the upper 50s. East winds around 5 miles an hour. The current time is 8:38 p.m. Eastern Daylight Time. Now here is the hazardous weather outlook for central Indiana. For the period through tonight, no hazardous weather is expected at this time. And now the extended outlook for the period Saturday through Thursday. No hazardous weather is expected at this time. Spotter information statement, spotter activation is not anticipated. Taking a look at the 3 through 7 day forecast for Indianapolis and central Indiana. Sunday night. Partly cloudy. Lows in the upper 50s. Light and variable winds. For Monday, partly cloudy. Highs around 80. Monday night, partly cloudy through the late overnight, then clearing. Lows in the upper 50s. For Tuesday through Wednesday, clear. Highs around 80. Lows in the mid-50s. Wednesday night and Thursday, mostly clear. Lows in the upper 50s. Highs in the lower 80s. For Thursday night, mostly clear through the late overnight, then becoming partly cloudy. Lows in the mid-60s. Friday, partly cloudy. A chance of showers and thunderstorms late in the afternoon. Highs in the mid-80s. Chance of rain 40%. The 8 to 14 day outlook for Saturday, June 6th through Friday, June 12th, calls for temperatures to be above normal and precipitation to be near normal. Normal highs for the period are around 80 degrees and normal lows are around 60. The normal precipitation total for the 7 days is around 1.00 inches. The ultraviolet index for Indianapolis on Saturday will be 9. The Environmental Protection Agency categorizes an index of 9 as very high exposure to ultraviolet radiation. At 8 p.m. at Indianapolis, it was partly sunny. The temperature was 75 degrees, the dew point 52, and the relative humidity 44%. The wind was south at 3 miles an hour. The barometric pressure was 29.95 inches and falling. Around central Indiana, at Zionsville, haze was reported, with a temperature of 75. It was partly sunny, with a temperature of 72 at Anderson, 76 at Muncie,
77 at Eagle Creek Airport and 76 at Shelbyville. Elsewhere across Indiana, it was mostly sunny, with a temperature of 74 at South Bend and 79 at Bloomington. At Fort Wayne, it was partly sunny, with a temperature of 76. It was cloudy, with a temperature of 76 at Lafayette and 77 at Evansville. Just outside Indiana, at Champaign, it was partly cloudy, with a temperature of 82. It was mostly cloudy, with a temperature of 78 at Chicago, 74 at Dayton, and 75 at Cincinnati. It was cloudy, with a temperature of 78 at St. Louis, and 80 at Louisville. Once again, at Indianapolis, it was 75 degrees with partly sunny skies. The Indianapolis climate summary is of 7 p.m., May 29, 2026. So far today, the high temperature has been 81 degrees. The normal high is 77. So far today, the low temperature has been 58 degrees. The normal low is 58. No precipitation has fallen, which leaves the monthly total at 6.93 inches. This is 2.48 inches above the normal amount of 4.45 inches for May. The total precipitation for the year still stands at 20.92 inches, which is 2.89 inches above normal. No snow has fallen, which brings the monthly total to 0.0 inches. The total snowfall since July 1st still stands at 29.9 inches. The record high for tomorrow is 94, which occurred in 1895, and the record low is 37, which occurred in 1889. Sunset tonight is at 9:05 p.m. Sunrise tomorrow is at 6:20 a.m. This is NOAA All Hazards Radio KEC 74 in Indianapolis. And now a look at your forecast for Indianapolis and central Indiana. Tonight, partly cloudy. Lows in the upper 50s. East winds around 5 miles an hour. For Saturday, partly cloudy. Highs in the upper 70s. East winds 5 to 10 miles an hour. Gusts up to 20 miles an hour late in the afternoon. Saturday night, mostly cloudy. Lows in the lower 50s. East winds 5 to 10 miles an hour. Gusts up to 20 miles an hour through the late overnight. For Sunday, partly cloudy. Highs in the mid-70s. East winds around 5 miles an hour. Once again, the forecast for tonight. Partly cloudy. Lows in the upper 50s. East winds around 5 miles an hour. Taking a look at the 3-7 day forecast for Indianapolis and central Indiana. Sunday night. Partly cloudy. Lows in the upper 50s. Light and variable winds. For Monday, partly cloudy. Highs around 80. Monday night, partly cloudy through the late overnight, then clearing. Lows in the upper 50s. For Tuesday through Wednesday, clear. Highs around 80. Lows in the mid-50s. Wednesday night and Thursday, mostly clear. Lows in the upper 50s. Highs in the lower 80s. For Thursday night, mostly clear through the late overnight, then becoming partly cloudy. Lows in the mid-60s. Friday, partly cloudy. A chance of showers and thunderstorms late in the afternoon. Highs in the mid-80s. Chance of rain 40%. The 8-14 day outlook for Saturday, June 6th through Friday, June 12th, calls for temperatures to be above normal and precipitation to be near normal. Normal highs for the period are around 80 degrees and normal lows are around 60. The normal precipitation total for the 7 days is around 1.00 inches. The ultraviolet index for Indianapolis on Saturday will be 9. The Environmental Protection Agency categorizes an index of 9 as very high exposure to ultraviolet radiation. At 8 p.m. at Indianapolis, it was partly sunny. The temperature was 75 degrees, the dew point 52, and the relative humidity 44%. The wind was south at 3 miles an hour. The barometric pressure was 29.95 inches and falling. Around central Indiana, at Zionsville, haze was reported, with a temperature of 75.
It was partly sunny, with a temperature of 72 at Anderson, 76 at Muncie, 77 at Eagle Creek Airpark, and 76 at Shelbyville. Elsewhere across Indiana, it was mostly sunny, with a temperature of 74 at South Bend and 79 at Bloomington. At Fort Wayne, it was partly sunny, with a temperature of 76. It was cloudy, with a temperature of 76 at Lafayette and 77 at Evansville. Just outside Indiana, at Champaign, it was partly cloudy, with a temperature of 82. It was mostly cloudy, with a temperature of 78 at Chicago, 74 at Dayton, and 75 at Cincinnati. It was cloudy, with a temperature of 78 at St. Louis, and 80 at Louisville. Once again, at Indianapolis, it was 75 degrees with partly sunny skies. The Indianapolis climate summary is of 7 p.m., May 29, 2026. So far today, the high temperature has been 81 degrees. The normal high is 77. So far today, the low temperature has been 58 degrees. The normal low is 58. No precipitation has fallen, which leaves the monthly total at 6.93 inches. This is 2.48 inches above the normal amount of 4.45 inches for May. The total precipitation for the year still stands at 20.92 inches, which is 2.89 inches above normal. No snow has fallen, which brings the monthly total to 0.0 inches. The total snowfall since July 1st still stands at 29.9 inches. The record high for tomorrow is 94, which occurred in 1895, and the record low is 37, which occurred in 1889. Sunset tonight is at 9:05 p.m. Sunrise tomorrow is at 6:20 a.m. This is NOAA All Hazards Radio KEC 74 in Indianapolis. And now a look at your forecast for Indianapolis and central Indiana. Tonight, partly cloudy. Lows in the upper 50s. East winds around 5 miles an hour. For Saturday, partly cloudy. Highs in the upper 70s. East winds 5 to 10 miles an hour. Gusts up to 20 miles an hour late in the afternoon. Saturday night, mostly cloudy. Lows in the lower 50s. East winds 5 to 10 miles an hour. Gusts up to 20 miles an hour through the late overnight. For Sunday, partly cloudy. Highs in the mid-70s. East winds around 5 miles an hour. Once again, the forecast for tonight. Partly cloudy. Lows in the upper 50s. East winds around 5 miles an hour. Taking a look at the 3 through 7 day forecast for Indianapolis and central Indiana. Sunday night, partly cloudy. Lows in the upper 50s. Light and variable winds. For Monday, partly cloudy. Highs around 80. Monday night, partly cloudy through the late overnight, then clearing. Lows in the upper 50s. For Tuesday through Wednesday, clear. Highs around 80. Lows in the mid-50s. Wednesday night and Thursday, mostly clear. Lows in the upper 50s. Highs in the lower 80s. For Thursday night, mostly clear through the late overnight, then becoming partly cloudy. Lows in the mid-60s. Friday, partly cloudy. A chance of showers and thunderstorms late in the afternoon. Highs in the mid-80s. Chance of rain 40%. The 8 to 14 day outlook for Saturday, June 6th through Friday, June 12th, calls for temperatures to be above normal and precipitation to be near normal. Normal highs for the period are around 80 degrees and normal lows are around 60. The normal precipitation total for the 7 days is around 1.00 inches. The ultraviolet index for Indianapolis on Saturday will be 9. The Environmental Protection Agency categorizes an index of 9 as very high exposure to ultraviolet radiation. At 8 p.m., at Indianapolis, it was partly sunny. The temperature was 75 degrees, the dew point 52, and the relative humidity 44%. The wind was south at 3 miles an hour. The barometric pressure was 29.95 inches and falling.
around central Indiana and Zionsville, haze was reported with a temperature of 75. It was partly sunny, with a temperature of 72 at Anderson, 76 at Muncie, 77 at Eagle Creek Airpark, and 76 at Shelbyville. Elsewhere across Indiana, it was mostly sunny, with a temperature of 74 at South Bend and 79 at Bloomington. At Fort Wayne, it was partly sunny, with a temperature of 76. It was cloudy, with a temperature of 76 at Lafayette and 77 at Evansville. Just outside Indiana, at Champaign, it was partly cloudy, with a temperature of 82. It was mostly cloudy, with a temperature of 78 at Chicago, 74 at Dayton, and 75 at Cincinnati. It was cloudy, with a temperature of 78 at St. Louis, and 80 at Louisville. Once again, at Indianapolis, it was 75 degrees with partly sunny skies. The Indianapolis climate summary is of 7 p.m., May 29, 2026. So far today, the high temperature has been 81 degrees. The normal high is 77. So far today, the low temperature has been 58 degrees. The normal low is 58. No precipitation has fallen, which leaves the monthly total at 6.93 inches. This is 2.48 inches above the normal amount of 4.45 inches for May. The total precipitation for the year still stands at 20.92 inches, which is 2.89 inches above normal. No snow has fallen, which brings the monthly total to 0.0 inches. The total snowfall since July 1st still stands at 29.9 inches. The record high for tomorrow is 94, which occurred in 1895, and the record low is 37, which occurred in 1889. Sunset tonight is at 9:05 p.m. Sunrise tomorrow is at 6:20 a.m. This is NOAA All Hazards Radio KEC 74 in Indianapolis. And now a look at your forecast for Indianapolis and central Indiana. Tonight, partly cloudy. Lows in the upper 50s. East winds around 5 miles an hour. For Saturday, partly cloudy. Highs in the upper 70s. East winds 5 to 10 miles an hour. Gusts up to 20 miles an hour late in the afternoon. Saturday night, mostly cloudy. Lows in the lower 50s. East winds 5 to 10 miles an hour. Gusts up to 20 miles an hour through the late overnight. For Sunday, partly cloudy. Highs in the mid 70s. East winds around 5 miles an hour. Once again, the forecast for tonight. Partly cloudy. Lows in the upper 50s. East winds around 5 miles an hour. The current time is 8:53 p.m. Eastern Daylight Time. Taking a look at the 3 through 7 day forecast for Indianapolis and central Indiana. Sunday night. Partly cloudy. Lows in the upper 50s. Light and variable winds. For Monday, partly cloudy. Highs around 80. Monday night, partly cloudy through the late overnight, then clearing. Lows in the upper 50s. For Tuesday through Wednesday, clear. Highs around 80. Lows in the mid 50s. Wednesday night and Thursday, mostly clear. Lows in the upper 50s. Highs in the lower 80s. For Thursday night, mostly clear through the late overnight, then becoming partly cloudy. Lows in the mid-60s. Friday, partly cloudy. A chance of showers and thunderstorms late in the afternoon. Highs in the mid-80s. Chance of rain 40%. The 8 to 14 day outlook for Saturday, June 6th through Friday, June 12th, calls for temperatures to be above normal and precipitation to be near normal. Normal highs for the period are around 80 degrees, and normal lows are around 60. The normal precipitation total for the 7 days is around 1.00 inches. The ultraviolet index for Indianapolis on Saturday will be 9. The Environmental Protection Agency categorizes an index of 9 as very high exposure to ultraviolet radiation. At 8 p.m., at Indianapolis, it was partly sunny.
The temperature was 75 degrees, the dew point 52, and the relative humidity 44%. The wind was south at 3 miles an hour. The barometric pressure was 29.95 inches and falling. Around central Indiana, at Zionsville, haze was reported with a temperature of 75. It was partly sunny, with a temperature of 72 at Anderson, 76 at Muncie, 77 at Eagle Creek Airpark, and 76 at Shelbyville. Elsewhere across Indiana, it was mostly sunny, with a temperature of 74 at South Bend and 79 at Bloomington. At Fort Wayne, it was partly sunny, with a temperature of 76. It was cloudy, with a temperature of 76 at Lafayette and 77 at Evansville. Just outside Indiana, at Champaign, it was partly cloudy, with a temperature of 82. It was mostly cloudy, with a temperature of 78 at Chicago, 74 at Dayton, and 75 at Cincinnati. It was cloudy, with a temperature of 78 at St. Louis, and 80 at Louisville. Once again, at Indianapolis, it was 75 degrees with partly sunny skies. The Indianapolis climate summary is of 7 p.m., May 29, 2026. So far today, the high temperature has been 81 degrees. The normal high is 77. So far today, the low temperature has been 58 degrees. The normal low is 58. No precipitation has fallen, which leaves the monthly total at 6.93 inches. This is 2.48 inches above the normal amount of 4.45 inches for May. The total precipitation for the year still stands at 20.92 inches, which is 2.89 inches above normal. No snow has fallen, which brings the monthly total to 0.0 inches. The total snowfall since July 1st still stands at 29.9 inches. The record high for tomorrow is 94, which occurred in 1895, and the record low is 37, which occurred in 1889. Sunset tonight is at 9:05 p.m. Sunrise tomorrow is at 6:20 a.m. Now here is the hazardous weather outlook for central Indiana. For the period through tonight, no hazardous weather is expected at this time. And now the extended outlook for the period Saturday through Thursday. No hazardous weather is expected at this time. Spotter information statement, spotter activation is not anticipated. This is NOAA All Hazards Radio KEC 74 in Indianapolis. And now a look at your forecast for Indianapolis and central Indiana. Tonight, partly cloudy. Lows in the upper 50s. East winds around 5 miles an hour. For Saturday, partly cloudy. Highs in the upper 70s. East winds 5 to 10 miles an hour. Gusts up to 20 miles an hour late in the afternoon. Saturday night, mostly cloudy. Lows in the lower 50s. East winds 5 to 10 miles an hour. Gusts up to 20 miles an hour through the late overnight. For Sunday, partly cloudy. Highs in the mid-70s. East winds around 5 miles an hour. Once again, the forecast for tonight. Partly cloudy. Lows in the upper 50s. East winds around 5 miles an hour. Taking a look at the 3 through 7 day forecast for Indianapolis and central Indiana. Sunday night, partly cloudy. Lows in the upper 50s. Light and variable winds. For Monday, partly cloudy. Highs around 80. Monday night, partly cloudy through the late overnight, then clearing. Lows in the upper 50s. For Tuesday through Wednesday, clear. Highs around 80. Lows in the mid-50s. Wednesday night and Thursday, mostly clear. Lows in the upper 50s. Highs in the lower 80s. For Thursday night, mostly clear through the late overnight, then becoming partly cloudy. Lows in the mid-60s. Friday, partly cloudy. A chance of showers and thunderstorms late in the afternoon. Highs in the mid-80s. Chance of rain 40%. The 8 to 14 day outlook for Saturday, June 6th through Friday, June 12th, calls for temperatures to be above normal and precipitation to be near normal.
Normal highs for the period are around 80 degrees, and normal lows are around 60. The normal precipitation total for the 7 days is around 1.00 inches. The ultraviolet index for Indianapolis on Saturday will be 9. The Environmental Protection Agency categorizes an index of 9 as very high exposure to ultraviolet radiation. At 8 p.m. at Indianapolis, it was partly sunny. The temperature was 75 degrees, the dew point 52, and the relative humidity 44%. The wind was south at 3 miles an hour. The barometric pressure was 29.95 inches and falling. Around central Indiana, at Zionsville, haze was reported, with a temperature of 75. It was partly sunny, with a temperature of 72 at Anderson, 76 at Muncie, 77 at Eagle Creek Airpark, and 76 at Shelbyville. Elsewhere across Indiana, it was mostly sunny, with a temperature of 74 at South Bend, and 79 at Bloomington. At Fort Wayne, it was partly sunny, with a temperature of 76. It was cloudy, with a temperature of 76 at Lafayette, and 77 at Evansville. Just outside Indiana, at Champaign, it was partly cloudy, with a temperature of 82. It was mostly cloudy, with a temperature of 78 at Chicago, 74 at Dayton, and 75 at Cincinnati. It was cloudy, with a temperature of 78 at St. Louis, and 80 at Louisville. Once again, at Indianapolis, it was 75 degrees with partly sunny skies. The Indianapolis climate summary is of 7 p.m., May 29, 2026. So far today, the high temperature has been 81 degrees. The normal high is 77. So far today, the low temperature has been 58 degrees. The normal low is 58. No precipitation has fallen, which leaves the monthly total at 6.93 inches. This is 2.48 inches above the normal amount of 4.45 inches for May. The total precipitation for the year still stands at 20.92 inches, which is 2.89 inches above normal. No snow has fallen, which brings the monthly total to 0.0 inches. The total snowfall since July 1st still stands at 29.9 inches. The record high for tomorrow is 94, which occurred in 1895, and the record low is 37, which occurred in 1889. Sunset tonight is at 9:05 p.m. Sunrise tomorrow is at 6:20 a.m. This is NOAA All Hazards Radio KEC 74 in Indianapolis. And now a look at your forecast for Indianapolis and central Indiana. Tonight, partly cloudy. Lows in the upper 50s. East winds around 5 miles an hour. For Saturday, partly cloudy. Highs in the upper 70s. East winds 5 to 10 miles an hour. Gusts up to 20 miles an hour late in the afternoon. Saturday night, mostly cloudy. Lows in the lower 50s. East winds 5 to 10 miles an hour. Gusts up to 20 miles an hour through the late overnight. For Sunday, partly cloudy. Highs in the mid-70s. East winds around 5 miles an hour. Once again, the forecast for tonight. Partly cloudy. Lows in the upper 50s. East winds around 5 miles an hour. Taking a look at the 3 through 7 day forecast for Indianapolis and central Indiana. Sunday night. Partly cloudy. Lows in the upper 50s. Light and variable winds. For Monday, partly cloudy. Highs around 80. Monday night, partly cloudy through the late overnight, then clearing. Lows in the upper 50s. For Tuesday through Wednesday, clear. Highs around 80. Lows in the mid-50s. Wednesday night and Thursday, mostly clear. Lows in the upper 50s. Highs in the lower 80s. For Thursday night, mostly clear through the late overnight, then becoming partly cloudy. Lows in the mid-60s. Friday, partly cloudy. A chance of showers and thunderstorms late in the afternoon. Highs in the mid-80s. Chance of rain 40%. The 8 to 14 day outlook for
Saturday, June 6th through Friday, June 12th, calls for temperatures to be above normal and precipitation to be near normal. Normal highs for the period are around 80 degrees, and normal lows are around 60. The normal precipitation total for the 7 days is around 1.00 inches. The ultraviolet index for Indianapolis on Saturday will be 9. The Environmental Protection Agency categorizes an index of 9 as very high exposure to ultraviolet radiation. At 8 p.m. at Indianapolis, it was partly sunny. The temperature was 75 degrees, the dew point 52, and the relative humidity 44%. The wind was south at 3 miles an hour. The barometric pressure was 29.95 inches and falling. Around central Indiana, at Zionsville, haze was reported, with a temperature of 75. It was partly sunny, with a temperature of 72 at Anderson, 76 at Muncie, 77 at Eagle Creek Airpark, and 76 at Shelbyville. Elsewhere across Indiana, it was mostly sunny, with a temperature of 74 at South Bend, and 79 at Bloomington. At Fort Wayne, it was partly sunny, with a temperature of 76. It was cloudy, with a temperature of 76 at Lafayette, and 77 at Evansville. Just outside Indiana, at Champaign, it was partly cloudy, with a temperature of 82. It was mostly cloudy, with a temperature of 78 at Chicago, 74 at Dayton, and 75 at Cincinnati. It was cloudy, with a temperature of 78 at St. Louis, and 80 at Louisville. Once again, at Indianapolis, it was 75 degrees with partly sunny skies. The Indianapolis climate summary is of 7 p.m., May 29, 2026. So far today, the high temperature has been 81 degrees. The normal high is 77. So far today, the low temperature has been 58 degrees. The normal low is 58. No precipitation has fallen, which leaves the monthly total at 6.93 inches. This is 2.48 inches above the normal amount of 4.45 inches for May. The total precipitation for the year still stands at 20.92 inches, which is 2.89 inches above normal. No snow has fallen, which brings the monthly total to 0.0 inches. The total snowfall since July 1st still stands at 29.9 inches. The record high for tomorrow is 94, which occurred in 1895, and the record low is 37, which occurred in 1889. Sunset tonight is at 9.05 p.m. Sunrise tomorrow is at 6.20 a.m. The current time is 9.08 p.m. Eastern Daylight Time. This is NOAA All Hazards Radio KEC 74 in Indianapolis. And now a look at your forecast for Indianapolis and central Indiana. Tonight, partly cloudy. Lows in the upper 50s. East winds around 5 miles an hour. For Saturday, partly cloudy. Highs in the upper 70s. East winds 5 to 10 miles an hour. Gusts up to 20 miles an hour late in the afternoon. Saturday night, mostly cloudy. Lows in the lower 50s. East winds 5 to 10 miles an hour. Gusts up to 20 miles an hour through the late overnight. For Sunday, partly cloudy. Highs in the mid-70s. East winds around 5 miles an hour. Once again, the forecast for tonight. Partly cloudy. Lows in the upper 50s. East winds around 5 miles an hour. Taking a look at the 3 through 7 day forecast for Indianapolis and central Indiana. Sunday night, partly cloudy. Lows in the upper 50s. Light and variable winds. For Monday, partly cloudy. Highs around 80. Monday night, partly cloudy through the late overnight, then clearing. Lows in the upper 50s. For Tuesday through Wednesday, clear. Highs around 80. Lows in the mid-50s. Wednesday night and Thursday. Mostly clear. Lows in the upper 50s. Highs in the lower 80s. For Thursday night. Mostly clear through the late overnight, then becoming partly cloudy. Lows in the mid-60s. Friday. Partly cloudy.
a chance of showers and thunderstorms late in the afternoon. Highs in the mid-80s. Chance of rain 40%. The 8-to-14-day outlook for Saturday, June 6th through Friday, June 12th, calls for temperatures to be above normal and precipitation to be near normal. Normal highs for the period are around 80 degrees, and normal lows are around 60. The normal precipitation total for the 7 days is around 1.00 inches. The ultraviolet index for Indianapolis on Saturday will be 9. The Environmental Protection Agency categorizes an index of 9 as very high exposure to ultraviolet radiation. At 9 p.m. at Indianapolis, it was mostly cloudy. The temperature was 75 degrees, the dew point 50, and the relative humidity 41%. The wind was south at 3 miles an hour. The barometric pressure was 29.94 inches and falling. Around central Indiana, it was mostly cloudy, with a temperature of 70 at Zionsville, 72 at Eagle Creek Airpark, and 72 at Shelbyville. It was cloudy, with a temperature of 69 at Anderson, and 73 at Muncie. Elsewhere across Indiana, at Bloomington, it was clear, with a temperature of 70. At South Bend, it was partly cloudy, with a temperature of 70. At Fort Wayne, it was mostly cloudy, with a temperature of 73. It was cloudy, with a temperature of 71 at Lafayette, and 76 at Evansville. Just outside Indiana, at Champaign, it was partly cloudy, with a temperature of 78. It was mostly cloudy, with a temperature of 73 at Dayton, 74 at Cincinnati, and 78 at Louisville. It was cloudy, with a temperature of 75 at Chicago, and 76 at St. Louis. Once again, at Indianapolis it was 75 degrees with mostly cloudy skies. The Indianapolis climate summary is of 7 p.m., May 29, 2026. So far today the high temperature has been 81 degrees. The normal high is 77. So far today the low temperature has been 58 degrees. The normal low is 58. No precipitation has fallen, which leaves the monthly total at 6.93 inches. This is 2.48 inches above the normal amount of 4.45 inches for May. The total precipitation for the year still stands at 20.92 inches, which is 2.89 inches above normal. No snow has fallen, which brings the monthly total to 0.0 inches. The total snowfall since July 1st still stands at 29.9 inches. The record high for tomorrow is 94, which occurred in 1895, and the record low is 37, which occurred in 1889. Sunset tonight is at 9:05 p.m. Sunrise tomorrow is at 6:20 a.m. This is NOAA All Hazards Radio KEC 74 in Indianapolis. And now a look at your forecast for Indianapolis and central Indiana. Tonight, partly cloudy. Lows in the upper 50s. East winds around 5 miles an hour. For Saturday, partly cloudy. Highs in the upper 70s. East winds 5 to 10 miles an hour. Gusts up to 20 miles an hour late in the afternoon. Saturday night, mostly cloudy. Lows in the lower 50s. East winds 5 to 10 miles an hour. Gusts up to 20 miles an hour through the late overnight. For Sunday, partly cloudy. Highs in the mid-70s. East winds around 5 miles an hour. Once again, the forecast for tonight. Partly cloudy. Lows in the upper 50s. East winds around 5 miles an hour. Taking a look at the 3-through-7-day forecast for Indianapolis and central Indiana. Sunday night, partly cloudy. Lows in the upper 50s. Light and variable winds. For Monday, partly cloudy. Highs around 80. Monday night, partly cloudy through the late overnight, then clearing. Lows in the upper 50s. For Tuesday through Wednesday, clear. Highs around 80. Lows in the mid-50s. Wednesday night and Thursday, mostly clear. Lows in the upper 50s. Highs in the lower 80s. For Thursday night, mostly clear through the late overnight,
then becoming partly cloudy. Lows in the mid-60s. Friday, partly cloudy. A chance of showers and thunderstorms late in the afternoon. Highs in the mid-80s. Chance of rain 40%. The 8 to 14 day outlook for Saturday, June 6th through Friday, June 12th, calls for temperatures to be above normal and precipitation to be near normal. Normal highs for the period are around 80 degrees and normal lows are around 60. The normal precipitation total for the 7 days is around 1.00 inches. The ultraviolet index for Indianapolis on Saturday will be 9. The Environmental Protection Agency categorizes an index of 9 as very high exposure to ultraviolet radiation. At 9 p.m. at Indianapolis, it was mostly cloudy. The temperature was 75 degrees, the dew point 50, and the relative humidity 41%. The wind was south at 3 miles an hour. The barometric pressure was 29.94 inches and falling. Around central Indiana, it was mostly cloudy, with a temperature of 70 at Zionsville, 72 at Eagle Creek Airpark, and 72 at Shelbyville. It was cloudy, with a temperature of 69 at Anderson, and 73 at Muncie. Elsewhere across Indiana, at Bloomington, it was clear, with a temperature of 70. At South Bend, it was partly cloudy, with a temperature of 70. At Fort Wayne, it was mostly cloudy, with a temperature of 73. It was cloudy, with a temperature of 71 at Lafayette, and 76 at Evansville. Just outside Indiana, at Champaign, it was partly cloudy, with a temperature of 78. It was mostly cloudy, with a temperature of 73 at Dayton, 74 at Cincinnati, and 78 at Louisville. It was cloudy, with a temperature of 75 at Chicago, and 76 at St. Louis. Once again, at Indianapolis, it was 75 degrees with mostly cloudy skies. The Indianapolis climate summary is of 7 p.m., May 29, 2026. So far today, the high temperature has been 81 degrees. The normal high is 77. So far today, the low temperature has been 58 degrees. The normal low is 58. No precipitation has fallen, which leaves the monthly total at 6.93 inches. This is 2.48 inches above the normal amount of 4.45 inches for May. The total precipitation for the year still stands at 20.92 inches, which is 2.89 inches above normal. No snow has fallen, which brings the monthly total to 0.0 inches. The total snowfall since July 1st still stands at 29.9 inches. The record high for tomorrow is 94, which occurred in 1895, and the record low is 37, which occurred in 1889. Sunset tonight is at 9:05 p.m. Sunrise tomorrow is at 6:20 a.m. Now here is the hazardous weather outlook for central Indiana. For the period through tonight, no hazardous weather is expected at this time. And now the extended outlook for the period Saturday through Thursday. No hazardous weather is expected at this time. Spotter information statement. Spotter activation is not anticipated. 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And now a look at your forecast for Indianapolis and central Indiana. Tonight, partly cloudy. Lows in the upper 50s. East winds around 5 miles an hour. For Saturday, partly cloudy. Highs in the upper 70s. East winds 5 to 10 miles an hour. Gusts up to 20 miles an hour late in the afternoon. Saturday night, mostly cloudy. Lows in the lower 50s. East winds 5 to 10 miles an hour. Gusts up to 20 miles an hour through the late overnight. For Sunday, partly cloudy. Highs in the mid-70s. East winds around 5 miles an hour. Once again, the forecast for tonight. Partly cloudy. Lows in the upper 50s. East winds around 5 miles an hour. Taking a look at the 3 through 7 day forecast for Indianapolis and central Indiana. Sunday night, partly cloudy. Lows in the upper 50s. Light and variable winds. For Monday, partly cloudy.
highs around 80. Monday night, partly cloudy through the late overnight, then clearing. Lows in the upper 50s. For Tuesday through Wednesday, clear. Highs around 80. Lows in the mid-50s. Wednesday night and Thursday, mostly clear. Lows in the upper 50s. Highs in the lower 80s. For Thursday night, mostly clear through the late overnight, then becoming partly cloudy. Lows in the mid-60s. Friday, partly cloudy. A chance of showers and thunderstorms late in the afternoon. Highs in the mid-80s. Chance of rain 40%. The 8 to 14 day outlook for Saturday, June 6th through Friday, June 12th, calls for temperatures to be above normal and precipitation to be near normal. Normal highs for the period are around 80 degrees and normal lows are around 60. The normal precipitation total for the 7 days is around 1.00 inches. The ultraviolet index for Indianapolis on Saturday will be 9. The Environmental Protection Agency categorizes an index of 9 as very high exposure to ultraviolet radiation. At 9 p.m. at Indianapolis, it was mostly cloudy. The temperature was 75 degrees, the dew point 50, and the relative humidity 41%. The wind was south at 3 miles an hour. The barometric pressure was 29.94 inches and falling. Around central Indiana, it was mostly cloudy, with a temperature of 70 at Zionsville, 72 at Eagle Creek Airpark, and 72 at Shelbyville. It was cloudy, with a temperature of 69 at Anderson, and 73 at Muncie. Elsewhere across Indiana, at Bloomington, it was clear, with a temperature of 70. At South Bend, it was partly cloudy, with a temperature of 70. At Fort Wayne, it was mostly cloudy, with a temperature of 73. It was cloudy, with a temperature of 71 at Lafayette, and 76 at Evansville. Just outside Indiana, at Champaign, it was partly cloudy, with a temperature of 78. It was mostly cloudy, with a temperature of 73 at Dayton, 74 at Cincinnati, and 78 at Louisville. It was cloudy, with a temperature of 75 at Chicago, and 76 at St. Louis. Once again, at Indianapolis, it was 75 degrees with mostly cloudy skies. The current time is 9:23 p.m. Eastern Daylight Time. The Indianapolis climate summary is of 7 p.m., May 29, 2026. So far today, the high temperature has been 81 degrees. The normal high is 77. So far today, the low temperature has been 58 degrees. The normal low is 58. No precipitation has fallen, which leaves the monthly total at 6.93 inches. This is 2.48 inches above the normal amount of 4.45 inches for May. The total precipitation for the year still stands at 20.92 inches, which is 2.89 inches above normal. No snow has fallen, which brings the monthly total to 0.0 inches. The total snowfall since July 1st still stands at 29.9 inches. The record high for tomorrow is 94, which occurred in 1895, and the record low is 37, which occurred in 1889. Sunset tonight is at 9:05 p.m. Sunrise tomorrow is at 6:20 a.m. This is NOAA All Hazards Radio KEC 74 in Indianapolis. And now a look at your forecast for Indianapolis and central Indiana. Tonight, partly cloudy. Lows in the upper 50s. East winds around 5 miles an hour. For Saturday, partly cloudy. Highs in the upper 70s. East winds 5 to 10 miles an hour. Gusts up to 20 miles an hour late in the afternoon. Saturday night, mostly cloudy. Lows in the lower 50s. East winds 5 to 10 miles an hour. Gusts up to 20 miles an hour through the late overnight. For Sunday, partly cloudy. Highs in the mid-70s. East winds around 5 miles an hour. Once again, the forecast for tonight. Partly cloudy. Lows in the upper 50s. East winds around 5 miles an hour.
taking a look at the 3-7 day forecast for Indianapolis and central Indiana. Sunday night, partly cloudy, lows in the upper 50s, light and variable winds. For Monday, partly cloudy, highs around 80. Monday night, partly cloudy through the late overnight, then clearing, lows in the upper 50s. For Tuesday through Wednesday, clear, highs around 80, lows in the mid-50s. Wednesday night and Thursday, mostly clear, lows in the upper 50s, highs in the lower 80s. For Thursday night, mostly clear through the late overnight, then becoming partly cloudy, lows in the mid-60s. Friday, partly cloudy, a chance of showers and thunderstorms late in the afternoon, highs in the mid-80s, chance of rain 40%. The 8 to 14 day outlook for Saturday, June 6th through Friday, June 12th, calls for temperatures to be above normal and precipitation to be near normal. Normal highs for the period are around 80 degrees and normal lows are around 60. The normal precipitation total for the 7 days is around 1.00 inches. The ultraviolet index for Indianapolis on Saturday will be 9. The Environmental Protection Agency categorizes an index of 9 as very high exposure to ultraviolet radiation. At 9 p.m. at Indianapolis, it was mostly cloudy. The temperature was 75 degrees, the dew point 50, and the relative humidity 41%. The wind was south at 3 miles an hour. The barometric pressure was 29.94 inches and falling. Around central Indiana, it was mostly cloudy, with a temperature of 70 at Zionsville, 72 at Eagle Creek Airpark, and 72 at Shelbyville. It was cloudy, with a temperature of 69 at Anderson, and 73 at Muncie. Elsewhere across Indiana, at Bloomington, it was clear, with a temperature of 70. At South Bend, it was partly cloudy, with a temperature of 70. At Fort Wayne, it was mostly cloudy, with a temperature of 73. It was cloudy, with a temperature of 71 at Lafayette, and 76 at Evansville. Just outside Indiana, at Champaign, it was partly cloudy, with a temperature of 78. It was mostly cloudy, with a temperature of 73 at Dayton, 74 at Cincinnati, and 78 at Louisville. It was cloudy, with a temperature of 75 at Chicago, and 76 at St. Louis. Once again, at Indianapolis, it was 75 degrees with mostly cloudy skies. The Indianapolis climate summary is of 7 p.m., May 29, 2026. So far today, the high temperature has been 81 degrees. The normal high is 77. So far today, the low temperature has been 58 degrees. The normal low is 58. No precipitation has fallen, which leaves the monthly total at 6.93 inches. This is 2.48 inches above the normal amount of 4.45 inches for May. The total precipitation for the year still stands at 20.92 inches, which is 2.89 inches above normal. No snow has fallen, which brings the monthly total to 0.0 inches. The total snowfall since July 1st still stands at 29.9 inches. The record high for tomorrow is 94, which occurred in 1895, and the record low is 37, which occurred in 1889. Sunset tonight is at 9:05 p.m. Sunrise tomorrow is at 6:20 a.m. This is NOAA All Hazards Radio KEC 74 in Indianapolis. And now a look at your forecast for Indianapolis and central Indiana. Tonight, partly cloudy, lows in the upper 50s, east winds around 5 miles an hour. For Saturday, partly cloudy, highs in the upper 70s, east winds 5 to 10 miles an hour, gusts up to 20 miles an hour late in the afternoon. Saturday night, mostly cloudy, lows in the lower 50s, east winds 5 to 10 miles an hour, gusts up to 20 miles an hour through the late overnight. For Sunday, partly cloudy, highs in the mid-70s, east winds around 5 miles an hour. Once again, the forecast for tonight,
partly cloudy. Lows in the upper 50s. East winds around 5 miles an hour. Taking a look at the 3 through 7 day forecast for Indianapolis and central Indiana. Sunday night. Partly cloudy. Lows in the upper 50s. Light and variable winds. For Monday. Partly cloudy.

partly cloudy. A chance of showers and thunderstorms late in the afternoon. Highs in the mid-80s. Chance of rain 40%. The 8 to 14 day outlook for Saturday, June 6th through Friday, June 12th calls for temperatures to be above normal and precipitation to be near normal. Normal highs for the period are around 80 degrees and normal lows are around 60. The normal precipitation total for the 7 days is around 1.00 inches. The ultraviolet index for Indianapolis on Saturday will be 9. The Environmental Protection Agency categorizes an index of 9 as very high exposure to ultraviolet radiation. At 9 p.m. at Indianapolis, it was mostly cloudy. The temperature was 75 degrees, the dew point 50, and the relative humidity 41%. The wind was south at 3 miles an hour. The barometric pressure was 29.94 inches and falling. Around central Indiana, it was mostly cloudy, with a temperature of 70 at Zionsville, 72 at Eagle Creek Airpark, and 72 at Shelbyville. It was cloudy, with a temperature of 69 at Anderson, and 73 at Muncie. Elsewhere across Indiana, at Bloomington, it was clear, with a temperature of 70. At South Bend, it was partly cloudy, with a temperature of 70. At Fort Wayne, it was mostly cloudy, with a temperature of 73. It was cloudy, with a temperature of 71 at Lafayette, and 76 at Evansville. Just outside Indiana, at Champaign, it was partly cloudy, with a temperature of 78. It was mostly cloudy, with a temperature of 73 at Dayton, 74 at Cincinnati, and 78 at Louisville. It was cloudy, with a temperature of 75 at Chicago, and 76 at St. Louis. Once again, at Indianapolis, it was 75 degrees with mostly cloudy skies. This is NOAA All Hazards Radio KEC 74 in Indianapolis. And now a look at your forecast for Indianapolis and central Indiana. Tonight, partly cloudy. Lows in the upper 50s. East winds around 5 miles an hour. For Saturday, partly cloudy. Highs in the upper 70s. East winds 5 to 10 miles an hour. Gusts up to 20 miles an hour late in the afternoon. Saturday night, mostly cloudy. Lows in the lower 50s. East winds 5 to 10 miles an hour. Gusts up to 20 miles an hour through the late overnight. For Sunday, partly cloudy. Highs in the mid-70s. East winds around 5 miles an hour. Once again, the forecast for tonight. Partly cloudy. Lows in the upper 50s. East winds around 5 miles an hour. Taking a look at the 3 through 7 day forecast for Indianapolis and central Indiana. Sunday night. Partly cloudy. Lows in the upper 50s. Light and variable winds. For Monday, partly cloudy. Highs around 80. Monday night, partly cloudy through the late overnight, then clearing. Lows in the upper 50s. For Tuesday through Wednesday, clear. Highs around 80. Lows in the mid-50s. Wednesday night and Thursday, mostly clear. Lows in the upper 50s. Highs in the lower 80s. For Thursday night, mostly clear through the late overnight, then becoming partly cloudy. Lows in the mid-60s. Friday, partly cloudy. A chance of showers and thunderstorms late in the afternoon. Highs in the mid-80s. Chance of rain 40%. The 8 to 14 day outlook for Saturday, June 6th through Friday, June 12th calls for temperatures to be above normal and precipitation to be near normal. Normal highs for the period are around 80 degrees, and normal lows are around 60. The normal precipitation total for the 7 days is around 1.00 inches. The ultraviolet index for Indianapolis on Saturday will be 9. The Environmental Protection Agency categorizes an index of 9 as very high exposure to ultraviolet radiation. At 9 p.m. at Indianapolis, it was mostly cloudy. The temperature was 75 degrees, the dew point 50, and the relative humidity 41%. The wind was south at 3 miles an hour.

The barometric pressure was 29.94 inches and falling. Around central Indiana, it was mostly cloudy, with a temperature of 70 at Zionsville, 72 at Eagle Creek Airpark, and 72 at Shelbyville. It was cloudy, with a temperature of 69 at Anderson, and 73 at Muncie. Elsewhere across Indiana, at Bloomington, it was clear, with a temperature of 70. At South Bend, it was partly cloudy, with a temperature of 70. At Fort Wayne, it was mostly cloudy, with a temperature of 73. It was cloudy, with a temperature of 71 at Lafayette, and 76 at Evansville. Just outside Indiana, at Champaign, it was partly cloudy, with a temperature of 78. It was mostly cloudy, with a temperature of 73 at Dayton, 74 at Cincinnati, and 78 at Louisville. It was cloudy, with a temperature of 75 at Chicago, and 76 at St. Louis. Once again, at Indianapolis, it was 75 degrees with mostly cloudy skies. This is NOAA All Hazards Radio KEC 74 in Indianapolis. And now a look at your forecast for Indianapolis and central Indiana. Tonight, partly cloudy. Lows in the upper 50s. East winds around 5 miles an hour. For Saturday, partly cloudy. Highs in the upper 70s. East winds 5 to 10 miles an hour. Gusts up to 20 miles an hour late in the afternoon. Saturday night, mostly cloudy. Lows in the lower 50s. East winds 5 to 10 miles an hour. Gusts up to 20 miles an hour through the late overnight. For Sunday, partly cloudy. Highs in the mid-70s. East winds around 5 miles an hour. Once again, the forecast for tonight. Partly cloudy. Lows in the upper 50s. East winds around 5 miles an hour. The current time is 9:38 p.m. Eastern Daylight Time. Now here is the hazardous weather outlook for central Indiana. For the period through tonight, no hazardous weather is expected at this time. And now the extended outlook for the period Saturday through Thursday. No hazardous weather is expected at this time. Spotter information statement. Spotter activation is not anticipated. Taking a look at the 3 through 7 day forecast for Indianapolis and central Indiana. Sunday night. Partly cloudy. Lows in the upper 50s. Light and variable winds. For Monday, partly cloudy. Highs around 80. Monday night, partly cloudy through the late overnight, then clearing. Lows in the upper 50s. For Tuesday through Wednesday, clear. Highs around 80. Lows in the mid-50s. Wednesday night and Thursday, mostly clear. Lows in the upper 50s. Highs in the lower 80s. For Thursday night, mostly clear through the late overnight, then becoming partly cloudy. Lows in the mid-60s. Friday, partly cloudy. A chance of showers and thunderstorms late in the afternoon. Highs in the mid-80s. Chance of rain 40%. The 8 to 14 day outlook for Saturday, June 6th through Friday, June 12th, calls for temperatures to be above normal and precipitation to be near normal. Normal highs for the period are around 80 degrees, and normal lows are around 60. The normal precipitation total for the 7 days is around 1.00 inches. The ultraviolet index for Indianapolis on Saturday will be 9. The Environmental Protection Agency categorizes an index of 9 as very high exposure to ultraviolet radiation. At 9 p.m., at Indianapolis, it was mostly cloudy. The temperature was 75 degrees, the dew point 50, and the relative humidity 41%. The wind was south at 3 miles an hour. The barometric pressure was 29.94 inches and falling. Around central Indiana, it was mostly cloudy, with a temperature of 70 at Zionsville, 72 at Eagle Creek Airpark, and 72 at Shelbyville. It was cloudy, with a temperature of 69 at Anderson, and 73 at Muncie. Elsewhere across Indiana, at Bloomington, it was clear, with a temperature of 70.
At South Bend, it was partly cloudy, with a temperature of 70. At Fort Wayne, it was mostly cloudy, with a temperature of 73. It was cloudy, with a temperature of 71 at Lafayette, and 76 at Evansville. Just outside Indiana, at Champaign, it was partly cloudy, with a temperature of 78. It was mostly cloudy, with a temperature of 73 at Dayton, 74 at Cincinnati, and 78 at Louisville. It was cloudy, with a temperature of 75 at Chicago, and 76 at St. Louis. Once again, at Indianapolis, it was 75 degrees with mostly cloudy skies. This is NOAA All Hazards Radio KEC 74 in Indianapolis. And now a look at your forecast for Indianapolis and central Indiana. Tonight, partly cloudy. Lows in the upper 50s. East winds around 5 miles an hour. For Saturday, partly cloudy. Highs in the upper 70s. East winds 5 to 10 miles an hour. Gusts up to 20 miles an hour late in the afternoon. Saturday night, mostly cloudy. Lows in the lower 50s. East winds 5 to 10 miles an hour. Gusts up to 20 miles an hour through the late overnight. For Sunday, partly cloudy. Highs in the mid-70s. East winds around 5 miles an hour. Once again, the forecast for tonight. Partly cloudy. Lows in the upper 50s. East winds around 5 miles an hour. Taking a look at the 3 through 7 day forecast for Indianapolis and central Indiana. Sunday night. Partly cloudy. Lows in the upper 50s. Light and variable winds. For Monday, partly cloudy. Highs around 80. Monday night, partly cloudy through the late overnight, then clearing. Lows in the upper 50s. For Tuesday through Wednesday, clear. Highs around 80. Lows in the mid-50s. Wednesday night and Thursday, mostly clear. Lows in the upper 50s. Highs in the lower 80s. For Thursday night, mostly clear through the late overnight, then becoming partly cloudy. Lows in the mid-60s. Friday, partly cloudy. A chance of showers and thunderstorms late in the afternoon. Highs in the mid-80s. Chance of rain 40%. The 8 to 14 day outlook for Saturday, June 6th through Friday, June 12th, calls for temperatures to be above normal and precipitation to be near normal. Normal highs for the period are around 80 degrees, and normal lows are around 60. The normal precipitation total for the 7 days is around 1.00 inches. The ultraviolet index for Indianapolis on Saturday will be 9. The Environmental Protection Agency categorizes an index of 9 as very high exposure to ultraviolet radiation. At 9 p.m., at Indianapolis, it was mostly cloudy. The temperature was 75 degrees, the dew point 50, and the relative humidity 41%. The wind was south at 3 miles an hour. The barometric pressure was 29.94 inches and falling. Around central Indiana, it was mostly cloudy, with a temperature of 70 at Zionsville, 72 at Eagle Creek Airpark, and 72 at Shelbyville. It was cloudy, with a temperature of 69 at Anderson, and 73 at Muncie. Elsewhere across Indiana, at Bloomington, it was clear, with a temperature of 70. At South Bend, it was partly cloudy, with a temperature of 70. At Fort Wayne, it was mostly cloudy, with a temperature of 73. It was cloudy, with a temperature of 71 at Lafayette, and 76 at Evansville. Just outside Indiana, at Champaign, it was partly cloudy, with a temperature of 78. It was mostly cloudy, with a temperature of 73 at Dayton, 74 at Cincinnati, and 78 at Louisville. It was cloudy, with a temperature of 75 at Chicago, and 76 at St. Louis. Once again, at Indianapolis, it was 75 degrees with mostly cloudy skies. This is NOAA All Hazards Radio KEC 74 in Indianapolis. And now a look at your forecast for Indianapolis and central Indiana. Tonight, partly cloudy. Lows in the upper 50s.
east winds around 5 miles an hour. For Saturday, partly cloudy. Highs in the upper 70s. East winds 5 to 10 miles an hour. Gusts up to 20 miles an hour late in the afternoon. Saturday night, mostly cloudy. Lows in the lower 50s. East winds 5 to 10 miles an hour. Gusts up to 20 miles an hour through the late overnight. For Sunday, partly cloudy. Highs in the mid-70s. East winds around 5 miles an hour. Once again, the forecast for tonight. Partly cloudy. Lows in the upper 50s. East winds around 5 miles an hour. Taking a look at the 3 through 7 day forecast for Indianapolis and central Indiana. Sunday night. Partly cloudy. Lows in the upper 50s. Light and variable winds. For Monday, partly cloudy. Highs around 80. Monday night, partly cloudy through the late overnight, then clearing. Lows in the upper 50s. For Tuesday through Wednesday, clear. Highs around 80. Lows in the mid-50s. Wednesday night and Thursday, mostly clear. Lows in the upper 50s. Highs in the lower 80s. For Thursday night, mostly clear through the late overnight, then becoming partly cloudy. Lows in the mid-60s. Friday, partly cloudy. A chance of showers and thunderstorms late in the afternoon. Highs in the mid-80s. Chance of rain 40%. The 8 to 14 day outlook for Saturday, June 6th through Friday, June 12th, calls for temperatures to be above normal and precipitation to be near normal. Normal highs for the period are around 80 degrees, and normal lows are around 60. The normal precipitation total for the 7 days is around 1.00 inches. The ultraviolet index for Indianapolis on Saturday will be 9. The Environmental Protection Agency categorizes an index of 9 as very high exposure to ultraviolet radiation. At 9 p.m. at Indianapolis, it was mostly cloudy. The temperature was 75 degrees, the dew point 50, and the relative humidity 41%. The wind was south at 3 miles an hour. The barometric pressure was 29.94 inches and falling. Around central Indiana, it was mostly cloudy, with a temperature of 70 at Zionsville, 72 at Eagle Creek Airpark, and 72 at Shelbyville. It was cloudy, with a temperature of 69 at Anderson, and 73 at Muncie. Elsewhere across Indiana, at Bloomington, it was clear, with a temperature of 70. At South Bend, it was partly cloudy, with a temperature of 70. At Fort Wayne, it was mostly cloudy, with a temperature of 73. It was cloudy, with a temperature of 71 at Lafayette, and 76 at Evansville. Just outside Indiana, at Champaign, it was partly cloudy, with a temperature of 78. It was mostly cloudy, with a temperature of 73 at Dayton, 74 at Cincinnati, and 78 at Louisville. It was cloudy, with a temperature of 75 at Chicago, and 76 at St. Louis. Once again, at Indianapolis, it was 75 degrees with mostly cloudy skies. This is NOAA All Hazards Radio KEC 74 in Indianapolis. And now a look at your forecast for Indianapolis and central Indiana. Tonight, partly cloudy. Lows in the upper 50s. East winds around 5 miles an hour. For Saturday, partly cloudy. Highs in the upper 70s. East winds 5 to 10 miles an hour. Gusts up to 20 miles an hour late in the afternoon. Saturday night, mostly cloudy. Lows in the lower 50s. East winds 5 to 10 miles an hour. Gusts up to 20 miles an hour through the late overnight. For Sunday, partly cloudy. Highs in the mid-70s. East winds around 5 miles an hour. Once again, the forecast for tonight. Partly cloudy. Lows in the upper 50s. East winds around 5 miles an hour. Taking a look at the 3 through 7 day forecast for Indianapolis and central Indiana. Sunday night. Partly cloudy.
lows in the upper 50s. Light and variable winds. For Monday, partly cloudy. Highs around 80. Monday night, partly cloudy through the late overnight, then clearing. Lows in the upper 50s. For Tuesday through Wednesday, clear. Highs around 80. Lows in the mid-50s. Wednesday night and Thursday, mostly clear. Lows in the upper 50s. Highs in the lower 80s. For Thursday night, mostly clear through the late overnight, then becoming partly cloudy. Lows in the mid-60s. Friday, partly cloudy. A chance of showers and thunderstorms late in the afternoon. Highs in the mid-80s. Chance of rain 40%. The 8 to 14 day outlook for Saturday, June 6th through Friday, June 12th, calls for temperatures to be above normal and precipitation to be near normal. Normal highs for the period are around 80 degrees and normal lows are around 60. The normal precipitation total for the 7 days is around 1.00 inches. The ultraviolet index for Indianapolis on Saturday will be 9. The Environmental Protection Agency categorizes an index of 9 as very high exposure to ultraviolet radiation. At 9 p.m. at Indianapolis, it was mostly cloudy. The temperature was 75 degrees, the dew point 50, and the relative humidity 41%. The wind was south at 3 miles an hour. The barometric pressure was 29.94 inches and falling. Around central Indiana, it was mostly cloudy, with a temperature of 70 at Zionsville, 72 at Eagle Creek Airpark, and 72 at Shelbyville. It was cloudy, with a temperature of 69 at Anderson, and 73 at Muncie. Elsewhere across Indiana, at Bloomington, it was clear, with a temperature of 70. At South Bend, it was partly cloudy, with a temperature of 70. At Fort Wayne, it was mostly cloudy, with a temperature of 73. It was cloudy, with a temperature of 71 at Lafayette, and 76 at Evansville. Just outside Indiana, at Champaign, it was partly cloudy, with a temperature of 78. It was mostly cloudy, with a temperature of 73 at Dayton, 74 at Cincinnati, and 78 at Louisville. It was cloudy, with a temperature of 75 at Chicago, and 76 at St. Louis. Once again, at Indianapolis, it was 75 degrees with mostly cloudy skies. The current time is 9:54 p.m. Eastern Daylight Time. This is NOAA All Hazards Radio KEC 74 in Indianapolis. And now a look at your forecast for Indianapolis and central Indiana. Tonight, partly cloudy. Lows in the upper 50s. East winds around 5 miles an hour. For Saturday, partly cloudy. Highs in the upper 70s. East winds 5 to 10 miles an hour. Gusts up to 20 miles an hour late in the afternoon. Saturday night, mostly cloudy. Lows in the lower 50s. East winds 5 to 10 miles an hour. Gusts up to 20 miles an hour through the late overnight. For Sunday, partly cloudy. Highs in the mid-70s. East winds around 5 miles an hour. Once again, the forecast for tonight. Partly cloudy. Lows in the upper 50s. East winds around 5 miles an hour. Taking a look at the 3 through 7 day forecast for Indianapolis and central Indiana. Sunday night. Partly cloudy. Lows in the upper 50s. Light and variable winds. For Monday, partly cloudy. Highs around 80. Monday night, partly cloudy through the late overnight, then clearing. Lows in the upper 50s. For Tuesday through Wednesday, clear. Highs around 80. Lows in the mid-50s. Wednesday night and Thursday, mostly clear. Lows in the upper 50s. Highs in the lower 80s. For Thursday night, mostly clear through the late overnight, then becoming partly cloudy. Lows in the mid-60s. Friday, partly cloudy. A chance of showers and thunderstorms late in the afternoon. Highs in the mid-80s.
chance of rain 40%. The 8 to 14 day outlook for Saturday, June 6th through Friday, June 12th calls for temperatures to be above normal and precipitation to be near normal. Normal highs for the period are around 80 degrees and normal lows are around 60. The normal precipitation total for the 7 days is around 1.00 inches. The ultraviolet index for Indianapolis on Saturday will be 9. The Environmental Protection Agency categorizes an index of 9 as very high exposure to ultraviolet radiation. At 9 p.m. at Indianapolis, it was mostly cloudy. The temperature was 75 degrees, the dew point 50, and the relative humidity 41%. The wind was south at 3 miles an hour. The barometric pressure was 29.94 inches and falling. Around central Indiana, it was mostly cloudy, with a temperature of 70 at Zionsville, 72 at Eagle Creek Airpark, and 72 at Shelbyville. It was cloudy, with a temperature of 69 at Anderson, and 73 at Muncie. Elsewhere across Indiana, at Bloomington, it was clear, with a temperature of 70. At South Bend, it was partly cloudy, with a temperature of 70. At Fort Wayne, it was mostly cloudy, with a temperature of 73. It was cloudy, with a temperature of 71 at Lafayette, and 76 at Evansville. Just outside Indiana, at Champaign, it was partly cloudy, with a temperature of 78. It was mostly cloudy, with a temperature of 73 at Dayton, 74 at Cincinnati, and 78 at Louisville. It was cloudy, with a temperature of 75 at Chicago, and 76 at St. Louis. Once again, at Indianapolis, it was 75 degrees with mostly cloudy skies. Now here is the hazardous weather outlook for central Indiana. For the period through tonight, no hazardous weather is expected at this time. And now the extended outlook for the period Saturday through Thursday. No hazardous weather is expected at this time. Spotter information statement. Spotter activation is not anticipated. This is NOAA All Hazards Radio KEC 74 in Indianapolis. And now a look at your forecast for Indianapolis and central Indiana. Tonight, partly cloudy. Lows in the upper 50s. East winds around 5 miles an hour. For Saturday, partly cloudy. Highs in the upper 70s. East winds 5 to 10 miles an hour. Gusts up to 20 miles an hour late in the afternoon. Saturday night, mostly cloudy. Lows in the lower 50s. East winds 5 to 10 miles an hour. Gusts up to 20 miles an hour through the late overnight. For Sunday, partly cloudy. Highs in the mid-70s. East winds around 5 miles an hour. Once again, the forecast for tonight. Partly cloudy. Lows in the upper 50s. East winds around 5 miles an hour. Taking a look at the 3 through 7 day forecast for Indianapolis and central Indiana. Sunday night. Partly cloudy. Lows in the upper 50s. Light and variable winds. For Monday, partly cloudy. Highs around 80. Monday night, partly cloudy through the late overnight, then clearing. Lows in the upper 50s. For Tuesday through Wednesday, clear. Highs around 80. Lows in the mid-50s. Wednesday night and Thursday, mostly clear. Lows in the upper 50s. Highs in the lower 80s. For Thursday night, mostly clear through the late overnight, then becoming partly cloudy. Lows in the mid-60s. Friday, partly cloudy. A chance of showers and thunderstorms late in the afternoon. Highs in the mid-80s. Chance of rain 40%. The 8 to 14 day outlook for Saturday, June 6th through Friday, June 12th calls for temperatures to be above normal and precipitation to be near normal. Normal highs for the period are around 80 degrees and normal lows are around 60. The normal precipitation total for the 7 days is around 1.00 inches. The ultraviolet index for Indianapolis on Saturday will be 9. The Environmental Protection Agency categorizes an index of 9 as very high exposure to ultraviolet radiation.
At 9 p.m. at Indianapolis, it was mostly cloudy. The temperature was 75 degrees, the dew point 50, and the relative humidity 41%. The wind was south at 3 miles an hour. The barometric pressure was 29.94 inches and falling. Around central Indiana, it was mostly cloudy, with a temperature of 70 at Zionsville, 72 at Eagle Creek Air Park, and 72 at Shelbyville. It was cloudy, with a temperature of 69 at Anderson, and 73 at Muncie. Elsewhere across Indiana, at Bloomington, it was clear, with a temperature of 70. At South Bend, it was partly cloudy, with a temperature of 70. At Fort Wayne, it was mostly cloudy, with a temperature of 73. It was cloudy, with a temperature of 71 at Lafayette, and 76 at Evansville. Just outside Indiana, at Champaign, it was partly cloudy, with a temperature of 78. It was mostly cloudy, with a temperature of 73 at Dayton, 74 at Cincinnati, and 78 at Louisville. It was cloudy, with a temperature of 75 at Chicago, and 76 at St. Louis. Once again, at Indianapolis, it was 75 degrees with mostly cloudy skies. This is NOAA All Hazards Radio KEC 74 in Indianapolis. And now a look at your forecast for Indianapolis and central Indiana. Tonight, partly cloudy. Lows in the upper 50s. East winds around 5 miles an hour. For Saturday, partly cloudy. Highs in the upper 70s. East winds 5 to 10 miles an hour. Gusts up to 20 miles an hour late in the afternoon. Saturday night, mostly cloudy. Lows in the lower 50s. East winds 5 to 10 miles an hour. Gusts up to 20 miles an hour through the late overnight. For Sunday, partly cloudy. Highs in the mid-70s. East winds around 5 miles an hour. Once again, the forecast for tonight. Partly cloudy. Lows in the upper 50s. East winds around 5 miles an hour. Taking a look at the 3 through 7 day forecast for Indianapolis and central Indiana. Sunday night. Partly cloudy. Lows in the upper 50s. Light and variable winds. For Monday, partly cloudy. Highs around 80. Monday night, partly cloudy through the late overnight, then clearing. Lows in the upper 50s. For Tuesday through Wednesday, clear. Highs around 80. Lows in the mid-50s. Wednesday night and Thursday, mostly clear. Lows in the upper 50s. Highs in the lower 80s. For Thursday night, mostly clear through the late overnight, then becoming partly cloudy. Lows in the mid-60s. Friday, partly cloudy. A chance of showers and thunderstorms late in the afternoon. Highs in the mid-80s. Chance of rain 40%. And now a look at your forecast for Indianapolis and central Indiana. Rest of tonight, partly cloudy. Lows in the upper 50s. East winds around 5 miles an hour. For Saturday, partly cloudy. Highs in the upper 70s. East winds 5 to 10 miles an hour. Gusts up to 20 miles an hour late in the afternoon. Saturday night, mostly cloudy. Lows in the lower 50s. East winds 5 to 10 miles an hour. Gusts up to 20 miles an hour through the late overnight. For Sunday, partly cloudy. Highs in the mid-70s. East winds around 5 miles an hour. Once again, the forecast for rest of tonight. Partly cloudy. Lows in the upper 50s. East winds around 5 miles an hour. Taking a look at the 3 through 7 day forecast for Indianapolis and central Indiana. Sunday night, partly cloudy, lows in the upper 50s, light and variable winds. For Monday, partly cloudy, highs around 80. Monday night, partly cloudy through the late overnight, then clearing, lows in the upper 50s. For Tuesday through Wednesday, clear, highs around 80.
lows in the mid-50s. Wednesday night and Thursday, mostly clear. Lows in the upper 50s. Highs in the lower 80s. For Thursday night, mostly clear through the late overnight, then becoming partly cloudy. Lows in the mid-60s. Friday, partly cloudy. A chance of showers and thunderstorms late in the afternoon. Highs in the mid-80s. Chance of rain 40%. The 8 to 14 day outlook for Saturday, June 6th through Friday, June 12th, calls for temperatures to be above normal and precipitation to be near normal. Normal highs for the period are around 80 degrees and normal lows are around 60. The normal precipitation total for the 7 days is around 1.00 inches. The ultraviolet index for Indianapolis on Saturday will be 9. The Environmental Protection Agency categorizes an index of 9 as very high exposure to ultraviolet radiation. At 9 p.m. at Indianapolis, it was mostly cloudy. The temperature was 75 degrees, the dew point 50, and the relative humidity 41%. The wind was south at 3 miles an hour. The barometric pressure was 29.94 inches and falling. Around central Indiana, it was mostly cloudy, with a temperature of 70 at Zionsville, 72 at Eagle Creek Airpark, and 72 at Shelbyville. It was cloudy, with a temperature of 69 at Anderson, and 73 at Muncie. Elsewhere across Indiana, at Bloomington, it was clear, with a temperature of 70. At South Bend, it was partly cloudy, with a temperature of 70. At Fort Wayne, it was mostly cloudy, with a temperature of 73. It was cloudy, with a temperature of 71 at Lafayette, and 76 at Evansville. Just outside Indiana, at Champaign, it was partly cloudy, with a temperature of 78. It was mostly cloudy, with a temperature of 73 at Dayton, 74 at Cincinnati, and 78 at Louisville. It was cloudy, with a temperature of 75 at Chicago, and 76 at St. Louis. Once again, at Indianapolis it was 75 degrees with mostly cloudy skies. The current time is 10:08 p.m. Eastern Daylight Time. This is NOAA All Hazards Radio KEC 74 in Indianapolis. And now a look at your forecast for Indianapolis and central Indiana. Rest of tonight. Partly cloudy. Lows in the upper 50s. East winds around 5 miles an hour. For Saturday, partly cloudy. Highs in the upper 70s. East winds 5 to 10 miles an hour. Gusts up to 20 miles an hour late in the afternoon. Saturday night, mostly cloudy. Lows in the lower 50s. East winds 5 to 10 miles an hour. Gusts up to 20 miles an hour through the late overnight. For Sunday, partly cloudy. Highs in the mid-70s. East winds around 5 miles an hour. Once again, the forecast for rest of tonight. Partly cloudy. Lows in the upper 50s. East winds around 5 miles an hour. Taking a look at the 3 through 7 day forecast for Indianapolis and central Indiana. Sunday night, partly cloudy, lows in the upper 50s, light and variable winds. For Monday, partly cloudy, highs around 80. Monday night, partly cloudy through the late overnight, then clearing, lows in the upper 50s. For Tuesday through Wednesday, clear, highs around 80, lows in the mid-50s. Wednesday night and Thursday, mostly clear. Lows in the upper 50s. Highs in the lower 80s. For Thursday night, mostly clear through the late overnight, then becoming partly cloudy. Lows in the mid-60s. Friday, partly cloudy. A chance of showers and thunderstorms late in the afternoon. Highs in the mid-80s. Chance of rain 40%. The 8 to 14 day outlook for Saturday, June 6th through Friday, June 12th, calls for temperatures to be above normal and precipitation to be near normal. Normal highs for the period are around 80 degrees and normal lows are around 60. The normal precipitation total for the 7 days is around 1.00 inches.
The ultraviolet index for Indianapolis on Saturday will be 9. The Environmental Protection Agency categorizes an index of 9 as very high exposure to ultraviolet radiation. At 10 p.m. at Indianapolis, it was mostly cloudy. The temperature was 75 degrees, the dew point 50, and the relative humidity 41%. The wind was south at 3 miles an hour. The barometric pressure was 29.95 inches and rising. Around central Indiana, it was mostly cloudy, with a temperature of 69 at Muncie, 67 at Zionsville, 69 at Eagle Creek Airpark, and 67 at Shelbyville. At Anderson, it was cloudy, with a temperature of 67. Elsewhere across Indiana, it was partly cloudy, with a temperature of 67 at South Bend and 66 at Bloomington. It was cloudy, with a temperature of 68 at Fort Wayne, 67 at Lafayette, and 75 at Evansville. Just outside Indiana, skies ranged from mostly cloudy to cloudy. It was 75 at Chicago, 70 at Champaign, and 67 at Dayton. St. Louis reported 76, Cincinnati reported 69, and Louisville reported 77. Once again, at Indianapolis, it was 75 degrees with mostly cloudy skies. This is NOAA All Hazards Radio KEC 74 in Indianapolis. And now a look at your forecast for Indianapolis and central Indiana. Rest of tonight. Partly cloudy. Lows in the upper 50s. East winds around 5 miles an hour. For Saturday, partly cloudy. Highs in the upper 70s. East winds 5 to 10 miles an hour. Gusts up to 20 miles an hour late in the afternoon. Saturday night, mostly cloudy. Lows in the lower 50s. East winds 5 to 10 miles an hour. Gusts up to 20 miles an hour through the late overnight. For Sunday, partly cloudy. Highs in the mid-70s. East winds around 5 miles an hour. Once again, the forecast for rest of tonight. Partly cloudy. Lows in the upper 50s. East winds around 5 miles an hour. Taking a look at the 3 through 7 day forecast for Indianapolis and central Indiana. Sunday night. Partly cloudy. Lows in the upper 50s. Light and variable winds. For Monday, partly cloudy. Highs around 80. Monday night, partly cloudy through the late overnight, then clearing. Lows in the upper 50s. For Tuesday through Wednesday, clear. Highs around 80. Lows in the mid-50s. Wednesday night and Thursday, mostly clear. Lows in the upper 50s. Highs in the lower 80s. For Thursday night, mostly clear through the late overnight, then becoming partly cloudy. Lows in the mid-60s. Friday, partly cloudy. A chance of showers and thunderstorms late in the afternoon. Highs in the mid-80s. Chance of rain 40%. The 8 to 14 day outlook for Saturday, June 6th through Friday, June 12th, calls for temperatures to be above normal and precipitation to be near normal. Normal highs for the period are around 80 degrees, and normal lows are around 60. The normal precipitation total for the 7 days is around 1.00 inches. The ultraviolet index for Indianapolis on Saturday will be 9. The Environmental Protection Agency categorizes an index of 9 as very high exposure to ultraviolet radiation. At 10 p.m. at Indianapolis, it was mostly cloudy. The temperature was 75 degrees, the dew point 50, and the relative humidity 41%. The wind was south at 3 miles an hour. The barometric pressure was 29.95 inches and rising. Around central Indiana, it was mostly cloudy, with a temperature of 69 at Muncie, 67 at Zionsville, 69 at Eagle Creek Airpark, and 67 at Shelbyville. At Anderson, it was cloudy, with a temperature of 67. Elsewhere across Indiana, it was partly cloudy, with a temperature of 67 at South Bend and 66 at Bloomington. It was cloudy, with a temperature of 68 at Fort Wayne, 67 at Lafayette, and 75 at Evansville. Just outside Indiana, skies ranged from
from mostly cloudy to cloudy. It was 75 at Chicago, 70 at Champaign, and 67 at Dayton. St. Louis reported 76, Cincinnati reported 69, and Louisville reported 77. Once again, at Indianapolis it was 75 degrees with mostly cloudy skies. This is NOAA All Hazards Radio KEC 74 in Indianapolis. And now a look at your forecast for Indianapolis and central Indiana. Rest of tonight. Partly cloudy. Lows in the upper 50s. East winds around 5 miles an hour. For Saturday, partly cloudy. Highs in the upper 70s. East winds 5 to 10 miles an hour. Gusts up to 20 miles an hour late in the afternoon. Saturday night, mostly cloudy. Lows in the lower 50s. East winds 5 to 10 miles an hour. Gusts up to 20 miles an hour through the late overnight. For Sunday, partly cloudy. Highs in the mid-70s. East winds around 5 miles an hour. Once again, the forecast for rest of tonight. Partly cloudy. Lows in the upper 50s. East winds around 5 miles an hour. Taking a look at the 3 through 7 day forecast for Indianapolis and central Indiana. Sunday night. Partly cloudy. Lows in the upper 50s. Light and variable winds. For Monday, partly cloudy. Highs around 80. Monday night, partly cloudy through the late overnight, then clearing. Lows in the upper 50s. For Tuesday through Wednesday, clear. Highs around 80. Lows in the mid-50s. Wednesday night and Thursday, mostly clear. Lows in the upper 50s. Highs in the lower 80s. For Thursday night, mostly clear through the late overnight, then becoming partly cloudy. Lows in the mid-60s. Friday, partly cloudy. A chance of showers and thunderstorms late in the afternoon. Highs in the mid-80s. Chance of rain 40%. Now here is the hazardous weather outlook for central Indiana. For the period through tonight, no hazardous weather is expected at this time. And now the extended outlook for the period Saturday through Thursday. No hazardous weather is expected at this time. Spotter information statement. Spotter activation is not anticipated. The 8 to 14 day outlook for Saturday, June 6th through Friday, June 12th, calls for temperatures to be above normal and precipitation to be near normal. Normal highs for the period are around 80 degrees and normal lows are around 60. The normal precipitation total for the 7 days is around 1.00 inches. The ultraviolet index for Indianapolis on Saturday will be 9. The Environmental Protection Agency categorizes an index of 9 as very high exposure to ultraviolet radiation. At 10 p.m. at Indianapolis, it was mostly cloudy. The temperature was 75 degrees, the dew point 50, and the relative humidity 41%. The wind was south at 3 miles an hour. The barometric pressure was 29.95 inches and rising. Around central Indiana, it was mostly cloudy, with a temperature of 69 at Muncie, 67 at Zionsville, 69 at Eagle Creek Airpark, and 67 at Shelbyville. At Anderson, it was cloudy, with a temperature of 67. Elsewhere across Indiana, it was partly cloudy, with a temperature of 67 at South Bend and 66 at Bloomington. It was cloudy, with a temperature of 68 at Fort Wayne, 67 at Lafayette, and 75 at Evansville. Just outside Indiana, skies ranged from mostly cloudy to cloudy. It was 75 at Chicago, 70 at Champaign, and 67 at Dayton. St. Louis reported 76, Cincinnati reported 69, and Louisville reported 77. Once again, at Indianapolis it was 75 degrees with mostly cloudy skies. This is NOAA All Hazards Radio KEC 74 in Indianapolis. And now a look at your forecast for Indianapolis and central Indiana. Rest of tonight. Partly cloudy. Lows in the upper 50s. East winds around 5 miles an hour. For Saturday,
partly cloudy. Highs in the upper 70s. East winds 5 to 10 miles an hour. Gusts up to 20 miles an hour late in the afternoon. Saturday night, mostly cloudy. Lows in the lower 50s. East winds 5 to 10 miles an hour. Gusts up to 20 miles an hour through the late overnight. For Sunday, partly cloudy. Highs in the mid-70s. East winds around 5 miles an hour. Once again, the forecast for rest of tonight. Partly cloudy. Lows in the upper 50s. East winds around 5 miles an hour. Taking a look at the 3 through 7 day forecast for Indianapolis and central Indiana. Sunday night. Partly cloudy. Lows in the upper 50s. Light and variable winds. For Monday. Partly cloudy. Highs around 80. Monday night. Partly cloudy through the late overnight, then clearing. Lows in the upper 50s. For Tuesday through Wednesday. Clear. Highs around 80. Lows in the mid-50s. Wednesday night and Thursday. Mostly clear. Lows in the upper 50s. Highs in the lower 80s. For Thursday night. Mostly clear through the late overnight, then becoming partly cloudy. Lows in the mid-60s. Friday. Partly cloudy. A chance of showers and thunderstorms late in the afternoon. Highs in the mid-80s. Chance of rain 40%. The current time is 10:23 p.m. Eastern Daylight Time. The 8 to 14 day outlook for Saturday, June 6th through Friday, June 12th, calls for temperatures to be above normal and precipitation to be near normal. Normal highs for the period are around 80 degrees and normal lows are around 60. The normal precipitation total for the 7 days is around 1.00 inches. The ultraviolet index for Indianapolis on Saturday will be 9. The Environmental Protection Agency categorizes an index of 9 as very high exposure to ultraviolet radiation. At 10 p.m. at Indianapolis, it was mostly cloudy. The temperature was 75 degrees, the dew point 50, and the relative humidity 41%. The wind was south at 3 miles an hour. The barometric pressure was 29.95 inches and rising. Around central Indiana, it was mostly cloudy, with a temperature of 69 at Muncie, 67 at Zionsville, 69 at Eagle Creek Airpark, and 67 at Shelbyville. At Anderson, it was cloudy, with a temperature of 67. Elsewhere across Indiana, it was partly cloudy, with a temperature of 67 at South Bend, and 66 at Bloomington. It was cloudy, with a temperature of 68 at Fort Wayne, 67 at Lafayette, and 75 at Evansville. Just outside Indiana, skies ranged from mostly cloudy to cloudy. It was 75 at Chicago, 70 at Champaign, and 67 at Dayton. St. Louis reported 76, Cincinnati reported 69, and Louisville reported 77. Once again, at Indianapolis, it was 75 degrees with mostly cloudy skies. This is NOAA All Hazards Radio KEC 74 in Indianapolis. And now a look at your forecast for Indianapolis and central Indiana. Rest of tonight. Partly cloudy. Lows in the upper 50s. East winds around 5 miles an hour. For Saturday. Partly cloudy. Highs in the upper 70s. East winds 5 to 10 miles an hour. Gusts up to 20 miles an hour late in the afternoon. Saturday night. Mostly cloudy. Lows in the lower 50s. East winds 5 to 10 miles an hour. Gusts up to 20 miles an hour through the late overnight. For Sunday. Partly cloudy. Highs in the mid-70s. East winds around 5 miles an hour. Once again. The forecast for rest of tonight. Partly cloudy. Lows in the upper 50s. East winds around 5 miles an hour. Taking a look at the 3 through 7 day forecast for Indianapolis and central Indiana. Sunday night. Partly cloudy. Lows in the upper 50s. Light and variable winds. For Monday.
partly cloudy. Highs around 80. Monday night, partly cloudy through the late overnight, then clearing. Lows in the upper 50s. For Tuesday through Wednesday, clear. Highs around 80. Lows in the mid-50s. Wednesday night and Thursday, mostly clear. Lows in the upper 50s. Highs in the lower 80s. For Thursday night, mostly clear through the late overnight, then becoming partly cloudy. Lows in the mid-60s. Friday, partly cloudy. A chance of showers and thunderstorms late in the afternoon. Highs in the mid-80s. Chance of rain 40%. The 8 to 14 day outlook for Saturday, June 6th through Friday, June 12th, calls for temperatures to be above normal and precipitation to be near normal. Normal highs for the period are around 80 degrees and normal lows are around 60. The normal precipitation total for the 7 days is around 1.00 inches. The ultraviolet index for Indianapolis on Saturday will be 9. The Environmental Protection Agency categorizes an index of 9 as very high exposure to ultraviolet radiation. At 10 p.m. at Indianapolis, it was mostly cloudy. The temperature was 75 degrees, the dew point 50, and the relative humidity 41%. The wind was south at 3 miles an hour. The barometric pressure was 29.95 inches and rising. Around central Indiana, it was mostly cloudy, with a temperature of 69 at Muncie, 67 at Zionsville, 69 at Eagle Creek Airpark, and 67 at Shelbyville. At Anderson, it was cloudy, with a temperature of 67. Elsewhere across Indiana, it was partly cloudy, with a temperature of 67 at South Bend, and 66 at Bloomington. It was cloudy, with a temperature of 68 at Fort Wayne, 67 at Lafayette, and 75 at Evansville. Just outside Indiana, skies ranged from mostly cloudy to cloudy. It was 75 at Chicago, 70 at Champaign, and 67 at Dayton. St. Louis reported 76, Cincinnati reported 69, and Louisville reported 77. Once again, at Indianapolis, it was 75 degrees with mostly cloudy skies. This is NOAA All Hazards Radio KEC 74 in Indianapolis. And now a look at your forecast for Indianapolis and central Indiana. Rest of tonight. Partly cloudy. Lows in the upper 50s. East winds around 5 miles an hour. For Saturday, partly cloudy. Highs in the upper 70s. East winds 5 to 10 miles an hour. Gusts up to 20 miles an hour late in the afternoon. Saturday night, mostly cloudy. Lows in the lower 50s. East winds 5 to 10 miles an hour. Gusts up to 20 miles an hour through the late overnight. For Sunday, partly cloudy. Highs in the mid-70s. East winds around 5 miles an hour. Once again, the forecast for rest of tonight. Partly cloudy. Lows in the upper 50s. East winds around 5 miles an hour. Taking a look at the 3 through 7 day forecast for Indianapolis and central Indiana. Sunday night. Partly cloudy. Lows in the upper 50s. Light and variable winds. For Monday, partly cloudy. Highs around 80. Monday night, partly cloudy through the late overnight, then clearing. Lows in the upper 50s. For Tuesday through Wednesday, clear. Highs around 80. Lows in the mid-50s. Wednesday night and Thursday, mostly clear. Lows in the upper 50s. Highs in the lower 80s. For Thursday night, mostly clear through the late overnight, then becoming partly cloudy. Lows in the mid-60s. Friday, partly cloudy. A chance of showers and thunderstorms late in the afternoon. Highs in the mid-80s. Chance of rain 40%. The 8 to 14 day outlook for Saturday, June 6th through Friday, June 12th, calls for temperatures to be above normal and precipitation to be near normal. Normal highs for the period are around 80 degrees, and normal lows are around 60.
The normal precipitation total for the 7 days is around 1.00 inches. The ultraviolet index

167 at Shelbyville. At Anderson, it was cloudy, with a temperature of 67. Elsewhere across Indiana, it was partly cloudy, with a temperature of 67 at South Bend and 66 at Bloomington. It was cloudy, with a temperature of 68 at Fort Wayne, 67 at Lafayette, and 75 at Evansville. Just outside Indiana, skies ranged from mostly cloudy to cloudy. It was 75 at Chicago, 70 at Champaign, and 67 at Dayton. St. Louis reported 76, Cincinnati reported 69, and Louisville reported 77. Once again, at Indianapolis it was 75 degrees with mostly cloudy skies. This is NOAA All Hazards Radio KEC 74 in Indianapolis. And now a look at your forecast for Indianapolis and central Indiana. Rest of tonight. Partly cloudy. Lows in the upper 50s. East winds around 5 miles an hour. For Saturday, partly cloudy. Highs in the upper 70s. East winds 5 to 10 miles an hour. Gusts up to 20 miles an hour late in the afternoon. Saturday night, mostly cloudy. Lows in the lower 50s. East winds 5 to 10 miles an hour. Gusts up to 20 miles an hour through the late overnight. For Sunday, partly cloudy. Highs in the mid-70s. East winds around 5 miles an hour. Once again, the forecast for rest of tonight. Partly cloudy. Lows in the upper 50s. East winds around 5 miles an hour. Taking a look at the 3 through 7 day forecast for Indianapolis and central Indiana. Sunday night. Partly cloudy. Lows in the upper 50s. Light and variable winds. For Monday, partly cloudy. Highs around 80. Monday night, partly cloudy through the late overnight, then clearing. Lows in the upper 50s. For Tuesday through Wednesday, clear. Highs around 80. Lows in the mid-50s. Wednesday night and Thursday, mostly clear. Lows in the upper 50s. Highs in the lower 80s. For Thursday night, mostly clear through the late overnight, then becoming partly cloudy. Lows in the mid-60s. Friday, partly cloudy. A chance of showers and thunderstorms late in the afternoon. Highs in the mid-80s. Chance of rain 40%. The 8 to 14 day outlook for Saturday, June 6th through Friday, June 12th, calls for temperatures to be above normal and precipitation to be near normal. Normal highs for the period are around 80 degrees, and normal lows are around 60. The normal precipitation total for the 7 days is around 1.00 inches. The ultraviolet index for Indianapolis on Saturday will be 9. The Environmental Protection Agency categorizes an index of 9 as very high exposure to ultraviolet radiation. At 10 p.m. at Indianapolis, it was mostly cloudy. The temperature was 75 degrees, the dew point 50, and the relative humidity 41%. The wind was south at 3 miles an hour. The barometric pressure was 29.95 inches and rising. Around central Indiana, it was mostly cloudy, with a temperature of 69 at Muncie, 67 at Zionsville, 69 at Eagle Creek Airpark, and 67 at Shelbyville. At Anderson, it was cloudy, with a temperature of 67. Elsewhere across Indiana, it was partly cloudy, with a temperature of 67 at South Bend and 66 at Bloomington. It was cloudy, with a temperature of 68 at Fort Wayne, 67 at Lafayette, and 75 at Evansville. Just outside Indiana, skies ranged from mostly cloudy to cloudy. It was 75 at Chicago, 70 at Champaign, and 67 at Dayton. St. Louis reported 76. Cincinnati reported 69, and Louisville reported 77. Once again, at Indianapolis it was 75 degrees with mostly cloudy skies. This is NOAA All Hazards Radio KEC 74 in Indianapolis. And now a look at your forecast for Indianapolis and central Indiana. Rest of tonight. Partly cloudy. Lows in the upper 50s. East winds around 5 miles an hour.

Saturday. Partly cloudy. Highs in the upper 70s. East winds 5 to 10 miles an hour. Gusts up to 20 miles an hour late in the afternoon. Saturday night. Mostly cloudy. Lows in the lower 50s. East winds 5 to 10 miles an hour. Gusts up to 20 miles an hour through the late overnight. For Sunday, partly cloudy. Highs in the mid-70s. East winds around 5 miles an hour. Once again, the forecast for rest of tonight. Partly cloudy. Lows in the upper 50s. East winds around 5 miles an hour. Taking a look at the 3 through 7 day forecast for Indianapolis and central Indiana. Sunday night. Partly cloudy. Lows in the upper 50s. Light and variable winds. For Monday. Partly cloudy. Highs around 80. Monday night. Partly cloudy through the late overnight, then clearing. Lows in the upper 50s. For Tuesday through Wednesday. Clear. Highs around 80. Lows in the mid-50s. Wednesday night and Thursday. Mostly clear. Lows in the upper 50s. Highs in the lower 80s. For Thursday night. Mostly clear through the late overnight, then becoming partly cloudy. Lows in the mid-60s. Friday. Partly cloudy. A chance of showers and thunderstorms late in the afternoon. Highs in the mid-80s. Chance of rain 40%. The current time is 10:38 p.m. Eastern Daylight Time. Now here is the hazardous weather outlook for central Indiana. For the period through tonight, no hazardous weather is expected at this time. And now the extended outlook for the period Saturday through Thursday. No hazardous weather is expected at this time. Spotter information statement. Spotter activation is not anticipated. The 8 to 14 day outlook for Saturday, June 6th through Friday, June 12th, calls for temperatures to be above normal and precipitation to be near normal. Normal highs for the period are around 80 degrees and normal lows are around 60. The normal precipitation total for the 7 days is around 1.00 inches. The ultraviolet index for Indianapolis on Saturday will be 9. The Environmental Protection Agency categorizes an index of 9 as very high exposure to ultraviolet radiation. At 10 p.m. at Indianapolis, it was mostly cloudy. The temperature was 75 degrees, the dew point 50, and the relative humidity 41%. The wind was south at 3 miles an hour. The barometric pressure was 29.95 inches and rising. Around central Indiana, it was mostly cloudy, with a temperature of 69 at Muncie, 67 at Zionsville, 69 at Eagle Creek Airpark, and 67 at Shelbyville. At Anderson, it was cloudy, with a temperature of 67. Elsewhere across Indiana, it was partly cloudy, with a temperature of 67 at South Bend, and 66 at Bloomington. It was cloudy, with a temperature of 68 at Fort Wayne, 67 at Lafayette, and 75 at Evansville. Just outside Indiana, skies ranged from mostly cloudy to cloudy. It was 75 at Chicago, 70 at Champaign, and 67 at Dayton. St. Louis reported 76, Cincinnati reported 69, and Louisville reported 77. Once again, at Indianapolis it was 75 degrees with mostly cloudy skies. This is NOAA All Hazards Radio KEC 74 in Indianapolis. And now a look at your forecast for Indianapolis and central Indiana. Rest of tonight. Partly cloudy. Lows in the upper 50s. East winds around 5 miles an hour. For Saturday. Partly cloudy. Highs in the upper 70s. East winds 5 to 10 miles an hour. Gusts up to 20 miles an hour late in the afternoon. Saturday night. Mostly cloudy. Lows in the lower 50s. East winds 5 to 10 miles an hour. Gusts up to 20 miles an hour through the late overnight. For Sunday. Partly cloudy. Highs in the mid-70s. East winds around 5 miles an hour. Once again. The forecast for rest of tonight.
partly cloudy. Lows in the upper 50s. East winds around 5 miles an hour. Taking a look at the 3-7 day forecast for Indianapolis and central Indiana. Sunday night. Partly cloudy. Lows in the upper 50s. Light and variable winds. For Monday. Partly cloudy. Highs around 80. Monday night. Partly cloudy through the late overnight, then clearing. Lows in the upper 50s. For Tuesday through Wednesday. Clear. Highs around 80. Lows in the mid-50s. Wednesday night and Thursday. Mostly clear. Lows in the upper 50s. Highs in the lower 80s. For Thursday night. Mostly clear through the late overnight, then becoming partly cloudy. Lows in the mid-60s. Friday. Partly cloudy. A chance of showers and thunderstorms late in the afternoon. Highs in the mid-80s. Chance of rain 40%. The 8-14 day outlook for Saturday, June 6th through Friday, June 12th, calls for temperatures to be above normal and precipitation to be near normal. Normal highs for the period are around 80 degrees, and normal lows are around 60. The normal precipitation total for the 7 days is around 1.00 inches. The ultraviolet index for Indianapolis on Saturday will be 9. The Environmental Protection Agency categorizes an index of 9 as very high exposure to ultraviolet radiation. At 10 p.m. at Indianapolis, it was mostly cloudy. The temperature was 75 degrees, the dew point 50, and the relative humidity 41%. The wind was south at 3 miles an hour. The barometric pressure was 29.95 inches and rising. Around central Indiana, it was mostly cloudy, with a temperature of 69 at Muncie, 67 at Zionsville, 69 at Eagle Creek Airpark, and 67 at Shelbyville. At Anderson, it was cloudy, with a temperature of 67. Elsewhere across Indiana, it was partly cloudy, with a temperature of 67 at South Bend, and 66 at Bloomington. It was cloudy, with a temperature of 68 at Fort Wayne, 67 at Lafayette, and 75 at Evansville. Just outside Indiana, skies ranged from mostly cloudy to cloudy. It was 75 at Chicago, 70 at Champaign, and 67 at Dayton. St. Louis reported 76, Cincinnati reported 69, and Louisville reported 77. Once again, at Indianapolis, it was 75 degrees with mostly cloudy skies. This is NOAA All Hazards Radio KEC 74 in Indianapolis. And now a look at your forecast for Indianapolis and central Indiana. Rest of tonight. Partly cloudy. Lows in the upper 50s. East winds around 5 miles an hour. For Saturday. Partly cloudy. Highs in the upper 70s. East winds 5 to 10 miles an hour. Gusts up to 20 miles an hour late in the afternoon. Saturday night. Mostly cloudy. Lows in the lower 50s. East winds 5 to 10 miles an hour. Gusts up to 20 miles an hour through the late overnight. For Sunday. Partly cloudy. Highs in the mid-70s. East winds around 5 miles an hour. Once again. The forecast for rest of tonight. Partly cloudy. Lows in the upper 50s. East winds around 5 miles an hour. Taking a look at the 3-7 day forecast for Indianapolis and central Indiana. Sunday night. Partly cloudy. Lows in the upper 50s. Light and variable winds. For Monday. Partly cloudy. Highs around 80. Monday night. Partly cloudy through the late overnight, then clearing. Lows in the upper 50s. For Tuesday through Wednesday. Clear. Highs around 80. Lows in the mid-50s. Wednesday night and Thursday. Mostly clear. Lows in the upper 50s. Highs in the lower 80s. For Thursday night. Mostly clear through the late overnight, then becoming partly cloudy. Lows in the mid-60s. Friday. Partly cloudy.
a chance of showers and thunderstorms late in the afternoon. Highs in the mid-80s. Chance of rain 40%. The 8 to 14 day outlook for Saturday, June 6th through Friday, June 12th calls for temperatures to be above normal and precipitation to be near normal. Normal highs for the period are around 80 degrees and normal lows are around 60. The normal precipitation total for the 7 days is around 1.00 inches. The ultraviolet index for Indianapolis on Saturday will be 9. The Environmental Protection Agency categorizes an index of 9 as very high exposure to ultraviolet radiation. At 10 p.m. at Indianapolis, it was mostly cloudy. The temperature was 75 degrees, the dew point 50, and the relative humidity 41%. The wind was south at 3 miles an hour. The barometric pressure was 29.95 inches and rising. Around central Indiana, it was mostly cloudy, with a temperature of 69 at Muncie, 67 at Zionsville, 69 at Eagle Creek Airpark, and 67 at Shelbyville. At Anderson, it was cloudy, with a temperature of 67. Elsewhere across Indiana, it was partly cloudy, with a temperature of 67 at South Bend, and 66 at Bloomington. It was cloudy, with a temperature of 68 at Fort Wayne, 67 at Lafayette, and 75 at Evansville. Just outside Indiana, skies ranged from mostly cloudy to cloudy. It was 75 at Chicago, 70 at Champaign, and 67 at Dayton. St. Louis reported 76, Cincinnati reported 69, and Louisville reported 77. Once again, at Indianapolis, it was 75 degrees with mostly cloudy skies. This is NOAA All Hazards Radio KEC 74 in Indianapolis. And now a look at your forecast for Indianapolis and central Indiana. Rest of tonight. Partly cloudy. Lows in the upper 50s. East winds around 5 miles an hour. For Saturday, partly cloudy. Highs in the upper 70s. East winds 5 to 10 miles an hour. Gusts up to 20 miles an hour late in the afternoon. Saturday night, mostly cloudy. Lows in the lower 50s. East winds 5 to 10 miles an hour. Gusts up to 20 miles an hour through the late overnight. For Sunday, partly cloudy. Highs in the mid-70s. East winds around 5 miles an hour. Once again, the forecast for rest of tonight. Partly cloudy. Lows in the upper 50s. East winds around 5 miles an hour. Taking a look at the 3 through 7 day forecast for Indianapolis and central Indiana. Sunday night. Partly cloudy. Lows in the upper 50s. Light and variable winds. For Monday, partly cloudy. Highs around 80. Monday night, partly cloudy through the late overnight, then clearing. Lows in the upper 50s. For Tuesday through Wednesday, clear. Highs around 80. Lows in the mid-50s. Wednesday night and Thursday, mostly clear. Lows in the upper 50s. Highs in the lower 80s. For Thursday night, mostly clear through the late overnight, then becoming partly cloudy. Lows in the mid-60s. Friday, partly cloudy. A chance of showers and thunderstorms late in the afternoon. Highs in the mid-80s. Chance of rain 40%. The 8 to 14 day outlook for Saturday, June 6th through Friday, June 12th calls for temperatures to be above normal and precipitation to be near normal. Normal highs for the period are around 80 degrees and normal lows are around 60. The normal precipitation total for the 7 days is around 1.00 inches. The ultraviolet index for Indianapolis on Saturday will be 9. The Environmental Protection Agency categorizes an index of 9 as very high exposure to ultraviolet radiation. At 10 p.m. at Indianapolis, it was mostly cloudy. The temperature was 75 degrees, the dew point 50, and the relative humidity 41%. The wind was south at 3 miles an hour. The barometric pressure was 29.95 inches and rising. Around
from central Indiana. It was mostly cloudy, with a temperature of 69 at Muncie, 67 at Zionsville, 69 at Eagle Creek Airpark, and 67 at Shelbyville. At Anderson, it was cloudy, with a temperature of 67. Elsewhere across Indiana, it was partly cloudy, with a temperature of 67 at South Bend, and 66 at Bloomington. It was cloudy, with a temperature of 68 at Fort Wayne, 67 at Lafayette, and 75 at Evansville. Just outside Indiana, skies ranged from mostly cloudy to cloudy. It was 75 at Chicago, 70 at Champaign, and 67 at Dayton. St. Louis reported 76, Cincinnati reported 69, and Louisville reported 77. Once again, at Indianapolis it was 75 degrees with mostly cloudy skies. This is NOAA All Hazards Radio KEC 74 in Indianapolis. The current time is 10:53 p.m. Eastern Daylight Time. And now a look at your forecast for Indianapolis and central Indiana. Rest of tonight. Partly cloudy. Lows in the upper 50s. East winds around 5 miles an hour. For Saturday, partly cloudy. Highs in the upper 70s. East winds 5 to 10 miles an hour. Gusts up to 20 miles an hour late in the afternoon. Saturday night, mostly cloudy. Lows in the lower 50s. East winds 5 to 10 miles an hour. Gusts up to 20 miles an hour through the late overnight. For Sunday, partly cloudy. Highs in the mid-70s. East winds around 5 miles an hour. Once again, the forecast for rest of tonight. Partly cloudy. Lows in the upper 50s. East winds around 5 miles an hour. Taking a look at the 3 through 7 day forecast for Indianapolis and central Indiana. Sunday night. Partly cloudy. Lows in the upper 50s. Light and variable winds. For Monday, partly cloudy. Highs around 80. Monday night, partly cloudy through the late overnight, then clearing. Lows in the upper 50s. For Tuesday through Wednesday, clear. Highs around 80. Lows in the mid-50s. Wednesday night and Thursday, mostly clear. Lows in the upper 50s. Highs in the lower 80s. For Thursday night, mostly clear through the late overnight, then becoming partly cloudy. Lows in the mid-60s. Friday, partly cloudy. A chance of showers and thunderstorms late in the afternoon. Highs in the mid-80s. Chance of rain 40%. The 8 to 14 day outlook for Saturday, June 6th through Friday, June 12th, calls for temperatures to be above normal and precipitation to be near normal. Normal highs for the period are around 80 degrees, and normal lows are around 60. The normal precipitation total for the 7 days is around 1.00 inches. The ultraviolet index for Indianapolis on Saturday will be 9. The Environmental Protection Agency categorizes an index of 9 as very high exposure to ultraviolet radiation. At 10 p.m. at Indianapolis, it was mostly cloudy. The temperature was 75 degrees, the dew point 50, and the relative humidity 41%. The wind was south at 3 miles an hour. The barometric pressure was 29.95 inches and rising. Around central Indiana, it was mostly cloudy, with a temperature of 69 at Muncie, 67 at Zionsville, 69 at Eagle Creek Airpark, and 67 at Shelbyville. At Anderson, it was cloudy, with a temperature of 67. Elsewhere across Indiana, it was partly cloudy, with a temperature of 67 at South Bend and 66 at Bloomington. It was cloudy, with a temperature of 68 at Fort Wayne, 67 at Lafayette, and 75 at Evansville. Just outside Indiana, skies ranged from mostly cloudy to cloudy. It was 75 at Chicago, 70 at Champaign, and 67 at Dayton. St. Louis reported 76, Cincinnati reported 69, and Louisville reported 77. Once again, at Indianapolis it was 75 degrees with mostly cloudy skies. This is NOAA All Hazards Radio KEC 74 in Indianapolis.
And now a look at your forecast for Indianapolis and central Indiana. Rest of tonight. Partly cloudy. Lows in the upper 50s. East winds around 5 miles an hour. For Saturday, partly cloudy. Highs in the upper 70s. East winds 5 to 10 miles an hour. Gusts up to 20 miles an hour late in the afternoon. Saturday night, mostly cloudy. Lows in the lower 50s. East winds 5 to 10 miles an hour. Gusts up to 20 miles an hour through the late overnight. For Sunday, partly cloudy. Highs in the mid-70s. East winds around 5 miles an hour. Once again, the forecast for rest of tonight. Partly cloudy. Lows in the upper 50s. East winds around 5 miles an hour. Now here is the hazardous weather outlook for central Indiana. For the period through tonight, no hazardous weather is expected at this time. And now the extended outlook for the period Saturday through Thursday. No hazardous weather is expected at this time. Spotter information statement. Spotter activation is not anticipated. Taking a look at the 3 through 7 day forecast for Indianapolis and central Indiana. Sunday night. Partly cloudy. Lows in the upper 50s. Light and variable winds. For Monday, partly cloudy. Highs around 80. Monday night, partly cloudy through the late overnight, then clearing. Lows in the upper 50s. For Tuesday through Wednesday, clear. Highs around 80. Lows in the mid-50s. Wednesday night and Thursday, mostly clear. Lows in the upper 50s. Highs in the lower 80s. For Thursday night, mostly clear through the late overnight, then becoming partly cloudy. Lows in the mid-60s. Friday, partly cloudy. A chance of showers and thunderstorms late in the afternoon. Highs in the mid-80s. Chance of rain 40%. The 8 to 14 day outlook for Saturday, June 6th through Friday, June 12th, calls for temperatures to be above normal and precipitation to be near normal. Normal highs for the period are around 80 degrees, and normal lows are around 60. The normal precipitation total for the 7 days is around 1.00 inches. The ultraviolet index for Indianapolis on Saturday will be 9. The Environmental Protection Agency categorizes an index of 9 as very high exposure to ultraviolet radiation. At 10 p.m. at Indianapolis, it was mostly cloudy. The temperature was 75 degrees, the dew point 50, and the relative humidity 41%. The wind was south at 3 miles an hour. The barometric pressure was 29.95 inches and rising. Around central Indiana, it was mostly cloudy, with a temperature of 69 at Muncie, 67 at Zionsville, 69 at Eagle Creek Airpark, and 67 at Shelbyville. At Anderson, it was cloudy, with a temperature of 67. Elsewhere across Indiana, it was partly cloudy, with a temperature of 67 at South Bend and 66 at Bloomington. It was cloudy, with a temperature of 68 at Fort Wayne, 67 at Lafayette, and 75 at Evansville. Just outside Indiana, skies ranged from mostly cloudy to cloudy. It was 75 at Chicago, 70 at Champaign, and 67 at Dayton. St. Louis reported 76, Cincinnati reported 69, and Louisville reported 77. Once again, at Indianapolis it was 75 degrees with mostly cloudy skies. This is NOAA All Hazards Radio KEC 74 in Indianapolis. And now a look at your forecast for Indianapolis and central Indiana. Rest of tonight. Partly cloudy. Lows in the upper 50s. East winds around 5 miles an hour. For Saturday, partly cloudy. Highs in the upper 70s. East winds 5 to 10 miles an hour. Gusts up to 20 miles an hour late in the afternoon. Saturday night, mostly cloudy. Lows in the lower 50s. East winds 5 to 10 miles an hour. Gusts up to 20 miles an hour through the late overnight. For Sunday, partly cloudy.
Highs in the mid-70s. East winds around 5 miles an hour. Once again, the forecast for rest of tonight. Partly cloudy. Lows in the upper 50s. East winds around 5 miles an hour. Taking a look at the 3 through 7 day forecast for Indianapolis and central Indiana. Sunday night. Partly cloudy. Lows in the upper 50s. Light and variable winds. For Monday, partly cloudy. Highs around 80. Monday night, partly cloudy through the late overnight, then clearing. Lows in the upper 50s. For Tuesday through Wednesday, clear. Highs around 80. Lows in the mid-50s. Wednesday night and Thursday, mostly clear. Lows in the upper 50s. Highs in the lower 80s. For Thursday night, mostly clear through the late overnight, then becoming partly cloudy. Lows in the mid-60s. Friday, partly cloudy. A chance of showers and thunderstorms late in the afternoon. Highs in the mid-80s. Chance of rain 40%. The 8 to 14 day outlook for Saturday, June 6th through Friday, June 12th, calls for temperatures to be above normal and precipitation to be near normal. Normal highs for the period are around 80 degrees and normal lows are around 60. The normal precipitation total for the 7 days is around 1.00 inches. The ultraviolet index for Indianapolis on Saturday will be 9. The Environmental Protection Agency categorizes an index of 9 as very high exposure to ultraviolet radiation. At 10 p.m. at Indianapolis, it was mostly cloudy. The temperature was 75 degrees, the dew point 50, and the relative humidity 41%. The wind was south at 3 miles an hour. The barometric pressure was 29.95 inches and rising. Around central Indiana, it was mostly cloudy, with a temperature of 69 at Muncie, 67 at Zionsville, 69 at Eagle Creek Airpark, and 67 at Shelbyville. At Anderson, it was cloudy, with a temperature of 67. Elsewhere across Indiana, it was partly cloudy, with a temperature of 67 at South Bend, and 66 at Bloomington. It was cloudy, with a temperature of 68 at Fort Wayne, 67 at Lafayette, and 75 at Evansville. Just outside Indiana, skies ranged from mostly cloudy to cloudy. It was 75 at Chicago, 70 at Champaign, and 67 at Dayton. St. Louis reported 76, Cincinnati reported 69, and Louisville reported 77. Once again, at Indianapolis it was 75 degrees with mostly cloudy skies. This is NOAA All Hazards Radio KEC 74 in Indianapolis. And now a look at your forecast for Indianapolis and central Indiana. Rest of tonight. Partly cloudy. Lows in the upper 50s. East winds around 5 miles an hour. For Saturday. Partly cloudy. Highs in the upper 70s. East winds 5 to 10 miles an hour. Gusts up to 20 miles an hour late in the afternoon. Saturday night, mostly cloudy. Lows in the lower 50s. East winds 5 to 10 miles an hour. Gusts up to 20 miles an hour through the late overnight. For Sunday, partly cloudy. Highs in the mid-70s. East winds around 5 miles an hour. Once again, the forecast for rest of tonight. Partly cloudy. Lows in the upper 50s. East winds around 5 miles an hour. Taking a look at the 3 through 7 day forecast for Indianapolis and central Indiana. Sunday night. Partly cloudy. Lows in the upper 50s. Light and variable winds. For Monday. Partly cloudy. Highs around 80. Monday night. Partly cloudy through the late overnight, then clearing. Lows in the upper 50s. For Tuesday through Wednesday, clear. Highs around 80. Lows in the mid-50s. Wednesday night and Thursday, mostly clear. Lows in the upper 50s. Highs in the lower 80s. For Thursday night, mostly clear through the late overnight,
then becoming partly cloudy. Lows in the mid-60s. Friday, partly cloudy. A chance of showers and thunderstorms late in the afternoon. Highs in the mid-80s. Chance of rain 40%. The 8 to 14 day outlook for Saturday, June 6th through Friday, June 12th, calls for temperatures to be above normal and precipitation to be near normal. Normal highs for the period are around 80 degrees and normal lows are around 60. The normal precipitation total for the 7 days is around 1.00 inches. The ultraviolet index for Indianapolis on Saturday will be 9. The Environmental Protection Agency categorizes an index of 9 as very high exposure to ultraviolet radiation. At 10 p.m. at Indianapolis, it was mostly cloudy. The temperature was 75 degrees, the dew point 50, and the relative humidity 41%. The wind was south at 3 miles an hour. The barometric pressure was 29.95 inches and rising. Around central Indiana, it was mostly cloudy, with a temperature of 69 at Muncie, 67 at Zionsville, 69 at Eagle Creek Airpark, and 67 at Shelbyville. At Anderson, it was cloudy, with a temperature of 67. Elsewhere across Indiana, it was partly cloudy, with a temperature of 67 at South Bend, and 66 at Bloomington. It was cloudy, with a temperature of 68 at Fort Wayne, 67 at Lafayette, and 75 at Evansville. Just outside Indiana, skies ranged from mostly cloudy to cloudy. It was 75 at Chicago, 70 at Champaign, and 67 at Dayton. St. Louis reported 76, Cincinnati reported 69, and Louisville reported 77. Once again, at Indianapolis, it was 75 degrees with mostly cloudy skies. The current time is 11:09 p.m. Eastern Daylight Time. This is NOAA All Hazards Radio KEC 74 in Indianapolis. And now a look at your forecast for Indianapolis and central Indiana. Rest of tonight. Partly cloudy. Lows in the upper 50s. East winds around 5 miles an hour. For Saturday, partly cloudy, highs in the upper 70s, east winds 5 to 10 miles an hour, gusts up to 20 miles an hour late in the afternoon. Saturday night, mostly cloudy, lows in the lower 50s, east winds 5 to 10 miles an hour, gusts up to 20 miles an hour through the late overnight. For Sunday, partly cloudy. Highs in the mid-70s. East winds around 5 miles an hour. Once again, the forecast for rest of tonight. Partly cloudy. Lows in the upper 50s. East winds around 5 miles an hour. Taking a look at the 3 through 7 day forecast for Indianapolis and central Indiana. Sunday night. Partly cloudy. Lows in the upper 50s. Light and variable winds. For Monday, partly cloudy, highs around 80. Monday night, partly cloudy through the late overnight, then clearing, lows in the upper 50s. For Tuesday through Wednesday, clear, highs around 80, lows in the mid-50s. Wednesday night and Thursday, mostly clear, lows in the upper 50s, highs in the lower 80s. For Thursday night, mostly clear through the late overnight, then becoming partly cloudy. Lows in the mid-60s. Friday, partly cloudy. A chance of showers and thunderstorms late in the afternoon. Highs in the mid-80s. Chance of rain 40%. The 8 to 14 day outlook for Saturday, June 6th through Friday, June 12th, calls for temperatures to be above normal and precipitation to be near normal. Normal highs for the period are around 80 degrees, and normal lows are around 60. The normal precipitation total for the 7 days is around 1.00 inches. The ultraviolet index for Indianapolis on Saturday will be 9. The Environmental Protection Agency categorizes an index of 9 as very high exposure to ultraviolet radiation. At 11 p.m. at Indianapolis, it was mostly cloudy. The temperature was 71 degrees,
the dew point 53, and the relative humidity 52%. The wind was calm. The barometric pressure was 29.96 inches and rising. Around central Indiana, it was mostly cloudy, with a temperature of 63 at Anderson, 66 at Muncie, 64 at Zionsville, 65 at Eagle Creek Airpark, and 66 at Shelbyville. Elsewhere across Indiana, it was partly cloudy, with a temperature of 61 at South Bend and 63 at Bloomington. It was mostly cloudy, with a temperature of 64 at Fort Wayne, 66 at Lafayette, and 74 at Evansville. Just outside Indiana, skies ranged from mostly cloudy to cloudy. It was 67 at Chicago, 68 at Champaign, and 68 at Dayton. St. Louis reported 75, Cincinnati reported 67, and Louisville reported 76. Once again, at Indianapolis it was 71 degrees with mostly cloudy skies. This is NOAA All Hazards Radio KEC 74 in Indianapolis. And now a look at your forecast for Indianapolis and central Indiana. Rest of tonight. Partly cloudy. Lows in the upper 50s. East winds around 5 miles an hour. For Saturday, partly cloudy. Highs in the upper 70s. East winds 5 to 10 miles an hour. Gusts up to 20 miles an hour late in the afternoon. Saturday night, mostly cloudy. Lows in the lower 50s. East winds 5 to 10 miles an hour. Gusts up to 20 miles an hour through the late overnight. For Sunday, partly cloudy. Highs in the mid-70s. East winds around 5 miles an hour. Once again, the forecast for rest of tonight. Partly cloudy. Lows in the upper 50s. East winds around 5 miles an hour. Taking a look at the 3 through 7 day forecast for Indianapolis and central Indiana. Sunday night. Partly cloudy. Lows in the upper 50s. Light and variable winds. For Monday, partly cloudy. Highs around 80. Monday night, partly cloudy through the late overnight, then clearing. Lows in the upper 50s. For Tuesday through Wednesday, clear. Highs around 80. Lows in the mid-50s. Wednesday night and Thursday, mostly clear. Lows in the upper 50s. Highs in the lower 80s. For Thursday night, mostly clear through the late overnight, then becoming partly cloudy. Lows in the mid-60s. Friday, partly cloudy. A chance of showers and thunderstorms late in the afternoon. Highs in the mid-80s. Chance of rain 40%. The 8 to 14 day outlook for Saturday, June 6th through Friday, June 12th, calls for temperatures to be above normal and precipitation to be near normal. Normal highs for the period are around 80 degrees, and normal lows are around 60. The normal precipitation total for the 7 days is around 1.00 inches. The ultraviolet index for Indianapolis on Saturday will be 9. The Environmental Protection Agency categorizes an index of 9 as very high exposure to ultraviolet radiation. At 11 p.m. at Indianapolis, it was mostly cloudy. The temperature was 71 degrees, the dew point 53, and the relative humidity 52%. The wind was calm. The barometric pressure was 29.96 inches and rising. Around central Indiana, it was mostly cloudy, with a temperature of 63 at Anderson, 66 at Muncie, 64 at Zionsville, 65 at Eagle Creek Airpark, and 66 at Shelbyville. Elsewhere across Indiana, it was partly cloudy, with a temperature of 61 at South Bend and 63 at Bloomington. It was mostly cloudy, with a temperature of 64 at Fort Wayne, 66 at Lafayette, and 74 at Evansville. Just outside Indiana, skies ranged from mostly cloudy to cloudy. It was 67 at Chicago, 68 at Champaign, and 68 at Dayton. St. Louis reported 75, Cincinnati reported 67, and Louisville reported 76. Once again, at Indianapolis it was 71 degrees with mostly cloudy skies. This is NOAA All Hazards Radio KEC 74 in Indianapolis.
And now a look at your forecast for Indianapolis and central Indiana. Rest of tonight. Partly cloudy. Lows in the upper 50s. East winds around 5 miles an hour. For Saturday, partly cloudy. Highs in the upper 70s. East winds 5 to 10 miles an hour. Gusts up to 20 miles an hour late in the afternoon. Saturday night, mostly cloudy. Lows in the lower 50s. East winds 5 to 10 miles an hour. Gusts up to 20 miles an hour through the late overnight. For Sunday, partly cloudy. Highs in the mid-70s. East winds around 5 miles an hour. Once again, the forecast for rest of tonight. Partly cloudy. Lows in the upper 50s. East winds around 5 miles an hour. Taking a look at the 3 through 7 day forecast for Indianapolis and central Indiana. Sunday night, partly cloudy. Lows in the upper 50s. Light and variable winds. For Monday, partly cloudy. Highs around 80. Monday night, partly cloudy through the late overnight, then clearing. Lows in the upper 50s. For Tuesday through Wednesday, clear. Highs around 80. Lows in the mid-50s. Wednesday night and Thursday, mostly clear. Lows in the upper 50s. Highs in the lower 80s. For Thursday night, mostly clear through the late overnight, then becoming partly cloudy. Lows in the mid-60s. Friday, partly cloudy. A chance of showers and thunderstorms late in the afternoon. Highs in the mid-80s. Chance of rain 40%. Now here is the hazardous weather outlook for central Indiana. For the period through tonight, no hazardous weather is expected at this time. And now the extended outlook for the period Saturday through Thursday. No hazardous weather is expected at this time. Spotter information statement. Spotter activation is not anticipated. The 8 to 14 day outlook for Saturday, June 6th through Friday, June 12th, calls for temperatures to be above normal and precipitation to be near normal. Normal highs for the period are around 80 degrees and normal lows are around 60. The normal precipitation total for the 7 days is around 1.00 inches. The ultraviolet index for Indianapolis on Saturday will be 9. The Environmental Protection Agency categorizes an index of 9 as very high exposure to ultraviolet radiation. At 11 p.m. at Indianapolis, it was mostly cloudy. The temperature was 71 degrees, the dew point 53, and the relative humidity 52%. The wind was calm. The barometric pressure was 29.96 inches and rising. Around central Indiana, it was mostly cloudy, with a temperature of 63 at Anderson, 66 at Muncie, 64 at Zionsville, 65 at Eagle Creek Airpark, and 66 at Shelbyville. Elsewhere across Indiana, it was partly cloudy, with a temperature of 61 at South Bend, and 63 at Bloomington. It was mostly cloudy, with a temperature of 64 at Fort Wayne, 66 at Lafayette, and 74 at Evansville. Just outside Indiana, skies ranged from mostly cloudy to cloudy. It was 67 at Chicago, 68 at Champaign, and 68 at Dayton. St. Louis reported 75, Cincinnati reported 67, and Louisville reported 76. Once again, at Indianapolis it was 71 degrees with mostly cloudy skies. This is NOAA All Hazards Radio KEC 74 in Indianapolis. And now a look at your forecast for Indianapolis and central Indiana. Rest of tonight. Partly cloudy. Lows in the upper 50s. East winds around 5 miles an hour. For Saturday, partly cloudy. Highs in the upper 70s. East winds 5 to 10 miles an hour. Gusts up to 20 miles an hour late in the afternoon. Saturday night, mostly cloudy. Lows in the lower 50s. East winds 5 to 10 miles an hour. Gusts up to 20 miles an hour through the late overnight. For Sunday, partly cloudy. Highs in the mid-70s.
east winds around 5 miles an hour. Once again, the forecast for rest of tonight. Partly cloudy. Lows in the upper 50s. East winds around 5 miles an hour. Taking a look at the 3 through 7 day forecast for Indianapolis and central Indiana. Sunday night. Partly cloudy. Lows in the upper 50s. Light and variable winds. For Monday, partly cloudy. Highs around 80. Monday night, partly cloudy through the late overnight, then clearing. Lows in the upper 50s. For Tuesday through Wednesday, clear. Highs around 80. Lows in the mid 50s. Wednesday night and Thursday, mostly clear. Lows in the upper 50s. Highs in the lower 80s. For Thursday night, mostly clear through the late overnight, then becoming partly cloudy. Lows in the mid-60s. Friday, partly cloudy. A chance of showers and thunderstorms late in the afternoon. Highs in the mid-80s. Chance of rain 40%. The current time is 11:23 p.m. Eastern Daylight Time. The 8 to 14 day outlook for Saturday, June 6th through Friday, June 12th, calls for temperatures to be above normal and precipitation to be near normal. Normal highs for the period are around 80 degrees and normal lows are around 60. The normal precipitation total for the 7 days is around 1.00 inches. The ultraviolet index for Indianapolis on Saturday will be 9. The Environmental Protection Agency categorizes an index of 9 as very high exposure to ultraviolet radiation. At 11 p.m. at Indianapolis, it was mostly cloudy. The temperature was 71 degrees, the dew point 53, and the relative humidity 52%. The wind was calm. The barometric pressure was 29.96 inches and rising. Around central Indiana, it was mostly cloudy, with a temperature of 63 at Anderson, 66 at Muncie, 64 at Zionsville, 65 at Eagle Creek Airpark, and 66 at Shelbyville. Elsewhere across Indiana, it was partly cloudy, with a temperature of 61 at South Bend and 63 at Bloomington. It was mostly cloudy, with a temperature of 64 at Fort Wayne, 66 at Lafayette, and 74 at Evansville. Just outside Indiana, skies ranged from mostly cloudy to cloudy. It was 67 at Chicago, 68 at Champaign, and 68 at Dayton. St. Louis reported 75, Cincinnati reported 67, and Louisville reported 76. Once again, at Indianapolis it was 71 degrees with mostly cloudy skies. This is NOAA All Hazards Radio KEC 74 in Indianapolis. And now a look at your forecast for Indianapolis and central Indiana. Rest of tonight. Partly cloudy. Lows in the upper 50s. East winds around 5 miles an hour. For Saturday. Partly cloudy. Highs in the upper 70s. East winds 5 to 10 miles an hour. Gusts up to 20 miles an hour late in the afternoon. Saturday night. Mostly cloudy. Lows in the lower 50s. East winds 5 to 10 miles an hour. Gusts up to 20 miles an hour through the late overnight. For Sunday, partly cloudy. Highs in the mid 70s. East winds around 5 miles an hour. Once again, the forecast for rest of tonight. Partly cloudy. Lows in the upper 50s. East winds around 5 miles an hour. Taking a look at the 3 through 7 day forecast for Indianapolis and central Indiana. Sunday night. Partly cloudy. Lows in the upper 50s. Light and variable winds. For Monday. Partly cloudy. Highs around 80. Monday night. Partly cloudy through the late overnight, then clearing. Lows in the upper 50s. For Tuesday through Wednesday. Clear. Highs around 80. Lows in the mid-50s. Wednesday night and Thursday. Mostly clear. Lows in the upper 50s. Highs in the lower 80s. For Thursday night. Mostly
mostly clear through the late overnight, then becoming partly cloudy. Lows in the mid-60s. Friday, partly cloudy. A chance of showers and thunderstorms late in the afternoon. Highs in the mid-80s. Chance of rain 40%. The 8 to 14 day outlook for Saturday, June 6th through Friday, June 12th, calls for temperatures to be above normal and precipitation to be near normal. Normal highs for the period are around 80 degrees and normal lows are around 60. The normal precipitation total for the 7 days is around 1.00 inches. The ultraviolet index for Indianapolis on Saturday will be 9. The Environmental Protection Agency categorizes an index of 9 as very high exposure to ultraviolet radiation. At 11 p.m. at Indianapolis, it was mostly cloudy. The temperature was 71 degrees, the dew point 53, and the relative humidity 52%. The wind was calm. The barometric pressure was 29.96 inches and rising. Around central Indiana, it was mostly cloudy, with a temperature of 63 at Anderson, 66 at Muncie, 64 at Zionsville, 65 at Eagle Creek Airpark, and 66 at Shelbyville. Elsewhere across Indiana, it was partly cloudy, with a temperature of 61 at South Bend and 63 at Bloomington. It was mostly cloudy, with a temperature of 64 at Fort Wayne, 66 at Lafayette, and 74 at Evansville. Just outside Indiana, skies ranged from mostly cloudy to cloudy. It was 67 at Chicago, 68 at Champaign, and 68 at Dayton. St. Louis reported 75, Cincinnati reported 67, and Louisville reported 76. Once again, at Indianapolis, it was 71 degrees with mostly cloudy skies. This is NOAA All Hazards Radio KEC 74 in Indianapolis. And now a look at your forecast for Indianapolis and central Indiana. Rest of tonight. Partly cloudy. Lows in the upper 50s. East winds around 5 miles an hour. For Saturday. Partly cloudy. Highs in the upper 70s. East winds 5 to 10 miles an hour. Gusts up to 20 miles an hour late in the afternoon. Saturday night. Mostly cloudy. Lows in the lower 50s. East winds 5 to 10 miles an hour. Gusts up to 20 miles an hour through the late overnight. For Sunday, partly cloudy. Highs in the mid-70s. East winds around 5 miles an hour. Once again, the forecast for rest of tonight. Partly cloudy. Lows in the upper 50s. East winds around 5 miles an hour. Taking a look at the 3 through 7 day forecast for Indianapolis and central Indiana. Sunday night. Partly cloudy. Lows in the upper 50s. Light and variable winds. For Monday. Partly cloudy. Highs around 80. Monday night. Partly cloudy through the late overnight, then clearing. Lows in the upper 50s. For Tuesday through Wednesday. Clear. Highs around 80. Lows in the mid-50s. Wednesday night and Thursday. Mostly clear. Lows in the upper 50s. Highs in the lower 80s. For Thursday night. Mostly clear through the late overnight, then becoming partly cloudy. Lows in the mid-60s. Friday. Partly cloudy. A chance of showers and thunderstorms late in the afternoon. Highs in the mid-80s. Chance of rain 40%. The 8 to 14 day outlook for Saturday, June 6th through Friday, June 12th calls for temperatures to be above normal and precipitation to be near normal. Normal highs for the period are around 80 degrees and normal lows are around 60. The normal precipitation total for the 7 days is around 1.00 inches. The ultraviolet index for Indianapolis on Saturday will be 9. The Environmental Protection Agency categorizes an index of 9 as very high exposure to ultraviolet radiation. At 11 p.m. at Indianapolis, it was mostly cloudy. The temperature was 71 degrees, the dew point 53, and the relative humidity 52%. The wind was calm.
The barometric pressure was 29.96 inches and rising. Around central Indiana, it was mostly cloudy, with a temperature of 63 at Anderson, 66 at Muncie, 64 at Zionsville, 65 at Eagle Creek Airpark, and

Once again, at Indianapolis, it was 71 degrees with mostly cloudy skies. This is NOAA All Hazards Radio KEC 74 in Indianapolis. And now a look at your forecast for Indianapolis and central Indiana. Rest of tonight. Partly cloudy. Lows in the upper 50s. East winds around 5 miles an hour. For Saturday, partly cloudy. Highs in the upper 70s. East winds 5 to 10 miles an hour. Gusts up to 20 miles an hour late in the afternoon. Saturday night, mostly cloudy. Lows in the lower 50s. East winds 5 to 10 miles an hour. Gusts up to 20 miles an hour through the late overnight. For Sunday, partly cloudy. Highs in the mid-70s. East winds around 5 miles an hour. Once again, the forecast for rest of tonight. Partly cloudy. Lows in the upper 50s. East winds around 5 miles an hour. Taking a look at the 3 through 7 day forecast for Indianapolis and central Indiana. Sunday night. Partly cloudy. Lows in the upper 50s. Light and variable winds. For Monday. Partly cloudy. Highs around 80. Monday night. Partly cloudy through the late overnight, then clearing. Lows in the upper 50s. For Tuesday through Wednesday. Clear. Highs around 80. Lows in the mid-50s. Wednesday night and Thursday. Mostly clear. Lows in the upper 50s. Highs in the lower 80s. For Thursday night. Mostly clear through the late overnight, then becoming partly cloudy. Lows in the mid-60s. Friday. Partly cloudy. A chance of showers and thunderstorms late in the afternoon. Highs in the mid-80s. Chance of rain 40%. The 8 to 14 day outlook for Saturday, June 6th through Friday, June 12th, calls for temperatures to be above normal and precipitation to be near normal. Normal highs for the period are around 80 degrees and normal lows are around 60. The normal precipitation total for the 7 days is around 1.00 inches. The ultraviolet index for Indianapolis on Saturday will be 9. The Environmental Protection Agency categorizes an index of 9 as very high exposure to ultraviolet radiation. At 11 p.m. at Indianapolis, it was mostly cloudy. The temperature was 71 degrees, the dew point 53, and the relative humidity 52%. The wind was calm. The barometric pressure was 29.96 inches and rising. Around central Indiana, it was mostly cloudy, with a temperature of 63 at Anderson, 66 at Muncie, 64 at Zionsville, 65 at Eagle Creek Airpark, and 66 at Shelbyville. Elsewhere across Indiana, it was partly cloudy, with a temperature of 61 at South Bend, and 63 at Bloomington. It was mostly cloudy, with a temperature of 64 at Fort Wayne, 66 at Lafayette, and 74 at Evansville. Just outside Indiana, skies ranged from mostly cloudy to cloudy. It was 67 at Chicago, 68 at Champaign, and 68 at Dayton. St. Louis reported 75, Cincinnati reported 67, and Louisville reported 76. Once again, at Indianapolis, it was 71 degrees with mostly cloudy skies. This is NOAA All Hazards Radio KEC 74 in Indianapolis. And now a look at your forecast for Indianapolis and central Indiana. Rest of tonight. Partly cloudy. Lows in the upper 50s. East winds around 5 miles an hour. For Saturday, partly cloudy. Highs in the upper 70s. East winds 5 to 10 miles an hour. Gusts up to 20 miles an hour late in the afternoon. Saturday night, mostly cloudy. Lows in the lower 50s. East winds 5 to 10 miles an hour. Gusts up to 20 miles an hour through the late overnight. For Sunday, partly cloudy. Highs in the mid-70s. East winds around 5 miles an hour. Once again, the forecast for rest of tonight. Partly cloudy. Lows in the upper 50s. East winds around 5.

miles an hour. Taking a look at the 3-7 day forecast for Indianapolis and central Indiana. Sunday night. Partly cloudy. Lows in the upper 50s. Light and variable winds. For Monday. Partly cloudy. Highs around 80. Monday night. Partly cloudy through the late overnight, then clearing. Lows in the upper 50s. For Tuesday through Wednesday. Clear. Highs around 80. Lows in the mid-50s. Wednesday night and Thursday. Mostly clear. Lows in the upper 50s. Highs in the lower 80s. For Thursday night. Mostly clear through the late overnight, then becoming partly cloudy. Lows in the mid-60s. Friday. Partly cloudy. A chance of showers and thunderstorms late in the afternoon. Highs in the mid-80s. Chance of rain 40%. The current time is 11:38 p.m. Eastern Daylight Time. Now here is the hazardous weather outlook for central Indiana. For the period through tonight, no hazardous weather is expected at this time. And now the extended outlook for the period Saturday through Thursday. No hazardous weather is expected at this time. Spotter information statement. Spotter activation is not anticipated. The 8 to 14 day outlook for Saturday, June 6th through Friday, June 12th, calls for temperatures to be above normal and precipitation to be near normal. Normal highs for the period are around 80 degrees and normal lows are around 60. The normal precipitation total for the 7 days is around 1.00 inches. The ultraviolet index for Indianapolis on Saturday will be 9. The Environmental Protection Agency categorizes an index of 9 as very high exposure to ultraviolet radiation. At 11 p.m. at Indianapolis, it was mostly cloudy. The temperature was 71 degrees, the dew point 53, and the relative humidity 52%. The wind was calm. The barometric pressure was 29.96 inches and rising. Around central Indiana, it was mostly cloudy, with a temperature of 63 at Anderson, 66 at Muncie, 64 at Zionsville, 65 at Eagle Creek Airpark, and 66 at Shelbyville. Elsewhere across Indiana, it was partly cloudy, with a temperature of 61 at South Bend, and 63 at Bloomington. It was mostly cloudy, with a temperature of 64 at Fort Wayne, 66 at Lafayette, and 74 at Evansville. Just outside Indiana, skies ranged from mostly cloudy to cloudy. It was 67 at Chicago, 68 at Champaign, and 68 at Dayton. St. Louis reported 75, Cincinnati reported 67, and Louisville reported 76. Once again, at Indianapolis it was 71 degrees with mostly cloudy skies. This is NOAA All Hazards Radio KEC 74 in Indianapolis. And now a look at your forecast for Indianapolis and central Indiana. Rest of tonight. Partly cloudy. Lows in the upper 50s. East winds around 5 miles an hour. For Saturday. Partly cloudy. Highs in the upper 70s. East winds 5 to 10 miles an hour. Gusts up to 20 miles an hour late in the afternoon. Saturday night. Mostly cloudy. Lows in the lower 50s. East winds 5 to 10 miles an hour. Gusts up to 20 miles an hour through the late overnight. For Sunday, partly cloudy. Highs in the mid-70s. East winds around 5 miles an hour. Once again, the forecast for rest of tonight. Partly cloudy. Lows in the upper 50s. East winds around 5 miles an hour. Taking a look at the 3-7 day forecast for Indianapolis and central Indiana. Sunday night. Partly cloudy. Lows in the upper 50s. Light and variable winds. For Monday. Partly cloudy. Highs around 80. Monday night. Partly cloudy through the late overnight, then clearing. Lows in the upper 50s. For Tuesday through Wednesday. Clear. Highs around 80. Lows in the mid-50s. Wednesday night and Thursday. Mostly clear.
lows in the upper 50s, highs in the lower 80s. For Thursday night, mostly clear through the late overnight, then becoming partly cloudy. Lows in the mid-60s. Friday, partly cloudy. A chance of showers and thunderstorms late in the afternoon. Highs in the mid-80s. Chance of rain 40%. The 8 to 14 day outlook for Saturday, June 6th through Friday, June 12th, calls for temperatures to be above normal and precipitation to be near normal. Normal highs for the period are around 80 degrees, and normal lows are around 60. The normal precipitation total for the 7 days is around 1.00 inches. The ultraviolet index for Indianapolis on Saturday will be 9. The Environmental Protection Agency categorizes an index of 9 as very high exposure to ultraviolet radiation. At 11 p.m. at Indianapolis, it was mostly cloudy. The temperature was 71 degrees, the dew point 53, and the relative humidity 52%. The wind was calm. The barometric pressure was 29.96 inches and rising. Around central Indiana, it was mostly cloudy, with a temperature of 63 at Anderson, 66 at Muncie, 64 at Zionsville, 65 at Eagle Creek Airpark, and 66 at Shelbyville. Elsewhere across Indiana, it was partly cloudy, with a temperature of 61 at South Bend and 63 at Bloomington. It was mostly cloudy, with a temperature of 64 at Fort Wayne, 66 at Lafayette, and 74 at Evansville. Just outside Indiana, skies ranged from mostly cloudy to cloudy. It was 67 at Chicago, 68 at Champaign, and 68 at Dayton. St. Louis reported 75, Cincinnati reported 67, and Louisville reported 76. Once again, at Indianapolis it was 71 degrees with mostly cloudy skies. This is NOAA All Hazards Radio KEC 74 in Indianapolis. And now a look at your forecast for Indianapolis and central Indiana. Rest of tonight. Partly cloudy. Lows in the upper 50s. East winds around 5 miles an hour. For Saturday, partly cloudy. Highs in the upper 70s. East winds 5 to 10 miles an hour. Gusts up to 20 miles an hour late in the afternoon. Saturday night, mostly cloudy. Lows in the lower 50s. East winds 5 to 10 miles an hour. Gusts up to 20 miles an hour through the late overnight. For Sunday, partly cloudy. Highs in the mid-70s. East winds around 5 miles an hour. Once again, the forecast for rest of tonight. Partly cloudy. Lows in the upper 50s. East winds around 5 miles an hour. Taking a look at the 3 through 7 day forecast for Indianapolis and central Indiana. Sunday night. Partly cloudy. Lows in the upper 50s. Light and variable winds. For Monday, partly cloudy. Highs around 80. Monday night, partly cloudy through the late overnight, then clearing. Lows in the upper 50s. For Tuesday through Wednesday, clear. Highs around 80. Lows in the mid-50s. Wednesday night and Thursday, mostly clear. Lows in the upper 50s. Highs in the lower 80s. For Thursday night, mostly clear through the late overnight, then becoming partly cloudy. Lows in the mid-60s. Friday, partly cloudy. A chance of showers and thunderstorms late in the afternoon. Highs in the mid-80s. Chance of rain 40%. The 8 to 14 day outlook for Saturday, June 6th through Friday, June 12th, calls for temperatures to be above normal and precipitation to be near normal. Normal highs for the period are around 80 degrees and normal lows are around 60. The normal precipitation total for the 7 days is around 1.00 inches. The ultraviolet index for Indianapolis on Saturday will be 9. The Environmental Protection Agency categorizes an index of 9 as very high exposure to ultraviolet radiation. At 11 p.m. at Indianapolis, it was mostly cloudy. The temperature was 71 degrees,
the dew point 53, and the relative humidity 52%. The wind was calm. The barometric pressure was 29.96 inches and rising. Around central Indiana, it was mostly cloudy, with a temperature of 63 at Anderson, 66 at Muncie, 64 at Zionsville, 65 at Eagle Creek Airpark, and 66 at Shelbyville. Elsewhere across Indiana, it was partly cloudy, with a temperature of 61 at South Bend and 63 at Bloomington. It was mostly cloudy, with a temperature of 64 at Fort Wayne, 66 at Lafayette, and 74 at Evansville. Just outside Indiana, skies ranged from mostly cloudy to cloudy. It was 67 at Chicago, 68 at Champaign, and 68 at Dayton. St. Louis reported 75, Cincinnati reported 67, and Louisville reported 76. Once again, at Indianapolis it was 71 degrees with mostly cloudy skies. This is NOAA All Hazards Radio KEC 74 in Indianapolis. And now a look at your forecast for Indianapolis and central Indiana. Rest of tonight. Partly cloudy. Lows in the upper 50s. East winds around 5 miles an hour. For Saturday, partly cloudy. Highs in the upper 70s. East winds 5 to 10 miles an hour. Gusts up to 20 miles an hour late in the afternoon. Saturday night, mostly cloudy. Lows in the lower 50s. East winds 5 to 10 miles an hour. Gusts up to 20 miles an hour through the late overnight. For Sunday, partly cloudy. Highs in the mid-70s. East winds around 5 miles an hour. Once again, the forecast for rest of tonight. Partly cloudy. Lows in the upper 50s. East winds around 5 miles an hour. Taking a look at the 3 through 7 day forecast for Indianapolis and central Indiana. Sunday night. Partly cloudy. Lows in the upper 50s. Light and variable winds. For Monday, partly cloudy. Highs around 80. Monday night, partly cloudy through the late overnight, then clearing. Lows in the upper 50s. For Tuesday through Wednesday, clear. Highs around 80. Lows in the mid-50s. Wednesday night and Thursday, mostly clear. Lows in the upper 50s. Highs in the lower 80s. For Thursday night, mostly clear through the late overnight, then becoming partly cloudy. Lows in the mid-60s. Friday, partly cloudy. A chance of showers and thunderstorms late in the afternoon. Highs in the mid-80s. Chance of rain 40%. The 8 to 14 day outlook for Saturday, June 6th through Friday, June 12th, calls for temperatures to be above normal and precipitation to be near normal. Normal highs for the period are around 80 degrees and normal lows are around 60. The normal precipitation total for the 7 days is around 1.00 inches. The ultraviolet index for Indianapolis on Saturday will be 9. The Environmental Protection Agency categorizes an index of 9 as very high exposure to ultraviolet radiation. At 11 p.m. at Indianapolis, it was mostly cloudy. The temperature was 71 degrees, the dew point 53, and the relative humidity 52%. The wind was calm. The barometric pressure was 29.96 inches and rising. Around central Indiana, it was mostly cloudy, with a temperature of 63 at Anderson, 66 at Muncie, 64 at Zionsville, 65 at Eagle Creek Airpark, and 66 at Shelbyville. Elsewhere across Indiana, it was partly cloudy, with a temperature of 61 at South Bend and 63 at Bloomington. It was mostly cloudy, with a temperature of 64 at Fort Wayne, 66 at Lafayette, and 74 at Evansville. Just outside Indiana, skies ranged from mostly cloudy to cloudy. It was 67 at Chicago, 68 at Champaign, and 68 at Dayton. St. Louis reported 75, Cincinnati reported 67, and Louisville reported 76. Once again, at Indianapolis it was 71 degrees with mostly cloudy skies. This is NOAA All Hazards Radio KEC 74 in Indianapolis.
And now a look at your forecast for Indianapolis and central Indiana. Rest of tonight. Partly cloudy. Lows in the upper 50s. East winds around 5 miles an hour. For Saturday, partly cloudy. Highs in the upper 70s. East winds 5 to 10 miles an hour. Gusts up to 20 miles an hour late in the afternoon. Saturday night, mostly cloudy. Lows in the lower 50s. East winds 5 to 10 miles an hour. Gusts up to 20 miles an hour through the late overnight. For Sunday, partly cloudy. Highs in the mid-70s. East winds around 5 miles an hour. Once again, the forecast for rest of tonight. Partly cloudy. Lows in the upper 50s. East winds around 5 miles an hour. The current time is 11:53 p.m. Eastern Daylight Time. Taking a look at the 3-7 day forecast for Indianapolis and central Indiana. Sunday night, partly cloudy. Lows in the upper 50s. Light and variable winds. For Monday, partly cloudy. Highs around 80. Monday night, partly cloudy through the late overnight, then clearing. Lows in the upper 50s. For Tuesday through Wednesday, clear. Highs around 80. Lows in the mid-50s. Wednesday night and Thursday, mostly clear. Lows in the upper 50s. Highs in the lower 80s. For Thursday night, mostly clear through the late overnight, then becoming partly cloudy. Lows in the mid-60s. Friday, partly cloudy. A chance of showers and thunderstorms late in the afternoon. Highs in the mid-80s. Chance of rain 40%. The 8-14 day outlook for Saturday, June 6th through Friday, June 12th, calls for temperatures to be above normal and precipitation to be near normal. Normal highs for the period are around 80 degrees and normal lows are around 60. The normal precipitation total for the 7 days is around 1.00 inches. The ultraviolet index for Indianapolis on Saturday will be 9. The Environmental Protection Agency categorizes an index of 9 as very high exposure to ultraviolet radiation. At 11 p.m. at Indianapolis, it was mostly cloudy. The temperature was 71 degrees, the dew point 53, and the relative humidity 52%. The wind was calm. The barometric pressure was 29.96 inches and rising. Around central Indiana, it was mostly cloudy, with a temperature of 63 at Anderson, 66 at Muncie, 64 at Zionsville, 65 at Eagle Creek Airpark, and 66 at Shelbyville. Elsewhere across Indiana, it was partly cloudy, with a temperature of 61 at South Bend and 63 at Bloomington. It was mostly cloudy, with a temperature of 64 at Fort Wayne, 66 at Lafayette, and 74 at Evansville. Just outside Indiana, skies ranged from mostly cloudy to cloudy. It was 67 at Chicago, 68 at Champaign, and 68 at Dayton. St. Louis reported 75, Cincinnati reported 67, and Louisville reported 76. Once again, at Indianapolis it was 71 degrees with mostly cloudy skies. This is NOAA All Hazards Radio KEC 74 in Indianapolis. And now a look at your forecast for Indianapolis and central Indiana. Rest of tonight. Partly cloudy. Lows in the upper 50s. East winds around 5 miles an hour. For Saturday. Partly cloudy. Highs in the upper 70s. East winds 5 to 10 miles an hour. Gusts up to 20 miles an hour late in the afternoon. Saturday night. Mostly cloudy. Lows in the lower 50s. East winds 5 to 10 miles an hour. Gusts up to 20 miles an hour through the late overnight. For Sunday, partly cloudy. Highs in the mid-70s. East winds around 5 miles an hour. Once again, the forecast for rest of tonight. Partly cloudy. Lows in the upper 50s. East winds around 5 miles an hour.
taking a look at the 3-7 day forecast for Indianapolis and central Indiana. Sunday night, partly cloudy, lows in the upper 50s, light and variable winds. For Monday, partly cloudy, highs around 80. Monday night, partly cloudy through the late overnight, then clearing, lows in the upper 50s. For Tuesday through Wednesday, clear, highs around 80, lows in the mid-50s. Wednesday night and Thursday, mostly clear, lows in the upper 50s, highs in the lower 80s. For Thursday night, mostly clear through the late overnight, then becoming partly cloudy, lows in the mid-60s. Friday, partly cloudy, a chance of showers and thunderstorms late in the afternoon. Highs in the mid-80s. Chance of rain 40%. Now here is the hazardous weather outlook for central Indiana. For the period through tonight, no hazardous weather is expected at this time. And now the extended outlook for the period Saturday through Thursday. No hazardous weather is expected at this time. Spotter information statement. Spotter activation is not anticipated. The 8 to 14 day outlook for Saturday, June 6th through Friday, June 12th, calls for temperatures to be above normal and precipitation to be near normal. Normal highs for the period are around 80 degrees and normal lows are around 60. The normal precipitation total for the 7 days is around 1.00 inches. The ultraviolet index for Indianapolis on Saturday will be 9. The Environmental Protection Agency categorizes an index of 9 as very high exposure to ultraviolet radiation. At 11 p.m. at Indianapolis, it was mostly cloudy. The temperature was 71 degrees, the dew point 53, and the relative humidity 52%. The wind was calm. The barometric pressure was 29.96 inches and rising. Around central Indiana, it was mostly cloudy, with a temperature of 63 at Anderson, 66 at Muncie, 64 at Zionsville, 65 at Eagle Creek Airpark, and 66 at Shelbyville. Elsewhere across Indiana, it was partly cloudy, with a temperature of 61 at South Bend and 63 at Bloomington. It was mostly cloudy, with a temperature of 64 at Fort Wayne, 66 at Lafayette, and 74 at Evansville. Just outside Indiana, skies ranged from mostly cloudy to cloudy. It was 67 at Chicago, 68 at Champaign, and 68 at Dayton. St. Louis reported 75, Cincinnati reported 67, and Louisville reported 76. Once again, at Indianapolis it was 71 degrees with mostly cloudy skies. This is NOAA All Hazards Radio KEC 74 in Indianapolis. And now a look at your forecast for Indianapolis and central Indiana. Rest of tonight. Partly cloudy. Lows in the upper 50s. East winds around 5 miles an hour. For Saturday. Partly cloudy. Highs in the upper 70s. East winds 5 to 10 miles an hour. Gusts up to 20 miles an hour late in the afternoon. Saturday night. Mostly cloudy. Lows in the lower 50s. East winds 5 to 10 miles an hour. Gusts up to 20 miles an hour through the late overnight. For Sunday, partly cloudy. Highs in the mid-70s. East winds around 5 miles an hour. Once again, the forecast for rest of tonight. Partly cloudy. Lows in the upper 50s. East winds around 5 miles an hour. Taking a look at the 3-7 day forecast for Indianapolis and central Indiana. Sunday night, partly cloudy, lows in the upper 50s, light and variable winds. For Monday, partly cloudy, highs around 80. Monday night, partly cloudy through the late overnight, then clearing, lows in the upper 50s. For Tuesday through Wednesday, clear. Highs around 80. Lows in the mid-50s. Wednesday night and Thursday. Mostly clear. Lows in the upper 50s. Highs in the lower 80s. For Thursday night.
mostly clear through the late overnight, then becoming partly cloudy. Lows in the mid-60s. Friday, partly cloudy. A chance of showers and thunderstorms late in the afternoon. Highs in the mid-80s. Chance of rain 40%. The 8 to 14 day outlook for Saturday, June 6th through Friday, June 12th, calls for temperatures to be above normal and precipitation to be near normal. Normal highs for the period are around 80 degrees and normal lows are around 60. The normal precipitation total for the 7 days is around 1.00 inches. The ultraviolet index for Indianapolis on Saturday will be 9. The Environmental Protection Agency categorizes an index of 9 as very high exposure to ultraviolet radiation. At 11 p.m. at Indianapolis, it was mostly cloudy. The temperature was 71 degrees, the dew point 53, and the relative humidity 52%. The wind was calm. The barometric pressure was 29.96 inches and rising. Around central Indiana, it was mostly cloudy, with a temperature of 63 at Anderson, 66 at Muncie, 64 at Zionsville, 65 at Eagle Creek Airpark, and 66 at Shelbyville. Elsewhere across Indiana, it was partly cloudy, with a temperature of 61 at South Bend and 63 at Bloomington. It was mostly cloudy, with a temperature of 64 at Fort Wayne, 66 at Lafayette, and 74 at Evansville. Just outside Indiana, skies ranged from mostly cloudy to cloudy. It was 67 at Chicago, 68 at Champaign, and 68 at Dayton. St. Louis reported 75, Cincinnati reported 67, and Louisville reported 76. Once again, at Indianapolis, it was 71 degrees with mostly cloudy skies. This is NOAA All Hazards Radio KEC 74 in Indianapolis. And now a look at your forecast for Indianapolis and central Indiana. Rest of tonight. Partly cloudy. Lows in the upper 50s. Light and variable winds, becoming northeast around 5 miles an hour toward daybreak. For Saturday, partly cloudy. Highs in the upper 70s. East winds 5 to 10 miles an hour. Gusts up to 20 miles an hour late in the afternoon. Saturday night, partly cloudy. Lows in the lower 50s. East winds 5 to 10 miles an hour. Gusts up to 20 miles an hour through the late overnight. For Sunday, partly cloudy. Highs in the mid-70s. East winds around 5 miles an hour. Once again, the forecast for rest of tonight. Partly cloudy. Lows in the upper 50s. Light and variable winds, becoming northeast around 5 miles an hour toward daybreak. Taking a look at the 3 through 7 day forecast for Indianapolis and central Indiana. Sunday night, partly cloudy. Lows in the upper 50s. Light and variable winds. For Monday, partly cloudy. Highs around 80. Monday night, partly cloudy through the late overnight, then clearing. Lows in the upper 50s. For Tuesday through Wednesday, clear. Highs around 80. Lows in the mid-50s. Wednesday night and Thursday, mostly clear. Lows in the upper 50s. Highs in the lower 80s. For Thursday night, mostly clear through the late overnight, then becoming partly cloudy. Lows in the mid-60s. Friday, partly cloudy. A chance of showers and thunderstorms late in the afternoon. Highs in the mid-80s. Chance of rain 40%. The 8 to 14 day outlook for Saturday, June 6th through Friday, June 12th, calls for temperatures to be above normal and precipitation to be near normal. Normal highs for the period are around 80 degrees and normal lows are around 60. The normal precipitation total for the 7 days is around 1.00 inches. The ultraviolet index for Indianapolis on Saturday will be 9. The Environmental Protection Agency categorizes an index of 9 as very high exposure to ultraviolet radiation. At 11 p.m. at Indianapolis, it was mostly cloudy. The temperature was 71 degrees, the dew point 53, and the relative humidity 52%.
The wind was calm. The barometric pressure was 29.96 inches and rising. Around central Indiana, it was mostly cloudy, with a temperature of 63 at Anderson, 66 at Muncie, 64 at Zionsville, 65 at Eagle Creek Airpark, and 66 at Shelbyville. Elsewhere across Indiana, it was partly cloudy, with a temperature of 61 at South Bend and 63 at Bloomington. It was mostly cloudy, with a temperature of 64 at Fort Wayne, 66 at Lafayette, and 74 at Evansville. Just outside Indiana, skies ranged from mostly cloudy to cloudy. It was 67 at Chicago, 68 at Champaign, and 68 at Dayton. St. Louis reported 75, Cincinnati reported 67, and Louisville reported 76. Once again, at Indianapolis it was 71 degrees with mostly cloudy skies. The current time is 12:08 a.m. Eastern Daylight Time. This is NOAA All Hazards Radio KEC 74 in Indianapolis. And now a look at your forecast for Indianapolis and central Indiana. Rest of tonight. Partly cloudy. Lows in the upper 50s. Light and variable winds, becoming northeast around 5 miles an hour toward daybreak. For Saturday, partly cloudy. Highs in the upper 70s. East winds 5 to 10 miles an hour. Gusts up to 20 miles an hour late in the afternoon. Saturday night, partly cloudy. Lows in the lower 50s. East winds 5 to 10 miles an hour. Gusts up to 20 miles an hour through the late overnight. For Sunday, partly cloudy. Highs in the mid-70s. East winds around 5 miles an hour. Once again, the forecast for rest of tonight. Partly cloudy. Lows in the upper 50s. Light and variable winds, becoming northeast around 5 miles an hour toward daybreak. Taking a look at the 3-7 day forecast for Indianapolis and central Indiana. Sunday night, partly cloudy. Lows in the upper 50s. Light and variable winds. For Monday, partly cloudy. Highs around 80. Monday night, partly cloudy through the late overnight, then clearing. Lows in the upper 50s. For Tuesday through Wednesday, clear. Highs around 80. Lows in the mid-50s. Wednesday night and Thursday, mostly clear. Lows in the upper 50s. Highs in the lower 80s. For Thursday night, mostly clear through the late overnight, then becoming partly cloudy. Lows in the mid-60s. Friday, partly cloudy. A chance of showers and thunderstorms late in the afternoon. Highs in the mid-80s. Chance of rain 40%. The 8 to 14 day outlook for Saturday, June 6th through Friday, June 12th, calls for temperatures to be above normal and precipitation to be near normal. Normal highs for the period are around 80 degrees and normal lows are around 60. The normal precipitation total for the 7 days is around 1.00 inches. The ultraviolet index for Indianapolis on Saturday will be 9. The Environmental Protection Agency categorizes an index of 9 as very high exposure to ultraviolet radiation. At midnight, at Indianapolis, it was mostly cloudy. The temperature was 69 degrees, the dew point 54, and the relative humidity 58%. The wind was north at 6 miles an hour. The barometric pressure was 29.96 inches and steady. Around central Indiana, it was mostly cloudy, with a temperature of 61 at Anderson, 64 at Muncie, 62 at Zionsville, 64 at Eagle Creek Airpark, and 65 at Shelbyville. Elsewhere across Indiana, it was partly cloudy, with a temperature of 60 at South Bend, and 62 at Bloomington. It was mostly cloudy, with a temperature of 66 at Fort Wayne, and 62 at Lafayette. At Evansville, it was cloudy, with a temperature of 73. Just outside Indiana, at Champaign, it was partly cloudy, with a temperature of 67. It was mostly cloudy, with a temperature of 66 at Chicago, 65 at Dayton, 63 at Cincinnati, and 75 at Louisville. At St. Louis,
It was cloudy, with a temperature of 75. Once again, at Indianapolis, it was 69 degrees with mostly cloudy skies. This is NOAA All Hazards Radio KEC 74 in Indianapolis. And now a look at your forecast for Indianapolis and central Indiana. Rest of tonight. Partly cloudy. Lows in the upper 50s. Light and variable winds, becoming northeast around 5 miles an hour toward daybreak. For Saturday, partly cloudy. Highs in the upper 70s. East winds 5 to 10 miles an hour. Gusts up to 20 miles an hour late in the afternoon. Saturday night, partly cloudy. Lows in the lower 50s. East winds 5 to 10 miles an hour. Gusts up to 20 miles an hour through the late overnight. For Sunday, partly cloudy. Highs in the mid-70s. East winds around 5 miles an hour. Once again, the forecast for rest of tonight. Partly cloudy. Lows in the upper 50s. Light and variable winds, becoming northeast around 5 miles an hour toward daybreak. Taking a look at the 3-7 day forecast for Indianapolis and central Indiana. Sunday night, partly cloudy. Lows in the upper 50s. Light and variable winds. For Monday, partly cloudy. Highs around 80. Monday night, partly cloudy through the late overnight, then clearing. Lows in the upper 50s. For Tuesday through Wednesday, clear. Highs around 80. Lows in the mid-50s. Wednesday night and Thursday, mostly clear. Lows in the upper 50s. Highs in the lower 80s. For Thursday night, mostly clear through the late overnight, then becoming partly cloudy. Lows in the mid-60s. Friday, partly cloudy. A chance of showers and thunderstorms late in the afternoon. Highs in the mid-80s. Chance of rain 40%. The 8 to 14 day outlook for Saturday, June 6th through Friday, June 12th calls for temperatures to be above normal and precipitation to be near normal. Normal highs for the period are around 80 degrees and normal lows are around 60. The normal precipitation total for the 7 days is around 1.00 inches. The ultraviolet index for Indianapolis on Saturday will be 9. The Environmental Protection Agency categorizes an index of 9 as very high exposure to ultraviolet radiation. At midnight, at Indianapolis, it was mostly cloudy. The temperature was 69 degrees, the dew point 54, and the relative humidity 58%. The wind was north at 6 miles an hour. The barometric pressure was 29.96 inches and steady. Around central Indiana, it was mostly cloudy, with a temperature of 61 at Anderson, 64 at Muncie, 62 at Zionsville, 64 at Eagle Creek Airpark, and 65 at Shelbyville. Elsewhere across Indiana, it was partly cloudy, with a temperature of 60 at South Bend, and 62 at Bloomington. It was mostly cloudy, with a temperature of 66 at Fort Wayne, and 62 at Lafayette. At Evansville, it was cloudy, with a temperature of 73. Just outside Indiana, at Champaign, it was partly cloudy, with a temperature of 67. It was mostly cloudy, with a temperature of 66 at Chicago, 65 at Dayton, 63 at Cincinnati, and 75 at Louisville. At St. Louis, it was cloudy, with a temperature of 75. Once again, at Indianapolis, it was 69 degrees with mostly cloudy skies. This is NOAA All Hazards Radio KEC 74 in Indianapolis. And now a look at your forecast for Indianapolis and central Indiana. Rest of tonight. Partly cloudy. Lows in the upper 50s. Light and variable winds, becoming northeast around 5 miles an hour toward daybreak. For Saturday, partly cloudy. Highs in the upper 70s. East winds 5 to 10 miles an hour. Gusts up to 20 miles an hour late in the afternoon. Saturday night, partly cloudy. Lows in the lower 50s. East winds 5 to 10 miles an hour. Gusts up to 20 miles an hour through the late overnight.
For Sunday, partly cloudy. Highs in the mid-70s. East winds around 5 miles an hour. Once again, the forecast for rest of tonight. Partly cloudy. Lows in the upper 50s. Light and variable winds becoming northeast around 5 miles an hour toward daybreak. Taking a look at the 3-7 day forecast for Indianapolis and central Indiana. Sunday night. Partly cloudy. Lows in the upper 50s. Light and variable winds. For Monday. Partly cloudy. Highs around 80. Monday night. Partly cloudy through the late overnight, then clearing. Lows in the upper 50s. For Tuesday through Wednesday. Clear. Highs around 80. Lows in the mid-50s. Wednesday night and Thursday. Mostly clear. Lows in the upper 50s. Highs in the lower 80s. For Thursday night. Mostly clear through the late overnight, then becoming partly cloudy. Lows in the mid-60s. Friday. Partly cloudy. A chance of showers and thunderstorms late in the afternoon. Highs in the mid-80s. Chance of rain 40%. Now here is the hazardous weather outlook for central Indiana. For the period through tonight, no hazardous weather is expected at this time. And now the extended outlook for the period Saturday through Thursday. No hazardous weather is expected at this time. Spotter information statement. Spotter activation is not anticipated. The 8 to 14 day outlook for Saturday, June 6th through Friday, June 12th, calls for temperatures to be above normal and precipitation to be near normal. Normal highs for the period are around 80 degrees and normal lows are around 60. The normal precipitation total for the 7 days is around 1.00 inches. The ultraviolet index for Indianapolis on Saturday will be 9. The Environmental Protection Agency categorizes an index of 9 as very high exposure to ultraviolet radiation. At midnight, at Indianapolis, it was mostly cloudy. The temperature was 69 degrees, the dew point 54, and the relative humidity 58%. The wind was north at 6 miles an hour. The barometric pressure was 29.96 inches and steady. Around central Indiana, it was mostly cloudy, with a temperature of 61 at Anderson, 64 at Muncie, 62 at Zionsville, 64 at Eagle Creek Airpark, and 65 at Shelbyville. Elsewhere across Indiana, it was partly cloudy, with a temperature of 60 at South Bend, and 62 at Bloomington. It was mostly cloudy, with a temperature of 66 at Fort Wayne, and 62 at Lafayette. At Evansville, it was cloudy, with a temperature of 73. Just outside Indiana, at Champaign, it was partly cloudy, with a temperature of 67. It was mostly cloudy, with a temperature of 66 at Chicago, 65 at Dayton, 63 at Cincinnati, and 75 at Louisville. At St. Louis, it was cloudy, with a temperature of 75. Once again, at Indianapolis, it was 69 degrees with mostly cloudy skies. This is NOAA All Hazards Radio KEC 74 in Indianapolis. And now a look at your forecast for Indianapolis and central Indiana. Rest of tonight. Partly cloudy. Lows in the upper 50s. Light and variable winds becoming northeast around 5 miles an hour toward daybreak. For Saturday. Partly cloudy. Highs in the upper 70s. East winds 5 to 10 miles an hour. Gusts up to 20 miles an hour late in the afternoon. Saturday night. Partly cloudy. Lows in the lower 50s. East winds 5 to 10 miles an hour. Gusts up to 20 miles an hour through the late overnight. For Sunday. Partly cloudy. Highs in the mid-70s. East winds around 5 miles an hour. Once again, the forecast for rest of tonight. Partly cloudy. Lows in the upper 50s. Light and variable winds becoming northeast around 5 miles an hour toward daybreak. Taking a look at the 3-7 day forecast for Indianapolis and central Indiana. Sunday night. Partly cloudy. Lows in the upper 50s.
light and variable winds. For Monday, partly cloudy. Highs around 80. Monday night, partly cloudy through the late overnight, then clearing. Lows in the upper 50s. For Tuesday through Wednesday, clear. Highs around 80. Lows in the mid-50s. Wednesday night and Thursday, mostly clear. Lows in the upper 50s. Highs in the lower 80s. For Thursday night, mostly clear through the late overnight, then becoming partly cloudy. Lows in the mid-60s. Friday, partly cloudy. A chance of showers and thunderstorms late in the afternoon. Highs in the mid-80s. Chance of rain 40%. The current time is 12:23 a.m. Eastern Daylight Time. The 8 to 14 day outlook for Saturday, June 6th through Friday, June 12th, calls for temperatures to be above normal and precipitation to be near normal. Normal highs for the period are around 80 degrees and normal lows are around 60. The normal precipitation total for the 7 days is around 1.00 inches. The ultraviolet index for Indianapolis on Saturday will be 9. The Environmental Protection Agency categorizes an index of 9 as very high exposure to ultraviolet radiation. At midnight, at Indianapolis, it was mostly cloudy. The temperature was 69 degrees, the dew point 54, and the relative humidity 58%. The wind was north at 6 miles an hour. The barometric pressure was 29.96 inches and steady. Around central Indiana, it was mostly cloudy, with a temperature of 61 at Anderson, 64 at Muncie, 62 at Zionsville, 64 at Eagle Creek Airpark, and 65 at Shelbyville. Elsewhere across Indiana, it was partly cloudy, with a temperature of 60 at South Bend, and 62 at Bloomington. It was mostly cloudy, with a temperature of 66 at Fort Wayne, and 62 at Lafayette. At Evansville, it was cloudy, with a temperature of 73. Just outside Indiana, at Champaign, it was partly cloudy, with a temperature of 67. It was mostly cloudy, with a temperature of 66 at Chicago, 65 at Dayton, 63 at Cincinnati, and 75 at Louisville. At St. Louis, it was cloudy, with a temperature of 75. Once again, at Indianapolis, it was 69 degrees with mostly cloudy skies. This is NOAA All Hazards Radio KEC 74 in Indianapolis. And now a look at your forecast for Indianapolis and central Indiana. Rest of tonight. Partly cloudy. Lows in the upper 50s. Light and variable winds, becoming northeast around 5 miles an hour toward daybreak. For Saturday, partly cloudy. Highs in the upper 70s. East winds 5 to 10 miles an hour. Gusts up to 20 miles an hour late in the afternoon. Saturday night, partly cloudy. Lows in the lower 50s. East winds 5 to 10 miles an hour. Gusts up to 20 miles an hour through the late overnight. For Sunday, partly cloudy. Highs in the mid-70s. East winds around 5 miles an hour. Once again, the forecast for rest of tonight. Partly cloudy. Lows in the upper 50s. Light and variable winds, becoming northeast around 5 miles an hour toward daybreak. Taking a look at the 3 through 7 day forecast for Indianapolis and central Indiana. Sunday night. Partly cloudy. Lows in the upper 50s. Light and variable winds. For Monday. Partly cloudy. Highs around 80. Monday night. Partly cloudy through the late overnight, then clearing. Lows in the upper 50s. For Tuesday through Wednesday, clear. Highs around 80. Lows in the mid-50s. Wednesday night and Thursday, mostly clear. Lows in the upper 50s. Highs in the lower 80s. For Thursday night, mostly clear through the late overnight, then becoming partly cloudy. Lows in the mid-60s. Friday, partly cloudy. A chance of showers and thunderstorms late in the afternoon. Highs in the mid-80s.
chance of rain 40%. The 8 to 14 day outlook for Saturday, June 6th through Friday, June 12th, calls for temperatures to be above normal and precipitation to be near normal. Normal highs for the period are around 80 degrees and normal lows are around 60. The normal precipitation total for the 7 days is around 1.00 inches. The ultraviolet index for Indianapolis on Saturday will be 9. The Environmental Protection Agency categorizes an index of 9 as very high exposure to ultraviolet radiation. At midnight, at Indianapolis, it was mostly cloudy. The temperature was 69 degrees, the dew point 54, and the relative humidity 58%. The wind was north at 6 miles an hour. The barometric pressure was 29.96 inches and steady. Around central Indiana, it was mostly cloudy, with a temperature of 61 at Anderson, 64 at Muncie, 62 at Zionsville, 64 at Eagle Creek Airpark, and 65 at Shelbyville. Elsewhere across Indiana, it was partly cloudy, with a temperature of 60 at South Bend, and 62 at Bloomington. It was mostly cloudy, with a temperature of 66 at Fort Wayne, and 62 at Lafayette. At Evansville, it was cloudy, with a temperature of 73. Just outside Indiana, at Champaign, it was partly cloudy, with a temperature of 67. It was mostly cloudy, with a temperature of 66 at Chicago, 65 at Dayton, 63 at Cincinnati, and 75 at Louisville. At St. Louis, it was cloudy, with a temperature of 75. Once again, at Indianapolis, it was 69 degrees with mostly cloudy skies. This is NOAA All Hazards Radio KEC 74 in Indianapolis. And now a look at your forecast for Indianapolis and central Indiana. Rest of tonight. Partly cloudy. Lows in the upper 50s. Light and variable winds, becoming northeast around 5 miles an hour toward daybreak. For Saturday, partly cloudy. Highs in the upper 70s. East winds 5 to 10 miles an hour. Gusts up to 20 miles an hour late in the afternoon. Saturday night, partly cloudy. Lows in the lower 50s. East winds 5 to 10 miles an hour. Gusts up to 20 miles an hour through the late overnight. For Sunday, partly cloudy. Highs in the mid-70s. East winds around 5 miles an hour. Once again, the forecast for rest of tonight. Partly cloudy. Lows in the upper 50s. Light and variable winds, becoming northeast around 5 miles an hour toward daybreak. Taking a look at the 3 through 7 day forecast for Indianapolis and central Indiana. Sunday night, partly cloudy. Lows in the upper 50s. Light and variable winds. For Monday, partly cloudy. Highs around 80. Monday night, partly cloudy through the late overnight, then clearing. Lows in the upper 50s. For Tuesday through Wednesday, clear. Highs around 80. Lows in the mid-50s. Wednesday night and Thursday, mostly clear. Lows in the upper 50s. Highs in the lower 80s. For Thursday night, mostly clear through the late overnight, then becoming partly cloudy. Lows in the mid-60s. Friday, partly cloudy. A chance of showers and thunderstorms late in the afternoon. Highs in the mid-80s. Chance of rain 40%. The 8 to 14 day outlook for Saturday, June 6th through Friday, June 12th calls for temperatures to be above normal and precipitation to be near normal. Normal highs for the period are around 80 degrees and normal lows are around 60. The normal precipitation total for the 7 days is around 1.00 inches. The ultraviolet index for Indianapolis on Saturday will be 9. The Environmental Protection Agency categorizes an index of 9 as very high exposure to ultraviolet radiation. At midnight, at Indianapolis, it was mostly cloudy. The temperature was 69 degrees, the dew point 54, and the relative humidity 58%. The wind was north at 6 miles an hour. The barometric pressure was 29.96 inches and steady. Around
around central Indiana. It was mostly cloudy, with a temperature of 61 at Anderson, 64 at Muncie, 62 at Zionsville.

63 at Cincinnati and 75 at Louisville. At St. Louis, it was cloudy with a temperature of 75. Once again, at Indianapolis, it was 69 degrees with mostly cloudy skies. This is NOAA All Hazards Radio KEC 74 in Indianapolis. And now a look at your forecast for Indianapolis and central Indiana. Rest of tonight. Partly cloudy. Lows in the upper 50s. Light and variable winds, becoming northeast around 5 miles an hour toward daybreak. For Saturday, partly cloudy. Highs in the upper 70s. East winds 5 to 10 miles an hour. Gusts up to 20 miles an hour late in the afternoon. Saturday night, partly cloudy. Lows in the lower 50s. East winds 5 to 10 miles an hour. Gusts up to 20 miles an hour through the late overnight. For Sunday, partly cloudy. Highs in the mid-70s. East winds around 5 miles an hour. Once again, the forecast for rest of tonight. Partly cloudy. Lows in the upper 50s. Light and variable winds, becoming northeast around 5 miles an hour toward daybreak. Taking a look at the 3-7 day forecast for Indianapolis and central Indiana. Sunday night, partly cloudy. Lows in the upper 50s. Light and variable winds. For Monday, partly cloudy. Highs around 80. Monday night, partly cloudy through the late overnight, then clearing. Lows in the upper 50s. For Tuesday through Wednesday, clear. Highs around 80. Lows in the mid-50s. Wednesday night and Thursday, mostly clear. Lows in the upper 50s. Highs in the lower 80s. For Thursday night, mostly clear through the late overnight, then becoming partly cloudy. Lows in the mid-60s. Friday, partly cloudy. A chance of showers and thunderstorms late in the afternoon. Highs in the mid-80s. Chance of rain 40%. The 8-14 day outlook for Saturday, June 6th through Friday, June 12th, calls for temperatures to be above normal and precipitation to be near normal. Normal highs for the period are around 80 degrees and normal lows are around 60. The normal precipitation total for the 7 days is around 1.00 inches. The ultraviolet index for Indianapolis on Saturday will be 9. The Environmental Protection Agency categorizes an index of 9 as very high exposure to ultraviolet radiation. At midnight, at Indianapolis, it was mostly cloudy. The temperature was 69 degrees, the dew point 54, and the relative humidity 58%. The wind was north at 6 miles an hour. The barometric pressure was 29.96 inches and steady. Around central Indiana, it was mostly cloudy, with a temperature of 61 at Anderson, 64 at Muncie, 62 at Zionsville, 64 at Eagle Creek Airpark, and 65 at Shelbyville. Elsewhere across Indiana, it was partly cloudy, with a temperature of 60 at South Bend, and 62 at Bloomington. It was mostly cloudy, with a temperature of 66 at Fort Wayne, and 62 at Lafayette. At Evansville, it was cloudy, with a temperature of 73. Just outside Indiana, at Champaign, it was partly cloudy, with a temperature of 67. It was mostly cloudy, with a temperature of 66 at Chicago, 65 at Dayton, 63 at Cincinnati, and 75 at Louisville. At St. Louis, it was cloudy, with a temperature of 75. Once again, at Indianapolis, it was 69 degrees with mostly cloudy skies. This is NOAA All Hazards Radio KEC 74 in Indianapolis. And now a look at your forecast for Indianapolis and central Indiana. Rest of tonight. Partly cloudy. Lows in the upper 50s. Light and variable winds, becoming northeast around 5 miles an hour toward daybreak. For Saturday, partly cloudy. Highs in the upper 70s. East winds 5 to 10 miles an hour. Gusts up to 20 miles an hour late in the afternoon. Saturday night, partly cloudy. Lows in the lower 50s. East winds 5 to 10 miles

an hour. Gusts up to 20 miles an hour through the late overnight. For Sunday, partly cloudy. Highs in the mid-70s. East winds around 5 miles an hour. Once again, the forecast for rest of tonight. Partly cloudy. Lows in the upper 50s. Light and variable winds, becoming northeast around 5 miles an hour toward daybreak. The current time is 12:38 a.m. Eastern Daylight Time. Now here is the hazardous weather outlook for central Indiana. For the period through tonight, no hazardous weather is expected at this time. And now the extended outlook for the period Saturday through Thursday. No hazardous weather is expected at this time. Spotter information statement. Spotter activation is not anticipated. Taking a look at the 3 through 7 day forecast for Indianapolis and central Indiana. Sunday night. Partly cloudy. Lows in the upper 50s. Light and variable winds. For Monday. Partly cloudy. Highs around 80. Monday night. Partly cloudy through the late overnight, then clearing. Lows in the upper 50s. For Tuesday through Wednesday. Clear. Highs around 80. Lows in the mid-50s. Wednesday night and Thursday. Mostly clear. Lows in the upper 50s. Highs in the lower 80s. For Thursday night. Mostly clear through the late overnight, then becoming partly cloudy. Lows in the mid-60s. Friday. Partly cloudy. A chance of showers and thunderstorms late in the afternoon. Highs in the mid-80s. Chance of rain 40%. The 8 to 14 day outlook for Saturday, June 6th through Friday, June 12th, calls for temperatures to be above normal and precipitation to be near normal. Normal highs for the period are around 80 degrees and normal lows are around 60. The normal precipitation total for the 7 days is around 1.00 inches. The ultraviolet index for Indianapolis on Saturday will be 9. The Environmental Protection Agency categorizes an index of 9 as very high exposure to ultraviolet radiation. At midnight, at Indianapolis, it was mostly cloudy. The temperature was 69 degrees, the dew point 54, and the relative humidity 58%. The wind was north at 6 miles an hour. The barometric pressure was 29.96 inches and steady. Around central Indiana, it was mostly cloudy, with a temperature of 61 at Anderson, 64 at Muncie, 62 at Zionsville, 64 at Eagle Creek Airpark, and 65 at Shelbyville. Elsewhere across Indiana, it was partly cloudy, with a temperature of 60 at South Bend, and 62 at Bloomington. It was mostly cloudy, with a temperature of 66 at Fort Wayne, and 62 at Lafayette. At Evansville, it was cloudy, with a temperature of 73. Just outside Indiana, at Champaign, it was partly cloudy, with a temperature of 67. It was mostly cloudy, with a temperature of 66 at Chicago, 65 at Dayton, 63 at Cincinnati, and 75 at Louisville. At St. Louis, it was cloudy, with a temperature of 75. Once again, at Indianapolis, it was 69 degrees with mostly cloudy skies. This is NOAA All Hazards Radio KEC 74 in Indianapolis. And now a look at your forecast for Indianapolis and central Indiana. Rest of tonight. Partly cloudy. Lows in the upper 50s. Light and variable winds, becoming northeast around 5 miles an hour toward daybreak. For Saturday. Partly cloudy. Highs in the upper 70s. East winds 5 to 10 miles an hour. Gusts up to 20 miles an hour late in the afternoon. Saturday night. Partly cloudy. Lows in the lower 50s. East winds 5 to 10 miles an hour. Gusts up to 20 miles an hour through the late overnight. For Sunday. Partly cloudy. Highs in the mid-70s. East winds around 5 miles an hour. Once again. The forecast for rest of tonight. Partly cloudy. Lows in the upper 50s. Light and variable winds, becoming northeast around 5 miles an hour toward daybreak.
taking a look at the 3 through 7 day forecast for Indianapolis and central Indiana. Sunday night, partly cloudy. Lows in the upper 50s. Light and variable winds. For Monday, partly cloudy. Highs around 80. Monday night, partly cloudy through the late overnight, then clearing. Lows in the upper 50s. For Tuesday through Wednesday, clear. Highs around 80. Lows in the mid-50s. Wednesday night and Thursday, mostly clear. Lows in the upper 50s. Highs in the lower 80s. For Thursday night, mostly clear through the late overnight, then becoming partly cloudy. Lows in the mid-60s. Friday, partly cloudy. A chance of showers and thunderstorms late in the afternoon. Highs in the mid-80s. Chance of rain 40%. The 8 to 14 day outlook for Saturday, June 6th through Friday, June 12th, calls for temperatures to be above normal and precipitation to be near normal. Normal highs for the period are around 80 degrees and normal lows are around 60. The normal precipitation total for the 7 days is around 1.00 inches. The ultraviolet index for Indianapolis on Saturday will be 9. The Environmental Protection Agency categorizes an index of 9 as very high exposure to ultraviolet radiation. At midnight, at Indianapolis, it was mostly cloudy. The temperature was 69 degrees, the dew point 54, and the relative humidity 58%. The wind was north at 6 miles an hour. The barometric pressure was 29.96 inches and steady. Around central Indiana, it was mostly cloudy, with a temperature of 61 at Anderson, 64 at Muncie, 62 at Zionsville, 64 at Eagle Creek Airpark, and 65 at Shelbyville. Elsewhere across Indiana, it was partly cloudy, with a temperature of 60 at South Bend, and 62 at Bloomington. It was mostly cloudy, with a temperature of 66 at Fort Wayne, and 62 at Lafayette. At Evansville, it was cloudy, with a temperature of 73. Just outside Indiana, at Champaign, it was partly cloudy, with a temperature of 67. It was mostly cloudy, with a temperature of 66 at Chicago, 65 at Dayton, 63 at Cincinnati, and 75 at Louisville. At St. Louis, it was cloudy, with a temperature of 75. Once again, at Indianapolis, it was 69 degrees with mostly cloudy skies. This is NOAA All Hazards Radio KEC 74 in Indianapolis. And now a look at your forecast for Indianapolis and central Indiana. Rest of tonight. Partly cloudy. Lows in the upper 50s. Light and variable winds, becoming northeast around 5 miles an hour toward daybreak. For Saturday, partly cloudy. Highs in the upper 70s. East winds 5 to 10 miles an hour. Gusts up to 20 miles an hour late in the afternoon. Saturday night, partly cloudy. Lows in the lower 50s. East winds 5 to 10 miles an hour. Gusts up to 20 miles an hour through the late overnight. For Sunday, partly cloudy. Highs in the mid-70s. East winds around 5 miles an hour. Once again, the forecast for rest of tonight. Partly cloudy. Lows in the upper 50s. Light and variable winds, becoming northeast around 5 miles an hour toward daybreak. Taking a look at the 3 through 7 day forecast for Indianapolis and central Indiana. Sunday night. Partly cloudy. Lows in the upper 50s. Light and variable winds. For Monday. Partly cloudy. Highs around 80. Monday night. Partly cloudy through the late overnight, then clearing. Lows in the upper 50s. For Tuesday through Wednesday, clear. Highs around 80. Lows in the mid-50s. Wednesday night and Thursday, mostly clear. Lows in the upper 50s. Highs in the lower 80s. For Thursday night, mostly clear through the late overnight, then becoming partly cloudy. Lows in the mid-60s. Friday, partly cloudy.
a chance of showers and thunderstorms late in the afternoon. Highs in the mid-80s. Chance of rain 40%. The 8 to 14 day outlook for Saturday, June 6th through Friday, June 12th, calls for temperatures to be above normal and precipitation to be near normal. Normal highs for the period are around 80 degrees and normal lows are around 60. The normal precipitation total for the 7 days is around 1.00 inches. The ultraviolet index for Indianapolis on Saturday will be 9. The Environmental Protection Agency categorizes an index of 9 as very high exposure to ultraviolet radiation. At midnight, at Indianapolis, it was mostly cloudy. The temperature was 69 degrees, the dew point 54, and the relative humidity 58%. The wind was north at 6 miles an hour. The barometric pressure was 29.96 inches and steady. Around central Indiana, it was mostly cloudy, with a temperature of 61 at Anderson, 64 at Muncie, 62 at Zionsville, 64 at Eagle Creek Airpark, and 65 at Shelbyville. Elsewhere across Indiana, it was partly cloudy, with a temperature of 60 at South Bend, and 62 at Bloomington. It was mostly cloudy, with a temperature of 66 at Fort Wayne, and 62 at Lafayette. At Evansville, it was cloudy, with a temperature of 73. Just outside Indiana, at Champaign, it was partly cloudy, with a temperature of 67. It was mostly cloudy, with a temperature of 66 at Chicago, 65 at Dayton, 63 at Cincinnati, and 75 at Louisville. At St. Louis, it was cloudy, with a temperature of 75. Once again, at Indianapolis, it was 69 degrees with mostly cloudy skies. This is NOAA All Hazards Radio KEC 74 in Indianapolis. And now a look at your forecast for Indianapolis and central Indiana. Rest of tonight. Partly cloudy. Lows in the upper 50s. Light and variable winds, becoming northeast around 5 miles an hour toward daybreak. For Saturday, partly cloudy. Highs in the upper 70s. East winds 5 to 10 miles an hour. Gusts up to 20 miles an hour late in the afternoon. Saturday night, partly cloudy. Lows in the lower 50s. East winds 5 to 10 miles an hour. Gusts up to 20 miles an hour through the late overnight. For Sunday, partly cloudy. Highs in the mid-70s. East winds around 5 miles an hour. Once again, the forecast for rest of tonight. Partly cloudy. Lows in the upper 50s. Light and variable winds, becoming northeast around 5 miles an hour toward daybreak. Taking a look at the 3 through 7 day forecast for Indianapolis and central Indiana. Sunday night. Partly cloudy. Lows in the upper 50s. Light and variable winds. For Monday. Partly cloudy. Highs around 80. Monday night. Partly cloudy through the late overnight, then clearing. Lows in the upper 50s. For Tuesday through Wednesday. Clear. Highs around 80. Lows in the mid-50s. Wednesday night and Thursday. Mostly clear. Lows in the upper 50s. Highs in the lower 80s. For Thursday night. Mostly clear through the late overnight, then becoming partly cloudy. Lows in the mid-60s. Friday. Partly cloudy. A chance of showers and thunderstorms late in the afternoon. Highs in the mid-80s. Chance of rain 40%. The 8 to 14 day outlook for Saturday, June 6th through Friday, June 12th calls for temperatures to be above normal and precipitation to be near normal. Normal highs for the period are around 80 degrees and normal lows are around 60. The normal precipitation total for the 7 days is around 1.00 inches. The ultraviolet index for Indianapolis on Saturday will be 9. The Environmental Protection Agency categorizes an index of 9 as very high exposure to ultraviolet radiation. The current time is 12:53 a.m. Eastern Daylight Time. At midnight, at Indianapolis, it was mostly cloudy. The temperature was 69 degrees,
the dew point 54, and the relative humidity 58%. The wind was north at 6 miles an hour. The barometric pressure was 29.96 inches and steady. Around central Indiana, it was mostly cloudy, with a temperature of 61 at Anderson, 64 at Muncie, 62 at Zionsville, 64 at Eagle Creek Airpark, and 65 at Shelbyville. Elsewhere across Indiana, it was partly cloudy, with a temperature of 60 at South Bend and 62 at Bloomington. It was mostly cloudy, with a temperature of 66 at Fort Wayne and 62 at Lafayette. At Evansville, it was cloudy, with a temperature of 73. Just outside Indiana, at Champaign, it was partly cloudy, with a temperature of 67. It was mostly cloudy, with a temperature of 66 at Chicago, 65 at Dayton, 63 at Cincinnati, and 75 at Louisville. At St. Louis, it was cloudy, with a temperature of 75. Once again, at Indianapolis, it was 69 degrees with mostly cloudy skies. This is NOAA All Hazards Radio KEC 74 in Indianapolis. And now a look at your forecast for Indianapolis and central Indiana. Rest of tonight. Partly cloudy. Lows in the upper 50s. Light and variable winds, becoming northeast around 5 miles an hour toward daybreak. For Saturday, partly cloudy. Highs in the upper 70s. East winds 5 to 10 miles an hour. Gusts up to 20 miles an hour late in the afternoon. Saturday night, partly cloudy. Lows in the lower 50s. East winds 5 to 10 miles an hour. Gusts up to 20 miles an hour through the late overnight. For Sunday, partly cloudy. Highs in the mid-70s. East winds around 5 miles an hour. Once again, the forecast for rest of tonight. Partly cloudy. Lows in the upper 50s. Light and variable winds, becoming northeast around 5 miles an hour toward daybreak. Taking a look at the 3-7 day forecast for Indianapolis and central Indiana. Sunday night. Partly cloudy. Lows in the upper 50s. Light and variable winds. For Monday. Partly cloudy. Highs around 80. Monday night. Partly cloudy through the late overnight, then clearing. Lows in the upper 50s. For Tuesday through Wednesday. Clear. Highs around 80. Lows in the mid-50s. Wednesday night and Thursday. Mostly clear. Lows in the upper 50s. Highs in the lower 80s. For Thursday night. Mostly clear through the late overnight, then becoming partly cloudy. Lows in the mid-60s. Friday. Partly cloudy. A chance of showers and thunderstorms late in the afternoon. Highs in the mid-80s. Chance of rain 40%. The 8 to 14 day outlook for Saturday, June 6th through Friday, June 12th, calls for temperatures to be above normal and precipitation to be near normal. Normal highs for the period are around 80 degrees and normal lows are around 60. The normal precipitation total for the 7 days is around 1.00 inches. The ultraviolet index for Indianapolis on Saturday will be 9. The Environmental Protection Agency categorizes an index of 9 as very high exposure to ultraviolet radiation. At midnight, at Indianapolis, it was mostly cloudy. The temperature was 69 degrees, the dew point 54, and the relative humidity 58%. The wind was north at 6 miles an hour. The barometric pressure was 29.96 inches and steady. Around central Indiana, it was mostly cloudy, with a temperature of 61 at Anderson, 64 at Muncie, 62 at Zionsville, 64 at Eagle Creek Airpark, and 65 at Shelbyville. Elsewhere across Indiana, it was partly cloudy, with a temperature of 60 at South Bend and 62 at Bloomington. It was mostly cloudy, with a temperature of 66 at Fort Wayne and 62 at Lafayette. At Evansville, it was cloudy, with a temperature of 73. Just outside Indiana, at Champaign, it was partly cloudy, with a temperature of 67. It was mostly cloudy, with a temperature of 66 at Chicago, 65 at Dayton,
63 at Cincinnati and 75 at Louisville. At St. Louis, it was cloudy with a temperature of 75. Once again, at Indianapolis, it was 69 degrees with mostly cloudy skies. Now here is the hazardous weather outlook for central Indiana. For the period through tonight, no hazardous weather is expected at this time. And now the extended outlook for the period Saturday through Thursday. No hazardous weather is expected at this time. Spotter information statement. Spotter activation is not anticipated. 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And now a look at your forecast for Indianapolis and central Indiana. Rest of tonight. Partly cloudy. Lows in the upper 50s. Light and variable winds, becoming northeast around 5 miles an hour toward daybreak. For Saturday, partly cloudy. Highs in the upper 70s. East winds 5 to 10 miles an hour. Gusts up to 20 miles an hour late in the afternoon. Saturday night, partly cloudy. Lows in the lower 50s. East winds 5 to 10 miles an hour. Gusts up to 20 miles an hour through the late overnight. For Sunday, partly cloudy. Highs in the mid-70s. East winds around 5 miles an hour. Once again, the forecast for rest of tonight. Partly cloudy. Lows in the upper 50s. Light and variable winds, becoming northeast around 5 miles an hour toward daybreak. Taking a look at the 3 through 7 day forecast for Indianapolis and central Indiana. Sunday night. Partly cloudy. Lows in the upper 50s. Light and variable winds. For Monday. Partly cloudy. Highs around 80. Monday night. Partly cloudy through the late overnight, then clearing. Lows in the upper 50s. For Tuesday through Wednesday. Clear. Highs around 80. Lows in the mid-50s. Wednesday night and Thursday. Mostly clear. Lows in the upper 50s. Highs in the lower 80s. For Thursday night. Mostly clear through the late overnight, then becoming partly cloudy. Lows in the mid-60s. Friday. Partly cloudy. A chance of showers and thunderstorms late in the afternoon. Highs in the mid-80s. Chance of rain 40%. The 8 to 14 day outlook for Saturday, June 6th through Friday, June 12th, calls for temperatures to be above normal and precipitation to be near normal. Normal highs for the period are around 80 degrees and normal lows are around 60. The normal precipitation total for the 7 days is around 1.00 inches. At midnight, at Indianapolis, it was mostly cloudy. The temperature was 69 degrees, the dew point 54, and the relative humidity 58%. The wind was north at 6 miles an hour. The barometric pressure was 29.96 inches and steady. Around central Indiana, it was mostly cloudy, with a temperature of 61 at Anderson, 64 at Muncie, 62 at Zionsville, 64 at Eagle Creek Air Park, and 65 at Shelbyville. Elsewhere across Indiana, it was partly cloudy, with a temperature of 60 at South Bend and 62 at Bloomington. It was mostly cloudy, with a temperature of 66 at Fort Wayne and 62 at Lafayette. At Evansville, it was cloudy, with a temperature of 73. Just outside Indiana, at Champaign, it was partly cloudy, with a temperature of 67. It was mostly cloudy, with a temperature of 66 at Chicago, 65 at Dayton, 63 at Cincinnati, and 75 at Louisville. At St. Louis, it was cloudy, with a temperature of 75. Once again, at Indianapolis, it was 69 degrees with mostly cloudy skies. This is NOAA All Hazards Radio KEC 74 in Indianapolis. And now a look at your forecast for Indianapolis and central Indiana. Rest of tonight. Partly cloudy. Lows in the upper 50s. Light and variable winds, becoming northeast around 5 miles an hour toward daybreak. For Saturday, partly cloudy. Highs in the upper 70s. East winds 5 to 10 miles an hour.
Gusts up to 20 miles an hour late in the afternoon. Saturday night, partly cloudy. Lows in the lower 50s. East winds 5 to 10 miles an hour. Gusts up to 20 miles an hour through the late overnight. For Sunday, partly cloudy. Highs in the mid-70s. East winds around 5 miles an hour. Once again, the forecast for rest of tonight. Partly cloudy. Lows in the upper 50s. Light and variable winds, becoming northeast around 5 miles an hour toward daybreak. Taking a look at the 3 through 7 day forecast for Indianapolis and central Indiana. Sunday night. Partly cloudy. Lows in the upper 50s. Light and variable winds. For Monday, partly cloudy. Highs around 80. Monday night, partly cloudy through the late overnight, then clearing. Lows in the upper 50s. For Tuesday through Wednesday, clear. Highs around 80. Lows in the mid-50s. Wednesday night and Thursday, mostly clear. Lows in the upper 50s. Highs in the lower 80s. For Thursday night, mostly clear through the late overnight, then becoming partly cloudy. Lows in the mid-60s. Friday, partly cloudy. A chance of showers and thunderstorms late in the afternoon. Highs in the mid-80s. Chance of rain 40%. The 8 to 14 day outlook for Saturday, June 6th through Friday, June 12th, calls for temperatures to be above normal and precipitation to be near normal. Normal highs for the period are around 80 degrees and normal lows are around 60. The normal precipitation total for the 7 days is around 1.00 inches. At midnight, at Indianapolis, it was mostly cloudy. The temperature was 69 degrees, the dew point 54, and the relative humidity 58%. The wind was north at 6 miles an hour. The barometric pressure was 29.96 inches and steady. Around central Indiana, it was mostly cloudy, with a temperature of 61 at Anderson, 64 at Muncie, 62 at Zionsville, 64 at Eagle Creek Airpark, and 65 at Shelbyville. Elsewhere across Indiana, it was partly cloudy, with a temperature of 60 at South Bend and 62 at Bloomington. It was mostly cloudy, with a temperature of 66 at Fort Wayne and 62 at Lafayette. At Evansville, it was cloudy, with a temperature of 73. Just outside Indiana, at Champaign, it was partly cloudy, with a temperature of 67. It was mostly cloudy, with a temperature of 66 at Chicago, 65 at Dayton, 63 at Cincinnati, and 75 at Louisville. At St. Louis, it was cloudy, with a temperature of 75. Once again, at Indianapolis, it was 69 degrees with mostly cloudy skies. This is NOAA All Hazards Radio KEC 74 in Indianapolis. And now a look at your forecast for Indianapolis and central Indiana. Rest of tonight. Partly cloudy. Lows in the upper 50s. Light and variable winds, becoming northeast around 5 miles an hour toward daybreak. For Saturday, partly cloudy. Highs in the upper 70s. East winds 5 to 10 miles an hour. Gusts up to 20 miles an hour late in the afternoon. Saturday night, partly cloudy. Lows in the lower 50s. East winds 5 to 10 miles an hour. Gusts up to 20 miles an hour through the late overnight. For Sunday, partly cloudy. Highs in the mid-70s. East winds around 5 miles an hour. Once again, the forecast for rest of tonight. Partly cloudy. Lows in the upper 50s. Light and variable winds, becoming northeast around 5 miles an hour toward daybreak. Taking a look at the 3 through 7 day forecast for Indianapolis and central Indiana. Sunday night. Partly cloudy. Lows in the upper 50s. Light and variable winds. For Monday. Partly cloudy. Highs around 80. Monday night. Partly cloudy through the late overnight, then clearing. Lows in the upper 50s. For Tuesday through Wednesday.
Clear. Highs around 80. Lows in the mid-50s. Wednesday night and Thursday. Mostly clear. Lows in the upper 50s. Highs in the lower 80s. For Thursday night. Mostly clear through the late overnight, then becoming partly cloudy. Lows in the mid-60s. Friday. Partly cloudy. A chance of showers and thunderstorms late in the afternoon. Highs in the mid-80s. Chance of rain 40%. The current time is 1:08 a.m. Eastern Daylight Time. The 8 to 14 day outlook for Saturday, June 6th through Friday, June 12th, calls for temperatures to be above normal and precipitation to be near normal. Normal highs for the period are around 80 degrees and normal lows are around 60. The normal precipitation total for the 7 days is around 1.00 inches. At midnight, at Indianapolis, it was mostly cloudy. The temperature was 69 degrees, the dew point 54, and the relative humidity 58%. The wind was north at 6 miles an hour. The barometric pressure was 29.96 inches and steady. Around central Indiana, it was mostly cloudy, with a temperature of 61 at Anderson, 64 at Muncie, 62 at Zionsville, 64 at Eagle Creek Airpark, and 65 at Shelbyville. Elsewhere across Indiana, it was partly cloudy, with a temperature of 60 at South Bend and 62 at Bloomington. It was mostly cloudy, with a temperature of 66 at Fort Wayne and 62 at Lafayette. At Evansville, it was cloudy, with a temperature of 73. Just outside Indiana, at Champaign, it was partly cloudy, with a temperature of 67. It was mostly cloudy, with a temperature of 66 at Chicago, 65 at Dayton, 63 at Cincinnati, and 75 at Louisville. At St. Louis, it was cloudy, with a temperature of 75. Once again, at Indianapolis, it was 69 degrees with mostly cloudy skies. At 1 a.m., at Indianapolis, it was mostly cloudy. The temperature was 66 degrees, the dew point 54, and the relative humidity 65%. The wind was calm. The barometric pressure was 29.96 inches and steady. Around central Indiana, it was mostly cloudy, with a temperature of 59 at Anderson, 62 at Muncie, 62 at Zionsville, 65 at Eagle Creek Airpark, and 64 at Shelbyville. Elsewhere across Indiana, it was partly cloudy, with a temperature of 58 at South Bend and 62 at Bloomington. It was mostly cloudy, with a temperature of 63 at Fort Wayne, 60 at Lafayette, and 72 at Evansville. Just outside Indiana, it was partly cloudy, with a temperature of 67 at Champaign and 62 at Cincinnati. It was mostly cloudy, with a temperature of 64 at Chicago, 62 at Dayton, and 73 at Louisville. At St. Louis, it was cloudy, with a temperature of 75. Once again, at Indianapolis, it was 66 degrees with mostly cloudy skies. This is NOAA All Hazards Radio KEC 74 in Indianapolis. And now a look at your forecast for Indianapolis and central Indiana. Rest of tonight. Partly cloudy. Lows in the upper 50s. Light and variable winds, becoming northeast around 5 miles an hour toward daybreak. For Saturday, partly cloudy. Highs in the upper 70s. East winds 5 to 10 miles an hour. Gusts up to 20 miles an hour late in the afternoon. Saturday night, partly cloudy. Lows in the lower 50s. East winds 5 to 10 miles an hour. Gusts up to 20 miles an hour through the late overnight. For Sunday, partly cloudy. Highs in the mid-70s. East winds around 5 miles an hour. Once again, the forecast for rest of tonight. Partly cloudy. Lows in the upper 50s. Light and variable winds, becoming northeast around 5 miles an hour toward daybreak. Taking a look at the 3 through 7 day forecast for Indianapolis and central Indiana. Sunday night. Partly cloudy. Lows in the upper 50s. Light and variable winds. For Monday. Partly cloudy. Highs around 80.
Monday night. Partly cloudy through the late overnight, then clearing. Lows in the upper 50s. For Tuesday through Wednesday. Clear. Highs around 80. Lows in the mid-50s. Wednesday night and Thursday. Mostly clear. Lows in the upper 50s. Highs in the lower 80s. For Thursday night. Mostly clear through the late overnight, then becoming partly cloudy. Lows in the mid-60s. Friday. Partly cloudy. A chance of showers and thunderstorms late in the afternoon. Highs in the mid-80s. Chance of rain 40%. The 8 to 14 day outlook for Saturday, June 6th through Friday, June 12th, calls for temperatures to be above normal and precipitation to be near normal. Normal highs for the period are around 80 degrees and normal lows are around 60. The normal precipitation total for the 7 days is around 1.00 inches. At 1 a.m. at Indianapolis, it was mostly cloudy. The temperature was 66 degrees, the dew point 54, and the relative humidity 65%. The wind was calm. The barometric pressure was 29.96 inches and steady. Around central Indiana, it was mostly cloudy, with a temperature of 59 at Anderson, 62 at Muncie, 62 at Zionsville, 65 at Eagle Creek Airpark, and 64 at Shelbyville. Elsewhere across Indiana, it was partly cloudy, with a temperature of 58 at South Bend and 62 at Bloomington. It was mostly cloudy, with a temperature of 63 at Fort Wayne, 60 at Lafayette, and 72 at Evansville. Just outside Indiana, it was partly cloudy, with a temperature of 67 at Champaign and 62 at Cincinnati. It was mostly cloudy, with a temperature of 64 at Chicago, 62 at Dayton, and 73 at Louisville. At St. Louis, it was cloudy, with a temperature of 75. Once again, at Indianapolis, it was 66 degrees with mostly cloudy skies. This is NOAA All Hazards Radio KEC 74 in Indianapolis. And now a look at your forecast for Indianapolis and central Indiana. Rest of tonight. Partly cloudy. Lows in the upper 50s. Light and variable winds, becoming northeast around 5 miles an hour toward daybreak. For Saturday. Partly cloudy. Highs in the upper 70s. East winds 5 to 10 miles an hour. Gusts up to 20 miles an hour late in the afternoon. Saturday night. Partly cloudy. Lows in the lower 50s. East winds 5 to 10 miles an hour. Gusts up to 20 miles an hour through the late overnight. For Sunday. Partly cloudy. Highs in the mid-70s. East winds around 5 miles an hour. Once again. The forecast for rest of tonight. Partly cloudy. Lows in the upper 50s. Light and variable winds, becoming northeast around 5 miles an hour toward daybreak. Taking a look at the 3 through 7 day forecast for Indianapolis and central Indiana. Sunday night. Partly cloudy. Lows in the upper 50s. Light and variable winds. For Monday. Partly cloudy. Highs around 80. Monday night. Partly cloudy through the late overnight, then clearing. Lows in the upper 50s. For Tuesday through Wednesday. Clear. Highs around 80. Lows in the mid-50s. Wednesday night and Thursday. Mostly clear. Lows in the upper 50s. Highs in the lower 80s. For Thursday night. Mostly clear through the late overnight, then becoming partly cloudy. Lows in the mid-60s. Friday. Partly cloudy. A chance of showers and thunderstorms late in the afternoon. Highs in the mid-80s. Chance of rain 40%. The 8 to 14 day outlook for Saturday, June 6th through Friday, June 12th, calls for temperatures to be above normal and precipitation to be near normal. Normal highs for the period are around 80 degrees and normal lows are around 60. The normal precipitation total for the 7 days is around 1.00 inches. Now here is the hazardous weather outlook for central Indiana. For the period through tonight,
No hazardous weather is expected at this time. And now the extended outlook for the period Saturday through Thursday. No hazardous weather is expected at this time. Spotter information statement. Spotter activation is not anticipated. At 1 a.m. at Indianapolis, it was mostly cloudy. The temperature was 66 degrees, the dew point 54, and the relative humidity 65%. The wind was calm. The barometric pressure was 29.96 inches and steady. Around central Indiana, it was mostly cloudy, with a temperature of 59 at Anderson, 62 at Muncie, 62 at Zionsville, 65 at Eagle Creek Airpark, and 64 at Shelbyville. Elsewhere across Indiana, it was partly cloudy, with a temperature of 58 at South Bend and 62 at Bloomington. It was mostly cloudy, with a temperature of 63 at Fort Wayne, 60 at Lafayette, and 72 at Evansville. Just outside Indiana, it was partly cloudy, with a temperature of 67 at Champaign and 62 at Cincinnati. It was mostly cloudy, with a temperature of 64 at Chicago, 62 at Dayton, and 73 at Louisville. At St. Louis, it was cloudy, with a temperature of 75. Once again, at Indianapolis, it was 66 degrees with mostly cloudy skies. This is NOAA All Hazards Radio KEC 74 in Indianapolis. And now a look at your forecast for Indianapolis and central Indiana. Rest of tonight. Partly cloudy. Lows in the upper 50s. Light and variable winds, becoming northeast around 5 miles an hour toward daybreak. For Saturday, partly cloudy. Highs in the upper 70s. East winds 5 to 10 miles an hour. Gusts up to 20 miles an hour late in the afternoon. Saturday night, partly cloudy. Lows in the lower 50s. East winds 5 to 10 miles an hour. Gusts up to 20 miles an hour through the late overnight. For Sunday, partly cloudy. Highs in the mid-70s. East winds around 5 miles an hour. Once again, the forecast for rest of tonight. Partly cloudy. Lows in the upper 50s. Light and variable winds, becoming northeast around 5 miles an hour toward daybreak. Taking a look at the 3-7 day forecast for Indianapolis and central Indiana. Sunday night, partly cloudy. Lows in the upper 50s. Light and variable winds. For Monday, partly cloudy. Highs around 80. Monday night, partly cloudy through the late overnight, then clearing. Lows in the upper 50s. For Tuesday through Wednesday, clear. Highs around 80. Lows in the mid-50s. Wednesday night and Thursday, mostly clear. Lows in the upper 50s. Highs in the lower 80s. For Thursday night, mostly clear through the late overnight, then becoming partly cloudy. Lows in the mid-60s. Friday, partly cloudy. A chance of showers and thunderstorms late in the afternoon. Highs in the mid-80s. Chance of rain 40%. The 8 to 14 day outlook for Saturday, June 6th through Friday, June 12th, calls for temperatures to be above normal and precipitation to be near normal. Normal highs for the period are around 80 degrees and normal lows are around 60. The normal precipitation total for the 7 days is around 1.00 inches. At 1 a.m. at Indianapolis, it was mostly cloudy. The temperature was 66 degrees, the dew point 54, and the relative humidity 65%. The wind was calm. The barometric pressure was 29.96 inches and steady. Around central Indiana, it was mostly cloudy, with a temperature of 59 at Anderson, 62 at Muncie, 62 at Zionsville, 65 at Eagle Creek Airpark, and 64 at Shelbyville. Elsewhere across Indiana, it was partly cloudy, with a temperature of 58 at South Bend and 62 at Bloomington. It was mostly cloudy, with a temperature of 63 at Fort Wayne, 60 at Lafayette, and 72 at Evansville. Just outside Indiana, it was partly cloudy, with a temperature of 67 at Champaign and 62 at Cincinnati.
It was mostly cloudy, with a temperature of 64 at Chicago, 62 at Dayton, and 73 at Louisville. At St. Louis, it was cloudy, with a temperature of 75. Once again, at Indianapolis, it was 66 degrees with mostly cloudy skies. The current time is 1:23 a.m. Eastern Daylight Time. This is NOAA All Hazards Radio KEC 74 in Indianapolis. And now a look at your forecast for Indianapolis and central Indiana. Rest of tonight. Partly cloudy. Lows in the upper 50s. Light and variable winds, becoming northeast around 5 miles an hour toward daybreak. For Saturday, partly cloudy. Highs in the upper 70s. East winds 5 to 10 miles an hour. Gusts up to 20 miles an hour late in the afternoon. Saturday night, partly cloudy. Lows in the lower 50s. East winds 5 to 10 miles an hour. Gusts up to 20 miles an hour through the late overnight. For Sunday, partly cloudy. Highs in the mid-70s. East winds around 5 miles an hour. Once again, the forecast for rest of tonight. Partly cloudy. Lows in the upper 50s. Light and variable winds, becoming northeast around 5 miles an hour toward daybreak. Taking a look at the 3-7 day forecast for Indianapolis and central Indiana. Sunday night. Partly cloudy. Lows in the upper 50s. Light and variable winds. For Monday, partly cloudy. Highs around 80. Monday night, partly cloudy through the late overnight, then clearing. Lows in the upper 50s. For Tuesday through Wednesday, clear. Highs around 80. Lows in the mid-50s. Wednesday night and Thursday, mostly clear. Lows in the upper 50s. Highs in the lower 80s. For Thursday night, mostly clear through the late overnight, then becoming partly cloudy. Lows in the mid-60s. Friday, partly cloudy. A chance of showers and thunderstorms late in the afternoon. Highs in the mid-80s. Chance of rain 40%. The 8-14 day outlook for Saturday, June 6th through Friday, June 12th, calls for temperatures to be above normal and precipitation to be near normal. Normal highs for the period are around 80 degrees and normal lows are around 60. The normal precipitation total for the 7 days is around 1.00 inches. At 1 a.m., at Indianapolis, it was mostly cloudy. The temperature was 66 degrees, the dew point 54, and the relative humidity 65%. The wind was calm. The barometric pressure was 29.96 inches and steady. Around central Indiana, it was mostly cloudy, with a temperature of 59 at Anderson, 62 at Muncie, 62 at Zionsville, 65 at Eagle Creek Airpark, and 64 at Shelbyville. Elsewhere across Indiana, it was partly cloudy, with a temperature of 58 at South Bend and 62 at Bloomington. It was mostly cloudy, with a temperature of 63 at Fort Wayne, 60 at Lafayette, and 72 at Evansville. Just outside Indiana, it was partly cloudy, with a temperature of 67 at Champaign and 62 at Cincinnati. It was mostly cloudy, with a temperature of 64 at Chicago, 62 at Dayton, and 73 at Louisville. At St. Louis, it was cloudy, with a temperature of 75. Once again, at Indianapolis, it was 66 degrees with mostly cloudy skies. This is NOAA All Hazards Radio KEC 74 in Indianapolis. And now a look at your forecast for Indianapolis and central Indiana. Rest of tonight. Partly cloudy. Lows in the upper 50s. Light and variable winds, becoming northeast around 5 miles an hour toward daybreak. For Saturday, partly cloudy. Highs in the upper 70s. East winds 5 to 10 miles an hour. Gusts up to 20 miles an hour late in the afternoon. Saturday night, partly cloudy. Lows in the lower 50s. East winds 5 to 10 miles an hour. Gusts up to 20 miles an hour through the late overnight. For Sunday,
partly cloudy. Highs in the mid-70s. East winds around 5 miles an hour. Once again, the forecast for rest of tonight. Partly cloudy. Lows in the upper 50s. Light and variable winds becoming northeast around 5 miles an hour toward daybreak. Taking a look at the 3-7 day forecast for Indianapolis and central Indiana. Sunday night. Partly cloudy. Lows in the upper 50s. Light and variable winds. For Monday. Partly cloudy. Highs around 80. Monday night. Partly cloudy through the late overnight, then clearing. Lows in the upper 50s. For Tuesday through Wednesday. Clear. Highs around 80. Lows in the mid-50s. Wednesday night and Thursday. Mostly clear. Lows in the upper 50s. Highs in the lower 80s. For Thursday night. Mostly clear through the late overnight, then becoming partly cloudy. Lows in the mid-60s. Friday. Partly cloudy. A chance of showers and thunderstorms late in the afternoon. Highs in the mid-80s. Chance of rain 40%. The 8-14 day outlook for Saturday, June 6th through Friday, June 12th, calls for temperatures to be above normal and precipitation to be near normal. Normal highs for the period are around 80 degrees and normal lows are around 60. The normal precipitation total for the 7 days is around 1.00 inches. At 1 a.m. at Indianapolis, it was mostly cloudy. The temperature was 66 degrees, the dew point 54, and the relative humidity 65%. The wind was calm. The barometric pressure was 29.96 inches and steady. Around central Indiana, it was mostly cloudy, with a temperature of 59 at Anderson, 62 at Muncie, 62 at Zionsville, 65 at Eagle Creek Airpark, and 64 at Shelbyville. Elsewhere across Indiana, it was partly cloudy, with a temperature of 58 at South Bend and 62 at Bloomington. It was mostly cloudy, with a temperature of 63 at Fort Wayne, 60 at Lafayette, and 72 at Evansville. Just outside Indiana, it was partly cloudy, with a temperature of 67 at Champaign and 62 at Cincinnati. It was mostly cloudy, with a temperature of 64 at Chicago, 62 at Dayton, and 73 at Louisville. At St. Louis, it was cloudy, with a temperature of 75. Once again, at Indianapolis, it was 66 degrees with mostly cloudy skies. This is NOAA All Hazards Radio KEC 74 in Indianapolis. And now a look at your forecast for Indianapolis and central Indiana. Rest of tonight. Partly cloudy. Lows in the upper 50s. Light and variable winds, becoming northeast around 5 miles an hour toward daybreak. For Saturday, partly cloudy. Highs in the upper 70s. East winds 5 to 10 miles an hour. Gusts up to 20 miles an hour late in the afternoon. Saturday night, partly cloudy. Lows in the lower 50s. East winds 5 to 10 miles an hour. Gusts up to 20 miles an hour through the late overnight. For Sunday, partly cloudy. Highs in the mid-70s. East winds around 5 miles an hour. Once again, the forecast for rest of tonight. Partly cloudy. Lows in the upper 50s. Light and variable winds, becoming northeast around 5 miles an hour toward daybreak. Taking a look at the 3-7 day forecast for Indianapolis and central Indiana. Sunday night. Partly cloudy. Lows in the upper 50s. Light and variable winds. For Monday. Partly cloudy. Highs around 80. Monday night. Partly cloudy through the late overnight, then clearing. Lows in the upper 50s. For Tuesday through Wednesday. Clear. Highs around 80. Lows in the mid-50s. Wednesday night and Thursday. Mostly clear. Lows in the upper 50s. Highs in the lower 80s. For Thursday night. Mostly clear through the late overnight, then becoming partly cloudy. Lows in the mid-60s.
Friday, partly cloudy. A chance of showers and thunderstorms late in the afternoon. Highs in the mid-80s.

1%. The wind was calm. The barometric pressure was 29.96 inches and steady. Around central Indiana, it was mostly cloudy, with a temperature of 59 at Anderson, 62 at Muncie, 62 at Zionsville, 65 at Eagle Creek Airport, and 64 at Shelbyville. Elsewhere across Indiana, it was partly cloudy, with a temperature of 58 at South Bend and 62 at Bloomington. It was mostly cloudy, with a temperature of 63 at Fort Wayne, 60 at Lafayette, and 72 at Evansville. Just outside Indiana, it was partly cloudy, with a temperature of 67 at Champaign and 62 at Cincinnati. It was mostly cloudy, with a temperature of 64 at Chicago, 62 at Dayton, and 73 at Louisville. At St. Louis, it was cloudy, with a temperature of 75. Once again, at Indianapolis, it was 66 degrees with mostly cloudy skies. This is NOAA All Hazards Radio KEC 74 in Indianapolis. And now a look at your forecast for Indianapolis and central Indiana. Rest of tonight. Partly cloudy. Lows in the upper 50s. Light and variable winds, becoming northeast around 5 miles an hour toward daybreak. For Saturday, partly cloudy. Highs in the upper 70s. East winds 5 to 10 miles an hour. Gusts up to 20 miles an hour late in the afternoon. Saturday night, partly cloudy. Lows in the lower 50s. East winds 5 to 10 miles an hour. Gusts up to 20 miles an hour through the late overnight. For Sunday, partly cloudy. Highs in the mid-70s. East winds around 5 miles an hour. Once again, the forecast for rest of tonight. Partly cloudy. Lows in the upper 50s. Light and variable winds, becoming northeast around 5 miles an hour toward daybreak. Taking a look at the 3 through 7 day forecast for Indianapolis and central Indiana. Sunday night. Partly cloudy. Lows in the upper 50s. Light and variable winds. For Monday. Partly cloudy. Highs around 80. Monday night. Partly cloudy through the late overnight, then clearing. Lows in the upper 50s. For Tuesday through Wednesday. Clear. Highs around 80. Lows in the mid-50s. Wednesday night and Thursday. Mostly clear. Lows in the upper 50s. Highs in the lower 80s. For Thursday night. Mostly clear through the late overnight, then becoming partly cloudy. Lows in the mid-60s. Friday. Partly cloudy. A chance of showers and thunderstorms late in the afternoon. Highs in the mid-80s. Chance of rain 40%. The 8 to 14 day outlook for Saturday, June 6th through Friday, June 12th, calls for temperatures to be above normal and precipitation to be near normal. Normal highs for the period are around 80 degrees and normal lows are around 60. The normal precipitation total for the 7 days is around 1.00 inches. At 1 a.m. at Indianapolis, it was mostly cloudy. The temperature was 66 degrees, the dew point 54, and the relative humidity 65%. The wind was calm. The barometric pressure was 29.96 inches and steady. Around central Indiana, it was mostly cloudy, with a temperature of 59 at Anderson, 62 at Muncie, 62 at Zionsville, 65 at Eagle Creek Airport, and 64 at Shelbyville. Elsewhere across Indiana, it was partly cloudy, with a temperature of 58 at South Bend and 62 at Bloomington. It was mostly cloudy, with a temperature of 63 at Fort Wayne, 60 at Lafayette, and 72 at Evansville. Just outside Indiana, it was partly cloudy, with a temperature of 67 at Champaign and 62 at Cincinnati. It was mostly cloudy, with a temperature of 64 at Chicago, 62 at Dayton, and 73 at Louisville. At St. Louis, it was cloudy, with a temperature of 75. Once again, at Indianapolis, it was 66 degrees with mostly cloudy skies. The current time is 1:38 a.m. Eastern Daylight Time. Now here is the hazardous weather outlook for central Indiana. For the period

through tonight. No hazardous weather is expected at this time. And now the extended outlook for the period Saturday through Thursday. No hazardous weather is expected at this time. Spotter information statement. Spotter activation is not anticipated. This is NOAA All Hazards Radio KEC 74 in Indianapolis. And now a look at your forecast for Indianapolis and central Indiana. Rest of tonight. Partly cloudy. Lows in the upper 50s. Light and variable winds, becoming northeast around 5 miles an hour toward daybreak. For Saturday, partly cloudy. Highs in the upper 70s. East winds 5 to 10 miles an hour. Gusts up to 20 miles an hour late in the afternoon. Saturday night, partly cloudy. Lows in the lower 50s. East winds 5 to 10 miles an hour. Gusts up to 20 miles an hour through the late overnight. For Sunday, partly cloudy. Highs in the mid-70s. East winds around 5 miles an hour. Once again, the forecast for rest of tonight. Partly cloudy. Lows in the upper 50s. Light and variable winds, becoming northeast around 5 miles an hour toward daybreak. Taking a look at the 3 through 7 day forecast for Indianapolis and central Indiana. Sunday night. Partly cloudy. Lows in the upper 50s. Light and variable winds. For Monday. Partly cloudy. Highs around 80. Monday night. Partly cloudy through the late overnight, then clearing. Lows in the upper 50s. For Tuesday through Wednesday. Clear. Highs around 80. Lows in the mid-50s. Wednesday night and Thursday. Mostly clear. Lows in the upper 50s. Highs in the lower 80s. For Thursday night. Mostly clear through the late overnight, then becoming partly cloudy. Lows in the mid-60s. Friday. Partly cloudy. A chance of showers and thunderstorms late in the afternoon. Highs in the mid-80s. Chance of rain 40%. The 8 to 14 day outlook for Saturday, June 6th through Friday, June 12th, calls for temperatures to be above normal and precipitation to be near normal. Normal highs for the period are around 80 degrees and normal lows are around 60. The normal precipitation total for the 7 days is around 1.00 inches. At 1 a.m. at Indianapolis, it was mostly cloudy. The temperature was 66 degrees, the dew point 54, and the relative humidity 65%. The wind was calm. The barometric pressure was 29.96 inches and steady. Around central Indiana, it was mostly cloudy, with a temperature of 59 at Anderson, 62 at Muncie, 62 at Zionsville, 65 at Eagle Creek Airpark, and 64 at Shelbyville. Elsewhere across Indiana, it was partly cloudy, with a temperature of 58 at South Bend and 62 at Bloomington. It was mostly cloudy, with a temperature of 63 at Fort Wayne, 60 at Lafayette, and 72 at Evansville. Just outside Indiana, it was partly cloudy, with a temperature of 67 at Champaign and 62 at Cincinnati. It was mostly cloudy, with a temperature of 64 at Chicago, 62 at Dayton, and 73 at Louisville. At St. Louis, it was cloudy, with a temperature of 75. Once again, at Indianapolis, it was 66 degrees with mostly cloudy skies. This is NOAA All Hazards Radio KEC 74 in Indianapolis. And now a look at your forecast for Indianapolis and central Indiana. Rest of tonight. Partly cloudy. Lows in the upper 50s. Light and variable winds, becoming northeast around 5 miles an hour toward daybreak. For Saturday, partly cloudy. Highs in the upper 70s. East winds 5 to 10 miles an hour. Gusts up to 20 miles an hour late in the afternoon. Saturday night, partly cloudy. Lows in the lower 50s. East winds 5 to 10 miles an hour. Gusts up to 20 miles an hour through the late overnight. For Sunday, partly cloudy. Highs in the mid-70s. East winds around 5 miles an hour.
Once again, the forecast for rest of tonight. Partly cloudy. Lows in the upper 50s. Light and variable winds, becoming northeast around 5 miles an hour toward daybreak. Taking a look at the 3-7 day forecast for Indianapolis and central Indiana. Sunday night. Partly cloudy. Lows in the upper 50s. Light and variable winds. For Monday. Partly cloudy. Highs around 80. Monday night. Partly cloudy through the late overnight, then clearing. Lows in the upper 50s. For Tuesday through Wednesday. Clear. Highs around 80. Lows in the mid-50s. Wednesday night and Thursday. Mostly clear. Lows in the upper 50s. Highs in the lower 80s. For Thursday night. Mostly clear through the late overnight, then becoming partly cloudy. Lows in the mid-60s. Friday. Partly cloudy. A chance of showers and thunderstorms late in the afternoon. Highs in the mid-80s. Chance of rain 40%. The 8-14 day outlook for Saturday, June 6th through Friday, June 12th, calls for temperatures to be above normal and precipitation to be near normal. Normal highs for the period are around 80 degrees and normal lows are around 60. The normal precipitation total for the 7 days is around 1.00 inches. At 1 a.m. at Indianapolis, it was mostly cloudy. The temperature was 66 degrees, the dew point 54, and the relative humidity 65%. The wind was calm. The barometric pressure was 29.96 inches and steady. Around central Indiana, it was mostly cloudy, with a temperature of 59 at Anderson, 62 at Muncie, 62 at Zionsville, 65 at Eagle Creek Air Park, and 64 at Shelbyville. Elsewhere across Indiana, it was partly cloudy, with a temperature of 58 at South Bend and 62 at Bloomington. It was mostly cloudy, with a temperature of 63 at Fort Wayne, 60 at Lafayette, and 72 at Evansville. Just outside Indiana, it was partly cloudy, with a temperature of 67 at Champaign and 62 at Cincinnati. It was mostly cloudy, with a temperature of 64 at Chicago, 62 at Dayton, and 73 at Louisville. At St. Louis, it was cloudy, with a temperature of 75. Once again, at Indianapolis, it was 66 degrees with mostly cloudy skies. This is NOAA All Hazards Radio KEC 74 in Indianapolis. And now a look at your forecast for Indianapolis and central Indiana. Rest of tonight. Partly cloudy. Lows in the upper 50s. Light and variable winds, becoming northeast around 5 miles an hour toward daybreak. For Saturday, partly cloudy. Highs in the upper 70s. East winds 5 to 10 miles an hour. Gusts up to 20 miles an hour late in the afternoon. Saturday night, partly cloudy. Lows in the lower 50s. East winds 5 to 10 miles an hour. Gusts up to 20 miles an hour through the late overnight. For Sunday, partly cloudy. Highs in the mid-70s. East winds around 5 miles an hour. Once again, the forecast for rest of tonight. Partly cloudy. Lows in the upper 50s. Light and variable winds, becoming northeast around 5 miles an hour toward daybreak. Taking a look at the 3-7 day forecast for Indianapolis and central Indiana. Sunday night. Partly cloudy. Lows in the upper 50s. Light and variable winds. For Monday. Partly cloudy. Highs around 80. Monday night. Partly cloudy through the late overnight, then clearing. Lows in the upper 50s. For Tuesday through Wednesday. Clear. Highs around 80. Lows in the mid-50s. Wednesday night and Thursday. Mostly clear. Lows in the upper 50s. Highs in the lower 80s. For Thursday night. Mostly clear through the late overnight, then becoming partly cloudy. Lows in the mid-60s. Friday. Partly cloudy. A chance of showers and thunderstorms late in the afternoon.
Highs in the mid-80s. Chance of rain 40%. The 8 to 14 day outlook for Saturday, June 6th through Friday, June 12th calls for temperatures to be above normal and precipitation to be near normal. Normal highs for the period are around 80 degrees and normal lows are around 60. The normal precipitation total for the 7 days is around 1.00 inches. At 1 a.m. at Indianapolis, it was mostly cloudy. The temperature was 66 degrees, the dew point 54, and the relative humidity 65%. The wind was calm. The barometric pressure was 29.96 inches and steady. Around central Indiana, it was mostly cloudy, with a temperature of 59 at Anderson, 62 at Muncie, 62 at Zionsville, 65 at Eagle Creek Air Park, and 64 at Shelbyville. Elsewhere across Indiana, it was partly cloudy, with a temperature of 58 at South Bend and 62 at Bloomington. It was mostly cloudy, with a temperature of 63 at Fort Wayne, 60 at Lafayette, and 72 at Evansville. Just outside Indiana, it was partly cloudy, with a temperature of 67 at Champaign and 62 at Cincinnati. It was mostly cloudy, with a temperature of 64 at Chicago, 62 at Dayton, and 73 at Louisville. At St. Louis, it was cloudy, with a temperature of 75. Once again, at Indianapolis, it was 66 degrees with mostly cloudy skies. This is NOAA All Hazards Radio KEC 74 in Indianapolis. And now a look at your forecast for Indianapolis and central Indiana. Rest of tonight. Partly cloudy. Lows in the upper 50s. Light and variable winds, becoming northeast around 5 miles an hour toward daybreak. For Saturday, partly cloudy. Highs in the upper 70s. East winds 5 to 10 miles an hour. Gusts up to 20 miles an hour late in the afternoon. Saturday night, partly cloudy. Lows in the lower 50s. East winds 5 to 10 miles an hour. Gusts up to 20 miles an hour through the late overnight. For Sunday, partly cloudy. Highs in the mid-70s. East winds around 5 miles an hour. Once again, the forecast for rest of tonight. Partly cloudy. Lows in the upper 50s. Light and variable winds, becoming northeast around 5 miles an hour toward daybreak. Taking a look at the 3 through 7 day forecast for Indianapolis and central Indiana. Sunday night, partly cloudy. Lows in the upper 50s. Light and variable winds. For Monday, partly cloudy. Highs around 80. Monday night, partly cloudy through the late overnight, then clearing. Lows in the upper 50s. For Tuesday through Wednesday, clear. Highs around 80. Lows in the mid-50s. Wednesday night and Thursday, mostly clear. Lows in the upper 50s. Highs in the lower 80s. For Thursday night, mostly clear through the late overnight, then becoming partly cloudy. Lows in the mid-60s. Friday, partly cloudy. A chance of showers and thunderstorms late in the afternoon. Highs in the mid-80s. Chance of rain 40%. The 8 to 14 day outlook for Saturday, June 6th through Friday, June 12th calls for temperatures to be above normal and precipitation to be near normal. Normal highs for the period are around 80 degrees and normal lows are around 60. The normal precipitation total for the 7 days is around 1.00 inches. The current time is 1:53 a.m. Eastern Daylight Time. At 1 a.m. at Indianapolis, it was mostly cloudy. The temperature was 66 degrees, the dew point 54, and the relative humidity 65%. The wind was calm. The barometric pressure was 29.96 inches and steady. Around central Indiana, it was mostly cloudy, with a temperature of 59 at Anderson, 62 at Muncie, 62 at Zionsville, 65 at Eagle Creek Air Park, and 64 at Shelbyville. Elsewhere across Indiana, it was partly cloudy, with a temperature of 58 at South Bend and 62 at Bloomington.
It was mostly cloudy, with a temperature of 63 at Fort Wayne, 60 at Lafayette, and 72 at Evansville. Just outside Indiana, it was partly cloudy, with a temperature of 67 at Champaign and 62 at Cincinnati. It was mostly cloudy, with a temperature of 64 at Chicago, 62 at Dayton, and 73 at Louisville. At St. Louis, it was cloudy, with a temperature of 75. Once again, at Indianapolis, it was 66 degrees with mostly cloudy skies. This is NOAA All Hazards Radio KEC 74 in Indianapolis. And now a look at your forecast for Indianapolis and central Indiana. Rest of tonight. Partly cloudy. Lows in the upper 50s. Light and variable winds, becoming northeast around 5 miles an hour toward daybreak. For Saturday, partly cloudy. Highs in the upper 70s. East winds 5 to 10 miles an hour. Gusts up to 20 miles an hour late in the afternoon. Saturday night, partly cloudy. Lows in the lower 50s. East winds 5 to 10 miles an hour. Gusts up to 20 miles an hour through the late overnight. For Sunday, partly cloudy. Highs in the mid-70s. East winds around 5 miles an hour. Once again, the forecast for rest of tonight. Partly cloudy. Lows in the upper 50s. Light and variable winds, becoming northeast around 5 miles an hour toward daybreak. Taking a look at the 3 through 7 day forecast for Indianapolis and central Indiana. Sunday night. Partly cloudy. Lows in the upper 50s. Light and variable winds. For Monday. Partly cloudy. Highs around 80. Monday night. Partly cloudy through the late overnight, then clearing. Lows in the upper 50s. For Tuesday through Wednesday. Clear. Highs around 80. Lows in the mid-50s. Wednesday night and Thursday. Mostly clear. Lows in the upper 50s. Highs in the lower 80s. For Thursday night. Mostly clear through the late overnight, then becoming partly cloudy. Lows in the mid-60s. Friday. Partly cloudy. A chance of showers and thunderstorms late in the afternoon. Highs in the mid-80s. Chance of rain 40%. The 8 to 14 day outlook for Saturday, June 6th through Friday, June 12th, calls for temperatures to be above normal and precipitation to be near normal. Normal highs for the period are around 80 degrees and normal lows are around 60. The normal precipitation total for the 7 days is around 1.00 inches. At 1 a.m. at Indianapolis, it was mostly cloudy. The temperature was 66 degrees, the dew point 54, and the relative humidity 65%. The wind was calm. The barometric pressure was 29.96 inches and steady. Around central Indiana, it was mostly cloudy, with a temperature of 59 at Anderson, 62 at Muncie, 62 at Zionsville, 65 at Eagle Creek Airpark, and 64 at Shelbyville. Elsewhere across Indiana, it was partly cloudy, with a temperature of 58 at South Bend and 62 at Bloomington. It was mostly cloudy, with a temperature of 63 at Fort Wayne, 60 at Lafayette, and 72 at Evansville. Just outside Indiana, it was partly cloudy, with a temperature of 67 at Champaign and 62 at Cincinnati. It was mostly cloudy, with a temperature of 64 at Chicago, 62 at Dayton, and 73 at Louisville. At St. Louis, it was cloudy, with a temperature of 75. Once again, at Indianapolis, it was 66 degrees with mostly cloudy skies. Now here is the hazardous weather outlook for central Indiana. For the period through tonight, no hazardous weather is expected at this time. And now the extended outlook for the period Saturday through Thursday. No hazardous weather is expected at this time. Spotter information statement. Spotter activation is not anticipated. 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And now a look at your forecast for Indianapolis and central Indiana. Rest of tonight. Partly cloudy. Lows in the upper 50s.
light and variable winds, becoming northeast around 5 miles an hour toward daybreak. For Saturday, partly cloudy. Highs in the upper 70s. East winds 5 to 10 miles an hour. Gusts up to 20 miles an hour late in the afternoon. Saturday night, partly cloudy. Lows in the lower 50s. East winds 5 to 10 miles an hour. Gusts up to 20 miles an hour through the late overnight. For Sunday, partly cloudy. Highs in the mid-70s. East winds around 5 miles an hour. Once again, the forecast for rest of tonight. Partly cloudy. Lows in the upper 50s. Light and variable winds, becoming northeast around 5 miles an hour toward daybreak. Taking a look at the 3-7 day forecast for Indianapolis and central Indiana. Sunday night, partly cloudy. Lows in the upper 50s. Light and variable winds. For Monday, partly cloudy. Highs around 80. Monday night, partly cloudy through the late overnight, then clearing. Lows in the upper 50s. For Tuesday through Wednesday, clear. Highs around 80. Lows in the mid-50s. Wednesday night and Thursday, mostly clear. Lows in the upper 50s. Highs in the lower 80s. For Thursday night, mostly clear through the late overnight, then becoming partly cloudy. Lows in the mid-60s. Friday, partly cloudy. A chance of showers and thunderstorms late in the afternoon. Highs in the mid-80s. Chance of rain 40%. The 8 to 14 day outlook for Saturday, June 6th through Friday, June 12th, calls for temperatures to be above normal and precipitation to be near normal. Normal highs for the period are around 80 degrees and normal lows are around 60. The normal precipitation total for the 7 days is around 1.00 inches. At 1 a.m. at Indianapolis, it was mostly cloudy. The temperature was 66 degrees, the dew point 54, and the relative humidity 65%. The wind was calm. The barometric pressure was 29.96 inches and steady. Around central Indiana, it was mostly cloudy, with a temperature of 59 at Anderson, 62 at Muncie, 62 at Zionsville, 65 at Eagle Creek Airpark, and 64 at Shelbyville. Elsewhere across Indiana, it was partly cloudy, with a temperature of 58 at South Bend and 62 at Bloomington. It was mostly cloudy, with a temperature of 63 at Fort Wayne, 60 at Lafayette, and 72 at Evansville. Just outside Indiana, it was partly cloudy, with a temperature of 67 at Champaign and 62 at Cincinnati. It was mostly cloudy, with a temperature of 64 at Chicago, 62 at Dayton, and 73 at Louisville. At St. Louis, it was cloudy, with a temperature of 75. Once again, at Indianapolis, it was 66 degrees with mostly cloudy skies. This is NOAA All Hazards Radio KEC 74 in Indianapolis. And now a look at your forecast for Indianapolis and central Indiana. Rest of tonight. Partly cloudy. Lows in the upper 50s. Light and variable winds, becoming northeast around 5 miles an hour toward daybreak. For Saturday, partly cloudy. Highs in the upper 70s. East winds 5 to 10 miles an hour. Gusts up to 20 miles an hour late in the afternoon. Saturday night, partly cloudy. Lows in the lower 50s. East winds 5 to 10 miles an hour. Gusts up to 20 miles an hour through the late overnight. For Sunday, partly cloudy. Highs in the mid-70s. East winds around 5 miles an hour. Once again, the forecast for rest of tonight. Partly cloudy. Lows in the upper 50s. Light and variable winds, becoming northeast around 5 miles an hour toward daybreak. Taking a look at the 3-7 day forecast for Indianapolis and central Indiana. Sunday night, partly cloudy. Lows in the upper 50s. Light and variable winds. For Monday, partly cloudy. Highs around 80.
Monday night. Partly cloudy through the late overnight, then clearing. Lows in the upper 50s. For Tuesday through Wednesday. Clear. Highs around 80. Lows in the mid-50s. Wednesday night and Thursday. Mostly clear. Lows in the upper 50s. Highs in the lower 80s. For Thursday night. Mostly clear through the late overnight, then becoming partly cloudy. Lows in the mid-60s. Friday. Partly cloudy. A chance of showers and thunderstorms late in the afternoon. Highs in the mid-80s. Chance of rain 40%. The 8 to 14 day outlook for Saturday, June 6th through Friday, June 12th, calls for temperatures to be above normal and precipitation to be near normal. Normal highs for the period are around 80 degrees and normal lows are around 60. The normal precipitation total for the 7 days is around 1.00 inches. At 1 a.m. at Indianapolis, it was mostly cloudy. The temperature was 66 degrees, the dew point 54, and the relative humidity 65%. The wind was calm. The barometric pressure was 29.96 inches and steady. Around central Indiana, it was mostly cloudy, with a temperature of 59 at Anderson, 62 at Muncie, 62 at Zionsville, 65 at Eagle Creek Airpark, and 64 at Shelbyville. Elsewhere across Indiana, it was partly cloudy, with a temperature of 58 at South Bend and 62 at Bloomington. It was mostly cloudy, with a temperature of 63 at Fort Wayne, 60 at Lafayette, and 72 at Evansville. Just outside Indiana, it was partly cloudy, with a temperature of 67 at Champaign and 62 at Cincinnati. It was mostly cloudy, with a temperature of 64 at Chicago, 62 at Dayton, and 73 at Louisville. At St. Louis, it was cloudy, with a temperature of 75. Once again, at Indianapolis, it was 66 degrees with mostly cloudy skies. This is NOAA All Hazards Radio KEC 74 in Indianapolis. And now a look at your forecast for Indianapolis and central Indiana. Rest of tonight. Partly cloudy. Lows in the upper 50s. Light and variable winds, becoming northeast around 5 miles an hour toward daybreak. For Saturday, partly cloudy. Highs in the upper 70s. East winds 5 to 10 miles an hour. Gusts up to 20 miles an hour late in the afternoon. Saturday night, partly cloudy. Lows in the lower 50s. East winds 5 to 10 miles an hour. Gusts up to 20 miles an hour through the late overnight. For Sunday, partly cloudy. Highs in the mid-70s. East winds around 5 miles an hour. Once again, the forecast for rest of tonight. Partly cloudy. Lows in the upper 50s. Light and variable winds, becoming northeast around 5 miles an hour toward daybreak. Taking a look at the 3 through 7 day forecast for Indianapolis and central Indiana. Sunday night. Partly cloudy. Lows in the upper 50s. Light and variable winds. For Monday. Partly cloudy. Highs around 80. Monday night. Partly cloudy through the late overnight, then clearing. Lows in the upper 50s. For Tuesday through Wednesday. Clear. Highs around 80. Lows in the mid-50s. Wednesday night and Thursday. Mostly clear. Lows in the upper 50s. Highs in the lower 80s. For Thursday night. Mostly clear through the late overnight, then becoming partly cloudy. Lows in the mid-60s. Friday. Partly cloudy. A chance of showers and thunderstorms late in the afternoon. Highs in the mid-80s. Chance of rain 40%. The current time is 2:08 a.m. Eastern Daylight Time. The 8 to 14 day outlook for Saturday, June 6th through Friday, June 12th, calls for temperatures to be above normal and precipitation to be near normal. Normal highs for the period are around 80 degrees, and normal lows are around 60. The normal precipitation total for the 7 days is around 1.00 inches.
At 1 a.m., at Indianapolis, it was mostly cloudy. The temperature was 66 degrees, the dew point 54, and the relative humidity 65%. The wind was calm. The barometric pressure was 29.96 inches and steady. Around central Indiana, it was mostly cloudy, with a temperature of 59 at Anderson, 62 at Muncie, 62 at Zionsville, 65 at Eagle Creek Airpark, and 64 at Shelbyville. Elsewhere across Indiana, it was partly cloudy, with a temperature of 58 at South Bend and 62 at Bloomington. It was mostly cloudy, with a temperature of 63 at Fort Wayne, 60 at Lafayette, and 72 at Evansville. Just outside Indiana, it was partly cloudy, with a temperature of 67 at Champaign and 62 at Cincinnati. It was mostly cloudy, with a temperature of 64 at Chicago, 62 at Dayton, and 73 at Louisville. At St. Louis, it was cloudy, with a temperature of 75. Once again, at Indianapolis, it was 66 degrees with mostly cloudy skies. This is NOAA All Hazards Radio KEC 74 in Indianapolis. And now a look at your forecast for Indianapolis and central Indiana. Rest of tonight. Partly cloudy. Lows in the upper 50s. Light and variable winds, becoming northeast around 5 miles an hour toward daybreak. For Saturday, partly cloudy. Highs in the upper 70s. East winds 5 to 10 miles an hour. Gusts up to 20 miles an hour late in the afternoon. Saturday night, partly cloudy. Lows in the lower 50s. East winds 5 to 10 miles an hour. Gusts up to 20 miles an hour through the late overnight. For Sunday, partly cloudy. Highs in the mid-70s. East winds around 5 miles an hour. Once again, the forecast for rest of tonight. Partly cloudy. Lows in the upper 50s. Light and variable winds, becoming northeast around 5 miles an hour toward daybreak. Taking a look at the 3 through 7 day forecast for Indianapolis and central Indiana. Sunday night. Partly cloudy. Lows in the upper 50s. Light and variable winds. For Monday. Partly cloudy. Highs around 80. Monday night. Partly cloudy through the late overnight, then clearing. Lows in the upper 50s. For Tuesday through Wednesday. Clear. Highs around 80. Lows in the mid-50s. Wednesday night and Thursday. Mostly clear. Lows in the upper 50s. Highs in the lower 80s. For Thursday night. Mostly clear through the late overnight, then becoming partly cloudy. Lows in the mid-60s. Friday. Partly cloudy. A chance of showers and thunderstorms late in the afternoon. Highs in the mid-80s. Chance of rain 40%. The 8 to 14 day outlook for Saturday, June 6th through Friday, June 12th, calls for temperatures to be above normal and precipitation to be near normal. Normal highs for the period are around 80 degrees and normal lows are around 60. The normal precipitation total for the 7 days is around 1.00 inches. At 2 a.m., at Indianapolis, it was mostly cloudy. The temperature was 67 degrees, the dew point 55, and the relative humidity 65%. The wind was calm. The barometric pressure was 29.96 inches and steady. Around central Indiana, it was partly cloudy, with a temperature of 58 at Anderson, 61 at Muncie, and 59 at Zionsville. It was mostly cloudy, with a temperature of 61 at Eagle Creek Airpark, and 62 at Shelbyville. Elsewhere across Indiana, at South Bend, it was clear, with a temperature of 57. It was partly cloudy, with a temperature of 58 at Lafayette, and 60 at Bloomington. It was mostly cloudy, with a temperature of 61 at Fort Wayne, and 62 at Terre Haute. At Evansville, it was cloudy, with a temperature of 72. Just outside Indiana, skies ranged from mostly cloudy to cloudy. It was 63 at Chicago, 64 at Champaign, and 62 at Dayton. St. Louis reported 73,
Cincinnati reported 63, and Louisville reported 72. Once again, at Indianapolis it was 67 degrees with mostly cloudy skies. This is NOAA All Hazards Radio KEC 74 in Indianapolis. And now a look at your forecast for Indianapolis and central Indiana. Rest of tonight. Partly cloudy. Lows in the upper 50s. Light and variable winds, becoming northeast around 5 miles an hour toward daybreak. For Saturday, partly cloudy. Highs in the upper 70s. East winds 5 to 10 miles an hour. Gusts up to 20 miles an hour late in the afternoon. Saturday night, partly cloudy. Lows in the lower 50s. East winds 5 to 10 miles an hour. Gusts up to 20 miles an hour through the late overnight. For Sunday, partly cloudy. Highs in the mid-70s. East winds around 5 miles an hour. Once again, the forecast for rest of tonight. Partly cloudy. Lows in the upper 50s. Light and variable winds, becoming northeast around 5 miles an hour toward daybreak. Taking a look at the 3 through 7 day forecast for Indianapolis and central Indiana. Sunday night. Partly cloudy. Lows in the upper 50s. Light and variable winds. For Monday. Partly cloudy. Highs around 80. Monday night. Partly cloudy through the late overnight, then clearing. Lows in the upper 50s. For Tuesday through Wednesday. Clear. Highs around 80. Lows in the mid-50s. Wednesday night and Thursday. Mostly clear. Lows in the upper 50s. Highs in the lower 80s. For Thursday night. Mostly clear through the late overnight, then becoming partly cloudy. Lows in the mid-60s. Friday. Partly cloudy. A chance of showers and thunderstorms late in the afternoon. Highs in the mid-80s. Chance of rain 40%. The 8 to 14 day outlook for Saturday, June 6th through Friday, June 12th, calls for temperatures to be above normal and precipitation to be near normal. Normal highs for the period are around 80 degrees and normal lows are around 60. The normal precipitation total for the 7 days is around 1.00 inches. At 2 a.m., at Indianapolis, it was mostly cloudy. The temperature was 67 degrees, the dew point 55, and the relative humidity 65%. The wind was calm. The barometric pressure was 29.96 inches and steady. Around central Indiana, it was partly cloudy, with a temperature of 58 at Anderson, 61 at Muncie, and 59 at Zionsville. It was mostly cloudy, with a temperature of 61 at Eagle Creek Airpark, and 62 at Shelbyville. Elsewhere across Indiana, at South Bend, it was clear, with a temperature of 57. It was partly cloudy, with a temperature of 58 at Lafayette, and 60 at Bloomington. It was mostly cloudy, with a temperature of 61 at Fort Wayne, and 62 at Terre Haute. At Evansville, it was cloudy, with a temperature of 72. Just outside Indiana, skies ranged from mostly cloudy to cloudy. It was 63 at Chicago, 64 at Champaign, and 62 at Dayton. St. Louis reported 73, Cincinnati reported 63, and Louisville reported 72. Once again, at Indianapolis it was 67 degrees with mostly cloudy skies. This is NOAA All Hazards Radio KEC 74 in Indianapolis. And now a look at your forecast for Indianapolis and central Indiana. Rest of tonight. Partly cloudy. Lows in the upper 50s. Light and variable winds, becoming northeast around 5 miles an hour toward daybreak. For Saturday, partly cloudy. Highs in the upper 70s. East winds 5 to 10 miles an hour. Gusts up to 20 miles an hour late in the afternoon. Saturday night, partly cloudy. Lows in the lower 50s. East winds 5 to 10 miles an hour. Gusts up to 20 miles an hour through the late overnight. For Sunday, partly cloudy. Highs in the mid-70s. East winds around 5 miles an hour.
Once again, the forecast for rest of tonight. Partly cloudy. Lows in the upper 50s. Light and variable winds, becoming northeast around 5 miles an hour toward daybreak. Now here is the hazardous weather outlook for central Indiana. For the period through tonight, no hazardous weather is expected at this time. And now the extended outlook for the period Saturday through Thursday. No hazardous weather is expected at this time. Spotter information statement. Spotter activation is not anticipated. Taking a look at the 3 through 7 day forecast for Indianapolis and central Indiana. Sunday night. Partly cloudy. Lows in the upper 50s. Light and variable winds. For Monday. Partly cloudy. Highs around 80. Monday night. Partly cloudy through the late overnight, then clearing. Lows in the upper 50s. For Tuesday through Wednesday. Clear. Highs around 80. Lows in the mid-50s. Wednesday night and Thursday. Mostly clear. Lows in the upper 50s. Highs in the lower 80s. For Thursday night. Mostly clear through the late overnight, then becoming partly cloudy. Lows in the mid-60s. Friday. Partly cloudy. A chance of showers and thunderstorms late in the afternoon. Highs in the mid-80s. Chance of rain 40%. The 8 to 14 day outlook for Saturday, June 6th through Friday, June 12th, calls for temperatures to be above normal and precipitation to be near normal. Normal highs for the period are around 80 degrees and normal lows are around 60. The normal precipitation total for the 7 days is around 1.00 inches. At 2 a.m., at Indianapolis, it was mostly cloudy. The temperature was 67 degrees, the dew point 55, and the relative humidity 65%. The wind was calm. The barometric pressure was 29.96 inches and steady. Around central Indiana, it was partly cloudy, with a temperature of 58 at Anderson, 61 at Muncie, and 59 at Zionsville. It was mostly cloudy, with a temperature of 61 at Eagle Creek Airpark, and 62 at Shelbyville. Elsewhere across Indiana, at South Bend, it was clear, with a temperature of 57. It was partly cloudy, with a temperature of 58 at Lafayette, and 60 at Bloomington. It was mostly cloudy, with a temperature of 61 at Fort Wayne, and 62 at Terre Haute. At Evansville, it was cloudy, with a temperature of 72. Just outside Indiana, skies ranged from mostly cloudy to cloudy. It was 63 at Chicago, 64 at Champaign, and 62 at Dayton. St. Louis reported 73, Cincinnati reported 63, and Louisville reported 72. Once again, at Indianapolis, it was 67 degrees with mostly cloudy skies. This is NOAA All Hazards Radio KEC 74 in Indianapolis. And now a look at your forecast for Indianapolis and central Indiana. Rest of tonight. Partly cloudy. Lows in the upper 50s. Light and variable winds, becoming northeast around 5 miles an hour toward daybreak. For Saturday, partly cloudy. Highs in the upper 70s. East winds 5 to 10 miles an hour. Gusts up to 20 miles an hour late in the afternoon. Saturday night. Partly cloudy. Lows in the lower 50s. East winds 5 to 10 miles an hour. Gusts up to 20 miles an hour through the late overnight. For Sunday. Partly cloudy. Highs in the mid-70s. East winds around 5 miles an hour. Once again, the forecast for rest of tonight. Partly cloudy. Lows in the upper 50s. Light and variable winds, becoming northeast around 5 miles an hour toward daybreak. The current time is 2:23 a.m. Eastern Daylight Time. Taking a look at the 3 through 7 day forecast for Indianapolis and central Indiana. Sunday night. Partly cloudy. Lows in the upper 50s. Light and variable winds. For Monday, partly cloudy. Highs around 80. Monday night, partly cloudy through the late overnight, then clearing.
lows in the upper 50s. For Tuesday through Wednesday, clear. Highs around 80. Lows in the mid-50s. Wednesday night and Thursday, mostly clear. Lows in the upper 50s. Highs in the lower 80s. For Thursday night, mostly clear through the late overnight, then becoming partly cloudy. Lows in the mid-60s. Friday, partly cloudy. A chance of showers and thunderstorms late in the afternoon. Highs in the mid-80s. Chance of rain 40%. The 8 to 14 day outlook for Saturday, June 6th through Friday, June 12th, calls for temperatures to be above normal and precipitation to be near normal. Normal highs for the period are around 80 degrees and normal lows are around 60. The normal precipitation total for the 7 days is around 1.00 inches. At 2 a.m. at Indianapolis, it was mostly cloudy. The temperature was 67 degrees, the dew point 55, and the relative humidity 65%. The wind was calm. The barometric pressure was 29.96 inches and steady. Around central Indiana, it was partly cloudy, with a temperature of 58 at Anderson, 61 at Muncie, and 59 at Zionsville. It was mostly cloudy, with a temperature of 61 at Eagle Creek Airport, and 62 at Shelbyville. Elsewhere across Indiana, at South Bend, it was clear, with a temperature of 57. It was partly cloudy, with a temperature of 58 at Lafayette, and 60 at Bloomington. It was mostly cloudy, with a temperature of 61 at Fort Wayne, and 62 at Terre Haute. At Evansville, it was cloudy, with a temperature of 72. Just outside Indiana, skies ranged from mostly cloudy to cloudy. It was 63 at Chicago, 64 at Champaign, and 62 at Dayton. St. Louis reported 73, Cincinnati reported 63, and Louisville reported 72. Once again, at Indianapolis, it was 67 degrees with mostly cloudy skies. This is NOAA All Hazards Radio KEC 74 in Indianapolis. And now a look at your forecast for Indianapolis and central Indiana. Rest of tonight. Partly cloudy. Lows in the upper 50s. Light and variable winds, becoming northeast around 5 miles an hour toward daybreak. For Saturday, partly cloudy. Highs in the upper 70s. East winds 5 to 10 miles an hour. Gusts up to 20 miles an hour late in the afternoon. Saturday night, partly cloudy. Lows in the lower 50s. East winds 5 to 10 miles an hour. Gusts up to 20 miles an hour through the late overnight. For Sunday, partly cloudy. Highs in the mid-70s. East winds around 5 miles an hour. Once again, the forecast for rest of tonight. Partly cloudy. Lows in the upper 50s. Light and variable winds, becoming northeast around 5 miles an hour toward daybreak. Taking a look at the 3 through 7 day forecast for Indianapolis and central Indiana. Sunday night, partly cloudy. Lows in the upper 50s. Light and variable winds. For Monday, partly cloudy. Highs around 80. Monday night, partly cloudy through the late overnight, then clearing. Lows in the upper 50s. For Tuesday through Wednesday, clear. Highs around 80. Lows in the mid-50s. Wednesday night and Thursday, mostly clear. Lows in the upper 50s. Highs in the lower 80s. For Thursday night, mostly clear through the late overnight, then becoming partly cloudy. Lows in the mid-60s. Friday, partly cloudy. A chance of showers and thunderstorms late in the afternoon. Highs in the mid-80s. Chance of rain 40%. The 8 to 14 day outlook for Saturday, June 6th through Friday, June 12th, calls for temperatures to be above normal and precipitation to be near normal. Normal highs for the period are around 80 degrees and normal lows are around 60. The normal precipitation total for the 7 days is around 1.00 inches. At 2 a.m., at Indianapolis, it was mostly cloudy.
The temperature was 67 degrees, the dew point 55, and the relative humidity 65%. The wind was calm. The barometric pressure was 29.96 inches and steady. Around central Indiana, it was partly cloudy, with a temperature of 58 at Anderson, 61 at Muncie, and 59 at Zionsville. It was mostly cloudy, with a temperature of 61 at Eagle Creek Airport, and 62 at Shelbyville. Elsewhere across Indiana, at South Bend, it was clear, with a temperature of 57. It was partly cloudy, with a temperature of 58 at Lafayette, and 60 at Bloomington. It was mostly cloudy, with a temperature of 61 at Fort Wayne, and 62 at Terre Haute. At Evansville, it was cloudy, with a temperature of 72. Just outside Indiana, skies ranged from mostly cloudy to cloudy. It was 63 at Chicago, 64 at Champaign, and 62 at Dayton. St. Louis reported 73, Cincinnati reported 63, and Louisville reported 72. Once again, at Indianapolis it was 67 degrees with mostly cloudy skies. This is NOAA All Hazards Radio KEC 74 in Indianapolis. And now a look at your forecast for Indianapolis and central Indiana. Rest of tonight. Partly cloudy. Lows in the upper 50s. Light and variable winds, becoming northeast around 5 miles an hour toward daybreak. For Saturday, partly cloudy. Highs in the upper 70s. East winds 5 to 10 miles an hour. Gusts up to 20 miles an hour late in the afternoon. Saturday night, partly cloudy. Lows in the lower 50s. East winds 5 to 10 miles an hour. Gusts up to 20 miles an hour through the late overnight. For Sunday, partly cloudy. Highs in the mid-70s. East winds around 5 miles an hour. Once again, the forecast for rest of tonight. Partly cloudy. Lows in the upper 50s. Light and variable winds, becoming northeast around 5 miles an hour toward daybreak. Taking a look at the 3 through 7 day forecast for Indianapolis and central Indiana. Sunday night, partly cloudy. Lows in the upper 50s. Light and variable winds. For Monday, partly cloudy. Highs around 80. Monday night, partly cloudy through the late overnight, then clearing. Lows in the upper 50s. For Tuesday through Wednesday, clear. Highs around 80. Lows in the mid-50s. Wednesday night and Thursday, mostly clear. Lows in the upper 50s. Highs in the lower 80s. For Thursday night, mostly clear through the late overnight, then becoming partly cloudy. Lows in the mid-60s. Friday, partly cloudy. A chance of showers and thunderstorms late in the afternoon. Highs in the mid-80s. Chance of rain 40%. The 8 to 14 day outlook for Saturday, June 6th through Friday, June 12th, calls for temperatures to be above normal and precipitation to be near normal. Normal highs for the period are around 80 degrees and normal lows are around 60. The normal precipitation total for the 7 days is around 1.00 inches. At 2 a.m., at Indianapolis, it was mostly cloudy. The temperature was 67 degrees, the dew point 55, and the relative humidity 65%. The wind was calm. The barometric pressure was 29.96 inches and steady. Around central Indiana, it was partly cloudy, with a temperature of 58 at Anderson, 61 at Muncie, and 59 at Zionsville. It was mostly cloudy, with a temperature of 61 at Eagle Creek Airport, and 62 at Shelbyville. Elsewhere across Indiana, at South Bend, it was clear, with a temperature of 57. It was partly cloudy, with a temperature of 58 at Lafayette, and 60 at Bloomington. It was mostly cloudy, with a temperature of 61 at Fort Wayne, and 62 at Terre Haute. At Evansville, it was cloudy, with a temperature of 72. Just outside Indiana, skies ranged from mostly cloudy to cloudy. It was 63 at Chicago, 64 at Champaign, and 62 at Dayton. St. Louis reported 73,
Cincinnati reported 63, and Louisville reported 72. Once again, at Indianapolis, it was 67 degrees with

hour late in the afternoon. Saturday night, partly cloudy. Lows in the lower 50s. East winds 5 to 10 miles an hour. Gusts up to 20 miles an hour through the late overnight. For Sunday, partly cloudy. Highs in the mid-70s. East winds around 5 miles an hour. Once again, the forecast for rest of tonight. Partly cloudy. Lows in the upper 50s. Light and variable winds, becoming northeast around 5 miles an hour toward daybreak. And now a look at your forecast for Indianapolis and central Indiana. Today, partly cloudy. Highs in the lower 80s. Light and variable winds, becoming northeast 5 to 10 miles an hour with gusts up to 20 miles an hour. For tonight, partly cloudy. Lows in the lower 50s. East winds 5 to 10 miles an hour. Gusts up to 20 miles an hour through the late overnight. Sunday, partly cloudy. Highs in the upper 70s. East winds 5 to 10 miles an hour. For Sunday night, partly cloudy. Lows in the upper 50s. Light and variable winds. Monday, partly cloudy. Highs around 80. Northeast winds around 5 miles an hour. Once again, the forecast for today. Partly cloudy. Highs in the lower 80s. Light and variable winds, becoming northeast 5 to 10 miles an hour with gusts up to 20 miles an hour. Taking a look at the 3 through 7 day forecast for Indianapolis and central Indiana. For Monday night, mostly clear. Lows in the upper 50s. Tuesday through Wednesday night, clear. Highs in the upper 70s. Lows in the upper 50s. For Thursday and Thursday night, mostly clear. Highs in the lower 80s. Lows in the mid-60s. Friday, partly cloudy. A slight chance of showers and thunderstorms through early afternoon, then a chance of showers and thunderstorms late in the afternoon. Highs in the mid-80s. Chance of rain 40%. The 8 to 14 day outlook for Saturday, June 6th through Friday, June 12th, calls for temperatures to be above normal and precipitation to be near normal. Normal highs for the period are around 80 degrees and normal lows are around 60. The normal precipitation total for the 7 days is around 1.00 inches. At 2 a.m. at Indianapolis, it was mostly cloudy. The temperature was 67 degrees, the dew point 55, and the relative humidity 65%. The wind was calm. The barometric pressure was 29.96 inches and steady. Around central Indiana, it was partly cloudy, with a temperature of 58 at Anderson, 61 at Muncie, and 59 at Zionsville. It was mostly cloudy, with a temperature of 61 at Eagle Creek Airpark, and 62 at Shelbyville. Elsewhere across Indiana, at South Bend, it was clear, with a temperature of 57. It was partly cloudy, with a temperature of 58 at Lafayette, and 60 at Bloomington. It was mostly cloudy, with a temperature of 61 at Fort Wayne, and 62 at Terre Haute. At Evansville, it was cloudy, with a temperature of 72. Just outside Indiana, skies ranged from mostly cloudy to cloudy. It was 63 at Chicago, 64 at Champaign, and 62 at Dayton. St. Louis reported 73, Cincinnati reported 63, and Louisville reported 72. Once again, at Indianapolis it was 67 degrees with mostly cloudy skies. The current time is 2:38 a.m. Eastern Daylight Time. Now here is the hazardous weather outlook for central Indiana. For the period through tonight, no hazardous weather is expected at this time. And now the extended outlook for the period Saturday through Thursday. No hazardous weather is expected at this time. Spotter information statement. Spotter activation is not anticipated. 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And now a look at your forecast for Indianapolis and central Indiana. Today, partly cloudy. Highs in the lower 80s. Light and variable winds, becoming northeast 5 to 10 miles an hour with gusts.

up to 20 miles an hour. For tonight, partly cloudy. Lows in the lower 50s. East winds 5 to 10 miles an hour. Gusts up to 20 miles an hour through the late overnight. Sunday, partly cloudy. Highs in the upper 70s. East winds 5 to 10 miles an hour. For Sunday night, partly cloudy. Lows in the upper 50s. Light and variable winds. Monday, partly cloudy. Highs around 80. Northeast winds around 5 miles an hour. Once again, the forecast for today. Partly cloudy. Highs in the lower 80s. Light and variable winds, becoming northeast 5 to 10 miles an hour with gusts up to 20 miles an hour. Taking a look at the 3 through 7 day forecast for Indianapolis and central Indiana. For Monday night, mostly clear. Lows in the upper 50s. Tuesday through Wednesday night, clear. Highs in the upper 70s. Lows in the upper 50s. For Thursday and Thursday night, mostly clear. Highs in the lower 80s. Lows in the mid 60s. Friday, partly cloudy. A slight chance of showers and thunderstorms through early afternoon, then a chance of showers and thunderstorms late in the afternoon. Highs in the mid 80s. Chance of rain 40%. The 8 to 14 day outlook for Saturday, June 6th through Friday, June 12th, calls for temperatures to be above normal and precipitation to be near normal. Normal highs for the period are around 80 degrees and normal lows are around 60. The normal precipitation total for the 7 days is around 1.00 inches. At 2 a.m. at Indianapolis, it was mostly cloudy. The temperature was 67 degrees, the dew point 55, and the relative humidity 65%. The wind was calm. The barometric pressure was 29.96 inches and steady. Around central Indiana, it was partly cloudy, with a temperature of 58 at Anderson, 61 at Muncie, and 59 at Zionsville. It was mostly cloudy, with a temperature of 61 at Eagle Creek Airpark, and 62 at Shelbyville. Elsewhere across Indiana, at South Bend, it was clear, with a temperature of 57. It was partly cloudy, with a temperature of 58 at Lafayette, and 60 at Bloomington. It was mostly cloudy, with a temperature of 61 at Fort Wayne, and 62 at Terre Haute. At Evansville, it was cloudy, with a temperature of 72. Just outside Indiana, skies ranged from mostly cloudy to cloudy. It was 63 at Chicago, 64 at Champaign, and 62 at Dayton. St. Louis reported 73, Cincinnati reported 63, and Louisville reported 72. Once again, at Indianapolis it was 67 degrees with mostly cloudy skies. This is NOAA All Hazards Radio KEC 74 in Indianapolis. And now a look at your forecast for Indianapolis and central Indiana. Today, partly cloudy. Highs in the lower 80s. Light and variable winds, becoming northeast 5 to 10 miles an hour with gusts up to 20 miles an hour. For tonight, partly cloudy. Lows in the lower 50s. East winds 5 to 10 miles an hour. Gusts up to 20 miles an hour through the late overnight. Sunday, partly cloudy. Highs in the upper 70s. East winds 5 to 10 miles an hour. For Sunday night, partly cloudy. Lows in the upper 50s. Light and variable winds. Monday, partly cloudy. Highs around 80. Northeast winds around 5 miles an hour. Once again, the forecast for today. Partly cloudy. Highs in the lower 80s. Light and variable winds, becoming northeast 5 to 10 miles an hour with gusts up to 20 miles an hour. Taking a look at the 3 through 7 day forecast for Indianapolis and central Indiana. For Monday night, mostly clear. Lows in the upper 50s. Tuesday through Wednesday night, clear. Highs in the upper 70s. Lows in the upper 50s. For Thursday and Thursday night, mostly clear. Highs in the lower 80s.
Lows in the mid-60s. Friday, partly cloudy. A slight chance of showers and thunderstorms through early afternoon, then a chance of showers and thunderstorms late in the afternoon. Highs in the mid-80s. Chance of rain 40%. The 8 to 14 day outlook for Saturday, June 6th through Friday, June 12th, calls for temperatures to be above normal and precipitation to be near normal. Normal highs for the period are around 80 degrees, and normal lows are around 60. The normal precipitation total for the 7 days is around 1.00 inches. At 2 a.m., at Indianapolis, it was mostly cloudy. The temperature was 67 degrees, the dew point 55, and the relative humidity 65%. The wind was calm. The barometric pressure was 29.96 inches and steady. Around central Indiana, it was partly cloudy, with a temperature of 58 at Anderson, 61 at Muncie, and 59 at Zionsville. It was mostly cloudy, with a temperature of 61 at Eagle Creek Airpark, and 62 at Shelbyville. Elsewhere across Indiana, at South Bend, it was clear, with a temperature of 57. It was partly cloudy, with a temperature of 58 at Lafayette, and 60 at Bloomington. It was mostly cloudy, with a temperature of 61 at Fort Wayne, and 62 at Terre Haute. At Evansville, it was cloudy, with a temperature of 72. Just outside Indiana, skies ranged from mostly cloudy to cloudy. It was 63 at Chicago, 64 at Champaign, and 62 at Dayton. St. Louis reported 73, Cincinnati reported 63, and Louisville reported 72. Once again, at Indianapolis, it was 67 degrees with mostly cloudy skies. This is NOAA All Hazards Radio KEC 74 in Indianapolis. And now a look at your forecast for Indianapolis and central Indiana. Today, partly cloudy. Highs in the lower 80s. Light and variable winds, becoming northeast 5 to 10 miles an hour with gusts up to 20 miles an hour. For tonight, partly cloudy. Lows in the lower 50s. East winds 5 to 10 miles an hour. Gusts up to 20 miles an hour through the late overnight. Sunday, partly cloudy. Highs in the upper 70s. East winds 5 to 10 miles an hour. For Sunday night, partly cloudy. Lows in the upper 50s. Light and variable winds. Monday, partly cloudy. Highs around 80. Northeast winds around 5 miles an hour. Once again, the forecast for today. Partly cloudy. Highs in the lower 80s. Light and variable winds, becoming northeast 5 to 10 miles an hour with gusts up to 20 miles an hour. Taking a look at the 3 through 7 day forecast for Indianapolis and central Indiana. For Monday night, mostly clear. Lows in the upper 50s. Tuesday through Wednesday night, clear. Highs in the upper 70s. Lows in the upper 50s. For Thursday and Thursday night, mostly clear. Highs in the lower 80s. Lows in the mid 60s. Friday, partly cloudy. A slight chance of showers and thunderstorms through early afternoon, then a chance of showers and thunderstorms late in the afternoon. Highs in the mid-80s. Chance of rain 40%. The 8 to 14 day outlook for Saturday, June 6th through Friday, June 12th, calls for temperatures to be above normal and precipitation to be near normal. Normal highs for the period are around 80 degrees and normal lows are around 60. The normal precipitation total for the 7 days is around 1.00 inches. At 2 a.m., at Indianapolis, it was mostly cloudy. The temperature was 67 degrees, the dew point 55, and the relative humidity 65%. The wind was calm. The barometric pressure was 29.96 inches and steady. Around central Indiana, it was partly cloudy, with a temperature of 58 at Anderson, 61 at Muncie, and 59 at Zionsville. It was mostly cloudy, with a temperature of 61 at Eagle Creek Airpark, and 62 at Shelbyville. Elsewhere across Indiana, at South Bend, it was clear, with a temperature of 57.
It was partly cloudy, with a temperature of 58 at Lafayette and 60 at Bloomington. It was mostly cloudy, with a temperature of 61 at Fort Wayne and 62 at Terre Haute. At Evansville, it was cloudy, with a temperature of 72. Just outside Indiana, skies ranged from mostly cloudy to cloudy. It was 63 at Chicago, 64 at Champaign, and 62 at Dayton. St. Louis reported 73, Cincinnati reported 63, and Louisville reported 72. Once again, at Indianapolis it was 67 degrees with mostly cloudy skies. This is NOAA All Hazards Radio KEC 74 in Indianapolis. And now a look at your forecast for Indianapolis and central Indiana. Today, partly cloudy. Highs in the lower 80s. Light and variable winds, becoming northeast 5 to 10 miles an hour with gusts up to 20 miles an hour. For tonight, partly cloudy. Lows in the lower 50s. East winds 5 to 10 miles an hour. Gusts up to 20 miles an hour through the late overnight. Sunday, partly cloudy. Highs in the upper 70s. East winds 5 to 10 miles an hour. For Sunday night, partly cloudy. Lows in the upper 50s. Light and variable winds. Monday, partly cloudy. Highs around 80. Northeast winds around 5 miles an hour. Once again, the forecast for today. Partly cloudy. Highs in the lower 80s. Light and variable winds, becoming northeast 5 to 10 miles an hour with gusts up to 20 miles an hour. Taking a look at the 3 through 7 day forecast for Indianapolis and central Indiana. For Monday night, mostly clear. Lows in the upper 50s. Tuesday through Wednesday night, clear. Highs in the upper 70s. Lows in the upper 50s. For Thursday and Thursday night, mostly clear. Highs in the lower 80s. Lows in the mid-60s. Friday, partly cloudy. A slight chance of showers and thunderstorms through early afternoon, then a chance of showers and thunderstorms late in the afternoon. Highs in the mid-80s. Chance of rain 40%. The 8 to 14 day outlook for Saturday, June 6th through Friday, June 12th, calls for temperatures to be above normal and precipitation to be near normal. Normal highs for the period are around 80 degrees and normal lows are around 60. The normal precipitation total for the 7 days is around 1.00 inches. At 2 a.m., at Indianapolis, it was mostly cloudy. The temperature was 67 degrees. The dew point 55, and the relative humidity 65%. The wind was calm. The barometric pressure was 29.96 inches and steady. Around central Indiana, it was partly cloudy, with a temperature of 58 at Anderson, 61 at Muncie, and 59 at Zionsville. It was mostly cloudy, with a temperature of 61 at Eagle Creek Airpark, and 62 at Shelbyville. Elsewhere across Indiana, at South Bend, it was clear, with a temperature of 57. It was partly cloudy, with a temperature of 58 at Lafayette and 60 at Bloomington. It was mostly cloudy, with a temperature of 61 at Fort Wayne and 62 at Terre Haute. At Evansville, it was cloudy, with a temperature of 72. Just outside Indiana, skies ranged from mostly cloudy to cloudy. It was 63 at Chicago, 64 at Champaign, and 62 at Dayton. St. Louis reported 73, Cincinnati reported 63, and Louisville reported 72. Once again, at Indianapolis it was 67 degrees with mostly cloudy skies. The current time is 2:53 a.m. Eastern Daylight Time. This is NOAA All Hazards Radio KEC 74 in Indianapolis. And now a look at your forecast for Indianapolis and central Indiana. Today, partly cloudy. Highs in the lower 80s. Light and variable winds, becoming northeast 5 to 10 miles an hour with gusts up to 20 miles an hour. For tonight, partly cloudy. Lows in the lower 50s. East winds 5 to 10 miles an hour. Gusts up to 20 miles an hour through the late overnight.
Sunday, partly cloudy. Highs in the upper 70s. East winds 5 to 10 miles an hour. For Sunday night, partly cloudy. Lows in the upper 50s. Light and variable winds. Monday, partly cloudy. Highs around 80. Northeast winds around 5 miles an hour. Once again, the forecast for today. Partly cloudy. Highs in the lower 80s. Light and variable winds, becoming northeast 5 to 10 miles an hour with gusts up to 20 miles an hour. Taking a look at the 3 through 7 day forecast for Indianapolis and central Indiana. For Monday night, mostly clear. Lows in the upper 50s. Tuesday through Wednesday night, clear. Highs in the upper 70s. Lows in the upper 50s. For Thursday and Thursday night, mostly clear. Highs in the lower 80s. Lows in the mid 60s. Friday, partly cloudy. A slight chance of showers and thunderstorms through early afternoon, then a chance of showers and thunderstorms late in the afternoon. Highs in the mid 80s. Chance of rain 40%. The 8 to 14 day outlook for Saturday, June 6th through Friday, June 12th, calls for temperatures to be above normal and precipitation to be near normal. Normal highs for the period are around 80 degrees and normal lows are around 60. The normal precipitation total for the 7 days is around 1.00 inches. At 2 a.m. at Indianapolis, it was mostly cloudy. The temperature was 67 degrees. The dew point 55, and the relative humidity 65%. The wind was calm. The barometric pressure was 29.96 inches and steady. Around central Indiana, it was partly cloudy, with a temperature of 58 at Anderson, 61 at Muncie, and 59 at Zionsville. It was mostly cloudy, with a temperature of 61 at Eagle Creek Airport, and 62 at Shelbyville. Elsewhere across Indiana, at South Bend, it was clear, with a temperature of 57. It was partly cloudy, with a temperature of 58 at Lafayette, and 60 at Bloomington. It was mostly cloudy, with a temperature of 61 at Fort Wayne, and 62 at Terre Haute. At Evansville, it was cloudy, with a temperature of 72. Just outside Indiana, skies ranged from mostly cloudy to cloudy. It was 63 at Chicago, 64 at Champaign, and 62 at Dayton. St. Louis reported 73, Cincinnati reported 63, and Louisville reported 72. Once again, at Indianapolis it was 67 degrees with mostly cloudy skies. This is NOAA All Hazards Radio KEC 74 in Indianapolis. And now a look at your forecast for Indianapolis and central Indiana. Today, partly cloudy. Highs in the lower 80s. Light and variable winds, becoming northeast 5 to 10 miles an hour with gusts up to 20 miles an hour. For tonight, partly cloudy. Lows in the lower 50s. East winds 5 to 10 miles an hour. Gusts up to 20 miles an hour through the late overnight. Sunday, partly cloudy. Highs in the upper 70s. East winds 5 to 10 miles an hour. For Sunday night, partly cloudy. Lows in the upper 50s. Light and variable winds. Monday, partly cloudy. Highs around 80. Northeast winds around 5 miles an hour. Once again, the forecast for today. Partly cloudy. Highs in the lower 80s. Light and variable winds, becoming northeast 5 to 10 miles an hour with gusts up to 20 miles an hour. Now here is the hazardous weather outlook for central Indiana. For the period through tonight, no hazardous weather is expected at this time. And now the extended outlook for the period Saturday through Thursday. No hazardous weather is expected at this time. Spotter information statement, spotter activation is not anticipated. Taking a look at the 3 through 7 day forecast for Indianapolis and central Indiana. For Monday night, mostly clear. Lows in the upper 50s. Tuesday through Wednesday night, clear. Highs in the upper 70s.
lows in the upper 50s. For Thursday and Thursday night, mostly clear. Highs in the lower 80s. Lows in the mid-60s. Friday, partly cloudy. A slight chance of showers and thunderstorms through early afternoon, then a chance of showers and thunderstorms late in the afternoon. Highs in the mid-80s. Chance of rain 40%. The 8 to 14 day outlook for Saturday, June 6th through Friday, June 12th, calls for temperatures to be above normal and precipitation to be near normal. Normal highs for the period are around 80 degrees, and normal lows are around 60. The normal precipitation total for the 7 days is around 1.00 inches. At 2 a.m., at Indianapolis, it was mostly cloudy. The temperature was 67 degrees, the dew point 55, and the relative humidity 65%. The wind was calm. The barometric pressure was 29.96 inches and steady. Around central Indiana, it was partly cloudy, with a temperature of 58 at Anderson, 61 at Muncie, and 59 at Zionsville. It was mostly cloudy, with a temperature of 61 at Eagle Creek Airpark, and 62 at Shelbyville. Elsewhere across Indiana, at South Bend, it was clear, with a temperature of 57. It was partly cloudy, with a temperature of 58 at Lafayette, and 60 at Bloomington. It was mostly cloudy, with a temperature of 61 at Fort Wayne, and 62 at Terre Haute. At Evansville, it was cloudy, with a temperature of 72. Just outside Indiana, skies ranged from mostly cloudy to cloudy. It was 63 at Chicago, 64 at Champaign, and 62 at Dayton. St. Louis reported 73, Cincinnati reported 63, and Louisville reported 72. Once again, at Indianapolis, it was 67 degrees with mostly cloudy skies. This is NOAA All Hazards Radio KEC 74 in Indianapolis. And now a look at your forecast for Indianapolis and central Indiana. Today, partly cloudy. Highs in the lower 80s. Light and variable winds, becoming northeast 5 to 10 miles an hour with gusts up to 20 miles an hour. For tonight, partly cloudy. Lows in the lower 50s. East winds 5 to 10 miles an hour. Gusts up to 20 miles an hour through the late overnight. Sunday, partly cloudy. Highs in the upper 70s. East winds 5 to 10 miles an hour. For Sunday night, partly cloudy. Lows in the upper 50s. Light and variable winds. Monday, partly cloudy. Highs around 80. Northeast winds around 5 miles an hour. Once again, the forecast for today. Partly cloudy. Highs in the lower 80s. Light and variable winds, becoming northeast 5 to 10 miles an hour with gusts up to 20 miles an hour. Taking a look at the 3 through 7 day forecast for Indianapolis and central Indiana. For Monday night, mostly clear. Lows in the upper 50s. Tuesday through Wednesday night, clear. Highs in the upper 70s. Lows in the upper 50s. For Thursday and Thursday night, mostly clear. Highs in the lower 80s. Lows in the mid-60s. Friday, partly cloudy. A slight chance of showers and thunderstorms through early afternoon, then a chance of showers and thunderstorms late in the afternoon. Highs in the mid-80s. Chance of rain 40%. The 8 to 14 day outlook for Saturday, June 6th through Friday, June 12th, calls for temperatures to be above normal and precipitation to be near normal. Normal highs for the period are around 80 degrees, and normal lows are around 60. The normal precipitation total for the 7 days is around 1.00 inches. At 2 a.m., at Indianapolis, it was mostly cloudy. The temperature was 67 degrees, the dew point 55, and the relative humidity 65%. The wind was calm. The barometric pressure was 29.96 inches and steady. Around central Indiana, it was partly cloudy, with a temperature of 58 at Anderson, 61 at Muncie, and 59 at Zionsville. It was mostly cloudy, with a temperature of 61 at Eagle Creek Airpark,
and 62 at Shelbyville. Elsewhere across Indiana, at South Bend, it was clear, with a temperature of 57. It was partly cloudy, with a temperature of 58 at Lafayette, and 60 at Bloomington. It was mostly cloudy, with a temperature of 61 at Fort Wayne, and 62 at Terre Haute. At Evansville, it was cloudy, with a temperature of 72. Just outside Indiana, skies ranged from mostly cloudy to cloudy. It was 63 at Chicago, 64 at Champaign, and 62 at Dayton. St. Louis reported 73, Cincinnati reported 63, and Louisville reported 72. Once again, at Indianapolis it was 67 degrees with mostly cloudy skies. This is NOAA All Hazards Radio KEC 74 in Indianapolis. And now a look at your forecast for Indianapolis and central Indiana. Today, partly cloudy. Highs in the lower 80s. Light and variable winds, becoming northeast 5 to 10 miles an hour with gusts up to 20 miles an hour. For tonight, partly cloudy. Lows in the lower 50s. East winds 5 to 10 miles an hour. Gusts up to 20 miles an hour through the late overnight. Sunday, partly cloudy. Highs in the upper 70s. East winds 5 to 10 miles an hour. For Sunday night, partly cloudy. Lows in the upper 50s. Light and variable winds. Monday, partly cloudy. Highs around 80. Northeast winds around 5 miles an hour. Once again, the forecast for today. Partly cloudy. Highs in the lower 80s. Light and variable winds, becoming northeast 5 to 10 miles an hour with gusts up to 20 miles an hour. Taking a look at the 3 through 7 day forecast for Indianapolis and central Indiana. For Monday night, mostly clear. Lows in the upper 50s. Tuesday through Wednesday night, clear. Highs in the upper 70s. Lows in the upper 50s. For Thursday and Thursday night, mostly clear. Highs in the lower 80s. Lows in the mid 60s. Friday, partly cloudy. A slight chance of showers and thunderstorms through early afternoon, then a chance of showers and thunderstorms late in the afternoon. Highs in the mid-80s. Chance of rain 40%. The 8 to 14 day outlook for Saturday, June 6th through Friday, June 12th, calls for temperatures to be above normal and precipitation to be near normal. Normal highs for the period are around 80 degrees and normal lows are around 60. The normal precipitation total for the 7 days is around 1.00 inches. At 2 a.m., at Indianapolis, it was mostly cloudy. The temperature was 67 degrees, the dew point 55, and the relative humidity 65%. The wind was calm. The barometric pressure was 29.96 inches and steady. Around central Indiana, it was partly cloudy, with a temperature of 58 at Anderson, 61 at Muncie, and 59 at Zionsville. It was mostly cloudy, with a temperature of 61 at Eagle Creek Airpark, and 62 at Shelbyville. Elsewhere across Indiana, at South Bend, it was clear, with a temperature of 57. It was partly cloudy, with a temperature of 58 at Lafayette, and 60 at Bloomington. It was mostly cloudy, with a temperature of 61 at Fort Wayne, and 62 at Terre Haute. At Evansville, it was cloudy, with a temperature of 72. Just outside Indiana, skies ranged from mostly cloudy to cloudy. It was 63 at Chicago, 64 at Champaign, and 62 at Dayton. St. Louis reported 73, Cincinnati reported 63, and Louisville reported 72. Once again, at Indianapolis it was 67 degrees with mostly cloudy skies. The current time is 3:08 a.m. Eastern Daylight Time. This is NOAA All Hazards Radio KEC 74 in Indianapolis. And now a look at your forecast for Indianapolis and central Indiana. Today, partly cloudy. Highs in the lower 80s. Light and variable winds, becoming northeast 5 to 10 miles an hour with gusts up to 20 miles an hour. For tonight, partly cloudy.
Lows in the lower 50s. East winds 5 to 10 miles an hour. Gusts up to 20 miles an hour through the late overnight. Sunday. Partly cloudy. Highs in the upper 70s. East winds 5 to 10 miles an hour. For Sunday night. Partly cloudy. Lows in the upper 50s. Light and variable winds. Monday. Partly cloudy. Highs around 80. Northeast winds around 5 miles an hour. Once again, the forecast for today. Partly cloudy. Highs in the lower 80s. Light and variable winds, becoming northeast 5 to 10 miles an hour with gusts up to 20 miles an hour. Taking a look at the 3 through 7 day forecast for Indianapolis and central Indiana. For Monday night, mostly clear. Lows in the upper 50s. Tuesday through Wednesday night, clear. Highs in the upper 70s. Lows in the upper 50s. For Thursday and Thursday night, mostly clear. Highs in the lower 80s. Lows in the mid 60s. Friday, partly cloudy. A slight chance of showers and thunderstorms through early afternoon, then a chance of showers and thunderstorms late in the afternoon. Highs in the mid-80s. Chance of rain 40%. The 8 to 14 day outlook for Saturday, June 6th through Friday, June 12th, calls for temperatures to be above normal and precipitation to be near normal. Normal highs for the period are around 80 degrees and normal lows are around 60. The normal precipitation total for the 7 days is around 1.00 inches. At 3 a.m., at Indianapolis, it was mostly cloudy. The temperature was 64 degrees, the dew point 55, and the relative humidity 72%. The wind was northeast at 3 miles an hour. The barometric pressure was 29.96 inches and steady. Around central Indiana, it was partly cloudy, with a temperature of 56 at Anderson, 61 at Muncie, 56 at Zionsville, 59 at Eagle Creek Airpark, and 61 at Shelbyville. Elsewhere across Indiana, it was clear, with a temperature of 55 at South Bend, and 58 at Lafayette. It was mostly cloudy, with a temperature of 58 at Fort Wayne, 61 at Terre Haute, and 60 at Bloomington. At Evansville, it was cloudy, with a temperature of 71. Just outside Indiana, at Dayton, it was partly cloudy, with a temperature of 58. It was mostly cloudy, with a temperature of 61 at Chicago, 63 at Champaign, 63 at Cincinnati, and 71 at Louisville. At St. Louis, it was cloudy, with a temperature of 72. Once again, at Indianapolis, it was 64 degrees with mostly cloudy skies. Now here is the hazardous weather outlook for central Indiana. For the period today and tonight, no hazardous weather is expected at this time. And now the extended outlook for the period Sunday through Friday. No hazardous weather is expected at this time. Spotter information statement. Spotter activation is not anticipated. This is NOAA All Hazards Radio KEC 74 in Indianapolis. And now a look at your forecast for Indianapolis and central Indiana. Today, partly cloudy. Highs in the lower 80s. Light and variable winds, becoming northeast 5 to 10 miles an hour with gusts up to 20 miles an hour. For tonight, partly cloudy. Lows in the lower 50s. East winds 5 to 10 miles an hour. Gusts up to 20 miles an hour through the late overnight. Sunday, partly cloudy. Highs in the upper 70s. East winds 5 to 10 miles an hour. For Sunday night, partly cloudy. Lows in the upper 50s. Light and variable winds. Monday, partly cloudy. Highs around 80. Northeast winds around 5 miles an hour. Once again, the forecast for today. Partly cloudy. Highs in the lower 80s. Light and variable winds, becoming northeast 5 to 10 miles an hour with gusts up to 20 miles an hour. Taking a look at the 3 through 7 day forecast for Indianapolis and central Indiana. For Monday night, mostly clear. Lows in the upper 50s.
Tuesday through Wednesday night. Clear. Highs in the upper 70s. Lows in the upper 50s. For Thursday and Thursday night. Mostly clear. Highs in the lower 80s. Lows in the mid 60s. Friday. Partly cloudy. A slight chance of showers and thunderstorms through early afternoon, then a chance of showers and thunderstorms late in the afternoon. Highs in the mid-80s. Chance of rain 40%. The 8 to 14-day outlook for Saturday, June 6th through Friday, June 12th, calls for temperatures to be above normal and precipitation to be near normal. Normal highs for the period are around 80 degrees, and normal lows are around 60. The normal precipitation total for the 7 days is around 1.00 inches. At 3 a.m., at Indianapolis, it was mostly cloudy. The temperature was 64 degrees, the dew point 55, and the relative humidity 72%. The wind was northeast at 3 miles an hour. The barometric pressure was 29.96 inches and steady. Around central Indiana, it was partly cloudy, with a temperature of 56 at Anderson, 61 at Muncie, 56 at Zionsville, 59 at Eagle Creek Airpark, and 61 at Shelbyville. Elsewhere across Indiana, it was clear, with a temperature of 55 at South Bend, and 58 at Lafayette. It was mostly cloudy, with a temperature of 58 at Fort Wayne, 61 at Terre Haute, and 60 at Bloomington. At Evansville, it was cloudy, with a temperature of 71. Just outside Indiana, at Dayton, it was partly cloudy, with a temperature of 58. It was mostly cloudy, with a temperature of 61 at Chicago, 63 at Champaign, 63 at Cincinnati, and 71 at Louisville. At St. Louis, it was cloudy, with a temperature of 72. Once again, at Indianapolis, it was 64 degrees with mostly cloudy skies. This is NOAA All Hazards Radio KEC 74 in Indianapolis. And now a look at your forecast for Indianapolis and central Indiana. Today, partly cloudy. Highs in the lower 80s. Light and variable winds, becoming northeast 5 to 10 miles an hour with gusts up to 20 miles an hour. For tonight, partly cloudy. Lows in the lower 50s. East winds 5 to 10 miles an hour. Gusts up to 20 miles an hour through the late overnight. Sunday, partly cloudy. Highs in the upper 70s. East winds 5 to 10 miles an hour. For Sunday night, partly cloudy. Lows in the upper 50s. Light and variable winds. Monday, partly cloudy. Highs around 80. Northeast winds around 5 miles an hour. Once again, the forecast for today. Partly cloudy. Highs in the lower 80s. Light and variable winds, becoming northeast 5 to 10 miles an hour with gusts up to 20 miles an hour. Taking a look at the 3 through 7 day forecast for Indianapolis and central Indiana. For Monday night, mostly clear. Lows in the upper 50s. Tuesday through Wednesday night, clear. Highs in the upper 70s. Lows in the upper 50s. For Thursday and Thursday night, mostly clear. Highs in the lower 80s. Lows in the mid-60s. Friday, partly cloudy. A slight chance of showers and thunderstorms through early afternoon, then a chance of showers and thunderstorms late in the afternoon. Highs in the mid-80s. Chance of rain 40%. The 8 to 14-day outlook for Saturday, June 6th through Friday, June 12th, calls for temperatures to be above normal and precipitation to be near normal. Normal highs for the period are around 80 degrees, and normal lows are around 60. The normal precipitation total for the 7 days is around 1.00 inches. At 3 a.m., at Indianapolis, it was mostly cloudy. The temperature was 64 degrees, the dew point 55, and the relative humidity 72%. The wind was northeast at 3 miles an hour. The barometric pressure was 29.96 inches and steady.
around central Indiana. It was partly cloudy, with a temperature of 56 at Anderson, 61 at Muncie, 56 at Zionsville, 59 at Eagle Creek Airpark, and 61 at Shelbyville. Elsewhere across Indiana, it was clear, with a temperature of 55 at South Bend, and 58 at Lafayette. It was mostly cloudy, with a temperature of 58 at Fort Wayne, 61 at Terre Haute, and 60 at Bloomington. At Evansville, it was cloudy, with a temperature of 71. Just outside Indiana, at Dayton, it was partly cloudy, with a temperature of 58. It was mostly cloudy, with a temperature of 61 at Chicago, 63 at Champaign, 63 at Cincinnati, and 71 at Louisville. At St. Louis, it was cloudy, with a temperature of 72. Once again, at Indianapolis, it was 64 degrees with mostly cloudy skies. This is NOAA All Hazards Radio KEC 74 in Indianapolis. And now a look at your forecast for Indianapolis and central Indiana. Today, partly cloudy, highs in the lower 80s, light and variable winds, becoming northeast 5 to 10 miles an hour with gusts up to 20 miles an hour. For tonight, partly cloudy, lows in the lower 50s, east winds 5 to 10 miles an hour, gusts up to 20 miles an hour through the late overnight. Sunday, partly cloudy, highs in the upper 70s, east winds 5 to 10 miles an hour. For Sunday night, partly cloudy, lows in the upper 50s, light and variable winds. Monday, partly cloudy, highs around 80, northeast winds around 5 miles an hour. Once again, the forecast for today, partly cloudy, highs in the lower 80s, light and variable winds, becoming northeast 5 to 10 miles an hour with gusts up to 20 miles an hour. Taking a look at the 3 through 7 day forecast for Indianapolis and central Indiana. For Monday night, mostly clear, lows in the upper 50s. Tuesday through Wednesday night, clear, highs in the upper 70s, lows in the upper 50s. For Thursday and Thursday night, mostly clear, highs in the lower 80s, lows in the mid-60s. Friday, partly cloudy, a slight chance of showers and thunderstorms through early afternoon, then a chance of showers and thunderstorms late in the afternoon. Highs in the mid-80s, chance of rain 40%. The 8 to 14 day outlook for Saturday, June 6th through Friday, June 12th, calls for temperatures to be above normal and precipitation to be near normal. Normal highs for the period are around 80 degrees, and normal lows are around 60. The normal precipitation total for the 7 days is around 1.00 inches. At 3 a.m., at Indianapolis, it was mostly cloudy. The temperature was 64 degrees, the dew point 55, and the relative humidity 72%. The wind was northeast at 3 miles an hour. The barometric pressure was 29.96 inches and steady. Around central Indiana, it was partly cloudy, with a temperature of 56 at Anderson, 61 at Muncie, 56 at Zionsville, 59 at Eagle Creek Airpark, and 61 at Shelbyville. Elsewhere across Indiana, it was clear, with a temperature of 55 at South Bend, and 58 at Lafayette. It was mostly cloudy, with a temperature of 58 at Fort Wayne, 61 at Terre Haute, and 60 at Bloomington. At Evansville, it was cloudy, with a temperature of 71. Just outside Indiana, at Dayton, it was partly cloudy, with a temperature of 58. It was mostly cloudy, with a temperature of 61 at Chicago, 63 at Champaign, 63 at Cincinnati, and 71 at Louisville. At St. Louis, it was cloudy, with a temperature of 72. Once again, at Indianapolis, it was 64 degrees with mostly cloudy skies. The current time is 3:23 a.m. Eastern Daylight Time. This is NOAA All Hazards Radio KEC 74 in Indianapolis. And now a look at your forecast for Indianapolis and central Indiana. Today, partly cloudy, highs in the lower 80s, light and variable winds, becoming northeast
5 to 10 miles an hour with gusts up to 20 miles an hour. For tonight, partly cloudy. Lows in the lower 50s. East winds 5 to 10 miles an hour. Gusts up to 20 miles an hour through the late overnight. Sunday, partly cloudy. Highs in the upper 70s. East winds 5 to 10 miles an hour. For Sunday night, partly cloudy. Lows in the upper 50s. Light and variable winds. Monday, partly cloudy. Highs around 80. Northeast winds around 5 miles an hour. Once again, the forecast for today. Partly cloudy. Highs in the lower 80s. Light and variable winds, becoming northeast 5 to 10 miles an hour with gusts up to 20 miles an hour. Taking a look at the 3 through 7 day forecast for Indianapolis and central Indiana. For Monday night, mostly clear. Lows in the upper 50s. Tuesday through Wednesday night, clear. Highs in the upper 70s. Lows in the upper 50s. For Thursday and Thursday night, mostly clear. Highs in the lower 80s. Lows in the mid 60s. Friday, partly cloudy. A slight chance of showers and thunderstorms through early afternoon, then a chance of showers and thunderstorms late in the afternoon. Highs in the mid-80s. Chance of rain 40%. The 8 to 14 day outlook for Saturday, June 6th through Friday, June 12th, calls for temperatures to be above normal and precipitation to be near normal. Normal highs for the period are around 80 degrees and normal lows are around 60. The normal precipitation total for the 7 days is around 1.00 inches. At 3 a.m., at Indianapolis, it was mostly cloudy. The temperature was 64 degrees, the dew point 55, and the relative humidity 72%. The wind was northeast at 3 miles an hour. The barometric pressure was 29.96 inches and steady. Around central Indiana, it was partly cloudy, with a temperature of 56 at Anderson, 61 at Muncie, 56 at Zionsville, 59 at Eagle Creek Airpark, and 61 at Shelbyville. Elsewhere across Indiana, it was clear, with a temperature of 55 at South Bend and 58 at Lafayette. It was mostly cloudy, with a temperature of 58 at Fort Wayne, 61 at Terre Haute, and 60 at Bloomington. At Evansville, it was cloudy, with a temperature of 71. Just outside Indiana, at Dayton, it was partly cloudy, with a temperature of 58. It was mostly cloudy, with a temperature of 61 at Chicago, 63 at Champaign, 63 at Cincinnati, and 71 at Louisville. At St. Louis, it was cloudy, with a temperature of 72. Once again, at Indianapolis, it was 64 degrees with mostly cloudy skies. This is NOAA All Hazards Radio KEC 74 in Indianapolis. And now a look at your forecast for Indianapolis and central Indiana. Today, partly cloudy. Highs in the lower 80s. Light and variable winds, becoming northeast 5 to 10 miles an hour with gusts up to 20 miles an hour. For tonight, partly cloudy. Lows in the lower 50s. East winds 5 to 10 miles an hour. Gusts up to 20 miles an hour through the late overnight. Sunday, partly cloudy. Highs in the upper 70s. East winds 5 to 10 miles an hour. For Sunday night, partly cloudy. Lows in the upper 50s. Light and variable winds. Monday, partly cloudy. Highs around 80. Northeast winds around 5 miles an hour. Once again, the forecast for today. Partly cloudy. Highs in the lower 80s. Light and variable winds, becoming northeast 5 to 10 miles an hour with gusts up to 20 miles an hour. Taking a look at the 3 through 7 day forecast for Indianapolis and central Indiana. For Monday night, mostly clear. Lows in the upper 50s. Tuesday through Wednesday night, clear. Highs in the upper 70s. Lows in the upper 50s. For Thursday and Thursday night, mostly clear. Highs in the lower 80s.
Lows in the mid-60s. Friday, partly cloudy. A slight chance of showers and thunderstorms through early afternoon, then a chance of showers and thunderstorms late in the afternoon. Highs in the mid-80s. Chance of rain 40%. The 8 to 14 day outlook for Saturday, June 6th through Friday, June 12th, calls for temperatures to be above normal and precipitation to be near normal. Normal highs for the period are around 80 degrees, and normal lows are around 60. The normal precipitation total for the 7 days is around 1.00 inches. At 3 a.m., at Indianapolis, it was mostly cloudy. The temperature was 64 degrees, the dew point 55, and the relative humidity 72%. The wind was northeast at 3 miles an hour. The barometric pressure was 29.96 inches and steady. Around central Indiana, it was partly cloudy, with a temperature of 56 at Anderson, 61 at Muncie, 56 at Zionsville, 59 at Eagle Creek Airpark, and 61 at Shelbyville. Elsewhere across Indiana, it was clear, with a temperature of 55 at South Bend, and 58 at Lafayette. It was mostly cloudy, with a temperature of 58 at Fort Wayne, 61 at Terre Haute, and 60 at Bloomington. At Evansville, it was cloudy, with a temperature of 71. Just outside Indiana, at Dayton, it was partly cloudy, with a temperature of 58. It was mostly cloudy, with a temperature of 61 at Chicago, 63 at Champaign, 63 at Cincinnati, and 71 at Louisville. At St. Louis, it was cloudy, with a temperature of 72. Once again, at Indianapolis, it was 64 degrees with mostly cloudy skies. Now here is the hazardous weather outlook for central Indiana. For the period today and tonight, no hazardous weather is expected at this time. And now the extended outlook for the period Sunday through Friday. No hazardous weather is expected at this time. Spotter information statement. Spotter activation is not anticipated. This is NOAA All Hazards Radio KEC 74 in Indianapolis. And now a look at your forecast for Indianapolis and central Indiana. Today, partly cloudy. Highs in the lower 80s. Light and variable winds, becoming northeast 5 to 10 miles an hour with gusts up to 20 miles an hour. For tonight, partly cloudy. Lows in the lower 50s. East winds 5 to 10 miles an hour. Gusts up to 20 miles an hour through the late overnight. Sunday, partly cloudy. Highs in the upper 70s. East winds 5 to 10 miles an hour. For Sunday night, partly cloudy. Lows in the upper 50s. Light and variable winds. Monday, partly cloudy. Highs around 80. Northeast winds around 5 miles an hour. Once again, the forecast for today. Partly cloudy. Highs in the lower 80s. Light and variable winds, becoming northeast 5 to 10 miles an hour with gusts up to 20 miles an hour. Taking a look at the 3 through 7 day forecast for Indianapolis and central Indiana. For Monday night, mostly clear. Lows in the upper 50s. Tuesday through Wednesday night, clear. Highs in the upper 70s. Lows in the upper 50s. For Thursday and Thursday night, mostly clear. Highs in the lower 80s. Lows in the mid-60s. Friday, partly cloudy. A slight chance of showers and thunderstorms through early afternoon, then a chance of showers and thunderstorms late in the afternoon. Highs in the mid-80s. Chance of rain 40%. The 8 to 14 day outlook for Saturday, June 6th through Friday, June 12th, calls for temperatures to be above normal and precipitation to be near normal. Normal highs for the period are around 80 degrees and normal lows are around 60. The normal precipitation total for the 7 days is around 1.00 inches. At 3 a.m., at Indianapolis, it was mostly cloudy. The temperature was 64 degrees, the dew point 55, and the relative humidity 72%. The wind was northeast at 3 miles an hour. The barometric pressure was 29.96 inches and steady.
around central Indiana. It was partly cloudy, with a temperature of 56 at Anderson, 61 at Muncie, 56 at Zionsville, 59 at Eagle Creek Airpark, and 61 at Shelbyville. Elsewhere across Indiana, it was clear, with a temperature of 55 at South Bend and 58 at Lafayette.

it was 64 degrees with mostly cloudy skies. This is NOAA All Hazards Radio KEC 74 in Indianapolis. And now a look at your forecast for Indianapolis and central Indiana. Today, partly cloudy. Highs in the lower 80s. Light and variable winds, becoming northeast 5 to 10 miles an hour with gusts up to 20 miles an hour. For tonight, partly cloudy. Lows in the lower 50s. East winds 5 to 10 miles an hour. Gusts up to 20 miles an hour through the late overnight. Sunday, partly cloudy. Highs in the upper 70s. East winds 5 to 10 miles an hour. For Sunday night, partly cloudy. Lows in the upper 50s. Light and variable winds. Monday, partly cloudy. Highs around 80. Northeast winds around 5 miles an hour. Once again, the forecast for today. Partly cloudy. Highs in the lower 80s. Light and variable winds, becoming northeast 5 to 10 miles an hour with gusts up to 20 miles an hour. Taking a look at the 3 through 7 day forecast for Indianapolis and central Indiana. For Monday night, mostly clear. Lows in the upper 50s. Tuesday through Wednesday night, clear. Highs in the upper 70s. Lows in the upper 50s. For Thursday and Thursday night, mostly clear. Highs in the lower 80s. Lows in the mid 60s. Friday, partly cloudy. A slight chance of showers and thunderstorms through early afternoon, then a chance of showers and thunderstorms late in the afternoon. Highs in the mid-80s. Chance of rain 40%. The 8 to 14 day outlook for Saturday, June 6th through Friday, June 12th, calls for temperatures to be above normal and precipitation to be near normal. Normal highs for the period are around 80 degrees and normal lows are around 60. The normal precipitation total for the 7 days is around 1.00 inches. At 3 a.m., at Indianapolis, it was mostly cloudy. The temperature was 64 degrees, the dew point 55, and the relative humidity 72%. The wind was northeast at 3 miles an hour. The barometric pressure was 29.96 inches and steady. Around central Indiana, it was partly cloudy, with a temperature of 56 at Anderson, 61 at Muncie, 56 at Zionsville, 59 at Eagle Creek Airpark, and 61 at Shelbyville. Elsewhere across Indiana, it was clear, with a temperature of 55 at South Bend, and 58 at Lafayette. It was mostly cloudy, with a temperature of 58 at Fort Wayne, 61 at Terre Haute, and 60 at Bloomington. At Evansville, it was cloudy, with a temperature of 71. Just outside Indiana, at Dayton, it was partly cloudy, with a temperature of 58. It was mostly cloudy, with a temperature of 61 at Chicago, 63 at Champaign, 63 at Cincinnati, and 71 at Louisville. At St. Louis, it was cloudy, with a temperature of 72. Once again, at Indianapolis, it was 64 degrees with mostly cloudy skies. The current time is 3:38 a.m. Eastern Daylight Time. This is NOAA All Hazards Radio KEC 74 in Indianapolis. And now a look at your forecast for Indianapolis and central Indiana. Today, partly cloudy. Highs in the lower 80s. Light and variable winds, becoming northeast 5 to 10 miles an hour with gusts up to 20 miles an hour. For tonight, partly cloudy. Lows in the lower 50s. East winds 5 to 10 miles an hour. Gusts up to 20 miles an hour through the late overnight. Sunday, partly cloudy. Highs in the upper 70s. East winds 5 to 10 miles an hour. For Sunday night, partly cloudy. Lows in the upper 50s. Light and variable winds. Monday, partly cloudy. Highs around 80. Northeast winds around 5 miles an hour. Once again, the forecast for today. Partly cloudy. Highs in the lower 80s. Light and variable winds, becoming northeast 5 to 10 miles an hour with gusts up to 20 miles an hour.

taking a look at the 3 through 7 day forecast for Indianapolis and central Indiana. For Monday night, mostly clear. Lows in the upper 50s. Tuesday through Wednesday night, clear. Highs in the upper 70s. Lows in the upper 50s. For Thursday and Thursday night, mostly clear. Highs in the lower 80s. Lows in the mid 60s. Friday, partly cloudy. A slight chance of showers and thunderstorms through early afternoon, then a chance of showers and thunderstorms late in the afternoon. Highs in the mid 80s. Chance of rain 40%. The 8 to 14 day outlook for Saturday, June 6th through Friday, June 12th, calls for temperatures to be above normal and precipitation to be near normal. Normal highs for the period are around 80 degrees, and normal lows are around 60. The normal precipitation total for the 7 days is around 1.00 inches. At 3 a.m., at Indianapolis, it was mostly cloudy. The temperature was 64 degrees, the dew point 55, and the relative humidity 72%. The wind was northeast at 3 miles an hour. The barometric pressure was 29.96 inches and steady. Around central Indiana, it was partly cloudy, with a temperature of 56 at Anderson, 61 at Muncie, 56 at Zionsville, 59 at Eagle Creek Airpark, and 61 at Shelbyville. Elsewhere across Indiana, it was clear, with a temperature of 55 at South Bend, and 58 at Lafayette. It was mostly cloudy, with a temperature of 58 at Fort Wayne, 61 at Terre Haute, and 60 at Bloomington. At Evansville, it was cloudy, with a temperature of 71. Just outside Indiana, at Dayton, it was partly cloudy, with a temperature of 58. It was mostly cloudy, with a temperature of 61 at Chicago, 63 at Champaign, 63 at Cincinnati, and 71 at Louisville. At St. Louis, it was cloudy, with a temperature of 72. Once again, at Indianapolis, it was 64 degrees with mostly cloudy skies. This is NOAA All Hazards Radio KEC 74 in Indianapolis. And now a look at your forecast for Indianapolis and central Indiana. Today, partly cloudy. Highs in the lower 80s. Light and variable winds, becoming northeast 5 to 10 miles an hour with gusts up to 20 miles an hour. For tonight, partly cloudy. Lows in the lower 50s. East winds 5 to 10 miles an hour. Gusts up to 20 miles an hour through the late overnight. Sunday, partly cloudy. Highs in the upper 70s. East winds 5 to 10 miles an hour. For Sunday night, partly cloudy. Lows in the upper 50s. Light and variable winds. Monday, partly cloudy. Highs around 80. Northeast winds around 5 miles an hour. Once again, the forecast for today. Partly cloudy. Highs in the lower 80s. Light and variable winds, becoming northeast 5 to 10 miles an hour with gusts up to 20 miles an hour. Taking a look at the 3 through 7 day forecast for Indianapolis and central Indiana. For Monday night, mostly clear. Lows in the upper 50s. Tuesday through Wednesday night, clear. Highs in the upper 70s. Lows in the upper 50s. For Thursday and Thursday night, mostly clear. Highs in the lower 80s. Lows in the mid 60s. Friday, partly cloudy. A slight chance of showers and thunderstorms through early afternoon, then a chance of showers and thunderstorms late in the afternoon. Highs in the mid 80s. Chance of rain 40%. The 8 to 14 day outlook for Saturday, June 6th through Friday, June 12th, calls for temperatures to be above normal and precipitation to be near normal. Normal highs for the period are around 80 degrees, and normal lows are around 60. The normal precipitation total for the 7 days is around 1.00 inches. At 3 a.m., at Indianapolis, it was mostly cloudy. The temperature was 64 degrees, the dew point 55, and the relative humidity 72%. The wind was northeast at 3 miles an hour. The barometric pressure was 29.96 inches and steady.
around central Indiana. It was partly cloudy, with a temperature of 56 at Anderson, 61 at Muncie, 56 at Zionsville, 59 at Eagle Creek Airpark, and 61 at Shelbyville. Elsewhere across Indiana, it was clear, with a temperature of 55 at South Bend and 58 at Lafayette. It was mostly cloudy, with a temperature of 58 at Fort Wayne, 61 at Terre Haute, and 60 at Bloomington. At Evansville, it was cloudy, with a temperature of 71. Just outside Indiana, at Dayton, it was partly cloudy, with a temperature of 58. It was mostly cloudy, with a temperature of 61 at Chicago, 63 at Champaign, 63 at Cincinnati, and 71 at Louisville. At St. Louis, it was cloudy, with a temperature of 72. Once again, at Indianapolis, it was 64 degrees with mostly cloudy skies. This is NOAA All Hazards Radio KEC 74 in Indianapolis. And now a look at your forecast for Indianapolis and central Indiana. Today, partly cloudy. Highs in the lower 80s. Light and variable winds, becoming northeast 5 to 10 miles an hour with gusts up to 20 miles an hour. For tonight, partly cloudy. Lows in the lower 50s. East winds 5 to 10 miles an hour. Gusts up to 20 miles an hour through the late overnight. Sunday, partly cloudy. Highs in the upper 70s. East winds 5 to 10 miles an hour. For Sunday night, partly cloudy. Lows in the upper 50s. Light and variable winds. Monday, partly cloudy. Highs around 80. Northeast winds around 5 miles an hour. Once again, the forecast for today. Partly cloudy. Highs in the lower 80s. Light and variable winds, becoming northeast 5 to 10 miles an hour with gusts up to 20 miles an hour. Taking a look at the 3 through 7 day forecast for Indianapolis and central Indiana. For Monday night, mostly clear. Lows in the upper 50s. Tuesday through Wednesday night, clear. Highs in the upper 70s. Lows in the upper 50s. For Thursday and Thursday night, mostly clear. Highs in the lower 80s. Lows in the mid 60s. Friday, partly cloudy. A slight chance of showers and thunderstorms through early afternoon, then a chance of showers and thunderstorms late in the afternoon. Highs in the mid 80s. Chance of rain 40%. The 8 to 14 day outlook for Saturday, June 6th through Friday, June 12th, calls for temperatures to be above normal and precipitation to be near normal. Normal highs for the period are around 80 degrees and normal lows are around 60. The normal precipitation total for the 7 days is around 1.00 inches. At 3 a.m. at Indianapolis, it was mostly cloudy. The temperature was 64 degrees, the dew point 55, and the relative humidity 72%. The wind was northeast at 3 miles an hour. The barometric pressure was 29.96 inches and steady. Around central Indiana, it was partly cloudy, with a temperature of 56 at Anderson, 61 at Muncie, 56 at Zionsville, 59 at Eagle Creek Airpark, and 61 at Shelbyville. Elsewhere across Indiana, it was clear, with a temperature of 55 at South Bend and 58 at Lafayette. It was mostly cloudy, with a temperature of 58 at Fort Wayne, 61 at Terre Haute, and 60 at Bloomington. At Evansville, it was cloudy, with a temperature of 71. Just outside Indiana, at Dayton, it was partly cloudy, with a temperature of 58. It was mostly cloudy, with a temperature of 61 at Chicago, 63 at Champaign, 63 at Cincinnati, and 71 at Louisville. At St. Louis, it was cloudy, with a temperature of 72. Once again, at Indianapolis, it was 64 degrees with mostly cloudy skies. This is NOAA All Hazards Radio KEC 74 in Indianapolis. And now a look at your forecast for Indianapolis and central Indiana. Today, partly cloudy. Highs in the lower 80s. Light and variable winds, becoming northeast 5 to 10 miles an hour with gusts up to 20 miles an hour. For tonight, partly cloudy.
lows in the lower 50s. East winds 5 to 10 miles an hour. Gusts up to 20 miles an hour through the late overnight. Sunday, partly cloudy. Highs in the upper 70s. East winds 5 to 10 miles an hour. For Sunday night, partly cloudy. Lows in the upper 50s. Light and variable winds. Monday, partly cloudy. Highs around 80. Northeast winds around 5 miles an hour. Once again, the forecast for today. Partly cloudy. Highs in the lower 80s. Light and variable winds, becoming northeast 5 to 10 miles an hour with gusts up to 20 miles an hour. Taking a look at the 3 through 7 day forecast for Indianapolis and central Indiana. For Monday night, mostly clear. Lows in the upper 50s. Tuesday through Wednesday night, clear. Highs in the upper 70s. Lows in the upper 50s. For Thursday and Thursday night, mostly clear. Highs in the lower 80s. Lows in the mid 60s. Friday, partly cloudy. A slight chance of showers and thunderstorms through early afternoon, then a chance of showers and thunderstorms late in the afternoon. Highs in the mid 80s. Chance of rain 40%. Now here is the hazardous weather outlook for central Indiana. For the period today and tonight, no hazardous weather is expected at this time. And now the extended outlook for the period Sunday through Friday. No hazardous weather is expected at this time. Spotter information statement, spotter activation is not anticipated. The 8 to 14 day outlook for Saturday, June 6th through Friday, June 12th, calls for temperatures to be above normal and precipitation to be near normal. Normal highs for the period are around 80 degrees and normal lows are around 60. The normal precipitation total for the 7 days is around 1.00 inches. At 3 a.m. at Indianapolis, it was mostly cloudy. The temperature was 64 degrees, the dew point 55, and the relative humidity 72%. The wind was northeast at 3 miles an hour. The barometric pressure was 29.96 inches and steady. Around central Indiana, it was partly cloudy, with a temperature of 56 at Anderson, 61 at Muncie, 56 at Zionsville, 59 at Eagle Creek Air Park, and 61 at Shelbyville. Elsewhere across Indiana, it was clear, with a temperature of 55 at South Bend and 58 at Lafayette. It was mostly cloudy, with a temperature of 58 at Fort Wayne, 61 at Terre Haute, and 60 at Bloomington. At Evansville, it was cloudy, with a temperature of 71. Just outside Indiana, at Dayton, it was partly cloudy, with a temperature of 58. It was mostly cloudy, with a temperature of 61 at Chicago, 63 at Champaign, 63 at Cincinnati, and 71 at Louisville. At St. Louis, it was cloudy, with a temperature of 72. Once again, at Indianapolis, it was 64 degrees with mostly cloudy skies. The current time is 3:53 a.m. Eastern Daylight Time. This is NOAA All Hazards Radio KEC 74 in Indianapolis. And now a look at your forecast for Indianapolis and central Indiana. Today, partly cloudy. Highs in the lower 80s. Light and variable winds, becoming northeast 5 to 10 miles an hour with gusts up to 20 miles an hour. For tonight, partly cloudy. Lows in the lower 50s. East winds 5 to 10 miles an hour. Gusts up to 20 miles an hour through the late overnight. Sunday, partly cloudy. Highs in the upper 70s. East winds 5 to 10 miles an hour. For Sunday night, partly cloudy. Lows in the upper 50s. Light and variable winds. Monday, partly cloudy. Highs around 80. Northeast winds around 5 miles an hour. Once again, the forecast for today. Partly cloudy. Highs in the lower 80s. Light and variable winds, becoming northeast 5 to 10 miles an hour with gusts up to 20 miles an hour. Taking a look at the 3 through 7 day forecast for Indianapolis and central Indiana.
for Monday night. Mostly clear. Lows in the upper 50s. Tuesday through Wednesday night. Clear. Highs in the upper 70s. Lows in the upper 50s. For Thursday and Thursday night. Mostly clear. Highs in the lower 80s. Lows in the mid 60s. Friday. Partly cloudy. A slight chance of showers and thunderstorms through early afternoon, then a chance of showers and thunderstorms late in the afternoon. Highs in the mid-80s. Chance of rain 40%. The 8 to 14 day outlook for Saturday, June 6th through Friday, June 12th, calls for temperatures to be above normal and precipitation to be near normal. Normal highs for the period are around 80 degrees, and normal lows are around 60. The normal precipitation total for the 7 days is around 1.00 inches. At 3 a.m., at Indianapolis, it was mostly cloudy. The temperature was 64 degrees, the dew point 55, and the relative humidity 72%. The wind was northeast at 3 miles an hour. The barometric pressure was 29.96 inches and steady. Around central Indiana, it was partly cloudy, with a temperature of 56 at Anderson, 61 at Muncie, 56 at Zionsville, 59 at Eagle Creek Air Park, and 61 at Shelbyville. Elsewhere across Indiana, it was clear, with a temperature of 55 at South Bend, and 58 at Lafayette. It was mostly cloudy, with a temperature of 58 at Fort Wayne, 61 at Terre Haute, and 60 at Bloomington. At Evansville, it was cloudy, with a temperature of 71. Just outside Indiana, at Dayton, it was partly cloudy, with a temperature of 58. It was mostly cloudy, with a temperature of 61 at Chicago, 63 at Champaign, 63 at Cincinnati, and 71 at Louisville. At St. Louis, it was cloudy, with a temperature of 72. Once again, at Indianapolis, it was 64 degrees with mostly cloudy skies. This is NOAA All Hazards Radio KEC 74 in Indianapolis. And now a look at your forecast for Indianapolis and central Indiana. Today, partly cloudy, highs in the lower 80s, light and variable winds, becoming northeast 5 to 10 miles an hour with gusts up to 20 miles an hour. For tonight, partly cloudy, lows in the lower 50s. East winds 5 to 10 miles an hour. Gusts up to 20 miles an hour through the late overnight. Sunday, partly cloudy. Highs in the upper 70s. East winds 5 to 10 miles an hour. For Sunday night, partly cloudy. Lows in the upper 50s. Light and variable winds. Monday, partly cloudy. Highs around 80. Northeast winds around 5 miles an hour. Once again, the forecast for today. Partly cloudy. Highs in the lower 80s. Light and variable winds, becoming northeast 5 to 10 miles an hour with gusts up to 20 miles an hour. Taking a look at the 3 through 7 day forecast for Indianapolis and central Indiana. For Monday night, mostly clear. Lows in the upper 50s. Tuesday through Wednesday night, clear. Highs in the upper 70s. Lows in the upper 50s. For Thursday and Thursday night, mostly clear. Highs in the lower 80s. Lows in the mid 60s. Friday, partly cloudy. A slight chance of showers and thunderstorms through early afternoon, then a chance of showers and thunderstorms late in the afternoon. Highs in the mid 80s. Chance of rain 40%. The 8 to 14 day outlook for Saturday, June 6th through Friday, June 12th, calls for temperatures to be above normal and precipitation to be near normal. Normal highs for the period are around 80 degrees and normal lows are around 60. The normal precipitation total for the 7 days is around 1.00 inches. At 3 a.m., at Indianapolis, it was mostly cloudy. The temperature was 64 degrees, the dew point 55, and the relative humidity 72%. The wind was northeast at 3 miles an hour. The barometric pressure was 29.96 inches and steady. Around central Indiana, it was partly cloudy, with a temperature of 56.
56 at Anderson, 61 at Muncie, 56 at Zionsville, 59 at Eagle Creek Airpark, and 61 at Shelbyville. Elsewhere across Indiana, it was clear, with a temperature of 55 at South Bend and 58 at Lafayette. It was mostly cloudy, with a temperature of 58 at Fort Wayne, 61 at Terre Haute, and 60 at Bloomington. At Evansville, it was cloudy, with a temperature of 71. Just outside Indiana, at Dayton, it was partly cloudy, with a temperature of 58. It was mostly cloudy, with a temperature of 61 at Chicago, 63 at Champaign, 63 at Cincinnati, and 71 at Louisville. At St. Louis, it was cloudy, with a temperature of 72. Once again, at Indianapolis, it was 64 degrees with mostly cloudy skies. This is NOAA All Hazards Radio KEC 74 in Indianapolis. And now a look at your forecast for Indianapolis and central Indiana. Today, partly cloudy. Highs in the lower 80s. Light and variable winds, becoming northeast 5 to 10 miles an hour with gusts up to 20 miles an hour. For tonight, partly cloudy. Lows in the lower 50s. East winds 5 to 10 miles an hour. Gusts up to 20 miles an hour through the late overnight. Sunday, partly cloudy. Highs in the upper 70s. East winds 5 to 10 miles an hour. For Sunday night, partly cloudy. Lows in the upper 50s. Light and variable winds. Monday, partly cloudy. Highs around 80. Northeast winds around 5 miles an hour. Once again, the forecast for today. Partly cloudy. Highs in the lower 80s. Light and variable winds, becoming northeast 5 to 10 miles an hour with gusts up to 20 miles an hour. Taking a look at the 3 through 7 day forecast for Indianapolis and central Indiana. For Monday night, mostly clear. Lows in the upper 50s. Tuesday through Wednesday night, clear. Highs in the upper 70s. Lows in the upper 50s. For Thursday and Thursday night, mostly clear. Highs in the lower 80s. Lows in the mid 60s. Friday, partly cloudy. A slight chance of showers and thunderstorms through early afternoon, then a chance of showers and thunderstorms late in the afternoon. Highs in the mid 80s. Chance of rain 40%. The 8 to 14 day outlook for Saturday, June 6th through Friday, June 12th, calls for temperatures to be above normal and precipitation to be near normal. Normal highs for the period are around 80 degrees and normal lows are around 60. The normal precipitation total for the 7 days is around 1.00 inches. At 3 a.m. at Indianapolis, it was mostly cloudy. The temperature was 64 degrees, the dew point 55, and the relative humidity 72%. The wind was northeast at 3 miles an hour. The barometric pressure was 29.96 inches and steady. Around central Indiana, it was partly cloudy, with a temperature of 56 at Anderson, 61 at Muncie, 56 at Zionsville, 59 at Eagle Creek Airpark, and 61 at Shelbyville. Elsewhere across Indiana, it was clear, with a temperature of 55 at South Bend and 58 at Lafayette. It was mostly cloudy, with a temperature of 58 at Fort Wayne, 61 at Terre Haute, and 60 at Bloomington. At Evansville, it was cloudy, with a temperature of 71. Just outside Indiana, at Dayton, it was partly cloudy, with a temperature of 58. It was mostly cloudy, with a temperature of 61 at Chicago, 63 at Champaign, 63 at Cincinnati, and 71 at Louisville. At St. Louis, it was cloudy, with a temperature of 72. Once again, at Indianapolis, it was 64 degrees with mostly cloudy skies. This is NOAA All Hazards Radio KEC 74 in Indianapolis. And now a look at your forecast for Indianapolis and central Indiana. Today, partly cloudy. Highs in the lower 80s. Light and variable winds, becoming northeast 5 to 10 miles an hour with gusts up to 20 miles an hour. For tonight, partly cloudy. Lows in the lower 50s.
east winds 5 to 10 miles an hour. Gusts up to 20 miles an hour through the late overnight. Sunday, partly cloudy. Highs in the upper 70s. East winds 5 to 10 miles an hour. For Sunday night, partly cloudy. Lows in the upper 50s. Light and variable winds. Monday, partly cloudy. Highs around 80. Northeast winds around 5 miles an hour. Once again, the forecast for today. Partly cloudy. Highs in the lower 80s. Light and variable winds, becoming northeast 5 to 10 miles an hour with gusts up to 20 miles an hour. Taking a look at the 3 through 7 day forecast for Indianapolis and central Indiana. For Monday night, mostly clear. Lows in the upper 50s. Tuesday through Wednesday night, clear. Highs in the upper 70s. Lows in the upper 50s. For Thursday and Thursday night, mostly clear. Highs in the lower 80s. Lows in the mid 60s. Friday, partly cloudy. A slight chance of showers and thunderstorms through early afternoon, then a chance of showers and thunderstorms late in the afternoon. Highs in the mid-80s. Chance of rain 40%. The 8 to 14 day outlook for Saturday, June 6th through Friday, June 12th, calls for temperatures to be above normal and precipitation to be near normal. Normal highs for the period are around 80 degrees and normal lows are around 60. The normal precipitation total for the 7 days is around 1.00 inches. At 3 a.m., at Indianapolis, it was mostly cloudy. The temperature was 64 degrees, the dew point 55, and the relative humidity 72%. The wind was northeast at 3 miles an hour. The barometric pressure was 29.96 inches and steady. Around central Indiana, it was partly cloudy, with a temperature of 56 at Anderson, 61 at Muncie, 56 at Zionsville, 59 at Eagle Creek Airpark, and 61 at Shelbyville. Elsewhere across Indiana, it was clear, with a temperature of 55 at South Bend, and 58 at Lafayette. It was mostly cloudy, with a temperature of 58 at Fort Wayne, 61 at Terre Haute, and 60 at Bloomington. At Evansville, it was cloudy, with a temperature of 71. Just outside Indiana, at Dayton, it was partly cloudy, with a temperature of 58. It was mostly cloudy, with a temperature of 61 at Chicago, 63 at Champaign, 63 at Cincinnati, and 71 at Louisville. At St. Louis, it was cloudy, with a temperature of 72. Once again, at Indianapolis, it was 64 degrees with mostly cloudy skies. The current time is 4:08 a.m. Eastern Daylight Time. This is NOAA All Hazards Radio KEC 74 in Indianapolis. And now a look at your forecast for Indianapolis and central Indiana. Today, partly cloudy. Highs in the lower 80s. Light and variable winds, becoming northeast 5 to 10 miles an hour with gusts up to 20 miles an hour. For tonight, partly cloudy. Lows in the lower 50s. East winds 5 to 10 miles an hour. Gusts up to 20 miles an hour through the late overnight. Sunday, partly cloudy. Highs in the upper 70s. East winds 5 to 10 miles an hour. For Sunday night, partly cloudy. Lows in the upper 50s. Light and variable winds. Monday, partly cloudy. Highs around 80. Northeast winds around 5 miles an hour. Once again, the forecast for today. Partly cloudy. Highs in the lower 80s. Light and variable winds, becoming northeast 5 to 10 miles an hour with gusts up to 20 miles an hour. Taking a look at the 3 through 7 day forecast for Indianapolis and central Indiana. For Monday night, mostly clear. Lows in the upper 50s. Tuesday through Wednesday night, clear. Highs in the upper 70s. Lows in the upper 50s. For Thursday and Thursday night, mostly clear. Highs in the lower 80s. Lows in the mid 60s. Friday, partly cloudy.
A slight chance of showers and thunderstorms through early afternoon, then a chance of showers and thunderstorms late in the afternoon. Highs in the mid-80s. Chance of rain 40%. The 8 to 14 day outlook for Saturday, June 6th through Friday, June 12th, calls for temperatures to be above normal and precipitation to be near normal. Normal highs for the period are around 80 degrees and normal lows are around 60. The normal precipitation total for the 7 days is around 1.00 inches. At 4 a.m. at Indianapolis, it was mostly cloudy. The temperature was 64 degrees, the dew point 55, and the relative humidity 72%. The wind was northeast at 3 miles an hour. The barometric pressure was 29.97 inches and rising. Around central Indiana, it was partly cloudy, with a temperature of 55 at Anderson, 57 at Muncie, 56 at Zionsville, 59 at Eagle Creek Airpark, and 60 at Shelbyville. Elsewhere across Indiana, at Lafayette, it was clear, with a temperature of 54. It was partly cloudy, with a temperature of 53 at South Bend, and 56 at Fort Wayne. It was mostly cloudy, with a temperature of 60 at Terre Haute, and 60 at Bloomington. At Evansville, it was cloudy, with a temperature of 70. Just outside Indiana, it was partly cloudy, with a temperature of 63 at Champaign, and 59 at Dayton. It was mostly cloudy, with a temperature of 61 at Chicago, and 60 at Cincinnati. It was cloudy, with a temperature of 71 at St. Louis, and 68 at Louisville. Once again, at Indianapolis, it was 64 degrees with mostly cloudy skies. Now here is the hazardous weather outlook for central Indiana. For the period today and tonight, no hazardous weather is expected at this time. And now the extended outlook for the period Sunday through Friday. No hazardous weather is expected at this time. Spotter information statement. Spotter activation is not anticipated. This is NOAA All Hazards Radio KEC 74 in Indianapolis. And now a look at your forecast for Indianapolis and central Indiana. Today, partly cloudy. Highs in the lower 80s. Light and variable winds, becoming northeast 5 to 10 miles an hour with gusts up to 20 miles an hour. For tonight, partly cloudy. Lows in the lower 50s. East winds 5 to 10 miles an hour. Gusts up to 20 miles an hour through the late overnight. Sunday, partly cloudy. Highs in the upper 70s. East winds 5 to 10 miles an hour. For Sunday night, partly cloudy. Lows in the upper 50s. Light and variable winds. Monday, partly cloudy. Highs around 80. Northeast winds around 5 miles an hour. Once again, the forecast for today. Partly cloudy. Highs in the lower 80s. Light and variable winds, becoming northeast 5 to 10 miles an hour with gusts up to 20 miles an hour. Taking a look at the 3 through 7 day forecast for Indianapolis and central Indiana. For Monday night, mostly clear. Lows in the upper 50s. Tuesday through Wednesday night, clear. Highs in the upper 70s. Lows in the upper 50s. For Thursday and Thursday night, mostly clear. Highs in the lower 80s. Lows in the mid-60s. Friday, partly cloudy. A slight chance of showers and thunderstorms through early afternoon, then a chance of showers and thunderstorms late in the afternoon. Highs in the mid-80s. Chance of rain 40%. The 8 to 14 day outlook for Saturday, June 6th through Friday, June 12th, calls for temperatures to be above normal and precipitation to be near normal. Normal highs for the period are around 80 degrees and normal lows are around 60. The normal precipitation total for the 7 days is around 1.00 inches. At 4 a.m. at Indianapolis, it was mostly cloudy. The temperature was 64 degrees, the dew point 55, and the relative humidity 72%. The wind was northeast at 3 miles an hour. The barometric pressure was 29.97 inches and rising. Around
around central Indiana. It was partly cloudy, with a temperature of 55 at Anderson, 57 at Muncie, 56 at Zionsville, 59 at Eagle Creek Airpark, and 60 at Shelbyville. Elsewhere across Indiana, at Lafayette, it was clear, with a temperature of 54. It was partly cloudy, with a temperature of 53 at South Bend, and 56 at Fort Wayne. It was mostly cloudy, with a temperature of 60 at Terre Haute, and 60 at Bloomington. At Evansville, it was cloudy, with a temperature of 70. Just outside Indiana, it was partly cloudy, with a temperature of 63 at Champaign, and 59 at Dayton. It was mostly cloudy, with a temperature of 61 at Chicago, and 60 at Cincinnati. It was cloudy, with a temperature of 71 at St. Louis, and 68 at Louisville. Once again, at Indianapolis, it was 64 degrees with mostly cloudy skies. This is NOAA All Hazards Radio KEC 74 in Indianapolis. And now a look at your forecast for Indianapolis and central Indiana. Today, partly cloudy. Highs in the lower 80s. Light and variable winds, becoming northeast 5 to 10 miles an hour with gusts up to 20 miles an hour. For tonight, partly cloudy. Lows in the lower 50s. East winds 5 to 10 miles an hour. Gusts up to 20 miles an hour through the late overnight. Sunday, partly cloudy. Highs in the upper 70s. East winds 5 to 10 miles an hour. For Sunday night, partly cloudy. Lows in the upper 50s. Light and variable winds. Monday, partly cloudy. Highs around 80. Northeast winds around 5 miles an hour. Once again, the forecast for today. Partly cloudy. Highs in the lower 80s. Light and variable winds, becoming northeast 5 to 10 miles an hour with gusts up to 20 miles an hour. Taking a look at the 3 through 7 day forecast for Indianapolis and central Indiana. For Monday night, mostly clear. Lows in the upper 50s. Tuesday through Wednesday night, clear. Highs in the upper 70s. Lows in the upper 50s. For Thursday and Thursday night, mostly clear. Highs in the lower 80s. Lows in the mid 60s. Friday, partly cloudy. A slight chance of showers and thunderstorms through early afternoon, then a chance of showers and thunderstorms late in the afternoon. Highs in the mid-80s. Chance of rain 40%. The 8 to 14 day outlook for Saturday, June 6th through Friday, June 12th, calls for temperatures to be above normal and precipitation to be near normal. Normal highs for the period are around 80 degrees and normal lows are around 60. The normal precipitation total for the 7 days is around 1.00 inches. At 4 a.m., at Indianapolis, it was mostly cloudy. The temperature was 64 degrees, the dew point 55, and the relative humidity 72%. The wind was northeast at 3 miles an hour. The barometric pressure was 29.97 inches and rising. Around central Indiana, it was partly cloudy, with a temperature of 55 at Anderson, 57 at Muncie, 56 at Zionsville, 59 at Eagle Creek Airpark, and 60 at Shelbyville. Elsewhere across Indiana, at Lafayette, it was clear, with a temperature of 54. It was partly cloudy, with a temperature of 53 at South Bend, and 56 at Fort Wayne. It was mostly cloudy, with a temperature of 60 at Terre Haute, and 60 at Bloomington. At Evansville, it was cloudy, with a temperature of 70. Just outside Indiana, it was partly cloudy, with a temperature of 63 at Champaign, and 59 at Dayton. It was mostly cloudy, with a temperature of 61 at Chicago, and 60 at Cincinnati. It was cloudy, with a temperature of 71 at St. Louis, and 68 at Louisville. Once again, at Indianapolis, it was 64 degrees with mostly cloudy skies. This is NOAA All Hazards Radio KEC 74 in Indianapolis. And now a look at your forecast for Indianapolis and central Indiana. Today, partly cloudy. Highs in the lower 80s. Light and variable winds,
becoming northeast 5 to 10 miles an hour with gusts up to 20 miles an hour. For tonight, partly cloudy. Lows in the lower 50s. East winds 5 to 10 miles an hour. Gusts up to 20 miles an hour through the late overnight. Sunday, partly cloudy. Highs in the upper 70s. East winds 5 to 10 miles an hour. For Sunday night, partly cloudy. Lows in the upper 50s. Light and variable winds. Monday, partly cloudy. Highs around 80. Northeast winds around 5 miles an hour. Once again, the forecast for today. Partly cloudy. Highs in the lower 80s. Light and variable winds, becoming northeast 5 to 10 miles an hour with gusts up to 20 miles an hour. Taking a look at the 3 through 7 day forecast for Indianapolis and central Indiana. For Monday night, mostly clear. Lows in the upper 50s. Tuesday through Wednesday night, clear. Highs in the upper 70s. Lows in the upper 50s. For Thursday and Thursday night, mostly clear. Highs in the lower 80s. Lows in the mid-60s. Friday, partly cloudy. A slight chance of showers and thunderstorms through early afternoon, then a chance of showers and thunderstorms late in the afternoon. Highs in the mid-80s. Chance of rain 40%. The 8 to 14 day outlook for Saturday, June 6th through Friday, June 12th, calls for temperatures to be above normal and precipitation to be near normal. Normal highs for the period are around 80 degrees and normal lows are around 60. The normal precipitation total for the 7 days is around 1.00 inches. At 4 a.m. at Indianapolis, it was mostly cloudy. The temperature was 64 degrees, the dew point 55, and the relative humidity 72%. The wind was northeast at 3 miles an hour. The barometric pressure was 29.97 inches and rising. Around central Indiana, it was partly cloudy, with a temperature of 55 at Anderson, 57 at Muncie, 56 at Zionsville, 59 at Eagle Creek Airpark, and 60 at Shelbyville. Elsewhere across Indiana, at Lafayette, it was clear, with a temperature of 54. It was partly cloudy, with a temperature of 53 at South Bend, and 56 at Fort Wayne. It was mostly cloudy, with a temperature of 60 at Terre Haute, and 60 at Bloomington. At Evansville, it was cloudy, with a temperature of 70. Just outside Indiana, it was partly cloudy, with a temperature of 63 at Champaign, and 59 at Dayton. It was mostly cloudy, with a temperature of 61 at Chicago, and 60 at Cincinnati. It was cloudy, with a temperature of 71 at St. Louis, and 68 at Louisville. Once again, at Indianapolis, it was 64 degrees with mostly cloudy skies. The current time is 4:23 a.m. Eastern Daylight Time. This is NOAA All Hazards Radio KEC 74 in Indianapolis. And now a look at your forecast for Indianapolis and central Indiana. Today, partly cloudy. Highs in the lower 80s. Light and variable winds, becoming northeast 5 to 10 miles an hour with gusts up to 20 miles an hour. For tonight, partly cloudy. Lows in the lower 50s. East winds 5 to 10 miles an hour. Gusts up to 20 miles an hour through the late overnight. Sunday, partly cloudy. Highs in the upper 70s. East winds 5 to 10 miles an hour. For Sunday night, partly cloudy. Lows in the upper 50s. Light and variable winds. Monday, partly cloudy. Highs around 80. Northeast winds around 5 miles an hour. Once again, the forecast for today. Partly cloudy. Highs in the lower 80s. Light and variable winds, becoming northeast 5 to 10 miles an hour with gusts up to 20 miles an hour. Taking a look at the 3 through 7 day forecast for Indianapolis and central Indiana. For Monday night, mostly clear. Lows in the upper 50s. Tuesday through Wednesday night, clear. Highs in the upper 70s.
lows in the upper 50s. For Thursday and Thursday night, mostly clear. Highs in the lower 80s. Lows in the mid-60s. Friday, partly cloudy. A slight chance of showers and thunderstorms through early afternoon, then a chance of showers and thunderstorms late in the afternoon. Highs in the mid-80s. Chance of rain 40%. The 8 to 14 day outlook for Saturday, June 6th through Friday, June 12th, calls for temperatures to be above normal and precipitation to be near normal. Normal highs for the period are around 80 degrees, and normal lows are around 60. The normal precipitation total for the 7 days is around 1.00 inches. At 4 a.m., at Indianapolis, it was mostly cloudy. The temperature was 64 degrees, the dew point 55, and the relative humidity 72%. The wind was northeast at 3 miles an hour. The barometric pressure was 29.97 inches and rising. Around central Indiana, it was partly cloudy, with a temperature of 55 at Anderson, 57 at Muncie, 56 at Zionsville, 59 at Eagle Creek Airpark, and 60 at Shelbyville. Elsewhere across Indiana, at Lafayette, it was clear, with a temperature of 54. It was partly cloudy, with a temperature of 53 at South Bend, and 56 at Fort Wayne. It was mostly cloudy, with a temperature of 60 at Terre Haute, and 60 at Bloomington. At Evansville, it was cloudy, with a temperature of 70. Just outside Indiana, it was partly cloudy, with a temperature of 63 at Champaign, and 59 at Dayton. It was mostly cloudy, with a temperature of 61 at Chicago, and 60 at Cincinnati. It was cloudy, with a temperature of 71 at St. Louis, and 68 at Louisville. Once again, at Indianapolis, it was 64 degrees with mostly cloudy skies. This is NOAA All Hazards Radio KEC 74 in Indianapolis. And now a look at your forecast for Indianapolis and central Indiana. Today, partly cloudy. Highs in the lower 80s. Light and variable winds, becoming northeast 5 to 10 miles an hour with gusts up to 20 miles an hour. For tonight, partly cloudy. Lows in the lower 50s. East winds 5 to 10 miles an hour. Gusts up to 20 miles an hour through the late overnight. Sunday, partly cloudy. Highs in the upper 70s. East winds 5 to 10 miles an hour. For Sunday night, partly cloudy. Lows in the upper 50s. Light and variable winds. Monday, partly cloudy. Highs around 80. Northeast winds around 5 miles an hour. Once again, the forecast for today. Partly cloudy. Highs in the lower 80s. Light and variable winds, becoming northeast 5 to 10 miles an hour with gusts up to 20 miles an hour. Taking a look at the 3 through 7 day forecast for Indianapolis and central Indiana. For Monday night, mostly clear. Lows in the upper 50s. Tuesday through Wednesday night, clear. Highs in the upper 70s. Lows in the upper 50s. For Thursday and Thursday night, mostly clear. Highs in the lower 80s. Lows in the mid-60s. Friday, partly cloudy. A slight chance of showers and thunderstorms through early afternoon, then a chance of showers and thunderstorms late in the afternoon. Highs in the mid-80s. Chance of rain 40%. The 8 to 14 day outlook for Saturday, June 6th through Friday, June 12th, calls for temperatures to be above normal and precipitation to be near normal. Normal highs for the period are around 80 degrees, and normal lows are around 60. The normal precipitation total for the 7 days is around 1.00 inches. At 4 a.m., at Indianapolis, it was mostly cloudy. The temperature was 64 degrees, the dew point 55, and the relative humidity 72%. The wind was northeast at 3 miles an hour. The barometric pressure was 29.97 inches and rising. Around central Indiana, it was partly cloudy, with a temperature of 55 at Anderson, 57 at Muncie, 56 at Zionsville, 59 at Eagle Creek Airpark, and 60 at Shelbyville.
Elsewhere across Indiana and Lafayette, it was clear, with a temperature of 54. It was partly cloudy, with a temperature of 53 at South Bend and 56 at Fort Wayne. It was mostly cloudy, with a temperature of 60 at Terre Haute and 60 at Bloomington. At Evansville, it was cloudy, with a temperature of 70. Just outside Indiana, it was partly cloudy, with a temperature of 63 at Champaign and 59 at Dayton. It was mostly cloudy, with a temperature of 61 at Chicago and 60 at Cincinnati. It was cloudy, with a temperature of 71 at St. Louis and 68 at Louisville. Once again, at Indianapolis, it was 64 degrees with mostly cloudy skies. This is NOAA All Hazards Radio KEC 74 in Indianapolis. And now a look at your forecast for Indianapolis and central Indiana. Today, partly cloudy. Highs in the lower 80s. Light and variable winds, becoming northeast 5 to 10 miles an hour with gusts up to 20 miles an hour. For tonight, partly cloudy. Lows in the lower 50s. East winds 5 to 10 miles an hour. Gusts up to 20 miles an hour through the late overnight. Sunday, partly cloudy. Highs in the upper 70s. East winds 5 to 10 miles an hour. For Sunday night, partly cloudy. Lows in the upper 50s. Light and variable winds. Monday, partly cloudy. Highs around 80. Northeast winds around 5 miles an hour. Once again, the forecast for today. Partly cloudy. Highs in the lower 80s. Light and variable winds, becoming northeast 5 to 10 miles an hour with gusts up to 20 miles an hour. Now here is the hazardous weather outlook for central Indiana. For the period today and tonight, no hazardous weather is expected at this time. And now the extended outlook for the period Sunday through Friday. No hazardous weather is expected at this time. Spotter information statement. Spotter activation is not anticipated. Taking a look at the 3 through 7 day forecast for Indianapolis and central Indiana. For Monday night, mostly clear. Lows in the upper 50s. Tuesday through Wednesday night, clear. Highs in the upper 70s. Lows in the upper 50s. For Thursday and Thursday night, mostly clear. Highs in the lower 80s. Lows in the mid-60s. Friday, partly cloudy. A slight chance of showers and thunderstorms through early afternoon, then a chance of showers and thunderstorms late in the afternoon. Highs in the mid-80s. Chance of rain 40%. The 8 to 14 day outlook for Saturday, June 6th through Friday, June 12th, calls for temperatures to be above normal and precipitation to be near normal. Normal highs for the period are around 80 degrees, and normal lows are around 60. The normal precipitation total for the 7 days is around 1.00 inches. At 4 a.m., at Indianapolis, it was mostly cloudy. The temperature was 64 degrees, the dew point 55, and the relative humidity 72%. The wind was northeast at 3 miles an hour. The barometric pressure was 29.97 inches and rising. Around central Indiana, it was partly cloudy, with a temperature of 55 at Anderson, 57 at Muncie, 56 at Zionsville, 59 at Eagle Creek Airpark, and 60 at Shelbyville. Elsewhere across Indiana, at Lafayette, it was clear, with a temperature of 54. It was partly cloudy, with a temperature of 53 at South Bend, and 56 at Fort Wayne. It was mostly cloudy, with a temperature of 60 at Terre Haute, and 60 at Bloomington. At Evansville, it was cloudy, with a temperature of 70. Just outside Indiana, it was partly cloudy, with a temperature of 63 at Champaign and 59 at Dayton. It was mostly cloudy, with a temperature of 61 at Chicago and 60 at Cincinnati. It was cloudy, with a temperature of 71 at St. Louis and 68 at Louisville. Once again, at Indianapolis, it was 64 degrees with mostly cloudy skies. This is NOAA All Hazards Radio KEC 74 in Indianapolis. And now a look at your forecast for Indianapolis and central Indiana. Today,
partly cloudy. Highs in the lower 80s. Light and variable winds, becoming northeast 5 to 10 miles an hour with gusts up to 20 miles an hour. For tonight, partly cloudy.

partly cloudy. Highs in the lower 80s. Light and variable winds, becoming northeast 5 to 10 miles an hour with gusts up to 20 miles an hour. Taking a look at the 3 through 7 day forecast for Indianapolis and central Indiana. For Monday night, mostly clear. Lows in the upper 50s. Tuesday through Wednesday night, clear. Highs in the upper 70s. Lows in the upper 50s. For Thursday and Thursday night, mostly clear. Highs in the lower 80s. Lows in the mid 60s. Friday, partly cloudy. A slight chance of showers and thunderstorms through early afternoon, then a chance of showers and thunderstorms late in the afternoon. Highs in the mid-80s. Chance of rain 40%. The 8 to 14 day outlook for Saturday, June 6th through Friday, June 12th, calls for temperatures to be above normal and precipitation to be near normal. Normal highs for the period are around 80 degrees and normal lows are around 60. The normal precipitation total for the 7 days is around 1.00 inches. At 4 a.m., at Indianapolis, it was mostly cloudy. The temperature was 64 degrees, the dew point 55, and the relative humidity 72%. The wind was northeast at 3 miles an hour. The barometric pressure was 29.97 inches and rising. Around central Indiana, it was partly cloudy, with a temperature of 55 at Anderson, 57 at Muncie, 56 at Zionsville, 59 at Eagle Creek Airpark, and 60 at Shelbyville. Elsewhere across Indiana, at Lafayette, it was clear, with a temperature of 54. It was partly cloudy, with a temperature of 53 at South Bend, and 56 at Fort Wayne. It was mostly cloudy, with a temperature of 60 at Terre Haute, and 60 at Bloomington. At Evansville, it was cloudy, with a temperature of 70. Just outside Indiana, it was partly cloudy, with a temperature of 63 at Champaign, and 59 at Dayton. It was mostly cloudy, with a temperature of 61 at Chicago, and 60 at Cincinnati. It was cloudy, with a temperature of 71 at St. Louis, and 68 at Louisville. Once again, at Indianapolis, it was 64 degrees with mostly cloudy skies. The current time is 4:38 a.m. Eastern Daylight Time. This is NOAA All Hazards Radio KEC 74 in Indianapolis. And now a look at your forecast for Indianapolis and central Indiana. Today, partly cloudy. Highs in the lower 80s. Light and variable winds, becoming northeast 5 to 10 miles an hour with gusts up to 20 miles an hour. For tonight, partly cloudy. Lows in the lower 50s. East winds 5 to 10 miles an hour. Gusts up to 20 miles an hour through the late overnight. Sunday, partly cloudy. Highs in the upper 70s. East winds 5 to 10 miles an hour. For Sunday night, partly cloudy. Lows in the upper 50s. Light and variable winds. Monday, partly cloudy. Highs around 80. Northeast winds around 5 miles an hour. Once again, the forecast for today. Partly cloudy. Highs in the lower 80s. Light and variable winds, becoming northeast 5 to 10 miles an hour with gusts up to 20 miles an hour. Taking a look at the 3 through 7 day forecast for Indianapolis and central Indiana. For Monday night, mostly clear. Lows in the upper 50s. Tuesday through Wednesday night, clear. Highs in the upper 70s. Lows in the upper 50s. For Thursday and Thursday night, mostly clear. Highs in the lower 80s. Lows in the mid 60s. Friday, partly cloudy. A slight chance of showers and thunderstorms through early afternoon, then a chance of showers and thunderstorms late in the afternoon. Highs in the mid-80s. Chance of rain 40%. The 8 to 14 day outlook for Saturday, June 6th through Friday, June 12th, calls for temperatures to be above normal and precipitation to be near normal. Normal highs for the period are around 80 degrees and normal lows are around 60. The normal precipitation total for the 7 days is around 1.00 inches.

at 4 a.m. at Indianapolis, it was mostly cloudy. The temperature was 64 degrees, the dew point 55, and the relative humidity 72%. The wind was northeast at 3 miles an hour. The barometric pressure was 29.97 inches and rising. Around central Indiana, it was partly cloudy, with a temperature of 55 at Anderson, 57 at Muncie, 56 at Zionsville, 59 at Eagle Creek Airpark, and 60 at Shelbyville. Elsewhere across Indiana, at Lafayette, it was clear, with a temperature of 54. It was partly cloudy, with a temperature of 53 at South Bend, and 56 at Fort Wayne. It was mostly cloudy, with a temperature of 60 at Terre Haute, and 60 at Bloomington. At Evansville, it was cloudy, with a temperature of 70. Just outside Indiana, it was partly cloudy, with a temperature of 63 at Champaign, and 59 at Dayton. It was mostly cloudy, with a temperature of 61 at Chicago, and 60 at Cincinnati. It was cloudy, with a temperature of 71 at St. Louis, and 68 at Louisville. Once again, at Indianapolis, it was 64 degrees with mostly cloudy skies. This is NOAA All Hazards Radio KEC 74 in Indianapolis. And now a look at your forecast for Indianapolis and central Indiana. Today, partly cloudy. Highs in the lower 80s. Light and variable winds, becoming northeast 5 to 10 miles an hour with gusts up to 20 miles an hour. For tonight, partly cloudy. Lows in the lower 50s. East winds 5 to 10 miles an hour. Gusts up to 20 miles an hour through the late overnight. Sunday, partly cloudy. Highs in the upper 70s. East winds 5 to 10 miles an hour. For Sunday night, partly cloudy. Lows in the upper 50s. Light and variable winds. Monday, partly cloudy. Highs around 80. Northeast winds around 5 miles an hour. Once again, the forecast for today. Partly cloudy. Highs in the lower 80s. Light and variable winds, becoming northeast 5 to 10 miles an hour with gusts up to 20 miles an hour. Taking a look at the 3 through 7 day forecast for Indianapolis and central Indiana. For Monday night, mostly clear. Lows in the upper 50s. Tuesday through Wednesday night, clear. Highs in the upper 70s. Lows in the upper 50s. For Thursday and Thursday night, mostly clear. Highs in the lower 80s. Lows in the mid-60s. Friday, partly cloudy. A slight chance of showers and thunderstorms through early afternoon, then a chance of showers and thunderstorms late in the afternoon. Highs in the mid-80s. Chance of rain 40%. The 8 to 14 day outlook for Saturday, June 6th through Friday, June 12th, calls for temperatures to be above normal and precipitation to be near normal. Normal highs for the period are around 80 degrees, and normal lows are around 60. The normal precipitation total for the 7 days is around 1.00 inches. At 4 a.m., at Indianapolis, it was mostly cloudy. The temperature was 64 degrees, the dew point 55, and the relative humidity 72%. The wind was northeast at 3 miles an hour. The barometric pressure was 29.97 inches and rising. Around central Indiana, it was partly cloudy, with a temperature of 55 at Anderson, 57 at Muncie, 56 at Zionsville, 59 at Eagle Creek Airpark, and 60 at Shelbyville. Elsewhere across Indiana, at Lafayette, it was clear, with a temperature of 54. It was partly cloudy, with a temperature of 53 at South Bend, and 56 at Fort Wayne. It was mostly cloudy, with a temperature of 60 at Terre Haute, and 60 at Bloomington. At Evansville, it was cloudy, with a temperature of 70. Just outside Indiana, it was partly cloudy, with a temperature of 63 at Champaign, and 59 at Dayton. It was mostly cloudy, with a temperature of 61 at Chicago, and 60 at Cincinnati. It was cloudy, with a temperature of 71 at St. Louis, and 68 at Louisville. Once again, at Indianapolis, it was 64 degrees with mostly cloudy skies.
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And now a look at your forecast for Indianapolis and central Indiana. Today, partly cloudy. Highs in the lower 80s. Light and variable winds, becoming northeast 5 to 10 miles an hour with gusts up to 20 miles an hour. For tonight, partly cloudy. Lows in the lower 50s. East winds 5 to 10 miles an hour. Gusts up to 20 miles an hour through the late overnight. Sunday, partly cloudy. Highs in the upper 70s. East winds 5 to 10 miles an hour. For Sunday night, partly cloudy. Lows in the upper 50s. Light and variable winds. Monday, partly cloudy. Highs around 80. Northeast winds around 5 miles an hour. Once again, the forecast for today. Partly cloudy. Highs in the lower 80s. Light and variable winds, becoming northeast 5 to 10 miles an hour with gusts up to 20 miles an hour. Taking a look at the 3 through 7 day forecast for Indianapolis and central Indiana. For Monday night, mostly clear. Lows in the upper 50s. Tuesday through Wednesday night, clear. Highs in the upper 70s. Lows in the upper 50s. For Thursday and Thursday night, mostly clear. Highs in the lower 80s. Lows in the mid 60s. Friday, partly cloudy. A slight chance of showers and thunderstorms through early afternoon, then a chance of showers and thunderstorms late in the afternoon. Highs in the mid 80s. Chance of rain 40%. The 8 to 14 day outlook for Saturday, June 6th through Friday, June 12th, calls for temperatures to be above normal and precipitation to be near normal. Normal highs for the period are around 80 degrees and normal lows are around 60. The normal precipitation total for the 7 days is around 1.00 inches. At 4 a.m. at Indianapolis, it was mostly cloudy. The temperature was 64 degrees, the dew point 55, and the relative humidity 72%. The wind was northeast at 3 miles an hour. The barometric pressure was 29.97 inches and rising. Around central Indiana, it was partly cloudy, with a temperature of 55 at Anderson, 57 at Muncie, 56 at Zionsville, 59 at Eagle Creek Airpark, and 60 at Shelbyville. Elsewhere across Indiana, at Lafayette, it was clear, with a temperature of 54. It was partly cloudy, with a temperature of 53 at South Bend, and 56 at Fort Wayne. It was mostly cloudy, with a temperature of 60 at Terre Haute, and 60 at Bloomington. At Evansville, it was cloudy, with a temperature of 70. Just outside Indiana, it was partly cloudy, with a temperature of 63 at Champaign, and 59 at Dayton. It was mostly cloudy, with a temperature of 61 at Chicago, and 60 at Cincinnati. It was cloudy, with a temperature of 71 at St. Louis, and 68 at Louisville. Once again, at Indianapolis, it was 64 degrees with mostly cloudy skies. This is NOAA All Hazards Radio KEC 74 in Indianapolis. And now a look at your forecast for Indianapolis and central Indiana. Today, partly cloudy. Highs in the lower 80s. Light and variable winds, becoming northeast 5 to 10 miles an hour with gusts up to 20 miles an hour. For tonight, partly cloudy. Lows in the lower 50s. East winds 5 to 10 miles an hour. Gusts up to 20 miles an hour through the late overnight. Sunday, partly cloudy. Highs in the upper 70s. East winds 5 to 10 miles an hour. For Sunday night, partly cloudy. Lows in the upper 50s. Light and variable winds. Monday, partly cloudy. Highs around 80. Northeast winds around 5 miles an hour. Once again, the forecast for today. Partly cloudy. Highs in the lower 80s. Light and variable winds, becoming northeast 5 to 10 miles an hour with gusts up to 20 miles an hour. Taking a look at the 3 through 7 day forecast for Indianapolis and central Indiana.
for Monday night. Mostly clear. Lows in the upper 50s. Tuesday through Wednesday night. Clear. Highs in the upper 70s. Lows in the upper 50s. For Thursday and Thursday night. Mostly clear. Highs in the lower 80s. Lows in the mid 60s. Friday. Partly cloudy. A slight chance of showers and thunderstorms through early afternoon, then a chance of showers and thunderstorms late in the afternoon. Highs in the mid-80s. Chance of rain 40%. Now here is the hazardous weather outlook for central Indiana. For the period today and tonight. No hazardous weather is expected at this time. And now the extended outlook for the period Sunday through Friday. No hazardous weather is expected at this time. Spotter information statement. Spotter activation is not anticipated. The 8 to 14 day outlook for Saturday, June 6th through Friday, June 12th, calls for temperatures to be above normal and precipitation to be near normal. Normal highs for the period are around 80 degrees and normal lows are around 60. The normal precipitation total for the 7 days is around 1.00 inches. At 4 a.m., at Indianapolis, it was mostly cloudy. The temperature was 64 degrees, the dew point 55, and the relative humidity 72%. The wind was northeast at 3 miles an hour. The barometric pressure was 29.97 inches and rising. Around central Indiana, it was partly cloudy, with a temperature of 55 at Anderson, 57 at Muncie, 56 at Zionsville, 59 at Eagle Creek Airpark, and 60 at Shelbyville. Elsewhere across Indiana, at Lafayette, it was clear, with a temperature of 54. It was partly cloudy, with a temperature of 53 at South Bend, and 56 at Fort Wayne. It was mostly cloudy, with a temperature of 60 at Terre Haute, and 60 at Bloomington. At Evansville, it was cloudy, with a temperature of 70. Just outside Indiana, it was partly cloudy, with a temperature of 63 at Champaign, and 59 at Dayton. It was mostly cloudy, with a temperature of 61 at Chicago, and 60 at Cincinnati. It was cloudy, with a temperature of 71 at St. Louis, and 68 at Louisville. Once again, at Indianapolis, it was 64 degrees with mostly cloudy skies. The current time is 4:53 a.m. Eastern Daylight Time. This is NOAA All Hazards Radio KEC 74 in Indianapolis. And now a look at your forecast for Indianapolis and central Indiana. Today, partly cloudy. Highs in the lower 80s. Light and variable winds, becoming northeast 5 to 10 miles an hour with gusts up to 20 miles an hour. For tonight, partly cloudy. Lows in the lower 50s. East winds 5 to 10 miles an hour. Gusts up to 20 miles an hour through the late overnight. Sunday. Partly cloudy. Highs in the upper 70s. East winds 5 to 10 miles an hour. For Sunday night. Partly cloudy. Lows in the upper 50s. Light and variable winds. Monday. Partly cloudy. Highs around 80. Northeast winds around 5 miles an hour. Once again, the forecast for today. Partly cloudy. Highs in the lower 80s. Light and variable winds, becoming northeast 5 to 10 miles an hour with gusts up to 20 miles an hour. Taking a look at the 3 through 7 day forecast for Indianapolis and central Indiana. For Monday night, mostly clear. Lows in the upper 50s. Tuesday through Wednesday night. Clear. Highs in the upper 70s. Lows in the upper 50s. For Thursday and Thursday night. Mostly clear. Highs in the lower 80s. Lows in the mid 60s. Friday. Partly cloudy. A slight chance of showers and thunderstorms through early afternoon, then a chance of showers and thunderstorms late in the afternoon. Highs in the mid-80s. Chance of rain 40%. The 8 to 14-day outlook for Saturday, June 6th through Friday, June 12th, calls for temperatures to be above normal and precipitation to be near normal. Normal highs for the period are around 80 degrees, and normal lows are around 60.
The normal precipitation total for the 7 days is around 1.00 inches. At 4 a.m., at Indianapolis, it was mostly cloudy. The temperature was 64 degrees, the dew point 55, and the relative humidity 72%. The wind was northeast at 3 miles an hour. The barometric pressure was 29.97 inches and rising. Around central Indiana, it was partly cloudy, with a temperature of 55 at Anderson, 57 at Muncie, 56 at Zionsville, 59 at Eagle Creek Airpark, and 60 at Shelbyville. Elsewhere across Indiana, at Lafayette, it was clear, with a temperature of 54. It was partly cloudy, with a temperature of 53 at South Bend, and 56 at Fort Wayne. It was mostly cloudy, with a temperature of 60 at Terre Haute, and 60 at Bloomington. At Evansville, it was cloudy, with a temperature of 70. Just outside Indiana, it was partly cloudy, with a temperature of 63 at Champaign, and 59 at Dayton. It was mostly cloudy, with a temperature of 61 at Chicago, and 60 at Cincinnati. It was cloudy, with a temperature of 71 at St. Louis, and 68 at Louisville. Once again, at Indianapolis, it was 64 degrees with mostly cloudy skies. This is NOAA All Hazards Radio KEC 74 in Indianapolis. And now a look at your forecast for Indianapolis and central Indiana. Today, partly cloudy. Highs in the lower 80s. Light and variable winds, becoming northeast 5 to 10 miles an hour with gusts up to 20 miles an hour. For tonight, partly cloudy. Lows in the lower 50s. East winds 5 to 10 miles an hour. Gusts up to 20 miles an hour through the late overnight. Sunday, partly cloudy. Highs in the upper 70s. East winds 5 to 10 miles an hour. For Sunday night, partly cloudy. Lows in the upper 50s. Light and variable winds. Monday, partly cloudy. Highs around 80. Northeast winds around 5 miles an hour. Once again, the forecast for today. Partly cloudy. Highs in the lower 80s. Light and variable winds, becoming northeast 5 to 10 miles an hour with gusts up to 20 miles an hour. Taking a look at the 3 through 7 day forecast for Indianapolis and central Indiana. For Monday night, mostly clear. Lows in the upper 50s. Tuesday through Wednesday night, clear. Highs in the upper 70s. Lows in the upper 50s. For Thursday and Thursday night, mostly clear. Highs in the lower 80s. Lows in the mid 60s. Friday, partly cloudy. A slight chance of showers and thunderstorms through early afternoon, then a chance of showers and thunderstorms late in the afternoon. Highs in the mid-80s. Chance of rain 40%. The 8 to 14 day outlook for Saturday, June 6th through Friday, June 12th, calls for temperatures to be above normal and precipitation to be near normal. Normal highs for the period are around 80 degrees and normal lows are around 60. The normal precipitation total for the 7 days is around 1.00 inches. At 4 a.m., at Indianapolis, it was mostly cloudy. The temperature was 64 degrees, the dew point 55, and the relative humidity 72%. The wind was northeast at 3 miles an hour. The barometric pressure was 29.97 inches and rising. Around central Indiana, it was partly cloudy, with a temperature of 55 at Anderson, 57 at Muncie, 56 at Zionsville, 59 at Eagle Creek Airpark, and 60 at Shelbyville. Elsewhere across Indiana, at Lafayette, it was clear, with a temperature of 54. It was partly cloudy, with a temperature of 53 at South Bend, and 56 at Fort Wayne. It was mostly cloudy, with a temperature of 60 at Terre Haute, and 60 at Bloomington. At Evansville, it was cloudy, with a temperature of 70. Just outside Indiana, it was partly cloudy, with a temperature of 63 at Champaign, and 59 at Dayton. It was mostly cloudy, with a temperature of 61 at Chicago, and 60 at Cincinnati. It was cloudy, with a temperature of 71 at St. Louis, and 68 at Louisville.
Once again, at Indianapolis, it was 64 degrees with mostly cloudy skies. This is NOAA All Hazards Radio KEC 74 in Indianapolis. And now a look at your forecast for Indianapolis and central Indiana. Today, partly cloudy. Highs in the lower 80s. Light and variable winds, becoming northeast 5 to 10 miles an hour with gusts up to 20 miles an hour. For tonight, partly cloudy. Lows in the lower 50s. East winds 5 to 10 miles an hour. Gusts up to 20 miles an hour through the late overnight. Sunday, partly cloudy. Highs in the upper 70s. East winds 5 to 10 miles an hour. For Sunday night, partly cloudy. Lows in the upper 50s. Light and variable winds. Monday, partly cloudy. Highs around 80. Northeast winds around 5 miles an hour. Once again, the forecast for today. Partly cloudy. Highs in the lower 80s. Light and variable winds, becoming northeast 5 to 10 miles an hour with gusts up to 20 miles an hour. Taking a look at the 3 through 7 day forecast for Indianapolis and central Indiana. For Monday night, mostly clear. Lows in the upper 50s. Tuesday through Wednesday night, clear. Highs in the upper 70s. Lows in the upper 50s. For Thursday and Thursday night, mostly clear. Highs in the lower 80s. Lows in the mid-60s. Friday, partly cloudy. A slight chance of showers and thunderstorms through early afternoon, then a chance of showers and thunderstorms late in the afternoon. Highs in the mid-80s. Chance of rain 40%. The 8 to 14 day outlook for Saturday, June 6th through Friday, June 12th, calls for temperatures to be above normal and precipitation to be near normal. Normal highs for the period are around 80 degrees and normal lows are around 60. The normal precipitation total for the 7 days is around 1.00 inches. At 4 a.m. at Indianapolis, it was mostly cloudy. The temperature was 64 degrees, the dew point 55, and the relative humidity 72%. The wind was northeast at 3 miles an hour. The barometric pressure was 29.97 inches and rising. Around central Indiana, it was partly cloudy, with a temperature of 55 at Anderson, 57 at Muncie, 56 at Zionsville, 59 at Eagle Creek Airpark, and 60 at Shelbyville. Elsewhere across Indiana, at Lafayette, it was clear, with a temperature of 54. It was partly cloudy, with a temperature of 53 at South Bend, and 56 at Fort Wayne. It was mostly cloudy, with a temperature of 60 at Terre Haute, and 60 at Bloomington. At Evansville, it was cloudy, with a temperature of 70. Just outside Indiana, it was partly cloudy, with a temperature of 63 at Champaign, and 59 at Dayton. It was mostly cloudy, with a temperature of 61 at Chicago, and 60 at Cincinnati. It was cloudy, with a temperature of 71 at St. Louis, and 68 at Louisville. Once again, at Indianapolis, it was 64 degrees with mostly cloudy skies. This is NOAA All Hazards Radio KEC 74 in Indianapolis. And now a look at your forecast for Indianapolis and central Indiana. Today, partly cloudy. Highs in the lower 80s. Light and variable winds, becoming northeast 5 to 10 miles an hour with gusts up to 20 miles an hour. For tonight, partly cloudy. Lows in the lower 50s. East winds 5 to 10 miles an hour. Gusts up to 20 miles an hour through the late overnight. Sunday, partly cloudy. Highs in the upper 70s. East winds 5 to 10 miles an hour. For Sunday night, partly cloudy. Lows in the upper 50s. Light and variable winds. Monday, partly cloudy. Highs around 80. Northeast winds around 5 miles an hour. Once again, the forecast for today. Partly cloudy. Highs in the lower 80s. Light and variable winds, becoming northeast 5 to 10 miles an hour with gusts up to 20 miles an hour.
taking a look at the 3-7 day forecast for Indianapolis and central Indiana. For Monday night, mostly clear. Lows in the upper 50s. Tuesday through Wednesday night, clear. Highs in the upper 70s. Lows in the upper 50s. For Thursday and Thursday night, mostly clear. Highs in the lower 80s. Lows in the mid-60s. Friday, partly cloudy. A slight chance of showers and thunderstorms through early afternoon, then a chance of showers and thunderstorms late in the afternoon. Highs in the mid-80s. Chance of rain 40%. The 8-14 day outlook for Saturday, June 6th through Friday, June 12th, calls for temperatures to be above normal and precipitation to be near normal. Normal highs for the period are around 80 degrees, and normal lows are around 60. The normal precipitation total for the 7 days is around 1.00 inches. At 4 a.m., at Indianapolis, it was mostly cloudy. The temperature was 64 degrees, the dew point 55, and the relative humidity 72%. The wind was northeast at 3 miles an hour. The barometric pressure was 29.97 inches and rising. Around central Indiana, it was partly cloudy, with a temperature of 55 at Anderson, 57 at Muncie, 56 at Zionsville, 59 at Eagle Creek Airpark, and 60 at Shelbyville. Elsewhere across Indiana, at Lafayette, it was clear, with a temperature of 54. It was partly cloudy, with a temperature of 53 at South Bend, and 56 at Fort Wayne. It was mostly cloudy, with a temperature of 60 at Terre Haute, and 60 at Bloomington. At Evansville, it was cloudy, with a temperature of 70. Just outside Indiana, it was partly cloudy, with a temperature of 63 at Champaign, and 59 at Dayton. It was mostly cloudy, with a temperature of 61 at Chicago, and 60 at Cincinnati. It was cloudy, with a temperature of 71 at St. Louis, and 68 at Louisville. Once again, at Indianapolis, it was 64 degrees with mostly cloudy skies. This is NOAA All Hazards Radio KEC 74 in Indianapolis. The current time is 5:08 a.m. Eastern Daylight Time. And now a look at your forecast for Indianapolis and central Indiana. Today, partly cloudy. Highs in the lower 80s. Light and variable winds, becoming northeast 5 to 10 miles an hour with gusts up to 20 miles an hour. For tonight, partly cloudy. Lows in the lower 50s. East winds 5 to 10 miles an hour. Gusts up to 20 miles an hour through the late overnight. Sunday, partly cloudy. Highs in the upper 70s. East winds 5 to 10 miles an hour. For Sunday night, partly cloudy. Lows in the upper 50s. Light and variable winds. Monday, partly cloudy. Highs around 80. Northeast winds around 5 miles an hour. Once again, the forecast for today. Partly cloudy. Highs in the lower 80s. Light and variable winds, becoming northeast 5 to 10 miles an hour with gusts up to 20 miles an hour. Taking a look at the 3-7 day forecast for Indianapolis and central Indiana. For Monday night, mostly clear. Lows in the upper 50s. Tuesday through Wednesday night, clear. Highs in the upper 70s. Lows in the upper 50s. For Thursday and Thursday night, mostly clear. Highs in the lower 80s. Lows in the mid-60s. Friday, partly cloudy. A slight chance of showers and thunderstorms through early afternoon, then a chance of showers and thunderstorms late in the afternoon. Highs in the mid-80s. Chance of rain 40%. The 8-14 day outlook for Saturday, June 6th through Friday, June 12th, calls for temperatures to be above normal and precipitation to be near normal. Normal highs for the period are around 80 degrees, and normal lows are around 60. The normal precipitation total for the 7 days is around 1.00 inches. At 4 a.m., at Indianapolis, it was mostly cloudy. The temperature was 64 degrees, the dew point 55, and the relative humidity 72%.
The wind was northeast at 3 miles an hour. The barometric pressure was 29.97 inches and rising. Around central Indiana, it was partly cloudy, with a temperature of 55 at Anderson, 57 at Muncie, 56 at Zionsville, 59 at Eagle Creek Airpark, and 60 at Shelbyville. Elsewhere across Indiana, at Lafayette, it was clear, with a temperature of 54. It was partly cloudy, with a temperature of 53 at South Bend, and 56 at Fort Wayne. It was mostly cloudy, with a temperature of 60 at Terre Haute, and 60 at Bloomington. At Evansville, it was cloudy, with a temperature of 70. Just outside Indiana, it was partly cloudy, with a temperature of 63 at Champaign, and 59 at Dayton. It was mostly cloudy, with a temperature of 61 at Chicago, and 60 at Cincinnati. It was cloudy, with a temperature of 71 at St. Louis, and 68 at Louisville. Once again, at Indianapolis, it was 64 degrees with mostly cloudy skies. At 5 a.m., at Indianapolis, it was mostly cloudy. The temperature was 59 degrees, the dew point 55, and the relative humidity 87%. The wind was calm. The barometric pressure was 29.97 inches and steady. Around central Indiana, it was clear, with a temperature of 54 at Anderson, 57 at Muncie, and 55 at Zionsville. It was partly cloudy, with a temperature of 60 at Eagle Creek Airpark, and 58 at Shelbyville. Elsewhere across Indiana, at Lafayette, it was clear, with a temperature of 52. It was partly cloudy, with a temperature of 52 at South Bend, and 54 at Fort Wayne. It was mostly cloudy, with a temperature of 60 at Terre Haute, and 61 at Bloomington. At Evansville, it was cloudy, with a temperature of 71. Just outside Indiana, at Dayton, it was partly cloudy, with a temperature of 60. It was mostly cloudy, with a temperature of 59 at Chicago, 62 at Champaign, and 60 at Cincinnati. It was cloudy, with a temperature of 71 at St. Louis, and 67 at Louisville. Once again, at Indianapolis, it was 59 degrees with mostly cloudy skies. Now here is the hazardous weather outlook for central Indiana. For the period today and tonight, no hazardous weather is expected at this time. And now the extended outlook for the period Sunday through Friday. No hazardous weather is expected at this time. Spotter information statement, spotter activation is not anticipated. This is NOAA All Hazards Radio KEC 74 in Indianapolis. And now a look at your forecast for Indianapolis and central Indiana. Today, partly cloudy. Highs in the lower 80s. Light and variable winds, becoming northeast 5 to 10 miles an hour with gusts up to 20 miles an hour. For tonight, partly cloudy. Lows in the lower 50s. East winds 5 to 10 miles an hour. Gusts up to 20 miles an hour through the late overnight. Sunday, partly cloudy. Highs in the upper 70s. East winds 5 to 10 miles an hour. For Sunday night, partly cloudy. Lows in the upper 50s. Light and variable winds. Monday, partly cloudy. Highs around 80. Northeast winds around 5 miles an hour. Once again, the forecast for today. Partly cloudy. Highs in the lower 80s. Light and variable winds, becoming northeast 5 to 10 miles an hour with gusts up to 20 miles an hour. Taking a look at the 3 through 7 day forecast for Indianapolis and central Indiana. For Monday night, mostly clear. Lows in the upper 50s. Tuesday through Wednesday night, clear. Highs in the upper 70s. Lows in the upper 50s. For Thursday and Thursday night, mostly clear. Highs in the lower 80s. Lows in the mid 60s. Friday, partly cloudy. A slight chance of showers and thunderstorms through early afternoon, then a chance of showers and thunderstorms late in the afternoon. Highs in the mid 80s. Chance of rain 40%. The 8 to 14 day outlook for Saturday, June 6th through Friday, June 12th, calls for temperatures to be above normal and precipitation to be near normal.
Normal highs for the period are around 80 degrees, and normal lows are around 60. The normal precipitation total for the 7 days is around 1.00 inches. At 5 a.m., at Indianapolis, it was mostly cloudy. The temperature was 59 degrees, the dew point 55, and the relative humidity 87%. The wind was calm. The barometric pressure was 29.97 inches and steady. Around central Indiana, it was clear, with a temperature of 54 at Anderson, 57 at Muncie, and 55 at Zionsville. It was partly cloudy, with a temperature of 60 at Eagle Creek Airport, and 58 at Shelbyville. Elsewhere across Indiana, at Lafayette, it was clear, with a temperature of 52. It was partly cloudy, with a temperature of 52 at South Bend, and 54 at Fort Wayne. It was mostly cloudy, with a temperature of 60 at Terre Haute, and 61 at Bloomington. At Evansville, it was cloudy, with a temperature of 71. Just outside Indiana, at Dayton, it was partly cloudy, with a temperature of 60. It was mostly cloudy, with a temperature of 59 at Chicago, 62 at Champaign, and 60 at Cincinnati. It was cloudy, with a temperature of 71 at St. Louis, and 67 at Louisville. Once again, at Indianapolis, it was 59 degrees with mostly cloudy skies. This is NOAA All Hazards Radio KEC 74 in Indianapolis. And now a look at your forecast for Indianapolis and central Indiana. Today, partly cloudy. Highs in the lower 80s. Light and variable winds, becoming northeast 5 to 10 miles an hour with gusts up to 20 miles an hour. For tonight, partly cloudy. Lows in the lower 50s. East winds 5 to 10 miles an hour. Gusts up to 20 miles an hour through the late overnight. Sunday, partly cloudy. Highs in the upper 70s. East winds 5 to 10 miles an hour. For Sunday night, partly cloudy. Lows in the upper 50s. Light and variable winds. Monday, partly cloudy. Highs around 80. Northeast winds around 5 miles an hour. Once again, the forecast for today. Partly cloudy. Highs in the lower 80s. Light and variable winds, becoming northeast 5 to 10 miles an hour with gusts up to 20 miles an hour. Taking a look at the 3 through 7 day forecast for Indianapolis and central Indiana. For Monday night, mostly clear. Lows in the upper 50s. Tuesday through Wednesday night, clear. Highs in the upper 70s. Lows in the upper 50s. For Thursday and Thursday night, mostly clear. Highs in the lower 80s. Lows in the mid 60s. Friday, partly cloudy. A slight chance of showers and thunderstorms through early afternoon, then a chance of showers and thunderstorms late in the afternoon. Highs in the mid-80s. Chance of rain 40%. The 8 to 14 day outlook for Saturday, June 6th through Friday, June 12th, calls for temperatures to be above normal and precipitation to be near normal. Normal highs for the period are around 80 degrees and normal lows are around 60. The normal precipitation total for the 7 days is around 1.00 inches. At 5 a.m., at Indianapolis, it was mostly cloudy. The temperature was 59 degrees, the dew point 55, and the relative humidity 87%. The wind was calm. The barometric pressure was 29.97 inches and steady. Around central Indiana, it was clear, with a temperature of 54 at Anderson, 57 at Muncie, and 55 at Zionsville. It was partly cloudy, with a temperature of 60 at Eagle Creek Airport, and 58 at Shelbyville. Elsewhere across Indiana, at Lafayette, it was clear, with a temperature of 52. It was partly cloudy, with a temperature of 52 at South Bend, and 54 at Fort Wayne. It was mostly cloudy, with a temperature of 60 at Terre Haute, and 61 at Bloomington. At Evansville, it was cloudy, with a temperature of 71. Just outside Indiana, at Dayton, it was partly cloudy, with a temperature of 60.
It was mostly cloudy, with a temperature of 59 at Chicago, 62 at Champaign, and 60 at Cincinnati. It was cloudy, with a temperature of 71 at St. Louis, and 67 at Louisville. Once again, at Indianapolis, it was 59 degrees with mostly cloudy skies. This is NOAA All Hazards Radio KEC 74 in Indianapolis. And now a look at your forecast for Indianapolis and central Indiana. Today, partly cloudy. Highs in the lower 80s. Light and variable winds, becoming northeast 5 to 10 miles an hour with gusts up to 20 miles an hour. For tonight, partly cloudy. Lows in the lower 50s. East winds 5 to 10 miles an hour. Gusts up to 20 miles an hour through the late overnight. Sunday, partly cloudy. Highs in the upper 70s. East winds 5 to 10 miles an hour. For Sunday night, partly cloudy. Lows in the upper 50s. Light and variable winds. Monday, partly cloudy. Highs around 80. Northeast winds around 5 miles an hour. Once again, the forecast for today. Partly cloudy. Highs in the lower 80s. Light and variable winds, becoming northeast 5 to 10 miles an hour with gusts up to 20 miles an hour. Taking a look at the 3 through 7 day forecast for Indianapolis and central Indiana. For Monday night, mostly clear. Lows in the upper 50s. Tuesday through Wednesday night, clear. Highs in the upper 70s. Lows in the upper 50s. For Thursday and Thursday night, mostly clear. Highs in the lower 80s. Lows in the mid 60s. Friday, partly cloudy. A slight chance of showers and thunderstorms through early afternoon, then a chance of showers and thunderstorms late in the afternoon. Highs in the mid 80s. Chance of rain 40%. The 8 to 14 day outlook for Saturday, June 6th through Friday, June 12th, calls for temperatures to be above normal and precipitation to be near normal. Normal highs for the period are around 80 degrees and normal lows are around 60. The normal precipitation total for the 7 days is around 1.00 inches. The current time is 5:23 a.m. Eastern Daylight Time. At 5 a.m., at Indianapolis, it was mostly cloudy. The temperature was 59 degrees, the dew point 55, and the relative humidity 87%. The wind was calm. The barometric pressure was 29.97 inches and steady. Around central Indiana, it was clear, with a temperature of 54 at Anderson, 57 at Muncie, and 55 at Zionsville. It was partly cloudy, with a temperature of 60 at Eagle Creek Airpark, and 58 at Shelbyville. Elsewhere across Indiana, at Lafayette, it was clear, with a temperature of 52. It was partly cloudy, with a temperature of 52 at South Bend, and 54 at Fort Wayne. It was mostly cloudy, with a temperature of 60 at Terre Haute, and 61 at Bloomington. At Evansville, it was cloudy, with a temperature of 71. Just outside Indiana, at Dayton, it was partly cloudy, with a temperature of 60. It was mostly cloudy, with a temperature of 59 at Chicago, 62 at Champaign, and 60 at Cincinnati. It was cloudy, with a temperature of 71 at St. Louis, and 67 at Louisville. Once again, at Indianapolis, it was 59 degrees with mostly cloudy skies. This is NOAA All Hazards Radio KEC 74 in Indianapolis. And now a look at your forecast for Indianapolis and central Indiana. Today, partly cloudy. Highs in the lower 80s. Light and variable winds, becoming northeast 5 to 10 miles an hour with gusts up to 20 miles an hour. For tonight, partly cloudy. Lows in the lower 50s. East winds 5 to 10 miles an hour. Gusts up to 20 miles an hour through the late overnight. Sunday, partly cloudy. Highs in the upper 70s. East winds 5 to 10 miles an hour. For Sunday night, partly cloudy. Lows in the upper 50s. Light and variable winds. Monday,
partly cloudy. Highs around 80. Northeast winds around 5 miles an hour. Once again, the forecast for today. Partly cloudy. Highs in the lower 80s. Light and variable winds, becoming northeast 5 to 10 miles an hour with gusts up to 20 miles an hour. Taking a look at the 3 through 7 day forecast for Indianapolis and central Indiana. For Monday night, mostly clear. Lows in the upper 50s. Tuesday through Wednesday night, clear. Highs in the upper 70s. Lows in the upper 50s. For Thursday and Thursday night, mostly clear. Highs in the lower 80s. Lows in the mid 60s. Friday, partly cloudy. A slight chance of showers and thunderstorms through early afternoon, then a chance of showers and thunderstorms late in the afternoon. Highs in the mid-80s. Chance of rain 40%. The 8 to 14 day outlook for Saturday, June 6th through Friday, June 12th, calls for temperatures to be above normal and precipitation to be near normal. Normal highs for the period are around 80 degrees and normal lows are around 60. The normal precipitation total for the 7 days is around 1.00 inches. At 5 a.m., at Indianapolis, it was mostly cloudy. The temperature was 59 degrees, the dew point 55, and the relative humidity 87%. The wind was calm. The barometric pressure was 29.97 inches and steady. Around central Indiana, it was clear, with a temperature of 54 at Anderson, 57 at Muncie, and 55 at Zionsville. It was partly cloudy, with a temperature of 60 at Eagle Creek Air Park, and 58 at Shelbyville. Elsewhere across Indiana, at Lafayette, it was clear, with a temperature of 52. It was partly cloudy, with a temperature of 52 at South Bend, and 54 at Fort Wayne. It was mostly cloudy, with a temperature of 60 at Terre Haute, and 61 at Bloomington. At Evansville, it was cloudy, with a temperature of 71. Just outside Indiana, at Dayton, it was partly cloudy, with a temperature of 60. It was mostly cloudy, with a temperature of 59 at Chicago, 62 at Champaign, and 60 at Cincinnati. It was cloudy, with a temperature of 71 at St. Louis, and 67 at Louisville. Once again, at Indianapolis, it was 59 degrees with mostly cloudy skies. This is NOAA All Hazards Radio KEC 74 in Indianapolis. And now a look at your forecast for Indianapolis and central Indiana. Today, partly cloudy. Highs in the lower 80s. Light and variable winds, becoming northeast 5 to 10 miles an hour with gusts up to 20 miles an hour. For tonight, partly cloudy. Lows in the lower 50s. East winds 5 to 10 miles an hour. Gusts up to 20 miles an hour through the late overnight. Sunday, partly cloudy. Highs in the upper 70s. East winds 5 to 10 miles an hour. For Sunday night, partly cloudy. Lows in the upper 50s. Light and variable winds. Monday, partly cloudy. Highs around 80. Northeast winds around 5 miles an hour. Once again, the forecast for today. Partly cloudy. Highs in the lower 80s. Light and variable winds, becoming northeast 5 to 10 miles an hour with gusts up to 20 miles an hour. Taking a look at the 3 through 7 day forecast for Indianapolis and central Indiana. For Monday night, mostly clear. Lows in the upper 50s. Tuesday through Wednesday night, clear. Highs in the upper 70s. Lows in the upper 50s. For Thursday and Thursday night, mostly clear. Highs in the lower 80s. Lows in the mid-60s. Friday, partly cloudy. A slight chance of showers and thunderstorms through early afternoon, then a chance of showers and thunderstorms late in the afternoon. Highs in the mid-80s. Chance of rain 40%. The 8 to 14 day outlook for Saturday, June 6th through Friday, June 12th, calls for temperatures to be above normal and precipitation to be near normal.
Normal highs for the period are around 80 degrees, and normal lows are around 60. The normal precipitation total for the 7 days is around 1.00 inches. At 5 a.m., at Indianapolis, it was mostly cloudy. The temperature was 59 degrees, the dew point 55, and the relative humidity 87%. The wind was calm. The barometric pressure was 29.97 inches and steady. Around central Indiana, it was clear, with a temperature of 54 at Anderson, 57 at Muncie, and 55 at Zionsville. It was partly cloudy, with a temperature of 60 at Eagle Creek Airpark, and 58 at Shelbyville. Elsewhere across Indiana, at Lafayette, it was clear, with a temperature of 52. It was partly cloudy, with a temperature of 52 at South Bend, and 54 at Fort Wayne. It was mostly cloudy, with a temperature of 60 at Terre Haute, and 61 at Bloomington. At Evansville, it was cloudy, with a temperature of 71. Just outside Indiana, at Dayton, it was partly cloudy, with a temperature of 60. It was mostly cloudy, with a temperature of 59 at Chicago, 62 at Champaign, and 60 at Cincinnati. It was cloudy, with a temperature of 71 at St. Louis, and 67 at Louisville. Once again, at Indianapolis, it was 59 degrees with mostly cloudy skies. Now here is the hazardous weather outlook for central Indiana. For the period today and tonight, no hazardous weather is expected at this time. And now the extended outlook for the period Sunday through Friday. No hazardous weather is expected at this time. Spotter information statement. Spotter activation is not anticipated. This is NOAA All Hazards Radio KEC 74 in Indianapolis. And now a look at your forecast for Indianapolis and central Indiana. Today, partly cloudy. Highs in the lower 80s. Light and variable winds, becoming northeast 5 to 10 miles an hour with gusts up to 20 miles an hour. For tonight, partly cloudy. Lows in the lower 50s. East winds 5 to 10 miles an hour. Gusts up to 20 miles an hour through the late overnight. Sunday, partly cloudy. Highs in the upper 70s. East winds 5 to 10 miles an hour. For Sunday night, partly cloudy. Lows in the upper 50s. Light and variable winds. Monday, partly cloudy. Highs around 80. Northeast winds around 5 miles an hour. Once again, the forecast for today. Partly cloudy. Highs in the lower 80s. Light and variable winds, becoming northeast 5 to 10 miles an hour with gusts up to 20 miles an hour. Taking a look at the 3 through 7 day forecast for Indianapolis and central Indiana. For Monday night, mostly clear. Lows in the upper 50s. Tuesday through Wednesday night, clear. Highs in the upper 70s. Lows in the upper 50s. For Thursday and Thursday night, mostly clear. Highs in the lower 80s. Lows in the mid 60s. Friday, partly cloudy. A slight chance of showers and thunderstorms through early afternoon, then a chance of showers and thunderstorms late in the afternoon. Highs in the mid-80s. Chance of rain 40%. The 8 to 14 day outlook for Saturday, June 6th through Friday, June 12th, calls for temperatures to be above normal and precipitation to be near normal. Normal highs for the period are around 80 degrees and normal lows are around 60. The normal precipitation total for the 7 days is around 1.00 inches. At 5 a.m., at Indianapolis, it was mostly cloudy. The temperature was 59 degrees, the dew point 55, and the relative humidity 87%. The wind was calm. The barometric pressure was 29.97 inches and steady. Around central Indiana, it was clear, with a temperature of 54 at Anderson, 57 at Muncie, and 55 at Zionsville. It was partly cloudy, with a temperature of 60 at Eagle Creek Airpark, and 58 at Shelbyville. Elsewhere across Indiana, at Lafayette, it was clear, with a temperature of 52. It was partly cloudy, with a temperature of 52 at South Bend, and 54 at Fort Wayne.
It was mostly cloudy, with a temperature of 60 at Terre Haute and 61 at Bloomington. At Evansville, it was cloudy, with a temperature of 71. Just outside Indiana, at Dayton, it was partly cloudy, with

miles an hour with gusts up to 20 miles an hour. For tonight, partly cloudy. Lows in the lower 50s. East winds 5 to 10 miles an hour. Gusts up to 20 miles an hour through the late overnight. Sunday, partly cloudy. Highs in the upper 70s. East winds 5 to 10 miles an hour. For Sunday night, partly cloudy. Lows in the upper 50s. Light and variable winds. Monday, partly cloudy. Highs around 80. Northeast winds around 5 miles an hour. Once again, the forecast for today. Partly cloudy. Highs in the lower 80s. Light and variable winds, becoming northeast 5 to 10 miles an hour with gusts up to 20 miles an hour. Taking a look at the 3 through 7 day forecast for Indianapolis and central Indiana. For Monday night, mostly clear. Lows in the upper 50s. Tuesday through Wednesday night, clear. Highs in the upper 70s. Lows in the upper 50s. For Thursday and Thursday night, mostly clear. Highs in the lower 80s. Lows in the mid 60s. Friday, partly cloudy. A slight chance of showers and thunderstorms through early afternoon, then a chance of showers and thunderstorms late in the afternoon. Highs in the mid 80s. Chance of rain 40%. The current time is 5:38 a.m. Eastern Daylight Time. The 8 to 14 day outlook for Saturday, June 6th through Friday, June 12th, calls for temperatures to be above normal and precipitation to be near normal. Normal highs for the period are around 80 degrees and normal lows are around 60. The normal precipitation total for the 7 days is around 1.00 inches. At 5 a.m. at Indianapolis, it was mostly cloudy. The temperature was 59 degrees, the dew point 55, and the relative humidity 87%. The wind was calm. The barometric pressure was 29.97 inches and steady. Around central Indiana, it was clear, with a temperature of 54 at Anderson, 57 at Muncie, and 55 at Zionsville. It was partly cloudy, with a temperature of 60 at Eagle Creek Airpark, and 58 at Shelbyville. Elsewhere across Indiana, at Lafayette, it was clear, with a temperature of 52. It was partly cloudy, with a temperature of 52 at South Bend, and 54 at Fort Wayne. It was mostly cloudy, with a temperature of 60 at Terre Haute, and 61 at Bloomington. At Evansville, it was cloudy, with a temperature of 71. Just outside Indiana, at Dayton, it was partly cloudy, with a temperature of 60. It was mostly cloudy, with a temperature of 59 at Chicago, 62 at Champaign, and 60 at Cincinnati. It was cloudy, with a temperature of 71 at St. Louis, and 67 at Louisville. Once again, at Indianapolis, it was 59 degrees with mostly cloudy skies. This is NOAA All Hazards Radio KEC 74 in Indianapolis. And now a look at your forecast for Indianapolis and central Indiana. Today, partly cloudy. Highs in the lower 80s. Light and variable winds, becoming northeast 5 to 10 miles an hour with gusts up to 20 miles an hour. For tonight, partly cloudy. Lows in the lower 50s. East winds 5 to 10 miles an hour. Gusts up to 20 miles an hour through the late overnight. Sunday, partly cloudy. Highs in the upper 70s. East winds 5 to 10 miles an hour. For Sunday night, partly cloudy. Lows in the upper 50s. Light and variable winds. Monday, partly cloudy. Highs around 80. Northeast winds around 5 miles an hour. Once again, the forecast for today. Partly cloudy. Highs in the lower 80s. Light and variable winds, becoming northeast 5 to 10 miles an hour with gusts up to 20 miles an hour. Taking a look at the 3 through 7 day forecast for Indianapolis and central Indiana. For Monday night, mostly clear. Lows in the upper 50s. Tuesday through Wednesday night, clear. Highs in the upper 70s.

upper 50s. For Thursday and Thursday night, mostly clear. Highs in the lower 80s. Lows in the mid-60s. Friday, partly cloudy. A slight chance of showers and thunderstorms through early afternoon, then a chance of showers and thunderstorms late in the afternoon. Highs in the mid-80s. Chance of rain 40%. The 8 to 14 day outlook for Saturday, June 6th through Friday, June 12th, calls for temperatures to be above normal and precipitation to be near normal. Normal highs for the period are around 80 degrees, and normal lows are around 60. The normal precipitation total for the 7 days is around 1.00 inches. At 5 a.m., at Indianapolis, it was mostly cloudy. The temperature was 59 degrees, the dew point 55, and the relative humidity 87%. The wind was calm. The barometric pressure was 29.97 inches and steady. Around central Indiana, it was clear, with a temperature of 54 at Anderson, 57 at Muncie, and 55 at Zionsville. It was partly cloudy, with a temperature of 60 at Eagle Creek Airpark, and 58 at Shelbyville. Elsewhere across Indiana, at Lafayette, it was clear, with a temperature of 52. It was partly cloudy, with a temperature of 52 at South Bend, and 54 at Fort Wayne. It was mostly cloudy, with a temperature of 60 at Terre Haute, and 61 at Bloomington. At Evansville, it was cloudy, with a temperature of 71. Just outside Indiana, at Dayton, it was partly cloudy, with a temperature of 60. It was mostly cloudy, with a temperature of 59 at Chicago, 62 at Champaign, and 60 at Cincinnati. It was cloudy, with a temperature of 71 at St. Louis, and 67 at Louisville. Once again, at Indianapolis, it was 59 degrees with mostly cloudy skies. This is NOAA All Hazards Radio KEC 74 in Indianapolis. And now a look at your forecast for Indianapolis and central Indiana. Today, partly cloudy, highs in the lower 80s, light and variable winds, becoming northeast 5 to 10 miles an hour with gusts up to 20 miles an hour. For tonight, partly cloudy, lows in the lower 50s, east winds 5 to 10 miles an hour, gusts up to 20 miles an hour through the late overnight. Sunday, partly cloudy, highs in the upper 70s, east winds 5 to 10 miles an hour. For Sunday night, partly cloudy, lows in the upper 50s, light and variable winds. Monday, partly cloudy, highs around 80, northeast winds around 5 miles an hour. Once again, the forecast for today, partly cloudy, highs in the lower 80s, light and variable winds, becoming northeast 5 to 10 miles an hour with gusts up to 20 miles an hour. Taking a look at the 3 through 7 day forecast for Indianapolis and central Indiana. For Monday night, mostly clear, lows in the upper 50s. Tuesday through Wednesday night, clear, highs in the upper 70s, lows in the upper 50s. For Thursday and Thursday night, mostly clear, highs in the lower 80s, lows in the mid-60s. Friday, partly cloudy, a slight chance of showers and thunderstorms through early afternoon, then a chance of showers and thunderstorms late in the afternoon. Highs in the mid-80s, chance of rain 40%. The 8 to 14 day outlook for Saturday, June 6th through Friday, June 12th, calls for temperatures to be above normal and precipitation to be near normal. Normal highs for the period are around 80 degrees, and normal lows are around 60. The normal precipitation total for the 7 days is around 1.00 inches. At 5 a.m., at Indianapolis, it was mostly cloudy. The temperature was 59 degrees, the dew point 55, and the relative humidity 87%. The wind was calm. The barometric pressure was 29.97 inches and steady. Around central Indiana, it was clear, with a temperature of 54 at Anderson, 57 at Muncie, and 55 at Zionsville.
It was partly cloudy, with a temperature of 60 at Eagle Creek Air Park and 58 at Shelbyville. Elsewhere across Indiana, at Lafayette, it was clear, with a temperature of 52. It was partly cloudy, with a temperature of 52 at South Bend and 54 at Fort Wayne. It was mostly cloudy, with a temperature of 60 at Terre Haute and 61 at Bloomington. At Evansville, it was cloudy, with a temperature of 71. Just outside Indiana, at Dayton, it was partly cloudy, with a temperature of 60. It was mostly cloudy, with a temperature of 59 at Chicago, 62 at Champaign, and 60 at Cincinnati. It was cloudy, with a temperature of 71 at St. Louis, and 67 at Louisville. Once again, at Indianapolis, it was 59 degrees with mostly cloudy skies. This is NOAA All Hazards Radio KEC 74 in Indianapolis. And now a look at your forecast for Indianapolis and central Indiana. Today, partly cloudy, highs in the lower 80s, light and variable winds, becoming northeast 5 to 10 miles an hour with gusts up to 20 miles an hour. For tonight, partly cloudy, lows in the lower 50s, east winds 5 to 10 miles an hour, gusts up to 20 miles an hour through the late overnight. Sunday, partly cloudy, highs in the upper 70s, east winds 5 to 10 miles an hour. For Sunday night, partly cloudy, lows in the upper 50s, light and variable winds. Monday, partly cloudy, highs around 80, northeast winds around 5 miles an hour. Once again, the forecast for today, partly cloudy, highs in the lower 80s, light and variable winds, becoming northeast 5 to 10 miles an hour with gusts up to 20 miles an hour. Taking a look at the 3 through 7 day forecast for Indianapolis and central Indiana. For Monday night, mostly clear, lows in the upper 50s. Tuesday through Wednesday night, clear, highs in the upper 70s, lows in the upper 50s. For Thursday and Thursday night, mostly clear, highs in the lower 80s, lows in the mid-60s. Friday, partly cloudy, a slight chance of showers and thunderstorms through early afternoon, then a chance of showers and thunderstorms late in the afternoon. Highs in the mid-80s, chance of rain 40%. The 8 to 14 day outlook for Saturday, June 6th through Friday, June 12th, calls for temperatures to be above normal and precipitation to be near normal. Normal highs for the period are around 80 degrees, and normal lows are around 60. The normal precipitation total for the 7 days is around 1.00 inches. At 5 a.m., at Indianapolis, it was mostly cloudy. The temperature was 59 degrees, the dew point 55, and the relative humidity 87%. The wind was calm. The barometric pressure was 29.97 inches and steady. Around central Indiana, it was clear, with a temperature of 54 at Anderson, 57 at Muncie, and 55 at Zionsville. It was partly cloudy, with a temperature of 60 at Eagle Creek Air Park, and 58 at Shelbyville. Elsewhere across Indiana, at Lafayette, it was clear, with a temperature of 52. It was partly cloudy, with a temperature of 52 at South Bend, and 54 at Fort Wayne. It was mostly cloudy, with a temperature of 60 at Terre Haute and 61 at Bloomington. At Evansville, it was cloudy, with a temperature of 71. Just outside Indiana, at Dayton, it was partly cloudy, with a temperature of 60. It was mostly cloudy, with a temperature of 59 at Chicago, 62 at Champaign, and 60 at Cincinnati. It was cloudy, with a temperature of 71 at St. Louis and 67 at Louisville. Once again, at Indianapolis, it was 59 degrees with mostly cloudy skies. This is NOAA All Hazards Radio KEC 74 in Indianapolis. And now a look at your forecast for Indianapolis and central Indiana. Today, partly cloudy, highs in the lower 80s, light and variable winds, becoming northeast 5 to 10 miles an hour with gusts up to 20 miles an hour. For tonight,
partly cloudy. Lows in the lower 50s. East winds 5 to 10 miles an hour. Gusts up to 20 miles an hour through the late overnight. Sunday, partly cloudy. Highs in the upper 70s. East winds 5 to 10 miles an hour. For Sunday night, partly cloudy. Lows in the upper 50s. Light and variable winds. Monday, partly cloudy. Highs around 80. Northeast winds around 5 miles an hour. Once again, the forecast for today. Partly cloudy. Highs in the lower 80s. Light and variable winds, becoming northeast 5 to 10 miles an hour with gusts up to 20 miles an hour. Now here is the hazardous weather outlook for central Indiana. For the period today and tonight, no hazardous weather is expected at this time. And now the extended outlook for the period Sunday through Friday. No hazardous weather is expected at this time. Spotter information statement. Spotter activation is not anticipated. Taking a look at the 3 through 7 day forecast for Indianapolis and central Indiana. For Monday night, mostly clear. Lows in the upper 50s. Tuesday through Wednesday night, clear. Highs in the upper 70s. Lows in the upper 50s. For Thursday and Thursday night, mostly clear. Highs in the lower 80s. Lows in the mid-60s. Friday, partly cloudy. A slight chance of showers and thunderstorms through early afternoon, then a chance of showers and thunderstorms late in the afternoon. Highs in the mid-80s. Chance of rain 40%. The current time is 5:53 a.m. Eastern Daylight Time. The 8 to 14 day outlook for Saturday, June 6th through Friday, June 12th, calls for temperatures to be above normal and precipitation to be near normal. Normal highs for the period are around 80 degrees and normal lows are around 60. The normal precipitation total for the 7 days is around 1.00 inches. At 5 a.m. at Indianapolis, it was mostly cloudy. The temperature was 59 degrees, the dew point 55, and the relative humidity 87%. The wind was calm. The barometric pressure was 29.97 inches and steady. Around central Indiana, it was clear, with a temperature of 54 at Anderson, 57 at Muncie, and 55 at Zionsville. It was partly cloudy, with a temperature of 60 at Eagle Creek Airport, and 58 at Shelbyville. Elsewhere across Indiana, at Lafayette, it was clear, with a temperature of 52. It was partly cloudy, with a temperature of 52 at South Bend, and 54 at Fort Wayne. It was mostly cloudy, with a temperature of 60 at Terre Haute, and 61 at Bloomington. At Evansville, it was cloudy, with a temperature of 71. Just outside Indiana, at Dayton, it was partly cloudy, with a temperature of 60. It was mostly cloudy, with a temperature of 59 at Chicago, 62 at Champaign, and 60 at Cincinnati. It was cloudy, with a temperature of 71 at St. Louis, and 67 at Louisville. Once again, at Indianapolis, it was 59 degrees with mostly cloudy skies. This is NOAA All Hazards Radio KEC 74 in Indianapolis. And now a look at your forecast for Indianapolis and central Indiana. Today, partly cloudy. Highs in the lower 80s. Light and variable winds, becoming northeast 5 to 10 miles an hour with gusts up to 20 miles an hour. For tonight, partly cloudy. Lows in the lower 50s. East winds 5 to 10 miles an hour. Gusts up to 20 miles an hour through the late overnight. Sunday, partly cloudy. Highs in the upper 70s. East winds 5 to 10 miles an hour. For Sunday night, partly cloudy. Lows in the upper 50s. Light and variable winds. Monday, partly cloudy. Highs around 80. Northeast winds around 5 miles an hour. Once again, the forecast for today. Partly cloudy. Highs in the lower 80s. Light and variable winds, becoming northeast 5 to 10 miles an hour with gusts up to 20 miles an hour.
taking a look at the 3-7 day forecast for Indianapolis and central Indiana. For Monday night, mostly clear. Lows in the upper 50s. Tuesday through Wednesday night, clear. Highs in the upper 70s. Lows in the upper 50s. For Thursday and Thursday night, mostly clear. Highs in the lower 80s. Lows in the mid-60s. Friday, partly cloudy. A slight chance of showers and thunderstorms through early afternoon, then a chance of showers and thunderstorms late in the afternoon. Highs in the mid-80s. Chance of rain 40%. The 8-14-day outlook for Saturday, June 6th through Friday, June 12th, calls for temperatures to be above normal and precipitation to be near normal. Normal highs for the period are around 80 degrees, and normal lows are around 60. The normal precipitation total for the 7 days is around 1.00 inches. At 5 a.m., at Indianapolis, it was mostly cloudy. The temperature was 59 degrees, the dew point 55, and the relative humidity 87%. The wind was calm. The barometric pressure was 29.97 inches and steady. Around central Indiana, it was clear, with a temperature of 54 at Anderson, 57 at Muncie, and 55 at Zionsville. It was partly cloudy, with a temperature of 60 at Eagle Creek Airpark, and 58 at Shelbyville. Elsewhere across Indiana, at Lafayette, it was clear, with a temperature of 52. It was partly cloudy, with a temperature of 52 at South Bend, and 54 at Fort Wayne. It was mostly cloudy, with a temperature of 60 at Terre Haute, and 61 at Bloomington. At Evansville, it was cloudy, with a temperature of 71. Just outside Indiana, at Dayton, it was partly cloudy, with a temperature of 60. It was mostly cloudy, with a temperature of 59 at Chicago, 62 at Champaign, and 60 at Cincinnati. It was cloudy, with a temperature of 71 at St. Louis, and 67 at Louisville. Once again, at Indianapolis, it was 59 degrees with mostly cloudy skies. This is NOAA All Hazards Radio KEC 74 in Indianapolis. And now a look at your forecast for Indianapolis and central Indiana. Today, partly cloudy, highs in the lower 80s, light and variable winds, becoming northeast 5 to 10 miles an hour with gusts up to 20 miles an hour. For tonight, partly cloudy, lows in the lower 50s, east winds 5 to 10 miles an hour, gusts up to 20 miles an hour through the late overnight. Sunday, partly cloudy, highs in the upper 70s, east winds 5 to 10 miles an hour. For Sunday night, partly cloudy, lows in the upper 50s, light and variable winds. Monday, partly cloudy, highs around 80, northeast winds around 5 miles an hour. Once again, the forecast for today, partly cloudy, highs in the lower 80s, light and variable winds, becoming northeast 5 to 10 miles an hour with gusts up to 20 miles an hour. Taking a look at the 3-7 day forecast for Indianapolis and central Indiana. For Monday night, mostly clear. Lows in the upper 50s. Tuesday through Wednesday night, clear. Highs in the upper 70s. Lows in the upper 50s. For Thursday and Thursday night, mostly clear. Highs in the lower 80s. Lows in the mid-60s. Friday, partly cloudy. A slight chance of showers and thunderstorms through early afternoon, then a chance of showers and thunderstorms late in the afternoon. Highs in the mid-80s. Chance of rain 40%. The 8-14-day outlook for Saturday, June 6th through Friday, June 12th, calls for temperatures to be above normal and precipitation to be near normal. Normal highs for the period are around 80 degrees, and normal lows are around 60. The normal precipitation total for the 7 days is around 1.00 inches. At 5 a.m., at Indianapolis, it was mostly cloudy. The temperature was 59 degrees, the dew point 55, and the relative humidity 87%. The wind was calm.
The barometric pressure was 29.97 inches and steady. Around central Indiana, it was clear, with a temperature of 54 at Anderson, 57 at Muncie, and 55 at Zionsville. It was partly cloudy, with a temperature of 60 at Eagle Creek Air Park, and 58 at Shelbyville. Elsewhere across Indiana, at Lafayette, it was clear, with a temperature of 52. It was partly cloudy, with a temperature of 52 at South Bend, and 54 at Fort Wayne. It was mostly cloudy, with a temperature of 60 at Terre Haute, and 61 at Bloomington. At Evansville, it was cloudy, with a temperature of 71. Just outside Indiana, at Dayton, it was partly cloudy, with a temperature of 60. It was mostly cloudy, with a temperature of 59 at Chicago, 62 at Champaign, and 60 at Cincinnati. It was cloudy, with a temperature of 71 at St. Louis, and 67 at Louisville. Once again, at Indianapolis, it was 59 degrees with mostly cloudy skies. This is NOAA All Hazards Radio KEC 74 in Indianapolis. And now a look at your forecast for Indianapolis and central Indiana. Today, partly cloudy, highs in the lower 80s, light and variable winds, becoming northeast 5 to 10 miles an hour with gusts up to 20 miles an hour. For tonight, partly cloudy, lows in the lower 50s, east winds 5 to 10 miles an hour, gusts up to 20 miles an hour through the late overnight. Sunday, partly cloudy, highs in the upper 70s, east winds 5 to 10 miles an hour. For Sunday night, partly cloudy, lows in the upper 50s, light and variable winds. Monday, partly cloudy, highs around 80, northeast winds around 5 miles an hour. Once again, the forecast for today, partly cloudy, highs in the lower 80s, light and variable winds, becoming northeast 5 to 10 miles an hour with gusts up to 20 miles an hour. Taking a look at the 3 through 7 day forecast for Indianapolis and central Indiana. For Monday night, mostly clear, lows in the upper 50s. Tuesday through Wednesday night, clear, highs in the upper 70s, lows in the upper 50s. For Thursday and Thursday night, mostly clear, highs in the lower 80s, lows in the mid-60s. Friday, partly cloudy, a slight chance of showers and thunderstorms through early afternoon, then a chance of showers and thunderstorms late in the afternoon. Highs in the mid-80s, chance of rain 40%. The 8 to 14 day outlook for Saturday, June 6th through Friday, June 12th, calls for temperatures to be above normal and precipitation to be near normal. Normal highs for the period are around 80 degrees, and normal lows are around 60. The normal precipitation total for the 7 days is around 1.00 inches. At 5 a.m., at Indianapolis, it was mostly cloudy. The temperature was 59 degrees, the dew point 55, and the relative humidity 87%. The wind was calm. The barometric pressure was 29.97 inches and steady. Around central Indiana, it was clear, with a temperature of 54 at Anderson, 57 at Muncie, and 55 at Zionsville. It was partly cloudy, with a temperature of 60 at Eagle Creek Air Park, and 58 at Shelbyville. Elsewhere across Indiana, at Lafayette, it was clear, with a temperature of 52. It was partly cloudy, with a temperature of 52 at South Bend, and 54 at Fort Wayne. It was mostly cloudy, with a temperature of 60 at Terre Haute, and 61 at Bloomington. At Evansville, it was cloudy, with a temperature of 71. Just outside Indiana, at Dayton, it was partly cloudy, with a temperature of 60. It was mostly cloudy, with a temperature of 59 at Chicago, 62 at Champaign, and 60 at Cincinnati. It was cloudy, with a temperature of 71 at St. Louis, and 67 at Louisville. Once again, at Indianapolis, it was 59 degrees with mostly cloudy skies. This is NOAA All Hazards Radio KEC 74 in Indianapolis. And now a look at your forecast for Indianapolis and central Indiana. Today,
partly cloudy. Highs in the lower 80s. Light and variable winds, becoming northeast 5 to 10 miles an hour with gusts up to 20 miles an hour. For tonight, partly cloudy. Lows in the lower 50s. East winds 5 to 10 miles an hour. Gusts up to 20 miles an hour through the late overnight. Sunday, partly cloudy. Highs in the upper 70s. East winds 5 to 10 miles an hour. For Sunday night, partly cloudy. Lows in the upper 50s. Light and variable winds. Monday, partly cloudy. Highs around 80. Northeast winds around 5 miles an hour. Once again, the forecast for today. Partly cloudy. Highs in the lower 80s. Light and variable winds, becoming northeast 5 to 10 miles an hour with gusts up to 20 miles an hour. Taking a look at the 3 through 7 day forecast for Indianapolis and central Indiana. For Monday night, mostly clear. Lows in the upper 50s. Tuesday through Wednesday night, clear. Highs in the upper 70s. Lows in the upper 50s. For Thursday and Thursday night, mostly clear. Highs in the lower 80s. Lows in the mid 60s. Friday, partly cloudy. A slight chance of showers and thunderstorms through early afternoon, then a chance of showers and thunderstorms late in the afternoon. Highs in the mid-80s. Chance of rain 40%. The current time is 6:08 a.m. Eastern Daylight Time. The 8 to 14 day outlook for Saturday, June 6th through Friday, June 12th, calls for temperatures to be above normal and precipitation to be near normal. Normal highs for the period are around 80 degrees, and normal lows are around 60. The normal precipitation total for the 7 days is around 1.00 inches. At 5 a.m., at Indianapolis, it was mostly cloudy. The temperature was 59 degrees, the dew point 55, and the relative humidity 87%. The wind was calm. The barometric pressure was 29.97 inches and steady. Around central Indiana, it was clear, with a temperature of 54 at Anderson, 57 at Muncie, and 55 at Zionsville. It was partly cloudy, with a temperature of 60 at Eagle Creek Airpark, and 58 at Shelbyville. Elsewhere across Indiana, at Lafayette, it was clear, with a temperature of 52. It was partly cloudy, with a temperature of 52 at South Bend, and 54 at Fort Wayne. It was mostly cloudy, with a temperature of 60 at Terre Haute, and 61 at Bloomington. At Evansville, it was cloudy, with a temperature of 71. Just outside Indiana, at Dayton, it was partly cloudy, with a temperature of 60. It was mostly cloudy, with a temperature of 59 at Chicago, 62 at Champaign, and 60 at Cincinnati. It was cloudy, with a temperature of 71 at St. Louis, and 67 at Louisville. Once again, at Indianapolis, it was 59 degrees with mostly cloudy skies. This is NOAA All Hazards Radio KEC 74 in Indianapolis. And now a look at your forecast for Indianapolis and central Indiana. Today, partly cloudy. Highs in the lower 80s. Light and variable winds, becoming northeast 5 to 10 miles an hour with gusts up to 20 miles an hour. For tonight, partly cloudy. Lows in the lower 50s. East winds 5 to 10 miles an hour. Gusts up to 20 miles an hour through the late overnight. Sunday, partly cloudy. Highs in the upper 70s. East winds 5 to 10 miles an hour. For Sunday night, partly cloudy. Lows in the upper 50s. Light and variable winds. Monday, partly cloudy. Highs around 80. Northeast winds around 5 miles an hour. Once again, the forecast for today. Partly cloudy. Highs in the lower 80s. Light and variable winds, becoming northeast 5 to 10 miles an hour with gusts up to 20 miles an hour. Now here is the hazardous weather outlook for central Indiana. For the period today and tonight, no hazardous weather is expected at this time.
And now the extended outlook for the period Sunday through Friday. No hazardous weather is expected at this time. Spotter information statement. Spotter activation is not anticipated. Taking a look at the 3 through 7 day forecast for Indianapolis and central Indiana. For Monday night. Mostly clear. Lows in the upper 50s. Tuesday through Wednesday night. Clear. Highs in the upper 70s. Lows in the upper 50s. For Thursday and Thursday night. Mostly clear. Highs in the lower 80s. Lows in the mid 60s. Friday. Partly cloudy. A slight chance of showers and thunderstorms through early afternoon, then a chance of showers and thunderstorms late in the afternoon. Highs in the mid 80s. Chance of rain 40%. The 8 to 14 day outlook for Saturday, June 6th through Friday, June 12th, calls for temperatures to be above normal and precipitation to be near normal. Normal highs for the period are around 80 degrees and normal lows are around 60. The normal precipitation total for the 7 days is around 1.00 inches. At 6 a.m. at Indianapolis, it was mostly cloudy. The temperature was 59 degrees, the dew point 54, and the relative humidity 83%. The wind was northeast at 7 miles an hour. The barometric pressure was 29.97 inches and steady. Around central Indiana, it was clear, with a temperature of 53 at Anderson, 55 at Muncie, and 55 at Zionsville. It was partly cloudy, with a temperature of 56 at Eagle Creek Airpark, and 57 at Shelbyville. Elsewhere across Indiana, at Lafayette, it was clear, with a temperature of 52. It was partly cloudy, with a temperature of 58 at South Bend, 55 at Fort Wayne, and 58 at Terre Haute. At Bloomington, it was mostly cloudy, with a temperature of 60. At Evansville, it was cloudy, with a temperature of 70. Just outside Indiana, at Dayton, it was partly cloudy, with a temperature of 60. It was mostly cloudy, with a temperature of 57 at Chicago, 62 at Champaign, 61 at Cincinnati, and 66 at Louisville. At St. Louis, it was cloudy, with a temperature of 71. Once again, at Indianapolis, it was 59 degrees with mostly cloudy skies. This is NOAA All Hazards Radio KEC 74 in Indianapolis. And now a look at your forecast for Indianapolis and central Indiana. Today, partly cloudy, highs in the lower 80s, light and variable winds, becoming northeast 5 to 10 miles an hour with gusts up to 20 miles an hour. For tonight, partly cloudy, lows in the lower 50s, east winds 5 to 10 miles an hour, gusts up to 20 miles an hour through the late overnight. Sunday, partly cloudy, highs in the upper 70s. East winds 5 to 10 miles an hour. For Sunday night, partly cloudy. Lows in the upper 50s. Light and variable winds. Monday, partly cloudy. Highs around 80. Northeast winds around 5 miles an hour. Once again, the forecast for today. Partly cloudy. Highs in the lower 80s. Light and variable winds. Becoming northeast 5 to 10 miles an hour with gusts up to 20 miles an hour. And now a look at your forecast for Indianapolis and central Indiana. Today, partly cloudy. Highs in the lower 80s. Northeast winds 5 to 10 miles an hour. Gusts up to 20 miles an hour late this afternoon. For tonight, partly cloudy. Lows in the lower 50s. East winds 5 to 10 miles an hour. Gusts up to 20 miles an hour through the late overnight. Sunday, partly cloudy. Highs in the upper 70s. East winds 5 to 10 miles an hour. For Sunday night, partly cloudy. Lows in the upper 50s. Light and variable winds. Monday, partly cloudy. Highs around 80. Northeast winds around 5 miles an hour. Once again, the forecast for today. Partly cloudy. Highs in the lower 80s.
Northeast winds 5 to 10 miles an hour. Gusts up to 20 miles an hour late this afternoon. Take a look at the 3 through 7 day forecast for Indianapolis and central Indiana. For Monday night, mostly clear. Lows in the upper 50s. Tuesday, sunny. Highs in the upper 70s. For Tuesday night, clear. Lows in the mid 50s. Wednesday, sunny. Highs in the upper 70s. For Wednesday night, clear. Lows in the upper 50s. Thursday, mostly sunny. Highs in the lower 80s. For Thursday night, mostly clear through the late overnight, then becoming partly cloudy. Lows in the mid 60s. Friday, partly cloudy. A slight chance of showers and thunderstorms through early afternoon, then a chance of showers and thunderstorms late in the afternoon. Highs in the mid 80s. Chance of rain 40%. The 8 to 14 day outlook for Saturday, June 6th through Friday, June 12th, calls for temperatures to be above normal and precipitation to be near normal. Normal highs for the period are around 80 degrees and normal lows are around 60. The normal precipitation total for the 7 days is around 1.00 inches. At 6 a.m. at Indianapolis, it was mostly cloudy. The temperature was 59 degrees, the dew point 54, and the relative humidity 83%. The wind was northeast at 7 miles an hour. The barometric pressure was 29.97 inches and steady. Around central Indiana, it was clear, with a temperature of 53 at Anderson, 55 at Muncie, and 55 at Zionsville. It was partly cloudy, with a temperature of 56 at Eagle Creek Airpark, and 57 at Shelbyville. Elsewhere across Indiana, at Lafayette, it was clear, with a temperature of 52. It was partly cloudy, with a temperature of 58 at South Bend, 55 at Fort Wayne, and 58 at Terre Haute. At Bloomington, it was mostly cloudy, with a temperature of 60. At Evansville, it was cloudy, with a temperature of 70. Just outside Indiana, at Dayton, it was partly cloudy, with a temperature of 60. It was mostly cloudy, with a temperature of 57 at Chicago, 62 at Champaign, 61 at Cincinnati, and 66 at Louisville. At St. Louis, it was cloudy, with a temperature of 71. Once again, at Indianapolis, it was 59 degrees with mostly cloudy skies. This is NOAA All Hazards Radio KEC 74 in Indianapolis. And now a look at your forecast for Indianapolis and central Indiana. Today, partly cloudy, highs in the lower 80s, northeast winds 5 to 10 miles an hour, gusts up to 20 miles an hour late this afternoon. For tonight, partly cloudy, lows in the lower 50s, east winds 5 to 10 miles an hour, gusts up to 20 miles an hour through the late overnight. Sunday, partly cloudy, highs in the upper 70s, east winds 5 to 10 miles an hour. For Sunday night, partly cloudy. Lows in the upper 50s. Light and variable winds. Monday, partly cloudy. Highs around 80. Northeast winds around 5 miles an hour. Once again, the forecast for today. Partly cloudy. Highs in the lower 80s. Northeast winds 5 to 10 miles an hour. Gusts up to 20 miles an hour late this afternoon. Taking a look at the 3 through 7 day forecast for Indianapolis and central Indiana. For Monday night, mostly clear. Lows in the upper 50s. Tuesday, sunny. Highs in the upper 70s. For Tuesday night, clear. Lows in the mid 50s. Wednesday, sunny. Highs in the upper 70s. For Wednesday night, clear. Lows in the upper 50s. Thursday, mostly sunny. Highs in the lower 80s. For Thursday night, mostly clear through the late overnight, then becoming partly cloudy. Lows in the mid 60s. Friday, partly cloudy.
A slight chance of showers and thunderstorms through early afternoon, then a chance of showers and thunderstorms late in the afternoon. Highs in the mid-80s. Chance of rain 40%. The 8 to 14 day outlook for Saturday, June 6th through Friday, June 12th, calls for temperatures to be above normal and precipitation to be near normal. Normal highs for the period are around 80 degrees and normal lows are around 60. The normal precipitation total for the 7 days is around 1.00 inches. At 6 a.m. at Indianapolis, it was mostly cloudy. The temperature was 59 degrees, the dew point 54, and the relative humidity 83%. The wind was northeast at 7 miles an hour. The barometric pressure was 29.97 inches and steady. Around central Indiana, it was clear, with a temperature of 53 at Anderson, 55 at Muncie, and 55 at Zionsville. It was partly cloudy, with a temperature of 56 at Eagle Creek Airpark, and 57 at Shelbyville. Elsewhere across Indiana, at Lafayette, it was clear, with a temperature of 52. It was partly cloudy, with a temperature of 58 at South Bend, 55 at Fort Wayne, and 58 at Terre Haute. At Bloomington, it was mostly cloudy, with a temperature of 60. At Evansville, it was cloudy, with a temperature of 70. Just outside Indiana, at Dayton, it was partly cloudy, with a temperature of 60. It was mostly cloudy, with a temperature of 57 at Chicago, 62 at Champaign, 61 at Cincinnati, and 66 at Louisville. At St. Louis, it was cloudy, with a temperature of 71. Once again, at Indianapolis, it was 59 degrees with mostly cloudy skies. The current time is 6:23 a.m. Eastern Daylight Time. This is NOAA All Hazards Radio KEC 74 in Indianapolis. And now a look at your forecast for Indianapolis and central Indiana. Today, partly cloudy. Highs in the lower 80s. Northeast winds 5 to 10 miles an hour. Gusts up to 20 miles an hour late this afternoon. For tonight, partly cloudy. Lows in the lower 50s. East winds 5 to 10 miles an hour. Gusts up to 20 miles an hour through the late overnight. Sunday, partly cloudy. Highs in the upper 70s. East winds 5 to 10 miles an hour. For Sunday night, partly cloudy. Lows in the upper 50s. Light and variable winds. Monday, partly cloudy. Highs around 80. Northeast winds around 5 miles an hour. Once again, the forecast for today. Partly cloudy. Highs in the lower 80s. Northeast winds 5 to 10 miles an hour. Gusts up to 20 miles an hour late this afternoon. Taking a look at the 3 through 7 day forecast for Indianapolis and central Indiana. For Monday night, mostly clear. Lows in the upper 50s. Tuesday, sunny. Highs in the upper 70s. For Tuesday night, clear. Lows in the mid-50s. Wednesday, sunny. Highs in the upper 70s. For Wednesday night, clear. Lows in the upper 50s. Thursday, mostly sunny. Highs in the lower 80s. For Thursday night, mostly clear through the late overnight, then becoming partly cloudy. Lows in the mid-60s. Friday, partly cloudy. A slight chance of showers and thunderstorms through early afternoon, then a chance of showers and thunderstorms late in the afternoon. Highs in the mid-80s. Chance of rain 40%. The 8 to 14 day outlook for Saturday, June 6th through Friday, June 12th, calls for temperatures to be above normal and precipitation to be near normal. Normal highs for the period are around 80 degrees and normal lows are around 60. The normal precipitation total for the 7 days is around 1.00 inches. At 6 a.m. at Indianapolis, it was mostly cloudy. The temperature was 59 degrees, the dew point 54, and the relative humidity 83%. The wind was northeast at 7 miles an hour. The barometric pressure was 29.97 inches and steady. Around
around central Indiana. It was clear, with a temperature of 53 at Anderson, 55 at Muncie, and 55 at Zionsville. It was partly cloudy, with a temperature of 56 at Eagle Creek Airpark, and 57 at Shelbyville. Elsewhere across Indiana, at Lafayette, it was clear, with a temperature of 52. It was partly cloudy, with a temperature of 58 at South Bend, 55 at Fort Wayne, and 58 at Terre Haute. At Bloomington, it was mostly cloudy, with a temperature of 60. At Evansville, it was cloudy, with a temperature of 70. Just outside Indiana, at Dayton, it was partly cloudy, with a temperature of 60. It was mostly cloudy, with a temperature of 57 at Chicago, 62 at Champaign, 61 at Cincinnati, and 66 at Louisville. At St. Louis, it was cloudy, with a temperature of 71. Once again, at Indianapolis, it was 59 degrees with mostly cloudy skies. This is NOAA All Hazards Radio KEC 74 in Indianapolis. And now a look at your forecast for Indianapolis and central Indiana. Today, partly cloudy. Highs in the lower 80s. Northeast winds 5 to 10 miles an hour. Gusts up to 20 miles an hour late this afternoon. For tonight, partly cloudy. Lows in the lower 50s. East winds 5 to 10 miles an hour. Gusts up to 20 miles an hour through the late overnight. Sunday, partly cloudy. Highs in the upper 70s. East winds 5 to 10 miles an hour. For Sunday night, partly cloudy. Lows in the upper 50s. Light and variable winds. Monday, partly cloudy. Highs around 80. Northeast winds around 5 miles an hour. Once again, the forecast for today. Partly cloudy. Highs in the lower 80s. Northeast winds 5 to 10 miles an hour. Gusts up to 20 miles an hour late this afternoon. Taking a look at the 3 through 7 day forecast for Indianapolis and central Indiana. For Monday night, mostly clear. Lows in the upper 50s. Tuesday, sunny. Highs in the upper 70s. For Tuesday night, clear. Lows in the mid 50s. Wednesday, sunny. Highs in the upper 70s. For Wednesday night, clear. Lows in the upper 50s. Thursday, mostly sunny. Highs in the lower 80s. For Thursday night, mostly clear through the late overnight, then becoming partly cloudy. Lows in the mid-60s. Friday, partly cloudy. A slight chance of showers and thunderstorms through early afternoon, then a chance of showers and thunderstorms late in the afternoon. Highs in the mid-80s. Chance of rain 40%. The 8 to 14 day outlook for Saturday, June 6th through Friday, June 12th, calls for temperatures to be above normal and precipitation to be near normal. Normal highs for the period are around 80 degrees and normal lows are around 60. The normal precipitation total for the 7 days is around 1.00 inches. At 6 a.m. at Indianapolis, it was mostly cloudy. The temperature was 59 degrees, the dew point 54, and the relative humidity 83%. The wind was northeast at 7 miles an hour. The barometric pressure was 29.97 inches and steady. Around central Indiana, it was clear, with a temperature of 53 at Anderson, 55 at Muncie, and 55 at Zionsville. It was partly cloudy, with a temperature of 56 at Eagle Creek Airpark, and 57 at Shelbyville. Elsewhere across Indiana, at Lafayette, it was clear, with a temperature of 52. It was partly cloudy, with a temperature of 58 at South Bend, 55 at Fort Wayne, and 58 at Terre Haute. At Bloomington, it was mostly cloudy, with a temperature of 60. At Evansville, it was cloudy, with a temperature of 70. Just outside Indiana, at Dayton, it was partly cloudy, with a temperature of 60. It was mostly cloudy, with a temperature of 57 at Chicago, 62 at Champaign, 61 at Cincinnati, and 66 at Louisville. At St. Louis, it was cloudy, with a temperature of 71.
Once again, at Indianapolis, it was 59 degrees with mostly cloudy skies. Now here is the hazardous weather outlook for central Indiana. For the period today and tonight, no hazardous weather is expected at this time. And now the extended outlook for the period Sunday through Friday. No hazardous weather is expected at this time. Spotter information statement, spotter activation is not anticipated. This is NOAA All Hazards Radio KEC 74 in Indianapolis. And now a look at your forecast for Indianapolis and central Indiana. Today, partly cloudy. Highs in the lower 80s. Northeast winds 5 to 10 miles an hour. Gusts up to 20 miles an hour late this afternoon. For tonight, partly cloudy. Lows in the lower 50s. East winds 5 to 10 miles an hour. Gusts up to 20 miles an hour through the late overnight. Sunday, partly cloudy. Highs in the upper 70s. East winds 5 to 10 miles an hour. For Sunday night, partly cloudy. Lows in the upper 50s. Light and variable winds. Monday, partly cloudy. Highs around 80. Northeast winds around 5 miles an hour. Once again, the forecast for today. Partly cloudy. Highs in the lower 80s. Northeast winds 5 to 10 miles an hour. Gusts up to 20 miles an hour late this afternoon. Taking a look at the 3 through 7 day forecast for Indianapolis and central Indiana. For Monday night, mostly clear. Lows in the upper 50s. Tuesday, sunny. Highs in the upper 70s. For Tuesday night, clear. Lows in the mid-50s. Wednesday, sunny. Highs in the upper 70s. For Wednesday night, clear. Lows in the upper 50s. Thursday, mostly sunny. Highs in the lower 80s. For Thursday night, mostly clear through the late overnight, then becoming partly cloudy. Lows in the mid-60s. Friday, partly cloudy. A slight chance of showers and thunderstorms through early afternoon, then a chance of showers and thunderstorms late in the afternoon. Highs in the mid-80s. Chance of rain 40%. The 8 to 14 day outlook for Saturday, June 6th through Friday, June 12th, calls for temperatures to be above normal and precipitation to be near normal. Normal highs for the period are around 80 degrees and normal lows are around 60. The normal precipitation total for the 7 days is around 1.00 inches. At 6 a.m. at Indianapolis, it was mostly cloudy. The temperature was 59 degrees, the dew point 54, and the relative humidity 83%. The wind was northeast at 7 miles an hour. The barometric pressure was 29.97 inches and steady. Around central Indiana, it was clear, with a temperature of 53 at Anderson, 55 at Muncie, and 55 at Zionsville. It was partly cloudy, with a temperature of 56 at Eagle Creek Airpark, and 57 at Shelbyville. Elsewhere across Indiana, at Lafayette, it was clear, with a temperature of 52. It was partly cloudy, with a temperature of 58 at South Bend, 55 at Fort Wayne, and 58 at Terre Haute. At Bloomington, it was mostly cloudy, with a temperature of 60. At Evansville, it was cloudy, with a temperature of 70. Just outside Indiana, at Dayton, it was partly cloudy, with a temperature of 60. It was mostly cloudy, with a temperature of 57 at Chicago, 62 at Champaign, 61 at Cincinnati, and 66 at Louisville. At St. Louis, it was cloudy, with a temperature of 71. Once again, at Indianapolis, it was 59 degrees with mostly cloudy skies. This is NOAA All Hazards Radio KEC 74 in Indianapolis. And now a look at your forecast for Indianapolis and central Indiana. Today, partly cloudy. Highs in the lower 80s. Northeast winds 5 to 10 miles an hour. Gusts up to 20 miles an hour late this afternoon. For tonight, partly cloudy. Lows in the lower 50s.
East winds 5 to 10 miles an hour. Gusts up to 20 miles an hour through the late overnight. Sunday, partly cloudy. Highs in the upper 70s.

taking a look at the 3-7 day forecast for Indianapolis and central Indiana. For Monday night, mostly clear. Lows in the upper 50s. Tuesday, sunny. Highs in the upper 70s. For Tuesday night, clear. Lows in the mid 50s. Wednesday, sunny. Highs in the upper 70s. For Wednesday night, clear. Lows in the upper 50s. Thursday, mostly sunny. Highs in the lower 80s. For Thursday night, mostly clear through the late overnight, then becoming partly cloudy. Lows in the mid 60s. Friday, partly cloudy. A slight chance of showers and thunderstorms through early afternoon, then a chance of showers and thunderstorms late in the afternoon. Highs in the mid-80s. Chance of rain 40%. The 8 to 14 day outlook for Saturday, June 6th through Friday, June 12th, calls for temperatures to be above normal and precipitation to be near normal. Normal highs for the period are around 80 degrees and normal lows are around 60. The normal precipitation total for the 7 days is around 1.00 inches. The current time is 6:38 a.m. Eastern Daylight Time. At 6 a.m. at Indianapolis, it was mostly cloudy. The temperature was 59 degrees, the dew point 54, and the relative humidity 83%. The wind was northeast at 7 miles an hour. The barometric pressure was 29.97 inches and steady. Around central Indiana, it was clear, with a temperature of 53 at Anderson, 55 at Muncie, and 55 at Zionsville. It was partly cloudy, with a temperature of 56 at Eagle Creek Airpark, and 57 at Shelbyville. Elsewhere across Indiana, at Lafayette, it was clear, with a temperature of 52. It was partly cloudy, with a temperature of 58 at South Bend, 55 at Fort Wayne, and 58 at Terre Haute. At Bloomington, it was mostly cloudy, with a temperature of 60. At Evansville, it was cloudy, with a temperature of 70. Just outside Indiana, at Dayton, it was partly cloudy, with a temperature of 60. It was mostly cloudy, with a temperature of 57 at Chicago, 62 at Champaign, 61 at Cincinnati, and 66 at Louisville. At St. Louis, it was cloudy, with a temperature of 71. Once again, at Indianapolis, it was 59 degrees with mostly cloudy skies. This is NOAA All Hazards Radio KEC 74 in Indianapolis. And now a look at your forecast for Indianapolis and central Indiana. Today, partly cloudy. Highs in the lower 80s. Northeast winds 5 to 10 miles an hour. Gusts up to 20 miles an hour late this afternoon. For tonight, partly cloudy. Lows in the lower 50s. East winds 5 to 10 miles an hour. Gusts up to 20 miles an hour through the late overnight. Sunday, partly cloudy. Highs in the upper 70s. East winds 5 to 10 miles an hour. For Sunday night, partly cloudy. Lows in the upper 50s. Light and variable winds. Monday, partly cloudy. Highs around 80. Northeast winds around 5 miles an hour. Once again, the forecast for today. Partly cloudy. Highs in the lower 80s. Northeast winds 5 to 10 miles an hour. Gusts up to 20 miles an hour late this afternoon. Taking a look at the 3-7 day forecast for Indianapolis and central Indiana. For Monday night, mostly clear. Lows in the upper 50s. Tuesday, sunny. Highs in the upper 70s. For Tuesday night, clear. Lows in the mid 50s. Wednesday, sunny. Highs in the upper 70s. For Wednesday night, clear. Lows in the upper 50s. Thursday, mostly sunny. Highs in the lower 80s. For Thursday night, mostly clear through the late overnight, then becoming partly cloudy. Lows in the mid-60s. Friday, partly cloudy. A slight chance of showers and thunderstorms through early afternoon, then a chance of

showers and thunderstorms late in the afternoon. Highs in the mid-80s. Chance of rain 40%. The 8 to 14 day outlook for Saturday, June 6th through Friday, June 12th calls for temperatures to be above normal and precipitation to be near normal. Normal highs for the period are around 80 degrees and normal lows are around 60. The normal precipitation total for the 7 days is around 1.00 inches. At 6 a.m. at Indianapolis, it was mostly cloudy. The temperature was 59 degrees, the dew point 54, and the relative humidity 83%. The wind was northeast at 7 miles an hour. The barometric pressure was 29.97 inches and steady. Around central Indiana, it was clear, with a temperature of 53 at Anderson, 55 at Muncie, and 55 at Zionsville. It was partly cloudy, with a temperature of 56 at Eagle Creek Airpark and 57 at Shelbyville. Elsewhere across Indiana, at Lafayette, it was clear, with a temperature of 52. It was partly cloudy, with a temperature of 58 at South Bend, 55 at Fort Wayne, and 58 at Terre Haute. At Bloomington, it was mostly cloudy, with a temperature of 60. At Evansville, it was cloudy, with a temperature of 70. Just outside Indiana, at Dayton, it was partly cloudy, with a temperature of 60. It was mostly cloudy, with a temperature of 57 at Chicago, 62 at Champaign, 61 at Cincinnati, and 66 at Louisville. At St. Louis, it was cloudy, with a temperature of 71. Once again, at Indianapolis, it was 59 degrees with mostly cloudy skies. This is NOAA All Hazards Radio KEC 74 in Indianapolis. And now a look at your forecast for Indianapolis and central Indiana. Today, partly cloudy, highs in the lower 80s, northeast winds 5 to 10 miles an hour, gusts up to 20 miles an hour late this afternoon. For tonight, partly cloudy, lows in the lower 50s, east winds 5 to 10 miles an hour, gusts up to 20 miles an hour through the late overnight. Sunday, partly cloudy, highs in the upper 70s, east winds 5 to 10 miles an hour. For Sunday night, partly cloudy, lows in the upper 50s, light and variable winds. Monday, partly cloudy, highs around 80, northeast winds around 5 miles an hour. Once again, the forecast for today, partly cloudy, highs in the lower 80s, northeast winds 5 to 10 miles an hour. Gusts up to 20 miles an hour late this afternoon. Taking a look at the 3 through 7 day forecast for Indianapolis and central Indiana. For Monday night, mostly clear, lows in the upper 50s. Tuesday, sunny, highs in the upper 70s. For Tuesday night, clear, lows in the mid 50s. Wednesday, sunny, highs in the upper 70s. For Wednesday night, clear, lows in the upper 50s. Thursday, mostly sunny, highs in the lower 80s. For Thursday night, mostly clear through the late overnight, then becoming partly cloudy, lows in the mid 60s. Friday, partly cloudy, a slight chance of showers and thunderstorms through early afternoon, then a chance of showers and thunderstorms late in the afternoon. Highs in the mid-80s. Chance of rain 40%. The 8 to 14 day outlook for Saturday, June 6th through Friday, June 12th calls for temperatures to be above normal and precipitation to be near normal. Normal highs for the period are around 80 degrees and normal lows are around 60. The normal precipitation total for the 7 days is around 1.00 inches. At 6 a.m. at Indianapolis, it was mostly cloudy. The temperature was 59 degrees, the dew point 54, and the relative humidity 83%. The wind was northeast at 7 miles an hour. The barometric pressure was 29.97 inches and steady. Around central Indiana, it was clear, with a temperature of 53 at Anderson, 55 at Muncie, and 55 at Zionsville.
It was partly cloudy, with a temperature of 56 at Eagle Creek Air Park and 57 at Shelbyville. Elsewhere across Indiana, at Lafayette, it was clear, with a temperature of 52. It was partly cloudy, with a temperature of 58 at South Bend, 55 at Fort Wayne, and 58 at Terre Haute. At Bloomington, it was mostly cloudy, with a temperature of 60. At Evansville, it was cloudy, with a temperature of 70. Just outside Indiana, at Dayton, it was partly cloudy, with a temperature of 60. It was mostly cloudy, with a temperature of 57 at Chicago, 62 at Champaign, 61 at Cincinnati, and 66 at Louisville. At St. Louis, it was cloudy, with a temperature of 71. Once again, at Indianapolis, it was 59 degrees with mostly cloudy skies. This is NOAA All Hazards Radio KEC 74 in Indianapolis. And now a look at your forecast for Indianapolis and central Indiana. Today, partly cloudy. Highs in the lower 80s. Northeast winds 5 to 10 miles an hour. Gusts up to 20 miles an hour late this afternoon. For tonight, partly cloudy. Lows in the lower 50s. East winds 5 to 10 miles an hour. Gusts up to 20 miles an hour through the late overnight. Sunday, partly cloudy. Highs in the upper 70s. East winds 5 to 10 miles an hour. For Sunday night, partly cloudy. Lows in the upper 50s. Light and variable winds. Monday, partly cloudy. Highs around 80. Northeast winds around 5 miles an hour. Once again, the forecast for today. Partly cloudy. Highs in the lower 80s. Northeast winds 5 to 10 miles an hour. Gusts up to 20 miles an hour late this afternoon. Taking a look at the 3 through 7 day forecast for Indianapolis and central Indiana. For Monday night, mostly clear. Lows in the upper 50s. Tuesday, sunny. Highs in the upper 70s. For Tuesday night, clear. Lows in the mid-50s. Wednesday, sunny. Highs in the upper 70s. For Wednesday night, clear. Lows in the upper 50s. Thursday, mostly sunny. Highs in the lower 80s. For Thursday night, mostly clear through the late overnight, then becoming partly cloudy. Lows in the mid-60s. Friday, partly cloudy. A slight chance of showers and thunderstorms through early afternoon, then a chance of showers and thunderstorms late in the afternoon. Highs in the mid-80s. Chance of rain 40%. The 8 to 14 day outlook for Saturday, June 6th through Friday, June 12th, calls for temperatures to be above normal and precipitation to be near normal. Normal highs for the period are around 80 degrees and normal lows are around 60. The normal precipitation total for the 7 days is around 1.00 inches. At 6 a.m. at Indianapolis, it was mostly cloudy. The temperature was 59 degrees, the dew point 54, and the relative humidity 83%. The wind was northeast at 7 miles an hour. The barometric pressure was 29.97 inches and steady. Around central Indiana, it was clear, with a temperature of 53 at Anderson, 55 at Muncie, and 55 at Zionsville. It was partly cloudy, with a temperature of 56 at Eagle Creek Air Park, and 57 at Shelbyville. Elsewhere across Indiana, at Lafayette, it was clear, with a temperature of 52. It was partly cloudy, with a temperature of 58 at South Bend, 55 at Fort Wayne, and 58 at Terre Haute. At Bloomington, it was mostly cloudy, with a temperature of 60. At Evansville, it was cloudy, with a temperature of 70. Just outside Indiana, at Dayton, it was partly cloudy, with a temperature of 60. It was mostly cloudy, with a temperature of 57 at Chicago, 62 at Champaign, 61 at Cincinnati, and 66 at Louisville. At St. Louis, it was cloudy, with a temperature of 71. Once again, at Indianapolis, it was 59 degrees with mostly cloudy skies.
Now here is the hazardous weather outlook for central Indiana. For the period today and tonight, no hazardous weather is expected at this time. And now the extended outlook for the period Sunday through Friday. No hazardous weather is expected at this time. Spotter information statement, spotter activation is not anticipated. This is NOAA All Hazards Radio KEC 74 in Indianapolis. And now a look at your forecast for Indianapolis and central Indiana. Today, partly cloudy. Highs in the lower 80s. Northeast winds 5 to 10 miles an hour. Gusts up to 20 miles an hour late this afternoon. For tonight, partly cloudy. Lows in the lower 50s. East winds 5 to 10 miles an hour. Gusts up to 20 miles an hour through the late overnight. Sunday, partly cloudy. Highs in the upper 70s. East winds 5 to 10 miles an hour. For Sunday night, partly cloudy. Lows in the upper 50s. Light and variable winds. Monday, partly cloudy. Highs around 80. Northeast winds around 5 miles an hour. Once again, the forecast for today. Partly cloudy. Highs in the lower 80s. Northeast winds 5 to 10 miles an hour. Gusts up to 20 miles an hour late this afternoon. The current time is 6:53 a.m. Eastern Daylight Time. Taking a look at the 3-7 day forecast for Indianapolis and central Indiana. For Monday night, mostly clear. Lows in the upper 50s. Tuesday, sunny. Highs in the upper 70s. For Tuesday night, clear. Lows in the mid-50s. Wednesday, sunny. Highs in the upper 70s. For Wednesday night, clear. Lows in the upper 50s. Thursday, mostly sunny. Highs in the lower 80s. For Thursday night, mostly clear through the late overnight, then becoming partly cloudy. Lows in the mid-60s. Friday, partly cloudy. A slight chance of showers and thunderstorms through early afternoon, then a chance of showers and thunderstorms late in the afternoon. Highs in the mid-80s. Chance of rain 40%. The 8-14 day outlook for Saturday, June 6th through Friday, June 12th, calls for temperatures to be above normal and precipitation to be near normal. Normal highs for the period are around 80 degrees, and normal lows are around 60. The normal precipitation total for the 7 days is around 1.00 inches. At 6 a.m. at Indianapolis, it was mostly cloudy. The temperature was 59 degrees, the dew point 54, and the relative humidity 83%. The wind was northeast at 7 miles an hour. The barometric pressure was 29.97 inches and steady. Around central Indiana, it was clear, with a temperature of 53 at Anderson, 55 at Muncie, and 55 at Zionsville. It was partly cloudy, with a temperature of 56 at Eagle Creek Airpark, and 57 at Shelbyville. Elsewhere across Indiana, at Lafayette, it was clear, with a temperature of 52. It was partly cloudy, with a temperature of 58 at South Bend, 55 at Fort Wayne, and 58 at Terre Haute. At Bloomington, it was mostly cloudy, with a temperature of 60. At Evansville, it was cloudy, with a temperature of 70. Just outside Indiana, at Dayton, it was partly cloudy, with a temperature of 60. It was mostly cloudy, with a temperature of 57 at Chicago, 62 at Champaign, 61 at Cincinnati, and 66 at Louisville. At St. Louis, it was cloudy, with a temperature of 71. Once again, at Indianapolis, it was 59 degrees with mostly cloudy skies. This is NOAA All Hazards Radio KEC 74 in Indianapolis. And now a look at your forecast for Indianapolis and central Indiana. Today, partly cloudy. Highs in the lower 80s. Northeast winds 5 to 10 miles an hour. Gusts up to 20 miles an hour late this afternoon. For tonight, partly cloudy. Lows in the lower 50s. East winds 5 to 10 miles an hour.
Gusts up to 20 miles an hour through the late overnight. Sunday, partly cloudy. Highs in the upper 70s. East winds 5 to 10 miles an hour. For Sunday night, partly cloudy. Lows in the upper 50s. Light and variable winds. Monday, partly cloudy. Highs around 80. Northeast winds around 5 miles an hour. Once again, the forecast for today. Partly cloudy. Highs in the lower 80s. Northeast winds 5 to 10 miles an hour. Gusts up to 20 miles an hour late this afternoon. Taking a look at the 3 through 7 day forecast for Indianapolis and central Indiana. For Monday night, mostly clear. Lows in the upper 50s. Tuesday, sunny. Highs in the upper 70s. For Tuesday night, clear. Lows in the mid 50s. Wednesday, sunny. Highs in the upper 70s. For Wednesday night, clear. Lows in the upper 50s. Thursday, mostly sunny. Highs in the lower 80s. For Thursday night, mostly clear through the late overnight, then becoming partly cloudy. Lows in the mid-60s. Friday, partly cloudy. A slight chance of showers and thunderstorms through early afternoon, then a chance of showers and thunderstorms late in the afternoon. Highs in the mid-80s. Chance of rain 40%. The 8 to 14 day outlook for Saturday, June 6th through Friday, June 12th, calls for temperatures to be above normal and precipitation to be near normal. Normal highs for the period are around 80 degrees and normal lows are around 60. The normal precipitation total for the 7 days is around 1.00 inches. At 6 a.m. at Indianapolis, it was mostly cloudy. The temperature was 59 degrees, the dew point 54, and the relative humidity 83%. The wind was northeast at 7 miles an hour. The barometric pressure was 29.97 inches and steady. Around central Indiana, it was clear, with a temperature of 53 at Anderson, 55 at Muncie, and 55 at Zionsville. It was partly cloudy, with a temperature of 56 at Eagle Creek Airpark, and 57 at Shelbyville. Elsewhere across Indiana, at Lafayette, it was clear, with a temperature of 52. It was partly cloudy, with a temperature of 58 at South Bend, 55 at Fort Wayne, and 58 at Terre Haute. At Bloomington, it was mostly cloudy, with a temperature of 60. At Evansville, it was cloudy, with a temperature of 70. Just outside Indiana, at Dayton, it was partly cloudy, with a temperature of 60. It was mostly cloudy, with a temperature of 57 at Chicago, 62 at Champaign, 61 at Cincinnati, and 66 at Louisville. At St. Louis, it was cloudy, with a temperature of 71. Once again, at Indianapolis, it was 59 degrees with mostly cloudy skies. This is NOAA All Hazards Radio KEC 74 in Indianapolis. And now a look at your forecast for Indianapolis and central Indiana. Today, partly cloudy. Highs in the lower 80s. Northeast winds 5 to 10 miles an hour. Gusts up to 20 miles an hour late this afternoon. For tonight, partly cloudy. Lows in the lower 50s. East winds 5 to 10 miles an hour. Gusts up to 20 miles an hour through the late overnight. Sunday, partly cloudy. Highs in the upper 70s. East winds 5 to 10 miles an hour. For Sunday night, partly cloudy. Lows in the upper 50s. Light and variable winds. Monday, partly cloudy. Highs around 80. Northeast winds around 5 miles an hour. Once again, the forecast for today. Partly cloudy. Highs in the lower 80s. Northeast winds 5 to 10 miles an hour. Gusts up to 20 miles an hour late this afternoon. Taking a look at the 3 through 7 day forecast for Indianapolis and central Indiana. For Monday night, mostly clear. Lows in the upper 50s. Tuesday, sunny.
highs in the upper 70s. For Tuesday night, clear, lows in the mid-50s. Wednesday, sunny, highs in the upper 70s. For Wednesday night, clear, lows in the upper 50s. Thursday, mostly sunny, highs in the lower 80s. For Thursday night, mostly clear through the late overnight, then becoming partly cloudy. Lows in the mid-60s. Friday, partly cloudy. A slight chance of showers and thunderstorms through early afternoon, then a chance of showers and thunderstorms late in the afternoon. Highs in the mid-80s. Chance of rain 40%. The 8 to 14 day outlook for Saturday, June 6th through Friday, June 12th, calls for temperatures to be above normal and precipitation to be near normal. Normal highs for the period are around 80 degrees and normal lows are around 60. The normal precipitation total for the 7 days is around 1.00 inches. At 6 a.m. at Indianapolis, it was mostly cloudy. The temperature was 59 degrees, the dew point 54, and the relative humidity 83%. The wind was northeast at 7 miles an hour. The barometric pressure was 29.97 inches and steady. Around central Indiana, it was clear, with a temperature of 53 at Anderson, 55 at Muncie, and 55 at Zionsville. It was partly cloudy, with a temperature of 56 at Eagle Creek Airpark, and 57 at Shelbyville. Elsewhere across Indiana, at Lafayette, it was clear, with a temperature of 52. It was partly cloudy, with a temperature of 58 at South Bend, 55 at Fort Wayne, and 58 at Terre Haute. At Bloomington, it was mostly cloudy, with a temperature of 60. At Evansville, it was cloudy, with a temperature of 70. Just outside Indiana, at Dayton, it was partly cloudy, with a temperature of 60. It was mostly cloudy, with a temperature of 57 at Chicago, 62 at Champaign, 61 at Cincinnati, and 66 at Louisville. At St. Louis, it was cloudy, with a temperature of 71. Once again, at Indianapolis, it was 59 degrees with mostly cloudy skies. This is NOAA All Hazards Radio KEC 74 in Indianapolis. And now a look at your forecast for Indianapolis and central Indiana. Today, partly cloudy, highs in the lower 80s, northeast winds 5 to 10 miles an hour, gusts up to 20 miles an hour late this afternoon. For tonight, partly cloudy, lows in the lower 50s, east winds 5 to 10 miles an hour, gusts up to 20 miles an hour through the late overnight. Sunday, partly cloudy, highs in the upper 70s. East winds 5 to 10 miles an hour. For Sunday night, partly cloudy, lows in the upper 50s. Light and variable winds. Monday, partly cloudy, highs around 80. Northeast winds around 5 miles an hour. Once again, the forecast for today. Partly cloudy, highs in the lower 80s. Northeast winds 5 to 10 miles an hour. Gusts up to 20 miles an hour late this afternoon. Taking a look at the 3 through 7 day forecast for Indianapolis and central Indiana. For Monday night, mostly clear, lows in the upper 50s. Tuesday, sunny, highs in the upper 70s. For Tuesday night, clear, lows in the mid 50s. Wednesday, sunny, highs in the upper 70s. For Wednesday night, clear, lows in the upper 50s. Thursday, mostly sunny, highs in the lower 80s. For Thursday night, mostly clear through the late overnight, then becoming partly cloudy, lows in the mid 60s. Friday, partly cloudy, a slight chance of showers and thunderstorms through early afternoon, then a chance of showers and thunderstorms late in the afternoon. Highs in the mid-80s. Chance of rain 40%. The 8 to 14 day outlook for Saturday, June 6th through Friday, June 12th, calls for temperatures to be above normal and precipitation to be near normal.
Normal highs for the period are around 80 degrees, and normal lows are around 60. The normal precipitation total for the 7 days is around 1.00 inches. At 6 a.m., at Indianapolis, it was mostly cloudy. The temperature was 59 degrees, the dew point 54, and the relative humidity 83%. The wind was northeast at 7 miles an hour. The barometric pressure was 29.97 inches and steady. Around central Indiana, it was clear, with a temperature of 53 at Anderson, 55 at Muncie, and 55 at Zionsville. It was partly cloudy, with a temperature of 56 at Eagle Creek Airpark, and 57 at Shelbyville. Elsewhere across Indiana, at Lafayette, it was clear, with a temperature of 52. It was partly cloudy, with a temperature of 58 at South Bend, 55 at Fort Wayne, and 58 at Terre Haute. At Bloomington, it was mostly cloudy, with a temperature of 60. At Evansville, it was cloudy, with a temperature of 70. Just outside Indiana, at Dayton, it was partly cloudy, with a temperature of 60. It was mostly cloudy, with a temperature of 57 at Chicago, 62 at Champaign, 61 at Cincinnati, and 66 at Louisville. At St. Louis, it was cloudy, with a temperature of 71. Once again, at Indianapolis, it was 59 degrees with mostly cloudy skies. The current time is 7:08 a.m. Eastern Daylight Time. This is NOAA All Hazards Radio KEC-74 in Indianapolis. And now a look at your forecast for Indianapolis and central Indiana. Today, partly cloudy. Highs in the lower 80s. Northeast winds 5 to 10 miles an hour. Gusts up to 20 miles an hour late this afternoon. For tonight, partly cloudy. Lows in the lower 50s. East winds 5 to 10 miles an hour. Gusts up to 20 miles an hour through the late overnight. Sunday, partly cloudy. Highs in the upper 70s. East winds 5 to 10 miles an hour. For Sunday night, partly cloudy. Lows in the upper 50s. Light and variable winds. Monday, partly cloudy. Highs around 80. Northeast winds around 5 miles an hour. Once again, the forecast for today. Partly cloudy. Highs in the lower 80s. Northeast winds 5 to 10 miles an hour. Gusts up to 20 miles an hour late this afternoon. Taking a look at the 3 through 7 day forecast for Indianapolis and central Indiana. For Monday night, mostly clear. Lows in the upper 50s. Tuesday, sunny. Highs in the upper 70s. For Tuesday night, clear. Lows in the mid-50s. Wednesday, sunny. Highs in the upper 70s. For Wednesday night, clear. Lows in the upper 50s. Thursday, mostly sunny. Highs in the lower 80s. For Thursday night, mostly clear through the late overnight, then becoming partly cloudy. Lows in the mid-60s. Friday, partly cloudy. A slight chance of showers and thunderstorms through early afternoon, then a chance of showers and thunderstorms late in the afternoon. Highs in the mid-80s. Chance of rain 40%. The 8 to 14 day outlook for Saturday, June 6th through Friday, June 12th, calls for temperatures to be above normal and precipitation to be near normal. Normal highs for the period are around 80 degrees and normal lows are around 60. The normal precipitation total for the 7 days is around 1.00 inches. Now here is the hazardous weather outlook for central Indiana. For the period today and tonight, no hazardous weather is expected at this time. And now the extended outlook for the period Sunday through Friday. No hazardous weather is expected at this time. Spotter information statement, spotter activation is not anticipated. At 7 a.m., at Indianapolis, it was mostly cloudy. The temperature was 61 degrees, the dew point 53, and the relative humidity 75%. The wind was northeast at 5 miles an hour. The barometric pressure was 29.98 inches and rising.
Around central Indiana, it was partly cloudy, with a temperature of 53 at Anderson, 56 at Muncie, 54 at Zionsville, 58 at Eagle Creek Airpark, and 59 at Shelbyville. Elsewhere across Indiana, at Evansville, rain was falling, with a temperature of 70. It was partly cloudy, with a temperature of 59 at South Bend, 52 at Lafayette, 59 at Terre Haute, and 59 at Bloomington. At Fort Wayne, it was mostly cloudy, with a temperature of 57. Just outside Indiana, at St. Louis, rain was falling, with a temperature of 69. At Dayton, it was partly cloudy, with a temperature of 57. It was mostly cloudy, with a temperature of 57 at Chicago, 63 at Champaign, and 59 at Cincinnati. At Louisville, it was cloudy, with a temperature of 65. Once again, at Indianapolis, it was 61 degrees with mostly cloudy skies. This is NOAA All Hazards Radio KEC 74 in Indianapolis. And now a look at your forecast for Indianapolis and central Indiana. Today, partly cloudy. Highs in the lower 80s. Northeast winds 5 to 10 miles an hour. Gusts up to 20 miles an hour late this afternoon. For tonight, partly cloudy. Lows in the lower 50s. East winds 5 to 10 miles an hour. Gusts up to 20 miles an hour through the late overnight. Sunday, partly cloudy. Highs in the upper 70s. East winds 5 to 10 miles an hour. For Sunday night, partly cloudy. Lows in the upper 50s. Light and variable winds. Monday, partly cloudy. Highs around 80. Northeast winds around 5 miles an hour. Once again, the forecast for today. Partly cloudy. Highs in the lower 80s. Northeast winds 5 to 10 miles an hour. Gusts up to 20 miles an hour late this afternoon. Taking a look at the 3-7 day forecast for Indianapolis and central Indiana. For Monday night, mostly clear. Lows in the upper 50s. Tuesday, sunny. Highs in the upper 70s. For Tuesday night, clear. Lows in the mid 50s. Wednesday, sunny. Highs in the upper 70s. For Wednesday night, clear. Lows in the upper 50s. Thursday, mostly sunny. Highs in the lower 80s. For Thursday night, mostly clear through the late overnight, then becoming partly cloudy. Lows in the mid 60s. Friday, partly cloudy. A slight chance of showers and thunderstorms through early afternoon, then a chance of showers and thunderstorms late in the afternoon. Highs in the mid-80s. Chance of rain 40%. The 8-14 day outlook for Saturday, June 6th through Friday, June 12th, calls for temperatures to be above normal and precipitation to be near normal. Normal highs for the period are around 80 degrees and normal lows are around 60. The normal precipitation total for the 7 days is around 1.00 inches. At 7 a.m., at Indianapolis, it was mostly cloudy. The temperature was 61 degrees, the dew point 53, and the relative humidity 75%. The wind was northeast at 5 miles an hour. The barometric pressure was 29.98 inches and rising. Around central Indiana, it was partly cloudy, with a temperature of 53 at Anderson, 56 at Muncie, 54 at Zionsville, 58 at Eagle Creek Airpark, and 59 at Shelbyville. Elsewhere across Indiana, at Evansville, rain was falling, with a temperature of 70. It was partly cloudy, with a temperature of 59 at South Bend, 52 at Lafayette, 59 at Terre Haute, and 59 at Bloomington. At Fort Wayne, it was mostly cloudy, with a temperature of 57. Just outside Indiana, at St. Louis, rain was falling, with a temperature of 69. At Dayton, it was partly cloudy, with a temperature of 57. It was mostly cloudy, with a temperature of 57 at Chicago, 63 at Champaign, and 59 at Cincinnati. At Louisville, it was cloudy, with a temperature of 65. Once again, at Indianapolis, it was 61 degrees with mostly cloudy skies.
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And now a look at your forecast for Indianapolis and central Indiana. Today, partly cloudy. Highs in the lower 80s. Northeast winds 5 to 10 miles an hour. Gusts up to 20 miles an hour late this afternoon. For tonight, partly cloudy. Lows in the lower 50s. East winds 5 to 10 miles an hour. Gusts up to 20 miles an hour through the late overnight. Sunday, partly cloudy. Highs in the upper 70s. East winds 5 to 10 miles an hour. For Sunday night, partly cloudy. Lows in the upper 50s. Light and variable winds. Monday, partly cloudy. Highs around 80. Northeast winds around 5 miles an hour. Once again, the forecast for today. Partly cloudy. Highs in the lower 80s. Northeast winds 5 to 10 miles an hour. Gusts up to 20 miles an hour late this afternoon. Taking a look at the 3 through 7 day forecast for Indianapolis and central Indiana. For Monday night, mostly clear. Lows in the upper 50s. Tuesday, sunny. Highs in the upper 70s. For Tuesday night, clear. Lows in the mid-50s. Wednesday, sunny. Highs in the upper 70s. For Wednesday night, clear. Lows in the upper 50s. Thursday, mostly sunny. Highs in the lower 80s. For Thursday night, mostly clear through the late overnight, then becoming partly cloudy. Lows in the mid-60s. Friday, partly cloudy. A slight chance of showers and thunderstorms through early afternoon, then a chance of showers and thunderstorms late in the afternoon. Highs in the mid-80s. Chance of rain 40%. The 8 to 14 day outlook for Saturday, June 6th through Friday, June 12th, calls for temperatures to be above normal and precipitation to be near normal. Normal highs for the period are around 80 degrees and normal lows are around 60. The normal precipitation total for the 7 days is around 1.00 inches. At 7 a.m. at Indianapolis, it was mostly cloudy. The temperature was 61 degrees, the dew point 53, and the relative humidity 75%. The wind was northeast at 5 miles an hour. The barometric pressure was 29.98 inches and rising. Around central Indiana, it was partly cloudy, with a temperature of 53 at Anderson, 56 at Muncie, 54 at Zionsville, 58 at Eagle Creek Airpark, and 59 at Shelbyville. Elsewhere across Indiana, at Evansville, rain was falling, with a temperature of 70. It was partly cloudy, with a temperature of 59 at South Bend, 52 at Lafayette, 59 at Terre Haute, and 59 at Bloomington. At Fort Wayne, it was mostly cloudy, with a temperature of 57. Just outside Indiana, at St. Louis, rain was falling, with a temperature of 69. At Dayton, it was partly cloudy, with a temperature of 57. It was mostly cloudy, with a temperature of 57 at Chicago, 63 at Champaign, and 59 at Cincinnati. At Louisville, it was cloudy, with a temperature of 65. Once again, at Indianapolis, it was 61 degrees with mostly cloudy skies. This is NOAA All Hazards Radio KEC 74 in Indianapolis. And now a look at your forecast for Indianapolis and central Indiana. Today, partly cloudy. Highs in the lower 80s. Northeast winds 5 to 10 miles an hour. Gusts up to 20 miles an hour late this afternoon. For tonight, partly cloudy. Lows in the lower 50s. East winds 5 to 10 miles an hour. Gusts up to 20 miles an hour through the late overnight. Sunday, partly cloudy. Highs in the upper 70s. East winds 5 to 10 miles an hour. For Sunday night, partly cloudy. Lows in the upper 50s. Light and variable winds. Monday, partly cloudy. Highs around 80. Northeast winds around 5 miles an hour. Once again,
The forecast for today. Partly cloudy. Highs in the lower 80s. Northeast winds 5 to 10 miles an hour. Gusts up to 20 miles an hour late this afternoon. Taking a look at the 3 through 7 day forecast for Indianapolis and central Indiana. For Monday night. Mostly clear. Lows in the upper 50s. Tuesday. Sunny. Highs in the upper 70s. For Tuesday night. Clear. Lows in the mid-50s. Wednesday. Sunny. Highs in the upper 70s. For Wednesday night. Clear. Lows in the upper 50s. Thursday. Mostly sunny. Highs in the lower 80s. For Thursday night. Mostly clear through the late overnight, then becoming partly cloudy. Lows in the mid-60s. Friday. Partly cloudy. A slight chance of showers and thunderstorms through early afternoon, then a chance of showers and thunderstorms late in the afternoon. Highs in the mid-80s. Chance of rain 40%. The current time is 7:23 a.m. Eastern Daylight Time. The 8 to 14 day outlook for Saturday, June 6th through Friday, June 12th, calls for temperatures to be above normal and precipitation to be near normal. Normal highs for the period are around 80 degrees, and normal lows are around 60. The normal precipitation total for the 7 days is around 1.00 inches. At 7 a.m., at Indianapolis, it was mostly cloudy. The temperature was 61 degrees, the dew point 53, and the relative humidity 75%. The wind was northeast at 5 miles an hour. The barometric pressure was 29.98 inches and rising. Around central Indiana, it was partly cloudy, with a temperature of 53 at Anderson, 56 at Muncie, 54 at Zionsville, 58 at Eagle Creek Airpark, and 59 at Shelbyville. Elsewhere across Indiana, at Evansville, rain was falling, with a temperature of 70. It was partly cloudy, with a temperature of 59 at South Bend, 52 at Lafayette, 59 at Terre Haute, and 59 at Bloomington. At Fort Wayne, it was mostly cloudy, with a temperature of 57. Just outside Indiana, at St. Louis, rain was falling, with a temperature of 69. At Dayton, it was partly cloudy, with a temperature of 57. It was mostly cloudy, with a temperature of 57 at Chicago, 63 at Champaign, and 59 at Cincinnati. At Louisville, it was cloudy, with a temperature of 65. Once again, at Indianapolis, it was 61 degrees with mostly cloudy skies. This is NOAA All Hazards Radio KEC 74 in Indianapolis. And now a look at your forecast for Indianapolis and central Indiana. Today, partly cloudy. Highs in the lower 80s. Northeast winds 5 to 10 miles an hour. Gusts up to 20 miles an hour late this afternoon. For tonight, partly cloudy. Lows in the lower 50s. East winds 5 to 10 miles an hour. Gusts up to 20 miles an hour through the late overnight. Sunday. Partly cloudy. Highs in the upper 70s. East winds 5 to 10 miles an hour. For Sunday night. Partly cloudy. Lows in the upper 50s. Light and variable winds. Monday. Partly cloudy. Highs around 80. Northeast winds around 5 miles an hour. Once again, the forecast for today. Partly cloudy. Highs in the lower 80s. Northeast winds 5 to 10 miles an hour. Gusts up to 20 miles an hour late this afternoon. Taking a look at the 3 through 7 day forecast for Indianapolis and central Indiana. For Monday night, mostly clear. Lows in the upper 50s. Tuesday, sunny. Highs in the upper 70s. For Tuesday night, clear. Lows in the mid-50s. Wednesday, sunny. Highs in the upper 70s. For Wednesday night, clear. Lows in the upper 50s. Thursday, mostly sunny. Highs in the lower 80s. For Thursday night, mostly clear through the late overnight,
then becoming partly cloudy. Lows in the mid-60s. Friday, partly cloudy. A slight chance of showers and thunderstorms through early afternoon, then a chance of showers and thunderstorms late in the afternoon. Highs in the mid-80s. Chance of rain 40%. The 8 to 14 day outlook for Saturday, June 6th through Friday, June 12th, calls for temperatures to be above normal and precipitation to be near normal. Normal highs for the period are around 80 degrees and normal lows are around 60. The normal precipitation total for the 7 days is around 1.00 inches. At 7 a.m. at Indianapolis, it was mostly cloudy. The temperature was 61 degrees, the dew point 53, and the relative humidity 75%. The wind was northeast at 5 miles an hour. The barometric pressure was 29.98 inches and rising. Around central Indiana, it was partly cloudy, with a temperature of 53 at Anderson, 56 at Muncie, 54 at Zionsville, 58 at Eagle Creek Airpark, and 59 at Shelbyville. Elsewhere across Indiana, at Evansville, rain was falling, with a temperature of 70. It was partly cloudy, with a temperature of 59 at South Bend, 52 at Lafayette, 59 at Terre Haute, and 59 at Bloomington. At Fort Wayne, it was mostly cloudy, with a temperature of 57. Just outside Indiana, at St. Louis, rain was falling, with a temperature of 69. At Dayton, it was partly cloudy, with a temperature of 57. It was mostly cloudy, with a temperature of 57 at Chicago, 63 at Champaign, and 59 at Cincinnati. At Louisville, it was cloudy, with a temperature of 65. Once again, at Indianapolis, it was 61 degrees with mostly cloudy skies. This is NOAA All Hazards Radio KEC 74 in Indianapolis. And now a look at your forecast for Indianapolis and central Indiana. Today, partly cloudy. Highs in the lower 80s. Northeast winds 5 to 10 miles an hour. Gusts up to 20 miles an hour late this afternoon. For tonight, partly cloudy. Lows in the lower 50s. East winds 5 to 10 miles an hour. Gusts up to 20 miles an hour through the late overnight. Sunday, partly cloudy. Highs in the upper 70s. East winds 5 to 10 miles an hour. For Sunday night, partly cloudy. Lows in the upper 50s. Light and variable winds. Monday, partly cloudy. Highs around 80. Northeast winds around 5 miles an hour. Once again, the forecast for today. Partly cloudy. Highs in the lower 80s. Northeast winds 5 to 10 miles an hour. Gusts up to 20 miles an hour late this afternoon. Taking a look at the 3 through 7 day forecast for Indianapolis and central Indiana. For Monday night, mostly clear. Lows in the upper 50s. Tuesday, sunny. Highs in the upper 70s. For Tuesday night, clear. Lows in the mid-50s. Wednesday, sunny. Highs in the upper 70s. For Wednesday night, clear. Lows in the upper 50s. Thursday, mostly sunny. Highs in the lower 80s. For Thursday night, mostly clear through the late overnight, then becoming partly cloudy. Lows in the mid-60s. Friday, partly cloudy. A slight chance of showers and thunderstorms through early afternoon, then a chance of showers and thunderstorms late in the afternoon. Highs in the mid-80s. Chance of rain 40%. Now here is the hazardous weather outlook for central Indiana. For the period today and tonight, no hazardous weather is expected at this time. And now the extended outlook for the period Sunday through Friday. No hazardous weather is expected at this time. Spotter information statement. Spotter activation is not anticipated. The 8 to 14 day outlook for Saturday, June 6th through Friday, June 12th calls for temperatures to be above normal and precipitation to be near normal. Normal highs for the period are around 80 degrees. And normal lows are around 60.
The normal precipitation total for the 7 days is around 1.00 inches. At 7 a.m., at Indianapolis, it was mostly cloudy. The temperature was 61 degrees, the dew point 53, and the relative humidity 75%. The wind was northeast at 5 miles an hour. The barometric pressure was 29.98 inches and rising. Around central Indiana, it was partly cloudy, with a temperature of 53 at Anderson, 56 at Muncie, 54 at Zionsville, 58 at Eagle Creek Airpark, and 59 at Shelbyville. Elsewhere across Indiana, at Evansville, rain was falling, with a temperature of 70. It was partly cloudy, with a temperature of 59 at South Bend, 52 at Lafayette, 59 at Terre Haute, and 59 at Bloomington. At Fort Wayne, it was mostly cloudy, with a temperature of 57. Just outside Indiana, at St. Louis, rain was falling, with a temperature of 69. At Dayton, it was partly cloudy, with a temperature of 57. It was mostly cloudy, with a temperature of 57 at Chicago, 63 at Champaign, and 59 at Cincinnati. At Louisville, it was cloudy, with a temperature of 65. Once again, at Indianapolis, it was 61 degrees with mostly cloudy skies. The Indianapolis climate summary for yesterday, May 29, 2026. Yesterday's high temperature was 81 degrees. The normal high is 77. Yesterday's low temperature was 58 degrees. The normal low is 58. No precipitation fell yesterday, which leaves the monthly total at 6.93 inches. This is 2.48 inches above the normal amount of 4.45 inches for May. The total precipitation for the year still stands at 20.92 inches, which is 2.89 inches above normal. No snow fell yesterday, which brings the monthly total to 0.0 inches. The total snowfall since July 1st still stands at 29.9 inches. There were no heating degree days yesterday. This leaves the monthly total at 150. The yearly total since July 1st is 4,734. There were 5 cooling degree days yesterday. This brings the monthly total to 56. The yearly total since January 1st is 134. The record high for today is 94, which occurred in 1895, and the record low is 37, which occurred in 1889. Sunrise today is at 6:20 a.m. and sunset is at 9:06 p.m. This is NOAA All Hazards Radio KEC 74 in Indianapolis. And now a look at your forecast for Indianapolis and central Indiana. Today, partly cloudy. Highs in the lower 80s. Northeast winds 5 to 10 miles an hour. Gusts up to 20 miles an hour late this afternoon. For tonight, partly cloudy. Lows in the lower 50s. East winds 5 to 10 miles an hour. Gusts up to 20 miles an hour through the late overnight. Sunday, partly cloudy. Highs in the upper 70s. East winds 5 to 10 miles an hour. For Sunday night, partly cloudy. Lows in the upper 50s. Light and variable winds. Monday, partly cloudy. Highs around 80. Northeast winds around 5 miles an hour. Once again, the forecast for today. Partly cloudy. Highs in the lower 80s. Northeast winds 5 to 10 miles an hour. Gusts up to 20 miles an hour late this afternoon. Taking a look at the 3 through 7 day forecast for Indianapolis and central Indiana. For Monday night, mostly clear. Lows in the upper 50s. Tuesday, sunny. Highs in the upper 70s. For Tuesday night, clear. Lows in the mid-50s. Wednesday, sunny. Highs in the upper 70s. For Wednesday night, clear. Lows in the upper 50s. Thursday, mostly sunny. Highs in the lower 80s. For Thursday night, mostly clear through the late overnight, then becoming partly cloudy. Lows in the mid-60s. Friday, partly cloudy.
A slight chance of showers and thunderstorms through early afternoon, then a chance of showers and thunderstorms late in the afternoon. Highs in the mid-80s. Chance of rain 40%. The 8 to 14 day outlook for Saturday, June 6th.

around central Indiana. It was partly cloudy, with a temperature of 53 at Anderson, 56 at Muncie, 54 at Zionsville, 58 at Eagle Creek Airpark, and 59 at Shelbyville. Elsewhere across Indiana, at Evansville, rain was falling, with a temperature of 70. It was partly cloudy, with a temperature of 59 at South Bend, 52 at Lafayette, 59 at Terre Haute, and 59 at Bloomington. At Fort Wayne, it was mostly cloudy, with a temperature of 57. Just outside Indiana, at St. Louis, rain was falling, with a temperature of 69. At Dayton, it was partly cloudy, with a temperature of 57. It was mostly cloudy, with a temperature of 57 at Chicago, 63 at Champaign, and 59 at Cincinnati. At Louisville, it was cloudy, with a temperature of 65. Once again, at Indianapolis, it was 61 degrees with mostly cloudy skies. The current time is 7:38 a.m. Eastern Daylight Time. The Indianapolis climate summary for yesterday, May 29, 2026. Yesterday's high temperature was 81 degrees. The normal high is 77. Yesterday's low temperature was 58 degrees. The normal low is 58. No precipitation fell yesterday, which leaves the monthly total at 6.93 inches. This is 2.48 inches above the normal amount of 4.45 inches for May. The total precipitation for the year still stands at 20.92 inches, which is 2.89 inches above normal. No snow fell yesterday, which brings the monthly total to 0.0 inches. The total snowfall since July 1st still stands at 29.9 inches. There were no heating degree days yesterday. This leaves the monthly total at 150. The yearly total since July 1st is 4,734. There were 5 cooling degree days yesterday. This brings the monthly total to 56. The yearly total since January 1st is 134. The record high for today is 94, which occurred in 1895, and the record low is 37, which occurred in 1889. Sunrise today is at 6:20 a.m. and sunset is at 9:06 p.m. This is NOAA All Hazards Radio KEC 74 in Indianapolis. And now a look at your forecast for Indianapolis and central Indiana. Today, partly cloudy. Highs in the lower 80s. Northeast winds 5 to 10 miles an hour. Gusts up to 20 miles an hour late this afternoon. For tonight, partly cloudy. Lows in the lower 50s. East winds 5 to 10 miles an hour. Gusts up to 20 miles an hour through the late overnight. Sunday, partly cloudy, highs in the upper 70s, east winds 5 to 10 miles an hour. For Sunday night, partly cloudy, lows in the upper 50s, light and variable winds. Monday, partly cloudy, highs around 80, northeast winds around 5 miles an hour. Once again, the forecast for today, partly cloudy. Highs in the lower 80s. Northeast winds 5 to 10 miles an hour. Gusts up to 20 miles an hour late this afternoon. Taking a look at the 3 through 7 day forecast for Indianapolis and central Indiana. For Monday night, mostly clear. Lows in the upper 50s. Tuesday, sunny. Highs in the upper 70s. For Tuesday night, clear. Lows in the mid-50s. Wednesday, sunny. Highs in the upper 70s. For Wednesday night, clear. Lows in the upper 50s. Thursday, mostly sunny. Highs in the lower 80s. For Thursday night, mostly clear through the late overnight, then becoming partly cloudy. Lows in the mid-60s. Friday, partly cloudy. A slight chance of showers and thunderstorms through early afternoon, then a chance of showers and thunderstorms late in the afternoon. Highs in the mid-80s. Chance of rain 40%. The 8 to 14 day outlook for Saturday, June 6th through Friday, June 12th, calls for temperatures to be above normal and precipitation to be near normal. Normal highs for the period are around 80.

60 degrees, and normal lows are around 60. The normal precipitation total for the 7 days is around 1.00 inches. At 7 a.m., at Indianapolis, it was mostly cloudy. The temperature was 61 degrees, the dew point 53, and the relative humidity 75%. The wind was northeast at 5 miles an hour. The barometric pressure was 29.98 inches and rising. Around central Indiana, it was partly cloudy, with a temperature of 53 at Anderson, 56 at Muncie, 54 at Zionsville, 58 at Eagle Creek Airpark, and 59 at Shelbyville. Elsewhere across Indiana, at Evansville, rain was falling, with a temperature of 70. It was partly cloudy, with a temperature of 59 at South Bend, 52 at Lafayette, 59 at Terre Haute, and 59 at Bloomington. At Fort Wayne, it was mostly cloudy, with a temperature of 57. Just outside Indiana, at St. Louis, rain was falling, with a temperature of 69. At Dayton, it was partly cloudy, with a temperature of 57. It was mostly cloudy, with a temperature of 57 at Chicago, 63 at Champaign, and 59 at Cincinnati. At Louisville, it was cloudy, with a temperature of 65. Once again, at Indianapolis, it was 61 degrees with mostly cloudy skies. The Indianapolis climate summary for yesterday, May 29, 2026. Yesterday's high temperature was 81 degrees. The normal high is 77. Yesterday's low temperature was 58 degrees. The normal low is 58. No precipitation fell yesterday, which leaves the monthly total at 6.93 inches. This is 2.48 inches above the normal amount of 4.45 inches for May. The total precipitation for the year still stands at 20.92 inches, which is 2.89 inches above normal. No snow fell yesterday, which brings the monthly total to 0.0 inches. The total snowfall since July 1st still stands at 29.9 inches. There were no heating degree days yesterday. This leaves the monthly total at 150. The yearly total since July 1st is 4,734. There were 5 cooling degree days yesterday. This brings the monthly total to 56. The yearly total since January 1st is 134. The record high for today is 94, which occurred in 1895, and the record low is 37, which occurred in 1889. Sunrise today is at 6:20 a.m. and sunset is at 9:06 p.m. This is NOAA All Hazards Radio KEC 74 in Indianapolis. And now a look at your forecast for Indianapolis and central Indiana. Today, partly cloudy. Highs in the lower 80s. Northeast winds 5 to 10 miles an hour. Gusts up to 20 miles an hour late this afternoon. For tonight, partly cloudy. Lows in the lower 50s. East winds 5 to 10 miles an hour. Gusts up to 20 miles an hour through the late overnight. Sunday, partly cloudy. Highs in the upper 70s. East winds 5 to 10 miles an hour. For Sunday night, partly cloudy. Lows in the upper 50s. Light and variable winds. Monday, partly cloudy. Highs around 80. Northeast winds around 5 miles an hour. Once again, the forecast for today. Partly cloudy. Highs in the lower 80s. Northeast winds 5 to 10 miles an hour. Gusts up to 20 miles an hour late this afternoon. Taking a look at the 3 through 7 day forecast for Indianapolis and central Indiana. For Monday night, mostly clear. Lows in the upper 50s. Tuesday, sunny. Highs in the upper 70s. For Tuesday night, clear. Lows in the mid-50s. Wednesday, sunny. Highs in the upper 70s. For Wednesday night, clear. Lows in the upper 50s. Thursday, mostly sunny. Highs in the lower 80s. For Thursday night, mostly clear through the late overnight, then becoming partly cloudy. Lows in the mid-60s. Friday, partly cloudy. A slight chance of showers and thunderstorms.
storms through early afternoon, then a chance of showers and thunderstorms late in the afternoon. Highs in the mid-80s. Chance of rain 40%. The 8 to 14 day outlook for Saturday, June 6th through Friday, June 12th, calls for temperatures to be above normal and precipitation to be near normal. Normal highs for the period are around 80 degrees and normal lows are around 60. The normal precipitation total for the 7 days is around 1.00 inches. At 7 a.m. at Indianapolis, it was mostly cloudy. The temperature was 61 degrees, the dew point 53, and the relative humidity 75%. The wind was northeast at 5 miles an hour. The barometric pressure was 29.98 inches and rising. Around central Indiana, it was partly cloudy, with a temperature of 53 at Anderson, 56 at Muncie, 54 at Zionsville, 58 at Eagle Creek Airpark, and 59 at Shelbyville. Elsewhere across Indiana, at Evansville, rain was falling, with a temperature of 70. It was partly cloudy, with a temperature of 59 at South Bend, 52 at Lafayette, 59 at Terre Haute, and 59 at Bloomington. At Fort Wayne, it was mostly cloudy, with a temperature of 57. Just outside Indiana, at St. Louis, rain was falling, with a temperature of 69. At Dayton, it was partly cloudy, with a temperature of 57. It was mostly cloudy, with a temperature of 57 at Chicago, 63 at Champaign, and 59 at Cincinnati. At Louisville, it was cloudy, with a temperature of 65. Once again, at Indianapolis, it was 61 degrees with mostly cloudy skies. The Indianapolis climate summary for yesterday, May 29, 2026. Yesterday's high temperature was 81 degrees. The normal high is 77. Yesterday's low temperature was 58 degrees. The normal low is 58. No precipitation fell yesterday, which leaves the monthly total at 6.93 inches. This is 2.48 inches above the normal amount of 4.45 inches for May. The total precipitation for the year still stands at 20.92 inches, which is 2.89 inches above normal. No snow fell yesterday, which brings the monthly total to 0.0 inches. The total snowfall since July 1st still stands at 29.9 inches. There were no heating degree days yesterday. This leaves the monthly total at 150. The yearly total since July 1st is 4,734. There were 5 cooling degree days yesterday. This brings the monthly total to 56. The yearly total since January 1st is 134. The record high for today is 94, which occurred in 1895, and the record low is 37, which occurred in 1889. Sunrise today is at 6:20 a.m. and sunset is at 9:06 p.m. This is NOAA All Hazards Radio KEC 74 in Indianapolis. And now a look at your forecast for Indianapolis and central Indiana. Today, partly cloudy. Highs in the lower 80s. Northeast winds 5 to 10 miles an hour. Gusts up to 20 miles an hour late this afternoon. For tonight, partly cloudy. Lows in the lower 50s. East winds 5 to 10 miles an hour. Gusts up to 20 miles an hour through the late overnight. Sunday, partly cloudy. Highs in the upper 70s. East winds 5 to 10 miles an hour. For Sunday night, partly cloudy. Lows in the upper 50s. Light and variable winds. Monday, partly cloudy. Highs around 80. Northeast winds around 5 miles an hour. Once again, the forecast for today. Partly cloudy. Highs in the lower 80s. Northeast winds 5 to 10 miles an hour. Gusts up to 20 miles an hour late this afternoon. Now here is the hazardous weather outlook for central Indiana. For the period today and tonight, no hazardous weather is expected at this time. And now the extended outlook for the period Sunday through Friday. No hazardous weather is expected at this time. Spotter information statement. Spotter activation is not anticipated. Taking a look at the 3 through 7 day forecast for Indianapolis and central Indiana.
for Monday night. Mostly clear. Lows in the upper 50s. Tuesday. Sunny. Highs in the upper 70s. For Tuesday night. Clear. Lows in the mid 50s. Wednesday. Sunny. Highs in the upper 70s. For Wednesday night. Clear. Lows in the upper 50s. Thursday. Mostly sunny. Highs in the lower 80s. For Thursday night. Mostly clear through the late overnight, then becoming partly cloudy. Lows in the mid-60s. Friday. Partly cloudy. A slight chance of showers and thunderstorms through early afternoon, then a chance of showers and thunderstorms late in the afternoon. Highs in the mid-80s. Chance of rain 40%. The current time is 7:53 a.m. Eastern Daylight Time. The 8 to 14 day outlook for Saturday, June 6th through Friday, June 12th, calls for temperatures to be above normal and precipitation to be near normal. Normal highs for the period are around 80 degrees and normal lows are around 60. The normal precipitation total for the 7 days is around 1.00 inches. At 7 a.m. at Indianapolis, it was mostly cloudy. The temperature was 61 degrees, the dew point 53, and the relative humidity 75%. The wind was northeast at 5 miles an hour. The barometric pressure was 29.98 inches and rising. Around central Indiana, it was partly cloudy, with a temperature of 53 at Anderson, 56 at Muncie, 54 at Zionsville, 58 at Eagle Creek Airpark, and 59 at Shelbyville. Elsewhere across Indiana, at Evansville, rain was falling, with a temperature of 70. It was partly cloudy, with a temperature of 59 at South Bend, 52 at Lafayette, 59 at Terre Haute, and 59 at Bloomington. At Fort Wayne, it was mostly cloudy, with a temperature of 57. Just outside Indiana, at St. Louis, rain was falling, with a temperature of 69. At Dayton, it was partly cloudy, with a temperature of 57. It was mostly cloudy, with a temperature of 57 at Chicago, 63 at Champaign, and 59 at Cincinnati. At Louisville, it was cloudy, with a temperature of 65. Once again, at Indianapolis, it was 61 degrees with mostly cloudy skies. The Indianapolis climate summary for yesterday, May 29, 2026. Yesterday's high temperature was, the normal high is 77. Yesterday's low temperature was 58 degrees. The normal low is 58. No precipitation fell yesterday, which leaves the monthly total at 6.93 inches. This is 2.48 inches above the normal amount of 4.45 inches for May. The total precipitation for the year still stands at 20.92 inches, which is 2.89 inches above normal. No snow fell yesterday, which brings the monthly total to 0.0 inches. The total snowfall since July 1st still stands at 29.9 inches. There were no heating degree days yesterday. This leaves the monthly total at 150. The yearly total since July 1st is 4,734. There were 5 cooling degree days yesterday. This brings the monthly total to 56. The yearly total since January 1st is 134. The record high for today is 94, which occurred in 1895, and the record low is 37, which occurred in 1889. Sunrise today is at 6:20 a.m. and sunset is at 9:06 p.m. This is NOAA All Hazards Radio KEC 74 in Indianapolis. And now a look at your forecast for Indianapolis and central Indiana. Today, partly cloudy. Highs in the lower 80s. Northeast winds 5 to 10 miles an hour. Gusts up to 20 miles an hour late this afternoon. For tonight, partly cloudy. Lows in the lower 50s. East winds 5 to 10 miles an hour. Gusts up to 20 miles an hour through the late overnight. Sunday, partly cloudy. Highs in the upper 70s. East winds 5 to 10 miles an hour. For Sunday night, partly cloudy. Lows in the upper 50s. Light and variable winds. Monday, partly cloudy.
highs around 80. Northeast winds around 5 miles an hour. Once again, the forecast for today. Partly cloudy. Highs in the lower 80s. Northeast winds 5 to 10 miles an hour. Gusts up to 20 miles an hour late this afternoon. Taking a look at the 3 through 7 day forecast for Indianapolis and central Indiana. For Monday night, mostly clear. Lows in the upper 50s. Tuesday, sunny. Highs in the upper 70s. For Tuesday night, clear. Lows in the mid 50s. Wednesday, sunny. Highs in the upper 70s. For Wednesday night, clear. Lows in the upper 50s. Thursday, mostly sunny. Highs in the lower 80s. For Thursday night, mostly clear through the late overnight, then becoming partly cloudy. Lows in the mid-60s. Friday, partly cloudy. A slight chance of showers and thunderstorms through early afternoon, then a chance of showers and thunderstorms late in the afternoon. Highs in the mid-80s. Chance of rain 40%. The 8 to 14 day outlook for Saturday, June 6th through Friday, June 12th, calls for temperatures to be above normal and precipitation to be near normal. Normal highs for the period are around 80 degrees and normal lows are around 60. The normal precipitation total for the 7 days is around 1.00 inches. At 7 a.m. at Indianapolis, it was mostly cloudy. The temperature was 61 degrees, the dew point 53, and the relative humidity 75%. The wind was northeast at 5 miles an hour. The barometric pressure was 29.98 inches and rising. Around central Indiana, it was partly cloudy, with a temperature of 53 at Anderson, 56 at Muncie, 54 at Zionsville, 58 at Eagle Creek Airpark, and 59 at Shelbyville. Elsewhere across Indiana, at Evansville, rain was falling, with a temperature of 70. It was partly cloudy, with a temperature of 59 at South Bend, 52 at Lafayette, 59 at Terre Haute, and 59 at Bloomington. At Fort Wayne, it was mostly cloudy, with a temperature of 57. Just outside Indiana, at St. Louis, rain was falling, with a temperature of 69. At Dayton, it was partly cloudy, with a temperature of 57. It was mostly cloudy, with a temperature of 57 at Chicago, 63 at Champaign, and 59 at Cincinnati. At Louisville, it was cloudy, with a temperature of 65. Once again, at Indianapolis, it was 61 degrees with mostly cloudy skies. The Indianapolis climate summary for yesterday, May 29, 2026. Yesterday's high temperature was 81 degrees. The normal high is 77. Yesterday's low temperature was 58 degrees. The normal low is 58. No precipitation fell yesterday, which leaves the monthly total at 6.93 inches. This is 2.48 inches above the normal amount of 4.45 inches for May. The total precipitation for the year still stands at 20.92 inches, which is 2.89 inches above normal. No snow fell yesterday, which brings the monthly total to 0.0 inches. The total snowfall since July 1st still stands at 29.9 inches. There were no heating degree days yesterday. This leaves the monthly total at 150. The yearly total since July 1st is 4,734. There were 5 cooling degree days yesterday. This brings the monthly total to 56. The yearly total since January 1st is 134. The record high for today is 94, which occurred in 1895, and the record low is 37, which occurred in 1889. Sunrise today is at 6:20 a.m. and sunset is at 9:06 p.m. This is NOAA All Hazards Radio KEC 74 in Indianapolis. And now a look at your forecast for Indianapolis and central Indiana. Today, partly cloudy. Highs in the lower 80s. Northeast winds 5 to 10 miles an hour. Gusts up to 20 miles an hour late this afternoon. For tonight, partly cloudy. Lows in the lower 50s. East winds 5 to 10 miles an hour.
Gusts up to 20 miles an hour through the late overnight. Sunday, partly cloudy. Highs in the upper 70s. East winds 5 to 10 miles an hour. For Sunday night, partly cloudy. Lows in the upper 50s. Light and variable winds. Monday, partly cloudy. Highs around 80. Northeast winds around 5 miles an hour. Once again, the forecast for today. Partly cloudy. Highs in the lower 80s. Northeast winds 5 to 10 miles an hour. Gusts up to 20 miles an hour late this afternoon. Taking a look at the 3 through 7 day forecast for Indianapolis and central Indiana. For Monday night, mostly clear. Lows in the upper 50s. Tuesday, sunny. Highs in the upper 70s. For Tuesday night, clear. Lows in the mid-50s. Wednesday, sunny. Highs in the upper 70s. For Wednesday night, clear. Lows in the upper 50s. Thursday, mostly sunny. Highs in the lower 80s. For Thursday night, mostly clear through the late overnight, then becoming partly cloudy. Lows in the mid-60s. Friday, partly cloudy. A slight chance of showers and thunderstorms through early afternoon, then a chance of showers and thunderstorms late in the afternoon. Highs in the mid-80s. Chance of rain 40%. The 8 to 14 day outlook for Saturday, June 6th through Friday, June 12th, calls for temperatures to be above normal and precipitation to be near normal. Normal highs for the period are around 80 degrees, and normal lows are around 60. The normal precipitation total for the 7 days is around 1.00 inches. At 7 a.m. at Indianapolis, it was mostly cloudy. The temperature was 61 degrees, the dew point 53, and the relative humidity 75%. The wind was northeast at 5 miles an hour. The barometric pressure was 29.98 inches and rising. Around central Indiana, it was partly cloudy, with a temperature of 53 at Anderson, 56 at Muncie, 54 at Zionsville, 58 at Eagle Creek Airpark, and 59 at Shelbyville. Elsewhere across Indiana, at Evansville, rain was falling, with a temperature of 70. It was partly cloudy, with a temperature of 59 at South Bend, 52 at Lafayette, 59 at Terre Haute, and 59 at Bloomington. At Fort Wayne, it was mostly cloudy, with a temperature of 57. Just outside Indiana, at St. Louis, rain was falling, with a temperature of 69. At Dayton, it was partly cloudy, with a temperature of 57. It was mostly cloudy, with a temperature of 57 at Chicago, 63 at Champaign, and 59 at Cincinnati. At Louisville, it was cloudy, with a temperature of 65. Once again, at Indianapolis, it was 61 degrees with mostly cloudy skies. The Indianapolis climate summary for yesterday, May 29, 2026. Yesterday's high temperature was 81 degrees. The normal high is 77. Yesterday's low temperature was 58 degrees. The normal low is 58. No precipitation fell yesterday, which leaves the monthly total at 6.93 inches. This is 2.48 inches above the normal amount of 4.45 inches for May. The total precipitation for the year still stands at 20.92 inches, which is 2.89 inches above normal. No snow fell yesterday, which brings the monthly total to 0.0 inches. The total snowfall since July 1st still stands at 29.9 inches. There were no heating degree days yesterday. This leaves the monthly total at 150. The yearly total since July 1st is 4,734. There were 5 cooling degree days yesterday. This brings the monthly total to 56. The yearly total since January 1st is 134. The record high for today is 94, which occurred in 1895, and the record low is 37, which occurred in 1889. Sunrise today is at 6:20 a.m. and sunset is at 9:06 p.m. This is NOAA All Hazards Radio KEC 74 in Indianapolis.
And now a look at your forecast for Indianapolis and central Indiana. Today, partly cloudy. Highs in the lower 80s. Northeast winds 5 to 10 miles an hour. Gusts up to 20 miles an hour late this afternoon. For tonight, partly cloudy. Lows in the lower 50s. East winds 5 to 10 miles an hour. Gusts up to 20 miles an hour through the late overnight. Sunday, partly cloudy. Highs in the upper 70s. East winds 5 to 10 miles an hour. For Sunday night, partly cloudy. Lows in the upper 50s. Light and variable winds. Monday, partly cloudy. Highs around 80. Northeast winds around 5 miles an hour. Once again, the forecast for today. Partly cloudy. Highs in the lower 80s. Northeast winds 5 to 10 miles an hour. Gusts up to 20 miles an hour late this afternoon. The current time is 8:08 a.m. Eastern Daylight Time. Taking a look at the 3 through 7 day forecast for Indianapolis and central Indiana. For Monday night, mostly clear. Lows in the upper 50s. Tuesday, sunny. Highs in the upper 70s. For Tuesday night, clear. Lows in the mid-50s. Wednesday, sunny. Highs in the upper 70s. For Wednesday night, clear. Lows in the upper 50s. Thursday, mostly sunny. Highs in the lower 80s. For Thursday night, mostly clear through the late overnight, then becoming partly cloudy. Lows in the mid-60s. Friday, partly cloudy. A slight chance of showers and thunderstorms through early afternoon, then a chance of showers and thunderstorms late in the afternoon. Highs in the mid-80s. Chance of rain 40%. The 8 to 14 day outlook for Saturday, June 6th through Friday, June 12th, calls for temperatures to be above normal and precipitation to be near normal. Normal highs for the period are around 80 degrees, and normal lows are around 60. The normal precipitation total for the 7 days is around 1.00 inches. At 7 a.m., at Indianapolis, it was mostly cloudy. The temperature was 61 degrees, the dew point 53, and the relative humidity 75%. The wind was northeast at 5 miles an hour. The barometric pressure was 29.98 inches and rising. Around central Indiana, it was partly cloudy, with a temperature of 53 at Anderson, 56 at Muncie, 54 at Zionsville, 58 at Eagle Creek Airpark, and 59 at Shelbyville. Elsewhere across Indiana, at Evansville, rain was falling, with a temperature of 70. It was partly cloudy, with a temperature of 59 at South Bend, 52 at Lafayette, 59 at Terre Haute, and 59 at Bloomington. At Fort Wayne, it was mostly cloudy, with a temperature of 57. Just outside Indiana, at St. Louis, rain was falling, with a temperature of 69. At Dayton, it was partly cloudy, with a temperature of 57. It was mostly cloudy, with a temperature of 57 at Chicago, 63 at Champaign, and 59 at Cincinnati. At Louisville, it was cloudy, with a temperature of 65. Once again, at Indianapolis, it was 61 degrees with mostly cloudy skies. At 8 a.m., at Indianapolis, it was partly sunny. The temperature was 65 degrees, the dew point 55, and the relative humidity 70%. The wind was calm. The barometric pressure was 29.99 inches and rising. Around central Indiana, it was mostly sunny, with a temperature of 59 at Anderson, 64 at Muncie, 58 at Zionsville, 62 at Eagle Creek Airpark, and 63 at Shelbyville. Elsewhere across Indiana, skies ranged from mostly sunny to partly sunny. It was 62 at South Bend, 61 at Fort Wayne, and 59 at Lafayette. Terre Haute reported 63, Bloomington reported 64, and Evansville reported 70. Just outside Indiana, at Dayton, it was mostly sunny, with a temperature of 62. It was partly sunny, with a temperature of 59 at Chicago, 66 at Champaign, and 65 at Cincinnati.
At Louisville, it was cloudy, with a temperature of 67. Once again, at Indianapolis, it was 65 degrees with partly sunny skies. Now here is the hazardous weather outlook for central Indiana. For the period today and tonight, no hazardous weather is expected at this time. And now the extended outlook for the period Sunday through Friday. No hazardous weather is expected at this time. Spotter information statement, spotter activation is not anticipated. The Indianapolis climate summary for yesterday, May 29, 2026. Yesterday's high temperature was 81 degrees. The normal high is 77. Yesterday's low temperature was 58 degrees. The normal low is 58. No precipitation fell yesterday, which leaves the monthly total at 6.93 inches. This is 2.48 inches above the normal amount of 4.45 inches for May. The total precipitation for the year still stands at 20.92 inches, which is 2.89 inches above normal. No snow fell yesterday, which brings the monthly total to 0.0 inches. The total snowfall since July 1st still stands at 29.9 inches. There were no heating degree days yesterday. This leaves the monthly total at 150. The yearly total since July 1st is 4,734. There were 5 cooling degree days yesterday. This brings the monthly total to 56. The yearly total since January 1st is 134. The record high for today is 94, which occurred in 1895, and the record low is 37, which occurred in 1889. Sunrise today is at 6:20 a.m. and sunset is at 9:06 p.m. This is NOAA All Hazards Radio KEC 74 in Indianapolis. And now a look at your forecast for Indianapolis and central Indiana. Today, partly cloudy. Highs in the lower 80s. Northeast winds 5 to 10 miles an hour. Gusts up to 20 miles an hour late this afternoon. For tonight, partly cloudy. Lows in the lower 50s. East winds 5 to 10 miles an hour. Gusts up to 20 miles an hour through the late overnight. Sunday, partly cloudy. Highs in the upper 70s. East winds 5 to 10 miles an hour. For Sunday night, partly cloudy. Lows in the upper 50s. Light and variable winds. Monday, partly cloudy. Highs around 80. Northeast winds around 5 miles an hour. Once again, the forecast for today. Partly cloudy. Highs in the lower 80s. Northeast winds 5 to 10 miles an hour. Gusts up to 20 miles an hour late this afternoon. Taking a look at the 3 through 7 day forecast for Indianapolis and central Indiana. For Monday night, mostly clear. Lows in the upper 50s. Tuesday, sunny. Highs in the upper 70s. For Tuesday night, clear. Lows in the mid-50s. Wednesday, sunny. Highs in the upper 70s. For Wednesday night, clear. Lows in the upper 50s. Thursday, mostly sunny. Highs in the lower 80s. For Thursday night, mostly clear through the late overnight, then becoming partly cloudy. Lows in the mid-60s. Friday, partly cloudy. A slight chance of showers and thunderstorms through early afternoon, then a chance of showers and thunderstorms late in the afternoon. Highs in the mid-80s. Chance of rain 40%. The 8 to 14 day outlook for Saturday, June 6th through Friday, June 12th, calls for temperatures to be above normal and precipitation to be near normal. Normal highs for the period are around 80 degrees and normal lows are around 60. The normal precipitation total for the 7 days is around 1.00 inches. At 8 a.m., at Indianapolis, it was partly sunny. The temperature was 65 degrees, the dew point 55, and the relative humidity 70%. The wind was calm. The barometric pressure was 29.99 inches and rising.
around central Indiana. It was mostly sunny, with a temperature of 59 at Anderson, 64 at Muncie, 58 at Zionsville, 62 at Eagle Creek Air Park, and 63 at Shelbyville. Elsewhere across Indiana, skies ranged from mostly sunny to partly sunny. It was 62 at South Bend, 61 at Fort Wayne, and 59 at Lafayette. Terre Haute reported 63, Bloomington reported 64, and Evansville reported 70. Just outside Indiana, at Dayton, it was mostly sunny, with a temperature of 62. It was partly sunny, with a temperature of 59 at Chicago, 66 at Champaign, and 65 at Cincinnati. At Louisville, it was cloudy, with a temperature of 67. Once again, at Indianapolis, it was 65 degrees with partly sunny skies. The Indianapolis climate summary for yesterday, May 29, 2026. Yesterday's high temperature was 81 degrees. The normal high is 77. Yesterday's low temperature was 58 degrees. The normal low is 58. No precipitation fell yesterday, which leaves the monthly total at 6.93 inches. This is 2.48 inches above the normal amount of 4.45 inches for May. The total precipitation from the year still stands at 20.92 inches, which is 2.89 inches above normal. No snow fell yesterday, which brings the monthly total to 0.0 inches. The total snowfall since July 1st still stands at 29.9 inches. There were no heating degree days yesterday. This leaves the monthly total at 150. The yearly total since July 1st is 4,734. There were 5 cooling degree days yesterday. This brings the monthly total to 56. The yearly total since January 1st is 134. The record high for today is 94, which occurred in 1895, and the record low is 37, which occurred in 1889. Sunrise today is at 6:20 a.m. and sunset is at 9:06 p.m. This is NOAA All Hazards Radio KEC-74 in Indianapolis. And now a look at your forecast for Indianapolis and central Indiana. Today, partly cloudy. Highs in the lower 80s. Northeast winds 5 to 10 miles an hour. Gusts up to 20 miles an hour late this afternoon. For tonight, partly cloudy. Lows in the lower 50s. East winds 5 to 10 miles an hour. Gusts up to 20 miles an hour through the late overnight. Sunday, partly cloudy. Highs in the upper 70s. East winds 5 to 10 miles an hour. For Sunday night, partly cloudy. Lows in the upper 50s. Light and variable winds. Monday, partly cloudy. Highs around 80. Northeast winds around 5 miles an hour. Once again, the forecast for today. Partly cloudy. Highs in the lower 80s. Northeast winds 5 to 10 miles an hour. Gusts up to 20 miles an hour late this afternoon. Taking a look at the 3 through 7 day forecast for Indianapolis and central Indiana. For Monday night, mostly clear. Lows in the upper 50s. Tuesday, sunny. Highs in the upper 70s. For Tuesday night, clear. Lows in the mid-50s. Wednesday, sunny. Highs in the upper 70s. For Wednesday night, clear. Lows in the upper 50s. Thursday, mostly sunny. Highs in the lower 80s. For Thursday night, mostly clear through the late overnight, then becoming partly cloudy. Lows in the mid-60s. Friday, partly cloudy. A slight chance of showers and thunderstorms through early afternoon, then a chance of showers and thunderstorms late in the afternoon. Highs in the mid-80s. Chance of rain 40%. The 8 to 14 day outlook for Saturday, June 6th through Friday, June 12th, calls for temperatures to be above normal and precipitation to be near normal. Normal highs for the period are around 80 degrees and normal lows are around 60. The normal precipitation total for the 7 days is around 1.00 inches. At 8 a.m., at Indianapolis, it was partly sunny,
The temperature was 65 degrees, the dew point 55, and the relative humidity 70%. The wind was calm. The barometric pressure was 29.99 inches and rising. Around central Indiana, it was mostly sunny, with a temperature of 59 at Anderson, 64 at Muncie, 58 at Zionsville, 62 at Eagle Creek Air Park, and 63 at Shelbyville. Elsewhere across Indiana, skies ranged from mostly sunny to partly sunny. It was 62 at South Bend, 61 at Fort Wayne, and 59 at Lafayette. Terre Haute reported 63, Bloomington reported 64, and Evansville reported 70. Just outside Indiana, at Dayton, it was mostly sunny, with a temperature of 62. It was partly sunny, with a temperature of 59 at Chicago, 66 at Champaign, and 65 at Cincinnati. At Louisville, it was cloudy, with a temperature of 67. Once again, at Indianapolis, it was 65 degrees with partly sunny skies. The current time is 8:23 a.m. Eastern Daylight Time. The Indianapolis climate summary for yesterday, May 29, 2026. Yesterday's high temperature was 81 degrees. The normal high is 77. Yesterday's low temperature was 58 degrees. The normal low is 58. No precipitation fell yesterday, which leaves the monthly total at 6.93 inches. This is 2.48 inches above the normal amount of 4.45 inches for May. The total precipitation for the year still stands at 20.92 inches, which is 2.89 inches above normal. No snow fell yesterday, which brings the monthly total to 0.0 inches. The total snowfall since July 1st still stands at 29.9 inches. There were no heating degree days yesterday. This leaves the monthly total at 150. The yearly total since July 1st is 4,734. There were 5 cooling degree days yesterday. This brings the monthly total to 56. The yearly total since January 1st is 134. The record high for today is 94, which occurred in 1895, and the record low is 37, which occurred in 1889. Sunrise today is at 6:20 a.m. and sunset is at 9:06 p.m. This is NOAA All Hazards Radio KEC 74 in Indianapolis. And now a look at your forecast for Indianapolis and central Indiana. Today, partly cloudy. Highs in the lower 80s. Northeast winds 5 to 10 miles an hour. Gusts up to 20 miles an hour late this afternoon. For tonight, partly cloudy. Lows in the lower 50s. East winds 5 to 10 miles an hour. Gusts up to 20 miles an hour through the late overnight. Sunday, partly cloudy. Highs in the upper 70s. East winds 5 to 10 miles an hour. For Sunday night, partly cloudy. Lows in the upper 50s. Light and variable winds. Monday, partly cloudy. Highs around 80. Northeast winds around 5 miles an hour. Once again, the forecast for today. Partly cloudy. Highs in the lower 80s. Northeast winds 5 to 10 miles an hour. Gusts up to 20 miles an hour late this afternoon. Taking a look at the 3 through 7 day forecast for Indianapolis and central Indiana. For Monday night, mostly clear. Lows in the upper 50s. Tuesday, sunny. Highs in the upper 70s. For Tuesday night, clear. Lows in the mid-50s. Wednesday, sunny. Highs in the upper 70s. For Wednesday night, clear. Lows in the upper 50s. Thursday, mostly sunny. Highs in the lower 80s. For Thursday night, mostly clear through the late overnight, then becoming partly cloudy. Lows in the mid-60s. Friday, partly cloudy. A slight chance of showers and thunderstorms through early afternoon, then a chance of showers and thunderstorms late in the afternoon. Highs in the mid-80s. Chance of rain 40%. The 8 to 14 day outlook for Saturday, June 6th through Friday, June 12th,
calls for temperatures to be above normal and precipitation to be near normal. Normal highs for the period are around 80 degrees, and normal lows are around 60. The normal precipitation total for the 7 days is around 1.00 inches. At 8 a.m., at Indianapolis, it was partly sunny. The temperature was 65 degrees, the dew point 55, and the relative humidity 70%. The wind was calm. The barometric pressure was 29.99 inches and rising. Around central Indiana, it was mostly sunny, with a temperature of 59 at Anderson, 64 at Muncie, 58 at Zionsville, 62 at Eagle Creek Airpark, and 63 at Shelbyville. Elsewhere across Indiana, skies ranged from mostly sunny to partly sunny. It was 62 at South Bend, 61 at Fort Wayne, and 59 at Lafayette. Terre Haute reported 63, Bloomington reported 64, and Evansville reported 70. Just outside Indiana, at Dayton, it was mostly sunny, with a temperature of 62. It was partly sunny, with a temperature of 59 at Chicago, 66 at Champaign, and 65 at Cincinnati. At Louisville, it was cloudy, with a temperature of 67. Once again, at Indianapolis, it was 65 degrees with partly sunny skies. The Indianapolis climate summary for yesterday, May 29, 2026. Yesterday's high temperature was 81 degrees. The normal high is 77. Yesterday's low temperature was 58 degrees. The normal low is 58. No precipitation fell yesterday, which leaves the monthly total at 6.93 inches. This is 2.48 inches above the normal amount of 4.45 inches for May. The total precipitation for the year still stands at 20.92 inches, which is 2.89 inches above normal. No snow fell yesterday, which brings the monthly total to 0.0 inches. The total snowfall since July 1st still stands at 29.9 inches. There were no heating degree days yesterday. This leaves the monthly total at 150. The yearly total since July 1st is 4,734. There were 5 cooling degree days yesterday. This brings the monthly total to 56. The yearly total since January 1st is 134. The record high for today is 94, which occurred in 1895, and the record low is 37, which occurred in 1889. Sunrise today is at 6:20 a.m. and sunset is at 9:06 p.m. This is NOAA All Hazards Radio KEC 74 in Indianapolis. And now a look at your forecast for Indianapolis and central Indiana. Today, partly cloudy. Highs in the lower 80s. Northeast winds 5 to 10 miles an hour. Gusts up to 20 miles an hour late this afternoon. For tonight, partly cloudy. Lows in the lower 50s. East winds 5 to 10 miles an hour. Gusts up to 20 miles an hour through the late overnight. Sunday, partly cloudy. Highs in the upper 70s. East winds 5 to 10 miles an hour. For Sunday night, partly cloudy. Lows in the upper 50s. Light and variable winds. Monday, partly cloudy. Highs around 80. Northeast winds around 5 miles an hour. Once again, the forecast for today. Partly cloudy. Highs in the lower 80s. Northeast winds 5 to 10 miles an hour. Gusts up to 20 miles an hour late this afternoon. Now here is the hazardous weather outlook for central Indiana. For the period today and tonight, no hazardous weather is expected at this time. And now the extended outlook for the period Sunday through Friday. No hazardous weather is expected at this time. Spotter information statement. Spotter activation is not anticipated. Taking a look at the 3 through 7 day forecast for Indianapolis and central Indiana. For Monday night, mostly clear. Lows in the upper 50s. Tuesday, sunny. Highs in the upper 70s. For Tuesday night, clear. Lows in the mid 50s. Wednesday, sunny. Highs in the upper 70s. For Wednesday night, clear.
lows in the upper 50s. Thursday, mostly sunny. Highs in the lower 80s. For Thursday night, mostly clear through the late overnight, then becoming partly cloudy. Lows in the mid-60s. Friday, partly cloudy. A slight chance of showers and thunderstorms through early afternoon, then a chance of showers and thunderstorms late in the afternoon. Highs in the mid-80s. Chance of rain 40%. The 8 to 14 day outlook for Saturday, June 6th through Friday, June 12th, calls for temperatures to be above normal and precipitation to be near normal. Normal highs for the period are around 80 degrees and normal lows are around 60. The normal precipitation total for the 7 days is around 1.00 inches. At 8 a.m. at Indianapolis, it was partly sunny. The temperature was 65 degrees. The dew point 55, and the relative humidity 70%. The wind was calm. The barometric pressure was 29.99 inches and rising. Around central Indiana, it was mostly sunny, with a temperature of 59 at Anderson, 64 at Muncie, 58 at Zionsville, 62 at Eagle Creek Airpark, and 63 at Shelbyville. Elsewhere across Indiana, skies ranged from mostly sunny to partly sunny. It was 62 at South Bend, 61 at Fort Wayne, and 59 at Lafayette. Terre Haute reported 63, Bloomington reported 64, and Evansville reported 70. Just outside Indiana, at Dayton, it was mostly sunny, with a temperature of 62. It was partly sunny, with a temperature of 59 at Chicago, 66 at Champaign, and 65 at Cincinnati. At Louisville, it was cloudy, with a temperature of 67. Once again, at Indianapolis, it was 65 degrees with partly sunny skies. The Indianapolis climate summary for yesterday, May 29, 2026. Yesterday's high temperature was 81 degrees. The normal high is 77. Yesterday's low temperature was 58 degrees. The normal low is 58. No precipitation fell yesterday, which leaves the monthly total at 6.93 inches. This is 2.48 inches above the normal amount of 4.45 inches for May. The total precipitation for the year still stands at 20.92 inches, which is 2.89 inches above normal. No snow fell yesterday, which brings the monthly total to 0.0 inches. The total snowfall since July 1st still stands at 29.9 inches. There were no heating degree days yesterday. This leaves the monthly total at 150. The yearly total since July 1st is 4,734. There were 5 cooling degree days yesterday. This brings the monthly total to 56. The yearly total since January 1st is 134. The record high for today is 94, which occurred in 1895, and the record low is 37, which occurred in 1889. Sunrise today is at 6:20 a.m. and sunset is at 9:06 p.m. This is NOAA All Hazards Radio KEC 74 in Indianapolis. And now a look at your forecast for Indianapolis and central Indiana. Today, partly cloudy. Highs in the lower 80s. Northeast winds 5 to 10 miles an hour. Gusts up to 20 miles an hour late this afternoon. For tonight, partly cloudy. Lows in the lower 50s. East winds 5 to 10 miles an hour. Gusts up to 20 miles an hour through the late overnight. Sunday, partly cloudy. Highs in the upper 70s. East winds 5 to 10 miles an hour. For Sunday night, partly cloudy. Lows in the upper 50s. Light and variable winds. Monday, partly cloudy. Highs around 80. Northeast winds around 5 miles an hour. Once again, the forecast for today. Partly cloudy. Highs in the lower 80s. Northeast winds 5 to 10 miles an hour. Gusts up to 20 miles an hour late this afternoon. Taking a look at the 3 through 7 day forecast for Indianapolis and central Indiana. For Monday night, mostly clear. Lows in the upper 50s. Tuesday, sunny, highs in the upper 70s,
Tuesday night. Clear. Lows in the mid-50s. Wednesday. Sunny. Highs in the upper 70s. For Wednesday night. Clear. Lows in the upper 50s.

outlook for Saturday, June 6th through Friday, June 12th calls for temperatures to be above normal and precipitation to be near normal. Normal highs for the period are around 80 degrees and normal lows are around 60. The normal precipitation total for the 7 days is around 1.00 inches. At 8 a.m. at Indianapolis, it was partly sunny. The temperature was 65 degrees, the dew point 55, and the relative humidity 70%. The wind was calm. The barometric pressure was 29.99 inches and rising. Around central Indiana, it was mostly sunny, with a temperature of 59 at Anderson, 64 at Muncie, 58 at Zionsville, 62 at Eagle Creek Airpark, and 63 at Shelbyville. Elsewhere across Indiana, skies ranged from mostly sunny to partly sunny. It was 62 at South Bend, 61 at Fort Wayne, and 59 at Lafayette. Terre Haute reported 63, Bloomington reported 64, and Evansville reported 70. Just outside Indiana, at Dayton, it was mostly sunny, with a temperature of 62. It was partly sunny, with a temperature of 59 at Chicago, 66 at Champaign, and 65 at Cincinnati. At Louisville, it was cloudy, with a temperature of 67. Once again, at Indianapolis, it was 65 degrees with partly sunny skies. The Indianapolis climate summary for yesterday, May 29, 2026. Yesterday's high temperature was 81 degrees. The normal high is 77. Yesterday's low temperature was 58 degrees. The normal low is 58. No precipitation fell yesterday, which leaves the monthly total at 6.93 inches. This is 2.48 inches above the normal amount of 4.45 inches for May. The total precipitation for the year still stands at 20.92 inches, which is 2.89 inches above normal. No snow fell yesterday, which brings the monthly total to 0.0 inches. The total snowfall since July 1st still stands at 29.9 inches. There were no heating degree days yesterday. This leaves the monthly total at 150. The yearly total since July 1st is 4,734. There were 5 cooling degree days yesterday. This brings the monthly total to 56. The yearly total since January 1st is 134. The record high for today is 94, which occurred in 1895, and the record low is 37, which occurred in 1889. Sunrise today is at 6:20 a.m. and sunset is at 9:06 p.m. This is NOAA All Hazards Radio KEC 74 in Indianapolis. And now a look at your forecast for Indianapolis and central Indiana. Today, partly cloudy. Highs in the lower 80s. Northeast winds 5 to 10 miles an hour. Gusts up to 20 miles an hour late this afternoon. For tonight, partly cloudy. Lows in the lower 50s. East winds 5 to 10 miles an hour. Gusts up to 20 miles an hour through the late overnight. Sunday, partly cloudy. Highs in the upper 70s. East winds 5 to 10 miles an hour. For Sunday night, partly cloudy. Lows in the upper 50s. Light and variable winds. Monday, partly cloudy. Highs around 80. Northeast winds around 5 miles an hour. Once again, the forecast for today. Partly cloudy. Highs in the lower 80s. Northeast winds 5 to 10 miles an hour. Gusts up to 20 miles an hour late this afternoon. Taking a look at the 3 through 7 day forecast for Indianapolis and central Indiana. For Monday night, mostly clear. Lows in the upper 50s. Tuesday, sunny. Highs in the upper 70s. For Tuesday night, clear. Lows in the mid-50s. Wednesday, sunny. Highs in the upper 70s. For Wednesday night, clear. Lows in the upper 50s. Thursday, mostly sunny. Highs in the lower 80s. For Thursday night, mostly clear through the late overnight, then becoming partly cloudy. Lows in the mid-60s. Friday, partly cloudy.

A slight chance of showers and thunderstorms through early afternoon, then a chance of showers and thunderstorms late in the afternoon. Highs in the mid-80s. Chance of rain 40%. The 8 to 14 day outlook for Saturday, June 6th through Friday, June 12th, calls for temperatures to be above normal and precipitation to be near normal. Normal highs for the period are around 80 degrees and normal lows are around 60. The normal precipitation total for the 7 days is around 1.00 inches. At 8 a.m. at Indianapolis, it was partly sunny. The temperature was 65 degrees, the dew point 55, and the relative humidity 70%. The wind was calm. The barometric pressure was 29.99 inches and rising. Around central Indiana, it was mostly sunny, with a temperature of 59 at Anderson, 64 at Muncie, 58 at Zionsville, 62 at Eagle Creek Airpark, and 63 at Shelbyville. Elsewhere across Indiana, skies ranged from mostly sunny to partly sunny. It was 62 at South Bend, 61 at Fort Wayne, and 59 at Lafayette. Terre Haute reported 63, Bloomington reported 64, and Evansville reported 70. Just outside Indiana, at Dayton, it was mostly sunny, with a temperature of 62. It was partly sunny, with a temperature of 59 at Chicago, 66 at Champaign, and 65 at Cincinnati. At Louisville, it was cloudy, with a temperature of 67. Once again, at Indianapolis, it was 65 degrees with partly sunny skies. The Indianapolis climate summary for yesterday, May 29, 2026. Yesterday's high temperature was 81 degrees. The normal high is 77. Yesterday's low temperature was 58 degrees. The normal low is 58. No precipitation fell yesterday, which leaves the monthly total at 6.93 inches. This is 2.48 inches above the normal amount of 4.45 inches for May. The total precipitation for the year still stands at 20.92 inches, which is 2.89 inches above normal. No snow fell yesterday, which brings the monthly total to 0.0 inches. The total snowfall since July 1st still stands at 29.9 inches. There were no heating degree days yesterday. This leaves the monthly total at 150. The yearly total since July 1st is 4,734. There were 5 cooling degree days yesterday. This brings the monthly total to 56. The yearly total since January 1st is 134. The record high for today is 94, which occurred in 1895, and the record low is 37, which occurred in 1889. Sunrise today is at 6:20 a.m. and sunset is at 9:06 p.m. This is NOAA All Hazards Radio KEC 74 in Indianapolis. And now a look at your forecast for Indianapolis and central Indiana. Today, partly cloudy. Highs in the lower 80s. Northeast winds 5 to 10 miles an hour. Gusts up to 20 miles an hour late this afternoon. For tonight, partly cloudy. Lows in the lower 50s. East winds 5 to 10 miles an hour. Gusts up to 20 miles an hour through the late overnight. Sunday, partly cloudy. Highs in the upper 70s. East winds 5 to 10 miles an hour. For Sunday night, partly cloudy. Lows in the upper 50s. Light and variable winds. Monday, partly cloudy. Highs around 80. Northeast winds around 5 miles an hour. Once again, the forecast for today. Partly cloudy. Highs in the lower 80s. Northeast winds 5 to 10 miles an hour. Gusts up to 20 miles an hour late this afternoon. Taking a look at the 3 through 7 day forecast for Indianapolis and central Indiana. For Monday night, mostly clear. Lows in the upper 50s. Tuesday, sunny. Highs in the upper 70s. For Tuesday night, clear. Lows in the mid-50s. Wednesday, sunny. Highs in the upper 70s. For Wednesday night, clear. Lows in the upper 50s. Thursday, mostly sunny. Highs in the
lower 80s. For Thursday night, mostly clear through the late overnight, then becoming partly cloudy. Lows in the mid-60s. Friday, partly cloudy. A slight chance of showers and thunderstorms through early afternoon, then a chance of showers and thunderstorms late in the afternoon. Highs in the mid-80s. Chance of rain 40%. The 8 to 14 day outlook for Saturday, June 6th through Friday, June 12th, calls for temperatures to be above normal and precipitation to be near normal. Normal highs for the period are around 80 degrees and normal lows are around 60. The normal precipitation total for the 7 days is around 1.00 inches. At 8 a.m. at Indianapolis, it was partly sunny. The temperature was 65 degrees, the dew point 55, and the relative humidity 70%. The wind was calm. The barometric pressure was 29.99 inches and rising. Around central Indiana, it was mostly sunny, with a temperature of 59 at Anderson, 64 at Muncie, 58 at Zionsville, 62 at Eagle Creek Airpark, and 63 at Shelbyville. Elsewhere across Indiana, skies ranged from mostly sunny to partly sunny. It was 62 at South Bend, 61 at Fort Wayne, and 59 at Lafayette. Terre Haute reported 63, Bloomington reported 64, and Evansville reported 70. Just outside Indiana, at Dayton, it was mostly sunny, with a temperature of 62. It was partly sunny, with a temperature of 59 at Chicago, 66 at Champaign, and 65 at Cincinnati. At Louisville, it was cloudy, with a temperature of 67. Once again, at Indianapolis, it was 65 degrees with partly sunny skies. The Indianapolis climate summary for yesterday, May 29, 2026. Yesterday's high temperature was 81 degrees. The normal high is 77. Yesterday's low temperature was 58 degrees. The normal low is 58. No precipitation fell yesterday, which leaves the monthly total at 6.93 inches. This is 2.48 inches above the normal amount of 4.45 inches for May. The total precipitation for the year still stands at 20.92 inches, which is 2.89 inches above normal. No snow fell yesterday, which brings the monthly total to 0.0 inches. The total snowfall since July 1st still stands at 29.9 inches. There were no heating degree days yesterday. This leaves the monthly total at 150. The yearly total since July 1st is 4,734. There were 5 cooling degree days yesterday. This brings the monthly total to 56. The yearly total since January 1st is 134. The record high for today is 94, which occurred in 1895, and the record low is 37, which occurred in 1889. Sunrise today is at 6:20 a.m. and sunset is at 9:06 p.m. Now here is the hazardous weather outlook for central Indiana. For the period today and tonight, no hazardous weather is expected at this time. And now the extended outlook for the period Sunday through Friday. No hazardous weather is expected at this time. Spotter information statement. Spotter activation is not anticipated. 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And now a look at your forecast for Indianapolis and central Indiana. Today, partly cloudy. Highs in the lower 80s. Northeast winds 5 to 10 miles an hour. Gusts up to 20 miles an hour late this afternoon. For tonight, partly cloudy. Lows in the lower 50s. East winds 5 to 10 miles an hour. Gusts up to 20 miles an hour through the late overnight. Sunday, partly cloudy. Highs in the upper 70s. East winds 5 to 10 miles an hour. For Sunday night, partly cloudy. Lows in the upper 50s. Light and variable winds. Monday, partly cloudy. Highs around 80. Northeast winds around 5 miles an hour. Once again, the forecast for today. Partly cloudy. Highs in the lower 80s. Northeast winds 5 to 10 miles an hour. Gusts up to 20 miles an hour late this afternoon.
current time is 8:53 a.m. Eastern Daylight Time. Taking a look at the 3-7 day forecast for Indianapolis and central Indiana. For Monday night, mostly clear. Lows in the upper 50s. Tuesday, sunny. Highs in the upper 70s. For Tuesday night, clear. Lows in the mid 50s. Wednesday, sunny. Highs in the upper 70s. For Wednesday night, clear. Lows in the upper 50s. Thursday, mostly sunny. Highs in the lower 80s. For Thursday night, mostly clear through the late overnight, then becoming partly cloudy. Lows in the mid 60s. Friday, partly cloudy. A slight chance of showers and thunderstorms through early afternoon, then a chance of showers and thunderstorms late in the afternoon. Highs in the mid 80s. Chance of rain 40%. The Indianapolis climate summary for yesterday, May 29, 2026. Yesterday's high temperature was 81 degrees. The normal high is 77. Yesterday's low temperature was 58 degrees. The normal low is 58. No precipitation fell yesterday, which leaves the monthly total at 6.93 inches. This is 2.48 inches above the normal amount of 4.45 inches for May. The total precipitation for the year still stands at 20.92 inches, which is 2.89 inches above normal. No snow fell yesterday, which brings the monthly total to 0.0 inches. The total snowfall since July 1st still stands at 29.9 inches. There were no heating degree days yesterday. This leaves the monthly total at 150. The yearly total since July 1st is 4,734. There were 5 cooling degree days yesterday. This brings the monthly total to 56. The yearly total since January 1st is 134. The record high for today is 94, which occurred in 1895, and the record low is 37, which occurred in 1889. Sunrise today is at 6:20 a.m. and sunset is at 9:06 p.m. This is NOAA All Hazards Radio KEC 74 in Indianapolis. And now a look at your forecast for Indianapolis and central Indiana. Rest of today. Partly cloudy. Highs in the lower 80s. Northeast winds 5 to 10 miles an hour. Gusts up to 20 miles an hour late this afternoon. For tonight. Partly cloudy. Lows in the lower 50s. East winds 5 to 10 miles an hour. Gusts up to 20 miles an hour through the late overnight. Sunday. Partly cloudy. Highs in the upper 70s. East winds 5 to 10 miles an hour. For Sunday night. Partly cloudy. Lows in the upper 50s. Light and variable winds. Monday. Partly cloudy. Highs around 80. Northeast winds around 5 miles an hour. Once again, the forecast for rest of today. Partly cloudy. Highs in the lower 80s. Northeast winds 5 to 10 miles an hour. Gusts up to 20 miles an hour late this afternoon. Taking a look at the 3-7 day forecast for Indianapolis and central Indiana. For Monday night. Mostly clear. Lows in the upper 50s. Tuesday. Sunny. Highs in the upper 70s. For Tuesday night. Clear. Lows in the mid 50s. Wednesday. Sunny. Highs in the upper 70s. For Wednesday night. Clear. Lows in the upper 50s. Thursday. Mostly sunny. Highs in the lower 80s. For Thursday night, mostly clear through the late overnight, then becoming partly cloudy. Lows in the mid-60s. Friday, partly cloudy. Highs in the mid-80s. The 8-14 day outlook for Saturday, June 6th through Friday, June 12th, calls for temperatures to be above normal and precipitation to be near normal. Normal highs for the period are around 80 degrees, and normal lows are around 60. The normal precipitation total for the 7 days is around 1.00 inches.
at 8 a.m. at Indianapolis, it was partly sunny. The temperature was 65 degrees, the dew point 55, and the relative humidity 70%. The wind was calm. The barometric pressure was 29.99 inches and rising. Around central Indiana, it was mostly sunny, with a temperature of 59 at Anderson, 64 at Muncie, 58 at Zionsville, 62 at Eagle Creek Airpark, and 63 at Shelbyville. Elsewhere across Indiana, skies ranged from mostly sunny to partly sunny. It was 62 at South Bend, 61 at Fort Wayne, and 59 at Lafayette. Terre Haute reported 63, Bloomington reported 64, and Evansville reported 70. Just outside Indiana, at Dayton, it was mostly sunny, with a temperature of 62. It was partly sunny, with a temperature of 59 at Chicago, 66 at Champaign, and 65 at Cincinnati. At Louisville, it was cloudy, with a temperature of 67. Once again, at Indianapolis, it was 65 degrees with partly sunny skies. The Indianapolis climate summary for yesterday, May 29, 2026. Yesterday's high temperature was 81 degrees. The normal high is 77. Yesterday's low temperature was 58 degrees. The normal low is 58. No precipitation fell yesterday, which leaves the monthly total at 6.93 inches. This is 2.48 inches above the normal amount of 4.45 inches for May. The total precipitation for the year still stands at 20.92 inches, which is 2.89 inches above normal. No snow fell yesterday, which brings the monthly total to 0.0 inches. The total snowfall since July 1st still stands at 29.9 inches. There were no heating degree days yesterday. This leaves the monthly total at 150. The yearly total since July 1st is 4,734. There were 5 cooling degree days yesterday. This brings the monthly total to 56. The yearly total since January 1st is 134. The record high for today is 94, which occurred in 1895, and the record low is 37, which occurred in 1889. Sunrise today is at 6:20 a.m. and sunset is at 9:06 p.m. This is NOAA All Hazards Radio KEC 74 in Indianapolis. And now a look at your forecast for Indianapolis and central Indiana. Rest of today. Partly cloudy. Highs in the lower 80s. Northeast winds 5 to 10 miles an hour. Gusts up to 20 miles an hour late this afternoon. For tonight. Partly cloudy. Lows in the lower 50s. East winds 5 to 10 miles an hour. Gusts up to 20 miles an hour through the late overnight. Sunday, partly cloudy, highs in the upper 70s, east winds 5 to 10 miles an hour. For Sunday night, partly cloudy, lows in the upper 50s, light and variable winds. Monday, partly cloudy, highs around 80, northeast winds around 5 miles an hour. Once again, the forecast for rest of today, partly cloudy. Highs in the lower 80s. Northeast winds 5 to 10 miles an hour. Gusts up to 20 miles an hour late this afternoon. Taking a look at the 3 through 7 day forecast for Indianapolis and central Indiana. For Monday night, mostly clear. Lows in the upper 50s. Tuesday, sunny. Highs in the upper 70s. For Tuesday night, clear. Lows in the mid-50s. Wednesday, sunny. Highs in the upper 70s. For Wednesday night, clear. Lows in the upper 50s. Thursday, mostly sunny. Highs in the lower 80s. For Thursday night, mostly clear through the late overnight, then becoming partly cloudy. Lows in the mid-60s. Friday, partly cloudy. Highs in the mid-80s. The 8 to 14 day outlook for Saturday, June 6th through Friday, June 12th, calls for temperatures to be above normal and precipitation to be near normal. Normal highs for the period are around 80 degrees and normal lows are around 60.
The normal precipitation total for the 7 days is around 1.00 inches. At 8 a.m., at Indianapolis, it was partly sunny. The temperature was 65 degrees, the dew point 55, and the relative humidity 70%. The wind was calm. The barometric pressure was 29.99 inches and rising. Around central Indiana, it was mostly sunny, with a temperature of 59 at Anderson, 64 at Muncie, 58 at Zionsville, 62 at Eagle Creek Airpark, and 63 at Shelbyville. Elsewhere across Indiana, skies ranged from mostly sunny to partly sunny. It was 62 at South Bend, 61 at Fort Wayne, and 59 at Lafayette. Terre Haute reported 63, Bloomington reported 64, and Evansville reported 70. Just outside Indiana, at Dayton, it was mostly sunny, with a temperature of 62. It was partly sunny, with a temperature of 59 at Chicago, 66 at Champaign, and 65 at Cincinnati. At Louisville, it was cloudy, with a temperature of 67. Once again, at Indianapolis, it was 65 degrees with partly sunny skies. The Indianapolis climate summary for yesterday, May 29, 2026. Yesterday's high temperature was 81 degrees. The normal high is 77. Yesterday's low temperature was 58 degrees. The normal low is 58. No precipitation fell yesterday, which leaves the monthly total at 6.93 inches. This is 2.48 inches above the normal amount of 4.45 inches for May. The total precipitation for the year still stands at 20.92 inches, which is 2.89 inches above normal. No snow fell yesterday, which brings the monthly total to 0.0 inches. The total snowfall since July 1st still stands at 29.9 inches. There were no heating degree days yesterday. This leaves the monthly total at 150. The yearly total since July 1st is 4,734. There were 5 cooling degree days yesterday. This brings the monthly total to 56. The yearly total since January 1st is 134. The record high for today is 94, which occurred in 1895, and the record low is 37, which occurred in 1889. Sunrise today is at 6:20 a.m. and sunset is at 9:06 p.m. This is NOAA All Hazards Radio KEC 74 in Indianapolis. And now a look at your forecast for Indianapolis and central Indiana. Rest of today. Partly cloudy. Highs in the lower 80s. Northeast winds 5 to 10 miles an hour. Gusts up to 20 miles an hour late this afternoon. For tonight. Partly cloudy. Lows in the lower 50s. East winds 5 to 10 miles an hour. Gusts up to 20 miles an hour through the late overnight. Sunday. Partly cloudy. Highs in the upper 70s. East winds 5 to 10 miles an hour. For Sunday night. Partly cloudy. Lows in the upper 50s. Light and variable winds. Monday. Partly cloudy. Highs around 80. Northeast winds around 5 miles an hour. Once again, the forecast for rest of today. Partly cloudy. Highs in the lower 80s. Northeast winds 5 to 10 miles an hour. Gusts up to 20 miles an hour late this afternoon. Taking a look at the 3 through 7 day forecast for Indianapolis and central Indiana. For Monday night, mostly clear. Lows in the upper 50s. Tuesday, sunny. Highs in the upper 70s. For Tuesday night, clear. Lows in the mid-50s. Wednesday, sunny. Highs in the upper 70s. For Wednesday night, clear. Lows in the upper 50s. Thursday, mostly sunny. Highs in the lower 80s. For Thursday night, mostly clear through the late overnight, then becoming partly cloudy. Lows in the mid-60s. Friday, partly cloudy. Highs in the mid-80s. The 8 to 14 day outlook for Saturday, June 6th through Friday, June 12th, calls for temperatures to be above normal and precipitation to be near normal.
Normal highs for the period are around 80 degrees, and normal lows are around 60. The normal precipitation total for the 7 days is around 1.00 inches. The current time is 9:08 a.m. Eastern Daylight Time. At 8 a.m. at Indianapolis, it was partly sunny. The temperature was 65 degrees, the dew point 55, and the relative humidity 70%. The wind was calm. The barometric pressure was 29.99 inches and rising. Around central Indiana, it was mostly sunny, with a temperature of 59 at Anderson, 64 at Muncie, 58 at Zionsville, 62 at Eagle Creek Airpark, and 63 at Shelbyville. Elsewhere across Indiana, skies ranged from mostly sunny to partly sunny. It was 62 at South Bend, 61 at Fort Wayne, and 59 at Lafayette. Terre Haute reported 63, Bloomington reported 64, and Evansville reported 70. Just outside Indiana, at Dayton, it was mostly sunny, with a temperature of 62. It was partly sunny, with a temperature of 59 at Chicago, 66 at Champaign, and 65 at Cincinnati. At Louisville, it was cloudy, with a temperature of 67. Once again, at Indianapolis, it was 65 degrees with partly sunny skies. The Indianapolis climate summary for yesterday, May 29, 2026. Yesterday's high temperature was 81 degrees. The normal high is 77. Yesterday's low temperature was 58 degrees. The normal low is 58. No precipitation fell yesterday, which leaves the monthly total at 6.93 inches. This is 2.48 inches above the normal amount of 4.45 inches for May. The total precipitation for the year still stands at 20.92 inches, which is 2.89 inches above normal. No snow fell yesterday, which brings the monthly total to 0.0 inches. The total snowfall since July 1st still stands at 29.9 inches. There were no heating degree days yesterday. This leaves the monthly total at 150. The yearly total since July 1st is 4,734. There were 5 cooling degree days yesterday. This brings the monthly total to 56. The yearly total since January 1st is 134. The record high for today is 94, which occurred in 1895, and the record low is 37, which occurred in 1889. Sunrise today is at 6:20 a.m. and sunset is at 9:06 p.m. This is NOAA All Hazards Radio KEC 74 in Indianapolis. Now here is the hazardous weather outlook for central Indiana. For the period today and tonight, no hazardous weather is expected at this time. And now the extended outlook for the period Sunday through Friday. No hazardous weather is expected at this time. Spotter information statement, spotter activation is not anticipated. And now a look at your forecast for Indianapolis and central Indiana. Rest of today, partly cloudy. Highs in the lower 80s. Northeast winds 5 to 10 miles an hour. Gusts up to 20 miles an hour late this afternoon. For tonight, partly cloudy. Lows in the lower 50s. East winds 5 to 10 miles an hour. Gusts up to 20 miles an hour through the late overnight. Sunday, partly cloudy. Highs in the upper 70s. East winds 5 to 10 miles an hour. For Sunday night, partly cloudy. Lows in the upper 50s. Light and variable winds. Monday, partly cloudy. Highs around 80. Northeast winds around 5 miles an hour. Once again, the forecast for rest of today. Partly cloudy. Highs in the lower 80s. Northeast winds 5 to 10 miles an hour. Gusts up to 20 miles an hour late this afternoon. Taking a look at the 3 through 7 day forecast for Indianapolis and central Indiana. For Monday night, mostly clear. Lows in the upper 50s. Tuesday, sunny. Highs in the upper 70s. For Tuesday night, clear. Lows in the mid 50s. Wednesday, sunny. Highs in the upper 70s. For Wednesday night, clear.
Lows in the upper 50s. Thursday, mostly sunny. Highs in the lower 80s. For Thursday night, mostly clear through the late overnight, then becoming partly cloudy. Lows in the mid-60s. Friday, partly cloudy. Highs in the mid-80s. The 8 to 14 day outlook for Saturday, June 6th through Friday, June 12th, calls for temperatures to be above normal and precipitation to be near normal. Normal highs for the period are around 80 degrees, and normal lows are around 60. The normal precipitation total for the 7 days is around 1.00 inches. At 9 a.m. at Indianapolis, it was partly sunny. The temperature was 70 degrees, the dew point 54, and the relative humidity 56%. The wind was calm. The barometric pressure was 29.99 inches and steady. Around central Indiana, it was mostly sunny, with a temperature of 67 at Muncie, 66 at Zionsville, 68 at Eagle Creek Airpark, and 69 at Shelbyville. Elsewhere across Indiana, skies ranged from mostly sunny to partly sunny. It was 64 at South Bend, 63 at Fort Wayne, and 66 at Lafayette. Terre Haute reported 70, Bloomington reported 70, and Evansville reported 72. Just outside Indiana, it was partly sunny. It was 64 at Chicago, 69 at Champaign, and 65 at Dayton. St. Louis reported 75, Cincinnati reported 66, and Louisville reported 73. Once again, at Indianapolis, it was 70 degrees with partly sunny skies. The Indianapolis climate summary for yesterday, May 29, 2026. Yesterday's high temperature was 81 degrees. The normal high is 77. Yesterday's low temperature was 58 degrees. The normal low is 58. No precipitation fell yesterday, which leaves the monthly total at 6.93 inches. This is 2.48 inches above the normal amount of 4.45 inches for May. The total precipitation for the year still stands at 20.92 inches, which is 2.89 inches above normal. No snow fell yesterday, which brings the monthly total to 0.0 inches. The total snowfall since July 1st still stands at 29.9 inches. There were no heating degree days yesterday. This leaves the monthly total at 150. The yearly total since July 1st is 4,734. There were 5 cooling degree days yesterday. This brings the monthly total to 56. The yearly total since January 1st is 134. The record high for today is 94, which occurred in 1895, and the record low is 37, which occurred in 1889. Sunrise today is at 6:20 a.m. and sunset is at 9:06 p.m. This is NOAA All Hazards Radio KEC 74 in Indianapolis. And now a look at your forecast for Indianapolis and central Indiana. Rest of today. Partly cloudy. Highs in the lower 80s. Northeast winds 5 to 10 miles an hour. Gusts up to 20 miles an hour late this afternoon. For tonight, partly cloudy. Lows in the lower 50s. East winds 5 to 10 miles an hour. Gusts up to 20 miles an hour through the late overnight. Sunday, partly cloudy. Highs in the upper 70s. East winds 5 to 10 miles an hour. For Sunday night, partly cloudy. Lows in the upper 50s. Light and variable winds. Monday, partly cloudy. Highs around 80. Northeast winds around 5 miles an hour. Once again, the forecast for rest of today. Partly cloudy. Highs in the lower 80s. Northeast winds 5 to 10 miles an hour. Gusts up to 20 miles an hour late this afternoon. Taking a look at the 3 through 7 day forecast for Indianapolis and central Indiana. For Monday night, mostly clear. Lows in the upper 50s. Tuesday, sunny. Highs in the upper 70s. For Tuesday night, clear. Lows in the mid-50s. Wednesday, sunny. Highs in the upper 70s. For Wednesday night,
clear. Lows in the upper 50s. Thursday, mostly sunny. Highs in the lower 80s. For Thursday night, mostly clear through the late overnight, then becoming partly cloudy. Lows in the mid-60s. Friday, partly cloudy. Highs in the mid-80s. The 8 to 14-day outlook for Saturday, June 6th through Friday, June 12th, calls for temperatures to be above normal and precipitation to be near normal. Normal highs for the period are around 80 degrees, and normal lows are around 60. The normal precipitation total for the 7 days is around 1.00 inches. At 9 a.m. at Indianapolis, it was partly sunny. The temperature was 70 degrees, the dew point 54, and the relative humidity 56%. The wind was calm. The barometric pressure was 29.99 inches and steady. Around central Indiana, it was mostly sunny, with a temperature of 67 at Muncie, 66 at Zionsville, 68 at Eagle Creek Airpark, and 69 at Shelbyville. Elsewhere across Indiana, skies ranged from mostly sunny to partly sunny. It was 64 at South Bend, 63 at Fort Wayne, and 66 at Lafayette. Terre Haute reported 70, Bloomington reported 70, and Evansville reported 72. Just outside Indiana, it was partly sunny. It was 64 at Chicago, 69 at Champaign, and 65 at Dayton. St. Louis reported 75, Cincinnati reported 66, and Louisville reported 73. Once again, at Indianapolis, it was 70 degrees with partly sunny skies. The Indianapolis climate summary for yesterday, May 29, 2026. Yesterday's high temperature was 81 degrees. The normal high is 77. Yesterday's low temperature was 58 degrees. The normal low is 58. No precipitation fell yesterday, which leaves the monthly total at 6.93 inches. This is 2.48 inches above the normal amount of 4.45 inches for May. The total precipitation for the year still stands at 20.92 inches, which is 2.89 inches above normal. No snow fell yesterday, which brings the monthly total to 0.0 inches. The total snowfall since July 1st still stands at 29.9 inches. There were no heating degree days yesterday. This leaves the monthly total at 150. The yearly total since July 1st is 4,734. There were 5 cooling degree days yesterday. This brings the monthly total to 56. The yearly total since January 1st is 134. The record high for today is 94, which occurred in 1895, and the record low is 37, which occurred in 1889. Sunrise today is at 6:20 a.m. and sunset is at 9:06 p.m. This is NOAA All Hazards Radio KEC 74 in Indianapolis. And now a look at your forecast for Indianapolis and central Indiana. Rest of today. Partly cloudy. Highs in the lower 80s. Northeast winds 5 to 10 miles an hour. Gusts up to 20 miles an hour late this afternoon. For tonight. Partly cloudy. Lows in the lower 50s. East winds 5 to 10 miles an hour. Gusts up to 20 miles an hour through the late overnight. Sunday, partly cloudy. Highs in the upper 70s. East winds 5 to 10 miles an hour. For Sunday night, partly cloudy. Lows in the upper 50s. Light and variable winds. Monday, partly cloudy. Highs around 80. Northeast winds around 5 miles an hour. Once again, the forecast for rest of today. Partly cloudy. Highs in the lower 80s. Northeast winds 5 to 10 miles an hour. Gusts up to 20 miles an hour late this afternoon. Taking a look at the 3 through 7 day forecast for Indianapolis and central Indiana. For Monday night, mostly clear. Lows in the upper 50s. Tuesday, sunny. Highs in the upper 70s. For Tuesday night, clear. Lows in the mid-50s. Wednesday, sunny. Highs in the upper 70s.
For Wednesday night, clear. Lows in the upper 50s. Thursday, mostly sunny. Highs in the lower 80s. For Thursday night, mostly clear through the late overnight, then becoming partly cloudy. Lows in the mid-60s. Friday, partly cloudy. Highs in the mid-80s. The current time is 9:23 a.m. Eastern Daylight Time. The 8 to 14 day outlook for Saturday, June 6th through Friday, June 12th, calls for temperatures to be above normal and precipitation to be near normal. Normal highs for the period are around 80 degrees, and normal lows are around 60. The normal precipitation total for the 7 days is around 1.00 inches. At 9 a.m., at Indianapolis, it was partly sunny. The temperature was 70 degrees, the dew point 54, and the relative humidity 56%. The wind was calm. The barometric pressure was 29.99 inches and steady. Around central Indiana, it was mostly sunny, with a temperature of 67 at Muncie, 66 at Zionsville, 68 at Eagle Creek Airpark, and 69 at Shelbyville. Elsewhere across Indiana, skies ranged from mostly sunny to partly sunny. It was 64 at South Bend, 63 at Fort Wayne, and 66 at Lafayette. Terre Haute reported 70, Bloomington reported 70, and Evansville reported 72. Just outside Indiana, it was partly sunny. It was 64 at Chicago, 69 at Champaign, and 65 at Dayton. St. Louis reported 75, Cincinnati reported 66, and Louisville reported 73. Once again, at Indianapolis, it was 70 degrees with partly sunny skies. The Indianapolis climate summary for yesterday, May 29, 2026. Yesterday's high temperature was 81 degrees. The normal high is 77. Yesterday's low temperature was 58 degrees. The normal low is 58. No precipitation fell yesterday, which leaves the monthly total at 6.93 inches. This is 2.48 inches above the normal amount of 4.45 inches for May. The total precipitation for the year still stands at 20.92 inches, which is 2.89 inches above normal. No snow fell yesterday, which brings the monthly total to 0.0 inches. The total snowfall since July 1st still stands at 29.9 inches. There were no heating degree days yesterday. This leaves the monthly total at 150. The yearly total since July 1st is 4,734. There were 5 cooling degree days yesterday. This brings the monthly total to 56. The yearly total since January 1st is 134. The record high for today is 94, which occurred in 1895, and the record low is 37, which occurred in 1889. Sunrise today is at 6:20 a.m. and sunset is at 9:06 p.m. This is NOAA All Hazards Radio KEC 74 in Indianapolis. And now a look at your forecast for Indianapolis and central Indiana. Rest of today. Partly cloudy. Highs in the lower 80s. Northeast winds 5 to 10 miles an hour. Gusts up to 20 miles an hour late this afternoon. For tonight. Partly cloudy. Lows in the lower 50s. East winds 5 to 10 miles an hour. Gusts up to 20 miles an hour through the late overnight. Sunday. Partly cloudy. Highs in the upper 70s. East winds 5 to 10 miles an hour. For Sunday night. Partly cloudy. Lows in the upper 50s. Light and variable winds. Monday. Partly cloudy. Highs around 80. Northeast winds around 5 miles an hour. Once again, the forecast for rest of today. Partly cloudy. Highs in the lower 80s. Northeast winds 5 to 10 miles an hour. Gusts up to 20 miles an hour late this afternoon. Taking a look at the 3 through 7 day forecast for Indianapolis and central Indiana. For Monday night, mostly clear. Lows in the upper 50s. Tuesday, sunny. Highs in the upper 70s. For Tuesday night, clear.
lows in the mid-50s. Wednesday, sunny, highs in the upper 70s. For Wednesday night, clear, lows in the upper 50s. Thursday, mostly sunny, highs in the lower 80s. For Thursday night, mostly clear through the late overnight, then becoming partly cloudy. Lows in the mid-60s. Friday, partly cloudy, highs in the mid-80s. The 8 to 14 day outlook for Saturday, June 6th through Friday, June 12th, calls for temperatures to be above normal and precipitation to be near normal. Normal highs for the period are around 80 degrees, and normal lows are around 60. The normal precipitation total for the 7 days is around 1.00 inches. At 9 a.m. at Indianapolis, it was partly sunny. The temperature was 70 degrees, the dew point 54, and the relative humidity 56%. The wind was calm. The barometric pressure was 29.99 inches and steady. Around central Indiana, it was mostly sunny, with a temperature of 67 at Muncie, 66 at Zionsville, 68 at Eagle Creek Airpark, and 69 at Shelbyville. Elsewhere across Indiana, skies ranged from mostly sunny to partly sunny. It was 64 at South Bend, 63 at Fort Wayne, and 66 at Lafayette. Terre Haute reported 70, Bloomington reported 70, and Evansville reported 72. Just outside Indiana, it was partly sunny. It was 64 at Chicago, 69 at Champaign, and 65 at Dayton. St. Louis reported 75, Cincinnati reported 66, and Louisville reported 73. Once again, at Indianapolis, it was 70 degrees with partly sunny skies. This is NOAA All Hazards Radio KEC 74 in Indianapolis. And now a look at your forecast for Indianapolis and central Indiana. Rest of today. Partly cloudy. Highs in the lower 80s. Northeast winds 5 to 10 miles an hour. Gusts up to 20 miles an hour late this afternoon. For tonight, partly cloudy. Lows in the lower 50s. East winds 5 to 10 miles an hour. Gusts up to 20 miles an hour through the late overnight. Sunday, partly cloudy. Highs in the upper 70s. East winds 5 to 10 miles an hour. For Sunday night, partly cloudy. Lows in the upper 50s. Light and variable winds. Monday, partly cloudy. Highs around 80. Northeast winds around 5 miles an hour. Once again, the forecast for rest of today. Partly cloudy. Highs in the lower 80s. Northeast winds 5 to 10 miles an hour. Gusts up to 20 miles an hour late this afternoon. Now here is the hazardous weather outlook for central Indiana. For the period today and tonight, no hazardous weather is expected at this time. And now the extended outlook for the period Sunday through Friday. No hazardous weather is expected at this time. Spotter information statement. Spotter activation is not anticipated. Taking a look at the 3 through 7 day forecast for Indianapolis and central Indiana. For Monday night, mostly clear. Lows in the upper 50s. Tuesday, sunny. Highs in the upper 70s. For Tuesday night, clear. Lows in the mid 50s. Wednesday, sunny. Highs in the upper 70s. For Wednesday night, clear. Lows in the upper 50s. Thursday, mostly sunny. Highs in the lower 80s. For Thursday night, mostly clear through the late overnight, then becoming partly cloudy. Lows in the mid-60s. Friday, partly cloudy. Highs in the mid-80s. The 8 to 14 day outlook for Saturday, June 6th through Friday, June 12th, calls for temperatures to be above normal and precipitation to be near normal. Normal highs for the period are around 80 degrees, and normal lows are around 60. The normal precipitation total for the 7 days is around 1.00 inches. At 9 a.m. at Indianapolis, it was partly sunny. The temperature was 70 degrees,
the dew point 54, and the relative humidity 56%. The wind was calm. The barometric pressure was 29.99 inches and steady. Around central Indiana, it was mostly sunny, with a temperature of 67 at Muncie, 66 at Zionsville, 68 at Eagle Creek Airpark, and 69 at Shelbyville. Elsewhere across Indiana, skies ranged from mostly sunny to partly sunny. It was 64 at South Bend, 63 at Fort Wayne, and 66 at Lafayette. Terre Haute reported 70, Bloomington reported 70, and Evansville reported 72. Just outside Indiana, it was partly sunny. It was 64 at Chicago, 69 at Champaign, and 65 at Dayton. St. Louis reported 75, Cincinnati reported 66, and Louisville reported 73. Once again, at Indianapolis, it was 70 degrees with partly sunny skies. This is NOAA All Hazards Radio KEC 74 in Indianapolis. And now a look at your forecast for Indianapolis and central Indiana. Rest of today. Partly cloudy. Highs in the lower 80s. Northeast winds 5 to 10 miles an hour. Gusts up to 20 miles an hour late this afternoon. For tonight. Partly cloudy. Lows in the lower 50s. East winds 5 to 10 miles an hour. Gusts up to 20 miles an hour through the late overnight. Sunday. Partly cloudy. Highs in the upper 70s. East winds 5 to 10 miles an hour. For Sunday night. Partly cloudy. Lows in the upper 50s. Light and variable winds. Monday. Partly cloudy. Highs around 80. Northeast winds around 5 miles an hour. Once again, the forecast for rest of today. Partly cloudy. Highs in the lower 80s. Northeast winds 5 to 10 miles an hour. Gusts up to 20 miles an hour late this afternoon. Taking a look at the 3 through 7 day forecast for Indianapolis and central Indiana. For Monday night, mostly clear. Lows in the upper 50s. Tuesday, sunny. Highs in the upper 70s. For Tuesday night, clear. Lows in the mid-50s. Wednesday, sunny. Highs in the upper 70s. For Wednesday night, clear. Lows in the upper 50s. Thursday, mostly sunny. Highs in the lower 80s. For Thursday night, mostly clear through the late overnight, then becoming partly cloudy. Lows in the mid-60s. Friday, partly cloudy. Highs in the mid-80s. The 8 to 14 day outlook for Saturday, June 6th through Friday, June 12th, calls for temperatures to be above normal and precipitation to be near normal. Normal highs for the period are around 80 degrees and normal lows are around 60. The normal precipitation total for the 7 days is around 1.00 inches. At 9 a.m., at Indianapolis, it was partly sunny. The temperature was 70 degrees, the dew point 54, and the relative humidity 56%. The wind was calm. The barometric pressure was 29.99 inches and steady. Around central Indiana, it was mostly sunny, with a temperature of 67 at Muncie, 66 at Zionsville, 68 at Eagle Creek Airpark, and 69 at Shelbyville. Elsewhere across Indiana, skies ranged from mostly sunny to partly sunny. It was 64 at South Bend, 63 at Fort Wayne, and 66 at Lafayette. Terre Haute reported 70, Bloomington reported 70, and Evansville reported 72. Just outside Indiana, it was partly sunny. It was 64 at Chicago, 69 at Champaign, and 65 at Dayton. St. Louis reported 75, Cincinnati reported 66, and Louisville reported 73. Once again, at Indianapolis, it was 70 degrees with partly sunny skies. This is NOAA All Hazards Radio KEC 74 in Indianapolis. And now a look at your forecast for Indianapolis and central Indiana. Rest of today. Partly cloudy. Highs in the lower 80s. Northeast winds 5 to 10 miles an hour.
Gusts up to 20 miles an hour late this afternoon.

5 miles an hour. Once again, the forecast for rest of today. Partly cloudy. Highs in the lower 80s. Northeast winds 5 to 10 miles an hour. Gusts up to 20 miles an hour late this afternoon. The current time is 9:39 a.m. Eastern Daylight Time. Taking a look at the 3 through 7 day forecast for Indianapolis and central Indiana. For Monday night, mostly clear. Lows in the upper 50s. Tuesday, sunny. Highs in the upper 70s. For Tuesday night, clear. Lows in the mid-50s. Wednesday, sunny. Highs in the upper 70s. For Wednesday night, clear. Lows in the upper 50s. Thursday, mostly sunny. Highs in the lower 80s. For Thursday night, mostly clear through the late overnight, then becoming partly cloudy. Lows in the mid-60s. Friday, partly cloudy. Highs in the mid-80s. The 8 to 14 day outlook for Saturday, June 6th through Friday, June 12th, calls for temperatures to be above normal and precipitation to be near normal. Normal highs for the period are around 80 degrees, and normal lows are around 60. The normal precipitation total for the 7 days is around 1.00 inches. At 9 a.m. at Indianapolis, it was partly sunny. The temperature was 70 degrees, the dew point 54, and the relative humidity 56%. The wind was calm. The barometric pressure was 29.99 inches and steady. Around central Indiana, it was mostly sunny, with a temperature of 67 at Muncie, 66 at Zionsville, 68 at Eagle Creek Airpark, and 69 at Shelbyville. Elsewhere across Indiana, skies ranged from mostly sunny to partly sunny. It was 64 at South Bend, 63 at Fort Wayne, and 66 at Lafayette. Terre Haute reported 70, Bloomington reported 70, and Evansville reported 72. Just outside Indiana, it was partly sunny. It was 64 at Chicago, 69 at Champaign, and 65 at Dayton. St. Louis reported 75, Cincinnati reported 66, and Louisville reported 73. Once again, at Indianapolis, it was 70 degrees with partly sunny skies. This is NOAA All Hazards Radio KEC 74 in Indianapolis. And now a look at your forecast for Indianapolis and central Indiana. Rest of today. Partly cloudy. Highs in the lower 80s. Northeast winds 5 to 10 miles an hour. Gusts up to 20 miles an hour late this afternoon. For tonight, partly cloudy. Lows in the lower 50s. East winds 5 to 10 miles an hour. Gusts up to 20 miles an hour through the late overnight. Sunday, partly cloudy. Highs in the upper 70s. East winds 5 to 10 miles an hour. For Sunday night, partly cloudy. Lows in the upper 50s. Light and variable winds. Monday, partly cloudy. Highs around 80. Northeast winds around 5 miles an hour. Once again, the forecast for rest of today. Partly cloudy. Highs in the lower 80s. Northeast winds 5 to 10 miles an hour. Gusts up to 20 miles an hour late this afternoon. Taking a look at the 3 through 7 day forecast for Indianapolis and central Indiana. For Monday night, mostly clear. Lows in the upper 50s. Tuesday, sunny. Highs in the upper 70s. For Tuesday night, clear. Lows in the mid-50s. Wednesday, sunny. Highs in the upper 70s. For Wednesday night, clear. Lows in the upper 50s. Thursday, mostly sunny. Highs in the lower 80s. For Thursday night, mostly clear through the late overnight, then becoming partly cloudy. Lows in the mid-60s. Friday, partly cloudy. Highs in the mid-80s. The 8 to 14 day outlook for Saturday, June 6th through Friday, June 12th, calls for temperatures to be above normal and precipitation.

population to be near normal. Normal highs for the period are around 80 degrees, and normal lows are around 60. The normal precipitation total for the 7 days is around 1.00 inches. At 9 a.m., at Indianapolis, it was partly sunny. The temperature was 70 degrees, the dew point 54, and the relative humidity 56%. The wind was calm. The barometric pressure was 29.99 inches and steady. Around central Indiana, it was mostly sunny, with a temperature of 67 at Muncie, 66 at Zionsville, 68 at Eagle Creek Airpark, and 69 at Shelbyville. Elsewhere across Indiana, skies ranged from mostly sunny to partly sunny. It was 64 at South Bend, 63 at Fort Wayne, and 66 at Lafayette. Terre Haute reported 70, Bloomington reported 70, and Evansville reported 72. Just outside Indiana, it was partly sunny. It was 64 at Chicago, 69 at Champaign, and 65 at Dayton. St. Louis reported 75, Cincinnati reported 66, and Louisville reported 73. Once again, at Indianapolis, it was 70 degrees with partly sunny skies. This is NOAA All Hazards Radio KEC 74 in Indianapolis. And now a look at your forecast for Indianapolis and central Indiana. Rest of today. Partly cloudy. Highs in the lower 80s. Northeast winds 5 to 10 miles an hour. Gusts up to 20 miles an hour late this afternoon. For tonight. Partly cloudy. Lows in the lower 50s. East winds 5 to 10 miles an hour. Gusts up to 20 miles an hour through the late overnight. Sunday. Partly cloudy. Highs in the upper 70s. East winds 5 to 10 miles an hour. For Sunday night. Partly cloudy. Lows in the upper 50s. Light and variable winds. Monday. Partly cloudy. Highs around 80. Northeast winds around 5 miles an hour. Once again, the forecast for rest of today. Partly cloudy. Highs in the lower 80s. Northeast winds 5 to 10 miles an hour. Gusts up to 20 miles an hour late this afternoon. Taking a look at the 3 through 7 day forecast for Indianapolis and central Indiana. For Monday night, mostly clear. Lows in the upper 50s. Tuesday, sunny. Highs in the upper 70s. For Tuesday night, clear. Lows in the mid-50s. Wednesday, sunny. Highs in the upper 70s. For Wednesday night, clear. Lows in the upper 50s. Thursday, mostly sunny. Highs in the lower 80s. For Thursday night, mostly clear through the late overnight, then becoming partly cloudy. Lows in the mid-60s. Friday, partly cloudy. Highs in the mid-80s. The 8 to 14 day outlook for Saturday, June 6th through Friday, June 12th, calls for temperatures to be above normal and precipitation to be near normal. Normal highs for the period are around 80 degrees and normal lows are around 60. The normal precipitation total for the 7 days is around 1.00 inches. At 9 a.m., at Indianapolis, it was partly sunny. The temperature was 70 degrees, the dew point 54, and the relative humidity 56%. The wind was calm. The barometric pressure was 29.99 inches and steady. Around central Indiana, it was mostly sunny, with a temperature of 67 at Muncie, 66 at Zionsville, 68 at Eagle Creek Airpark, and 69 at Shelbyville. Elsewhere across Indiana, skies ranged from mostly sunny to partly sunny. It was 64 at South Bend, 63 at Fort Wayne, and 66 at Lafayette. Terre Haute reported 70, Bloomington reported 70, and Evansville reported 72. Just outside Indiana, it was partly sunny. It was 64 at Chicago, 69 at Champaign, and 65 at Dayton. St. Louis reported 75, Cincinnati reported 66, and Louisville reported 73. Once again, at Indianapolis, it was 70 degrees with partly sunny skies.
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And now a look at your forecast for Indianapolis and central Indiana. Rest of today. Partly cloudy. Highs in the lower 80s. Northeast winds 5 to 10 miles an hour. Gusts up to 20 miles an hour late this afternoon. For tonight. Partly cloudy. Lows in the lower 50s. East winds 5 to 10 miles an hour. Gusts up to 20 miles an hour through the late overnight. Sunday. Partly cloudy. Highs in the upper 70s. East winds 5 to 10 miles an hour. For Sunday night. Partly cloudy. Lows in the upper 50s. Light and variable winds. Monday. Partly cloudy. Highs around 80. Northeast winds around 5 miles an hour. Once again, the forecast for rest of today. Partly cloudy. Highs in the lower 80s. Northeast winds 5 to 10 miles an hour. Gusts up to 20 miles an hour late this afternoon. Taking a look at the 3 through 7 day forecast for Indianapolis and central Indiana. For Monday night, mostly clear. Lows in the upper 50s. Tuesday, sunny. Highs in the upper 70s. For Tuesday night, clear. Lows in the mid-50s. Wednesday, sunny. Highs in the upper 70s. For Wednesday night, clear. Lows in the upper 50s. Thursday, mostly sunny. Highs in the lower 80s. For Thursday night, mostly clear through the late overnight, then becoming partly cloudy. Lows in the mid-60s. Friday, partly cloudy. Highs in the mid-80s. The 8 to 14 day outlook for Saturday, June 6th through Friday, June 12th, calls for temperatures to be above normal and precipitation to be near normal. Normal highs for the period are around 80 degrees and normal lows are around 60. The normal precipitation total for the 7 days is around 1.00 inches. Now here is the hazardous weather outlook for central Indiana. For the period today and tonight, no hazardous weather is expected at this time. And now the extended outlook for the period Sunday through Friday. No hazardous weather is expected at this time. Spotter information statement. Spotter activation is not anticipated. At 9 a.m. at Indianapolis, it was partly sunny. The temperature was 70 degrees, the dew point 54, and the relative humidity 56%. The wind was calm. The barometric pressure was 29.99 inches and steady. Around central Indiana, it was mostly sunny, with a temperature of 67 at Muncie, 66 at Zionsville, 68 at Eagle Creek Airpark, and 69 at Shelbyville. Elsewhere across Indiana, skies ranged from mostly sunny to partly sunny. It was 64 at South Bend, 63 at Fort Wayne, and 66 at Lafayette. Terre Haute reported 70, Bloomington reported 70, and Evansville reported 72. Just outside Indiana, it was partly sunny. It was 64 at Chicago, 69 at Champaign, and 65 at Dayton. St. Louis reported 75, Cincinnati reported 66, and Louisville reported 73. Once again, at Indianapolis it was 70 degrees with partly sunny skies. This is NOAA All Hazards Radio KEC 74 in Indianapolis. And now a look at your forecast for Indianapolis and central Indiana. Rest of today. Partly cloudy. Highs in the lower 80s. Northeast winds 5 to 10 miles an hour. Gusts up to 20 miles an hour late this afternoon. For tonight, partly cloudy. Lows in the lower 50s. East winds 5 to 10 miles an hour. Gusts up to 20 miles an hour through the late overnight. Sunday, partly cloudy. Highs in the upper 70s. East winds 5 to 10 miles an hour. For Sunday night, partly cloudy. Lows in the upper 50s. Light and variable winds. Monday, partly cloudy. Highs around 80. Northeast winds around 5 miles an hour.
Once again, the forecast for rest of today. Partly cloudy. Highs in the lower 80s. Northeast winds 5 to 10 miles an hour. Gusts up to 20 miles an hour late this afternoon. The current time is 9:53 a.m. Eastern Daylight Time. Taking a look at the 3 through 7 day forecast for Indianapolis and central Indiana. For Monday night, mostly clear. Lows in the upper 50s. Tuesday, sunny. Highs in the upper 70s. For Tuesday night, clear. Lows in the mid-50s. Wednesday, sunny. Highs in the upper 70s. For Wednesday night, clear. Lows in the upper 50s. Thursday, mostly sunny. Highs in the lower 80s. For Thursday night, mostly clear through the late overnight, then becoming partly cloudy. Lows in the mid-60s. Friday, partly cloudy. Highs in the mid-80s. The 8 to 14 day outlook for Saturday, June 6th through Friday, June 12th, calls for temperatures to be above normal and precipitation to be near normal. Normal highs for the period are around 80 degrees and normal lows are around 60. The normal precipitation total for the 7 days is around 1.00 inches. At 9 a.m. at Indianapolis, it was partly sunny. The temperature was 70 degrees, the dew point 54, and the relative humidity 56%. The wind was calm. The barometric pressure was 29.99 inches and steady. Around central Indiana, it was mostly sunny, with a temperature of 67 at Muncie, 66 at Zionsville, 68 at Eagle Creek Airpark, and 69 at Shelbyville. Elsewhere across Indiana, skies ranged from mostly sunny to partly sunny. It was 64 at South Bend, 63 at Fort Wayne, and 66 at Lafayette. Terre Haute reported 70, Bloomington reported 70, and Evansville reported 72. Just outside Indiana, it was partly sunny. It was 64 at Chicago, 69 at Champaign, and 65 at Dayton. St. Louis reported 75, Cincinnati reported 66, and Louisville reported 73. Once again, at Indianapolis it was 70 degrees with partly sunny skies. This is NOAA All Hazards Radio KEC 74 in Indianapolis. And now a look at your forecast for Indianapolis and central Indiana. Rest of today. Partly cloudy. Highs in the lower 80s. Northeast winds 5 to 10 miles an hour. Gusts up to 20 miles an hour late this afternoon. For tonight, partly cloudy. Lows in the lower 50s. East winds 5 to 10 miles an hour. Gusts up to 20 miles an hour through the late overnight. Sunday, partly cloudy. Highs in the upper 70s. East winds 5 to 10 miles an hour. For Sunday night, partly cloudy. Lows in the upper 50s. Light and variable winds. Monday, partly cloudy. Highs around 80. Northeast winds around 5 miles an hour. Once again, the forecast for rest of today. Partly cloudy. Highs in the lower 80s. Northeast winds 5 to 10 miles an hour. Gusts up to 20 miles an hour late this afternoon. Taking a look at the 3 through 7 day forecast for Indianapolis and central Indiana. For Monday night, mostly clear. Lows in the upper 50s. Tuesday, sunny. Highs in the upper 70s. For Tuesday night, clear. Lows in the mid-50s. Wednesday, sunny. Highs in the upper 70s. For Wednesday night, clear. Lows in the upper 50s. Thursday, mostly sunny. Highs in the lower 80s. For Thursday night, mostly clear through the late overnight, then becoming partly cloudy. Lows in the mid-60s. Friday, partly cloudy. Highs in the mid-80s. The 8 to 14 day outlook for Saturday, June 6th through Friday, June 12th, calls for temperatures to be above normal and precipitation to be near normal.
highs for the period are around 80 degrees, and normal lows are around 60. The normal precipitation total for the 7 days is around 1.00 inches. At 9 a.m., at Indianapolis, it was partly sunny. The temperature was 70 degrees, the dew point 54, and the relative humidity 56%. The wind was calm. The barometric pressure was 29.99 inches and steady. Around central Indiana, it was mostly sunny, with a temperature of 67 at Muncie, 66 at Zionsville, 68 at Eagle Creek Airpark, and 69 at Shelbyville. Elsewhere across Indiana, skies ranged from mostly sunny to partly sunny. It was 64 at South Bend, 63 at Fort Wayne, and 66 at Lafayette. Terre Haute reported 70, Bloomington reported 70, and Evansville reported 72. Just outside Indiana, it was partly sunny. It was 64 at Chicago, 69 at Champaign, and 65 at Dayton. St. Louis reported 75, Cincinnati reported 66, and Louisville reported 73. Once again, at Indianapolis, it was 70 degrees with partly sunny skies. This is NOAA All Hazards Radio KEC 74 in Indianapolis. And now a look at your forecast for Indianapolis and central Indiana. Rest of today. Partly cloudy. Highs in the lower 80s. Northeast winds 5 to 10 miles an hour. Gusts up to 20 miles an hour late this afternoon. For tonight. Partly cloudy. Lows in the lower 50s. East winds 5 to 10 miles an hour. Gusts up to 20 miles an hour through the late overnight. Sunday. Partly cloudy. Highs in the upper 70s. East winds 5 to 10 miles an hour. For Sunday night. Partly cloudy. Lows in the upper 50s. Light and variable winds. Monday. Partly cloudy. Highs around 80. Northeast winds around 5 miles an hour. Once again, the forecast for rest of today. Partly cloudy. Highs in the lower 80s. Northeast winds 5 to 10 miles an hour. Gusts up to 20 miles an hour late this afternoon. Taking a look at the 3 through 7 day forecast for Indianapolis and central Indiana. For Monday night, mostly clear. Lows in the upper 50s. Tuesday, sunny, highs in the upper 70s. For Tuesday night, clear, lows in the mid-50s. Wednesday, sunny, highs in the upper 70s. For Wednesday night, clear, lows in the upper 50s. Thursday, mostly sunny, highs in the lower 80s. For Thursday night, mostly clear through the late overnight, then becoming partly cloudy. Lows in the mid-60s. Friday, partly cloudy. Highs in the mid-80s. The 8 to 14 day outlook for Saturday, June 6th through Friday, June 12th, calls for temperatures to be above normal and precipitation to be near normal. Normal highs for the period are around 80 degrees and normal lows are around 60. The normal precipitation total for the 7 days is around 1.00 inches. At 9 a.m., at Indianapolis, it was partly sunny. The temperature was 70 degrees, the dew point 54, and the relative humidity 56%. The wind was calm. The barometric pressure was 29.99 inches and steady. Around central Indiana, it was mostly sunny, with a temperature of 67 at Muncie, 66 at Zionsville, 68 at Eagle Creek Airpark, and 69 at Shelbyville. Elsewhere across Indiana, skies ranged from mostly sunny to partly sunny. It was 64 at South Bend, 63 at Fort Wayne, and 66 at Lafayette. Terre Haute reported 70, Bloomington reported 70, and Evansville reported 72. Just outside Indiana, it was partly sunny. It was 64 at Chicago, 69 at Champaign, and 65 at Dayton. St. Louis reported 75, Cincinnati reported 66, and Louisville reported 73. Once again, at Indianapolis, it was 70 degrees with partly sunny skies.
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And now a look at your forecast for Indianapolis and central Indiana. Rest of today. Partly cloudy. Highs in the lower 80s. Northeast winds 5 to 10 miles an hour. Gusts up to 20 miles an hour late this afternoon. For tonight, partly cloudy. Lows in the lower 50s. East winds 5 to 10 miles an hour. Gusts up to 20 miles an hour through the late overnight. Sunday, partly cloudy. Highs in the upper 70s. East winds 5 to 10 miles an hour. For Sunday night, partly cloudy. Lows in the upper 50s. Light and variable winds. Monday, partly cloudy. Highs around 80. Northeast winds around 5 miles an hour. Once again, the forecast for rest of today. Partly cloudy. Highs in the lower 80s. Northeast winds 5 to 10 miles an hour. Gusts up to 20 miles an hour late this afternoon. Taking a look at the 3 through 7 day forecast for Indianapolis and central Indiana. For Monday night, mostly clear. Lows in the upper 50s. Tuesday, sunny. Highs in the upper 70s. For Tuesday night, clear. Lows in the mid-50s. Wednesday, sunny. Highs in the upper 70s. For Wednesday night, clear. Lows in the upper 50s. Thursday, mostly sunny. Highs in the lower 80s. For Thursday night, mostly clear through the late overnight, then becoming partly cloudy. Lows in the mid-60s. Friday, partly cloudy. Highs in the mid-80s. The 8 to 14 day outlook for Saturday, June 6th through Friday, June 12th, calls for temperatures to be above normal and precipitation to be near normal. Normal highs for the period are around 80 degrees and normal lows are around 60. The normal precipitation total for the 7 days is around 1.00 inches. At 9 a.m. at Indianapolis, it was partly sunny. The temperature was 70 degrees. The dew point 54, and the relative humidity 56%. The wind was calm. The barometric pressure was 29.99 inches and steady. Around central Indiana, it was mostly sunny, with a temperature of 67 at Muncie, 66 at Zionsville, 68 at Eagle Creek Airpark, and 69 at Shelbyville. Elsewhere across Indiana, skies ranged from mostly sunny to partly sunny. It was 64 at South Bend, 63 at Fort Wayne, and 66 at Lafayette. Terre Haute reported 70, Bloomington reported 70, and Evansville reported 72. Just outside Indiana, it was partly sunny. It was 64 at Chicago, 69 at Champaign, and 65 at Dayton. St. Louis reported 75, Cincinnati reported 66, and Louisville reported 73. Once again, at Indianapolis, it was 70 degrees with partly sunny skies. 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And now a look at your forecast for Indianapolis and central Indiana. Rest of today. Partly cloudy. Highs in the lower 80s. Northeast winds 5 to 10 miles an hour. Gusts up to 20 miles an hour late this afternoon. For tonight, partly cloudy. Lows in the lower 50s. East winds 5 to 10 miles an hour. Gusts up to 20 miles an hour through the late overnight. Sunday, partly cloudy. Highs in the upper 70s. East winds 5 to 10 miles an hour. For Sunday night, partly cloudy. Lows in the upper 50s. Light and variable winds. Monday, partly cloudy. Highs around 80. Northeast winds around 5 miles an hour. Once again, the forecast for rest of today. Partly cloudy. Highs in the lower 80s. Northeast winds 5 to 10 miles an hour. Gusts up to 20 miles an hour late this afternoon. The current time is 10:08 a.m. Eastern Daylight Time.
taking a look at the 3-7 day forecast for Indianapolis and central Indiana. For Monday night, mostly clear. Lows in the upper 50s. Tuesday, sunny. Highs in the upper 70s. For Tuesday night, clear. Lows in the mid 50s. Wednesday, sunny. Highs in the upper 70s. For Wednesday night, clear. Lows in the upper 50s. Thursday, mostly sunny. Highs in the lower 80s. For Thursday night, mostly clear through the late overnight, then becoming partly cloudy. Lows in the mid-60s. Friday, partly cloudy. Highs in the mid-80s. The 8-14 day outlook for Saturday, June 6th through Friday, June 12th, calls for temperatures to be above normal and precipitation to be near normal. Normal highs for the period are around 80 degrees, and normal lows are around 60. The normal precipitation total for the 7 days is around 1.00 inches. At 9 a.m. at Indianapolis, it was partly sunny. The temperature was 70 degrees, the dew point 54, and the relative humidity 56%. The wind was calm. The barometric pressure was 29.99 inches and steady. Around central Indiana, it was mostly sunny, with a temperature of 67 at Muncie, 66 at Zionsville, 68 at Eagle Creek Airpark, and 69 at Shelbyville. Elsewhere across Indiana, skies ranged from mostly sunny to partly sunny. It was 64 at South Bend, 63 at Fort Wayne, and 66 at Lafayette. Terre Haute reported 70, Bloomington reported 70, and Evansville reported 72. Just outside Indiana, it was partly sunny. It was 64 at Chicago, 69 at Champaign, and 65 at Dayton. St. Louis reported 75, Cincinnati reported 66, and Louisville reported 73. Once again, at Indianapolis, it was 70 degrees with partly sunny skies. At 10 a.m., at Indianapolis, it was partly sunny. The temperature was 75 degrees, the dew point 52, and the relative humidity 44%. The wind was northeast at 9 miles an hour. The barometric pressure was 30.01 inches and rising. Around central Indiana and Eagle Creek Airpark, it was sunny, with a temperature of 72. It was mostly sunny, with a temperature of 68 at Muncie, 68 at Zionsville, and 73 at Shelbyville. Elsewhere across Indiana, at South Bend, it was sunny, with a temperature of 67. It was mostly sunny, with a temperature of 71 at Lafayette, 72 at Terre Haute, and 74 at Bloomington. It was partly sunny, with a temperature of 65 at Fort Wayne, and 74 at Evansville. Just outside Indiana, it was partly sunny. It was 67 at Chicago, 75 at Champaign, and 68 at Dayton. St. Louis reported 76, Cincinnati reported 72, and Louisville reported 75. Once again, at Indianapolis, it was 75 degrees with partly sunny skies. Now here is the hazardous weather outlook for central Indiana. For the period today and tonight, no hazardous weather is expected at this time. And now the extended outlook for the period Sunday through Friday. No hazardous weather is expected at this time. Spotter information statement. Spotter activation is not anticipated. 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And now a look at your forecast for Indianapolis and central Indiana. Rest of today. Partly cloudy. Highs in the lower 80s. Northeast winds 5 to 10 miles an hour. Gusts up to 20 miles an hour late this afternoon. For tonight, partly cloudy. Lows in the lower 50s. East winds 5 to 10 miles an hour. Gusts up to 20 miles an hour through the late overnight. Sunday, partly cloudy. Highs in the upper 70s. East winds 5 to 10 miles an hour. For Sunday night, partly cloudy. Lows in the upper 50s. Light and variable winds. Monday, partly cloudy. Highs around 80. Northeast winds around 5 miles an hour. Once again,
The forecast for rest of today. Partly cloudy. Highs in the lower 80s. Northeast winds 5 to 10 miles an hour. Gusts up to 20 miles an hour late this afternoon. Taking a look at the 3 through 7 day forecast for Indianapolis and central Indiana. For Monday night. Mostly clear. Lows in the upper 50s. Tuesday. Sunny. Highs in the upper 70s. For Tuesday night. Clear. Lows in the mid-50s. Wednesday. Sunny. Highs in the upper 70s. For Wednesday night. Clear. Lows in the upper 50s. Thursday. Mostly sunny. Highs in the lower 80s. For Thursday night. Mostly clear through the late overnight, then becoming partly cloudy. Lows in the mid-60s. Friday. Partly cloudy. Highs in the mid-80s. The 8 to 14 day outlook for Saturday, June 6th through Friday, June 12th, calls for temperatures to be above normal and precipitation to be near normal. Normal highs for the period are around 80 degrees and normal lows are around 60. The normal precipitation total for the 7 days is around 1.00 inches. At 10 a.m. at Indianapolis, it was partly sunny. The temperature was 75 degrees, the dew point 52, and the relative humidity 44%. The wind was northeast at 9 miles an hour. The barometric pressure was 30.01 inches and rising. Around central Indiana and Eagle Creek Airpark, it was sunny, with a temperature of 72. It was mostly sunny, with a temperature of 68 at Muncie, 68 at Zionsville, and 73 at Shelbyville. Elsewhere across Indiana, at South Bend, it was sunny, with a temperature of 67. It was mostly sunny, with a temperature of 71 at Lafayette, 72 at Terre Haute, and 74 at Bloomington. It was partly sunny, with a temperature of 65 at Fort Wayne, and 74 at Evansville. Just outside Indiana, it was partly sunny. It was 67 at Chicago, 75 at Champaign, and 68 at Dayton. St. Louis reported 76, Cincinnati reported 72, and Louisville reported 75. Once again, at Indianapolis it was 75 degrees with partly sunny skies. This is NOAA All Hazards Radio KEC 74 in Indianapolis. And now a look at your forecast for Indianapolis and central Indiana. Rest of today. Partly cloudy. Highs in the lower 80s. Northeast winds 5 to 10 miles an hour. Gusts up to 20 miles an hour late this afternoon. For tonight. Partly cloudy. Lows in the lower 50s. East winds 5 to 10 miles an hour. Gusts up to 20 miles an hour through the late overnight. Sunday. Partly cloudy. Highs in the upper 70s. East winds 5 to 10 miles an hour. For Sunday night. Partly cloudy. Lows in the upper 50s. Light and variable winds. Monday. Partly cloudy. Highs around 80. Northeast winds around 5 miles an hour. Once again, the forecast for rest of today. Partly cloudy. Highs in the lower 80s. Northeast winds 5 to 10 miles an hour. Gusts up to 20 miles an hour late this afternoon. Taking a look at the 3 through 7 day forecast for Indianapolis and central Indiana. For Monday night, mostly clear. Lows in the upper 50s. Tuesday, sunny. Highs in the upper 70s. For Tuesday night, clear. Lows in the mid-50s. Wednesday, sunny. Highs in the upper 70s. For Wednesday night, clear. Lows in the upper 50s. Thursday, mostly sunny. Highs in the lower 80s. For Thursday night, mostly clear through the late overnight, then becoming partly cloudy. Lows in the mid-60s. Friday, partly cloudy. Highs in the mid-80s. The 8 to 14 day outlook for Saturday, June 6th through Friday, June 12th, calls for temperatures to be above normal and precipitation to be near normal.
Normal highs for the period are around 80 degrees, and normal lows are around 60. The normal precipitation total for the 7 days is around 1.00 inches. At 10 a.m., at Indianapolis, it was partly sunny. The temperature was 75 degrees, the dew point 52, and the relative humidity 44%. The wind was northeast at 9 miles an hour. The barometric pressure was 30.01 inches and rising. Around central Indiana and Eagle Creek Airport, it was sunny, with a temperature of 72. It was mostly sunny, with a temperature of 68 at Muncie, 68 at Zionsville, and 73 at Shelbyville. Elsewhere across Indiana, at South Bend, it was sunny, with a temperature of 67. It was mostly sunny, with a temperature of 71 at Lafayette, 72 at Terre Haute, and 74 at Bloomington. It was partly sunny, with a temperature of 65 at Fort Wayne, and 74 at Evansville. Just outside Indiana, it was partly sunny. It was 67 at Chicago, 75 at Champaign, and 68 at Dayton. St. Louis reported 76, Cincinnati reported 72, and Louisville reported 75. Once again, at Indianapolis it was 75 degrees with partly sunny skies. This is NOAA All Hazards Radio KEC 74 in Indianapolis. And now a look at your forecast for Indianapolis and central Indiana. Rest of today. Partly cloudy. Highs in the lower 80s. Northeast winds 5 to 10 miles an hour. Gusts up to 20 miles an hour late this afternoon. For tonight. Partly cloudy. Lows in the lower 50s. East winds 5 to 10 miles an hour. Gusts up to 20 miles an hour through the late overnight. Sunday. Partly cloudy. Highs in the upper 70s. East winds 5 to 10 miles an hour. For Sunday night. Partly cloudy. Lows in the upper 50s. Light and variable winds. Monday. Partly cloudy. Highs around 80. Northeast winds around 5 miles an hour. Once again, the forecast for rest of today. Partly cloudy. Highs in the lower 80s. Northeast winds 5 to 10 miles an hour. Gusts up to 20 miles an hour late this afternoon. Taking a look at the 3 through 7 day forecast for Indianapolis and central Indiana. For Monday night. Mostly clear. Lows in the upper 50s. Tuesday. Sunny. Highs in the upper 70s. For Tuesday night. Clear. Lows in the mid-50s. Wednesday. Sunny. Highs in the upper 70s. For Wednesday night. Clear. Lows in the upper 50s. Thursday. Mostly sunny. Highs in the lower 80s. For Thursday night. Mostly clear through the late overnight, then becoming partly cloudy. Lows in the mid-60s. Friday. Partly cloudy. Highs in the mid-80s. The 8 to 14 day outlook for Saturday, June 6th through Friday, June 12th, calls for temperatures to be above normal and precipitation to be near normal. Normal highs for the period are around 80 degrees and normal lows are around 60. The normal precipitation total for the 7 days is around 1.00 inches. At 10 a.m., at Indianapolis, it was partly sunny. The temperature was 75 degrees, the dew point 52, and the relative humidity 44%. The wind was northeast at 9 miles an hour. The barometric pressure was 30.01 inches and rising. Around central Indiana and Eagle Creek Airport, it was sunny, with a temperature of 72. It was mostly sunny, with a temperature of 68 at Muncie, 68 at Zionsville, and 73 at Shelbyville. Elsewhere across Indiana, at South Bend, it was sunny, with a temperature of 67. It was mostly sunny, with a temperature of 71 at Lafayette, 72 at Terre Haute, and 74 at Bloomington. It was partly sunny, with a temperature of 65 at Fort Wayne, and 74 at Evansville. Just outside Indiana, it was partly sunny. It was 67 at Chicago, 75 at Champaign, and 68 at Dayton.
St. Louis reported 76, Cincinnati reported 72, and Louisville reported 75. Once again, at Indianapolis it was 75 degrees with partly sunny skies. The current time is 10:23 a.m. Eastern Daylight Time. This is NOAA All Hazards Radio KEC 74 in Indianapolis. And now a look at your forecast for Indianapolis and Central Indiana. Rest of today. Partly cloudy. Highs in the lower 80s. Northeast winds 5 to 10 miles an hour. Gusts up to 20 miles an hour late this afternoon. For tonight, partly cloudy. Lows in the lower 50s. East winds 5 to 10 miles an hour. Gusts up to 20 miles an hour through the late overnight. Sunday, partly cloudy. Highs in the upper 70s. East winds 5 to 10 miles an hour. For Sunday night, partly cloudy. Lows in the upper 50s. Light and variable winds. Monday, partly cloudy. Highs around 80. Northeast winds around 5 miles an hour. Once again, the forecast for rest of today. Partly cloudy. Highs in the lower 80s. Northeast winds 5 to 10 miles an hour. Gusts up to 20 miles an hour late this afternoon. Taking a look at the 3 through 7 day forecast for Indianapolis and Central Indiana. For Monday night, mostly clear. Lows in the upper 50s. Tuesday, sunny. Highs in the upper 70s. For Tuesday night, clear. Lows in the mid-50s. Wednesday, sunny. Highs in the upper 70s. For Wednesday night, clear. Lows in the upper 50s. Thursday, mostly sunny. Highs in the lower 80s. For Thursday night, mostly clear through the late overnight, then becoming partly cloudy. Lows in the mid-60s. Friday, partly cloudy. Highs in the mid-80s. The 8 to 14 day outlook for Saturday, June 6th through Friday, June 12th, calls for temperatures to be above normal and precipitation to be near normal. Normal highs for the period are around 80 degrees and normal lows are around 60. The normal precipitation total for the 7 days is around 1.00 inches. At 10 a.m. at Indianapolis, it was partly sunny. The temperature was 75 degrees, the dew point 52, and the relative humidity 44%. The wind was northeast at 9 miles an hour. The barometric pressure was 30.01 inches and rising. Around Central Indiana and Eagle Creek Airpark, it was sunny, with a temperature of 72. It was mostly sunny, with a temperature of 68 at Muncie, 68 at Zionsville, and 73 at Shelbyville. Elsewhere across Indiana, at South Bend, it was sunny, with a temperature of 67. It was mostly sunny, with a temperature of 71 at Lafayette, 72 at Terre Haute, and 74 at Bloomington. It was partly sunny, with a temperature of 65 at Fort Wayne, and 74 at Evansville. Just outside Indiana, it was partly sunny. It was 67 at Chicago, 75 at Champaign, and 68 at Dayton. St. Louis reported 76, Cincinnati reported 72, and Louisville reported 75. Once again, at Indianapolis it was 75 degrees with partly sunny skies. This is NOAA All Hazards Radio KEC 74 in Indianapolis. And now a look at your forecast for Indianapolis and Central Indiana. Rest of today. Partly cloudy. Highs in the lower 80s. Northeast winds 5 to 10 miles an hour. Gusts up to 20 miles an hour late this afternoon. For tonight, partly cloudy. Lows in the lower 50s. East winds 5 to 10 miles an hour. Gusts up to 20 miles an hour through the late overnight. Sunday, partly cloudy. Highs in the upper 70s. East winds 5 to 10 miles an hour. For Sunday night, partly cloudy. Lows in the upper 50s. Light and variable winds. Monday, partly cloudy. Highs around 80.
northeast winds around 5 miles an hour. Once again, the forecast for rest of today. Partly cloudy. Highs in the lower 80s. Northeast winds 5 to 10 miles an hour. Gusts up to 20 miles an hour late this afternoon. Taking a look at the 3-7 day forecast for Indianapolis and central Indiana. For Monday night, mostly clear. Lows in the upper 50s. Tuesday, sunny. Highs in the upper 70s. For Tuesday night, clear. Lows in the mid 50s. Wednesday, sunny. Highs in the upper 70s. For Wednesday night, clear. Lows in the upper 50s. Thursday, mostly sunny. Highs in the lower 80s. For Thursday night, mostly clear through the late overnight, then becoming partly cloudy. Lows in the mid-60s. Friday, partly cloudy. Highs in the mid-80s. The 8 to 14 day outlook for Saturday, June 6th through Friday, June 12th, calls for temperatures to be above normal and precipitation to be near normal. Normal highs for the period are around 80 degrees and normal lows are around 60. The normal precipitation total for the 7 days is around 1.00 inches. At 10 a.m. at Indianapolis, it was partly sunny. The temperature was 75 degrees, the dew point 52, and the relative humidity 44%. The wind was northeast at 9 miles an hour. The barometric pressure was 30.01 inches and rising. Around central Indiana and Eagle Creek Airpark, it was sunny, with a temperature of 72. It was mostly sunny, with a temperature of 68 at Muncie, 68 at Zionsville, and 73 at Shelbyville. Elsewhere across Indiana, at South Bend, it was sunny, with a temperature of 67. It was mostly sunny, with a temperature of 71 at Lafayette, 72 at Terre Haute, and 74 at Bloomington. It was partly sunny, with a temperature of 65 at Fort Wayne, and 74 at Evansville. Just outside Indiana, it was partly sunny. It was 67 at Chicago, 75 at Champaign, and 68 at Dayton. St. Louis reported 76, Cincinnati reported 72, and Louisville reported 75. Once again, at Indianapolis, it was 75 degrees with partly sunny skies. Now here is the hazardous weather outlook for central Indiana. For the period today and tonight, no hazardous weather is expected at this time. And now the extended outlook for the period Sunday through Friday. No hazardous weather is expected at this time. Spotter information statement. Spotter activation is not anticipated. This is NOAA All Hazards Radio KEC 74 in Indianapolis. And now a look at your forecast for Indianapolis and central Indiana. Rest of today. Partly cloudy. Highs in the lower 80s. Northeast winds 5 to 10 miles an hour. Gusts up to 20 miles an hour late this afternoon. For tonight, partly cloudy. Lows in the lower 50s. East winds 5 to 10 miles an hour. Gusts up to 20 miles an hour through the late overnight. Sunday, partly cloudy. Highs in the upper 70s. East winds 5 to 10 miles an hour. For Sunday night, partly cloudy. Lows in the upper 50s. Light and variable winds. Monday, partly cloudy. Highs around 80. Northeast winds around 5 miles an hour. Once again, the forecast for rest of today. Partly cloudy. Highs in the lower 80s. Northeast winds 5 to 10 miles an hour. Gusts up to 20 miles an hour late this afternoon. Taking a look at the 3-7 day forecast for Indianapolis and central Indiana. For Monday night, mostly clear. Lows in the upper 50s. Tuesday, sunny. Highs in the upper 70s. For Tuesday night, clear. Lows in the mid-50s. Wednesday, sunny. Highs in the upper 70s. For Wednesday night, clear. Lows in the upper 50s. Thursday, mostly sunny,
Highs in the lower 80s. For Thursday night, mostly clear through the late overnight, then becoming partly cloudy. Lows in the mid-60s. Friday, partly cloudy. Highs in the mid-80s. The 8 to 14 day outlook for Saturday, June 6th through Friday, June 12th, calls for temperatures to be above normal and precipitation to be near normal. Normal highs for the period are around 80 degrees, and normal lows are around 60. The normal precipitation total for the 7 days is around 1.00 inches. At 10 a.m., at Indianapolis, it was partly sunny. The temperature was 75 degrees, the dew point 52, and the relative humidity 44%. The wind was northeast at 9 miles an hour. The barometric pressure was 30.01 inches and rising. Around central Indiana and Eagle Creek Airpark, it was sunny, with a temperature of 72. It was mostly sunny, with a temperature of 68 at Muncie, 68 at Zionsville, and 73 at Shelbyville. Elsewhere across Indiana, at South Bend, it was sunny, with a temperature of 67. It was mostly sunny, with a temperature of 71 at Lafayette, 72 at Terre Haute, and 74 at Bloomington. It was partly sunny, with a temperature of 65 at Fort Wayne, and 74 at Evansville. Just outside Indiana, it was partly sunny. It was 67 at Chicago, 75 at Champaign, and 68 at Dayton. St. Louis reported 76, Cincinnati reported 72, and Louisville reported 75. Once again, at Indianapolis, it was 75 degrees with partly sunny skies. This is NOAA All Hazards Radio KEC 74 in Indianapolis. And now a look at your forecast for Indianapolis and central Indiana. Rest of today. Partly cloudy. Highs in the lower 80s. Northeast winds 5 to 10 miles an hour. Gusts up to 20 miles an hour late this afternoon. For tonight. Partly cloudy. Lows in the lower 50s. East winds 5 to 10 miles an hour. Gusts up to 20 miles an hour through the late overnight. Sunday, partly cloudy. Highs in the upper 70s. East winds 5 to 10 miles an hour. For Sunday night, partly cloudy. Lows in the upper 50s. Light and variable winds. Monday, partly cloudy. Highs around 80. Northeast winds around 5 miles an hour. Once again, the forecast for rest of today. Partly cloudy. Highs in the lower 80s. Northeast winds 5 to 10 miles an hour. Gusts up to 20 miles an hour late this afternoon. Taking a look at the 3 through 7 day forecast for Indianapolis and central Indiana. For Monday night, mostly clear. Lows in the upper 50s. Tuesday, sunny. Highs in the upper 70s. For Tuesday night, clear. Lows in the mid-50s. Wednesday, sunny. Highs in the upper 70s. For Wednesday night, clear. Lows in the upper 50s. Thursday, mostly sunny. Highs in the lower 80s. For Thursday night, mostly clear through the late overnight, then becoming partly cloudy. Lows in the mid-60s. Friday, partly cloudy. Highs in the mid-80s. The 8 to 14 day outlook for Saturday, June 6th through Friday, June 12th, calls for temperatures to be above normal and precipitation to be near normal. Normal highs for the period are around 80 degrees, and normal lows are around 60. The normal precipitation total for the 7 days is around 1.00 inches. At 10 a.m., at Indianapolis, it was partly sunny. The temperature was 75 degrees, the dew point 52, and the relative humidity 44%. The wind was northeast at 9 miles an hour. The barometric pressure was 30.01 inches and rising. Around central Indiana and Eagle Creek Airpark, it was sunny, with a temperature of 72. It was mostly sunny, with a temperature of 68 at Muncie, 68 at Zionsville, and 73 at Shelbyville. Elsewhere across Indiana, at South Bend, it was sunny, with a temperature of 67.
It was mostly sunny, with a temperature of 71 at Lafayette, 72 at Terre Haute, and 74 at Bloomington.

Hazards, Radio KEC 74 in Indianapolis. And now a look at your forecast for Indianapolis and central Indiana. Rest of today. Partly cloudy. Highs in the lower 80s. Northeast winds 5 to 10 miles an hour. Gusts up to 20 miles an hour late this afternoon. For tonight, partly cloudy. Lows in the lower 50s. East winds 5 to 10 miles an hour. Gusts up to 20 miles an hour through the late overnight. Sunday, partly cloudy. Highs in the upper 70s. East winds 5 to 10 miles an hour. For Sunday night, partly cloudy. Lows in the upper 50s. Light and variable winds. Monday, partly cloudy. Highs around 80. Northeast winds around 5 miles an hour. Once again, the forecast for rest of today. Partly cloudy. Highs in the lower 80s. Northeast winds 5 to 10 miles an hour. Gusts up to 20 miles an hour late this afternoon. Taking a look at the 3 through 7 day forecast for Indianapolis and central Indiana. For Monday night, mostly clear. Lows in the upper 50s. Tuesday, sunny. Highs in the upper 70s. For Tuesday night, clear. Lows in the mid 50s. Wednesday, sunny. Highs in the upper 70s. For Wednesday night, clear. Lows in the upper 50s. Thursday, mostly sunny. Highs in the lower 80s. For Thursday night, mostly clear through the late overnight, then becoming partly cloudy. Lows in the mid-60s. Friday, partly cloudy. Highs in the mid-80s. The 8 to 14 day outlook for Saturday, June 6th through Friday, June 12th, calls for temperatures to be above normal and precipitation to be near normal. Normal highs for the period are around 80 degrees and normal lows are around 60. The normal precipitation total for the 7 days is around 1.00 inches. At 10 a.m. at Indianapolis, it was partly sunny. The temperature was 75 degrees, the dew point 52, and the relative humidity 44%. The wind was northeast at 9 miles an hour. The barometric pressure was 30.01 inches and rising. Around central Indiana and Eagle Creek Airport, it was sunny with a temperature of 72. It was mostly sunny, with a temperature of 68 at Muncie, 68 at Zionsville, and 73 at Shelbyville. Elsewhere across Indiana, at South Bend, it was sunny, with a temperature of 67. It was mostly sunny, with a temperature of 71 at Lafayette, 72 at Terre Haute, and 74 at Bloomington. It was partly sunny, with a temperature of 65 at Fort Wayne, and 74 at Evansville. Just outside Indiana, it was partly sunny. It was 67 at Chicago, 75 at Champaign, and 68 at Dayton. St. Louis reported 76, Cincinnati reported 72, and Louisville reported 75. Once again, at Indianapolis, it was 75 degrees with partly sunny skies. This is NOAA All Hazards Radio KEC 74 in Indianapolis. And now a look at your forecast for Indianapolis and central Indiana. Rest of today. Partly cloudy. Highs in the lower 80s. Northeast winds 5 to 10 miles an hour. Gusts up to 20 miles an hour late this afternoon. For tonight. Partly cloudy. Lows in the lower 50s. East winds 5 to 10 miles an hour. Gusts up to 20 miles an hour through the late overnight. Sunday, partly cloudy. Highs in the upper 70s. East winds 5 to 10 miles an hour. For Sunday night, partly cloudy. Lows in the upper 50s. Light and variable winds. Monday, partly cloudy. Highs around 80. Northeast winds around 5 miles an hour. Once again, the forecast for rest of today. Partly cloudy. Highs in the lower 80s. Northeast winds 5 to 10 miles an hour. Gusts up to 20 miles an hour late this afternoon. Taking a look at the three

through 7-day forecast for Indianapolis and central Indiana. For Monday night, mostly clear. Lows in the upper 50s. Tuesday, sunny. Highs in the upper 70s. For Tuesday night, clear. Lows in the mid-50s. Wednesday, sunny. Highs in the upper 70s. For Wednesday night, clear. Lows in the upper 50s. Thursday, mostly sunny. Highs in the lower 80s. For Thursday night, mostly clear through the late overnight, then becoming partly cloudy. Lows in the mid-60s. Friday, partly cloudy. Highs in the mid-80s. The 8 to 14 day outlook for Saturday, June 6th through Friday, June 12th, calls for temperatures to be above normal and precipitation to be near normal. Normal highs for the period are around 80 degrees and normal lows are around 60. The normal precipitation total for the 7 days is around 1.00 inches. At 10 a.m. at Indianapolis, it was partly sunny. The temperature was 75 degrees, the dew point 52, and the relative humidity 44%. The wind was northeast at 9 miles an hour. The barometric pressure was 30.01 inches and rising. Around central Indiana and Eagle Creek Airport, it was sunny, with a temperature of 72. It was mostly sunny, with a temperature of 68 at Muncie, 68 at Zionsville, and 73 at Shelbyville. Elsewhere across Indiana, at South Bend, it was sunny, with a temperature of 67. It was mostly sunny, with a temperature of 71 at Lafayette, 72 at Terre Haute, and 74 at Bloomington. It was partly sunny, with a temperature of 65 at Fort Wayne, and 74 at Evansville. Just outside Indiana, it was partly sunny. It was 67 at Chicago, 75 at Champaign, and 68 at Dayton. St. Louis reported 76, Cincinnati reported 72, and Louisville reported 75. Once again, at Indianapolis it was 75 degrees with partly sunny skies. This is NOAA All Hazards Radio KEC 74 in Indianapolis. And now a look at your forecast for Indianapolis and central Indiana. Rest of today. Partly cloudy. Highs in the lower 80s. Northeast winds 5 to 10 miles an hour. Gusts up to 20 miles an hour late this afternoon. For tonight, partly cloudy. Lows in the lower 50s. East winds 5 to 10 miles an hour. Gusts up to 20 miles an hour through the late overnight. Sunday, partly cloudy. Highs in the upper 70s. East winds 5 to 10 miles an hour. For Sunday night, partly cloudy. Lows in the upper 50s. Light and variable winds. Monday, partly cloudy. Highs around 80. Northeast winds around 5 miles an hour. Once again, the forecast for rest of today. Partly cloudy. Highs in the lower 80s. Northeast winds 5 to 10 miles an hour. Gusts up to 20 miles an hour late this afternoon. Taking a look at the 3 through 7 day forecast for Indianapolis and central Indiana. For Monday night, mostly clear. Lows in the upper 50s. Tuesday, sunny. Highs in the upper 70s. For Tuesday night, clear. Lows in the mid-50s. Wednesday, sunny. Highs in the upper 70s. For Wednesday night, clear. Lows in the upper 50s. Thursday, mostly sunny. Highs in the lower 80s. For Thursday night, mostly clear through the late overnight, then becoming partly cloudy. Lows in the mid-60s. Friday, partly cloudy. Highs in the mid-80s. The 8 to 14 day outlook for Saturday, June 6th through Friday, June 12th, calls for temperatures to be above normal and precipitation to be near normal. Normal highs for the period are around 80 degrees and normal lows are around 60. The normal precipitation total for the 7 days is around 1.00 inches. At 10 a.m. at Indianapolis, it was partly sunny.
The temperature was 75 degrees, the dew point 52, and the relative humidity 44%. The wind was northeast at 9 miles an hour. The barometric pressure was 30.01 inches and rising. Around central Indiana and Eagle Creek Airport, it was sunny with a temperature of 72. It was mostly sunny with a temperature of 68 at Muncie, 68 at Zionsville, and 73 at Shelbyville. Elsewhere across Indiana, at South Bend, it was sunny with a temperature of 67. It was mostly sunny with a temperature of 71 at Lafayette, 72 at Terre Haute, and 74 at Bloomington. It was partly sunny, with a temperature of 65 at Fort Wayne and 74 at Evansville. Just outside Indiana, it was partly sunny. It was 67 at Chicago, 75 at Champaign, and 68 at Dayton. St. Louis reported 76, Cincinnati reported 72, and Louisville reported 75. Once again, at Indianapolis, it was 75 degrees with partly sunny skies. This is NOAA All Hazards Radio KEC 74 in Indianapolis. And now a look at your forecast for Indianapolis and central Indiana. Rest of today. Partly cloudy. Highs in the lower 80s. Northeast winds 5 to 10 miles an hour. Gusts up to 20 miles an hour late this afternoon. For tonight. Partly cloudy. Lows in the lower 50s. East winds 5 to 10 miles an hour. Gusts up to 20 miles an hour through the late overnight. Sunday. Partly cloudy. Highs in the upper 70s. East winds 5 to 10 miles an hour. For Sunday night. Partly cloudy. Lows in the upper 50s. Light and variable winds. Monday. Partly cloudy. Highs around 80. Northeast winds around 5 miles an hour. Once again, the forecast for rest of today. Partly cloudy. Highs in the lower 80s. Northeast winds 5 to 10 miles an hour. Gusts up to 20 miles an hour late this afternoon. Now here is the hazardous weather outlook for central Indiana. For the period today and tonight. No hazardous weather is expected at this time. And now the extended outlook for the period Sunday through Friday. No hazardous weather is expected at this time. Spotter information statement. Spotter activation is not anticipated. Taking a look at the 3 through 7 day forecast for Indianapolis and central Indiana. For Monday night. Mostly clear. Lows in the upper 50s. Tuesday. Sunny. Highs in the upper 70s. For Tuesday night, clear, lows in the mid-50s. Wednesday, sunny, highs in the upper 70s. For Wednesday night, clear, lows in the upper 50s. Thursday, mostly sunny, highs in the lower 80s. For Thursday night, mostly clear through the late overnight, then becoming partly cloudy, lows in the mid-60s. Friday, partly cloudy, highs in the mid-80s. The 8 to 14 day outlook for Saturday, June 6th through Friday, June 12th, calls for temperatures to be above normal and precipitation to be near normal. Normal highs for the period are around 80 degrees and normal lows are around 60. The normal precipitation total for the 7 days is around 1.00 inches. The current time is 10:53 a.m. Eastern Daylight Time. At 10 a.m. at Indianapolis, it was partly sunny. The temperature was 75 degrees, the dew point 52, and the relative humidity 44%. The wind was northeast at 9 miles an hour. The barometric pressure was 30.01 inches and rising. Around central Indiana and Eagle Creek Airport, it was sunny with a temperature of 72. It was mostly sunny, with a temperature of 68 at Muncie, 68 at Zionsville, and 73 at Shelbyville. Elsewhere across Indiana, at South Bend, it was sunny, with a temperature of 67. It was mostly sunny, with a temperature of 71 at Lafayette, 72 at Terre Haute, and 74 at Bloomington. It was partly sunny, with a temperature of 65 at Fort Wayne, and 74 at Evansville.
just outside Indiana. It was partly sunny. It was 67 at Chicago, 75 at Champaign, and 68 at Dayton. St. Louis reported 76, Cincinnati reported 72, and Louisville reported 75. Once again, at Indianapolis, it was 75 degrees with partly sunny skies. This is NOAA All Hazards Radio KEC 74 in Indianapolis. And now a look at your forecast for Indianapolis and central Indiana. Rest of today. Partly cloudy. Highs in the lower 80s. Northeast winds 5 to 10 miles an hour. Gusts up to 20 miles an hour late this afternoon. For tonight. Partly cloudy. Lows in the lower 50s. East winds 5 to 10 miles an hour. Gusts up to 20 miles an hour through the late overnight. Sunday. Partly cloudy. Highs in the upper 70s. East winds 5 to 10 miles an hour. For Sunday night. Partly cloudy. Lows in the upper 50s. Light and variable winds. Monday. Partly cloudy. Highs around 80. Northeast winds around 5 miles an hour. Once again, the forecast for rest of today. Partly cloudy. Highs in the lower 80s. Northeast winds 5 to 10 miles an hour. Gusts up to 20 miles an hour late this afternoon. Taking a look at the 3 through 7 day forecast for Indianapolis and central Indiana. For Monday night, mostly clear. Lows in the upper 50s. Tuesday, sunny. Highs in the upper 70s. For Tuesday night, clear. Lows in the mid-50s. Wednesday, sunny. Highs in the upper 70s. For Wednesday night, clear. Lows in the upper 50s. Thursday, mostly sunny. Highs in the lower 80s. For Thursday night, mostly clear through the late overnight, then becoming partly cloudy. Lows in the mid-60s. Friday, partly cloudy. Highs in the mid-80s. The 8 to 14 day outlook for Saturday, June 6th through Friday, June 12th, calls for temperatures to be above normal and precipitation to be near normal. Normal highs for the period are around 80 degrees and normal lows are around 60. The normal precipitation total for the 7 days is around 1.00 inches. At 10 a.m. at Indianapolis, it was partly sunny. The temperature was 75 degrees, the dew point 52, and the relative humidity 44%. The wind was northeast at 9 miles an hour. The barometric pressure was 30.01 inches and rising. Around central Indiana and Eagle Creek Airpark, it was sunny, with a temperature of 72. It was mostly sunny, with a temperature of 68 at Muncie, 68 at Zionsville, and 73 at Shelbyville. Elsewhere across Indiana, at South Bend, it was sunny, with a temperature of 67. It was mostly sunny, with a temperature of 71 at Lafayette, 72 at Terre Haute, and 74 at Bloomington. It was partly sunny, with a temperature of 65 at Fort Wayne, and 74 at Evansville. Just outside Indiana, it was partly sunny. It was 67 at Chicago, 75 at Champaign, and 68 at Dayton. St. Louis reported 76, Cincinnati reported 72, and Louisville reported 75. Once again, at Indianapolis, it was 75 degrees with partly sunny skies. This is NOAA All Hazards Radio KEC 74 in Indianapolis. And now a look at your forecast for Indianapolis and central Indiana. Rest of today. Partly cloudy. Highs in the lower 80s. Northeast winds 5 to 10 miles an hour. Gusts up to 20 miles an hour late this afternoon. For tonight. Partly cloudy. Lows in the lower 50s. East winds 5 to 10 miles an hour. Gusts up to 20 miles an hour through the late overnight. Sunday, partly cloudy, highs in the upper 70s, east winds 5 to 10 miles an hour. For Sunday night, partly cloudy, lows in the upper 50s, light and variable winds. Monday,
partly cloudy. Highs around 80. Northeast winds around 5 miles an hour. Once again, the forecast for rest of today. Partly cloudy. Highs in the lower 80s. Northeast winds 5 to 10 miles an hour. Gusts up to 20 miles an hour late this afternoon. Taking a look at the 3 through 7 day forecast for Indianapolis and central Indiana. For Monday night, mostly clear. Lows in the upper 50s. Tuesday, sunny. Highs in the upper 70s. For Tuesday night, clear. Lows in the mid 50s. Wednesday, sunny. Highs in the upper 70s. For Wednesday night, clear. Lows in the upper 50s. Thursday, mostly sunny. Highs in the lower 80s. For Thursday night, mostly clear through the late overnight, then becoming partly cloudy. Lows in the mid-60s. Friday, partly cloudy. Highs in the mid-80s. The 8 to 14 day outlook for Saturday, June 6th through Friday, June 12th, calls for temperatures to be above normal and precipitation to be near normal. Normal highs for the period are around 80 degrees, and normal lows are around 60. The normal precipitation total for the 7 days is around 1.00 inches. At 10 a.m. at Indianapolis, it was partly sunny. The temperature was 75 degrees, the dew point 52, and the relative humidity 44%. The wind was northeast at 9 miles an hour. The barometric pressure was 30.01 inches and rising. Around central Indiana and Eagle Creek Airport, it was sunny, with a temperature of 72. It was mostly sunny, with a temperature of 68 at Muncie, 68 at Zionsville, and 73 at Shelbyville. Elsewhere across Indiana, at South Bend, it was sunny, with a temperature of 67. It was mostly sunny, with a temperature of 71 at Lafayette, 72 at Terre Haute, and 74 at Bloomington. It was partly sunny, with a temperature of 65 at Fort Wayne, and 74 at Evansville. Just outside Indiana, it was partly sunny. It was 67 at Chicago, 75 at Champaign, and 68 at Dayton. St. Louis reported 76, Cincinnati reported 72, and Louisville reported 75. Once again, at Indianapolis, it was 75 degrees with partly sunny skies. This is NOAA All Hazards Radio KEC 74 in Indianapolis. And now a look at your forecast for Indianapolis and central Indiana. Rest of today. Partly cloudy. Highs in the lower 80s. Northeast winds 5 to 10 miles an hour. Gusts up to 20 miles an hour late this afternoon. For tonight, partly cloudy. Lows in the lower 50s. East winds 5 to 10 miles an hour. Gusts up to 20 miles an hour through the late overnight. Sunday, partly cloudy. Highs in the upper 70s. East winds 5 to 10 miles an hour. For Sunday night, partly cloudy. Lows in the upper 50s. Light and variable winds. Monday, partly cloudy. Highs around 80. Northeast winds around 5 miles an hour. Once again, the forecast for rest of today. Partly cloudy. Highs in the lower 80s. Northeast winds 5 to 10 miles an hour. Gusts up to 20 miles an hour late this afternoon. Taking a look at the 3 through 7 day forecast for Indianapolis and central Indiana. For Monday night, mostly clear. Lows in the upper 50s. Tuesday, sunny. Highs in the upper 70s. For Tuesday night, clear. Lows in the mid-50s. Wednesday, sunny. Highs in the upper 70s. For Wednesday night, clear. Lows in the upper 50s. Thursday, mostly sunny. Highs in the lower 80s. For Thursday night, mostly clear through the late overnight, then becoming partly cloudy. Lows in the mid-60s. Friday, partly cloudy. Highs in the mid-80s.
The 8 to 14 day outlook for Saturday, June 6th through Friday, June 12th, calls for temperatures to be above normal and precipitation to be near normal. Normal highs for the period are around 80 degrees and normal lows are around 60. The normal precipitation total for the 7 days is around 1.00 inches. At 10 a.m. at Indianapolis, it was partly sunny. The temperature was 75 degrees, the dew point 52, and the relative humidity 44%. The wind was northeast at 9 miles an hour. The barometric pressure was 30.01 inches and rising. Around central Indiana and Eagle Creek Airport, it was sunny, with a temperature of 72. It was mostly sunny, with a temperature of 68 at Muncie, 68 at Zionsville, and 73 at Shelbyville. Elsewhere across Indiana, at South Bend, it was sunny, with a temperature of 67. It was mostly sunny, with a temperature of 71 at Lafayette, 72 at Terre Haute, and 74 at Bloomington. It was partly sunny, with a temperature of 65 at Fort Wayne, and 74 at Evansville. Just outside Indiana, it was partly sunny. It was 67 at Chicago, 75 at Champaign, and 68 at Dayton. St. Louis reported 76, Cincinnati reported 72, and Louisville reported 75. Once again, at Indianapolis, it was 75 degrees with partly sunny skies. This is NOAA All Hazards Radio KEC 74 in Indianapolis. And now a look at your forecast for Indianapolis and central Indiana. Rest of today. Partly cloudy. Highs in the lower 80s. Northeast winds 5 to 10 miles an hour. Gusts up to 20 miles an hour late this afternoon. For tonight, partly cloudy. Lows in the lower 50s. East winds 5 to 10 miles an hour. Gusts up to 20 miles an hour through the late overnight. Sunday, partly cloudy. Highs in the upper 70s. East winds 5 to 10 miles an hour. For Sunday night, partly cloudy. Lows in the upper 50s. Light and variable winds. Monday, partly cloudy. Highs around 80. Northeast winds around 5 miles an hour. Once again, the forecast for rest of today. Partly cloudy. Highs in the lower 80s. Northeast winds 5 to 10 miles an hour. Gusts up to 20 miles an hour late this afternoon. Taking a look at the 3 through 7 day forecast for Indianapolis and central Indiana. For Monday night, mostly clear. Lows in the upper 50s. Tuesday, sunny. Highs in the upper 70s. For Tuesday night, clear. Lows in the mid-50s. Wednesday, sunny. Highs in the upper 70s. For Wednesday night, clear. Lows in the upper 50s. Thursday, mostly sunny. Highs in the lower 80s. For Thursday night, mostly clear through the late overnight, then becoming partly cloudy. Lows in the mid-60s. Friday, partly cloudy. Highs in the mid-80s. The 8 to 14 day outlook for Saturday, June 6th through Friday, June 12th calls for temperatures to be above normal and precipitation to be near normal. Normal highs for the period are around 80 degrees and normal lows are around 60. The normal precipitation total for the 7 days is around 1.00 inches. The current time is 11:08 a.m. Eastern Daylight Time. At 10 a.m. at Indianapolis, it was partly sunny. The temperature was 75 degrees, the dew point 52, and the relative humidity 44%. The wind was northeast at 9 miles an hour. The barometric pressure was 30.01 inches and rising. Around central Indiana and Eagle Creek Airport, it was sunny, with a temperature of 72. It was mostly sunny, with a temperature of 68 at Muncie, 68 at Zionsville, and 73 at Shelbyville. Elsewhere across Indiana, at South Bend, it was sunny, with a temperature of 67. It was mostly sunny, with a temperature of 71 at Lafayette, 72 at Terre Haute, and 74 at Bloomington.
It was partly sunny, with a temperature of 65 at Fort Wayne and 74 at Evansville. Just outside Indiana, it was partly sunny. It was 67 at Chicago, 75 at Champaign, and 68 at Dayton. St. Louis reported 76, Cincinnati reported 72, and Louisville reported 75. Once again, at Indianapolis it was 75 degrees with partly sunny skies. This is NOAA All Hazards Radio KEC 74 in Indianapolis. And now a look at your forecast for Indianapolis and central Indiana. Rest of today. Partly cloudy. Highs in the lower 80s. Northeast winds 5 to 10 miles an hour. Gusts up to 20 miles an hour late this afternoon. For tonight. Partly cloudy. Lows in the lower 50s. East winds 5 to 10 miles an hour. Gusts up to 20 miles an hour through the late overnight. Sunday. Partly cloudy. Highs in the upper 70s. East winds 5 to 10 miles an hour. For Sunday night. Partly cloudy. Lows in the upper 50s. Light and variable winds. Monday. Partly cloudy. Highs around 80. Northeast winds around 5 miles an hour. Once again, the forecast for rest of today. Partly cloudy. Highs in the lower 80s. Northeast winds 5 to 10 miles an hour. Gusts up to 20 miles an hour late this afternoon. Taking a look at the 3 through 7 day forecast for Indianapolis and central Indiana. For Monday night, mostly clear. Lows in the upper 50s. Tuesday, sunny. Highs in the upper 70s. For Tuesday night, clear. Lows in the mid-50s. Wednesday, sunny. Highs in the upper 70s. For Wednesday night, clear. Lows in the upper 50s. Thursday, mostly sunny. Highs in the lower 80s. For Thursday night, mostly clear through the late overnight, then becoming partly cloudy. Lows in the mid-60s. Friday, partly cloudy. Highs in the mid-80s. Now here is the hazardous weather outlook for central Indiana. For the period today and tonight, no hazardous weather is expected at this time. And now the extended outlook for the period Sunday through Friday. No hazardous weather is expected at this time. Spotter information statement. Spotter activation is not anticipated. The 8 to 14 day outlook for Saturday, June 6th through Friday, June 12th, calls for temperatures to be above normal and precipitation to be near normal. Normal highs for the period are around 80 degrees and normal lows are around 60. The normal precipitation total for the 7 days is around 1.00 inches. At 11 a.m., at Indianapolis, it was partly sunny. The temperature was 75 degrees, the dew point 52, and the relative humidity 44%. The wind was northeast at 10 miles an hour. The barometric pressure was 30.03 inches and rising. Around central Indiana and Eagle Creek Airport, it was sunny, with a temperature of 74. It was mostly sunny, with a temperature of 71 at Muncie, 71 at Zionsville, and 75 at Shelbyville. Elsewhere across Indiana, skies ranged from mostly sunny to partly sunny. It was 68 at South Bend, 66 at Fort Wayne, and 74 at Lafayette. Terre Haute reported 77, Bloomington reported 78, and Evansville reported 77. Just outside Indiana, skies ranged from mostly sunny to partly sunny. It was 66 at Chicago, 81 at Champaign, and 71 at Dayton. St. Louis reported 77, Cincinnati reported 75, and Louisville reported 79. Once again, at Indianapolis it was 75 degrees with partly sunny skies. This is NOAA All Hazards Radio KEC 74 in Indianapolis. And now a look at your forecast for Indianapolis and central Indiana. Rest of today. Partly cloudy. Highs in the lower 80s. Northeast winds 5 to 10 miles an hour. Gusts up to 20 miles an hour late this afternoon. For tonight.
partly cloudy. Lows in the lower 50s. East winds 5 to 10 miles an hour. Gusts up to 20 miles an hour through the late overnight. Sunday, partly cloudy. Highs in the upper 70s. East winds 5 to 10 miles an hour. For Sunday night, partly cloudy. Lows in the upper 50s. Light and variable winds. Monday, partly cloudy. Highs around 80. Northeast winds around 5 miles an hour. Once again, the forecast for rest of today. Partly cloudy. Highs in the lower 80s. Northeast winds 5 to 10 miles an hour. Gusts up to 20 miles an hour late this afternoon. Taking a look at the 3 through 7 day forecast for Indianapolis and central Indiana. For Monday night, mostly clear. Lows in the upper 50s. Tuesday, sunny. Highs in the upper 70s. For Tuesday night, clear. Lows in the mid-50s. Wednesday, sunny. Highs in the upper 70s. For Wednesday night, clear. Lows in the upper 50s. Thursday, mostly sunny. Highs in the lower 80s. For Thursday night, mostly clear through the late overnight, then becoming partly cloudy. Lows in the mid-60s. Friday, partly cloudy. Highs in the mid-80s. The 8 to 14 day outlook for Saturday, June 6th through Friday, June 12th, calls for temperatures to be above normal and precipitation to be near normal. Normal highs for the period are around 80 degrees and normal lows are around 60. The normal precipitation total for the 7 days is around 1.00 inches. At 11 a.m., at Indianapolis, it was partly sunny. The temperature was 75 degrees, the dew point 52, and the relative humidity 44%. The wind was northeast at 10 miles an hour. The barometric pressure was 30.03 inches and rising. Around central Indiana and Eagle Creek Airport, it was sunny, with a temperature of 74. It was mostly sunny, with a temperature of 71 at Muncie, 71 at Zionsville, and 75 at Shelbyville. Elsewhere across Indiana, skies ranged from mostly sunny to partly sunny. It was 68 at South Bend, 66 at Fort Wayne, and 74 at Lafayette. Terre Haute reported 77, Bloomington reported 78, and Evansville reported 77. Just outside Indiana, skies ranged from mostly sunny to partly sunny. It was 66 at Chicago, 81 at Champaign, and 71 at Dayton. St. Louis reported 77, Cincinnati reported 75, and Louisville reported 79. Once again, at Indianapolis it was 75 degrees with partly sunny skies. This is NOAA All Hazards Radio KEC 74 in Indianapolis. And now a look at your forecast for Indianapolis and central Indiana. Rest of today. Partly cloudy. Highs in the lower 80s. Northeast winds 5 to 10 miles an hour. Gusts up to 20 miles an hour late this afternoon. For tonight. Partly cloudy. Lows in the lower 50s. East winds 5 to 10 miles an hour. Gusts up to 20 miles an hour through the late overnight. Sunday, partly cloudy. Highs in the upper 70s. East winds 5 to 10 miles an hour. For Sunday night, partly cloudy. Lows in the upper 50s. Light and variable winds. Monday, partly cloudy. Highs around 80. Northeast winds around 5 miles an hour. Once again, the forecast for rest of today. Partly cloudy. Highs in the lower 80s. Northeast winds 5 to 10 miles an hour. Gusts up to 20 miles an hour late this afternoon. Taking a look at the 3 through 7 day forecast for Indianapolis and central Indiana. For Monday night, mostly clear. Lows in the upper 50s. Tuesday, sunny. Highs in the upper 70s. For Tuesday night, clear. Lows in the mid-50s. Wednesday, sunny.
highs in the upper 70s. For Wednesday night, clear, lows in the upper 50s. Thursday, mostly sunny, highs in the lower 80s. For Thursday night, mostly clear through the late overnight, then becoming partly cloudy, lows in the mid-60s. Friday, partly cloudy, highs in the mid-80s. The 8 to 14 day outlook for Saturday, June 6th through Friday, June 12th, calls for temperatures to be above normal and precipitation to be near normal. Normal highs for the period are around 80 degrees, and normal lows are around 60. The normal precipitation total for the 7 days is around 1.00 inches. At 11 a.m., at Indianapolis, it was partly sunny. The temperature was 75 degrees, the dew point 52, and the relative humidity 44%. The wind was northeast at 10 miles an hour. The barometric pressure was 30.03 inches and rising. Around central Indiana and Eagle Creek Airpark, it was sunny with a temperature of 74. It was mostly sunny with a temperature of 71 at Muncie, 71 at Zionsville, and 75 at Shelbyville. Elsewhere across Indiana, skies ranged from mostly sunny to partly sunny. It was 68 at South Bend, 66 at Fort Wayne, and 74 at Lafayette. Terre Haute reported 77, Bloomington reported 78, and Evansville reported 77. Just outside Indiana, skies ranged from mostly sunny to partly sunny. It was 66 at Chicago, 81 at Champaign, and 71 at Dayton. St. Louis reported 77, Cincinnati reported 75, and Louisville reported 79. Once again, at Indianapolis, it was 75 degrees with partly sunny skies. This is NOAA All Hazards Radio KEC 74 in Indianapolis. And now a look at your forecast for Indianapolis and central Indiana. Rest of today, partly cloudy, highs in the lower 80s, northeast winds 5 to 10 miles an hour, gusts up to 20 miles an hour late this afternoon. For tonight, partly cloudy, lows in the lower 50s. East winds 5 to 10 miles an hour. Gusts up to 20 miles an hour through the late overnight. Sunday, partly cloudy. Highs in the upper 70s. East winds 5 to 10 miles an hour. For Sunday night, partly cloudy. Lows in the upper 50s. Light and variable winds. Monday, partly cloudy. Highs around 80. Northeast winds around 5 miles an hour. Once again, the forecast for rest of today. Partly cloudy. Highs in the lower 80s. Northeast winds 5 to 10 miles an hour. Gusts up to 20 miles an hour late this afternoon. Taking a look at the 3 through 7 day forecast for Indianapolis and central Indiana. For Monday night, mostly clear. Lows in the upper 50s. Tuesday, sunny, highs in the upper 70s. For Tuesday night, clear, lows in the mid-50s. Wednesday, sunny, highs in the upper 70s. For Wednesday night, clear, lows in the upper 50s. Thursday, mostly sunny, highs in the lower 80s. For Thursday night, mostly clear through the late overnight, then becoming partly cloudy. Lows in the mid-60s. Friday, partly cloudy. Highs in the mid-80s. The current time is 11:23 a.m. Eastern Daylight Time. The 8 to 14 day outlook for Saturday, June 6th through Friday, June 12th, calls for temperatures to be above normal and precipitation to be near normal. Normal highs for the period are around 80 degrees, and normal lows are around 60. The normal precipitation total for the 7 days is around 1.00 inches. At 11 a.m., at Indianapolis, it was partly sunny. The temperature was 75 degrees, the dew point 52, and the relative humidity 44%. The wind was northeast at 10 miles an hour. The barometric pressure was 30.03 inches and rising. Around
around central Indiana and Eagle Creek Airpark, it was sunny, with a temperature of 74. It was mostly sunny, with a temperature of 71 at Muncie, 71 at Zionsville, and 75 at Shelbyville. Elsewhere across Indiana, skies ranged from mostly sunny to partly sunny. It was 68 at South Bend, 66 at Fort Wayne, and 74 at Lafayette. Terre Haute reported 77, Bloomington reported 78, and Evansville reported 77. Just outside Indiana, skies ranged from mostly sunny to partly sunny. It was 66 at Chicago, 81 at Champaign, and 71 at Dayton. St. Louis reported 77, Cincinnati reported 75, and Louisville reported 79. Once again, at Indianapolis it was 75 degrees with partly sunny skies. This is NOAA All Hazards Radio KEC 74 in Indianapolis. And now a look at your forecast for Indianapolis and central Indiana. Rest of today. Partly cloudy. Highs in the lower 80s. Northeast winds 5 to 10 miles an hour. Gusts up to 20 miles an hour late this afternoon. For tonight, partly cloudy. Lows in the lower 50s. East winds 5 to 10 miles an hour. Gusts up to 20 miles an hour through the late overnight. Sunday, partly cloudy. Highs in the upper 70s. East winds 5 to 10 miles an hour. For Sunday night, partly cloudy. Lows in the upper 50s. Light and variable winds. Monday, partly cloudy. Highs around 80. Northeast winds around 5 miles an hour. Once again, the forecast for rest of today. Partly cloudy. Highs in the lower 80s. Northeast winds 5 to 10 miles an hour. Gusts up to 20 miles an hour late this afternoon. Taking a look at the 3 through 7 day forecast for Indianapolis and central Indiana. For Monday night, mostly clear. Lows in the upper 50s. Tuesday, sunny. Highs in the upper 70s. For Tuesday night, clear. Lows in the mid-50s. Wednesday, sunny. Highs in the upper 70s. For Wednesday night, clear. Lows in the upper 50s. Thursday, mostly sunny. Highs in the lower 80s. For Thursday night, mostly clear through the late overnight, then becoming partly cloudy. Lows in the mid-60s. Friday, partly cloudy. Highs in the mid-80s. The 8 to 14 day outlook for Saturday, June 6th through Friday, June 12th, calls for temperatures to be above normal and precipitation to be near normal. Normal highs for the period are around 80 degrees and normal lows are around 60. The normal precipitation total for the 7 days is around 1.00 inches. At 11 a.m., at Indianapolis, it was partly sunny. The temperature was 75 degrees, the dew point 52, and the relative humidity 44%. The wind was northeast at 10 miles an hour. The barometric pressure was 30.03 inches and rising. Around central Indiana and Eagle Creek Airpark, it was sunny, with a temperature of 74. It was mostly sunny, with a temperature of 71 at Muncie, 71 at Zionsville, and 75 at Shelbyville. Elsewhere across Indiana, skies ranged from mostly sunny to partly sunny. It was 68 at South Bend, 66 at Fort Wayne, and 74 at Lafayette. Terre Haute reported 77, Bloomington reported 78, and Evansville reported 77. Just outside Indiana, skies ranged from mostly sunny to partly sunny. It was 66 at Chicago, 81 at Champaign, and 71 at Dayton. St. Louis reported 77, Cincinnati reported 75, and Louisville reported 79. Once again, at Indianapolis it was 75 degrees with partly sunny skies. This is NOAA All Hazards Radio KEC 74 in Indianapolis. And now a look at your forecast for Indianapolis and central Indiana. Rest of today. Partly cloudy. Highs in the lower 80s. Northeast winds 5 to 10 miles an hour.
Gusts up to 20 miles an hour late this afternoon. For tonight, partly cloudy. Lows in the lower 50s. East winds 5 to 10 miles an hour. Gusts up to 20 miles an hour through the late overnight. Sunday, partly cloudy. Highs in the upper 70s. East winds 5 to 10 miles an hour. For Sunday night, partly cloudy. Lows in the upper 50s. Light and variable winds. Monday, partly cloudy. Highs around 80. Northeast winds around 5 miles an hour. Once again, the forecast for rest of today. Partly cloudy. Highs in the lower 80s. Northeast winds 5 to 10 miles an hour. Gusts up to 20 miles an hour late this afternoon. Taking a look at the 3 through 7 day forecast for Indianapolis and central Indiana. For Monday night, mostly clear. Lows in the upper 50s. Tuesday, sunny. Highs in the upper 70s. For Tuesday night, clear. Lows in the mid-50s. Wednesday, sunny. Highs in the upper 70s. For Wednesday night, clear. Lows in the upper 50s. Thursday, mostly sunny. Highs in the lower 80s. For Thursday night, mostly clear through the late overnight, then becoming partly cloudy. Lows in the mid-60s. Friday, partly cloudy. Highs in the mid-80s. The 8 to 14 day outlook for Saturday, June 6th through Friday, June 12th, calls for temperatures to be above normal and precipitation to be near normal. Normal highs for the period are around 80 degrees and normal lows are around 60. The normal precipitation total for the 7 days is around 1.00 inches. Now here is the hazardous weather outlook for central Indiana. For the period today and tonight, no hazardous weather is expected at this time. And now the extended outlook for the period Sunday through Friday. No hazardous weather is expected at this time. Spotter information statement. Spotter activation is not anticipated. At 11 a.m. at Indianapolis, it was partly sunny. The temperature was 75 degrees, the dew point 52, and the relative humidity 44%. The wind was northeast at 10 miles an hour. The barometric pressure was 30.03 inches and rising. Around central Indiana and Eagle Creek Airport, it was sunny with a temperature of 74. It was mostly sunny with a temperature of 71 at Muncie, 71 at Zionsville, and 75 at Shelbyville. Elsewhere across Indiana, skies ranged from mostly sunny to partly sunny. It was 68 at South Bend, 66 at Fort Wayne, and 74 at Lafayette. Terre Haute reported 77, Bloomington reported 78, and Evansville reported 77. Just outside Indiana, skies ranged from mostly sunny to partly sunny. It was 66 at Chicago, 81 at Champaign, and 71 at Dayton. St. Louis reported 77, Cincinnati reported 75, and Louisville reported 79. Once again, at Indianapolis, it was 75 degrees with partly sunny skies. This is NOAA All Hazards Radio KEC 74 in Indianapolis. And now a look at your forecast for Indianapolis and central Indiana. Rest of today. Partly cloudy. Highs in the lower 80s. Northeast winds 5 to 10 miles an hour. Gusts up to 20 miles an hour late this afternoon. For tonight. Partly cloudy. Lows in the lower 50s. East winds 5 to 10 miles an hour. Gusts up to 20 miles an hour through the late overnight. Sunday, partly cloudy. Highs in the upper 70s. East winds 5 to 10 miles an hour. For Sunday night, partly cloudy. Lows in the upper 50s. Light and variable winds. Monday, partly cloudy. Highs around 80. Northeast winds around 5 miles an hour. Once again, the forecast for rest of today. Partly cloudy. Highs in the lower 80s. Northeast winds 5 to 10 miles an hour.
gusts up to 20 miles an hour late this afternoon. Taking a look at the 3-7 day forecast for Indianapolis and central Indiana. For Monday night, mostly clear. Lows in the upper 50s. Tuesday, sunny. Highs in the upper 70s. For Tuesday night, clear. Lows in the mid 50s. Wednesday, sunny. Highs in the upper 70s. For Wednesday night, clear. Lows in the upper 50s. Thursday, mostly sunny. Highs in the lower 80s. For Thursday night, mostly clear through the late overnight, then becoming partly cloudy. Lows in the mid 60s. Friday, partly cloudy. Highs in the mid 80s. The 8 to 14 day outlook for Saturday, June 6th through Friday, June 12th, calls for temperatures to be above normal and precipitation to be near normal. Normal highs for the period are around 80 degrees, and normal lows are around 60. The normal precipitation total for the 7 days is around 1.00 inches. At 11 a.m., at Indianapolis, it was partly sunny. The temperature was 75 degrees, the dew point 52, and the relative humidity 44%. The wind was northeast at 10 miles an hour. The barometric pressure was 30.03 inches and rising. Around central Indiana and Eagle Creek Airport, it was sunny with a temperature of 74. It was mostly sunny with a temperature of 71 at Muncie, 71 at Zionsville, and 75 at Shelbyville. Elsewhere across Indiana, skies ranged from mostly sunny to partly sunny. It was 68 at South Bend, 66 at Fort Wayne, and 74 at Lafayette. Terre Haute reported 77, Bloomington reported 78, and Evansville reported 77. Just outside Indiana, skies ranged from mostly sunny to partly sunny. It was 66 at Chicago, 81 at Champaign, and 71 at Dayton. St. Louis reported 77, Cincinnati reported 75, and Louisville reported 79. Once again, at Indianapolis, it was 75 degrees with partly sunny skies. This is NOAA All Hazards Radio KEC 74 in Indianapolis. And now a look at your forecast for Indianapolis and central Indiana. Rest of today. Partly cloudy. Highs in the lower 80s. Northeast winds 5 to 10 miles an hour. Gusts up to 20 miles an hour late this afternoon. For tonight. Partly cloudy. Lows in the lower 50s. East winds 5 to 10 miles an hour. Gusts up to 20 miles an hour through the late overnight. Sunday. Partly cloudy. Highs in the upper 70s. East winds 5 to 10 miles an hour. For Sunday night. Partly cloudy. Lows in the upper 50s. Light and variable winds. Monday. Partly cloudy. Highs around 80. Northeast winds around 5 miles an hour. Once again, the forecast for rest of today. Partly cloudy. Highs in the lower 80s. Northeast winds 5 to 10 miles an hour. Gusts up to 20 miles an hour late this afternoon. Taking a look at the 3-7 day forecast for Indianapolis and central Indiana. For Monday night. Mostly clear. Lows in the upper 50s. Tuesday. Sunny. Highs in the upper 70s. For Tuesday night. Clear. Lows in the mid 50s. Wednesday. Sunny. Highs in the upper 70s. For Wednesday night. Clear. Lows in the upper 50s. Thursday. Mostly sunny. Highs in the lower 80s. For Thursday night, mostly clear through the late overnight, then becoming partly cloudy. Lows in the mid-60s. Friday, partly cloudy. Highs in the mid-80s. The current time is 11:38 a.m. Eastern Daylight Time. The 8 to 14 day outlook for Saturday, June 6th through Friday, June 12th, calls for temperatures to be above normal and precipitation to be near normal.
Normal highs for the period are around 80 degrees, and normal lows are around 60. The normal precipitation total for the 7 days is around 1.00 inches. At 11 a.m., at Indianapolis, it was partly sunny. The temperature was

Lafayette. Terre Haute reported 77, Bloomington reported 78, and Evansville reported 77. Just outside Indiana, skies ranged from mostly sunny to partly sunny. It was 66 at Chicago, 81 at Champaign, and 71 at Dayton. St. Louis reported 77, Cincinnati reported 75, and Louisville reported 79. Once again, at Indianapolis it was 75 degrees with partly sunny skies. This is NOAA All Hazards Radio KEC 74 in Indianapolis. And now a look at your forecast for Indianapolis and central Indiana. Rest of today. Partly cloudy. Highs in the lower 80s. Northeast winds 5 to 10 miles an hour. Gusts up to 20 miles an hour late this afternoon. For tonight, partly cloudy. Lows in the lower 50s. East winds 5 to 10 miles an hour. Gusts up to 20 miles an hour through the late overnight. Sunday, partly cloudy. Highs in the upper 70s. East winds 5 to 10 miles an hour. For Sunday night, partly cloudy. Lows in the upper 50s. Light and variable winds. Monday, partly cloudy. Highs around 80. Northeast winds around 5 miles an hour. Once again, the forecast for rest of today. Partly cloudy. Highs in the lower 80s. Northeast winds 5 to 10 miles an hour. Gusts up to 20 miles an hour late this afternoon. Taking a look at the 3 through 7 day forecast for Indianapolis and central Indiana. For Monday night, mostly clear. Lows in the upper 50s. Tuesday, sunny. Highs in the upper 70s. For Tuesday night, clear. Lows in the mid-50s. Wednesday, sunny. Highs in the upper 70s. For Wednesday night, clear. Lows in the upper 50s. Thursday, mostly sunny. Highs in the lower 80s. For Thursday night, mostly clear through the late overnight, then becoming partly cloudy. Lows in the mid-60s. Friday, partly cloudy. Highs in the mid-80s. The 8 to 14 day outlook for Saturday, June 6th through Friday, June 12th, calls for temperatures to be above normal and precipitation to be near normal. Normal highs for the period are around 80 degrees and normal lows are around 60. The normal precipitation total for the 7 days is around 1.00 inches. At 11 a.m., at Indianapolis, it was partly sunny. The temperature was 75 degrees, the dew point 52, and the relative humidity 44%. The wind was northeast at 10 miles an hour. The barometric pressure was 30.03 inches and rising. Around central Indiana and Eagle Creek Airpark, it was sunny with a temperature of 74. It was mostly sunny with a temperature of 71 at Muncie, 71 at Zionsville, and 75 at Shelbyville. Elsewhere across Indiana, skies ranged from mostly sunny to partly sunny. It was 68 at South Bend, 66 at Fort Wayne, and 74 at Lafayette. Terre Haute reported 77, Bloomington reported 78, and Evansville reported 77. Just outside Indiana, skies ranged from mostly sunny to partly sunny. It was 66 at Chicago, 81 at Champaign, and 71 at Dayton. St. Louis reported 77, Cincinnati reported 75, and Louisville reported 79. Once again, at Indianapolis it was 75 degrees with partly sunny skies. This is NOAA All Hazards Radio KEC 74 in Indianapolis. And now a look at your forecast for Indianapolis and central Indiana. Rest of today. Partly cloudy. Highs in the lower 80s. Northeast winds 5 to 10 miles an hour. Gusts up to 20 miles an hour late this afternoon. For tonight, partly cloudy. Lows in the lower 50s. East winds 5 to 10 miles an hour. Gusts up to 20 miles an hour through the late overnight. Sunday, partly cloudy. Highs in the upper 70s. East winds 5 to 10 miles an hour.

Sunday night. Partly cloudy. Lows in the upper 50s. Light and variable winds. Monday. Partly cloudy. Highs around 80. Northeast winds around 5 miles an hour. Once again, the forecast for rest of today. Partly cloudy. Highs in the lower 80s. Northeast winds 5 to 10 miles an hour. Gusts up to 20 miles an hour late this afternoon. Taking a look at the 3-7 day forecast for Indianapolis and central Indiana. For Monday night, mostly clear. Lows in the upper 50s. Tuesday, sunny. Highs in the upper 70s. For Tuesday night, clear. Lows in the mid 50s. Wednesday, sunny. Highs in the upper 70s. For Wednesday night, clear. Lows in the upper 50s. Thursday, mostly sunny. Highs in the lower 80s. For Thursday night, mostly clear through the late overnight, then becoming partly cloudy. Lows in the mid 60s. Friday, partly cloudy. Highs in the mid 80s. The 8-14 day outlook for Saturday, June 6th through Friday, June 12th, calls for temperatures to be above normal and precipitation to be near normal. Normal highs for the period are around 80 degrees and normal lows are around 60. The normal precipitation total for the 7 days is around 1.00 inches. At 11 a.m., at Indianapolis, it was partly sunny. The temperature was 75 degrees, the dew point 52, and the relative humidity 44%. The wind was northeast at 10 miles an hour. The barometric pressure was 30.03 inches and rising. Around central Indiana and Eagle Creek Airpark, it was sunny with a temperature of 74. It was mostly sunny with a temperature of 71 at Muncie, 71 at Zionsville, and 75 at Shelbyville. Elsewhere across Indiana, skies ranged from mostly sunny to partly sunny. It was 68 at South Bend, 66 at Fort Wayne, and 74 at Lafayette. Terre Haute reported 77, Bloomington reported 78, and Evansville reported 77. Just outside Indiana, skies ranged from mostly sunny to partly sunny. It was 66 at Chicago, 81 at Champaign, and 71 at Dayton. St. Louis reported 77, Cincinnati reported 75, and Louisville reported 79. Once again, at Indianapolis it was 75 degrees with partly sunny skies. This is NOAA All Hazards Radio KEC 74 in Indianapolis. And now a look at your forecast for Indianapolis and central Indiana. Rest of today. Partly cloudy. Highs in the lower 80s. Northeast winds 5 to 10 miles an hour. Up to 20 miles an hour late this afternoon. For tonight. Partly cloudy. Lows in the lower 50s. East winds 5 to 10 miles an hour. Gusts up to 20 miles an hour through the late overnight. Sunday. Partly cloudy. Highs in the upper 70s. East winds 5 to 10 miles an hour. For Sunday night. Partly cloudy. Lows in the upper 50s. Light and variable winds. Monday. Partly cloudy. Highs around 80. Northeast winds around 5 miles an hour. Once again, the forecast for rest of today. Partly cloudy. Highs in the lower 80s. Northeast winds 5 to 10 miles an hour. Gusts up to 20 miles an hour late this afternoon. Taking a look at the 3-7 day forecast for Indianapolis and central Indiana. For Monday night, mostly clear. Lows in the upper 50s. Tuesday, sunny. Highs in the upper 70s. For Tuesday night, clear. Lows in the mid 50s. Wednesday, sunny. Highs in the upper 70s. For Wednesday night, clear. Lows in the upper 50s. Thursday, mostly sunny. Highs in the lower 80s. For Thursday night, mostly clear through the late overnight, then becoming partly cloudy.
Lows in the mid-60s. Friday, partly cloudy. Highs in the mid-80s. The 8 to 14 day outlook for Saturday, June 6th through Friday, June 12th calls for temperatures to be above normal and precipitation to be near normal. Normal highs for the period are around 80 degrees and normal lows are around 60. The normal precipitation total for the 7 days is around 1.00 inches. At 11 a.m. at Indianapolis, it was partly sunny. The temperature was 75 degrees, the dew point 52, and the relative humidity 44%. The wind was northeast at 10 miles an hour. The barometric pressure was 30.03 inches and rising. Around central Indiana and Eagle Creek Air Park, it was sunny with a temperature of 74. It was mostly sunny with a temperature of 71 at Muncie, 71 at Zionsville, and 75 at Shelbyville. Elsewhere across Indiana, skies ranged from mostly sunny to partly sunny. It was 68 at South Bend, 66 at Fort Wayne, and 74 at Lafayette. Terre Haute reported 77, Bloomington reported 78, and Evansville reported 77. Just outside Indiana, skies ranged from mostly sunny to partly sunny. It was 66 at Chicago, 81 at Champaign, and 71 at Dayton. St. Louis reported 77, Cincinnati reported 75, and Louisville reported 79. Once again, at Indianapolis, it was 75 degrees with partly sunny skies. Now here is the hazardous weather outlook for central Indiana. For the period today and tonight, no hazardous weather is expected at this time. And now the extended outlook for the period Sunday through Friday. No hazardous weather is expected at this time. Spotter information statement. Spotter activation is not anticipated. 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And now a look at your forecast for Indianapolis and central Indiana. Rest of today. Partly cloudy. Highs in the lower 80s. Northeast winds 5 to 10 miles an hour. Gusts up to 20 miles an hour late this afternoon. For tonight. Partly cloudy. Lows in the lower 50s. East winds 5 to 10 miles an hour. Gusts up to 20 miles an hour through the late overnight. Sunday, partly cloudy, highs in the upper 70s, east winds 5 to 10 miles an hour. For Sunday night, partly cloudy, lows in the upper 50s, light and variable winds. Monday, partly cloudy, highs around 80, northeast winds around 5 miles an hour. Once again, the forecast for rest of today, partly cloudy. Highs in the lower 80s. Northeast winds 5 to 10 miles an hour. Gusts up to 20 miles an hour late this afternoon. The current time is 11:53 a.m. Eastern Daylight Time. Taking a look at the 3 through 7 day forecast for Indianapolis and central Indiana. For Monday night, mostly clear. Lows in the upper 50s. Tuesday, sunny. Highs in the upper 70s. For Tuesday night, clear. Lows in the mid-50s. Wednesday, sunny. Highs in the upper 70s. For Wednesday night, clear. Lows in the upper 50s. Thursday, mostly sunny. Highs in the lower 80s. For Thursday night, mostly clear through the late overnight, then becoming partly cloudy. Lows in the mid-60s. Friday, partly cloudy. Highs in the mid-80s. The 8 to 14 day outlook for Saturday, June 6th through Friday, June 12th calls for temperatures to be above normal and precipitation to be near normal. Normal highs for the period are around 80 degrees and normal lows are around 60. The normal precipitation total for the 7 days is around 1.00 inches. At 11 a.m., at Indianapolis, it was partly sunny. The temperature was 75 degrees, the dew point 52, and the relative humidity 44%. The wind was northeast at 10 miles an hour. The barometric pressure was 30.03 inches and rising. Around
central Indiana and Eagle Creek Airport, it was sunny with a temperature of 74. It was mostly sunny with a temperature of 71 at Muncie, 71 at Zionsville, and 75 at Shelbyville. Elsewhere across Indiana, skies ranged from mostly sunny to partly sunny. It was 68 at South Bend, 66 at Fort Wayne, and 74 at Lafayette. Terre Haute reported 77, Bloomington reported 78, and Evansville reported 77. Just outside Indiana, skies ranged from mostly sunny to partly sunny. It was 66 at Chicago, 81 at Champaign, and 71 at Dayton. St. Louis reported 77, Cincinnati reported 75, and Louisville reported 79. Once again, at Indianapolis it was 75 degrees with partly sunny skies. This is NOAA All Hazards Radio KEC 74 in Indianapolis. And now a look at your forecast for Indianapolis and central Indiana. Rest of today. Partly cloudy. Highs in the lower 80s. Northeast winds 5 to 10 miles an hour. Gusts up to 20 miles an hour late this afternoon. For tonight, partly cloudy. Lows in the lower 50s. East winds 5 to 10 miles an hour. Gusts up to 20 miles an hour through the late overnight. Sunday, partly cloudy. Highs in the upper 70s. East winds 5 to 10 miles an hour. For Sunday night, partly cloudy. Lows in the upper 50s. Light and variable winds. Monday, partly cloudy. Highs around 80. Northeast winds around 5 miles an hour. Once again, the forecast for rest of today. Partly cloudy. Highs in the lower 80s. Northeast winds 5 to 10 miles an hour. Gusts up to 20 miles an hour late this afternoon. Taking a look at the 3 through 7 day forecast for Indianapolis and central Indiana. For Monday night, mostly clear. Lows in the upper 50s. Tuesday, sunny. Highs in the upper 70s. For Tuesday night, clear. Lows in the mid-50s. Wednesday, sunny. Highs in the upper 70s. For Wednesday night, clear. Lows in the upper 50s. Thursday, mostly sunny. Highs in the lower 80s. For Thursday night, mostly clear through the late overnight, then becoming partly cloudy. Lows in the mid-60s. Friday, partly cloudy. Highs in the mid-80s. The 8 to 14 day outlook for Saturday, June 6th through Friday, June 12th, calls for temperatures to be above normal and precipitation to be near normal. Normal highs for the period are around 80 degrees and normal lows are around 60. The normal precipitation total for the 7 days is around 1.00 inches. At 11 a.m., at Indianapolis, it was partly sunny. The temperature was 75 degrees, the dew point 52, and the relative humidity 44%. The wind was northeast at 10 miles an hour. The barometric pressure was 30.03 inches and rising. Around central Indiana and Eagle Creek Airport, it was sunny with a temperature of 74. It was mostly sunny with a temperature of 71 at Muncie, 71 at Zionsville, and 75 at Shelbyville. Elsewhere across Indiana, skies ranged from mostly sunny to partly sunny. It was 68 at South Bend, 66 at Fort Wayne, and 74 at Lafayette. Terre Haute reported 77, Bloomington reported 78, and Evansville reported 77. Just outside Indiana, skies ranged from mostly sunny to partly sunny. It was 66 at Chicago, 81 at Champaign, and 71 at Dayton. St. Louis reported 77, Cincinnati reported 75, and Louisville reported 79. Once again, at Indianapolis it was 75 degrees with partly sunny skies. This is NOAA All Hazards Radio KEC 74 in Indianapolis. And now a look at your forecast for Indianapolis and central Indiana. Rest of today. Partly cloudy. Highs in the lower 80s. Northeast winds 5 to 10 miles an hour.
Gusts up to 20 miles an hour late this afternoon. For tonight, partly cloudy. Lows in the lower 50s. East winds 5 to 10 miles an hour. Gusts up to 20 miles an hour through the late overnight. Sunday, partly cloudy. Highs in the upper 70s. East winds 5 to 10 miles an hour. For Sunday night, partly cloudy. Lows in the upper 50s. Light and variable winds. Monday, partly cloudy. Highs around 80. Northeast winds around 5 miles an hour. Once again, the forecast for rest of today. Partly cloudy. Highs in the lower 80s. Northeast winds 5 to 10 miles an hour. Gusts up to 20 miles an hour late this afternoon. Taking a look at the 3 through 7 day forecast for Indianapolis and central Indiana. For Monday night, mostly clear. Lows in the upper 50s. Tuesday, sunny. Highs in the upper 70s. For Tuesday night, clear. Lows in the mid 50s. Wednesday, sunny. Highs in the upper 70s. For Wednesday night, clear. Lows in the upper 50s. Thursday, mostly sunny. Highs in the lower 80s. For Thursday night, mostly clear through the late overnight, then becoming partly cloudy. Lows in the mid-60s. Friday, partly cloudy. Highs in the mid-80s. The 8 to 14 day outlook for Saturday, June 6th through Friday, June 12th, calls for temperatures to be above normal and precipitation to be near normal. Normal highs for the period are around 80 degrees, and normal lows are around 60. The normal precipitation total for the 7 days is around 1.00 inches. At 11 a.m., at Indianapolis, it was partly sunny. The temperature was 75 degrees, the dew point 52, and the relative humidity 44%. The wind was northeast at 10 miles an hour. The barometric pressure was 30.03 inches and rising. Around central Indiana and Eagle Creek Airpark, it was sunny with a temperature of 74. It was mostly sunny with a temperature of 71 at Muncie, 71 at Zionsville, and 75 at Shelbyville. Elsewhere across Indiana, skies ranged from mostly sunny to partly sunny. It was 68 at South Bend, 66 at Fort Wayne, and 74 at Lafayette. Terre Haute reported 77, Bloomington reported 78, and Evansville reported 77. Just outside Indiana, skies ranged from mostly sunny to partly sunny. It was 66 at Chicago, 81 at Champaign, and 71 at Dayton. St. Louis reported 77, Cincinnati reported 75, and Louisville reported 79. Once again, at Indianapolis, it was 75 degrees with partly sunny skies. This is NOAA All Hazards Radio KEC 74 in Indianapolis. And now a look at your forecast for Indianapolis and central Indiana. Rest of today. Partly cloudy. Highs in the lower 80s. Northeast winds 5 to 10 miles an hour. Gusts up to 20 miles an hour late this afternoon. For tonight. Partly cloudy. Lows in the lower 50s. East winds 5 to 10 miles an hour. Gusts up to 20 miles an hour through the late overnight. Sunday, partly cloudy. Highs in the upper 70s. East winds 5 to 10 miles an hour. For Sunday night, partly cloudy. Lows in the upper 50s. Light and variable winds. Monday, partly cloudy. Highs around 80. Northeast winds around 5 miles an hour. Once again, the forecast for rest of today. Partly cloudy. Highs in the lower 80s. Northeast winds 5 to 10 miles an hour. Gusts up to 20 miles an hour late this afternoon. Taking a look at the 3 through 7 day forecast for Indianapolis and central Indiana. For Monday night, mostly clear. Lows in the upper 50s. Tuesday, sunny. Highs in the upper 70s. For Tuesday night,
clear. Lows in the mid-50s. Wednesday, sunny. Highs in the upper 70s. For Wednesday night, clear. Lows in the upper 50s. Thursday, mostly sunny. Highs in the lower 80s. For Thursday night, mostly clear through the late overnight, then becoming partly cloudy. Lows in the mid-60s. Friday, partly cloudy. Highs in the mid-80s. The 8 to 14 day outlook for Saturday, June 6th through Friday, June 12th, calls for temperatures to be above normal and precipitation to be near normal. Normal highs for the period are around 80 degrees, and normal lows are around 60. The normal precipitation total for the 7 days is around 1.00 inches. At 11 a.m., at Indianapolis, it was partly sunny. The temperature was 75 degrees, the dew point 52, and the relative humidity 44%. The wind was northeast at 10 miles an hour. The barometric pressure was 30.03 inches and rising. Around central Indiana and Eagle Creek Airport, it was sunny, with a temperature of 74. It was mostly sunny, with a temperature of 71 at Muncie, 71 at Zionsville, and 75 at Shelbyville. Elsewhere across Indiana, skies ranged from mostly sunny to partly sunny. It was 68 at South Bend, 66 at Fort Wayne, and 74 at Lafayette. Terre Haute reported 77, Bloomington reported 78, and Evansville reported 77. Just outside Indiana, skies ranged from mostly sunny to partly sunny. It was 66 at Chicago, 81 at Champaign, and 71 at Dayton. St. Louis reported 77, Cincinnati reported 75, and Louisville reported 79. Once again, at Indianapolis, it was 75 degrees with partly sunny skies. This is NOAA All Hazards Radio KEC 74 in Indianapolis. And now a look at your forecast for Indianapolis and central Indiana. Rest of today. Partly cloudy. Highs in the lower 80s. East winds 5 to 10 miles an hour. Gusts up to 20 miles an hour late this afternoon. For tonight, partly cloudy. Lows in the lower 50s. East winds 5 to 10 miles an hour. Gusts up to 20 miles an hour through the late overnight. Sunday, mostly sunny. Highs in the upper 70s. East winds around 5 miles an hour. For Sunday night, partly cloudy. Lows in the upper 50s. Light and variable winds, becoming northeast around 5 miles an hour toward daybreak. Monday, partly cloudy. Highs in the upper 70s. Northeast winds around 5 miles an hour. Once again, the forecast for rest of today. Partly cloudy. Highs in the lower 80s. East winds 5 to 10 miles an hour. Gusts up to 20 miles an hour late this afternoon. The current time is 12:08 p.m. Eastern Daylight Time. Taking a look at the 3 through 7 day forecast for Indianapolis and central Indiana. For Monday night, mostly clear. Lows in the upper 50s. Tuesday through Wednesday night, clear. Highs in the upper 70s. Lows in the mid 50s. For Thursday, mostly sunny. Highs in the lower 80s. Thursday night, partly cloudy. Lows in the lower 60s. For Friday, partly cloudy. A slight chance of showers and thunderstorms late in the afternoon. Highs in the mid-80s. Chance of rain 20%. The 8 to 14 day outlook for Saturday, June 6th through Friday, June 12th, calls for temperatures to be above normal and precipitation to be near normal. Normal highs for the period are around 80 degrees and normal lows are around 60. The normal precipitation total for the 7 days is around 1.00 inches. At 11 a.m., at Indianapolis, it was partly sunny. The temperature was 75 degrees, the dew point 52, and the relative humidity 44%. The wind was northeast at 10 miles an hour. The barometric pressure was 30.03 inches and rising. Around central Indiana,
and Eagle Creek Airport, it was sunny, with a temperature of 74. It was mostly sunny, with a temperature of 71 at Muncie, 71 at Zionsville, and 75 at Shelbyville. Elsewhere across Indiana, skies ranged from mostly sunny to partly sunny. It was 68 at South Bend, 66 at Fort Wayne, and 74 at Lafayette. Terre Haute reported 77, Bloomington reported 78, and Evansville reported 77. Just outside Indiana, skies ranged from mostly sunny to partly sunny. It was 66 at Chicago, 81 at Champaign, and 71 at Dayton. St. Louis reported 77, Cincinnati reported 75, and Louisville reported 79. Once again, at Indianapolis it was 75 degrees with partly sunny skies. At noon, at Indianapolis, it was partly sunny. The temperature was 77 degrees, the dew point 51, and the relative humidity 40%. The wind was east at 9 miles an hour. The barometric pressure was 30.04 inches and rising. Around central Indiana, at Shelbyville, it was sunny, with a temperature of 77. It was mostly sunny, with a temperature of 74 at Muncie, 72 at Zionsville, and 76 at Eagle Creek Airport. Elsewhere across Indiana, it was mostly sunny, with a temperature of 71 at South Bend, 69 at Fort Wayne, 76 at Lafayette, 80 at Terre Haute, and 78 at Bloomington. At Evansville, it was cloudy, with a temperature of 77. Just outside Indiana, skies ranged from mostly sunny to partly sunny. It was 67 at Chicago, 81 at Champaign, and 72 at Dayton. St. Louis reported 81, Cincinnati reported 77, and Louisville reported 80. Once again, at Indianapolis it was 77 degrees with partly sunny skies. Now here is the hazardous weather outlook for central Indiana. For the period today and tonight, no hazardous weather is expected at this time. And now the extended outlook for the period Sunday through Friday. No hazardous weather is expected at this time. Spotter information statement. Spotter activation is not anticipated. 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And now a look at your forecast for Indianapolis and central Indiana. Rest of today. Partly cloudy. Highs in the lower 80s. East winds 5 to 10 miles an hour. Gusts up to 20 miles an hour late this afternoon. For tonight, partly cloudy. Lows in the lower 50s. East winds 5 to 10 miles an hour. Gusts up to 20 miles an hour through the late overnight. Sunday, mostly sunny. Highs in the upper 70s. East winds around 5 miles an hour. For Sunday night, partly cloudy. Lows in the upper 50s. Light and variable winds, becoming northeast around 5 miles an hour toward daybreak. Monday, partly cloudy. Highs in the upper 70s. Northeast winds around 5 miles an hour. Once again, the forecast for rest of today. Partly cloudy. Highs in the lower 80s. East winds 5 to 10 miles an hour. Gusts up to 20 miles an hour late this afternoon. Taking a look at the 3 through 7 day forecast for Indianapolis and central Indiana. For Monday night, mostly clear. Lows in the upper 50s. Tuesday through Wednesday night, clear. Highs in the upper 70s. Lows in the mid 50s. For Thursday, mostly sunny. Highs in the lower 80s. Thursday night, partly cloudy. Lows in the lower 60s. For Friday, partly cloudy. A slight chance of showers and thunderstorms late in the afternoon. Highs in the mid-80s. Chance of rain 20%. The 8 to 14 day outlook for Saturday, June 6th through Friday, June 12th, calls for temperatures to be above normal and precipitation to be near normal. Normal highs for the period are around 80 degrees and normal lows are around 60. The normal precipitation total for the 7 days is around 1.00 inches. At noon, at Indianapolis, it was partly sunny. The temperature was 77 degrees,
the dew point 51, and the relative humidity 40%. The wind was east at 9 miles an hour. The barometric pressure was 30.04 inches and rising. Around central Indiana, at Shelbyville, it was sunny, with a temperature of 77. It was mostly sunny, with a temperature of 74 at Muncie, 72 at Zionsville, and 76 at Eagle Creek Air Park. Elsewhere across Indiana, it was mostly sunny, with a temperature of 71 at South Bend, 69 at Fort Wayne, 76 at Lafayette, 80 at Terre Haute, and 78 at Bloomington. At Evansville, it was cloudy, with a temperature of 77. Just outside Indiana, skies ranged from mostly sunny to partly sunny. It was 67 at Chicago, 81 at Champaign, and 72 at Dayton. St. Louis reported 81, Cincinnati reported 77, and Louisville reported 80. Once again, at Indianapolis, it was 77 degrees with partly sunny skies. This is NOAA All Hazards Radio KEC 74 in Indianapolis. And now a look at your forecast for Indianapolis and central Indiana. Rest of today. Partly cloudy. Highs in the lower 80s. East winds 5 to 10 miles an hour. Gusts up to 20 miles an hour late this afternoon. For tonight. Partly cloudy. Lows in the lower 50s. East winds 5 to 10 miles an hour. Gusts up to 20 miles an hour through the late overnight. Sunday. Mostly sunny. Highs in the upper 70s. East winds around 5 miles an hour. For Sunday night. Partly cloudy. Lows in the upper 50s. Light and variable winds, becoming northeast around 5 miles an hour toward daybreak. Monday. Partly cloudy. Highs in the upper 70s. Northeast winds around 5 miles an hour. Once again, the forecast for rest of today. Partly cloudy. Highs in the lower 80s. East winds 5 to 10 miles an hour. Gusts up to 20 miles an hour late this afternoon. Taking a look at the 3 through 7 day forecast for Indianapolis and central Indiana. For Monday night, mostly clear. Lows in the upper 50s. Tuesday through Wednesday night, clear. Highs in the upper 70s. Lows in the mid-50s. For Thursday, mostly sunny. Highs in the lower 80s. Thursday night, partly cloudy. Lows in the lower 60s. For Friday, partly cloudy. A slight chance of showers and thunderstorms late in the afternoon. Highs in the mid-80s. Chance of rain 20%. The 8 to 14 day outlook for Saturday, June 6th through Friday, June 12th, calls for temperatures to be above normal and precipitation to be near normal. Normal highs for the period are around 80 degrees and normal lows are around 60. The normal precipitation total for the 7 days is around 1.00 inches. At noon, at Indianapolis, it was partly sunny. The temperature was 77 degrees, the dew point 51, and the relative humidity 40%. The wind was east at 9 miles an hour. The barometric pressure was 30.04 inches and rising. Around central Indiana, at Shelbyville, it was sunny, with a temperature of 77. It was mostly sunny, with a temperature of 74 at Muncie, 72 at Zionsville, and 76 at Eagle Creek Air Park. Elsewhere across Indiana, it was mostly sunny, with a temperature of 71 at South Bend, 69 at Fort Wayne, 76 at Lafayette, 80 at Terre Haute, and 78 at Bloomington. At Evansville, it was cloudy, with a temperature of 77. Just outside Indiana, skies ranged from mostly sunny to partly sunny. It was 67 at Chicago, 81 at Champaign, and 72 at Dayton. St. Louis reported 81, Cincinnati reported 77, and Louisville reported 80. Once again, at Indianapolis, it was 77 degrees with partly sunny skies. This is NOAA All Hazards Radio KEC 74 in Indianapolis. And now a look at your forecast for Indianapolis and central Indiana. Rest of today. Partly cloudy. Highs in the lower 80s. East winds 5 to 10 miles an hour.
Gusts up to 20 miles an hour late this afternoon. For tonight, partly cloudy. Lows in the lower 50s. East winds 5 to 10 miles an hour. Gusts up to 20 miles an hour through the late overnight. Sunday, mostly sunny. Highs in the upper 70s. East winds around 5 miles an hour. For Sunday night, partly cloudy. Lows in the upper 50s. Light and variable winds, becoming northeast around 5 miles an hour toward daybreak. Monday, partly cloudy. Highs in the upper 70s. Northeast winds around 5 miles an hour. Once again, the forecast for rest of today. Partly cloudy. Highs in the lower 80s. East winds 5 to 10 miles an hour. Gusts up to 20 miles an hour late this afternoon. Taking a look at the 3 through 7 day forecast for Indianapolis and central Indiana. For Monday night, mostly clear. Lows in the upper 50s. Tuesday through Wednesday night, clear. Highs in the upper 70s. Lows in the mid-50s. For Thursday, mostly sunny. Highs in the lower 80s. Thursday night, partly cloudy. Lows in the lower 60s. For Friday, partly cloudy. A slight chance of showers and thunderstorms late in the afternoon. Highs in the mid-80s. Chance of rain 20%. The 8 to 14 day outlook for Saturday, June 6th through Friday, June 12th, calls for temperatures to be above normal and precipitation to be near normal. Normal highs for the period are around 80 degrees, and normal lows are around 60. The normal precipitation total for the 7 days is around 1.00 inches. At noon, at Indianapolis, it was partly sunny. The temperature was 77 degrees. The dew point 51, and the relative humidity 40%. The wind was east at 9 miles an hour. The barometric pressure was 30.04 inches and rising. Around central Indiana, at Shelbyville, it was sunny, with a temperature of 77. It was mostly sunny, with a temperature of 74 at Muncie, 72 at Zionsville, and 76 at Eagle Creek Air Park. Elsewhere across Indiana, it was mostly sunny, with a temperature of 71 at South Bend, 69 at Fort Wayne, 76 at Lafayette, 80 at Terre Haute, and 78 at Bloomington. At Evansville, it was cloudy, with a temperature of 77. Just outside Indiana, skies ranged from mostly sunny to partly sunny. It was 67 at Chicago, 81 at Champaign, and 72 at Dayton. St. Louis reported 81, Cincinnati reported 77, and Louisville reported 80. Once again, at Indianapolis it was 77 degrees with partly sunny skies. The current time is 12:23 p.m. Eastern Daylight Time. This is NOAA All Hazards Radio KEC 74 in Indianapolis. And now a look at your forecast for Indianapolis and central Indiana. Rest of today. Partly cloudy. Highs in the lower 80s. East winds 5 to 10 miles an hour. Gusts up to 20 miles an hour late this afternoon. For tonight, partly cloudy. Lows in the lower 50s. East winds 5 to 10 miles an hour. Gusts up to 20 miles an hour through the late overnight. Sunday, mostly sunny. Highs in the upper 70s. East winds around 5 miles an hour. For Sunday night, partly cloudy. Lows in the upper 50s. Light and variable winds, becoming northeast around 5 miles an hour toward daybreak. Monday, partly cloudy. Highs in the upper 70s. Northeast winds around 5 miles an hour. Once again, the forecast for rest of today. Partly cloudy. Highs in the lower 80s. East winds 5 to 10 miles an hour. Gusts up to 20 miles an hour late this afternoon. Taking a look at the 3 through 7 day forecast for Indianapolis and central Indiana. For Monday night, mostly clear. Lows in the upper 50s. Tuesday through Wednesday night, clear. Highs in the upper 70s.
lows in the mid-50s. For Thursday, mostly sunny. Highs in the lower 80s. Thursday night, partly cloudy. Lows in the lower 60s. For Friday, partly cloudy. A slight chance of showers and thunderstorms late in the afternoon. Highs in the mid-80s. Chance of rain 20%. The 8 to 14 day outlook for Saturday, June 6th through Friday, June 12th, calls for temperatures to be above normal and precipitation to be near normal. Normal highs for the period are around 80 degrees and normal lows are around 60. The normal precipitation total for the 7 days is around 1.00 inches. At noon, at Indianapolis, it was partly sunny. The temperature was 77 degrees, the dew point 51, and the relative humidity 40%. The wind was east at 9 miles an hour. The barometric pressure was 30.04 inches and rising. Around central Indiana, at Shelbyville, it was sunny, with a temperature of 77. It was mostly sunny, with a temperature of 74 at Muncie, 72 at Zionsville, and 76 at Eagle Creek Air Park. Elsewhere across Indiana, it was mostly sunny, with a temperature of 71 at South Bend, 69 at Fort Wayne, 76 at Lafayette, 80 at Terre Haute, and 78 at Bloomington. At Evansville, it was cloudy, with a temperature of 77. Just outside Indiana, skies ranged from mostly sunny to partly sunny. It was 67 at Chicago, 81 at Champaign, and 72 at Dayton. St. Louis reported 81, Cincinnati reported 77, and Louisville reported 80. Once again, at Indianapolis, it was 77 degrees with partly sunny skies. This is NOAA All Hazards Radio KEC 74 in Indianapolis. And now a look at your forecast for Indianapolis and central Indiana. Rest of today. Partly cloudy. Highs in the lower 80s. East winds 5 to 10 miles an hour. Gusts up to 20 miles an hour late this afternoon. For tonight, partly cloudy. Lows in the lower 50s. East winds 5 to 10 miles an hour. Gusts up to 20 miles an hour through the late overnight. Sunday, mostly sunny. Highs in the upper 70s. East winds around 5 miles an hour. For Sunday night, partly cloudy. Lows in the upper 50s. Light and variable winds, becoming northeast around 5 miles an hour toward daybreak. Monday, partly cloudy. Highs in the upper 70s. Northeast winds around 5 miles an hour. Once again, the forecast for rest of today. Partly cloudy. Highs in the lower 80s. East winds 5 to 10 miles an hour. Gusts up to 20 miles an hour late this afternoon. Taking a look at the 3 through 7 day forecast for Indianapolis and central Indiana. For Monday night, mostly clear. Lows in the upper 50s. Tuesday through Wednesday night, clear. Highs in the upper 70s. Lows in the mid-50s. For Thursday, mostly sunny. Highs in the lower 80s. Thursday night, partly cloudy. Lows in the lower 60s. For Friday, partly cloudy. A slight chance of showers and thunderstorms late in the afternoon. Highs in the mid-80s. Chance of rain 20%. The 8 to 14 day outlook for Saturday, June 6th through Friday, June 12th, calls for temperatures to be above normal and precipitation to be near normal. Normal highs for the period are around 80 degrees and normal lows are around 60. The normal precipitation total for the 7 days is around 1.00 inches. At noon, at Indianapolis, it was partly sunny. The temperature was 77 degrees, the dew point 51, and the relative humidity 40%. The wind was east at 9 miles an hour. The barometric pressure was 30.04 inches and rising. Around central Indiana, at Shelbyville, it was sunny, with a temperature of 77. It was mostly sunny, with a temperature of 74 at Muncie, 72 at Zionsville, and 76 at Eagle Creek Air Park.
Elsewhere across Indiana, it was mostly sunny, with a temperature of 71 at South Bend, 69 at Fort Wayne, 76 at Lafayette, 80 at Terre Haute, and 78 at Bloomington. At Evansville, it was cloudy, with a temperature of 77. Just outside Indiana, skies ranged from mostly sunny to partly sunny. It was 67 at Chicago, 81 at Champaign, and 72 at Dayton. St. Louis reported 81, Cincinnati reported 77, and Louisville reported 80. Once again, at Indianapolis, it was 77 degrees with partly sunny skies. This is NOAA All Hazards Radio KEC 74 in Indianapolis. And now a look at your forecast for Indianapolis and central Indiana. Rest of today. Partly cloudy. Highs in the lower 80s. East winds 5 to 10 miles an hour. Gusts up to 20 miles an hour late this afternoon. For tonight, partly cloudy. Lows in the lower 50s. East winds 5 to 10 miles an hour. Gusts up to 20 miles an hour through the late overnight. Sunday, mostly sunny. Highs in the upper 70s. East winds around 5 miles an hour. For Sunday night, partly cloudy. Lows in the upper 50s. Light and variable winds, becoming northeast around 5 miles an hour toward daybreak. Monday, partly cloudy. Highs in the upper 70s. Northeast winds around 5 miles an hour. Once again, the forecast for rest of today. Partly cloudy. Highs in the lower 80s. East winds 5 to 10 miles an hour. Gusts up to 20 miles an hour late this afternoon. Now here is the hazardous weather outlook for central Indiana. For the period today and tonight, no hazardous weather is expected at this time. And now the extended outlook for the period Sunday through Friday. No hazardous weather is expected at this time. Spotter information statement. Spotter activation is not anticipated. Taking a look at the 3 through 7 day forecast for Indianapolis and central Indiana. For Monday night, mostly clear. Lows in the upper 50s. Tuesday through Wednesday night, clear. Highs in the upper 70s. Lows in the mid 50s. For Thursday, mostly sunny. Highs in the lower 80s. Thursday night, partly cloudy. Lows in the lower 60s. For Friday, partly cloudy. A slight chance of showers and thunderstorms late in the afternoon. Highs in the mid-80s. Chance of rain 20%. The 8 to 14 day outlook for Saturday, June 6th through Friday, June 12th, calls for temperatures to be above normal and precipitation to be near normal. Normal highs for the period are around 80 degrees, and normal lows are around 60. The normal precipitation total for the 7 days is around 1.00 inches. At noon, at Indianapolis, it was partly sunny. The temperature was 77 degrees, the dew point 51, and the relative humidity 40%. The wind was east at 9 miles an hour. The barometric pressure was 30.04 inches and rising. Around central Indiana, at Shelbyville, it was sunny, with a temperature of 77. It was mostly sunny, with a temperature of 74 at Muncie, 72 at Zionsville, and 76 at Eagle Creek Air Park. Elsewhere across Indiana, it was mostly sunny, with a temperature of 71 at South Bend, 69 at Fort Wayne, 76 at Lafayette, 80 at Terre Haute, and 78 at Bloomington. At Evansville, it was cloudy, with a temperature of 77. Just outside Indiana, skies ranged from mostly sunny to partly sunny. It was 67 at Chicago, 81 at Champaign, and 72 at Dayton. St. Louis reported 81, Cincinnati reported 77, and Louisville reported 80. Once again, at Indianapolis, it was 77 degrees with partly sunny skies. This is NOAA All Hazards Radio KEC 74 in Indianapolis. And now a look at your forecast for Indianapolis and central Indiana. Rest of today. Partly cloudy. Highs in the lower 80s. East winds 5 to 10 miles an hour.
Gusts up to 20 miles an hour late this afternoon. For tonight, partly cloudy. Lows in the lower 50s. East winds 5 to 10 miles an hour. Gusts up to 20 miles an hour through the late overnight. Sunday, mostly sunny. Highs in the upper 70s. East winds around 5 miles an hour. For Sunday night, partly cloudy. Lows in the upper 50s. Light and variable winds, becoming northeast around 5 miles an hour toward daybreak. Monday, partly cloudy. Highs in the upper 70s. Northeast winds around 5 miles an hour. Once again, the forecast for rest of today. Partly cloudy. Highs in the lower 80s. East winds 5 to 10 miles an hour. Gusts up to 20 miles an hour late this afternoon. Taking a look at the 3 through 7 day forecast for Indianapolis and central Indiana. For Monday night, mostly clear. Lows in the upper 50s. Tuesday through Wednesday night, clear. Highs in the upper 70s. Lows in the mid 50s. For Thursday, mostly sunny. Highs in the lower 80s. Thursday night, partly cloudy. Lows in the lower 60s. For Friday, partly cloudy. A slight chance of showers and thunderstorms late in the afternoon. Highs in the mid-80s. Chance of rain 20%. The 8 to 14 day outlook for Saturday, June 6th through Friday, June 12th, calls for temperatures to be above normal and precipitation to be near normal. Normal highs for the period are around 80 degrees and normal lows are around 60. The normal precipitation total for the 7 days is around 1.00 inches. At noon, at Indianapolis, it was partly sunny. The temperature was 77 degrees, the dew point 51, and the relative humidity 40%. The wind was east at 9 miles an hour. The barometric pressure was 30.04 inches and rising. Around central Indiana, at Shelbyville, it was sunny, with a temperature of 77. It was mostly sunny, with a temperature of 74 at Muncie, 72 at Zionsville, and 76 at Eagle Creek Air Park. Elsewhere across Indiana, it was mostly sunny, with a temperature of 71 at South Bend, 69 at Fort Wayne, 76 at Lafayette, 80 at Terre Haute, and 78 at Bloomington. At Evansville, it was cloudy, with a temperature of 77. Just outside Indiana, skies ranged from mostly sunny to partly sunny. It was 67 at Chicago, 81 at Champaign, and 72 at Dayton. St. Louis reported 81, Cincinnati reported 77, and Louisville reported 80. Once again, at Indianapolis it was 77 degrees with partly sunny skies. This is NOAA All Hazards Radio KEC 74 in Indianapolis. The current time is 12:38 p.m. Eastern Daylight Time. And now a look at your forecast for Indianapolis and central Indiana. Rest of today. Partly cloudy. Highs in the lower 80s. East winds 5 to 10 miles an hour. Gusts up to 20 miles an hour late this afternoon. For tonight. Partly cloudy. Lows in the lower 50s. East winds 5 to 10 miles an hour. Gusts up to 20 miles an hour through the late overnight. Sunday. Mostly sunny. Highs in the upper 70s. East winds around 5 miles an hour. For Sunday night. Partly cloudy. Lows in the upper 50s. Light and variable winds, becoming northeast around 5 miles an hour toward daybreak. Monday. Partly cloudy. Highs in the upper 70s. Northeast winds around 5 miles an hour. Once again, the forecast for rest of today. Partly cloudy. Highs in the lower 80s. East winds 5 to 10 miles an hour. Gusts up to 20 miles an hour late this afternoon. Taking a look at the 3 through 7 day forecast for Indianapolis and central Indiana. For Monday night, mostly clear. Lows in the upper 50s. Tuesday through Wednesday night, clear. Highs in the upper 70s. Lows in the mid 50s.
for Thursday. Mostly sunny. Highs in the lower 80s. Thursday night. Partly cloudy. Lows in the lower 60s. For Friday.

7%. The wind was east at 9 miles an hour. The barometric pressure was 30.04 inches and rising. Around central Indiana, at Shelbyville, it was sunny, with a temperature of 77. It was mostly sunny, with a temperature of 74 at Muncie, 72 at Zionsville, and 76 at Eagle Creek Air Park. Elsewhere across Indiana, it was mostly sunny, with a temperature of 71 at South Bend, 69 at Fort Wayne, 76 at Lafayette, 80 at Terre Haute, and 78 at Bloomington. At Evansville, it was cloudy, with a temperature of 77. Just outside Indiana, skies ranged from mostly sunny to partly sunny. It was 67 at Chicago, 81 at Champaign, and 72 at Dayton. St. Louis reported 81, Cincinnati reported 77, and Louisville reported 80. Once again, at Indianapolis it was 77 degrees with partly sunny skies. This is NOAA All Hazards Radio KEC 74 in Indianapolis. And now a look at your forecast for Indianapolis and central Indiana. Rest of today. Partly cloudy. Highs in the lower 80s. East winds 5 to 10 miles an hour. Gusts up to 20 miles an hour late this afternoon. For tonight, partly cloudy. Lows in the lower 50s. East winds 5 to 10 miles an hour. Gusts up to 20 miles an hour through the late overnight. Sunday, mostly sunny. Highs in the upper 70s. East winds around 5 miles an hour. For Sunday night, partly cloudy. Lows in the upper 50s. Light and variable winds, becoming northeast around 5 miles an hour toward daybreak. Monday, partly cloudy. Highs in the upper 70s. Northeast winds around 5 miles an hour. Once again, the forecast for rest of today. Partly cloudy. Highs in the lower 80s. East winds 5 to 10 miles an hour. Gusts up to 20 miles an hour late this afternoon. Taking a look at the 3 through 7 day forecast for Indianapolis and central Indiana. For Monday night, mostly clear. Lows in the upper 50s. Tuesday through Wednesday night, clear. Highs in the upper 70s. Lows in the mid 50s. For Thursday, mostly sunny. Highs in the lower 80s. Thursday night, partly cloudy. Lows in the lower 60s. For Friday, partly cloudy. A slight chance of showers and thunderstorms late in the afternoon. Highs in the mid-80s. Chance of rain 20%. The 8 to 14 day outlook for Saturday, June 6th through Friday, June 12th, calls for temperatures to be above normal and precipitation to be near normal. Normal highs for the period are around 80 degrees, and normal lows are around 60. The normal precipitation total for the 7 days is around 1.00 inches. At noon, at Indianapolis, it was partly sunny. The temperature was 77 degrees, the dew point 51, and the relative humidity 40%. The wind was east at 9 miles an hour. The barometric pressure was 30.04 inches and rising. Around central Indiana, at Shelbyville, it was sunny, with a temperature of 77. It was mostly sunny, with a temperature of 74 at Muncie, 72 at Zionsville, and 76 at Eagle Creek Air Park. Elsewhere across Indiana, it was mostly sunny, with a temperature of 71 at South Bend, 69 at Fort Wayne, 76 at Lafayette, 80 at Terre Haute, and 78 at Bloomington. At Evansville, it was cloudy, with a temperature of 77. Just outside Indiana, skies ranged from mostly sunny to partly sunny. It was 67 at Chicago, 81 at Champaign, and 72 at Dayton. St. Louis reported 81, Cincinnati reported 77, and Louisville reported 80. Once again, at Indianapolis it was 77 degrees with partly sunny skies. This is NOAA All Hazards Radio KEC 74 in Indianapolis. And now a look at your forecast for Indianapolis and central Indiana. Rest of today. Partly cloudy. Highs in the lower 80s. East winds 5 to 10 miles an hour. Gusts up to 20 miles an hour late this afternoon.

tonight. Partly cloudy. Lows in the lower 50s. East winds 5 to 10 miles an hour. Gusts up to 20 miles an hour through the late overnight. Sunday. Mostly sunny. Highs in the upper 70s. East winds around 5 miles an hour. For Sunday night. Partly cloudy. Lows in the upper 50s. Light and variable winds, becoming northeast around 5 miles an hour toward daybreak. Monday. Partly cloudy. Highs in the upper 70s. Northeast winds around 5 miles an hour. Once again, the forecast for rest of today. Partly cloudy. Highs in the lower 80s. East winds 5 to 10 miles an hour. Gusts up to 20 miles an hour late this afternoon. Taking a look at the 3 through 7 day forecast for Indianapolis and central Indiana. For Monday night, mostly clear. Lows in the upper 50s. Tuesday through Wednesday night, clear. Highs in the upper 70s. Lows in the mid 50s. For Thursday, mostly sunny. Highs in the lower 80s. Thursday night, partly cloudy. Lows in the lower 60s. For Friday, partly cloudy. A slight chance of showers and thunderstorms late in the afternoon. Highs in the mid-80s. Chance of rain 20%. The 8 to 14 day outlook for Saturday, June 6th through Friday, June 12th, calls for temperatures to be above normal and precipitation to be near normal. Normal highs for the period are around 80 degrees, and normal lows are around 60. The normal precipitation total for the 7 days is around 1.00 inches. At noon, at Indianapolis, it was partly sunny. The temperature was 77 degrees, the dew point 51, and the relative humidity 40%. The wind was east at 9 miles an hour. The barometric pressure was 30.04 inches and rising. Around central Indiana, at Shelbyville, it was sunny, with a temperature of 77. It was mostly sunny, with a temperature of 74 at Muncie, 72 at Zionsville, and 76 at Eagle Creek Air Park. Elsewhere across Indiana, it was mostly sunny, with a temperature of 71 at South Bend, 69 at Fort Wayne, 76 at Lafayette, 80 at Terre Haute, and 78 at Bloomington. At Evansville, it was cloudy, with a temperature of 77. Just outside Indiana, skies ranged from mostly sunny to partly sunny. It was 67 at Chicago, 81 at Champaign, and 72 at Dayton. St. Louis reported 81, Cincinnati reported 77, and Louisville reported 80. Once again, at Indianapolis, it was 77 degrees with partly sunny skies. This is NOAA All Hazards Radio KEC 74 in Indianapolis. And now a look at your forecast for Indianapolis and central Indiana. Rest of today. Partly cloudy. Highs in the lower 80s. East winds 5 to 10 miles an hour. Gusts up to 20 miles an hour late this afternoon. For tonight. Partly cloudy. Lows in the lower 50s. East winds 5 to 10 miles an hour. Gusts up to 20 miles an hour through the late overnight. Sunday. Mostly sunny. Highs in the upper 70s. East winds around 5 miles an hour. For Sunday night. Partly cloudy. Lows in the upper 50s. Light and variable winds, becoming northeast around 5 miles an hour toward daybreak. Monday. Partly cloudy. Highs in the upper 70s. Northeast winds around 5 miles an hour. Once again, the forecast for rest of today. Partly cloudy. Highs in the lower 80s. East winds 5 to 10 miles an hour. Gusts up to 20 miles an hour late this afternoon. Taking a look at the 3 through 7 day forecast for Indianapolis and central Indiana. For Monday night, mostly clear. Lows in the upper 50s. Tuesday through Wednesday night, clear. Highs in the upper 70s. Lows in the mid 50s. For Thursday, mostly sunny. Highs in the lower 80s. Thursday night, partly cloudy.
lows in the lower 60s. For Friday, partly cloudy. A slight chance of showers and thunderstorms late in the afternoon. Highs in the mid-80s. Chance of rain 20%. The 8 to 14 day outlook for Saturday, June 6th through Friday, June 12th, calls for temperatures to be above normal and precipitation to be near normal. Normal highs for the period are around 80 degrees and normal lows are around 60. The normal precipitation total for the 7 days is around 1.00 inches. Now here is the hazardous weather outlook for central Indiana. For the period today and tonight, no hazardous weather is expected at this time. And now the extended outlook for the period Sunday through Friday. No hazardous weather is expected at this time. Spotter information statement. Spotter activation is not anticipated. At noon, at Indianapolis, it was partly sunny. The temperature was 77 degrees, the dew point 51, and the relative humidity 40%. The wind was east at 9 miles an hour. The barometric pressure was 30.04 inches and rising. Around central Indiana, at Shelbyville, it was sunny, with a temperature of 77. It was mostly sunny, with a temperature of 74 at Muncie, 72 at Zionsville, and 76 at Eagle Creek Air Park. Elsewhere across Indiana, it was mostly sunny, with a temperature of 71 at South Bend, 69 at Fort Wayne, 76 at Lafayette, 80 at Terre Haute, and 78 at Bloomington. At Evansville, it was cloudy, with a temperature of 77. Just outside Indiana, skies ranged from mostly sunny to partly sunny. It was 67 at Chicago, 81 at Champaign, and 72 at Dayton. St. Louis reported 81, Cincinnati reported 77, and Louisville reported 80. Once again, at Indianapolis it was 77 degrees with partly sunny skies. This is NOAA All Hazards Radio KEC 74 in Indianapolis. And now a look at your forecast for Indianapolis and central Indiana. Rest of today. Partly cloudy. Highs in the lower 80s. East winds 5 to 10 miles an hour. Gusts up to 20 miles an hour late this afternoon. For tonight. Partly cloudy. Lows in the lower 50s. East winds 5 to 10 miles an hour. Gusts up to 20 miles an hour through the late overnight. Sunday. Mostly sunny. Highs in the upper 70s. East winds around 5 miles an hour. For Sunday night. Partly cloudy. Lows in the upper 50s. Light and variable winds, becoming northeast around 5 miles an hour toward daybreak. Monday. Partly cloudy. Highs in the upper 70s. Northeast winds around 5 miles an hour. Once again, the forecast for rest of today. Partly cloudy. Highs in the lower 80s. East winds 5 to 10 miles an hour. Gusts up to 20 miles an hour late this afternoon. The current time is 12:54 p.m. Eastern Daylight Time. Taking a look at the 3 through 7 day forecast for Indianapolis and central Indiana. For Monday night, mostly clear. Lows in the upper 50s. Tuesday through Wednesday night, clear. Highs in the upper 70s. Lows in the mid 50s. For Thursday, mostly sunny. Highs in the lower 80s. Thursday night, partly cloudy. Lows in the lower 60s. For Friday, partly cloudy. A slight chance of showers and thunderstorms late in the afternoon. Highs in the mid-80s. Chance of rain 20%. The 8 to 14 day outlook for Saturday, June 6th through Friday, June 12th, calls for temperatures to be above normal and precipitation to be near normal. Normal highs for the period are around 80 degrees and normal lows are around 60. The normal precipitation total for the 7 days is around 1.00 inches. At noon, at Indianapolis, it was partly sunny. The temperature was 77 degrees, the dew point 51, and the relative humidity 40%. The wind was east at 9 miles an hour. The barometric pressure was 30.04 inches and rising.
Around central Indiana, at Shelbyville, it was sunny, with a temperature of 77. It was mostly sunny, with a temperature of 74 at Muncie, 72 at Zionsville, and 76 at Eagle Creek Air Park. Elsewhere across Indiana, it was mostly sunny, with a temperature of 71 at South Bend, 69 at Fort Wayne, 76 at Lafayette, 80 at Terre Haute, and 78 at Bloomington. At Evansville, it was cloudy, with a temperature of 77. Just outside Indiana, skies ranged from mostly sunny to partly sunny. It was 67 at Chicago, 81 at Champaign, and 72 at Dayton. St. Louis reported 81, Cincinnati reported 77, and Louisville reported 80. Once again, at Indianapolis it was 77 degrees with partly sunny skies. This is NOAA All Hazards Radio KEC 74 in Indianapolis. And now a look at your forecast for Indianapolis and central Indiana. Rest of today. Partly cloudy. Highs in the lower 80s. East winds 5 to 10 miles an hour. Gusts up to 20 miles an hour late this afternoon. For tonight, partly cloudy. Lows in the lower 50s. East winds 5 to 10 miles an hour. Gusts up to 20 miles an hour through the late overnight. Sunday, mostly sunny. Highs in the upper 70s. East winds around 5 miles an hour. For Sunday night, partly cloudy. Lows in the upper 50s. Light and variable winds, becoming northeast around 5 miles an hour toward daybreak. Monday, partly cloudy. Highs in the upper 70s. Northeast winds around 5 miles an hour. Once again, the forecast for rest of today. Partly cloudy. Highs in the lower 80s. East winds 5 to 10 miles an hour. Gusts up to 20 miles an hour late this afternoon. Taking a look at the 3 through 7 day forecast for Indianapolis and central Indiana. For Monday night, mostly clear. Lows in the upper 50s. Tuesday through Wednesday night, clear. Highs in the upper 70s. Lows in the mid 50s. For Thursday, mostly sunny. Highs in the lower 80s. Thursday night, partly cloudy. Lows in the lower 60s. For Friday, partly cloudy. A slight chance of showers and thunderstorms late in the afternoon. Highs in the mid-80s. Chance of rain 20%. The 8 to 14 day outlook for Saturday, June 6th through Friday, June 12th, calls for temperatures to be above normal and precipitation to be near normal. Normal highs for the period are around 80 degrees and normal lows are around 60. The normal precipitation total for the 7 days is around 1.00 inches. At noon, at Indianapolis, it was partly sunny. The temperature was 77 degrees, the dew point 51, and the relative humidity 40%. The wind was east at 9 miles an hour. The barometric pressure was 30.04 inches and rising. Around central Indiana, at Shelbyville, it was sunny, with a temperature of 77. It was mostly sunny, with a temperature of 74 at Muncie, 72 at Zionsville, and 76 at Eagle Creek Air Park. Elsewhere across Indiana, it was mostly sunny, with a temperature of 71 at South Bend, 69 at Fort Wayne, 76 at Lafayette, 80 at Terre Haute, and 78 at Bloomington. At Evansville, it was cloudy, with a temperature of 77. Just outside Indiana, skies ranged from mostly sunny to partly sunny. It was 67 at Chicago, 81 at Champaign, and 72 at Dayton. St. Louis reported 81, Cincinnati reported 77, and Louisville reported 80. Once again, at Indianapolis it was 77 degrees with partly sunny skies. This is NOAA All Hazards Radio KEC 74 in Indianapolis. And now a look at your forecast for Indianapolis and central Indiana. Rest of today. Partly cloudy. Highs in the lower 80s. East winds 5 to 10 miles an hour. Gusts up to 20 miles an hour late this afternoon. For tonight, partly cloudy. Lows in the lower 50s.
East winds 5 to 10 miles an hour. Gusts up to 20 miles an hour through the late overnight. Sunday, mostly sunny. Highs in the upper 70s. East winds around 5 miles an hour. For Sunday night, partly cloudy. Lows in the upper 50s. Light and variable winds, becoming northeast around 5 miles an hour toward daybreak. Monday, partly cloudy. Highs in the upper 70s. Northeast winds around 5 miles an hour. Once again, the forecast for rest of today. Partly cloudy. Highs in the lower 80s. East winds 5 to 10 miles an hour. Gusts up to 20 miles an hour late this afternoon. Taking a look at the 3 through 7 day forecast for Indianapolis and central Indiana. For Monday night, mostly clear. Lows in the upper 50s. Tuesday through Wednesday night, clear. Highs in the upper 70s. Lows in the mid-50s. For Thursday, mostly sunny. Highs in the lower 80s. Thursday night, partly cloudy. Lows in the lower 60s. For Friday, partly cloudy. A slight chance of showers and thunderstorms late in the afternoon. Highs in the mid-80s. Chance of rain 20%. The 8 to 14 day outlook for Saturday, June 6th through Friday, June 12th, calls for temperatures to be above normal and precipitation to be near normal. Normal highs for the period are around 80 degrees and normal lows are around 60. The normal precipitation total for the 7 days is around 1.00 inches. At noon, at Indianapolis, it was partly sunny. The temperature was 77 degrees, the dew point 51, and the relative humidity 40%. The wind was east at 9 miles an hour. The barometric pressure was 30.04 inches and rising. Around central Indiana, at Shelbyville, it was sunny, with a temperature of 77. It was mostly sunny, with a temperature of 74 at Muncie, 72 at Zionsville, and 76 at Eagle Creek Air Park. Elsewhere across Indiana, it was mostly sunny, with a temperature of 71 at South Bend, 69 at Fort Wayne, 76 at Lafayette, 80 at Terre Haute, and 78 at Bloomington. At Evansville, it was cloudy, with a temperature of 77. Just outside Indiana, skies ranged from mostly sunny to partly sunny. It was 67 at Chicago, 81 at Champaign, and 72 at Dayton. St. Louis reported 81, Cincinnati reported 77, and Louisville reported 80. Once again, at Indianapolis it was 77 degrees with partly sunny skies. This is NOAA All Hazards Radio KEC 74 in Indianapolis. And now a look at your forecast for Indianapolis and central Indiana. Rest of today. Partly cloudy. Highs in the lower 80s. East winds 5 to 10 miles an hour. Gusts up to 20 miles an hour late this afternoon. For tonight, partly cloudy. Lows in the lower 50s. East winds 5 to 10 miles an hour. Gusts up to 20 miles an hour through the late overnight. Sunday, mostly sunny. Highs in the upper 70s. East winds around 5 miles an hour. For Sunday night, partly cloudy. Lows in the upper 50s. Light and variable winds, becoming northeast around 5 miles an hour toward daybreak. Monday, partly cloudy. Highs in the upper 70s. Northeast winds around 5 miles an hour. Once again, the forecast for rest of today. Partly cloudy. Highs in the lower 80s. East winds 5 to 10 miles an hour. Gusts up to 20 miles an hour late this afternoon. Taking a look at the 3 through 7 day forecast for Indianapolis and central Indiana. For Monday night, mostly clear. Lows in the upper 50s. Tuesday through Wednesday night, clear. Highs in the upper 70s. Lows in the mid-50s. For Thursday, mostly sunny. Highs in the lower 80s. Thursday night, partly cloudy. Lows in the lower 60s. For Friday, partly cloudy.
a slight chance of showers and thunderstorms late in the afternoon. Highs in the mid-80s. Chance of rain 20%. The 8 to 14 day outlook for Saturday, June 6th through Friday, June 12th calls for temperatures to be above normal and precipitation to be near normal. Normal highs for the period are around 80 degrees and normal lows are around 60. The normal precipitation total for the 7 days is around 1.00 inches. At noon, at Indianapolis, it was partly sunny. The temperature was 77 degrees, the dew point 51, and the relative humidity 40%. The wind was east at 9 miles an hour. The barometric pressure was 30.04 inches and rising. Around central Indiana, at Shelbyville, it was sunny, with a temperature of 77. It was mostly sunny, with a temperature of 74 at Muncie, 72 at Zionsville, and 76 at Eagle Creek Air Park. Elsewhere across Indiana, it was mostly sunny, with a temperature of 71 at South Bend, 69 at Fort Wayne, 76 at Lafayette, 80 at Terre Haute, and 78 at Bloomington. At Evansville, it was cloudy, with a temperature of 77. Just outside Indiana, skies ranged from mostly sunny to partly sunny. It was 67 at Chicago, 81 at Champaign, and 72 at Dayton. St. Louis reported 81, Cincinnati reported 77, and Louisville reported 80. Once again, at Indianapolis, it was 77 degrees with partly sunny skies. This is NOAA All Hazards Radio KEC 74 in Indianapolis. And now a look at your forecast for Indianapolis and central Indiana. Rest of today. Partly cloudy. Highs in the lower 80s. East winds 5 to 10 miles an hour. Gusts up to 20 miles an hour late this afternoon. For tonight. Partly cloudy. Lows in the lower 50s. East winds 5 to 10 miles an hour. Gusts up to 20 miles an hour through the late overnight. Sunday. Mostly sunny. Highs in the upper 70s. East winds around 5 miles an hour. For Sunday night. Partly cloudy. Lows in the upper 50s. Light and variable winds, becoming northeast around 5 miles an hour toward daybreak. Monday. Partly cloudy. Highs in the upper 70s. Northeast winds around 5 miles an hour. Once again, the forecast for rest of today. Partly cloudy. Highs in the lower 80s. East winds 5 to 10 miles an hour. Gusts up to 20 miles an hour late this afternoon. The current time is 1:08 p.m. Eastern Daylight Time. Taking a look at the 3 through 7 day forecast for Indianapolis and central Indiana. For Monday night, mostly clear. Lows in the upper 50s. Tuesday through Wednesday night, clear. Highs in the upper 70s. Lows in the mid 50s. For Thursday, mostly sunny. Highs in the lower 80s. Thursday night, partly cloudy. Lows in the lower 60s. For Friday, partly cloudy. A slight chance of showers and thunderstorms late in the afternoon. Highs in the mid-80s. Chance of rain 20%. The 8 to 14 day outlook for Saturday, June 6th through Friday, June 12th calls for temperatures to be above normal and precipitation to be near normal. Normal highs for the period are around 80 degrees and normal lows are around 60. The normal precipitation total for the 7 days is around 1.00 inches. At noon, at Indianapolis, it was partly sunny. The temperature was 77 degrees, the dew point 51, and the relative humidity 40%. The wind was east at 9 miles an hour. The barometric pressure was 30.04 inches and rising. Around central Indiana, at Shelbyville, it was sunny, with a temperature of 77. It was mostly sunny, with a temperature of 74 at Muncie, 72 at Zionsville, and 76 at Eagle Creek Air Park. Elsewhere across Indiana, it was mostly sunny, with a temperature of 71 at South Bend, 69 at Fort Wayne, 76 at Lafayette, 80 at Terre Haute, and 78 at Bloomington. At Evansville, it was cloudy, with a temperature of 77.
just outside Indiana. Skies ranged from mostly sunny to partly sunny. It was 67 at Chicago, 81 at Champaign, and 72 at Dayton. St. Louis reported 81, Cincinnati reported 77, and Louisville reported 80. Once again, at Indianapolis it was 77 degrees with partly sunny skies. At 1 p.m., at Indianapolis, it was partly sunny. The temperature was 79 degrees, the dew point 52, and the relative humidity 38%. The wind was east at 9 miles an hour, gusting to 21. The barometric pressure was 30.04 inches and steady. Around central Indiana, it was mostly sunny, with a temperature of 74 at Muncie, 78 at Eagle Creek Airpark, and 79 at Shelbyville. Elsewhere across Indiana, skies ranged from mostly sunny to partly sunny. It was 72 at South Bend, 69 at Fort Wayne, and 77 at Lafayette. Terre Haute reported 80, Bloomington reported 80, and Evansville reported 81. Just outside Indiana, it was partly sunny. It was 70 at Chicago, 83 at Champaign, and 72 at Dayton. St. Louis reported 81, Cincinnati reported 78, and Louisville reported 80. Once again, at Indianapolis it was 79 degrees with partly sunny skies. Now here is the hazardous weather outlook for central Indiana. For the period today and tonight, no hazardous weather is expected at this time. And now the extended outlook for the period Sunday through Friday. No hazardous weather is expected at this time. Spotter information statement. Spotter activation is not anticipated. 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And now a look at your forecast for Indianapolis and central Indiana. Rest of today. Partly cloudy. Highs in the lower 80s. East winds 5 to 10 miles an hour. Gusts up to 20 miles an hour late this afternoon. For tonight. Partly cloudy. Lows in the lower 50s. East winds 5 to 10 miles an hour. Gusts up to 20 miles an hour through the late overnight. Sunday. Mostly sunny. Highs in the upper 70s. East winds around 5 miles an hour. For Sunday night. Partly cloudy. Lows in the upper 50s. Light and variable winds, becoming northeast around 5 miles an hour toward daybreak. Monday. Partly cloudy. Highs in the upper 70s. Northeast winds around 5 miles an hour. Once again, the forecast for rest of today. Partly cloudy. Highs in the lower 80s. East winds 5 to 10 miles an hour. Gusts up to 20 miles an hour late this afternoon. Taking a look at the 3 through 7 day forecast for Indianapolis and central Indiana. For Monday night, mostly clear. Lows in the upper 50s. Tuesday through Wednesday night, clear. Highs in the upper 70s. Lows in the mid 50s. For Thursday, mostly sunny. Highs in the lower 80s. Thursday night, partly cloudy. Lows in the lower 60s. For Friday, partly cloudy. A slight chance of showers and thunderstorms late in the afternoon. Highs in the mid-80s. Chance of rain 20%. The 8 to 14 day outlook for Saturday, June 6th through Friday, June 12th, calls for temperatures to be above normal and precipitation to be near normal. Normal highs for the period are around 80 degrees and normal lows are around 60. The normal precipitation total for the 7 days is around 1.00 inches. At 1 p.m., at Indianapolis, it was partly sunny. The temperature was 79 degrees, the dew point 52, and the relative humidity 38%. The wind was east at 9 miles an hour, gusting to 21. The barometric pressure was 30.04 inches and steady. Around central Indiana, it was mostly sunny, with a temperature of 74 at Muncie, 78 at Eagle Creek Airpark, and 79 at Shelbyville. Elsewhere across Indiana, skies ranged from mostly sunny to partly sunny. It was 72 at South Bend, 69 at Fort Wayne, and 77 at Lafayette.
Terre Haute reported 80, Bloomington reported 80, and Evansville reported 81. Just outside Indiana, it was partly sunny. It was 70 at Chicago, 83 at Champaign, and 72 at Dayton. St. Louis reported 81, Cincinnati reported 78, and Louisville reported 80. Once again, at Indianapolis, it was 79 degrees with partly sunny skies. This is NOAA All Hazards Radio KEC 74 in Indianapolis. And now a look at your forecast for Indianapolis and central Indiana. Rest of today. Partly cloudy. Highs in the lower 80s. East winds 5 to 10 miles an hour. Gusts up to 20 miles an hour late this afternoon. For tonight, partly cloudy. Lows in the lower 50s. East winds 5 to 10 miles an hour. Gusts up to 20 miles an hour through the late overnight. Sunday, mostly sunny. Highs in the upper 70s. East winds around 5 miles an hour. For Sunday night, partly cloudy. Lows in the upper 50s. Light and variable winds, becoming northeast around 5 miles an hour toward daybreak. Monday, partly cloudy. Highs in the upper 70s. Northeast winds around 5 miles an hour. Once again, the forecast for rest of today. Partly cloudy. Highs in the lower 80s. East winds 5 to 10 miles an hour. Gusts up to 20 miles an hour late this afternoon. Taking a look at the 3 through 7 day forecast for Indianapolis and central Indiana. For Monday night, mostly clear. Lows in the upper 50s. Tuesday through Wednesday night, clear. Highs in the upper 70s. Lows in the mid 50s. For Thursday, mostly sunny. Highs in the lower 80s. Thursday night, partly cloudy. Lows in the lower 60s. For Friday, partly cloudy. A slight chance of showers and thunderstorms late in the afternoon. Highs in the mid-80s. Chance of rain 20%. The 8 to 14 day outlook for Saturday, June 6th through Friday, June 12th, calls for temperatures to be above normal and precipitation to be near normal. Normal highs for the period are around 80 degrees and normal lows are around 60. The normal precipitation total for the 7 days is around 1.00 inches. At 1 p.m., at Indianapolis, it was partly sunny. The temperature was 79 degrees, the dew point 52, and the relative humidity 38%. The wind was east at 9 miles an hour, gusting to 21. The barometric pressure was 30.04 inches and steady. Around central Indiana, it was mostly sunny, with a temperature of 74 at Muncie, 78 at Eagle Creek Airpark, and 79 at Shelbyville. Elsewhere across Indiana, skies ranged from mostly sunny to partly sunny. It was 72 at South Bend, 69 at Fort Wayne, and 77 at Lafayette. Terre Haute reported 80, Bloomington reported 80, and Evansville reported 81. Just outside Indiana, it was partly sunny. It was 70 at Chicago, 83 at Champaign, and 72 at Dayton. St. Louis reported 81, Cincinnati reported 78, and Louisville reported 80. Once again, at Indianapolis, it was 79 degrees with partly sunny skies. This is NOAA All Hazards Radio KEC 74 in Indianapolis. And now a look at your forecast for Indianapolis and central Indiana. Rest of today. Partly cloudy. Highs in the lower 80s. East winds 5 to 10 miles an hour. Gusts up to 20 miles an hour late this afternoon. For tonight, partly cloudy. Lows in the lower 50s. East winds 5 to 10 miles an hour. Gusts up to 20 miles an hour through the late overnight. Sunday, mostly sunny. Highs in the upper 70s. East winds around 5 miles an hour. For Sunday night, partly cloudy. Lows in the upper 50s. Light and variable winds, becoming northeast around 5 miles an hour toward daybreak. Monday, partly cloudy. Highs in the upper 70s.
northeast winds around 5 miles an hour. Once again, the forecast for rest of today. Partly cloudy. Highs in the lower 80s. East winds 5 to 10 miles an hour. Gusts up to 20 miles an hour late this afternoon. Taking a look at the 3 through 7 day forecast for Indianapolis and central Indiana. For Monday night, mostly clear. Lows in the upper 50s. Tuesday through Wednesday night, clear. Highs in the upper 70s. Lows in the mid 50s. For Thursday, mostly sunny. Highs in the lower 80s. Thursday night, partly cloudy. Lows in the lower 60s. For Friday, partly cloudy. A slight chance of showers and thunderstorms late in the afternoon. Highs in the mid-80s. Chance of rain 20%. The 8 to 14 day outlook for Saturday, June 6th through Friday, June 12th, calls for temperatures to be above normal and precipitation to be near normal. Normal highs for the period are around 80 degrees, and normal lows are around 60. The normal precipitation total for the 7 days is around 1.00 inches. At 1 p.m., at Indianapolis, it was partly sunny. The temperature was 79 degrees, the dew point 52, and the relative humidity 38%. The wind was east at 9 miles an hour, gusting to 21. The barometric pressure was 30.04 inches and steady. Around central Indiana, it was mostly sunny, with a temperature of 74 at Muncie, 78 at Eagle Creek Airpark, and 79 at Shelbyville. Elsewhere across Indiana, skies ranged from mostly sunny to partly sunny. It was 72 at South Bend, 69 at Fort Wayne, and 77 at Lafayette. Terre Haute reported 80, Bloomington reported 80, and Evansville reported 81. Just outside Indiana, it was partly sunny. It was 70 at Chicago, 83 at Champaign, and 72 at Dayton. St. Louis reported 81, Cincinnati reported 78, and Louisville reported 80. Once again, at Indianapolis, it was 79 degrees with partly sunny skies. This is NOAA All Hazards Radio KEC 74 in Indianapolis. The current time is 1:23 p.m. Eastern Daylight Time. And now a look at your forecast for Indianapolis and central Indiana. Rest of today. Partly cloudy. Highs in the lower 80s. East winds 5 to 10 miles an hour. Gusts up to 20 miles an hour late this afternoon. For tonight, partly cloudy. Lows in the lower 50s. East winds 5 to 10 miles an hour. Gusts up to 20 miles an hour through the late overnight. Sunday, mostly sunny. Highs in the upper 70s. East winds around 5 miles an hour. For Sunday night, partly cloudy. Lows in the upper 50s. Light and variable winds, becoming northeast around 5 miles an hour toward daybreak. Monday, partly cloudy. Highs in the upper 70s. Northeast winds around 5 miles an hour. Once again, the forecast for rest of today. Partly cloudy. Highs in the lower 80s. East winds 5 to 10 miles an hour. Gusts up to 20 miles an hour late this afternoon. Taking a look at the 3 through 7 day forecast for Indianapolis and central Indiana. For Monday night, mostly clear. Lows in the upper 50s. Tuesday through Wednesday night, clear. Highs in the upper 70s. Lows in the mid 50s. For Thursday, mostly sunny. Highs in the lower 80s. Thursday night, partly cloudy. Lows in the lower 60s. For Friday, partly cloudy. A slight chance of showers and thunderstorms late in the afternoon. Highs in the mid-80s. Chance of rain 20%. The 8 to 14-day outlook for Saturday, June 6th through Friday, June 12th, calls for temperatures to be above normal and precipitation to be near normal. Normal highs for the period are around 80 degrees, and normal lows are around 60. The normal precipitation total for the 7 days is around 1.00 inches.
At 1 p.m., at Indianapolis, it was partly sunny. The temperature was 79 degrees, the dew point 52, and the relative humidity 38%. The wind was east at 9 miles an hour, gusting to 21. The barometric pressure was 30.04 inches and steady. Around central Indiana, it was mostly sunny, with a temperature of 74 at Muncie, 78 at Eagle Creek Airpark, and 79 at Shelbyville. Elsewhere across Indiana, skies ranged from mostly sunny to partly sunny. It was 72 at South Bend, 69 at Fort Wayne, and 77 at Lafayette. Terre Haute reported 80, Bloomington reported 80, and Evansville reported 81. Just outside Indiana, it was partly sunny. It was 70 at Chicago, 83 at Champaign, and 72 at Dayton. St. Louis reported 81, Cincinnati reported 78, and Louisville reported 80. Once again, at Indianapolis, it was 79 degrees with partly sunny skies. This is NOAA All Hazards Radio KEC 74 in Indianapolis. And now a look at your forecast for Indianapolis and central Indiana. Rest of today. Partly cloudy. Highs in the lower 80s. East winds 5 to 10 miles an hour. Gusts up to 20 miles an hour late this afternoon. For tonight, partly cloudy. Lows in the lower 50s. East winds 5 to 10 miles an hour. Gusts up to 20 miles an hour through the late overnight. Sunday, mostly sunny. Highs in the upper 70s. East winds around 5 miles an hour. For Sunday night, partly cloudy. Lows in the upper 50s. Light and variable winds, becoming northeast around 5 miles an hour toward daybreak. Monday, partly cloudy. Highs in the upper 70s. Northeast winds around 5 miles an hour. Once again, the forecast for rest of today. Partly cloudy. Highs in the lower 80s. East winds 5 to 10 miles an hour. Gusts up to 20 miles an hour late this afternoon. Taking a look at the 3 through 7 day forecast for Indianapolis and central Indiana. For Monday night, mostly clear. Lows in the upper 50s. Tuesday through Wednesday night, clear. Highs in the upper 70s. Lows in the mid 50s. For Thursday, mostly sunny. Highs in the lower 80s. Thursday night, partly cloudy. Lows in the lower 60s. For Friday, partly cloudy. A slight chance of showers and thunderstorms late in the afternoon. Highs in the mid-80s. Chance of rain 20%. The 8 to 14 day outlook for Saturday, June 6th through Friday, June 12th, calls for temperatures to be above normal and precipitation to be near normal. Normal highs for the period are around 80 degrees, and normal lows are around 60. The normal precipitation total for the 7 days is around 1.00 inches. At 1 p.m., at Indianapolis, it was partly sunny. The temperature was 79 degrees, the dew point 52, and the relative humidity 38%. The wind was east at 9 miles an hour, gusting to 21. The barometric pressure was 30.04 inches and steady. Around central Indiana, it was mostly sunny, with a temperature of 74 at Muncie, 78 at Eagle Creek Airpark, and 79 at Shelbyville. Elsewhere across Indiana, skies ranged from mostly sunny to partly sunny. It was 72 at South Bend, 69 at Fort Wayne, and 77 at Lafayette. Terre Haute reported 80, Bloomington reported 80, and Evansville reported 81. Just outside Indiana, it was partly sunny. It was 70 at Chicago, 83 at Champaign, and 72 at Dayton. St. Louis reported 81, Cincinnati reported 78, and Louisville reported 80. Once again, at Indianapolis, it was 79 degrees with partly sunny skies. 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And now a look at your forecast for Indianapolis and central Indiana. Rest of today. Partly cloudy. Highs in the lower 80s. East winds 5 to 10 miles an hour.
Gusts up to 20 miles an hour late this afternoon. For tonight, partly cloudy. Lows in the lower 50s. East winds 5 to 10 miles an hour. Gusts up to 20 miles an hour through the late overnight. Sunday, mostly sunny. Highs in the upper 70s. East winds around 5 miles an hour. For Sunday night, partly cloudy. Lows in the upper 50s. Light and variable winds, becoming northeast around 5 miles an hour toward daybreak. Monday, partly cloudy. Highs in the upper 70s. Northeast winds around 5 miles an hour. Once again, the forecast for rest of today. Partly cloudy. Highs in the lower 80s. East winds 5 to 10 miles an hour. Gusts up to 20 miles an hour late this afternoon. Now here is the hazardous weather outlook for central Indiana. For the period today and tonight, no hazardous weather is expected at this time. And now the extended outlook for the period Sunday through Friday. No hazardous weather is expected at this time. Spotter information statement. Spotter activation is not anticipated. Taking a look at the 3 through 7 day forecast for Indianapolis and central Indiana. For Monday night, mostly clear. Lows in the upper 50s. Tuesday through Wednesday night, clear. Highs in the upper 70s. Lows in the mid-50s. For Thursday, mostly sunny. Highs in the lower 80s. Thursday night, partly cloudy. Lows in the lower 60s. For Friday, partly cloudy. A slight chance of showers and thunderstorms late in the afternoon. Highs in the mid-80s. Chance of rain 20%. The 8 to 14 day outlook for Saturday, June 6th through Friday, June 12th, calls for temperatures to be above normal and precipitation to be near normal. Normal highs for the period are around 80 degrees and normal lows are around 60. The normal precipitation total for the 7 days is around 1.00 inches. At 1 p.m. at Indianapolis, it was partly sunny. The temperature was 79 degrees, the dew point 52, and the relative humidity 38%. The wind was east at 9 miles an hour, gusting to 21. The barometric pressure was 30.04 inches and steady. Around central Indiana, it was mostly sunny, with a temperature of 74 at Muncie, 78 at Eagle Creek Airpark, and 79 at Shelbyville. Elsewhere across Indiana, skies ranged from mostly sunny to partly sunny. It was 72 at South Bend, 69 at Fort Wayne, and 77 at Lafayette. Terre Haute reported 80, Bloomington reported 80, and Evansville reported 81. Just outside Indiana, it was partly sunny. It was 70 at Chicago, 83 at Champaign, and 72 at Dayton. St. Louis reported 81, Cincinnati reported 78, and Louisville reported 80. Once again, at Indianapolis, it was 79 degrees with partly sunny skies. This is NOAA All Hazards Radio KEC 74 in Indianapolis. And now a look at your forecast for Indianapolis and central Indiana. Rest of today. Partly cloudy. Highs in the lower 80s. East winds 5 to 10 miles an hour. Gusts up to 20 miles an hour late this afternoon. For tonight, partly cloudy. Lows in the lower 50s. East winds 5 to 10 miles an hour. Gusts up to 20 miles an hour through the late overnight. Sunday, mostly sunny. Highs in the upper 70s. East winds around 5 miles an hour. For Sunday night, partly cloudy. Lows in the upper 50s. Light and variable winds, becoming northeast around 5 miles an hour toward daybreak. Monday, partly cloudy. Highs in the upper 70s. Northeast winds around 5 miles an hour. Once again, the forecast for rest of today. Partly cloudy. Highs in the lower 80s. East winds 5 to 10 miles an hour. Gusts up to 20 miles an hour late this afternoon. Taking a look at the 3 through 7 day forecast for Indianapolis and central Indiana.
for Monday night. Mostly clear. Lows in the upper 50s. Tuesday through Wednesday night. Clear. Highs in the upper 70s. Lows in the mid-50s. For Thursday. Mostly sunny. Highs in the lower 80s. Thursday night. Partly cloudy. Lows in the lower 60s. For Friday. Partly cloudy. A slight chance of showers and thunderstorms late in the afternoon. Highs in the mid-80s. Chance of rain 20%. The 8 to 14 day outlook for Saturday, June 6th through Friday, June 12th, calls for temperatures to be above normal and precipitation to be near normal. Normal highs for the period are around 80 degrees and normal lows are around 60. The normal precipitation total for the 7 days is around 1.00 inches. At 1 p.m. at Indianapolis, it was partly sunny. The temperature was 79 degrees, the dew point 52, and the relative humidity 38%. The wind was east at 9 miles an hour, gusting to 21. The barometric pressure was 30.04 inches and steady. Around central Indiana, it was mostly sunny, with a temperature of 74 at Muncie, 78 at Eagle Creek Airpark, and 79 at Shelbyville. Elsewhere across Indiana, skies ranged from mostly sunny to partly sunny. It was 72 at South Bend, 69 at Fort Wayne, and 77 at Lafayette. Terre Haute reported 80, Bloomington reported 80, and Evansville reported 81. Just outside Indiana, it was partly sunny. It was 70 at Chicago, 83 at Champaign, and 72 at Dayton. St. Louis reported 81, Cincinnati reported 78, and Louisville reported 80. Once again, at Indianapolis, it was 79 degrees with partly sunny skies. This is NOAA All Hazards Radio KEC 74 in Indianapolis. And now a look at your forecast for Indianapolis and central Indiana. Rest of today. Partly cloudy. Highs in the lower 80s. East winds 5 to 10 miles an hour. Gusts up to 20 miles an hour late this afternoon. For tonight. Partly cloudy. Lows in the lower 50s. East winds 5 to 10 miles an hour. Gusts up to 20 miles an hour through the late overnight. Sunday. Mostly sunny. Highs in the upper 70s. East winds around 5 miles an hour. For Sunday night. Partly cloudy. Lows in the upper 50s. Light and variable winds, becoming northeast around 5 miles an hour toward daybreak. Monday. Partly cloudy. Highs in the upper 70s. Northeast winds around 5 miles an hour. Once again, the forecast for rest of today. Partly cloudy. Highs in the lower 80s. East winds 5 to 10 miles an hour. Gusts up to 20 miles an hour late this afternoon. The current time is 1:38 p.m. Eastern Daylight Time. Taking a look at the 3 through 7 day forecast for Indianapolis and central Indiana. For Monday night, mostly clear. Lows in the upper 50s. Tuesday through Wednesday night, clear. Highs in the upper 70s. Lows in the mid-50s. For Thursday, mostly sunny. Highs in the lower 80s. Thursday night, partly cloudy. Lows in the lower 60s. For Friday, partly cloudy. A slight chance of showers and thunderstorms late in the afternoon. Highs in the mid-80s. Chance of rain 20%. The 8 to 14 day outlook for Saturday, June 6th through Friday, June 12th, calls for temperatures to be above normal and precipitation to be near normal. Normal highs for the period are around 80 degrees and normal lows are around 60. The normal precipitation total for the 7 days is around 1.00 inches. At 1 p.m. at Indianapolis, it was partly sunny. The temperature was 79 degrees, the dew point 52, and the relative humidity 38%. The wind was east at 9 miles an hour, gusting to 21. The barometric pressure was 30.04 inches and steady. Around central Indiana, it was mostly sunny, with a temperature of 74 at Muncie,
78 at Eagle Creek Airport and 79 at Shelbyville. Elsewhere across Indiana, skies ranged from mostly sunny to partly sunny. It was 72 at South Bend, 69 at Fort Wayne.

And now a look at your forecast for Indianapolis and central Indiana. Rest of today. Partly cloudy. Highs in the lower 80s. East winds 5 to 10 miles an hour. Gusts up to 20 miles an hour late this afternoon. For tonight. Partly cloudy. Lows in the lower 50s. East winds 5 to 10 miles an hour. Gusts up to 20 miles an hour through the late overnight. Sunday. Mostly sunny. Highs in the upper 70s. East winds around 5 miles an hour. For Sunday night. Partly cloudy. Lows in the upper 50s. Light and variable winds, becoming northeast around 5 miles an hour toward daybreak. Monday. Partly cloudy. Highs in the upper 70s. Northeast winds around 5 miles an hour. Once again, the forecast for rest of today. Partly cloudy. Highs in the lower 80s. East winds 5 to 10 miles an hour. Gusts up to 20 miles an hour late this afternoon. Taking a look at the 3 through 7 day forecast for Indianapolis and central Indiana. For Monday night, mostly clear. Lows in the upper 50s. Tuesday through Wednesday night, clear. Highs in the upper 70s. Lows in the mid 50s. For Thursday, mostly sunny. Highs in the lower 80s. Thursday night, partly cloudy. Lows in the lower 60s. For Friday, partly cloudy. A slight chance of showers and thunderstorms late in the afternoon. Highs in the mid-80s. Chance of rain 20%. The 8 to 14 day outlook for Saturday, June 6th through Friday, June 12th, calls for temperatures to be above normal and precipitation to be near normal. Normal highs for the period are around 80 degrees, and normal lows are around 60. The normal precipitation total for the 7 days is around 1.00 inches. At 1 p.m., at Indianapolis, it was partly sunny. The temperature was 79 degrees, the dew point 52, and the relative humidity 38%. The wind was east at 9 miles an hour, gusting to 21. The barometric pressure was 30.04 inches and steady. Around central Indiana, it was mostly sunny, with a temperature of 74 at Muncie, 78 at Eagle Creek Airpark, and 79 at Shelbyville. Elsewhere across Indiana, skies ranged from mostly sunny to partly sunny. It was 72 at South Bend, 69 at Fort Wayne, and 77 at Lafayette. Terre Haute reported 80, Bloomington reported 80, and Evansville reported 81. Just outside Indiana, it was partly sunny. It was 70 at Chicago, 83 at Champaign, and 72 at Dayton. St. Louis reported 81, Cincinnati reported 78, and Louisville reported 80. Once again, at Indianapolis, it was 79 degrees with partly sunny skies. This is NOAA All Hazards Radio KEC 74 in Indianapolis. And now a look at your forecast for Indianapolis and central Indiana. Rest of today. Partly cloudy. Highs in the lower 80s. East winds 5 to 10 miles an hour. Gusts up to 20 miles an hour late this afternoon. For tonight. Partly cloudy. Lows in the lower 50s. East winds 5 to 10 miles an hour. Gusts up to 20 miles an hour through the late overnight. Sunday. Mostly sunny. Highs in the upper 70s. East winds around 5 miles an hour. For Sunday night. Partly cloudy. Lows in the upper 50s. Light and variable winds, becoming northeast around 5 miles an hour toward daybreak. Monday. Partly cloudy. Highs in the upper 70s. Northeast winds around 5 miles an hour. Once again, the forecast for rest of today. Partly cloudy. Highs in the lower 80s. East winds 5 to 10 miles an hour. Gusts up to 20 miles an hour late this afternoon. Taking a look at the 3 through 7 day forecast for Indianapolis and central Indiana. For Monday night, mostly clear. Lows in the upper 50s. Tuesday through Wednesday night, clear.

highs in the upper 70s, lows in the mid-50s. For Thursday, mostly sunny, highs in the lower 80s. Thursday night, partly cloudy, lows in the lower 60s. For Friday, partly cloudy, a slight chance of showers and thunderstorms late in the afternoon, highs in the mid-80s. Chance of rain 20%. The 8 to 14 day outlook for Saturday, June 6th through Friday, June 12th, calls for temperatures to be above normal and precipitation to be near normal. Normal highs for the period are around 80 degrees and normal lows are around 60. The normal precipitation total for the 7 days is around 1.00 inches. At 1 p.m. at Indianapolis, it was partly sunny. The temperature was 79 degrees, the dew point 52, and the relative humidity 38%. The wind was east at 9 miles an hour, gusting to 21. The barometric pressure was 30.04 inches and steady. Around central Indiana, it was mostly sunny, with a temperature of 74 at Muncie, 78 at Eagle Creek Airpark, and 79 at Shelbyville. Elsewhere across Indiana, skies ranged from mostly sunny to partly sunny. It was 72 at South Bend, 69 at Fort Wayne, and 77 at Lafayette. Terre Haute reported 80, Bloomington reported 80, and Evansville reported 81. Just outside Indiana, it was partly sunny. It was 70 at Chicago, 83 at Champaign, and 72 at Dayton. St. Louis reported 81, Cincinnati reported 78, and Louisville reported 80. Once again, at Indianapolis, it was 79 degrees with partly sunny skies. This is NOAA All Hazards Radio KEC 74 in Indianapolis. And now a look at your forecast for Indianapolis and central Indiana. Rest of today. Partly cloudy. Highs in the lower 80s. East winds 5 to 10 miles an hour. Gusts up to 20 miles an hour late this afternoon. For tonight. Partly cloudy. Lows in the lower 50s. East winds 5 to 10 miles an hour. Gusts up to 20 miles an hour through the late overnight. Sunday. Mostly sunny. Highs in the upper 70s. East winds around 5 miles an hour. For Sunday night. Partly cloudy. Lows in the upper 50s. Light and variable winds, becoming northeast around 5 miles an hour toward daybreak. Monday. Partly cloudy. Highs in the upper 70s. Northeast winds around 5 miles an hour. Once again, the forecast for rest of today. Partly cloudy. Highs in the lower 80s. East winds 5 to 10 miles an hour. Gusts up to 20 miles an hour late this afternoon. Taking a look at the 3 through 7 day forecast for Indianapolis and central Indiana. For Monday night, mostly clear. Lows in the upper 50s. Tuesday through Wednesday night, clear. Highs in the upper 70s. Lows in the mid-50s. For Thursday, mostly sunny. Highs in the lower 80s. Thursday night, partly cloudy. Lows in the lower 60s. For Friday, partly cloudy. A slight chance of showers and thunderstorms late in the afternoon. Highs in the mid-80s. Chance of rain 20%. The 8 to 14 day outlook for Saturday, June 6th through Friday, June 12th, calls for temperatures to be above normal and precipitation to be near normal. Normal highs for the period are around 80 degrees and normal lows are around 60. The normal precipitation total for the 7 days is around 1.00 inches. At 1 p.m. at Indianapolis, it was partly sunny. The temperature was 79 degrees, the dew point 52, and the relative humidity 38%. The wind was east at 9 miles an hour, gusting to 21. The barometric pressure was 30.04 inches and steady. Around central Indiana, it was mostly sunny, with a temperature of 74 at Muncie, 78 at Eagle Creek Airpark, and 79 at Shelbyville. Elsewhere across Indiana, skies ranged from mostly sunny to partly sunny. It was 72 at South Bend, 69 at Fort Wayne, and 77 at Lafayette.
Terre Haute reported 80, Bloomington reported 80, and Evansville reported 81. Just outside Indiana, it was partly sunny. It was 70 at Chicago, 83 at Champaign, and 72 at Dayton. St. Louis reported 81, Cincinnati reported 78, and Louisville reported 80. Once again, at Indianapolis, it was 79 degrees with partly sunny skies. Now here is the hazardous weather outlook for central Indiana. For the period today and tonight, no hazardous weather is expected at this time. And now the extended outlook for the period Sunday through Friday. No hazardous weather is expected at this time. Spotter information statement. Spotter activation is not anticipated. 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And now a look at your forecast for Indianapolis and central Indiana. Rest of today. Partly cloudy. Highs in the lower 80s. East winds 5 to 10 miles an hour. Gusts up to 20 miles an hour late this afternoon. For tonight, partly cloudy. Lows in the lower 50s. East winds 5 to 10 miles an hour. Gusts up to 20 miles an hour through the late overnight. Sunday, mostly sunny. Highs in the upper 70s. East winds around 5 miles an hour. For Sunday night, partly cloudy. Lows in the upper 50s. Light and variable winds, becoming northeast around 5 miles an hour toward daybreak. Monday, partly cloudy. Highs in the upper 70s. Northeast winds around 5 miles an hour. Once again, the forecast for rest of today. Partly cloudy. Highs in the lower 80s. East winds 5 to 10 miles an hour. Gusts up to 20 miles an hour late this afternoon. The current time is 1:53 p.m. Eastern Daylight Time. Taking a look at the 3 through 7 day forecast for Indianapolis and central Indiana. For Monday night, mostly clear. Lows in the upper 50s. Tuesday through Wednesday night, clear. Highs in the upper 70s. Lows in the mid-50s. For Thursday, mostly sunny. Highs in the lower 80s. Thursday night, partly cloudy. Lows in the lower 60s. For Friday, partly cloudy. A slight chance of showers and thunderstorms late in the afternoon. Highs in the mid-80s. Chance of rain 20%. The 8 to 14 day outlook for Saturday, June 6th through Friday, June 12th, calls for temperatures to be above normal and precipitation to be near normal. Normal highs for the period are around 80 degrees and normal lows are around 60. The normal precipitation total for the 7 days is around 1.00 inches. At 1 p.m. at Indianapolis, it was partly sunny. The temperature was 79 degrees, the dew point 52, and the relative humidity 38%. The wind was east at 9 miles an hour, gusting to 21. The barometric pressure was 30.04 inches and steady. Around central Indiana, it was mostly sunny, with a temperature of 74 at Muncie, 78 at Eagle Creek Air Park, and 79 at Shelbyville. Elsewhere across Indiana, skies ranged from mostly sunny to partly sunny. It was 72 at South Bend, 69 at Fort Wayne, and 77 at Lafayette. Terre Haute reported 80, Bloomington reported 80, and Evansville reported 81. Just outside Indiana, it was partly sunny. It was 70 at Chicago, 83 at Champaign, and 72 at Dayton. St. Louis reported 81, Cincinnati reported 78, and Louisville reported 80. Once again, at Indianapolis, it was 79 degrees with partly sunny skies. This is NOAA All Hazards Radio KEC 74 in Indianapolis. And now a look at your forecast for Indianapolis and central Indiana. Rest of today. Partly cloudy. Highs in the lower 80s. East winds 5 to 10 miles an hour. Gusts up to 20 miles an hour late this afternoon. For tonight, partly cloudy. Lows in the lower 50s. East winds 5 to 10 miles an hour.
Gusts up to 20 miles an hour through the late overnight. Sunday, mostly sunny. Highs in the upper 70s. East winds around 5 miles an hour. For Sunday night, partly cloudy. Lows in the upper 50s. Light and variable winds, becoming northeast around 5 miles an hour toward daybreak. Monday, partly cloudy. Highs in the upper 70s. Northeast winds around 5 miles an hour. Once again, the forecast for rest of today. Partly cloudy. Highs in the lower 80s. East winds 5 to 10 miles an hour. Gusts up to 20 miles an hour late this afternoon. Taking a look at the 3 through 7 day forecast for Indianapolis and central Indiana. For Monday night, mostly clear. Lows in the upper 50s. Tuesday through Wednesday night, clear. Highs in the upper 70s. Lows in the mid 50s. For Thursday, mostly sunny. Highs in the lower 80s. Thursday night, partly cloudy. Lows in the lower 60s. For Friday, partly cloudy. A slight chance of showers and thunderstorms late in the afternoon. Highs in the mid-80s. Chance of rain 20%. The 8 to 14 day outlook for Saturday, June 6th through Friday, June 12th, calls for temperatures to be above normal and precipitation to be near normal. Normal highs for the period are around 80 degrees and normal lows are around 60. The normal precipitation total for the 7 days is around 1.00 inches. At 1 p.m. at Indianapolis, it was partly sunny. The temperature was 79 degrees, the dew point 52, and the relative humidity 38%. The wind was east at 9 miles an hour, gusting to 21. The barometric pressure was 30.04 inches and steady. Around central Indiana, it was mostly sunny, with a temperature of 74 at Muncie, 78 at Eagle Creek Airpark, and 79 at Shelbyville. Elsewhere across Indiana, skies ranged from mostly sunny to partly sunny. It was 72 at South Bend, 69 at Fort Wayne, and 77 at Lafayette. Terre Haute reported 80, Bloomington reported 80, and Evansville reported 81. Just outside Indiana, it was partly sunny. It was 70 at Chicago, 83 at Champaign, and 72 at Dayton. St. Louis reported 81, Cincinnati reported 78, and Louisville reported 80. Once again, at Indianapolis, it was 79 degrees with partly sunny skies. This is NOAA All Hazards Radio KEC 74 in Indianapolis. And now a look at your forecast for Indianapolis and central Indiana. Rest of today. Partly cloudy. Highs in the lower 80s. East winds 5 to 10 miles an hour. Gusts up to 20 miles an hour late this afternoon. For tonight, partly cloudy. Lows in the lower 50s. East winds 5 to 10 miles an hour. Gusts up to 20 miles an hour through the late overnight. Sunday, mostly sunny. Highs in the upper 70s. East winds around 5 miles an hour. For Sunday night, partly cloudy. Lows in the upper 50s. Light and variable winds, becoming northeast around 5 miles an hour toward daybreak. Monday, partly cloudy. Highs in the upper 70s. Northeast winds around 5 miles an hour. Once again, the forecast for rest of today. Partly cloudy. Highs in the lower 80s. East winds 5 to 10 miles an hour. Gusts up to 20 miles an hour late this afternoon. Taking a look at the 3 through 7 day forecast for Indianapolis and central Indiana. For Monday night, mostly clear. Lows in the upper 50s. Tuesday through Wednesday night, clear. Highs in the upper 70s. Lows in the mid 50s. For Thursday, mostly sunny. Highs in the lower 80s. Thursday night, partly cloudy. Lows in the lower 60s. For Friday, partly cloudy. A slight chance of showers and thunderstorms late in the afternoon. Highs in the mid-80s.
chance of rain 20%. The 8 to 14 day outlook for Saturday, June 6th through Friday, June 12th calls for temperatures to be above normal and precipitation to be near normal. Normal highs for the period are around 80 degrees and normal lows are around 60. The normal precipitation total for the 7 days is around 1.00 inches. At 1 p.m. at Indianapolis, it was partly sunny. The temperature was 79 degrees, the dew point 52, and the relative humidity 38%. The wind was east at 9 miles an hour, gusting to 21. The barometric pressure was 30.04 inches and steady. Around central Indiana, it was mostly sunny, with a temperature of 74 at Muncie, 78 at Eagle Creek Airpark, and 79 at Shelbyville. Elsewhere across Indiana, skies ranged from mostly sunny to partly sunny. It was 72 at South Bend, 69 at Fort Wayne, and 77 at Lafayette. Terre Haute reported 80, Bloomington reported 80, and Evansville reported 81. Just outside Indiana, it was partly sunny. It was 70 at Chicago, 83 at Champaign, and 72 at Dayton. St. Louis reported 81, Cincinnati reported 78, and Louisville reported 80. Once again, at Indianapolis, it was 79 degrees with partly sunny skies. This is NOAA All Hazards Radio KEC 74 in Indianapolis. And now a look at your forecast for Indianapolis and central Indiana. Rest of today. Partly cloudy. Highs in the lower 80s. East winds 5 to 10 miles an hour. Gusts up to 20 miles an hour late this afternoon. For tonight, partly cloudy. Lows in the lower 50s. East winds 5 to 10 miles an hour. Gusts up to 20 miles an hour through the late overnight. Sunday, mostly sunny. Highs in the upper 70s. East winds around 5 miles an hour. For Sunday night, partly cloudy. Lows in the upper 50s. Light and variable winds, becoming northeast around 5 miles an hour toward daybreak. Monday, partly cloudy. Highs in the upper 70s. Northeast winds around 5 miles an hour. Once again, the forecast for rest of today. Partly cloudy. Highs in the lower 80s. East winds 5 to 10 miles an hour. Gusts up to 20 miles an hour late this afternoon. Taking a look at the 3 through 7 day forecast for Indianapolis and central Indiana. For Monday night, mostly clear. Lows in the upper 50s. Tuesday through Wednesday night, clear. Highs in the upper 70s. Lows in the mid 50s. For Thursday, mostly sunny. Highs in the lower 80s. Thursday night, partly cloudy. Lows in the lower 60s. For Friday, partly cloudy. A slight chance of showers and thunderstorms late in the afternoon. Highs in the mid-80s. Chance of rain 20%. The 8 to 14 day outlook for Saturday, June 6th through Friday, June 12th calls for temperatures to be above normal and precipitation to be near normal. Normal highs for the period are around 80 degrees and normal lows are around 60. The normal precipitation total for the 7 days is around 1.00 inches. At 1 p.m. at Indianapolis, it was partly sunny. The temperature was 79 degrees, the dew point 52, and the relative humidity 38%. The wind was east at 9 miles an hour, gusting to 21. The barometric pressure was 30.04 inches and steady. Around central Indiana, it was mostly sunny, with a temperature of 74 at Muncie, 78 at Eagle Creek Airpark, and 79 at Shelbyville. Elsewhere across Indiana, skies ranged from mostly sunny to partly sunny. It was 72 at South Bend, 69 at Fort Wayne, and 77 at Lafayette. Terre Haute reported 80, Bloomington reported 80, and Evansville reported 81. Just outside Indiana, it was partly sunny. It was 70 at Chicago, 83 at Champaign, and 72 at Dayton. St. Louis reported 81, Cincinnati reported 78, and Louisville reported 80.
Once again, at Indianapolis, it was 79 degrees with partly sunny skies. This is NOAA All Hazards Radio KEC 74 in Indianapolis. And now a look at your forecast for Indianapolis and central Indiana. Rest of today. Partly cloudy. Highs in the lower 80s. East winds 5 to 10 miles an hour. Gusts up to 20 miles an hour late this afternoon. For tonight, partly cloudy. Lows in the lower 50s. East winds 5 to 10 miles an hour. Gusts up to 20 miles an hour through the late overnight. Sunday, mostly sunny. Highs in the upper 70s. East winds around 5 miles an hour. For Sunday night, partly cloudy. Lows in the upper 50s. Light and variable winds, becoming northeast around 5 miles an hour toward daybreak. Monday, partly cloudy. Highs in the upper 70s. Northeast winds around 5 miles an hour. Once again, the forecast for rest of today. Partly cloudy. Highs in the lower 80s. East winds 5 to 10 miles an hour. Gusts up to 20 miles an hour late this afternoon. Taking a look at the 3 through 7 day forecast for Indianapolis and central Indiana. For Monday night, mostly clear. Lows in the upper 50s. Tuesday through Wednesday night, clear. Highs in the upper 70s. Lows in the mid 50s. For Thursday, mostly sunny. Highs in the lower 80s. Thursday night, partly cloudy. Lows in the lower 60s. For Friday, partly cloudy. A slight chance of showers and thunderstorms late in the afternoon. Highs in the mid-80s. Chance of rain 20%. The current time is 2:08 p.m. Eastern Daylight Time. The 8 to 14 day outlook for Saturday, June 6th through Friday, June 12th, calls for temperatures to be above normal and precipitation to be near normal. Normal highs for the period are around 80 degrees and normal lows are around 60. The normal precipitation total for the 7 days is around 1.00 inches. At 1 p.m., at Indianapolis, it was partly sunny. The temperature was 79 degrees, the dew point 52, and the relative humidity 38%. The wind was east at 9 miles an hour, gusting to 21. The barometric pressure was 30.04 inches and steady. Around central Indiana, it was mostly sunny, with a temperature of 74 at Muncie, 78 at Eagle Creek Airpark, and 79 at Shelbyville. Elsewhere across Indiana, skies ranged from mostly sunny to partly sunny. It was 72 at South Bend, 69 at Fort Wayne, and 77 at Lafayette. Terre Haute reported 80, Bloomington reported 80, and Evansville reported 81. Just outside Indiana, it was partly sunny. It was 70 at Chicago, 83 at Champaign, and 72 at Dayton. St. Louis reported 81, Cincinnati reported 78, and Louisville reported 80. Once again, at Indianapolis, it was 79 degrees with partly sunny skies. This is NOAA All Hazards Radio KEC 74 in Indianapolis. And now a look at your forecast for Indianapolis and central Indiana. Rest of today. Partly cloudy. Highs in the lower 80s. East winds 5 to 10 miles an hour. Gusts up to 20 miles an hour late this afternoon. For tonight, partly cloudy. Lows in the lower 50s. East winds 5 to 10 miles an hour. Gusts up to 20 miles an hour through the late overnight. Sunday, mostly sunny. Highs in the upper 70s. East winds around 5 miles an hour. For Sunday night, partly cloudy. Lows in the upper 50s. Light and variable winds, becoming northeast around 5 miles an hour toward daybreak. Monday, partly cloudy. Highs in the upper 70s. Northeast winds around 5 miles an hour. Once again, the forecast for rest of today. Partly cloudy. Highs in the lower 80s. East winds 5 to 10 miles an hour. Gusts up to 20 miles an hour late this afternoon.
Now here is the hazardous weather outlook for central Indiana. For the period today and tonight, no hazardous weather is expected at this time. And now the extended outlook for the period Sunday through Friday. No hazardous weather is expected at this time. Spotter information statement, spotter activation is not anticipated. Taking a look at the 3 through 7 day forecast for Indianapolis and central Indiana. For Monday night, mostly clear. Lows in the upper 50s. Tuesday through Wednesday night, clear. Highs in the upper 70s. Lows in the mid 50s. For Thursday, mostly sunny. Highs in the lower 80s. Thursday night, partly cloudy. Lows in the lower 60s. For Friday, partly cloudy. A slight chance of showers and thunderstorms late in the afternoon. Highs in the mid-80s. Chance of rain 20%. The 8 to 14 day outlook for Saturday, June 6th through Friday, June 12th, calls for temperatures to be above normal and precipitation to be near normal. Normal highs for the period are around 80 degrees and normal lows are around 60. The normal precipitation total for the 7 days is around 1.00 inches. At 2 p.m. at Indianapolis, it was partly sunny. The temperature was 78 degrees, the dew point 53, and the relative humidity 41%. The wind was east at 8 miles an hour. The barometric pressure was 30.03 inches and falling. Around central Indiana, it was mostly sunny, with a temperature of 75 at Muncie, 77 at Eagle Creek Airpark, and 80 at Shelbyville. At Zionsville, it was partly sunny, with a temperature of 77. Elsewhere across Indiana, at Evansville, it was sunny, with a temperature of 82. It was mostly sunny, with a temperature of 74 at South Bend, 82 at Terre Haute, and 81 at Bloomington. It was partly sunny, with a temperature of 71 at Fort Wayne, and 78 at Lafayette. Just outside Indiana, it was partly sunny. It was 72 at Chicago, 83 at Champaign, and 73 at Dayton. St. Louis reported 82, Cincinnati reported 78, and Louisville reported 81. Once again, at Indianapolis, it was 78 degrees with partly sunny skies. This is NOAA All Hazards Radio KEC 74 in Indianapolis. And now a look at your forecast for Indianapolis and central Indiana. Rest of today. Partly cloudy. Highs in the lower 80s. East winds 5 to 10 miles an hour. Gusts up to 20 miles an hour late this afternoon. For tonight. Partly cloudy. Lows in the lower 50s. East winds 5 to 10 miles an hour. Gusts up to 20 miles an hour through the late overnight. Sunday. Mostly sunny. Highs in the upper 70s. East winds around 5 miles an hour. For Sunday night. Partly cloudy. Lows in the upper 50s. Light and variable winds, becoming northeast around 5 miles an hour toward daybreak. Monday. Partly cloudy. Highs in the upper 70s. Northeast winds around 5 miles an hour. Once again, the forecast for rest of today. Partly cloudy. Highs in the lower 80s. East winds 5 to 10 miles an hour. Gusts up to 20 miles an hour late this afternoon. Taking a look at the 3 through 7 day forecast for Indianapolis and central Indiana. For Monday night, mostly clear. Lows in the upper 50s. Tuesday through Wednesday night, clear. Highs in the upper 70s. Lows in the mid 50s. For Thursday, mostly sunny. Highs in the lower 80s. Thursday night, partly cloudy. Lows in the lower 60s. For Friday, partly cloudy. A slight chance of showers and thunderstorms late in the afternoon. Highs in the mid-80s. Chance of rain 20%. The 8 to 14 day outlook for Saturday, June 6th through Friday, June 12th, calls for temperatures to be above normal and precipitation to be near normal. Normal highs for the period are around 80 degrees, and normal lows are around 60.
The normal precipitation total for the 7 days is around 1.00 inches. At 2 p.m. at Indianapolis, it was partly sunny. The temperature was 78 degrees, the dew point 53, and the relative humidity 41%. The wind was east at 8 miles an hour. The barometric pressure was 30.03 inches and falling. Around central Indiana, it was mostly sunny, with a temperature of 75 at Muncie, 77 at Eagle Creek Airpark, and 80 at Shelbyville. At Zionsville, it was partly sunny, with a temperature of 77. Elsewhere across Indiana, at Evansville, it was sunny, with a temperature of 82. It was mostly sunny, with a temperature of 74 at South Bend, 82 at Terre Haute, and 81 at Bloomington. It was partly sunny, with a temperature of 71 at Fort Wayne, and 78 at Lafayette. Just outside Indiana, it was partly sunny. It was 72 at Chicago, 83 at Champaign, and 73 at Dayton. St. Louis reported 82, Cincinnati reported 78, and Louisville reported 81. Once again, at Indianapolis it was 78 degrees with partly sunny skies. This is NOAA All Hazards Radio KEC 74 in Indianapolis. And now a look at your forecast for Indianapolis and central Indiana. Rest of today. Partly cloudy. Highs in the lower 80s. East winds 5 to 10 miles an hour. Gusts up to 20 miles an hour late this afternoon. For tonight, partly cloudy. Lows in the lower 50s. East winds 5 to 10 miles an hour. Gusts up to 20 miles an hour through the late overnight. Sunday, mostly sunny. Highs in the upper 70s. East winds around 5 miles an hour. For Sunday night, partly cloudy. Lows in the upper 50s. Light and variable winds, becoming northeast around 5 miles an hour toward daybreak. Monday, partly cloudy. Highs in the upper 70s. Northeast winds around 5 miles an hour. Once again, the forecast for rest of today. Partly cloudy. Highs in the lower 80s. East winds 5 to 10 miles an hour. Gusts up to 20 miles an hour late this afternoon. Taking a look at the 3 through 7 day forecast for Indianapolis and central Indiana. For Monday night, mostly clear. Lows in the upper 50s. Tuesday through Wednesday night, clear. Highs in the upper 70s. Lows in the mid 50s. For Thursday, mostly sunny. Highs in the lower 80s. Thursday night, partly cloudy. Lows in the lower 60s. For Friday, partly cloudy. A slight chance of showers and thunderstorms late in the afternoon. Highs in the mid-80s. Chance of rain 20%. The 8 to 14 day outlook for Saturday, June 6th through Friday, June 12th, calls for temperatures to be above normal and precipitation to be near normal. Normal highs for the period are around 80 degrees, and normal lows are around 60. The normal precipitation total for the 7 days is around 1.00 inches. At 2 p.m. at Indianapolis, it was partly sunny. The temperature was 78 degrees, the dew point 53, and the relative humidity 41%. The wind was east at 8 miles an hour. The barometric pressure was 30.03 inches and falling. Around central Indiana, it was mostly sunny, with a temperature of 75 at Muncie, 77 at Eagle Creek Airpark, and 80 at Shelbyville. At Zionsville, it was partly sunny, with a temperature of 77. Elsewhere across Indiana, at Evansville, it was sunny, with a temperature of 82. It was mostly sunny, with a temperature of 74 at South Bend, 82 at Terre Haute, and 81 at Bloomington. It was partly sunny, with a temperature of 71 at Fort Wayne, and 78 at Lafayette. Just outside Indiana, it was partly sunny. It was 72 at Chicago, 83 at Champaign, and 73 at Dayton. St. Louis reported 82, Cincinnati reported 78, and Louisville reported 81. Once again, at Indianapolis, it was 78 degrees with partly sunny skies.
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And now a look at your forecast for Indianapolis and central Indiana. Rest of today. Partly cloudy. Highs in the lower 80s. East winds 5 to 10 miles an hour. Gusts up to 20 miles an hour late this afternoon. For tonight. Partly cloudy. Lows in the lower 50s. East winds 5 to 10 miles an hour. Gusts up to 20 miles an hour through the late overnight. Sunday. Mostly sunny. Highs in the upper 70s. East winds around 5 miles an hour. For Sunday night. Partly cloudy. Lows in the upper 50s. Light and variable winds, becoming northeast around 5 miles an hour toward daybreak. Monday. Partly cloudy. Highs in the upper 70s. Northeast winds around 5 miles an hour. Once again, the forecast for rest of today. Partly cloudy. Highs in the lower 80s. East winds 5 to 10 miles an hour. Gusts up to 20 miles an hour late this afternoon. Taking a look at the 3 through 7 day forecast for Indianapolis and central Indiana. For Monday night, mostly clear. Lows in the upper 50s. Tuesday through Wednesday night, clear. Highs in the upper 70s. Lows in the mid 50s. For Thursday, mostly sunny. Highs in the lower 80s. Thursday night, partly cloudy. Lows in the lower 60s. For Friday, partly cloudy. A slight chance of showers and thunderstorms late in the afternoon. Highs in the mid-80s. Chance of rain 20%. The current time is 2:23 p.m. Eastern Daylight Time. The 8 to 14 day outlook for Saturday, June 6th through Friday, June 12th, calls for temperatures to be above normal and precipitation to be near normal. Normal highs for the period are around 80 degrees, and normal lows are around 60. The normal precipitation total for the 7 days is around 1.00 inches. At 2 p.m. at Indianapolis, it was partly sunny. The temperature was 78 degrees, the dew point 53, and the relative humidity 41%. The wind was east at 8 miles an hour. The barometric pressure was 30.03 inches and falling. Around central Indiana, it was mostly sunny, with a temperature of 75 at Muncie, 77 at Eagle Creek Airpark, and 80 at Shelbyville. At Zionsville, it was partly sunny, with a temperature of 77. Elsewhere across Indiana, at Evansville, it was sunny, with a temperature of 82. It was mostly sunny, with a temperature of 74 at South Bend, 82 at Terre Haute, and 81 at Bloomington. It was partly sunny, with a temperature of 71 at Fort Wayne, and 78 at Lafayette. Just outside Indiana, it was partly sunny. It was 72 at Chicago, 83 at Champaign, and 73 at Dayton. St. Louis reported 82, Cincinnati reported 78, and Louisville reported 81. Once again, at Indianapolis it was 78 degrees with partly sunny skies. This is NOAA All Hazards Radio KEC 74 in Indianapolis. And now a look at your forecast for Indianapolis and central Indiana. Rest of today. Partly cloudy. Highs in the lower 80s. East winds 5 to 10 miles an hour. Gusts up to 20 miles an hour late this afternoon. For tonight. Partly cloudy. Lows in the lower 50s. East winds 5 to 10 miles an hour. Gusts up to 20 miles an hour through the late overnight. Sunday. Mostly sunny. Highs in the upper 70s. East winds around 5 miles an hour. For Sunday night. Partly cloudy. Lows in the upper 50s. Light and variable winds, becoming northeast around 5 miles an hour toward daybreak. Monday. Partly cloudy. Highs in the upper 70s. Northeast winds around 5 miles an hour. Once again, the forecast for rest of today. Partly cloudy. Highs in the lower 80s. East winds 5 to 10 miles an hour.
gusts up to 20 miles an hour late this afternoon. Taking a look at the 3-7 day forecast for Indianapolis and central Indiana. For Monday night, mostly clear. Lows in the upper 50s. Tuesday through Wednesday night, clear. Highs in the upper 70s. Lows in the mid 50s. For Thursday, mostly sunny. Highs in the lower 80s. Thursday night, partly cloudy. Lows in the lower 60s. For Friday, partly cloudy. A slight chance of showers and thunderstorms late in the afternoon. Highs in the mid-80s. Chance of rain 20%. The 8-14 day outlook for Saturday, June 6th through Friday, June 12th, calls for temperatures to be above normal and precipitation to be near normal. Normal highs for the period are around 80 degrees, and normal lows are around 60. The normal precipitation total for the 7 days is around 1.00 inches. The ultraviolet index for Indianapolis on Sunday will be 7. The Environmental Protection Agency categorizes an index of 7 as high exposure to ultraviolet radiation. At 2 p.m. at Indianapolis, it was partly sunny. The temperature was 78 degrees, the dew point 53, and the relative humidity 41%. The wind was east at 8 miles an hour. The barometric pressure was 30.03 inches and falling. Around central Indiana, it was mostly sunny, with a temperature of 75 at Muncie, 77 at Eagle Creek Airpark, and 80 at Shelbyville. At Zionsville, it was partly sunny, with a temperature of 77. Elsewhere across Indiana, at Evansville, it was sunny, with a temperature of 82. It was mostly sunny, with a temperature of 74 at South Bend, 82 at Terre Haute, and 81 at Bloomington. It was partly sunny, with a temperature of 71 at Fort Wayne, and 78 at Lafayette. Just outside Indiana, it was partly sunny. It was 72 at Chicago, 83 at Champaign, and 73 at Dayton. St. Louis reported 82, Cincinnati reported 78, and Louisville reported 81. Once again, at Indianapolis, it was 78 degrees with partly sunny skies. This is NOAA All Hazards Radio KEC 74 in Indianapolis. And now a look at your forecast for Indianapolis and central Indiana. Rest of today. Partly cloudy. Highs in the lower 80s. East winds 5 to 10 miles an hour. Gusts up to 20 miles an hour late this afternoon. For tonight. Partly cloudy. Lows in the lower 50s. East winds 5 to 10 miles an hour. Gusts up to 20 miles an hour through the late overnight. Sunday. Mostly sunny. Highs in the upper 70s. East winds around 5 miles an hour. For Sunday night. Partly cloudy. Lows in the upper 50s. Light and variable winds, becoming northeast around 5 miles an hour toward daybreak. Monday. Partly cloudy. Highs in the upper 70s. Northeast winds around 5 miles an hour. Once again, the forecast for rest of today. Partly cloudy. Highs in the lower 80s. East winds 5 to 10 miles an hour. Gusts up to 20 miles an hour late this afternoon. Taking a look at the 3-7 day forecast for Indianapolis and central Indiana. For Monday night, mostly clear. Lows in the upper 50s. Tuesday through Wednesday night, clear. Highs in the upper 70s. Lows in the mid 50s. For Thursday, mostly sunny. Highs in the lower 80s. Thursday night, partly cloudy. Lows in the lower 60s. For Friday, partly cloudy. A slight chance of showers and thunderstorms late in the afternoon. Highs in the mid-80s. Chance of rain 20%. And now a look at your forecast for Indianapolis and central Indiana. Tonight, partly cloudy. Lows in the lower 50s. East winds 5 to 10 miles an hour. Gusts up to 20 miles an hour late this afternoon. For Sunday, mostly sunny. Highs in the upper 70s.
East winds around 5 miles an hour. Sunday night, partly cloudy. Lows in the upper 50s. Light and variable winds, becoming northeast around 5 miles an hour toward daybreak. For Monday, partly cloudy. Highs in the upper 70s. Northeast winds around 5 miles an hour. Once again, the forecast for tonight. Partly cloudy. Lows in the lower 50s. East winds 5 to 10 miles an hour. Gusts up to 20 miles an hour late this afternoon. Now here is the hazardous weather outlook for central Indiana. For the period today and tonight. No hazardous weather is expected at this time. And now the extended outlook for the period Sunday through Friday. No hazardous weather is expected at this time. Spotter information statement. Spotter activation is not anticipated. Taking a look at the 3 through 7 day forecast for Indianapolis and central Indiana. Monday night. Mostly clear. Lows in the upper 50s. Northeast winds around 5 miles an hour. For Tuesday through Wednesday night. Clear. Highs in the upper 70s. Lows in the mid-50s. Thursday. Mostly sunny. Highs in the lower 80s. For Thursday night and Friday. Partly cloudy. Lows in the lower 60s. Highs in the mid-80s. Friday night. Partly cloudy with a slight chance of thunderstorms. A slight chance of showers through the late overnight, then a chance of showers toward daybreak. Lows in the upper 60s. Chance of rain 40%. For Saturday, partly cloudy through early afternoon, then becoming mostly cloudy. A chance of showers. A slight chance of thunderstorms through early afternoon, then a chance of thunderstorms late in the afternoon. Highs in the mid-80s. Chance of rain 50%. The 8 to 14 day outlook for Saturday, June 6th through Friday, June 12th, calls for temperatures to be above normal and precipitation to be near normal. Normal highs for the period are around 80 degrees and normal lows are around 60. The normal precipitation total for the 7 days is around 1.00 inches. The ultraviolet index for Indianapolis on Sunday will be 7. The Environmental Protection Agency categorizes an index of 7 as high exposure to ultraviolet radiation. At 2 p.m. at Indianapolis, it was partly sunny. The temperature was 78 degrees, the dew point 53, and the relative humidity 41%. The wind was east at 8 miles an hour. The barometric pressure was 30.03 inches and falling. Around central Indiana, it was mostly sunny, with a temperature of 75 at Muncie, 77 at Eagle Creek Airpark, and 80 at Shelbyville. At Zionsville, it was partly sunny, with a temperature of 77. Elsewhere across Indiana, at Evansville, it was sunny, with a temperature of 82. It was mostly sunny, with a temperature of 74 at South Bend, 82 at Terre Haute, and 81 at Bloomington. It was partly sunny, with a temperature of 71 at Fort Wayne, and 78 at Lafayette. Just outside Indiana, it was partly sunny. It was 72 at Chicago, 83 at Champaign, and 73 at Dayton. St. Louis reported 82, Cincinnati reported 78, and Louisville reported 81. Once again, at Indianapolis it was 78 degrees with partly sunny skies. This is NOAA All Hazards Radio KEC 74 in Indianapolis. And now a look at your forecast for Indianapolis and central Indiana. Tonight, partly cloudy. Lows in the lower 50s. East winds 5 to 10 miles an hour. Gusts up to 20 miles an hour late this afternoon. For Sunday, mostly sunny. Highs in the upper 70s. East winds around 5 miles an hour. Sunday night, partly cloudy. Lows in the upper 50s. Light and variable winds, becoming northeast around 5 miles an hour toward daybreak. For Monday, partly cloudy. Highs in the upper 70s. Northeast winds around 5 miles an hour. Once again, the forecast for tonight. Partly cloudy. Lows in the lower 50s. East winds 5 to 10 miles an hour.
gusts up to 20 miles an hour late this afternoon. Taking a look at the 3-7 day forecast for Indianapolis and central Indiana. Monday night, mostly clear, lows in the upper 50s, northeast winds around 5 miles an hour. For Tuesday through Wednesday night, clear, highs in the upper 70s, lows in the mid 50s. Thursday, mostly sunny, highs in the lower 80s. For Thursday night and Friday, partly cloudy, lows in the lower 60s, highs in the mid 80s. Friday night, partly cloudy with a slight chance of thunderstorms, a slight chance of showers through the late overnight, then a chance of showers toward daybreak, lows in the upper 60s, chance of rain 40%. For Saturday, partly cloudy through early afternoon, then becoming mostly cloudy, a chance of showers, a slight chance of thunderstorms through early afternoon, then a chance of thunderstorms late in the afternoon. Highs in the mid-80s. Chance of rain 50%. The 8-14-day outlook for Saturday, June 6th through Friday, June 12th, calls for temperatures to be above normal and precipitation to be near normal. Normal highs for the period are around 80 degrees, and normal lows are around 60. The normal precipitation total for the 7 days is around 1.00 inches. The ultraviolet index for Indianapolis on Sunday will be 7. The Environmental Protection Agency categorizes an index of 7 as high exposure to ultraviolet radiation. At 2 p.m. at Indianapolis, it was partly sunny. The temperature was 78 degrees, the dew point 53, and the relative humidity 41%. The wind was east at 8 miles an hour. The barometric pressure was 30.03 inches and falling. Around central Indiana, it was mostly sunny, with a temperature of 75 at Muncie, 77 at Eagle Creek Airpark, and 80 at Shelbyville. At Zionsville, it was partly sunny, with a temperature of 77. Elsewhere across Indiana, at Evansville, it was sunny, with a temperature of 82. It was mostly sunny, with a temperature of 74 at South Bend, 82 at Terre Haute, and 81 at Bloomington. It was partly sunny, with a temperature of 71 at Fort Wayne, and 78 at Lafayette. Just outside Indiana, it was partly sunny. It was 72 at Chicago, 83 at Champaign, and 73 at Dayton. St. Louis reported 82, Cincinnati reported 78, and Louisville reported 81. Once again, at Indianapolis, it was 78 degrees with partly sunny skies. The current time is 2:38 p.m. Eastern Daylight Time. This is NOAA All Hazards Radio KEC 74 in Indianapolis. And now a look at your forecast for Indianapolis and central Indiana. Tonight, partly cloudy. Lows in the lower 50s. East winds 5 to 10 miles an hour. Gusts up to 20 miles an hour late this afternoon. For Sunday, mostly sunny. Highs in the upper 70s. East winds around 5 miles an hour. Sunday night, partly cloudy. Lows in the upper 50s. Light and variable winds, becoming northeast around 5 miles an hour toward daybreak. For Monday, partly cloudy. Highs in the upper 70s. Northeast winds around 5 miles an hour. Once again, the forecast for tonight. Partly cloudy. Lows in the lower 50s. East winds 5 to 10 miles an hour. Gusts up to 20 miles an hour late this afternoon. Taking a look at the 3-7 day forecast for Indianapolis and central Indiana. Monday night. Mostly clear. Lows in the upper 50s. Northeast winds around 5 miles an hour. For Tuesday through Wednesday night. Clear. Highs in the upper 70s. Lows in the mid-50s. Thursday. Mostly sunny. Highs in the lower 80s. For Thursday night and Friday. Partly cloudy. Lows in the lower 60s. Highs in the mid-80s. Friday night. Partly cloudy with a slight chance of thunderstorms. A slight chance of showers through the late overnight. Then a chance of showers toward daybreak.
Lows in the upper 60s. Chance of rain 40%. For Saturday, partly cloudy through early afternoon, then becoming mostly cloudy. A chance of showers. A slight chance of thunderstorms through

The Environmental Protection Agency categorizes an index of 7 as high exposure to ultraviolet radiation. At 2 p.m. at Indianapolis, it was partly sunny. The temperature was 78 degrees, the dew point 53, and the relative humidity 41%. The wind was east at 8 miles an hour. The barometric pressure was 30.03 inches and falling. Around central Indiana, it was mostly sunny, with a temperature of 75 at Muncie, 77 at Eagle Creek Airpark, and 80 at Shelbyville. At Zionsville, it was partly sunny, with a temperature of 77. Elsewhere across Indiana, at Evansville, it was sunny, with a temperature of 82. It was mostly sunny, with a temperature of 74 at South Bend, 82 at Terre Haute, and 81 at Bloomington. It was partly sunny, with a temperature of 71 at Fort Wayne, and 78 at Lafayette. Just outside Indiana, it was partly sunny. It was 72 at Chicago, 83 at Champaign, and 73 at Dayton. St. Louis reported 82, Cincinnati reported 78, and Louisville reported 81. Once again, at Indianapolis, it was 78 degrees with partly sunny skies. This is NOAA All Hazards Radio KEC 74 in Indianapolis. And now a look at your forecast for Indianapolis and central Indiana. Tonight, partly cloudy. Lows in the lower 50s. East winds 5 to 10 miles an hour. Gusts up to 20 miles an hour late this afternoon. For Sunday, mostly sunny. Highs in the upper 70s. East winds around 5 miles an hour. Sunday night, partly cloudy. Lows in the upper 50s. Light and variable winds, becoming northeast around 5 miles an hour toward daybreak. For Monday, partly cloudy. Highs in the upper 70s. Northeast winds around 5 miles an hour. Once again, the forecast for tonight. Partly cloudy. Lows in the lower 50s. East winds 5 to 10 miles an hour. Gusts up to 20 miles an hour late this afternoon. Taking a look at the 3 through 7 day forecast for Indianapolis and central Indiana. Monday night. Mostly clear. Lows in the upper 50s. Northeast winds around 5 miles an hour. For Tuesday through Wednesday night. Clear. Highs in the upper 70s. Lows in the mid 50s. Thursday, mostly sunny. Highs in the lower 80s. For Thursday night and Friday, partly cloudy. Lows in the lower 60s. Highs in the mid 80s. Friday night, partly cloudy with a slight chance of thunderstorms. A slight chance of showers through the late overnight, then a chance of showers toward daybreak. Lows in the upper 60s. Chance of rain 40%. For Saturday, partly cloudy through early afternoon, then becoming mostly cloudy. A chance of showers. A slight chance of thunderstorms through early afternoon, then a chance of thunderstorms late in the afternoon. Highs in the mid-80s. Chance of rain 50%. The 8 to 14 day outlook for Saturday, June 6th through Friday, June 12th, calls for temperatures to be above normal and precipitation to be near normal. Normal highs for the period are around 80 degrees, and normal lows are around 60. The normal precipitation total for the 7 days is around 1.00 inches. The ultraviolet index for Indianapolis on Sunday will be 7. The Environmental Protection Agency categorizes an index of 7 as high exposure to ultraviolet radiation. At 2 p.m. at Indianapolis, it was partly sunny. The temperature was 78 degrees. The dew point 53, and the relative humidity 41%. The wind was east at 8 miles an hour. The barometric pressure was 30.03 inches and falling. Around central Indiana, it was mostly sunny, with a temperature of 75 at Muncie, 77 at Eagle Creek Airpark, and 80 at Shelbyville. At Zionsville, it was partly sunny, with a temperature of 77. Elsewhere across Indiana, at Evansville, it was sunny, with a temperature of 82. It was mostly sunny, with a temperature of 74 at South Bend, 82 at Terre Haute, and 81 at Bloomington. It was partly sunny.

temperature of 71 at Fort Wayne and 78 at Lafayette. Just outside Indiana, it was partly sunny. It was 72 at Chicago, 83 at Champaign, and 73 at Dayton. St. Louis reported 82, Cincinnati reported 78, and Louisville reported 81. Once again, at Indianapolis, it was 78 degrees with partly sunny skies. This is NOAA All Hazards Radio KEC 74 in Indianapolis. And now a look at your forecast for Indianapolis and central Indiana. Tonight, partly cloudy. Lows in the lower 50s. East winds 5 to 10 miles an hour. Gusts up to 20 miles an hour late this afternoon. For Sunday, mostly sunny. Highs in the upper 70s. East winds around 5 miles an hour. Sunday night, partly cloudy. Lows in the upper 50s. Light and variable winds, becoming northeast around 5 miles an hour toward daybreak. For Monday, partly cloudy. Highs in the upper 70s. Northeast winds around 5 miles an hour. Once again, the forecast for tonight. Partly cloudy. Lows in the lower 50s. East winds 5 to 10 miles an hour. Gusts up to 20 miles an hour late this afternoon. Taking a look at the 3 through 7 day forecast for Indianapolis and central Indiana. Monday night. Mostly clear. Lows in the upper 50s. Northeast winds around 5 miles an hour. For Tuesday through Wednesday night. Clear. Highs in the upper 70s. Lows in the mid 50s. Thursday. Mostly sunny. Highs in the lower 80s. For Thursday night and Friday. Partly cloudy. Lows in the lower 60s. Highs in the mid 80s. Friday night. Partly cloudy with a slight chance of thunderstorms. A slight chance of showers through the late overnight, then a chance of showers toward daybreak. Lows in the upper 60s. Chance of rain 40%. For Saturday, partly cloudy through early afternoon, then becoming mostly cloudy. A chance of showers. A slight chance of thunderstorms through early afternoon, then a chance of thunderstorms late in the afternoon. Highs in the mid-80s. Chance of rain 50%. The 8 to 14 day outlook for Saturday, June 6th through Friday, June 12th, calls for temperatures to be above normal and precipitation to be near normal. Normal highs for the period are around 80 degrees and normal lows are around 60. The normal precipitation total for the 7 days is around 1.00 inches. The ultraviolet index for Indianapolis on Sunday will be 7. The Environmental Protection Agency categorizes an index of 7 as high exposure to ultraviolet radiation. At 2 p.m. at Indianapolis, it was partly sunny. The temperature was 78 degrees, the dew point 53, and the relative humidity 41%. The wind was east at 8 miles an hour. The barometric pressure was 30.03 inches and falling. Around central Indiana, it was mostly sunny, with a temperature of 75 at Muncie, 77 at Eagle Creek Airpark, and 80 at Shelbyville. At Zionsville, it was partly sunny, with a temperature of 77. Elsewhere across Indiana, at Evansville, it was sunny, with a temperature of 82. It was mostly sunny, with a temperature of 74 at South Bend, 82 at Terre Haute, and 81 at Bloomington. It was partly sunny, with a temperature of 71 at Fort Wayne and 78 at Lafayette. Just outside Indiana, it was partly sunny. It was 72 at Chicago, 83 at Champaign, and 73 at Dayton. St. Louis reported 82, Cincinnati reported 78, and Louisville reported 81. Once again, at Indianapolis, it was 78 degrees with partly sunny skies. Now here is the hazardous weather outlook for central Indiana. For the period today and tonight, no hazardous weather is expected at this time. And now the extended outlook for the period Sunday through Friday. No hazardous weather is expected at this time. Spotter information statement, spotter activation is not anticipated. This is NOAA All Hazards Radio KEC 74 in Indianapolis.
And now a look at your forecast for Indianapolis and central Indiana. Tonight, partly cloudy. Lows in the lower 50s. East winds 5 to 10 miles an hour. Gusts up to 20 miles an hour late this afternoon. For Sunday, mostly sunny. Highs in the upper 70s. East winds around 5 miles an hour. Sunday night, partly cloudy. Lows in the upper 50s. Light and variable winds, becoming northeast around 5 miles an hour toward daybreak. For Monday, partly cloudy. Highs in the upper 70s. Northeast winds around 5 miles an hour. Once again, the forecast for tonight. Partly cloudy. Lows in the lower 50s. East winds 5 to 10 miles an hour. Gusts up to 20 miles an hour late this afternoon. Taking a look at the 3 through 7 day forecast for Indianapolis and central Indiana. Monday night. Mostly clear. Lows in the upper 50s. Northeast winds around 5 miles an hour. For Tuesday through Wednesday night. Clear. Highs in the upper 70s. Lows in the mid 50s. Thursday. Mostly sunny. Highs in the lower 80s. For Thursday night and Friday. Partly cloudy. Lows in the lower 60s. Highs in the mid 80s. Friday night. Partly cloudy with a slight chance of thunderstorms. A slight chance of showers through the late overnight, then a chance of showers toward daybreak. Lows in the upper 60s. Chance of rain 40%. For Saturday, partly cloudy through early afternoon, then becoming mostly cloudy. A chance of showers. A slight chance of thunderstorms through early afternoon, then a chance of thunderstorms late in the afternoon. Highs in the mid-80s. Chance of rain 50%. The current time is 2:53 p.m. Eastern Daylight Time. The 8 to 14 day outlook for Saturday, June 6th through Friday, June 12th, calls for temperatures to be above normal and precipitation to be near normal. Normal highs for the period are around 80 degrees and normal lows are around 60. The normal precipitation total for the 7 days is around 1.00 inches. The ultraviolet index for Indianapolis on Sunday will be 7. The Environmental Protection Agency categorizes an index of 7 as high exposure to ultraviolet radiation. At 2 p.m. at Indianapolis, it was partly sunny. The temperature was 78 degrees, the dew point 53, and the relative humidity 41%. The wind was east at 8 miles an hour. The barometric pressure was 30.03 inches and falling. Around central Indiana, it was mostly sunny, with a temperature of 75 at Muncie, 77 at Eagle Creek Airpark, and 80 at Shelbyville. In Zionsville, it was partly sunny, with a temperature of 77. Elsewhere across Indiana, at Evansville, it was sunny, with a temperature of 82. It was mostly sunny, with a temperature of 74 at South Bend, 82 at Terre Haute, and 81 at Bloomington. It was partly sunny, with a temperature of 71 at Fort Wayne, and 78 at Lafayette. Just outside Indiana, it was partly sunny. It was 72 at Chicago, 83 at Champaign, and 73 at Dayton. St. Louis reported 82, Cincinnati reported 78, and Louisville reported 81. Once again, at Indianapolis it was 78 degrees with partly sunny skies. This is NOAA All Hazards Radio KEC 74 in Indianapolis. And now a look at your forecast for Indianapolis and central Indiana. Tonight, partly cloudy. Lows in the lower 50s. East winds 5 to 10 miles an hour. Gusts up to 20 miles an hour late this afternoon. For Sunday, mostly sunny. Highs in the upper 70s. East winds around 5 miles an hour. Sunday night, partly cloudy. Lows in the upper 50s. Light and variable winds, becoming northeast around 5 miles an hour toward daybreak. For Monday, partly cloudy. Highs in the upper 70s. Northeast winds around 5 miles an hour. Once again, the forecast for tonight. Partly cloudy.
lows in the lower 50s. East winds 5 to 10 miles an hour. Gusts up to 20 miles an hour late this afternoon. Taking a look at the 3 through 7 day forecast for Indianapolis and central Indiana. Monday night. Mostly clear. Lows in the upper 50s. Northeast winds around 5 miles an hour. For Tuesday through Wednesday night. Clear. Highs in the upper 70s. Lows in the mid 50s. Thursday. Mostly sunny. Highs in the lower 80s. For Thursday night and Friday. Partly cloudy. Lows in the lower 60s. Highs in the mid 80s. Friday night. Partly cloudy with a slight chance of thunderstorms. A slight chance of showers through the late overnight, then a chance of showers toward daybreak. Lows in the upper 60s. Chance of rain 40%. For Saturday, partly cloudy through early afternoon, then becoming mostly cloudy. A chance of showers. A slight chance of thunderstorms through early afternoon, then a chance of thunderstorms late in the afternoon. Highs in the mid-80s. Chance of rain 50%. The 8 to 14 day outlook for Saturday, June 6th through Friday, June 12th, calls for temperatures to be above normal and precipitation to be near normal. Normal highs for the period are around 80 degrees and normal lows are around 60. The normal precipitation total for the 7 days is around 1.00 inches. The ultraviolet index for Indianapolis on Sunday will be 7. The Environmental Protection Agency categorizes an index of 7 as high exposure to ultraviolet radiation. At 2 p.m. at Indianapolis, it was partly sunny. The temperature was 78 degrees, the dew point 53, and the relative humidity 41%. The wind was east at 8 miles an hour. The barometric pressure was 30.03 inches and falling. Around central Indiana, it was mostly sunny, with a temperature of 75 at Muncie, 77 at Eagle Creek Airpark, and 80 at Shelbyville. At Zionsville, it was partly sunny, with a temperature of 77. Elsewhere across Indiana, at Evansville, it was sunny, with a temperature of 82. It was mostly sunny, with a temperature of 74 at South Bend, 82 at Terre Haute, and 81 at Bloomington. It was partly sunny, with a temperature of 71 at Fort Wayne, and 78 at Lafayette. Just outside Indiana, it was partly sunny. It was 72 at Chicago, 83 at Champaign, and 73 at Dayton. St. Louis reported 82, Cincinnati reported 78, and Louisville reported 81. Once again, at Indianapolis, it was 78 degrees with partly sunny skies. This is NOAA All Hazards Radio KEC 74 in Indianapolis. And now a look at your forecast for Indianapolis and central Indiana. Tonight, partly cloudy. Lows in the lower 50s. East winds 5 to 10 miles an hour. Gusts up to 20 miles an hour late this afternoon. For Sunday, mostly sunny. Highs in the upper 70s. East winds around 5 miles an hour. Sunday night, partly cloudy. Lows in the upper 50s. Light and variable winds, becoming northeast around 5 miles an hour toward daybreak. For Monday, partly cloudy. Highs in the upper 70s. Northeast winds around 5 miles an hour. Once again, the forecast for tonight. Partly cloudy. Lows in the lower 50s. East winds 5 to 10 miles an hour. Gusts up to 20 miles an hour late this afternoon. Taking a look at the 3 through 7 day forecast for Indianapolis and central Indiana. Monday night. Mostly clear. Lows in the upper 50s. Northeast winds around 5 miles an hour. For Tuesday through Wednesday night. Clear. Highs in the upper 70s. Lows in the mid 50s. Thursday, mostly sunny. Highs in the lower 80s. For Thursday night and Friday, partly cloudy. Lows in the lower 60s. Highs in the mid 80s. Friday night, partly cloudy with a slight chance of thunderstorms. A slight chance of showers through the late overnight,
then a chance of showers toward daybreak. Lows in the upper 60s. Chance of rain 40%. For Saturday, partly cloudy through early afternoon, then becoming mostly cloudy. A chance of showers. A slight chance of thunderstorms through early afternoon, then a chance of thunderstorms late in the afternoon. Highs in the mid-80s. Chance of rain 50%. The 8 to 14 day outlook for Saturday, June 6th through Friday, June 12th, calls for temperatures to be above normal and precipitation to be near normal. Normal highs for the period are around 80 degrees and normal lows are around 60. The normal precipitation total for the 7 days is around 1.00 inches. The 8 to 14 day outlook for Sunday, June 7th through Saturday, June 13th, calls for temperatures to be above normal and precipitation to be near normal. Normal highs for the period are around 80 degrees and normal lows are around 60. The normal precipitation total for the 7 days is between 0.95 and 1.00 inches. The ultraviolet index for Indianapolis on Sunday will be 7. The Environmental Protection Agency categorizes an index of 7 as high exposure to ultraviolet radiation. At 2 p.m. at Indianapolis, it was partly sunny. The temperature was 78 degrees, the dew point 53, and the relative humidity 41%. The wind was east at 8 miles an hour. The barometric pressure was 30.03 inches and falling. Around central Indiana, it was mostly sunny, with a temperature of 75 at Muncie, 77 at Eagle Creek Airport, and 80 at Shelbyville. At Zionsville, it was partly sunny, with a temperature of 77. Elsewhere across Indiana, at Evansville, it was sunny, with a temperature of 82. It was mostly sunny, with a temperature of 74 at South Bend, 82 at Terre Haute, and 81 at Bloomington. It was partly sunny, with a temperature of 71 at Fort Wayne and 78 at Lafayette. Just outside Indiana, it was partly sunny. It was 72 at Chicago, 83 at Champaign, and 73 at Dayton. St. Louis reported 82, Cincinnati reported 78, and Louisville reported 81. Once again, at Indianapolis, it was 78 degrees with partly sunny skies. This is NOAA All Hazards Radio KEC 74 in Indianapolis. And now a look at your forecast for Indianapolis and central Indiana. Tonight, partly cloudy. Lows in the lower 50s. East winds 5 to 10 miles an hour. Gusts up to 20 miles an hour late this afternoon. For Sunday, mostly sunny. Highs in the upper 70s. East winds around 5 miles an hour. Sunday night, partly cloudy. Lows in the upper 50s. Light and variable winds, becoming northeast around 5 miles an hour toward daybreak. For Monday, partly cloudy. Highs in the upper 70s. Northeast winds around 5 miles an hour. Once again, the forecast for tonight. Partly cloudy. Lows in the lower 50s. East winds 5 to 10 miles an hour. Gusts up to 20 miles an hour late this afternoon. Taking a look at the 3 through 7 day forecast for Indianapolis and central Indiana. Monday night. Mostly clear. Lows in the upper 50s. Northeast winds around 5 miles an hour. For Tuesday through Wednesday night. Clear. Highs in the upper 70s. Lows in the mid 50s. Thursday, mostly sunny. Highs in the lower 80s. For Thursday night and Friday, partly cloudy. Lows in the lower 60s. Highs in the mid 80s. Friday night, partly cloudy with a slight chance of thunderstorms. A slight chance of showers through the late overnight, then a chance of showers toward daybreak. Lows in the upper 60s. Chance of rain 40%. For Saturday, partly cloudy through early afternoon, then becoming mostly cloudy. A chance of showers. A slight chance of thunderstorms through early afternoon, then a chance of thunderstorms late in the afternoon. Highs in the mid-80s. Chance of rain 50%. The 8 to 14 day outlook for
Sunday, June 7th through Saturday, June 13th, calls for temperatures to be above normal and precipitation to be near normal. Normal highs for the period are around 80 degrees, and normal lows are around 60. The normal precipitation total for the 7 days is between 0.95 and 1.00 inches. The ultraviolet index for Indianapolis on Sunday will be 7. The Environmental Protection Agency categorizes an index of 7 as high exposure to ultraviolet radiation. At 2 p.m. at Indianapolis, it was partly sunny. The temperature was 78 degrees, the dew point 53, and the relative humidity 41%. The wind was east at 8 miles an hour. The barometric pressure was 30.03 inches and falling. Around central Indiana, it was mostly sunny, with a temperature of 75 at Muncie, 77 at Eagle Creek Airpark, and 80 at Shelbyville. At Zionsville, it was partly sunny, with a temperature of 77. Elsewhere across Indiana, at Evansville, it was sunny, with a temperature of 82. It was mostly sunny, with a temperature of 74 at South Bend, 82 at Terre Haute, and 81 at Bloomington. It was partly sunny, with a temperature of 71 at Fort Wayne, and 78 at Lafayette. Just outside Indiana, it was partly sunny. It was 72 at Chicago, 83 at Champaign, and 73 at Dayton. St. Louis reported 82, Cincinnati reported 78, and Louisville reported 81. Once again, at Indianapolis it was 78 degrees with partly sunny skies. The current time is 3:08 p.m. Eastern Daylight Time. This is NOAA All Hazards Radio KEC 74 in Indianapolis. And now a look at your forecast for Indianapolis and central Indiana. Tonight, partly cloudy. Lows in the lower 50s. East winds 5 to 10 miles an hour. Gusts up to 20 miles an hour late this afternoon. For Sunday, mostly sunny. Highs in the upper 70s. East winds around 5 miles an hour. Sunday night, partly cloudy. Lows in the upper 50s. Light and variable winds, becoming northeast around 5 miles an hour toward daybreak. For Monday, partly cloudy. Highs in the upper 70s. Northeast winds around 5 miles an hour. Once again, the forecast for tonight. Partly cloudy. Lows in the lower 50s. East winds 5 to 10 miles an hour. Gusts up to 20 miles an hour late this afternoon. Taking a look at the 3 through 7 day forecast for Indianapolis and central Indiana. Monday night. Mostly clear. Lows in the upper 50s. Northeast winds around 5 miles an hour. For Tuesday through Wednesday night. Clear. Highs in the upper 70s. Lows in the mid-50s. Thursday. Mostly sunny. Highs in the lower 80s. For Thursday night and Friday. Partly cloudy. Lows in the lower 60s. Highs in the mid-80s. Friday night. Partly cloudy with a slight chance of thunderstorms. A slight chance of showers through the late overnight, then a chance of showers toward daybreak. Lows in the upper 60s. Chance of rain 40%. For Saturday, partly cloudy through early afternoon, then becoming mostly cloudy. A chance of showers. A slight chance of thunderstorms through early afternoon, then a chance of thunderstorms late in the afternoon. Highs in the mid-80s. Chance of rain 50%. And now a look at your forecast for Indianapolis and central Indiana. Tonight, partly cloudy. Lows in the lower 50s. East winds 5 to 10 miles an hour. Gusts up to 20 miles an hour late this afternoon. For Sunday, mostly sunny. Highs in the upper 70s. East winds around 5 miles an hour. Sunday night, partly cloudy. Lows in the upper 50s. Light and variable winds, becoming northeast around 5 miles an hour toward daybreak. For Monday, partly cloudy. Highs in the upper 70s. Northeast winds around 5 miles an hour. Once again, the forecast for tonight. Partly cloudy.
Lows in the lower 50s. East winds 5 to 10 miles an hour. Gusts up to 20 miles an hour late this afternoon. Taking a look at the 3 through 7 day forecast for Indianapolis and central Indiana. Monday night. Mostly clear. Lows in the upper 50s. Northeast winds around 5 miles an hour. For Tuesday through Wednesday night. Clear. Highs in the upper 70s. Lows in the mid-50s. Thursday. Mostly sunny. Highs in the lower 80s. For Thursday night and Friday. Partly cloudy. Lows in the lower 60s. Highs in the mid-80s. Friday night. Partly cloudy with a slight chance of thunderstorms. A slight chance of showers through the late overnight, then a chance of showers toward daybreak. Lows in the upper 60s. Chance of rain 40%. For Saturday, partly cloudy through early afternoon, then becoming mostly cloudy. A chance of showers. A slight chance of thunderstorms through early afternoon, then a chance of thunderstorms late in the afternoon. Highs in the mid-80s. Chance of rain 50%. The 8 to 14 day outlook for Sunday, June 7th through Saturday, June 13th, calls for temperatures to be above normal and precipitation to be near normal. Normal highs for the period are around 80 degrees and normal lows are around 60. The normal precipitation total for the 7 days is between 0.95 and 1.00 inches. The ultraviolet index for Indianapolis on Sunday will be 7. The Environmental Protection Agency categorizes an index of 7 as high exposure to ultraviolet radiation. At 3 p.m. at Indianapolis, it was partly sunny. The temperature was 81 degrees, the dew point 54, and the relative humidity 39%. The wind was east at 13 miles an hour. The barometric pressure was 30.02 inches and falling. Around central Indiana, it was mostly sunny, with a temperature of 76 at Muncie, 78 at Eagle Creek Airpark, and 78 at Shelbyville. At Zionsville, it was partly sunny, with a temperature of 75. Elsewhere across Indiana, skies ranged from mostly sunny to partly sunny. It was 75 at South Bend, 71 at Fort Wayne, and 78 at Lafayette. Terre Haute reported 82, Bloomington reported 82, and Evansville reported 83. Just outside Indiana, it was partly sunny. It was 73 at Chicago, 84 at Champaign, and 73 at Dayton. St. Louis reported 81, Cincinnati reported 79, and Louisville reported 83. Once again, at Indianapolis it was 81 degrees with partly sunny skies. Now here is the hazardous weather outlook for central Indiana. For the period through tonight, no hazardous weather is expected at this time. And now the extended outlook for the period Sunday through Friday. No hazardous weather is expected at this time. Spotter information statement, spotter activation is not anticipated. This is NOAA All Hazards Radio KEC 74 in Indianapolis. And now a look at your forecast for Indianapolis and central Indiana. Tonight, partly cloudy. Lows in the lower 50s. East winds 5 to 10 miles an hour. Gusts up to 20 miles an hour late this afternoon. For Sunday, mostly sunny. Highs in the upper 70s. East winds around 5 miles an hour. Sunday night, partly cloudy. Lows in the upper 50s. Light and variable winds, becoming northeast around 5 miles an hour toward daybreak. For Monday, partly cloudy. Highs in the upper 70s. Northeast winds around 5 miles an hour. Once again, the forecast for tonight. Partly cloudy. Lows in the lower 50s. East winds 5 to 10 miles an hour. Gusts up to 20 miles an hour late this afternoon. Taking a look at the 3 through 7 day forecast for Indianapolis and central Indiana. Monday night. Mostly clear. Lows in the upper 50s. Northeast winds around 5 miles an hour. For Tuesday through Wednesday night. Clear. Highs in the upper 70s. Lows in the mid-50s. Thursday.
mostly sunny. Highs in the lower 80s. For Thursday night and Friday, partly cloudy. Lows in the lower 60s. Highs in the mid 80s. Friday night, partly cloudy with a slight chance of thunderstorms. A slight chance of showers through the late overnight, then a chance of showers toward daybreak. Lows in the upper 60s. Chance of rain 40%. For Saturday, partly cloudy through early afternoon, then becoming mostly cloudy. A chance of showers. A slight chance of thunderstorms through early afternoon, then a chance of thunderstorms late in the afternoon. Highs in the mid-80s. Chance of rain 50%. The 8 to 14 day outlook for Sunday, June 7th through Saturday, June 13th, calls for temperatures to be above normal and precipitation to be near normal. Normal highs for the period are around 80 degrees, and normal lows are around 60. The normal precipitation total for the 7 days is between 0.95 and 1.00 inches. The ultraviolet index for Indianapolis on Sunday will be 7. The Environmental Protection Agency categorizes an index of 7 as high exposure to ultraviolet radiation. At 3 p.m. at Indianapolis, it was partly sunny. The temperature was 81 degrees, the dew point 54, and the relative humidity 39%. The wind was east at 13 miles an hour. The barometric pressure was 30.02 inches and falling. Around central Indiana, it was mostly sunny, with a temperature of 76 at Muncie, 78 at Eagle Creek Airpark, and 78 at Shelbyville. At Zionsville, it was partly sunny, with a temperature of 75. Elsewhere across Indiana, skies ranged from mostly sunny to partly sunny. It was 75 at South Bend, 71 at Fort Wayne, and 78 at Lafayette. Terre Haute reported 82, Bloomington reported 82, and Evansville reported 83. Just outside Indiana, it was partly sunny. It was 73 at Chicago, 84 at Champaign, and 73 at Dayton. St. Louis reported 81, Cincinnati reported 79, and Louisville reported 83. Once again, at Indianapolis it was 81 degrees with partly sunny skies. This is NOAA All Hazards Radio KEC 74 in Indianapolis. And now a look at your forecast for Indianapolis and central Indiana. Tonight, partly cloudy. Lows in the lower 50s. East winds 5 to 10 miles an hour. Gusts up to 20 miles an hour late this afternoon. For Sunday, mostly sunny. Highs in the upper 70s. East winds around 5 miles an hour. Sunday night, partly cloudy. Lows in the upper 50s. Light and variable winds, becoming northeast around 5 miles an hour toward daybreak. For Monday, partly cloudy. Highs in the upper 70s. Northeast winds around 5 miles an hour. Once again, the forecast for tonight. Partly cloudy. Lows in the lower 50s. East winds 5 to 10 miles an hour. Gusts up to 20 miles an hour late this afternoon. Taking a look at the 3 through 7 day forecast for Indianapolis and central Indiana. Monday night, mostly clear. Lows in the upper 50s. Northeast winds around 5 miles an hour. For Tuesday through Wednesday night, clear. Highs in the upper 70s. Lows in the mid-50s. Thursday, mostly sunny. Highs in the lower 80s. For Thursday night and Friday, partly cloudy. Lows in the lower 60s. Highs in the mid-80s. Friday night, partly cloudy with a slight chance of thunderstorms. A slight chance of showers through the late overnight, then a chance of showers toward daybreak. Lows in the upper 60s. Chance of rain 40%. For Saturday, partly cloudy through early afternoon, then becoming mostly cloudy. A chance of showers. A slight chance of thunderstorms through early afternoon, then a chance of thunderstorms late in the afternoon. Highs in the mid-80s. Chance of rain 50%. The 8 to 14 day outlook for Sunday, June 7th through Saturday, June 13th, calls for temperatures to be above normal and precipitation to be near normal.
normal highs for the period are around 80 degrees, and normal lows are around 60. The normal precipitation total for the 7 days is between 0.95 and 1.00 inches. The ultraviolet index for Indianapolis on Sunday will be 7. The Environmental Protection Agency categorizes an index of 7 as high exposure to ultraviolet radiation. At 3 p.m. at Indianapolis, it was partly sunny. The temperature was 81 degrees, the dew point 54, and the relative humidity 39%. The wind was east at 13 miles an hour. The barometric pressure was 30.02 inches and falling. Around central Indiana, it was mostly sunny, with a temperature of 76 at Muncie, 78 at Eagle Creek Airpark, and 78 at Shelbyville. At Zionsville, it was partly sunny, with a temperature of 75. Elsewhere across Indiana, skies ranged from mostly sunny to partly sunny. It was 75 at South Bend, 71 at Fort Wayne, and 78 at Lafayette. Terre Haute reported 82, Bloomington reported 82, and Evansville reported 83. Just outside Indiana, it was partly sunny. It was 73 at Chicago, 84 at Champaign, and 73 at Dayton. St. Louis reported 81, Cincinnati reported 79, and Louisville reported 83. Once again, at Indianapolis it was 81 degrees with partly sunny skies. The current time is 3:23 p.m. Eastern Daylight Time. This is NOAA All Hazards Radio KEC 74 in Indianapolis. And now a look at your forecast for Indianapolis and central Indiana. Tonight, partly cloudy. Lows in the lower 50s. East winds 5 to 10 miles an hour. Gusts up to 20 miles an hour late this afternoon. For Sunday, mostly sunny. Highs in the upper 70s. East winds around 5 miles an hour. Sunday night, partly cloudy. Lows in the upper 50s. Light and variable winds, becoming northeast around 5 miles an hour toward daybreak. For Monday, partly cloudy. Highs in the upper 70s. Northeast winds around 5 miles an hour. Once again, the forecast for tonight. Partly cloudy. Lows in the lower 50s. East winds 5 to 10 miles an hour. Gusts up to 20 miles an hour late this afternoon. Taking a look at the 3 through 7 day forecast for Indianapolis and central Indiana. Monday night. Mostly clear. Lows in the upper 50s. Northeast winds around 5 miles an hour. For Tuesday through Wednesday night. Clear. Highs in the upper 70s. Lows in the mid-50s. Thursday. Mostly sunny. Highs in the lower 80s. For Thursday night and Friday. Partly cloudy. Lows in the lower 60s. Highs in the mid-80s. Friday night. Partly cloudy with a slight chance of thunderstorms. A slight chance of showers through the late overnight, then a chance of showers toward daybreak. Lows in the upper 60s. Chance of rain 40%. For Saturday, partly cloudy through early afternoon, then becoming mostly cloudy. A chance of showers. A slight chance of thunderstorms through early afternoon, then a chance of thunderstorms late in the afternoon. Highs in the mid-80s. Chance of rain 50%. The 8 to 14 day outlook for Sunday, June 7th through Saturday, June 13th, calls for temperatures to be above normal and precipitation to be near normal. Normal highs for the period are around 80 degrees and normal lows are around 60. The normal precipitation total for the 7 days is between 0.95 and 1.00 inches. The ultraviolet index for Indianapolis on Sunday will be 7. The Environmental Protection Agency categorizes an index of 7 as high exposure to ultraviolet radiation. At 3 p.m. at Indianapolis, it was partly sunny. The temperature was 81 degrees, the dew point 54, and the relative humidity 39%. The wind was east at 13 miles an hour. The barometric pressure was 30.02 inches and falling. Around central Indiana, it was mostly sunny, with a temperature of 76 at Muncie,
78 at Eagle Creek Air Park, and 78 at Shelbyville. At Zionsville, it was partly sunny, with a temperature of 75. Elsewhere across Indiana, skies ranged from mostly sunny to partly sunny. It was 75 at South Bend, 71 at Fort Wayne, and 78 at Lafayette. Terre Haute reported 82, Bloomington reported 82, and Evansville reported 83. Just outside Indiana, it was partly sunny. It was 73 at Chicago, 84 at Champaign, and 73 at Dayton. St. Louis reported 81, Cincinnati reported 79, and Louisville reported 83. Once again, at Indianapolis it was 81 degrees with partly sunny skies. This is NOAA All Hazards Radio KEC 74 in Indianapolis. And now a look at your forecast for Indianapolis and central Indiana. Tonight, partly cloudy. Lows in the lower 50s. East winds 5 to 10 miles an hour. Gusts up to 20 miles an hour late this afternoon. For Sunday, mostly sunny. Highs in the upper 70s. East winds around 5 miles an hour. Sunday night, partly cloudy. Lows in the upper 50s. Light and variable winds, becoming northeast around 5 miles an hour toward daybreak. For Monday, partly cloudy. Highs in the upper 70s. Northeast winds around 5 miles an hour. Once again, the forecast for tonight. Partly cloudy. Lows in the lower 50s. East winds 5 to 10 miles an hour. Gusts up to 20 miles an hour late this afternoon. Taking a look at the 3 through 7 day forecast for Indianapolis and central Indiana. Monday night. Mostly clear. Lows in the upper 50s. Northeast winds around 5 miles an hour. For Tuesday through Wednesday night. Clear. Highs in the upper 70s. Lows in the mid 50s. Thursday. Mostly sunny. Highs in the lower 80s. For Thursday night and Friday. Partly cloudy. Lows in the lower 60s. Highs in the mid 80s. Friday night. Partly cloudy with a slight chance of thunderstorms. A slight chance of showers through the late overnight, then a chance of showers toward daybreak. Lows in the upper 60s. Chance of rain 40%. For Saturday, partly cloudy through early afternoon, then becoming mostly cloudy. A chance of showers. A slight chance of thunderstorms through early afternoon, then a chance of thunderstorms late in the afternoon. Highs in the mid 80s. Chance of rain 50%. Now here is the hazardous weather outlook for central Indiana. For the period through tonight, no hazardous weather is expected at this time. And now the extended outlook for the period Sunday through Friday. No hazardous weather is expected at this time. Spotter information statement. Spotter activation is not anticipated. The 8 to 14 day outlook for Sunday, June 7th through Saturday, June 13th, calls for temperatures to be above normal and precipitation to be near normal. Normal highs for the period are around 80 degrees and normal lows are around 60. The normal precipitation total for the 7 days is between 0.95 and 1.00 inches. The ultraviolet index for Indianapolis on Sunday will be 7. The Environmental Protection Agency categorizes an index of 7 as high exposure to ultraviolet radiation. At 3 p.m., at Indianapolis, it was partly sunny. The temperature was 81 degrees, the dew point 54, and the relative humidity 39%. The wind was east at 13 miles an hour. The barometric pressure was 30.02 inches and falling. Around central Indiana, it was mostly sunny, with a temperature of 76 at Muncie, 78 at Eagle Creek Air Park, and 78 at Shelbyville. At Zionsville, it was partly sunny, with a temperature of 75. Elsewhere across Indiana, skies ranged from mostly sunny to partly sunny. It was 75 at South Bend, 71 at Fort Wayne, and 78 at Lafayette. Terre Haute reported 82, Bloomington reported 82, and Evansville reported 83. Just outside Indiana, it was partly sunny.
It was 73 at Chicago, 84 at Champaign, and 73 at Dayton. St. Louis reported 81, Cincinnati reported 79, and Louisville reported 83. Once again, at Indianapolis, it was 81 degrees with partly sunny skies. This is NOAA All Hazards Radio KEC 74 in Indianapolis. And now a look at your forecast for Indianapolis and central Indiana. Tonight, partly cloudy. Lows in the lower 50s. East winds 5 to 10 miles an hour. Gusts up to 20 miles an hour late this afternoon. For Sunday, mostly sunny. Highs in the upper 70s. East winds around 5 miles an hour. Sunday night, partly cloudy. Lows in the upper 50s. Light and variable winds, becoming northeast around 5 miles an hour toward daybreak. For Monday, partly cloudy. Highs in the upper 70s. Northeast winds around 5 miles an hour. Once again, the forecast for tonight. Partly cloudy. Lows in the lower 50s. East winds 5 to 10 miles an hour. Gusts up to 20 miles an hour late this afternoon. Taking a look at the 3 through 7 day forecast for Indianapolis and central Indiana. Monday night. Mostly clear. Lows in the upper 50s. Northeast winds around 5 miles an hour. For Tuesday through Wednesday night. Clear. Highs in the upper 70s. Lows in the mid 50s. Thursday. Mostly sunny. Highs in the lower 80s. For Thursday night and Friday. Partly cloudy. Lows in the lower 60s. Highs in the mid 80s. Friday night. Partly cloudy with a slight chance of thunderstorms. A slight chance of showers through the late overnight, then a chance of showers toward daybreak. Lows in the upper 60s. Chance of rain 40%. For Saturday, partly cloudy through early afternoon, then becoming mostly cloudy. A chance of showers. A slight chance of thunderstorms through early afternoon, then a chance of thunderstorms late in the afternoon. Highs in the mid-80s. Chance of rain 50%. The 8 to 14 day outlook for Sunday, June 7th through Saturday, June 13th, calls for temperatures to be above normal and precipitation to be near normal. Normal highs for the period are around 80 degrees and normal lows are around 60. The normal precipitation total for the 7 days is between 0.95 and 1.00 inches. The ultraviolet index for Indianapolis on Sunday will be 7. The Environmental Protection Agency categorizes an index of 7 as high exposure to ultraviolet radiation. At 3 p.m., at Indianapolis, it was partly sunny. The temperature was 81 degrees, the dew point 54, and the relative humidity 39%. The wind was east at 13 miles an hour. The barometric pressure was 30.02 inches and falling. Around central Indiana, it was mostly sunny, with a temperature of 76 at Muncie, 78 at Eagle Creek Airpark, and 78 at Shelbyville. At Zionsville, it was partly sunny, with a temperature of 75. Elsewhere across Indiana, skies ranged from mostly sunny to partly sunny. It was 75 at South Bend, 71 at Fort Wayne, and 78 at Lafayette. Terre Haute reported 82, Bloomington reported 82, and Evansville reported 83. Just outside Indiana, it was partly sunny. It was 73 at Chicago, 84 at Champaign, and 73 at Dayton. St. Louis reported 81, Cincinnati reported 79, and Louisville reported 83. Once again, at Indianapolis, it was 81 degrees with partly sunny skies. This is NOAA All Hazards Radio KEC 74 in Indianapolis. And now a look at your forecast for Indianapolis and central Indiana. Tonight, partly cloudy. Lows in the lower 50s. East winds 5 to 10 miles an hour. Gusts up to 20 miles an hour late this afternoon. For Sunday, mostly sunny. Highs in the upper 70s. East winds around 5 miles an hour. Sunday night, partly cloudy. Lows in the upper 50s.
light and variable winds, becoming northeast around 5 miles an hour toward daybreak. For Monday, partly cloudy, highs in the upper 70s, northeast winds around 5 miles an hour. Once again, the forecast for tonight, partly cloudy, lows in the lower 50s, east winds 5 to 10 miles an hour, gusts up to 20 miles an hour late this afternoon. Taking a look at the 3 through 7 day forecast for Indianapolis and central Indiana. Monday night, mostly clear, lows in the upper 50s, northeast winds around 5 miles an hour. For Tuesday through Wednesday night, clear, highs in the upper 70s, lows in the mid-50s. Thursday, mostly sunny, highs in the lower 80s. For Thursday night and Friday, partly cloudy, lows in the lower 60s, highs in the mid-80s. Friday night, partly cloudy with a slight chance of thunderstorms, a slight chance of showers through the late overnight, then a chance of showers toward daybreak. Lows in the upper 60s. Chance of rain 40%. For Saturday, partly cloudy through early afternoon, then becoming mostly cloudy. A chance of showers. A slight chance of thunderstorms through early afternoon, then a chance of thunderstorms late in the afternoon. Highs in the mid-80s. Chance of rain 50%. The current time is 3:38 p.m. Eastern Daylight Time. The 8 to 14 day outlook for Sunday, June 7th through Saturday, June 13th, calls for temperatures to be above normal and precipitation to be near normal. Normal highs for the period are around 80 degrees, and normal lows are around 60. The normal precipitation total for the 7 days is between 0.95 and 1.00 inches. The ultraviolet index for Indianapolis on Sunday will be 7. The Environmental Protection Agency categorizes an index of 7 as high exposure to ultraviolet radiation. At 3 p.m. at Indianapolis, it was partly sunny. The temperature was 81 degrees, the dew point 54, and the relative humidity 39%. The wind was east at 13 miles an hour. The barometric pressure was 30.02 inches and falling. Around central Indiana, it was mostly sunny, with a temperature of 76 at Muncie, 78 at Eagle Creek Airpark, and 78 at Shelbyville. At Zionsville, it was partly sunny, with a temperature of 75. Elsewhere across Indiana, skies ranged from mostly sunny to partly sunny. It was 75 at South Bend, 71 at Fort Wayne, and 78 at Lafayette. Terre Haute reported 82, Bloomington reported 82, and Evansville reported 83. Just outside Indiana, it was partly sunny. It was 73 at Chicago, 84 at Champaign, and 73 at Dayton. St. Louis reported 81, Cincinnati reported 79, and Louisville reported 83. Once again, at Indianapolis it was 81 degrees with partly sunny skies. This is NOAA All Hazards Radio KEC 74 in Indianapolis. And now a look at your forecast for Indianapolis and central Indiana. Tonight, partly cloudy. Lows in the lower 50s. East winds 5 to 10 miles an hour. Gusts up to 20 miles an hour late this afternoon. For Sunday, mostly sunny. Highs in the upper 70s. East winds around 5 miles an hour. Sunday night, partly cloudy. Lows in the upper 50s. Light and variable winds, becoming northeast around 5 miles an hour toward daybreak. For Monday, partly cloudy. Highs in the upper 70s. Northeast winds around 5 miles an hour. Once again, the forecast for tonight. Partly cloudy. Lows in the lower 50s. East winds 5 to 10 miles an hour. Gusts up to 20 miles an hour late this afternoon. Taking a look at the 3 through 7 day forecast for Indianapolis and central Indiana. Monday night. Mostly clear. Lows in the upper 50s. Northeast winds around 5 miles an hour. For Tuesday through Wednesday night. Clear. Highs in the upper 70s.
Lows in the mid-50s. Thursday. Mostly sunny. Highs in the lower 80s. For Thursday night and Friday. Partly cloudy. Lows in the lower 60s. Highs in the mid-80s. Friday night.

7th through Saturday, June 13th, calls for temperatures to be above normal and precipitation to be near normal. Normal highs for the period are around 80 degrees, and normal lows are around 60. The normal precipitation total for the 7 days is between 0.95 and 1.00 inches. The ultraviolet index for Indianapolis on Sunday will be 7. The Environmental Protection Agency categorizes an index of 7 as high exposure to ultraviolet radiation. At 3 p.m., at Indianapolis, it was partly sunny. The temperature was 81 degrees, the dew point 54, and the relative humidity 39%. The wind was east at 13 miles an hour. The barometric pressure was 30.02 inches and falling. Around central Indiana, it was mostly sunny, with a temperature of 76 at Muncie, 78 at Eagle Creek Air Park, and 78 at Shelbyville. At Zionsville, it was partly sunny, with a temperature of 75. Elsewhere across Indiana, skies ranged from mostly sunny to partly sunny. It was 75 at South Bend, 71 at Fort Wayne, and 78 at Lafayette. Terre Haute reported 82, Bloomington reported 82, and Evansville reported 83. Just outside Indiana, it was partly sunny. It was 73 at Chicago, 84 at Champaign, and 73 at Dayton. St. Louis reported 81, Cincinnati reported 79, and Louisville reported 83. Once again, at Indianapolis it was 81 degrees with partly sunny skies. This is NOAA All Hazards Radio KEC 74 in Indianapolis. And now a look at your forecast for Indianapolis and central Indiana. Tonight, partly cloudy. Lows in the lower 50s. East winds 5 to 10 miles an hour. Gusts up to 20 miles an hour late this afternoon. For Sunday, mostly sunny. Highs in the upper 70s. East winds around 5 miles an hour. Sunday night, partly cloudy. Lows in the upper 50s. Light and variable winds, becoming northeast around 5 miles an hour toward daybreak. For Monday, partly cloudy. Highs in the upper 70s. Northeast winds around 5 miles an hour. Once again, the forecast for tonight. Partly cloudy. Lows in the lower 50s. East winds 5 to 10 miles an hour. Gusts up to 20 miles an hour late this afternoon. Taking a look at the 3 through 7 day forecast for Indianapolis and central Indiana. Monday night. Mostly clear. Lows in the upper 50s. Northeast winds around 5 miles an hour. For Tuesday through Wednesday night. Clear. Highs in the upper 70s. Lows in the mid 50s. Thursday, mostly sunny, highs in the lower 80s. For Thursday night and Friday, partly cloudy, lows in the lower 60s, highs in the mid 80s. Friday night, partly cloudy with a slight chance of thunderstorms, a slight chance of showers through the late overnight, then a chance of showers toward daybreak. Lows in the upper 60s, chance of rain 40%. For Saturday, partly cloudy through early afternoon, then becoming mostly cloudy. A chance of showers. A slight chance of thunderstorms through early afternoon, then a chance of thunderstorms late in the afternoon. Highs in the mid-80s. Chance of rain 50%. The 8 to 14 day outlook for Sunday, June 7th through Saturday, June 13th, calls for temperatures to be above normal and precipitation to be near normal. Normal highs for the period are around 80 degrees, and normal lows are around 60. The normal precipitation total for the 7 days is between 0.95 and 1.00 inches. The ultraviolet index for Indianapolis on Sunday will be 7. The Environmental Protection Agency categorizes an index of 7 as high exposure to ultraviolet radiation. At 3 p.m., at Indianapolis, it was partly sunny. The temperature was 81 degrees, the dew point 54, and the relative humidity 39%. The wind was east at 13 miles an hour. The barometric pressure was 30.02 inches and falling. Around central Indiana, it was mostly sunny, with a temperature of 76 at Muncie, 78 at Eagle Creek.

Air Park, and 78 at Shelbyville. At Zionsville, it was partly sunny, with a temperature of 75. Elsewhere across Indiana, skies ranged from mostly sunny to partly sunny. It was 75 at South Bend, 71 at Fort Wayne, and 78 at Lafayette. Terre Haute reported 82, Bloomington reported 82, and Evansville reported 83. Just outside Indiana, it was partly sunny. It was 73 at Chicago, 84 at Champaign, and 73 at Dayton. St. Louis reported 81, Cincinnati reported 79, and Louisville reported 83. Once again, at Indianapolis it was 81 degrees with partly sunny skies. This is NOAA All Hazards Radio KEC 74 in Indianapolis. And now a look at your forecast for Indianapolis and central Indiana. Tonight, partly cloudy. Lows in the lower 50s. East winds 5 to 10 miles an hour. Gusts up to 20 miles an hour late this afternoon. For Sunday, mostly sunny. Highs in the upper 70s. East winds around 5 miles an hour. Sunday night, partly cloudy. Lows in the upper 50s. Light and variable winds, becoming northeast around 5 miles an hour toward daybreak. For Monday, partly cloudy. Highs in the upper 70s. Northeast winds around 5 miles an hour. Once again, the forecast for tonight. Partly cloudy. Lows in the lower 50s. East winds 5 to 10 miles an hour. Gusts up to 20 miles an hour late this afternoon. Now here is the hazardous weather outlook for central Indiana. For the period through tonight, no hazardous weather is expected at this time. And now the extended outlook for the period Sunday through Friday. No hazardous weather is expected at this time. Spotter information statement, spotter activation is not anticipated. Taking a look at the 3 through 7 day forecast for Indianapolis and central Indiana. Monday night, mostly clear. Lows in the upper 50s. Northeast winds around 5 miles an hour. For Tuesday through Wednesday night, clear. Highs in the upper 70s. Lows in the mid 50s. Thursday, mostly sunny. Highs in the lower 80s. For Thursday night and Friday, partly cloudy. Lows in the lower 60s. Highs in the mid 80s. Friday night, partly cloudy with a slight chance of thunderstorms. A slight chance of showers through the late overnight, then a chance of showers toward daybreak. Lows in the upper 60s. Chance of rain 40%. For Saturday, partly cloudy through early afternoon, then becoming mostly cloudy. A chance of showers. A slight chance of thunderstorms through early afternoon, then a chance of thunderstorms late in the afternoon. Highs in the mid-80s. Chance of rain 50%. The 8 to 14 day outlook for Sunday, June 7th through Saturday, June 13th, calls for temperatures to be above normal and precipitation to be near normal. Normal highs for the period are around 80 degrees, and normal lows are around 60. The normal precipitation total for the 7 days is between 0.95 and 1.00 inches. The ultraviolet index for Indianapolis on Sunday will be 7. The Environmental Protection Agency categorizes an index of 7 as high exposure to ultraviolet radiation. At 3 p.m. at Indianapolis, it was partly sunny. The temperature was 81 degrees, the dew point 54, and the relative humidity 39%. The wind was east at 13 miles an hour. The barometric pressure was 30.02 inches and falling. Around central Indiana, it was mostly sunny, with a temperature of 76 at Muncie, 78 at Eagle Creek Air Park, and 78 at Shelbyville. At Zionsville, it was partly sunny, with a temperature of 75. Elsewhere across Indiana, skies ranged from mostly sunny to partly sunny. It was 75 at South Bend, 71 at Fort Wayne, and 78 at Lafayette. Terre Haute reported 82, Bloomington reported 82, and Evansville reported 83. Just outside Indiana, it was partly sunny. It was 73 at Chicago, 84 at Champaign, and 73 at Dayton.
St. Louis reported 81, Cincinnati reported 79, and Louisville reported 83. Once again, at Indianapolis it was 81 degrees with partly sunny skies. This is NOAA All Hazards Radio KEC 74 in Indianapolis. And now a look at your forecast for Indianapolis and central Indiana. Tonight, partly cloudy. Lows in the lower 50s. East winds 5 to 10 miles an hour. Gusts up to 20 miles an hour late this afternoon. For Sunday, mostly sunny. Highs in the upper 70s. East winds around 5 miles an hour. Sunday night, partly cloudy. Lows in the upper 50s. Light and variable winds, becoming northeast around 5 miles an hour toward daybreak. For Monday, partly cloudy. Highs in the upper 70s. Northeast winds around 5 miles an hour. Once again, the forecast for tonight. Partly cloudy. Lows in the lower 50s. East winds 5 to 10 miles an hour. Gusts up to 20 miles an hour late this afternoon. The current time is 3:53 p.m. Eastern Daylight Time. Taking a look at the 3-7 day forecast for Indianapolis and central Indiana. Monday night, mostly clear. Lows in the upper 50s. Northeast winds around 5 miles an hour. For Tuesday through Wednesday night, clear. Highs in the upper 70s. Lows in the mid-50s. Thursday, mostly sunny. Highs in the lower 80s. For Thursday night and Friday, partly cloudy. Lows in the lower 60s. Highs in the mid-80s. Friday night, partly cloudy with a slight chance of thunderstorms. A slight chance of showers through the late overnight, then a chance of showers toward daybreak. Lows in the upper 60s. Chance of rain 40%. For Saturday, partly cloudy through early afternoon, then becoming mostly cloudy. A chance of showers. A slight chance of thunderstorms through early afternoon, then a chance of thunderstorms late in the afternoon. Highs in the mid-80s. Chance of rain 50%. The 8-14 day outlook for Sunday, June 7th through Saturday, June 13th, calls for temperatures to be above normal and precipitation to be near normal. Normal highs for the period are around 80 degrees and normal lows are around 60. The normal precipitation total for the 7 days is between 0.95 and 1.00 inches. The ultraviolet index for Indianapolis on Sunday will be 7. The Environmental Protection Agency categorizes an index of 7 as high exposure to ultraviolet radiation. At 3 p.m. at Indianapolis, it was partly sunny. The temperature was 81 degrees, the dew point 54, and the relative humidity 39%. The wind was east at 13 miles an hour. The barometric pressure was 30.02 inches and falling. Around central Indiana, it was mostly sunny, with a temperature of 76 at Muncie, 78 at Eagle Creek Airpark, and 78 at Shelbyville. At Zionsville, it was partly sunny, with a temperature of 75. Elsewhere across Indiana, skies ranged from mostly sunny to partly sunny. It was 75 at South Bend, 71 at Fort Wayne, and 78 at Lafayette. Terre Haute reported 82, Bloomington reported 82, and Evansville reported 83. Just outside Indiana, it was partly sunny. It was 73 at Chicago, 84 at Champaign, and 73 at Dayton. St. Louis reported 81, Cincinnati reported 79, and Louisville reported 83. Once again, at Indianapolis it was 81 degrees with partly sunny skies. This is NOAA All Hazards Radio KEC 74 in Indianapolis. And now a look at your forecast for Indianapolis and central Indiana. Tonight, partly cloudy. Lows in the lower 50s. East winds 5 to 10 miles an hour. Gusts up to 20 miles an hour late this afternoon. For Sunday, mostly sunny. Highs in the upper 70s. East winds around 5 miles an hour. Sunday night, partly cloudy. Lows in the upper 50s. Light and variable winds,
becoming northeast around 5 miles an hour toward daybreak. For Monday, partly cloudy. Highs in the upper 70s. Northeast winds around 5 miles an hour. Once again, the forecast for tonight. Partly cloudy. Lows in the lower 50s. East winds 5 to 10 miles an hour. Gusts up to 20 miles an hour late this afternoon. Taking a look at the 3 through 7 day forecast for Indianapolis and central Indiana. Monday night. Mostly clear. Lows in the upper 50s. Northeast winds around 5 miles an hour. For Tuesday through Wednesday night. Clear. Highs in the upper 70s. Lows in the mid 50s. Thursday. Mostly sunny. Highs in the lower 80s. For Thursday night and Friday. Partly cloudy. Lows in the lower 60s. Highs in the mid 80s. Friday night. Partly cloudy with a slight chance of thunderstorms. A slight chance of showers through the late overnight, then a chance of showers toward daybreak. Lows in the upper 60s. Chance of rain 40%. For Saturday, partly cloudy through early afternoon, then becoming mostly cloudy. A chance of showers. A slight chance of thunderstorms through early afternoon, then a chance of thunderstorms late in the afternoon. Highs in the mid-80s. Chance of rain 50%. The 8 to 14 day outlook for Sunday, June 7th through Saturday, June 13th, calls for temperatures to be above normal and precipitation to be near normal. Normal highs for the period are around 80 degrees and normal lows are around 60. The normal precipitation total for the 7 days is between 0.95 and 1.00 inches. The ultraviolet index for Indianapolis on Sunday will be 7. The Environmental Protection Agency categorizes an index of 7 as high exposure to ultraviolet radiation. At 3 p.m. at Indianapolis, it was partly sunny. The temperature was 81 degrees, the dew point 54, and the relative humidity 39%. The wind was east at 13 miles an hour. The barometric pressure was 30.02 inches and falling. Around central Indiana, it was mostly sunny, with a temperature of 76 at Muncie, 78 at Eagle Creek Airpark, and 78 at Shelbyville. At Zionsville, it was partly sunny, with a temperature of 75. Elsewhere across Indiana, skies ranged from mostly sunny to partly sunny. It was 75 at South Bend, 71 at Fort Wayne, and 78 at Lafayette. Terre Haute reported 82, Bloomington reported 82, and Evansville reported 83. Just outside Indiana, it was partly sunny. It was 73 at Chicago, 84 at Champaign, and 73 at Dayton. St. Louis reported 81, Cincinnati reported 79, and Louisville reported 83. Once again, at Indianapolis it was 81 degrees with partly sunny skies. This is NOAA All Hazards Radio KEC-74 in Indianapolis. And now a look at your forecast for Indianapolis and central Indiana. Tonight, partly cloudy. Lows in the lower 50s. East winds 5 to 10 miles an hour. Gusts up to 20 miles an hour late this afternoon. For Sunday, mostly sunny. Highs in the upper 70s. East winds around 5 miles an hour. Sunday night, partly cloudy. Lows in the upper 50s. Light and variable winds, becoming northeast around 5 miles an hour toward daybreak. For Monday, partly cloudy. Highs in the upper 70s. Northeast winds around 5 miles an hour. Once again, the forecast for tonight. Partly cloudy. Lows in the lower 50s. East winds 5 to 10 miles an hour. Gusts up to 20 miles an hour late this afternoon. Taking a look at the 3 through 7 day forecast for Indianapolis and central Indiana. Monday night. Mostly clear. Lows in the upper 50s. Northeast winds around 5 miles an hour. For Tuesday through Wednesday night. Clear. Highs in the upper 70s. Lows in the mid 50s. Thursday, mostly sunny. Highs in the lower 80s. For
Thursday night and Friday, partly cloudy. Lows in the lower 60s. Highs in the mid-80s. Friday night, partly cloudy with a slight chance of thunderstorms. A slight chance of showers through the late overnight, then a chance of showers toward daybreak. Lows in the upper 60s. Chance of rain 40%. For Saturday, partly cloudy through early afternoon, then becoming mostly cloudy. A chance of showers. A slight chance of thunderstorms through early afternoon, then a chance of thunderstorms late in the afternoon. Highs in the mid-80s. Chance of rain 50%. The 8 to 14 day outlook for Sunday, June 7th through Saturday, June 13th, calls for temperatures to be above normal and precipitation to be near normal. Normal highs for the period are around 80 degrees and normal lows are around 60. The normal precipitation total for the 7 days is between 0.95 and 1.00 inches. The ultraviolet index for Indianapolis on Sunday will be 7. The Environmental Protection Agency categorizes an index of 7 as high exposure to ultraviolet radiation. At 3 p.m. at Indianapolis, it was partly sunny. The temperature was 81 degrees, the dew point 54, and the relative humidity 39%. The wind was east at 13 miles an hour. The barometric pressure was 30.02 inches and falling. Around central Indiana, it was mostly sunny, with a temperature of 76 at Muncie, 78 at Eagle Creek Airpark, and 78 at Shelbyville. At Zionsville, it was partly sunny, with a temperature of 75. Elsewhere across Indiana, skies ranged from mostly sunny to partly sunny. It was 75 at South Bend, 71 at Fort Wayne, and 78 at Lafayette. Terre Haute reported 82, Bloomington reported 82, and Evansville reported 83. Outside Indiana, it was partly sunny. It was 73 at Chicago, 84 at Champaign, and 73 at Dayton. St. Louis reported 81, Cincinnati reported 79, and Louisville reported 83. Once again, at Indianapolis, it was 81 degrees with partly sunny skies. This is NOAA All Hazards Radio KEC 74 in Indianapolis. And now a look at your forecast for Indianapolis and central Indiana. Tonight, partly cloudy. Lows in the lower 50s. East winds 5 to 10 miles an hour. Gusts up to 20 miles an hour late this afternoon. For Sunday, mostly sunny. Highs in the upper 70s. East winds around 5 miles an hour. Sunday night, partly cloudy. Lows in the upper 50s. Light and variable winds, becoming northeast around 5 miles an hour toward daybreak. For Monday, partly cloudy. Highs in the upper 70s. Northeast winds around 5 miles an hour. Once again, the forecast for tonight. Partly cloudy. Lows in the lower 50s. East winds 5 to 10 miles an hour. Gusts up to 20 miles an hour late this afternoon. Taking a look at the 3 through 7 day forecast for Indianapolis and central Indiana. Monday night. Mostly clear. Lows in the upper 50s. Northeast winds around 5 miles an hour. For Tuesday through Wednesday night. Clear. Highs in the upper 70s. Lows in the mid-50s. Thursday, mostly sunny. Highs in the lower 80s. For Thursday night and Friday, partly cloudy. Lows in the lower 60s. Highs in the mid-80s. Friday night, partly cloudy with a slight chance of thunderstorms. A slight chance of showers through the late overnight, then a chance of showers toward daybreak. Lows in the upper 60s. Chance of rain 40%. For Saturday, partly cloudy through early afternoon, then becoming mostly cloudy. A chance of showers. A slight chance of thunderstorms through early afternoon, then a chance of thunderstorms late in the afternoon. Highs in the mid-80s. Chance of rain 50%. The 8 to 14 day outlook for Sunday, June 7th through Saturday, June 13th, calls for temperatures to be above normal and precipitation to be near normal. Normal highs for the period are around 80 degrees and normal lows are
160. The normal precipitation total for the 7 days is between 0.95 and 1.00 inches. The ultraviolet index for Indianapolis on Sunday will be 7. The Environmental Protection Agency categorizes an index of 7 as high exposure to ultraviolet radiation. At 3 p.m., at Indianapolis, it was partly sunny. The temperature was 81 degrees, the dew point 54, and the relative humidity 39%. The wind was east at 13 miles an hour. The barometric pressure was 30.02 inches and falling. Around central Indiana, it was mostly sunny, with a temperature of 76 at Muncie, 78 at Eagle Creek Airpark, and 78 at Shelbyville. At Zionsville, it was partly sunny, with a temperature of 75. Elsewhere across Indiana, skies ranged from mostly sunny to partly sunny. It was 75 at South Bend, 71 at Fort Wayne, and 78 at Lafayette. Terre Haute reported 82, Bloomington reported 82, and Evansville reported 83. Just outside Indiana, it was partly sunny. It was 73 at Chicago, 84 at Champaign, and 73 at Dayton. St. Louis reported 81, Cincinnati reported 79, and Louisville reported 83. Once again, at Indianapolis it was 81 degrees with partly sunny skies. The current time is 4:08 p.m. Eastern Daylight Time. This is NOAA All Hazards Radio KEC-74 in Indianapolis. Now here is the hazardous weather outlook for central Indiana. For the period through tonight, no hazardous weather is expected at this time. And now the extended outlook for the period Sunday through Friday. No hazardous weather is expected at this time. Spotter information statement, spotter activation is not anticipated. And now a look at your forecast for Indianapolis and central Indiana. Tonight, partly cloudy. Lows in the lower 50s. East winds 5 to 10 miles an hour. Gusts up to 20 miles an hour late this afternoon. For Sunday, mostly sunny. Highs in the upper 70s. East winds around 5 miles an hour. Sunday night, partly cloudy. Lows in the upper 50s. Light and variable winds, becoming northeast around 5 miles an hour toward daybreak. For Monday, partly cloudy. Highs in the upper 70s. Northeast winds around 5 miles an hour. Once again, the forecast for tonight. Partly cloudy. Lows in the lower 50s. East winds 5 to 10 miles an hour. Gusts up to 20 miles an hour late this afternoon. Taking a look at the 3 through 7 day forecast for Indianapolis and central Indiana. Monday night. Mostly clear. Lows in the upper 50s. Northeast winds around 5 miles an hour. For Tuesday through Wednesday night. Clear. Highs in the upper 70s. Lows in the mid 50s. Thursday. Mostly sunny. Highs in the lower 80s. For Thursday night and Friday. Partly cloudy. Lows in the lower 60s. Highs in the mid 80s. Friday night. Partly cloudy with a slight chance of thunderstorms. A slight chance of showers through the late overnight, then a chance of showers toward daybreak. Lows in the upper 60s. Chance of rain 40%. For Saturday, partly cloudy through early afternoon, then becoming mostly cloudy. A chance of showers. A slight chance of thunderstorms through early afternoon, then a chance of thunderstorms late in the afternoon. Highs in the mid-80s. Chance of rain 50%. This is NOAA All Hazards Radio KEC-74 in Indianapolis. And now a look at your forecast for Indianapolis and central Indiana. Tonight, partly cloudy. Lows in the lower 50s. East winds 5 to 10 miles an hour. Gusts up to 20 miles an hour late this afternoon. For Sunday, mostly sunny. Highs in the upper 70s. East winds around 5 miles an hour. Sunday night, partly cloudy. Lows in the upper 50s. Light and variable winds, becoming northeast around 5 miles an hour toward daybreak.
for Monday. Partly cloudy. Highs in the upper 70s. Northeast winds around 5 miles an hour. Once again, the forecast for tonight. Partly cloudy. Lows in the lower 50s. East winds 5 to 10 miles an hour. Gusts up to 20 miles an hour late this afternoon. Taking a look at the 3 through 7 day forecast for Indianapolis and central Indiana. Monday night. Mostly clear. Lows in the upper 50s. Northeast winds around 5 miles an hour. For Tuesday through Wednesday night. Clear. Highs in the upper 70s. Lows in the mid-50s. Thursday. Mostly sunny. Highs in the lower 80s. For Thursday night and Friday. Partly cloudy. Lows in the lower 60s. Highs in the mid-80s. Friday night. Partly cloudy with a slight chance of thunderstorms. A slight chance of showers through the late overnight, then a chance of showers toward daybreak. Lows in the upper 60s. Chance of rain 40%. For Saturday, partly cloudy through early afternoon, then becoming mostly cloudy. A chance of showers. A slight chance of thunderstorms through early afternoon, then a chance of thunderstorms late in the afternoon. Highs in the mid-80s. Chance of rain 50%. The 8 to 14 day outlook for Sunday, June 7th through Saturday, June 13th, calls for temperatures to be above normal and precipitation to be near normal. Normal highs for the period are around 80 degrees and normal lows are around 60. The normal precipitation total for the 7 days is between 0.95 and 1.00 inches. The ultraviolet index for Indianapolis on Sunday will be 7. The Environmental Protection Agency categorizes an index of 7 as high exposure to ultraviolet radiation. At 4 p.m. at Indianapolis, it was partly sunny. The temperature was 81 degrees, the dew point 54, and the relative humidity 39%. The wind was east at 10 miles an hour. The barometric pressure was 30.01 inches and falling. Around central Indiana, at Anderson, it was sunny, with a temperature of 75. At Shelbyville, it was mostly sunny, with a temperature of 80. It was partly sunny, with a temperature of 75 at Muncie, 77 at Zionsville, and 78 at Eagle Creek Air Park. Elsewhere across Indiana, skies ranged from mostly sunny to partly sunny. It was 76 at South Bend, 72 at Fort Wayne, and 81 at Lafayette. Terre Haute reported 83, Bloomington reported 83, and Evansville reported 85. Just outside Indiana, it was mostly sunny, with a temperature of 87 at Champaign and 83 at Louisville. It was partly sunny, with a temperature of 71 at Chicago, 73 at Dayton, and 79 at Cincinnati. At St. Louis, it was cloudy, with a temperature of 81. Once again, at Indianapolis, it was 81 degrees with partly sunny skies. This is NOAA All Hazards Radio KEC 74 in Indianapolis. And now a look at your forecast for Indianapolis and central Indiana. Tonight, partly cloudy. Lows in the lower 50s. East winds 5 to 10 miles an hour. Gusts up to 20 miles an hour late this afternoon. For Sunday, mostly sunny. Highs in the upper 70s. East winds around 5 miles an hour. Sunday night, partly cloudy. Lows in the upper 50s. Light and variable winds, becoming northeast around 5 miles an hour toward daybreak. For Monday, partly cloudy. Highs in the upper 70s. Northeast winds around 5 miles an hour. Once again, the forecast for tonight. Partly cloudy. Lows in the lower 50s. East winds 5 to 10 miles an hour. Gusts up to 20 miles an hour late this afternoon. Taking a look at the 3 through 7 day forecast for Indianapolis and central Indiana. Monday night. Mostly clear. Lows in the upper 50s. Northeast winds around 5 miles an hour. For Tuesday through Wednesday night. Clear. Highs in the upper 70s. Lows in the mid-50s. Thursday.
mostly sunny. Highs in the lower 80s. For Thursday night and Friday, partly cloudy. Lows in the lower 60s. Highs in the mid 80s. Friday night, partly cloudy with a slight chance of thunderstorms. A slight chance of showers through the late overnight, then a chance of showers toward daybreak. Lows in the upper 60s. Chance of rain 40%. For Saturday, partly cloudy through early afternoon, then becoming mostly cloudy. A chance of showers. A slight chance of thunderstorms through early afternoon, then a chance of thunderstorms late in the afternoon. Highs in the mid-80s. Chance of rain 50%. The 8 to 14 day outlook for Sunday, June 7th through Saturday, June 13th, calls for temperatures to be above normal and precipitation to be near normal. Normal highs for the period are around 80 degrees and normal lows are around 60. The normal precipitation total for the 7 days is between 0.95 and 1.00 inches. The ultraviolet index for Indianapolis on Sunday will be 7. The Environmental Protection Agency categorizes an index of 7 as high exposure to ultraviolet radiation. At 4 p.m. at Indianapolis, it was partly sunny. The temperature was 81 degrees, the dew point 54, and the relative humidity 39%. The wind was east at 10 miles an hour. The barometric pressure was 30.01 inches and falling. Around central Indiana, at Anderson, it was sunny, with a temperature of 75. At Shelbyville, it was mostly sunny, with a temperature of 80. It was partly sunny, with a temperature of 75 at Muncie, 77 at Zionsville, and 78 at Eagle Creek Air Park. Elsewhere across Indiana, skies ranged from mostly sunny to partly sunny. It was 76 at South Bend, 72 at Fort Wayne, and 81 at Lafayette. Terre Haute reported 83, Bloomington reported 83, and Evansville reported 85. Just outside Indiana, it was mostly sunny, with a temperature of 87 at Champaign and 83 at Louisville. It was partly sunny, with a temperature of 71 at Chicago, 73 at Dayton, and 79 at Cincinnati. At St. Louis, it was cloudy, with a temperature of 81. Once again, at Indianapolis, it was 81 degrees with partly sunny skies. This is NOAA All Hazards Radio KEC 74 in Indianapolis. And now a look at your forecast for Indianapolis and central Indiana. Tonight, partly cloudy. Lows in the lower 50s. East winds 5 to 10 miles an hour. Gusts up to 20 miles an hour late this afternoon. For Sunday, mostly sunny. Highs in the upper 70s. East winds around 5 miles an hour. Sunday night, partly cloudy. Lows in the upper 50s. Light and variable winds, becoming northeast around 5 miles an hour toward daybreak. For Monday, partly cloudy. Highs in the upper 70s. Northeast winds around 5 miles an hour. Once again, the forecast for tonight. Partly cloudy. Lows in the lower 50s. East winds 5 to 10 miles an hour. Gusts up to 20 miles an hour late this afternoon. Taking a look at the 3 through 7 day forecast for Indianapolis and central Indiana. Monday night. Mostly clear. Lows in the upper 50s. Northeast winds around 5 miles an hour. For Tuesday through Wednesday night. Clear. Highs in the upper 70s. Lows in the mid 50s. Thursday. Mostly sunny. Highs in the lower 80s. For Thursday night and Friday. Partly cloudy. Lows in the lower 60s. Highs in the mid 80s. Friday night. Partly cloudy with a slight chance of thunderstorms. A slight chance of showers through the late overnight, then a chance of showers toward daybreak. Lows in the upper 60s. Chance of rain 40%. For Saturday, partly cloudy through early afternoon, then becoming mostly cloudy. A chance of showers. A slight chance of thunderstorms through early afternoon, then a chance of thunderstorms late in the afternoon. Highs in the mid-80s. Chance of rain 50%.
The 8 to 14 day outlook for Sunday, June 7th through Saturday, June 13th, calls for temperatures to be above normal and precipitation to be near normal. Normal highs for the period are around 80 degrees and normal lows are around 60. The normal precipitation total for the 7 days is between 0.95 and 1.00 inches. The ultraviolet index for Indianapolis on Sunday will be 7. The Environmental Protection Agency categorizes an index of 7 as high exposure to ultraviolet radiation. At 4 p.m. at Indianapolis, it was partly sunny. The temperature was 81 degrees, the dew point 54, and the relative humidity 39%. The wind was east at 10 miles an hour. The barometric pressure was 30.01 inches and falling. Around central Indiana, at Anderson, it was sunny, with a temperature of 75. At Shelbyville, it was mostly sunny, with a temperature of 80. It was partly sunny, with a temperature of 75 at Muncie, 77 at Zionsville, and 78 at Eagle Creek Air Park. Elsewhere across Indiana, skies ranged from mostly sunny to partly sunny. It was 76 at South Bend, 72 at Fort Wayne, and 81 at Lafayette. Terre Haute reported 83, Bloomington reported 83, and Evansville reported 85. Just outside Indiana, it was mostly sunny, with a temperature of 87 at Champaign and 83 at Louisville. It was partly sunny, with a temperature of 71 at Chicago, 73 at Dayton, and 79 at Cincinnati. At St. Louis, it was cloudy, with a temperature of 81. Once again, at Indianapolis, it was 81 degrees with partly sunny skies. The current time is 4:24 p.m. Eastern Daylight Time. This is NOAA All Hazards Radio KEC 74 in Indianapolis. And now a look at your forecast for Indianapolis and central Indiana. Tonight, partly cloudy. Lows in the lower 50s. East winds 5 to 10 miles an hour. Gusts up to 20 miles an hour late this afternoon. For Sunday, mostly sunny. Highs in the upper 70s. East winds around 5 miles an hour. Sunday night, partly cloudy. Lows in the upper 50s. Light and variable winds, becoming northeast around 5 miles an hour toward daybreak. For Monday, partly cloudy. Highs in the upper 70s. Northeast winds around 5 miles an hour. Once again, the forecast for tonight. Partly cloudy. Lows in the lower 50s. East winds 5 to 10 miles an hour. Gusts up to 20 miles an hour late this afternoon. Taking a look at the 3 through 7 day forecast for Indianapolis and central Indiana. Monday night. Mostly clear. Lows in the upper 50s. Northeast winds around 5 miles an hour. For Tuesday through Wednesday night, clear. Highs in the upper 70s. Lows in the mid-50s. Thursday, mostly sunny. Highs in the lower 80s. For Thursday night and Friday, partly cloudy. Lows in the lower 60s. Highs in the mid-80s. Friday night, partly cloudy with a slight chance of thunderstorms. A slight chance of showers through the late overnight, then a chance of showers toward daybreak. Lows in the upper 60s. Chance of rain 40%. For Saturday, partly cloudy through early afternoon, then becoming mostly cloudy. A chance of showers. A slight chance of thunderstorms through early afternoon, then a chance of thunderstorms late in the afternoon. Highs in the mid-80s. Chance of rain 50%. The 8 to 14 day outlook for Sunday, June 7th through Saturday, June 13th, calls for temperatures to be above normal and precipitation to be near normal. Normal highs for the period are around 80 degrees and normal lows are around 60. The normal precipitation total for the 7 days is between 0.95 and 1.00 inches. The ultraviolet index for Indianapolis on Sunday will be 7. The Environmental Protection Agency categorizes an index of 7 as high exposure to ultraviolet radiation. At 4 p.m. at Indianapolis, it was partly sunny. The temperature was 81 degrees,
the dew point 54, and the relative humidity 39%. The wind was east at 10 miles an hour. The barometric pressure was 30.01 inches and falling. Around central Indiana, at Anderson, it was sunny, with a temperature of 75. At Shelbyville, it was mostly sunny, with a temperature of 80. It was partly sunny, with a temperature of 75 at Muncie, 77 at Zionsville, and 78 at Eagle Creek Air Park. Elsewhere across Indiana, skies ranged from mostly sunny to partly sunny. It was 76 at South Bend, 72 at Fort Wayne, and 81 at Lafayette. Terre Haute reported 83, Bloomington reported 83, and Evansville reported 85. Just outside Indiana, it was mostly sunny, with a temperature of 87 at Champaign and 83 at Louisville. It was partly sunny, with a temperature of 71 at Chicago, 73 at Dayton, and 79 at Cincinnati. At St. Louis, it was cloudy, with a temperature of 81. Once again, at Indianapolis, it was 81 degrees with partly sunny skies. This is NOAA All Hazards Radio KEC 74 in Indianapolis. And now a look at your forecast for Indianapolis and central Indiana. Tonight, partly cloudy. Lows in the lower 50s. East winds 5 to 10 miles an hour. Gusts up to 20 miles an hour late this afternoon. For Sunday, mostly sunny. Highs in the upper 70s. East winds around 5 miles an hour. Sunday night, partly cloudy. Lows in the upper 50s. Light and variable winds, becoming northeast around 5 miles an hour toward daybreak. For Monday, partly cloudy. Highs in the upper 70s. Northeast winds around 5 miles an hour. Once again, the forecast for tonight. Partly cloudy. Lows in the lower 50s. East winds 5 to 10 miles an hour. Gusts up to 20 miles an hour late this afternoon. Now here is the hazardous weather outlook for central Indiana. For the period through tonight, no hazardous weather is expected at this time. And now the extended outlook for the period Sunday through Friday. No hazardous weather is expected at this time. Spotter information statement, spotter activation is not anticipated. Taking a look at the 3 through 7 day forecast for Indianapolis and central Indiana. Monday night, mostly clear. Lows in the upper 50s. Northeast winds around 5 miles an hour. For Tuesday through Wednesday night, clear. Highs in the upper 70s. Lows in the mid 50s. Thursday, mostly sunny. Highs in the lower 80s. For Thursday night and Friday, partly cloudy. Lows in the lower 60s. Highs in the mid-80s. Friday night, partly cloudy with a slight chance of thunderstorms. A slight chance of showers through the late overnight, then a chance of showers toward daybreak. Lows in the upper 60s. Chance of rain 40%. For Saturday, partly cloudy through early afternoon, then becoming mostly cloudy. A chance of showers. A slight chance of thunderstorms through early afternoon, then a chance of thunderstorms late in the afternoon. Highs in the mid-80s. Chance of rain 50%. The 8 to 14 day outlook for Sunday, June 7th through Saturday, June 13th, calls for temperatures to be above normal and precipitation to be near normal. Normal highs for the period are around 80 degrees and normal lows are around 60. The normal precipitation total for the 7 days is between 0.95 and 1.00 inches. The ultraviolet index for Indianapolis on Sunday will be 7. The Environmental Protection Agency categorizes an index of 7 as high exposure to ultraviolet radiation. At 4 p.m. at Indianapolis, it was partly sunny. The temperature was 81 degrees, the dew point 54, and the relative humidity 39%. The wind was east at 10 miles an hour. The barometric pressure was 30.01 inches and falling. Around central Indiana, at Anderson, it was sunny, with a temperature of 75. At Shelbyville, it was mostly sunny, with a temperature of 80.
It was partly sunny, with a temperature of 75 at Muncie, 77 at Zionsville, and 78 at Eagle Creek Air Park. Elsewhere across Indiana, skies ranged from mostly sunny to partly sunny. It was 76 at South Bend, 72 at Fort Wayne, and 81 at Lafayette. Terre Haute reported 83, Bloomington reported 83, and Evansville reported 85. Just outside Indiana, it was mostly sunny, with a temperature of 87 at Champaign and 83 at Louisville. It was partly sunny, with a temperature of 71 at Chicago, 73 at Dayton, and 79 at Cincinnati. At St. Louis, it was cloudy, with a temperature of 81. Once again, at Indianapolis, it was 81 degrees with partly sunny skies. This is NOAA All Hazards Radio KEC 74 in Indianapolis. And now a look at your forecast for Indianapolis and central Indiana. Tonight, partly cloudy. Lows in the lower 50s. East winds 5 to 10 miles an hour. Gusts up to 20 miles an hour late this afternoon. For Sunday, mostly sunny. Highs in the upper 70s. East winds around 5 miles an hour. Sunday night, partly cloudy. Lows in the upper 50s. Light and variable winds, becoming northeast around 5 miles an hour toward daybreak. For Monday, partly cloudy. Highs in the upper 70s. Northeast winds around 5 miles an hour. Once again, the forecast for tonight. Partly cloudy. Lows in the lower 50s. East winds 5 to 10 miles an hour. Gusts up to 20 miles an hour late this afternoon. Taking a look at the 3 through 7 day forecast for Indianapolis and central Indiana. Monday night. Mostly clear. Lows in the upper 50s. Northeast winds around 5 miles an hour. For Tuesday through Wednesday night. Clear. Highs in the upper 70s. Lows in the mid 50s. Thursday. Mostly sunny. Highs in the lower 80s. For Thursday night and Friday. Partly cloudy. Lows in the lower 60s. Highs in the mid 80s. Friday night. Partly cloudy with a slight chance of thunderstorms. A slight chance of showers through the late overnight, then a chance of showers toward daybreak. Lows in the upper 60s. Chance of rain 40%. For Saturday, partly cloudy through early afternoon, then becoming mostly cloudy. A chance of showers. A slight chance of thunderstorms through early afternoon, then a chance of thunderstorms late in the afternoon. Highs in the mid-80s. Chance of rain 50%. The 8 to 14 day outlook for Sunday, June 7th through Saturday, June 13th, calls for temperatures to be above normal and precipitation to be near normal. Normal highs for the period are around 80 degrees and normal lows are around 60. The normal precipitation total for the 7 days is between 0.95 and 1.00 inches. The ultraviolet index for Indianapolis on Sunday will be 7. The Environmental Protection Agency categorizes an index of 7 as high exposure to ultraviolet radiation. At 4 p.m. at Indianapolis, it was partly sunny. The temperature was 81 degrees, the dew point 54, and the relative humidity 39%. The wind was east at 10 miles an hour. The barometric pressure was 30.01 inches and falling. Around central Indiana, at Anderson, it was sunny, with a temperature of 75. At Shelbyville, it was mostly sunny, with a temperature of 80. It was partly sunny, with a temperature of 75 at Muncie, 77 at Zionsville, and 78 at Eagle Creek Air Park. Elsewhere across Indiana, skies ranged from mostly sunny to partly sunny. It was 76 at South Bend, 72 at Fort Wayne, and 81 at Lafayette. Terre Haute reported 83, Bloomington reported 83, and Evansville reported 85. Just outside Indiana, it was mostly sunny, with a temperature of 87 at Champaign and 83 at Louisville. It was partly sunny, with a temperature of 71 at Chicago, 73 at Dayton, and 79 at Cincinnati. At St. Louis, it was cloudy, with a temperature of 81.
Once again, at Indianapolis it was 81 degrees with partly sunny skies. This is NOAA All Hazards Radio KEC 74 in Indianapolis. And now a look at your forecast for Indianapolis and central Indiana. Tonight, partly cloudy. Lows in the lower 50s. East winds 5 to 10 miles an hour. Gusts up to 20 miles an hour late this afternoon. For Sunday, mostly sunny. Highs in the upper 70s. East winds around 5 miles an hour. Sunday night, partly cloudy. Lows in the upper 50s. Light and variable winds, becoming northeast around 5 miles an hour toward daybreak. For Monday, partly cloudy. Highs in the upper 70s. Northeast winds around 5 miles an hour. Once again, the forecast for tonight. Partly cloudy. Lows in the lower 50s. East winds 5 to 10 miles an hour. Gusts up to 20 miles an hour late this afternoon. The current time is 4:38 p.m. Eastern Daylight Time. Taking a look at the 3 through 7 day forecast for Indianapolis and central Indiana. Monday night. Mostly clear. Lows in the upper 50s. Northeast winds around 5 miles an hour. For Tuesday through Wednesday night. Clear. Highs in the upper 70s. Lows in the mid-50s. Thursday. Mostly sunny. Highs in the lower 80s. For Thursday night and Friday. Partly cloudy. Lows in the lower 60s. Highs in the mid-80s. Friday night. Partly cloudy with a slight chance of thunderstorms. A slight chance of showers through the late overnight, then a chance of showers toward daybreak. Lows in the upper 60s. Chance of rain 40%. For Saturday, partly cloudy through early afternoon, then becoming mostly cloudy. A chance of showers. A slight chance of thunderstorms through early afternoon, then a chance of thunderstorms late in the afternoon. Highs in the mid-80s. Chance of rain 50%. The 8 to 14 day outlook for Sunday, June 7th through Saturday, June 13th, calls for temperatures to be above normal and precipitation to be near normal. Normal highs for the period are around 80 degrees and normal lows are around 60. The normal precipitation total for the 7 days is between 0.95 and 1.00 inches. The ultraviolet index for Indianapolis on Sunday will be 7. The Environmental Protection Agency categorizes an index of 7 as high exposure to ultraviolet radiation. At 4 p.m. at Indianapolis, it was partly sunny. The temperature was 81 degrees, the dew point 54, and the relative humidity 39%. The wind was east at 10 miles an hour. The barometric pressure was 30.01 inches and falling. Around central Indiana, at Anderson, it was sunny, with a temperature of 75. At Shelbyville, it was mostly sunny, with a temperature of 80. It was partly sunny, with a temperature of 75 at Muncie, 77 at Zionsville, and 78 at Eagle Creek Air Park. Elsewhere across Indiana, skies ranged from mostly sunny to partly sunny. It was 76 at South Bend, 72 at Fort Wayne, and 81 at Lafayette. Terre Haute reported 83, Bloomington reported 83, and Evansville reported 85. Just outside Indiana, it was mostly sunny, with a temperature of 87 at Champaign and 83 at Louisville. It was partly sunny, with a temperature of 71 at Chicago, 73 at Dayton, and 79 at Cincinnati. At St. Louis, it was cloudy, with a temperature of 81. Once again, at Indianapolis it was 81 degrees with partly sunny skies. This is NOAA All Hazards Radio KEC 74 in Indianapolis. And now a look at your forecast for Indianapolis and central Indiana. Tonight, partly cloudy. Lows in the lower 50s. East winds 5 to 10 miles an hour. Gusts up to 20 miles an hour late this afternoon. For Sunday, mostly sunny. Highs in the upper 70s. East winds around 5 miles an hour. Sunday night, partly cloudy. Lows in the upper 50s.
light and variable winds, becoming northeast around 5 miles an hour toward daybreak. For Monday, partly cloudy. Highs in the upper 70s. Northeast winds around

Night. Clear. Highs in the upper 70s. Lows in the mid-50s. Thursday. Mostly sunny. Highs in the lower 80s. For Thursday night and Friday. Partly cloudy. Lows in the lower 60s. Highs in the mid-80s. Friday night. Partly cloudy with a slight chance of thunderstorms. A slight chance of showers through the late overnight, then a chance of showers toward daybreak. Lows in the upper 60s. Chance of rain 40%. For Saturday, partly cloudy through early afternoon, then becoming mostly cloudy. A chance of showers. A slight chance of thunderstorms through early afternoon, then a chance of thunderstorms late in the afternoon. Highs in the mid-80s. Chance of rain 50%. The 8 to 14 day outlook for Sunday, June 7th through Saturday, June 13th, calls for temperatures to be above normal and precipitation to be near normal. Normal highs for the period are around 80 degrees and normal lows are around 60. The normal precipitation total for the 7 days is between 0.95 and 1.00 inches. The ultraviolet index for Indianapolis on Sunday will be 7. The Environmental Protection Agency categorizes an index of 7 as high exposure to ultraviolet radiation. At 4 p.m. at Indianapolis, it was partly sunny. The temperature was 81 degrees, the dew point 54, and the relative humidity 39%. The wind was east at 10 miles an hour. The barometric pressure was 30.01 inches and falling. Around central Indiana, at Anderson, it was sunny, with a temperature of 75. At Shelbyville, it was mostly sunny, with a temperature of 80. It was partly sunny, with a temperature of 75 at Muncie, 77 at Zionsville, and 78 at Eagle Creek Air Park. Elsewhere across Indiana, skies ranged from mostly sunny to partly sunny. It was 76 at South Bend, 72 at Fort Wayne, and 81 at Lafayette. Terre Haute reported 83, Bloomington reported 83, and Evansville reported 85. Just outside Indiana, it was mostly sunny, with a temperature of 87 at Champaign and 83 at Louisville. It was partly sunny, with a temperature of 71 at Chicago, 73 at Dayton, and 79 at Cincinnati. At St. Louis, it was cloudy, with a temperature of 81. Once again, at Indianapolis, it was 81 degrees with partly sunny skies. This is NOAA All Hazards Radio KEC 74 in Indianapolis. And now a look at your forecast for Indianapolis and central Indiana. Tonight, partly cloudy. Lows in the lower 50s. East winds 5 to 10 miles an hour. Gusts up to 20 miles an hour late this afternoon. For Sunday, mostly sunny. Highs in the upper 70s. East winds around 5 miles an hour. Sunday night, partly cloudy. Lows in the upper 50s. Light and variable winds, becoming northeast around 5 miles an hour toward daybreak. For Monday, partly cloudy. Highs in the upper 70s. Northeast winds around 5 miles an hour. Once again, the forecast for tonight. Partly cloudy. Lows in the lower 50s. East winds 5 to 10 miles an hour. Gusts up to 20 miles an hour late this afternoon. Taking a look at the 3 through 7 day forecast for Indianapolis and central Indiana. Monday night. Mostly clear. Lows in the upper 50s. Northeast winds around 5 miles an hour. For Tuesday through Wednesday night. Clear. Highs in the upper 70s. Lows in the mid-50s. Thursday. Mostly sunny. Highs in the lower 80s. For Thursday night and Friday. Partly cloudy. Lows in the lower 60s. Highs in the mid-80s. Friday night. Partly cloudy with a slight chance of thunderstorms. A slight chance of showers through the late overnight, then a chance of showers toward daybreak. Lows in the upper 60s. Chance of rain 40%. For Saturday, partly cloudy through early afternoon, then becoming mostly cloudy. A chance of showers. A slight chance of thunderstorms through early afternoon, then a chance of thunderstorms late.

afternoon. Highs in the mid-80s. Chance of rain 50%. The 8 to 14 day outlook for Sunday, June 7th through Saturday, June 13th calls for temperatures to be above normal and precipitation to be near normal. Normal highs for the period are around 80 degrees and normal lows are around 60. The normal precipitation total for the 7 days is between 0.95 and 1.00 inches. The ultraviolet index for Indianapolis on Sunday will be 7. The Environmental Protection Agency categorizes an index of 7 as high exposure to ultraviolet radiation. At 4 p.m. at Indianapolis, it was partly sunny. The temperature was 81 degrees, the dew point 54, and the relative humidity 39%. The wind was east at 10 miles an hour. The barometric pressure was 30.01 inches and falling. Around central Indiana, at Anderson, it was sunny, with a temperature of 75. At Shelbyville, it was mostly sunny, with a temperature of 80. It was partly sunny, with a temperature of 75 at Muncie, 77 at Zionsville, and 78 at Eagle Creek Air Park. Elsewhere across Indiana, skies ranged from mostly sunny to partly sunny. It was 76 at South Bend, 72 at Fort Wayne, and 81 at Lafayette. Terre Haute reported 83, Bloomington reported 83, and Evansville reported 85. Just outside Indiana, it was mostly sunny, with a temperature of 87 at Champaign and 83 at Louisville. It was partly sunny, with a temperature of 71 at Chicago, 73 at Dayton, and 79 at Cincinnati. At St. Louis, it was cloudy, with a temperature of 81. Once again, at Indianapolis, it was 81 degrees with partly sunny skies. Now here is the hazardous weather outlook for central Indiana. For the period through tonight, no hazardous weather is expected at this time. And now the extended outlook for the period Sunday through Friday. No hazardous weather is expected at this time. Spotter information statement, spotter activation is not anticipated. This is NOAA All Hazards Radio KEC 74 in Indianapolis. And now a look at your forecast for Indianapolis and central Indiana. Tonight, partly cloudy. Lows in the lower 50s. East winds 5 to 10 miles an hour. Gusts up to 20 miles an hour late this afternoon. For Sunday, mostly sunny. Highs in the upper 70s. East winds around 5 miles an hour. Sunday night, partly cloudy. Lows in the upper 50s. Light and variable winds, becoming northeast around 5 miles an hour toward daybreak. For Monday, partly cloudy. Highs in the upper 70s. Northeast winds around 5 miles an hour. Once again, the forecast for tonight. Partly cloudy. Lows in the lower 50s. East winds 5 to 10 miles an hour. Gusts up to 20 miles an hour late this afternoon. Taking a look at the 3 through 7 day forecast for Indianapolis and central Indiana. Monday night. Mostly clear. Lows in the upper 50s. Northeast winds around 5 miles an hour. For Tuesday through Wednesday night. Clear. Highs in the upper 70s. Lows in the mid 50s. Thursday, mostly sunny. Highs in the lower 80s. For Thursday night and Friday, partly cloudy. Lows in the lower 60s. Highs in the mid-80s. Friday night, partly cloudy with a slight chance of thunderstorms. A slight chance of showers through the late overnight, then a chance of showers toward daybreak. Lows in the upper 60s. Chance of rain 40%. For Saturday, partly cloudy through early afternoon, then becoming mostly cloudy. A chance of showers. A slight chance of thunderstorms through early afternoon, then a chance of thunderstorms late in the afternoon. Highs in the mid-80s. Chance of rain 50%. The 8 to 14 day outlook for Sunday, June 7th through Saturday, June 13th calls for temperatures to be above normal and precipitation to be near normal. Normal highs for the period are around 80 degrees, and normal lows are around 60. The normal precipitation total for the 7 days is between 0.95 and
1.00 inches. The ultraviolet index for Indianapolis on Sunday will be 7. The Environmental Protection Agency categorizes an index of 7 as high exposure to ultraviolet radiation. The current time is 4:53 p.m. Eastern Daylight Time. At 4 p.m. at Indianapolis, it was partly sunny. The temperature was 81 degrees, the dew point 54, and the relative humidity 39%. The wind was east at 10 miles an hour. The barometric pressure was 30.01 inches and falling. Around central Indiana, at Anderson, it was sunny, with a temperature of 75. At Shelbyville, it was mostly sunny, with a temperature of 80. It was partly sunny, with a temperature of 75 at Muncie, 77 at Zionsville, and 78 at Eagle Creek Air Park. Elsewhere across Indiana, skies ranged from mostly sunny to partly sunny. It was 76 at South Bend, 72 at Fort Wayne, and 81 at Lafayette. Terre Haute reported 83, Bloomington reported 83, and Evansville reported 85. Just outside Indiana, it was mostly sunny, with a temperature of 87 at Champaign and 83 at Louisville. It was partly sunny, with a temperature of 71 at Chicago, 73 at Dayton, and 79 at Cincinnati. At St. Louis, it was cloudy, with a temperature of 81. Once again, at Indianapolis, it was 81 degrees with partly sunny skies. This is NOAA All Hazards Radio KEC 74 in Indianapolis. And now a look at your forecast for Indianapolis and central Indiana. Tonight, partly cloudy. Lows in the lower 50s. East winds 5 to 10 miles an hour. Gusts up to 20 miles an hour late this afternoon. For Sunday, mostly sunny. Highs in the upper 70s. East winds around 5 miles an hour. Sunday night, partly cloudy. Lows in the upper 50s. Light and variable winds, becoming northeast around 5 miles an hour toward daybreak. For Monday, partly cloudy. Highs in the upper 70s. Northeast winds around 5 miles an hour. Once again, the forecast for tonight. Partly cloudy. Lows in the lower 50s. East winds 5 to 10 miles an hour. Gusts up to 20 miles an hour late this afternoon. Taking a look at the 3 through 7 day forecast for Indianapolis and central Indiana. Monday night, mostly clear. Lows in the upper 50s. Northeast winds around 5 miles an hour. For Tuesday through Wednesday night, clear. Highs in the upper 70s. Lows in the mid 50s. Thursday, mostly sunny. Highs in the lower 80s. For Thursday night and Friday, partly cloudy. Lows in the lower 60s. Highs in the mid 80s. Friday night, partly cloudy with a slight chance of thunderstorms. A slight chance of showers through the late overnight, then a chance of showers toward daybreak. Lows in the upper 60s. Chance of rain 40%. For Saturday, partly cloudy through early afternoon, then becoming mostly cloudy. A chance of showers. A slight chance of thunderstorms through early afternoon, then a chance of thunderstorms late in the afternoon. Highs in the mid-80s. Chance of rain 50%. The 8 to 14 day outlook for Sunday, June 7th through Saturday, June 13th, calls for temperatures to be above normal and precipitation to be near normal. Normal highs for the period are around 80 degrees, and normal lows are around 60. The normal precipitation total for the 7 days is between 0.95 and 1.00 inches. The ultraviolet index for Indianapolis on Sunday will be 7. The Environmental Protection Agency categorizes an index of 7 as high exposure to ultraviolet radiation. At 4 p.m. at Indianapolis, it was partly sunny. The temperature was 81 degrees, the dew point 54, and the relative humidity 39%. The wind was east at 10 miles an hour. The barometric pressure was 30.01 inches and falling. Around central Indiana, at Anderson, it was sunny, with a temperature of 75. At Shelbyville, it was mostly sunny, with a temperature of 80.
was partly sunny, with a temperature of 75 at Muncie, 77 at Zionsville, and 78 at Eagle Creek Air Park. Elsewhere across Indiana, skies ranged from mostly sunny to partly sunny. It was 76 at South Bend, 72 at Fort Wayne, and 81 at Lafayette. Terre Haute reported 83, Bloomington reported 83, and Evansville reported 85. Just outside Indiana, it was mostly sunny, with a temperature of 87 at Champaign and 83 at Louisville. It was partly sunny, with a temperature of 71 at Chicago, 73 at Dayton, and 79 at Cincinnati. At St. Louis, it was cloudy, with a temperature of 81. Once again, at Indianapolis, it was 81 degrees with partly sunny skies. This is NOAA All Hazards Radio KEC 74 in Indianapolis. And now a look at your forecast for Indianapolis and central Indiana. Tonight, partly cloudy. Lows in the lower 50s. East winds 5 to 10 miles an hour. Gusts up to 20 miles an hour late this afternoon. For Sunday, mostly sunny. Highs in the upper 70s. East winds around 5 miles an hour. Sunday night, partly cloudy. Lows in the upper 50s. Light and variable winds, becoming northeast around 5 miles an hour toward daybreak. For Monday, partly cloudy. Highs in the upper 70s. Northeast winds around 5 miles an hour. Once again, the forecast for tonight. Partly cloudy. Lows in the lower 50s. East winds 5 to 10 miles an hour. Gusts up to 20 miles an hour late this afternoon. Taking a look at the 3 through 7 day forecast for Indianapolis and central Indiana. Monday night. Mostly clear. Lows in the upper 50s. Northeast winds around 5 miles an hour. For Tuesday through Wednesday night. Clear. Highs in the upper 70s. Lows in the mid 50s. Thursday. Mostly sunny. Highs in the lower 80s. For Thursday night and Friday. Partly cloudy. Lows in the lower 60s. Highs in the mid 80s. Friday night. Partly cloudy with a slight chance of thunderstorms. A slight chance of showers through the late overnight, then a chance of showers toward daybreak. Lows in the upper 60s. Chance of rain 40%. For Saturday, partly cloudy through early afternoon, then becoming mostly cloudy. A chance of showers. A slight chance of thunderstorms through early afternoon, then a chance of thunderstorms late in the afternoon. Highs in the mid-80s. Chance of rain 50%. The 8 to 14 day outlook for Sunday, June 7th through Saturday, June 13th, calls for temperatures to be above normal and precipitation to be near normal. Normal highs for the period are around 80 degrees and normal lows are around 60. The normal precipitation total for the 7 days is between 0.95 and 1.00 inches. The ultraviolet index for Indianapolis on Sunday will be 7. The Environmental Protection Agency categorizes an index of 7 as high exposure to ultraviolet radiation. At 4 p.m., at Indianapolis, it was partly sunny. The temperature was 81 degrees, the dew point 54, and the relative humidity 39%. The wind was east at 10 miles an hour. The barometric pressure was 30.01 inches and falling. Around central Indiana, at Anderson, it was sunny, with a temperature of 75. At Shelbyville, it was mostly sunny, with a temperature of 80. It was partly sunny, with a temperature of 75 at Muncie, 77 at Zionsville, and 78 at Eagle Creek Air Park. Elsewhere across Indiana, skies ranged from mostly sunny to partly sunny. It was 76 at South Bend, 72 at Fort Wayne, and 81 at Lafayette. Terre Haute reported 83, Bloomington reported 83, and Evansville reported 85. Just outside Indiana, it was mostly sunny, with a temperature of 87 at Champaign and 83 at Louisville. It was partly sunny, with a temperature of 71 at Chicago, 73 at Dayton, and 79 at Cincinnati. At St. Louis, it was cloudy, with a temperature of 81.
Once again, at Indianapolis, it was 81 degrees with partly sunny skies. This is NOAA All Hazards Radio KEC 74 in Indianapolis. And now a look at your forecast for Indianapolis and central Indiana. Tonight, partly cloudy. Lows in the lower 50s. East winds 5 to 10 miles an hour. Gusts up to 20 miles an hour late this afternoon. For Sunday, mostly sunny. Highs in the upper 70s. East winds around 5 miles an hour. Sunday night, partly cloudy. Lows in the upper 50s. Light and variable winds, becoming northeast around 5 miles an hour toward daybreak. For Monday, partly cloudy. Highs in the upper 70s. Northeast winds around 5 miles an hour. Once again, the forecast for tonight. Partly cloudy. Lows in the lower 50s. East winds 5 to 10 miles an hour. Gusts up to 20 miles an hour late this afternoon. Taking a look at the 3 through 7 day forecast for Indianapolis and central Indiana. Monday night. Mostly clear. Lows in the upper 50s. Northeast winds around 5 miles an hour. For Tuesday through Wednesday night. Clear. Highs in the upper 70s. Lows in the mid 50s. Thursday. Mostly sunny. Highs in the lower 80s. For Thursday night and Friday. Partly cloudy. Lows in the lower 60s. Highs in the mid 80s. Friday night. Partly cloudy with a slight chance of thunderstorms. A slight chance of showers through the late overnight, then a chance of showers toward daybreak. Lows in the upper 60s. Chance of rain 40%. For Saturday, partly cloudy through early afternoon, then becoming mostly cloudy. A chance of showers. A slight chance of thunderstorms through early afternoon, then a chance of thunderstorms late in the afternoon. Highs in the mid-80s. Chance of rain 50%. The 8 to 14 day outlook for Sunday, June 7th through Saturday, June 13th, calls for temperatures to be above normal and precipitation to be near normal. Normal highs for the period are around 80 degrees and normal lows are around 60. The normal precipitation total for the 7 days is between 0.95 and 1.00 inches. The ultraviolet index for Indianapolis on Sunday will be 7. The Environmental Protection Agency categorizes an index of 7 as high exposure to ultraviolet radiation. At 4 p.m. at Indianapolis, it was partly sunny. The temperature was 81 degrees, the dew point 54, and the relative humidity 39%. The wind was east at 10 miles an hour. The barometric pressure was 30.01 inches and falling. Around central Indiana, at Anderson, it was sunny, with a temperature of 75. At Shelbyville, it was mostly sunny, with a temperature of 80. It was partly sunny, with a temperature of 75 at Muncie, 77 at Zionsville, and 78 at Eagle Creek Air Park. Elsewhere across Indiana, skies ranged from mostly sunny to partly sunny. It was 76 at South Bend, 72 at Fort Wayne, and 81 at Lafayette. Terre Haute reported 83, Bloomington reported 83, and Evansville reported 85. Just outside Indiana, it was mostly sunny, with a temperature of 87 at Champaign and 83 at Louisville. It was partly sunny, with a temperature of 71 at Chicago, 73 at Dayton, and 79 at Cincinnati. At St. Louis, it was cloudy, with a temperature of 81. Once again, at Indianapolis, it was 81 degrees with partly sunny skies. This is NOAA All Hazards Radio KEC 74 in Indianapolis. And now a look at your forecast for Indianapolis and central Indiana. Tonight, partly cloudy. Lows in the lower 50s. East winds 5 to 10 miles an hour. Gusts up to 20 miles an hour late this afternoon. For Sunday, mostly sunny. Highs in the upper 70s. East winds around 5 miles an hour. Sunday night. Partly cloudy. Lows in the upper 50s. Light and variable winds, becoming northeast around 5 miles an hour toward daybreak.
For Monday, partly cloudy. Highs in the upper 70s. Northeast winds around 5 miles an hour. Once again, the forecast for tonight. Partly cloudy. Lows in the lower 50s. East winds 5 to 10 miles an hour. Gusts up to 20 miles an hour late this afternoon. The current time is 5:08 p.m. Eastern Daylight Time. Taking a look at the 3 through 7 day forecast for Indianapolis and central Indiana. Monday night. Mostly clear. Lows in the upper 50s. Northeast winds around 5 miles an hour. For Tuesday through Wednesday night. Clear. Highs in the upper 70s. Lows in the mid-50s. Thursday. Mostly sunny. Highs in the lower 80s. For Thursday night and Friday. Partly cloudy. Lows in the lower 60s. Highs in the mid-80s. Friday night. Partly cloudy with a slight chance of thunderstorms. A slight chance of showers through the late overnight, then a chance of showers toward daybreak. Lows in the upper 60s. Chance of rain 40%. For Saturday, partly cloudy through early afternoon, then becoming mostly cloudy. A chance of showers. A slight chance of thunderstorms through early afternoon, then a chance of thunderstorms late in the afternoon. Highs in the mid-80s. Chance of rain 50%. Now here is the hazardous weather outlook for central Indiana. For the period through tonight. No hazardous weather is expected at this time. And now the extended outlook for the period Sunday through Friday. No hazardous weather is expected at this time. Spotter information statement. Spotter activation is not anticipated. The 8 to 14 day outlook for Sunday, June 7th through Saturday, June 13th, calls for temperatures to be above normal and precipitation to be near normal. Normal highs for the period are around 80 degrees and normal lows are around 60. The normal precipitation total for the 7 days is between 0.95 and 1.00 inches. The ultraviolet index for Indianapolis on Sunday will be 7. The Environmental Protection Agency categorizes an index of 7 as high exposure to ultraviolet radiation. At 4 p.m. at Indianapolis, it was partly sunny. The temperature was 81 degrees, the dew point 54, and the relative humidity 39%. The wind was east at 10 miles an hour. The barometric pressure was 30.01 inches and falling. Around central Indiana, at Anderson, it was sunny, with a temperature of 75. At Shelbyville, it was mostly sunny, with a temperature of 80. It was partly sunny, with a temperature of 75 at Muncie, 77 at Zionsville, and 78 at Eagle Creek Air Park. Elsewhere across Indiana, skies ranged from mostly sunny to partly sunny. It was 76 at South Bend, 72 at Fort Wayne, and 81 at Lafayette. Terre Haute reported 83, Bloomington reported 83, and Evansville reported 85. Just outside Indiana, it was mostly sunny, with a temperature of 87 at Champaign and 83 at Louisville. It was partly sunny, with a temperature of 71 at Chicago, 73 at Dayton, and 79 at Cincinnati. At St. Louis, it was cloudy, with a temperature of 81. Once again, at Indianapolis, it was 81 degrees with partly sunny skies. This is NOAA All Hazards Radio KEC 74 in Indianapolis. And now a look at your forecast for Indianapolis and central Indiana. Tonight, partly cloudy. Lows in the lower 50s. East winds 5 to 10 miles an hour. Gusts up to 20 miles an hour late this afternoon. For Sunday, mostly sunny. Highs in the upper 70s. East winds around 5 miles an hour. Sunday night. Partly cloudy. Lows in the upper 50s. Light and variable winds, becoming northeast around 5 miles an hour toward daybreak. For Monday. Partly cloudy. Highs in the upper 70s. Northeast winds around 5 miles an hour. Once again, the forecast for tonight. Partly cloudy. Lows in the lower 50s. East winds 5 to 10 miles an hour.
Gusts up to 20 miles an hour late this afternoon. Taking a look at the 3-7 day forecast for Indianapolis and central Indiana. Monday night. Mostly clear. Lows in the upper 50s. Northeast winds around 5 miles an hour. For Tuesday through Wednesday night. Clear. Highs in the upper 70s. Lows in the mid 50s. Thursday. Mostly sunny. Highs in the lower 80s. For Thursday night and Friday. Partly cloudy. Lows in the lower 60s. Highs in the mid 80s. Friday night. Partly cloudy with a slight chance of thunderstorms. A slight chance of showers through the late overnight, then a chance of showers toward daybreak. Lows in the upper 60s. Chance of rain 40%. For Saturday, partly cloudy through early afternoon, then becoming mostly cloudy. A chance of showers. A slight chance of thunderstorms through early afternoon, then a chance of thunderstorms late in the afternoon. Highs in the mid-80s. Chance of rain 50%. The 8-14 day outlook for Sunday, June 7th through Saturday, June 13th, calls for temperatures to be above normal and precipitation to be near normal. Normal highs for the period are around 80 degrees and normal lows are around 60. The normal precipitation total for the 7 days is between 0.95 and 1.00 inches. The ultraviolet index for Indianapolis on Sunday will be 7. The Environmental Protection Agency categorizes an index of 7 as high exposure to ultraviolet radiation. At 5 p.m., at Indianapolis, it was partly sunny. The temperature was 78 degrees, the dew point 53, and the relative humidity 41%. The wind was northeast at 15 miles an hour. The barometric pressure was 30.01 inches and steady. Around central Indiana, it was partly sunny, with a temperature of 73 at Anderson, 75 at Muncie, 76 at Zionsville, 77 at Eagle Creek Airpark, and 80 at Shelbyville. Elsewhere across Indiana, skies ranged from mostly sunny to partly sunny. It was 76 at South Bend, 72 at Fort Wayne, and 79 at Lafayette. Terre Haute reported 83, Bloomington reported 83, and Evansville reported 84. Just outside Indiana, skies ranged from mostly sunny to partly sunny. It was 69 at Chicago, 85 at Champaign, and 74 at Dayton. St. Louis reported 80, Cincinnati reported 79, and Louisville reported 84. Once again, at Indianapolis, it was 78 degrees with partly sunny skies. This is NOAA All Hazards Radio KEC 74 in Indianapolis. And now a look at your forecast for Indianapolis and central Indiana. Tonight, partly cloudy. Lows in the lower 50s. East winds 5 to 10 miles an hour. Gusts up to 20 miles an hour late this afternoon. For Sunday, mostly sunny. Highs in the upper 70s. East winds around 5 miles an hour. Sunday night, partly cloudy. Lows in the upper 50s. Light and variable winds, becoming northeast around 5 miles an hour toward daybreak. For Monday, partly cloudy. Highs in the upper 70s. Northeast winds around 5 miles an hour. Once again, the forecast for tonight. Partly cloudy. Lows in the lower 50s. East winds 5 to 10 miles an hour. Gusts up to 20 miles an hour late this afternoon. Taking a look at the 3-7 day forecast for Indianapolis and central Indiana. Monday night. Mostly clear. Lows in the upper 50s. Northeast winds around 5 miles an hour. For Tuesday through Wednesday night. Clear. Highs in the upper 70s. Lows in the mid 50s. Thursday. Mostly sunny. Highs in the lower 80s. For Thursday night and Friday. Partly cloudy. Lows in the lower 60s. Highs in the mid 80s. Friday night. Partly cloudy with a slight chance of thunderstorms. A slight chance of showers through the late overnight, then a chance of showers toward daybreak. Lows in the upper 60s. Chance of rain 40%.
For Saturday, partly cloudy through early afternoon, then becoming mostly cloudy. A chance of showers. A slight chance of thunderstorms through early afternoon, then a chance of thunderstorms late in the afternoon. Highs in the mid-80s. Chance of rain 50%. The 8 to 14-day outlook for Sunday, June 7th through Saturday, June 13th, calls for temperatures to be above normal and precipitation to be near normal. Normal highs for the period are around 80 degrees, and normal lows are around 60. The normal precipitation total for the 7 days is between 0.95 and 1.00 inches. The ultraviolet index for Indianapolis on Sunday will be 7. The Environmental Protection Agency categorizes an index of 7 as high exposure to ultraviolet radiation. At 5 p.m., at Indianapolis, it was partly sunny. The temperature was 78 degrees, the dew point 53, and the relative humidity 41%. The wind was northeast at 15 miles an hour. The barometric pressure was 30.01 inches and steady. Around central Indiana, it was partly sunny, with a temperature of 73 at Anderson, 75 at Muncie, 76 at Zionsville, 77 at Eagle Creek Airpark, and 80 at Shelbyville. Elsewhere across Indiana, skies ranged from mostly sunny to partly sunny. It was 76 at South Bend, 72 at Fort Wayne, and 79 at Lafayette. Terre Haute reported 83, Bloomington reported 83, and Evansville reported 84. Just outside Indiana, skies ranged from mostly sunny to partly sunny. It was 69 at Chicago, 85 at Champaign, and 74 at Dayton. St. Louis reported 80, Cincinnati reported 79, and Louisville reported 84. Once again, at Indianapolis, it was 78 degrees with partly sunny skies. This is NOAA All Hazards Radio KEC 74 in Indianapolis. And now a look at your forecast for Indianapolis and central Indiana. Tonight, partly cloudy. Lows in the lower 50s. East winds 5 to 10 miles an hour. Gusts up to 20 miles an hour late this afternoon. For Sunday, mostly sunny. Highs in the upper 70s. East winds around 5 miles an hour. Sunday night, partly cloudy. Lows in the upper 50s. Light and variable winds, becoming northeast around 5 miles an hour toward daybreak. For Monday, partly cloudy. Highs in the upper 70s. Northeast winds around 5 miles an hour. Once again, the forecast for tonight. Partly cloudy. Lows in the lower 50s. East winds 5 to 10 miles an hour. Gusts up to 20 miles an hour late this afternoon. Taking a look at the 3 through 7 day forecast for Indianapolis and central Indiana. Monday night. Mostly clear. Lows in the upper 50s. Northeast winds around 5 miles an hour. For Tuesday through Wednesday night. Clear. Highs in the upper 70s. Lows in the mid-50s. Thursday. Mostly sunny. Highs in the lower 80s. For Thursday night and Friday. Partly cloudy. Lows in the lower 60s. Highs in the mid-80s. Friday night. Partly cloudy with a slight chance of thunderstorms. A slight chance of showers through the late overnight, then a chance of showers toward daybreak. Lows in the upper 60s. Chance of rain 40%. For Saturday, partly cloudy through early afternoon, then becoming mostly cloudy. A chance of showers. A slight chance of thunderstorms through early afternoon, then a chance of thunderstorms late in the afternoon. Highs in the mid-80s. Chance of rain 50%. The 8 to 14-day outlook for Sunday, June 7th through Saturday, June 13th, calls for temperatures to be above normal and precipitation to be near normal. Normal highs for the period are around 80 degrees, and normal lows are around 60. The normal precipitation total for the 7 days is between 0.95 and 1.00 inches. The ultraviolet index for Indianapolis on Sunday will be 7. The Environmental Protection Agency categorizes an index of 7 as high exposure to ultraviolet radiation.
at 5 p.m. at Indianapolis, it was partly sunny. The temperature was 78 degrees, the dew point 53, and the relative humidity 41%. The wind was northeast at 15 miles an hour. The barometric pressure was 30.01 inches and steady. Around central Indiana, it was partly sunny, with a temperature of 73 at Anderson, 75 at Muncie, 76 at Zionsville, 77 at Eagle Creek Airpark, and 80 at Shelbyville. Elsewhere across Indiana, skies ranged from mostly sunny to partly sunny. It was 76 at South Bend, 72 at Fort Wayne, and 79 at Lafayette. Terre Haute reported 83, Bloomington reported 83, and Evansville reported 84. Just outside Indiana, skies ranged from mostly sunny to partly sunny. It was 69 at Chicago, 85 at Champaign, and 74 at Dayton. St. Louis reported 80, Cincinnati reported 79, and Louisville reported 84. Once again, at Indianapolis, it was 78 degrees with partly sunny skies. The current time is 5:24 p.m. Eastern Daylight Time. This is NOAA All Hazards Radio KEC 74 in Indianapolis. And now a look at your forecast for Indianapolis and central Indiana. Tonight, partly cloudy. Lows in the lower 50s. East winds 5 to 10 miles an hour. Gusts up to 20 miles an hour late this afternoon. For Sunday, mostly sunny. Highs in the upper 70s. East winds around 5 miles an hour. Sunday night, partly cloudy. Lows in the upper 50s. Light and variable winds, becoming northeast around 5 miles an hour toward daybreak. For Monday, partly cloudy. Highs in the upper 70s. Northeast winds around 5 miles an hour. Once again, the forecast for tonight. Partly cloudy. Lows in the lower 50s. East winds 5 to 10 miles an hour. Gusts up to 20 miles an hour late this afternoon. Taking a look at the 3 through 7 day forecast for Indianapolis and central Indiana. Monday night. Mostly clear. Lows in the upper 50s. Northeast winds around 5 miles an hour. For Tuesday through Wednesday night. Clear. Highs in the upper 70s. Lows in the mid-50s. Thursday. Mostly sunny. Highs in the lower 80s. For Thursday night and Friday. Partly cloudy. Lows in the lower 60s. Highs in the mid-80s. Friday night. Partly cloudy with a slight chance of thunderstorms. A slight chance of showers through the late overnight, then a chance of showers toward daybreak. Lows in the upper 60s. Chance of rain 40%. For Saturday, partly cloudy through early afternoon, then becoming mostly cloudy. A chance of showers. A slight chance of thunderstorms through early afternoon, then a chance of thunderstorms late in the afternoon. Highs in the mid-80s. Chance of rain 50%. The 8 to 14 day outlook for Sunday, June 7th through Saturday, June 13th, calls for temperatures to be above normal and precipitation to be near normal. Normal highs for the period are around 80 degrees and normal lows are around 60. The normal precipitation total for the 7 days is between 0.95 and 1.00 inches. The ultraviolet index for Indianapolis on Sunday will be 7. The Environmental Protection Agency categorizes an index of 7 as high exposure to ultraviolet radiation. At 5 p.m., at Indianapolis, it was partly sunny. The temperature was 78 degrees, the dew point 53, and the relative humidity 41%. The wind was northeast at 15 miles an hour. The barometric pressure was 30.01 inches and steady. Around central Indiana, it was partly sunny, with a temperature of 73 at Anderson, 75 at Muncie, 76 at Zionsville, 77 at Eagle Creek Airpark, and 80 at Shelbyville. Elsewhere across Indiana, skies ranged from mostly sunny to partly sunny. It was 76 at South Bend, 72 at Fort Wayne, and 79 at Lafayette. Terre Haute reported 83, Bloomington reported 83, and Evansville reported 84.
just outside Indiana. Skies ranged from mostly sunny to partly sunny. It was 69 at Chicago, 85 at Champaign, and 74 at Dayton. St. Louis reported 80, Cincinnati reported 79, and Louisville reported 84. Once again, at Indianapolis it was 78 degrees with partly sunny skies. This is NOAA All Hazards Radio KEC 74 in Indianapolis. And now a look at your forecast for Indianapolis and central Indiana. Tonight, partly cloudy. Lows in the lower 50s. East winds 5 to 10 miles an hour. Gusts up to 20 miles an hour late this afternoon. For Sunday, mostly sunny. Highs in the upper 70s. East winds around 5 miles an hour. Sunday night, partly cloudy. Lows in the upper 50s. Light and variable winds, becoming northeast around 5 miles an hour toward daybreak. For Monday, partly cloudy. Highs in the upper 70s. Northeast winds around 5 miles an hour. Once again, the forecast for tonight. Partly cloudy. Lows in the lower 50s. East winds 5 to 10 miles an hour. Gusts up to 20 miles an hour late this afternoon. Now here is the hazardous weather outlook for central Indiana. For the period through tonight, no hazardous weather is expected at this time. And now the extended outlook for the period Sunday through Friday. No hazardous weather is expected at this time. Spotter information statement. Spotter activation is not anticipated. Taking a look at the 3 through 7 day forecast for Indianapolis and central Indiana. Monday night, mostly clear. Lows in the upper 50s. Northeast winds around 5 miles an hour. For Tuesday through Wednesday night, clear. Highs in the upper 70s. Lows in the mid 50s. Thursday, mostly sunny. Highs in the lower 80s. For Thursday night and Friday, partly cloudy. Lows in the lower 60s. Highs in the mid-80s. Friday night, partly cloudy with a slight chance of thunderstorms. A slight chance of showers through the late overnight, then a chance of showers toward daybreak. Lows in the upper 60s. Chance of rain 40%. For Saturday, partly cloudy through early afternoon, then becoming mostly cloudy. A chance of showers. A slight chance of thunderstorms through early afternoon, then a chance of thunderstorms late in the afternoon. Highs in the mid-80s. Chance of rain 50%. The 8 to 14 day outlook for Sunday, June 7th through Saturday, June 13th, calls for temperatures to be above normal and precipitation to be near normal. Normal highs for the period are around 80 degrees and normal lows are around 60. The normal precipitation total for the 7 days is between 0.95 and 1.00 inches. The ultraviolet index for Indianapolis on Sunday will be 7. The Environmental Protection Agency categorizes an index of 7 as high exposure to ultraviolet radiation. At 5 p.m., at Indianapolis, it was partly sunny. The temperature was 78 degrees, the dew point 53, and the relative humidity 41%. The wind was northeast at 15 miles an hour. The barometric pressure was 30.01 inches and steady. Around central Indiana, it was partly sunny, with a temperature of 73 at Anderson, 75 at Muncie, 76 at Zionsville, 77 at Eagle Creek Airpark, and 80 at Shelbyville. Elsewhere across Indiana, skies ranged from mostly sunny to partly sunny. It was 76 at South Bend, 72 at Fort Wayne, and 79 at Lafayette. Terre Haute reported 83, Bloomington reported 83, and Evansville reported 84. Just outside Indiana, skies ranged from mostly sunny to partly sunny. It was 69 at Chicago, 85 at Champaign, and 74 at Dayton. St. Louis reported 80, Cincinnati reported 79, and Louisville reported 84. Once again, at Indianapolis it was 78 degrees with partly sunny skies. This is NOAA All Hazards Radio KEC 74 in Indianapolis. And now a look at your forecast for Indianapolis and central Indiana.
Tonight, partly cloudy. Lows in the lower 50s. East winds 5 to 10 miles an hour. Gusts up to 20 miles an hour late this afternoon. For Sunday, mostly sunny. Highs in the upper 70s. East winds around 5 miles an hour. Sunday night, partly cloudy. Lows in the upper 50s. Light and variable winds, becoming northeast around 5 miles an hour toward daybreak. For Monday, partly cloudy. Highs in the upper 70s. Northeast winds around 5 miles an hour. Once again, the forecast for tonight. Partly cloudy. Lows in the lower 50s. East winds 5 to 10 miles an hour. Gusts up to 20 miles an hour late this afternoon. Taking a look at the 3 through 7 day forecast for Indianapolis and central Indiana. Monday night. Mostly clear. Lows in the upper 50s. Northeast winds around 5 miles an hour. For Tuesday through Wednesday night. Clear. Highs in the upper 70s. Lows in the mid 50s. Thursday. Mostly sunny. Highs in the lower 80s. For Thursday night and Friday. Partly cloudy. Lows in the lower 60s. Highs in the mid 80s. Friday night. Partly cloudy with a slight chance of thunderstorms. A slight chance of showers through the late overnight, then a chance of showers toward daybreak. Lows in the upper 60s. Chance of rain 40%. For Saturday, partly cloudy through early afternoon, then becoming mostly cloudy. A chance of showers. A slight chance of thunderstorms through early afternoon, then a chance of thunderstorms late in the afternoon. Highs in the mid-80s. Chance of rain 50%. The 8 to 14 day outlook for Sunday, June 7th through Saturday, June 13th, calls for temperatures to be above normal and precipitation to be near normal. Normal highs for the period are around 80 degrees and normal lows are around 60. The normal precipitation total for the 7 days is between 0.95 and 1.00 inches. The ultraviolet index for Indianapolis on Sunday will be 7. The Environmental Protection Agency categorizes an index of 7 as high exposure to ultraviolet radiation. At 5 p.m. at Indianapolis, it was partly sunny. The temperature was 78 degrees, the dew point 53, and the relative humidity 41%. The wind was northeast at 15 miles an hour. The barometric pressure was 30.01 inches and steady. Around central Indiana, it was partly sunny, with a temperature of 73 at Anderson, 75 at Muncie, 76 at Zionsville, 77 at Eagle Creek Airpark, and 80 at Shelbyville. Elsewhere across Indiana, skies ranged from mostly sunny to partly sunny. It was 76 at South Bend, 72 at Fort Wayne, and 79 at Lafayette. Terre Haute reported 83, Bloomington reported 83, and Evansville reported 84. Just outside Indiana, skies ranged from mostly sunny to partly sunny. It was 69 at Chicago, 85 at Champaign, and 74 at Dayton. St. Louis reported 80, Cincinnati reported 79, and Louisville reported 84. Once again, at Indianapolis it was 78 degrees with partly sunny skies. This is NOAA All Hazards Radio KEC 74 in Indianapolis. And now a look at your forecast for Indianapolis and central Indiana. Tonight, partly cloudy. Lows in the lower 50s. East winds 5 to 10 miles an hour. Gusts up to 20 miles an hour late this afternoon. For Sunday, mostly sunny. Highs in the upper 70s. East winds around 5 miles an hour. Sunday night, partly cloudy. Lows in the upper 50s. Light and variable winds, becoming northeast around 5 miles an hour toward daybreak. For Monday, partly cloudy. Highs in the upper 70s. Northeast winds around 5 miles an hour. Once again, the forecast for tonight. Partly cloudy. Lows in the lower 50s. East winds 5 to 10 miles an hour. Gusts up to 20 miles an hour late this afternoon.
taking a look at the 3 through 7 day forecast for Indianapolis and central Indiana. Monday night, mostly clear. Lows in the upper 50s. Northeast winds around 5 miles an hour. For Tuesday through Wednesday night, clear. Highs in the upper 70s. Lows in the mid 50s. Thursday, mostly sunny. Highs in the lower 80s. For Thursday night and Friday, partly cloudy. Lows in the lower 60s. Highs in the mid 80s. Friday night, partly cloudy with a slight chance of thunderstorms. A slight chance of showers through the late overnight, then a chance of showers toward daybreak. Lows in the upper 60s. Chance of rain 40%. For Saturday, partly cloudy through early afternoon, then becoming mostly cloudy. A chance of showers. A slight chance of thunderstorms through early afternoon, then a chance of thunderstorms late in the afternoon. Highs in the mid-80s. Chance of rain 50%. The current time is 5:38 p.m. Eastern Daylight Time. The 8 to 14-day outlook for Sunday, June 7th through Saturday, June 13th, calls for temperatures to be above normal and precipitation to be near normal. Normal highs for the period are around 80 degrees, and normal lows are around 60. The normal precipitation total for the 7 days is between 0.95 and 1.00 inches. The ultraviolet index for Indianapolis on Sunday will be 7. The Environmental Protection Agency categorizes an index of 7 as high exposure to ultraviolet radiation. At 5 p.m. at Indianapolis, it was partly sunny. The temperature was 78 degrees, the dew point 53, and the relative humidity 41%. The wind was northeast at 15 miles an hour. The barometric pressure was 30.01 inches and steady. Around central Indiana, it was partly sunny, with a temperature of 73 at Anderson, 75 at Muncie, 76 at Zionsville, 77 at Eagle Creek Airpark, and 80 at Shelbyville. Elsewhere across Indiana, skies ranged from mostly sunny to partly sunny. It was 76 at South Bend, 72 at Fort Wayne, and 79 at Lafayette. Terre Haute reported 83, Bloomington reported 83, and Evansville reported 84. Just outside Indiana, skies ranged from mostly sunny to partly sunny. It was 69 at Chicago, 85 at Champaign, and 74 at Dayton. St. Louis reported 80, Cincinnati reported 79, and Louisville reported 84. Once again, at Indianapolis, it was 78 degrees with partly sunny skies. This is NOAA All Hazards Radio KEC 74 in Indianapolis. And now a look at your forecast for Indianapolis and central Indiana. Tonight, partly cloudy. Lows in the lower 50s. East winds 5 to 10 miles an hour. Gusts up to 20 miles an hour late this afternoon. For Sunday, mostly sunny. Highs in the upper 70s. East winds around 5 miles an hour. Sunday night, partly cloudy. Lows in the upper 50s. Light and variable winds, becoming northeast around 5 miles an hour toward daybreak. For Monday, partly cloudy. Highs in the upper 70s. Northeast winds around 5 miles an hour. Once again, the forecast for tonight. Partly cloudy. Lows in the lower 50s. East winds 5 to 10 miles an hour. Gusts up to 20 miles an hour late this afternoon. Taking a look at the 3 through 7 day forecast for Indianapolis and central Indiana. Monday night, mostly clear. Lows in the upper 50s. Northeast winds around 5 miles an hour. For Tuesday through Wednesday night, clear. Highs in the upper 70s. Lows in the mid 50s. Thursday, mostly sunny. Highs in the lower 80s. For Thursday night and Friday, partly cloudy. Lows in the lower 60s. Highs in the mid 80s. Friday night, partly cloudy with a slight chance of thunderstorms. A slight chance of showers through the late overnight, then a chance of showers toward daybreak. Lows in the upper 60s.
chance of rain 40%. For Saturday, partly cloudy through early afternoon, then becoming mostly cloudy.

Indianapolis on Sunday will be 7. The Environmental Protection Agency categorizes an index of 7 as high exposure to ultraviolet radiation. At 5 p.m., at Indianapolis, it was partly sunny. The temperature was 78 degrees, the dew point 53, and the relative humidity 41%. The wind was northeast at 15 miles an hour. The barometric pressure was 30.01 inches and steady. Around central Indiana, it was partly sunny, with a temperature of 73 at Anderson, 75 at Muncie, 76 at Zionsville, 77 at Eagle Creek Airpark, and 80 at Shelbyville. Elsewhere across Indiana, skies ranged from mostly sunny to partly sunny. It was 76 at South Bend, 72 at Fort Wayne, and 79 at Lafayette. Terre Haute reported 83, Bloomington reported 83, and Evansville reported 84. Just outside Indiana, skies ranged from mostly sunny to partly sunny. It was 69 at Chicago, 85 at Champaign, and 74 at Dayton. St. Louis reported 80, Cincinnati reported 79, and Louisville reported 84. Once again, at Indianapolis it was 78 degrees with partly sunny skies. This is NOAA All Hazards Radio KEC 74 in Indianapolis. And now a look at your forecast for Indianapolis and central Indiana. Tonight, partly cloudy. Lows in the lower 50s. East winds 5 to 10 miles an hour. Gusts up to 20 miles an hour late this afternoon. For Sunday, mostly sunny. Highs in the upper 70s. East winds around 5 miles an hour. Sunday night, partly cloudy. Lows in the upper 50s. Light and variable winds, becoming northeast around 5 miles an hour toward daybreak. For Monday, partly cloudy. Highs in the upper 70s. Northeast winds around 5 miles an hour. Once again, the forecast for tonight. Partly cloudy. Lows in the lower 50s. East winds 5 to 10 miles an hour. Gusts up to 20 miles an hour late this afternoon. Taking a look at the 3 through 7 day forecast for Indianapolis and central Indiana. Monday night, mostly clear. Lows in the upper 50s. Northeast winds around 5 miles an hour. For Tuesday through Wednesday night, clear. Highs in the upper 70s. Lows in the mid 50s. Thursday, mostly sunny. Highs in the lower 80s. For Thursday night and Friday, partly cloudy. Lows in the lower 60s. Highs in the mid 80s. Friday night, partly cloudy with a slight chance of thunderstorms. A slight chance of showers through the late overnight, then a chance of showers toward daybreak. Lows in the upper 60s. Chance of rain 40%. For Saturday, partly cloudy through early afternoon, then becoming mostly cloudy. A chance of showers. A slight chance of thunderstorms through early afternoon, then a chance of thunderstorms late in the afternoon. Highs in the mid-80s. Chance of rain 50%. The 8 to 14 day outlook for Sunday, June 7th through Saturday, June 13th, calls for temperatures to be above normal and precipitation to be near normal. Normal highs for the period are around 80 degrees, and normal lows are around 60. The normal precipitation total for the 7 days is between 0.95 and 1.00 inches. The ultraviolet index for Indianapolis on Sunday will be 7. The Environmental Protection Agency categorizes an index of 7 as high exposure to ultraviolet radiation. At 5 p.m., at Indianapolis, it was partly sunny. The temperature was 78 degrees, the dew point 53, and the relative humidity 41%. The wind was northeast at 15 miles an hour. The barometric pressure was 30.01 inches and steady. Around central Indiana, it was partly sunny, with a temperature of 73 at Anderson, 75 at Muncie, 76 at Zionsville, 77 at Eagle Creek Airpark, and 80 at Shelbyville. Elsewhere across Indiana, skies ranged from mostly sunny to partly sunny. It was 76 at South Bend, 72 at Fort Wayne, and 79 at Lafayette. Terre Haute reported 83, Bloomington.

Bloomington reported 83, and Evansville reported 84. Just outside Indiana, skies ranged from mostly sunny to partly sunny. It was 69 at Chicago, 85 at Champaign, and 74 at Dayton. St. Louis reported 80, Cincinnati reported 79, and Louisville reported 84. Once again, at Indianapolis it was 78 degrees with partly sunny skies. This is NOAA All Hazards Radio KEC 74 in Indianapolis. Now here is the hazardous weather outlook for central Indiana. For the period through tonight, no hazardous weather is expected at this time. And now the extended outlook for the period Sunday through Friday. No hazardous weather is expected at this time. Spotter information statement, spotter activation is not anticipated. And now a look at your forecast for Indianapolis and central Indiana. Tonight, partly cloudy. Lows in the lower 50s. East winds 5 to 10 miles an hour. Gusts up to 20 miles an hour late this afternoon. For Sunday, mostly sunny. Highs in the upper 70s. East winds around 5 miles an hour. Sunday night, partly cloudy. Lows in the upper 50s. Light and variable winds, becoming northeast around 5 miles an hour toward daybreak. For Monday, partly cloudy. Highs in the upper 70s. Northeast winds around 5 miles an hour. Once again, the forecast for tonight. Partly cloudy. Lows in the lower 50s. East winds 5 to 10 miles an hour. Gusts up to 20 miles an hour late this afternoon. Taking a look at the 3 through 7 day forecast for Indianapolis and central Indiana. Monday night. Mostly clear. Lows in the upper 50s. Northeast winds around 5 miles an hour. For Tuesday through Wednesday night. Clear. Highs in the upper 70s. Lows in the mid 50s. Thursday. Mostly sunny. Highs in the lower 80s. For Thursday night and Friday. Partly cloudy. Lows in the lower 60s. Highs in the mid 80s. Friday night. Partly cloudy with a slight chance of thunderstorms. A slight chance of showers through the late overnight, then a chance of showers toward daybreak. Lows in the upper 60s. Chance of rain 40%. For Saturday, partly cloudy through early afternoon, then becoming mostly cloudy. A chance of showers. A slight chance of thunderstorms through early afternoon, then a chance of thunderstorms late in the afternoon. Highs in the mid-80s. Chance of rain 50%. The 8 to 14 day outlook for Sunday, June 7th through Saturday, June 13th, calls for temperatures to be above normal and precipitation to be near normal. Normal highs for the period are around 80 degrees and normal lows are around 60. The normal precipitation total for the 7 days is between 0.95 and 1.00 inches. The ultraviolet index for Indianapolis on Sunday will be 7. The Environmental Protection Agency categorizes an index of 7 as high exposure to ultraviolet radiation. At 5 p.m., at Indianapolis, it was partly sunny. The temperature was 78 degrees, the dew point 53, and the relative humidity 41%. The wind was northeast at 15 miles an hour. The barometric pressure was 30.01 inches and steady. Around central Indiana, it was partly sunny, with a temperature of 73 at Anderson, 75 at Muncie, 76 at Zionsville, 77 at Eagle Creek Airpark, and 80 at Shelbyville. Elsewhere across Indiana, skies ranged from mostly sunny to partly sunny. It was 76 at South Bend, 72 at Fort Wayne, and 79 at Lafayette. Terre Haute reported 83, Bloomington reported 83, and Evansville reported 84. Just outside Indiana, skies ranged from mostly sunny to partly sunny. It was 69 at Chicago, 85 at Champaign, and 74 at Dayton. St. Louis reported 80, Cincinnati reported 79, and Louisville reported 84. Once again, at Indianapolis it was 78 degrees with partly sunny skies. The current time is 5:53 p.m. Eastern Daylight Time.
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And now a look at your forecast for Indianapolis and central Indiana. Tonight, partly cloudy. Lows in the lower 50s. East winds 5 to 10 miles an hour. Gusts up to 20 miles an hour late this afternoon. For Sunday, mostly sunny. Highs in the upper 70s. East winds around 5 miles an hour. Sunday night, partly cloudy. Lows in the upper 50s. Light and variable winds, becoming northeast around 5 miles an hour toward daybreak. For Monday, partly cloudy. Highs in the upper 70s. Northeast winds around 5 miles an hour. Once again, the forecast for tonight. Partly cloudy. Lows in the lower 50s. East winds 5 to 10 miles an hour. Gusts up to 20 miles an hour late this afternoon. Taking a look at the 3 through 7 day forecast for Indianapolis and central Indiana. Monday night. Mostly clear. Lows in the upper 50s. Northeast winds around 5 miles an hour. For Tuesday through Wednesday night. Clear. Highs in the upper 70s. Lows in the mid 50s. Thursday. Mostly sunny. Highs in the lower 80s. For Thursday night and Friday. Partly cloudy. Lows in the lower 60s. Highs in the mid 80s. Friday night. Partly cloudy with a slight chance of thunderstorms. A slight chance of showers through the late overnight, then a chance of showers toward daybreak. Lows in the upper 60s. Chance of rain 40%. For Saturday, partly cloudy through early afternoon, then becoming mostly cloudy. A chance of showers. A slight chance of thunderstorms through early afternoon, then a chance of thunderstorms late in the afternoon. Highs in the mid-80s. Chance of rain 50%. The 8 to 14 day outlook for Sunday, June 7th through Saturday, June 13th, calls for temperatures to be above normal and precipitation to be near normal. Normal highs for the period are around 80 degrees and normal lows are around 60. The normal precipitation total for the 7 days is between 0.95 and 1.00 inches. The ultraviolet index for Indianapolis on Sunday will be 7. The Environmental Protection Agency categorizes an index of 7 as high exposure to ultraviolet radiation. At 5 p.m. at Indianapolis, it was partly sunny. The temperature was 78 degrees, the dew point 53, and the relative humidity 41%. The wind was northeast at 15 miles an hour. The barometric pressure was 30.01 inches and steady. Around central Indiana, it was partly sunny, with a temperature of 73 at Anderson, 75 at Muncie, 76 at Zionsville, 77 at Eagle Creek Airpark, and 80 at Shelbyville. Elsewhere across Indiana, skies ranged from mostly sunny to partly sunny. It was 76 at South Bend, 72 at Fort Wayne, and 79 at Lafayette. Terre Haute reported 83, Bloomington reported 83, and Evansville reported 84. Just outside Indiana, skies ranged from mostly sunny to partly sunny. It was 69 at Chicago, 85 at Champaign, and 74 at Dayton. St. Louis reported 80, Cincinnati reported 79, and Louisville reported 84. Once again, at Indianapolis it was 78 degrees with partly sunny skies. This is NOAA All Hazards Radio KEC 74 in Indianapolis. And now a look at your forecast for Indianapolis and central Indiana. Tonight, partly cloudy. Lows in the lower 50s. East winds 5 to 10 miles an hour. Gusts up to 20 miles an hour late this afternoon. For Sunday, mostly sunny. Highs in the upper 70s. East winds around 5 miles an hour. Sunday night, partly cloudy. Lows in the upper 50s. Light and variable winds, becoming northeast around 5 miles an hour toward daybreak. For Monday, partly cloudy. Highs in the upper 70s. Northeast winds around 5 miles an hour. Once again, the forecast for tonight. Partly cloudy.
lows in the lower 50s. East winds 5 to 10 miles an hour. Gusts up to 20 miles an hour late this afternoon. Taking a look at the 3 through 7 day forecast for Indianapolis and central Indiana. Monday night. Mostly clear. Lows in the upper 50s. Northeast winds around 5 miles an hour. For Tuesday through Wednesday night. Clear. Highs in the upper 70s. Lows in the mid 50s. Thursday. Mostly sunny. Highs in the lower 80s. For Thursday night and Friday. Partly cloudy. Lows in the lower 60s. Highs in the mid 80s. Friday night. Partly cloudy with a slight chance of thunderstorms. A slight chance of showers through the late overnight, then a chance of showers toward daybreak. Lows in the upper 60s. Chance of rain 40%. For Saturday, partly cloudy through early afternoon, then becoming mostly cloudy. A chance of showers. A slight chance of thunderstorms through early afternoon, then a chance of thunderstorms late in the afternoon. Highs in the mid-80s. Chance of rain 50%. The 8 to 14 day outlook for Sunday, June 7th through Saturday, June 13th, calls for temperatures to be above normal and precipitation to be near normal. Normal highs for the period are around 80 degrees and normal lows are around 60. The normal precipitation total for the 7 days is between 0.95 and 1.00 inches. The ultraviolet index for Indianapolis on Sunday will be 7. The Environmental Protection Agency categorizes an index of 7 as high exposure to ultraviolet radiation. At 5 p.m., at Indianapolis, it was partly sunny. The temperature was 78 degrees, the dew point 53, and the relative humidity 41%. The wind was northeast at 15 miles an hour. The barometric pressure was 30.01 inches and steady. Around central Indiana, it was partly sunny, with a temperature of 73 at Anderson, 75 at Muncie, 76 at Zionsville, 77 at Eagle Creek Airpark, and 80 at Shelbyville. Elsewhere across Indiana, skies ranged from mostly sunny to partly sunny. It was 76 at South Bend, 72 at Fort Wayne, and 79 at Lafayette. Terre Haute reported 83, Bloomington reported 83, and Evansville reported 84. Just outside Indiana, skies ranged from mostly sunny to partly sunny. It was 69 at Chicago, 85 at Champaign, and 74 at Dayton. St. Louis reported 80, Cincinnati reported 79, and Louisville reported 84. Once again, at Indianapolis, it was 78 degrees with partly sunny skies. This is NOAA All Hazards Radio KEC 74 in Indianapolis. And now a look at your forecast for Indianapolis and central Indiana. Tonight, partly cloudy. Lows in the lower 50s. East winds 5 to 10 miles an hour. Gusts up to 20 miles an hour late this afternoon. For Sunday, mostly sunny. Highs in the upper 70s. East winds around 5 miles an hour. Sunday night, partly cloudy. Lows in the upper 50s. Light and variable winds, becoming northeast around 5 miles an hour toward daybreak. For Monday, partly cloudy. Highs in the upper 70s. Northeast winds around 5 miles an hour. Once again, the forecast for tonight. Partly cloudy. Lows in the lower 50s. East winds 5 to 10 miles an hour. Gusts up to 20 miles an hour late this afternoon. Taking a look at the 3 through 7 day forecast for Indianapolis and central Indiana. Monday night. Mostly clear. Lows in the upper 50s. Northeast winds around 5 miles an hour. For Tuesday through Wednesday night. Clear. Highs in the upper 70s. Lows in the mid 50s. Thursday, mostly sunny. Highs in the lower 80s. For Thursday night and Friday, partly cloudy. Lows in the lower 60s. Highs in the mid 80s. Friday night, partly cloudy with a slight chance of thunderstorms. A slight chance of showers through the late overnight,
then a chance of showers toward daybreak. Lows in the upper 60s. Chance of rain 40%. For Saturday, partly cloudy through early afternoon, then becoming mostly cloudy. A chance of showers. A slight chance of thunderstorms through early afternoon, then a chance of thunderstorms late in the afternoon. Highs in the mid-80s. Chance of rain 50%. The 8 to 14 day outlook for Sunday, June 7th through Saturday, June 13th, calls for temperatures to be above normal and precipitation to be near normal. Normal highs for the period are around 80 degrees and normal lows are around 60. The normal precipitation total for the 7 days is between 0.95 and 1.00 inches. The ultraviolet index for Indianapolis on Sunday will be 7. The Environmental Protection Agency categorizes an index of 7 as high exposure to ultraviolet radiation. At 5 p.m. at Indianapolis, it was partly sunny. The temperature was 78 degrees, the dew point 53, and the relative humidity 41%. The wind was northeast at 15 miles an hour. The barometric pressure was 30.01 inches and steady. Around central Indiana, it was partly sunny, with a temperature of 73 at Anderson, 75 at Muncie, 76 at Zionsville, 77 at Eagle Creek Airpark, and 80 at Shelbyville. Elsewhere across Indiana, skies ranged from mostly sunny to partly sunny. It was 76 at South Bend, 72 at Fort Wayne, and 79 at Lafayette. Terre Haute reported 83, Bloomington reported 83, and Evansville reported 84. Just outside Indiana, skies ranged from mostly sunny to partly sunny. It was 69 at Chicago, 85 at Champaign, and 74 at Dayton. St. Louis reported 80, Cincinnati reported 79, and Louisville reported 84. Once again, at Indianapolis, it was 78 degrees with partly sunny skies. This is NOAA All Hazards Radio KEC 74 in Indianapolis. And now a look at your forecast for Indianapolis and central Indiana. Tonight, partly cloudy. Lows in the lower 50s. East winds 5 to 10 miles an hour. Gusts up to 20 miles an hour late this afternoon. For Sunday, mostly sunny. Highs in the upper 70s. East winds around 5 miles an hour. Sunday night, partly cloudy. Lows in the upper 50s. Light and variable winds, becoming northeast around 5 miles an hour toward daybreak. For Monday, partly cloudy. Highs in the upper 70s. Northeast winds around 5 miles an hour. Once again, the forecast for tonight. Partly cloudy. Lows in the lower 50s. East winds 5 to 10 miles an hour. Gusts up to 20 miles an hour late this afternoon. Taking a look at the 3 through 7 day forecast for Indianapolis and central Indiana. Monday night, mostly clear. Lows in the upper 50s. Northeast winds around 5 miles an hour. For Tuesday through Wednesday night, clear. Highs in the upper 70s. Lows in the mid 50s. Thursday, mostly sunny. Highs in the lower 80s. For Thursday night and Friday, partly cloudy. Lows in the lower 60s. Highs in the mid 80s. Friday night, partly cloudy with a slight chance of thunderstorms. A slight chance of showers through the late overnight, then a chance of showers toward daybreak. Lows in the upper 60s. Chance of rain 40%. For Saturday, partly cloudy through early afternoon, then becoming mostly cloudy. A chance of showers. A slight chance of thunderstorms through early afternoon, then a chance of thunderstorms late in the afternoon. Highs in the mid-80s. Chance of rain 50%. The current time is 6:08 p.m. Eastern Daylight Time. The 8 to 14 day outlook for Sunday, June 7th through Saturday, June 13th, calls for temperatures to be above normal and precipitation to be near normal. Normal highs for the period are around 80 degrees and normal lows are around 60. The normal precipitation total for the 7 days is between 0.95 and 1.00 inches.
The ultraviolet index for Indianapolis on Sunday will be 7. The Environmental Protection Agency categorizes an index of 7 as high exposure to ultraviolet radiation. At 5 p.m., at Indianapolis, it was partly sunny. The temperature was 78 degrees, the dew point 53, and the relative humidity 41%. The wind was northeast at 15 miles an hour. The barometric pressure was 30.01 inches and steady. Around central Indiana, it was partly sunny, with a temperature of 73 at Anderson, 75 at Muncie, 76 at Zionsville, 77 at Eagle Creek Airpark, and 80 at Shelbyville. Elsewhere across Indiana, skies ranged from mostly sunny to partly sunny. It was 76 at South Bend, 72 at Fort Wayne, and 79 at Lafayette. Terre Haute reported 83, Bloomington reported 83, and Evansville reported 84. Just outside Indiana, skies ranged from mostly sunny to partly sunny. It was 69 at Chicago, 85 at Champaign, and 74 at Dayton. St. Louis reported 80, Cincinnati reported 79, and Louisville reported 84. Once again, at Indianapolis, it was 78 degrees with partly sunny skies. Now here is the hazardous weather outlook for central Indiana. For the period through tonight, no hazardous weather is expected at this time. And now the extended outlook for the period Sunday through Friday. No hazardous weather is expected at this time. Spotter information statement, spotter activation is not anticipated. This is NOAA All Hazards Radio KEC 74 in Indianapolis. And now a look at your forecast for Indianapolis and central Indiana. Tonight, partly cloudy. Lows in the lower 50s. East winds 5 to 10 miles an hour. Gusts up to 20 miles an hour late this afternoon. For Sunday, mostly sunny. Highs in the upper 70s. East winds around 5 miles an hour. Sunday night, partly cloudy. Lows in the upper 50s. Light and variable winds, becoming northeast around 5 miles an hour toward daybreak. For Monday, partly cloudy. Highs in the upper 70s. Northeast winds around 5 miles an hour. Once again, the forecast for tonight. Partly cloudy. Lows in the lower 50s. East winds 5 to 10 miles an hour. Gusts up to 20 miles an hour late this afternoon. This is NOAA All Hazards Radio KEC 74 in Indianapolis. And now a look at your forecast for Indianapolis and central Indiana. Tonight, partly cloudy. Lows in the lower 50s. East winds 5 to 10 miles an hour. Gusts up to 20 miles an hour late this afternoon. For Sunday, mostly sunny. Highs in the upper 70s. East winds around 5 miles an hour. Sunday night, partly cloudy. Lows in the upper 50s. Light and variable winds, becoming northeast around 5 miles an hour toward daybreak. For Monday, partly cloudy. Highs in the upper 70s. Northeast winds around 5 miles an hour. Once again, the forecast for tonight. Partly cloudy. Lows in the lower 50s. East winds 5 to 10 miles an hour. Gusts up to 20 miles an hour late this afternoon. Taking a look at the 3 through 7 day forecast for Indianapolis and central Indiana. Monday night. Mostly clear. Lows in the upper 50s. Northeast winds around 5 miles an hour. For Tuesday through Wednesday night. Clear. Highs in the upper 70s. Lows in the mid-50s. Thursday, mostly sunny. Highs in the lower 80s. For Thursday night and Friday, partly cloudy. Lows in the lower 60s. Highs in the mid-80s. Friday night, partly cloudy with a slight chance of thunderstorms. A slight chance of showers through the late overnight, then a chance of showers toward daybreak. Lows in the upper 60s. Chance of rain 40%. For Saturday, partly cloudy through early afternoon, then becoming mostly cloudy. A chance of showers.
a slight chance of thunderstorms through early afternoon, then a chance of thunderstorms late in the afternoon. Highs in the mid-80s. Chance of rain 50%. The 8 to 14 day outlook for Sunday, June 7th through Saturday, June 13th, calls for temperatures to be above normal and precipitation to be near normal. Normal highs for the period are around 80 degrees and normal lows are around 60. The normal precipitation total for the 7 days is between 0.95 and 1.00 inches. The ultraviolet index for Indianapolis on Sunday will be 7. The Environmental Protection Agency categorizes an index of 7 as high exposure to ultraviolet radiation. At 6 p.m. at Indianapolis, it was partly sunny. The temperature was 78 degrees, the dew point 50, and the relative humidity 37%. The wind was east at 13 miles an hour. The barometric pressure was 30.01 inches and steady. Around central Indiana, it was mostly sunny, with a temperature of 73 at Zionsville, 77 at Eagle Creek Air Park, and 78 at Shelbyville. It was partly sunny, with a temperature of 73 at Anderson and 74 at Muncie. Elsewhere across Indiana, skies ranged from mostly sunny to partly sunny. It was 76 at South Bend, 70 at Fort Wayne, and 78 at Lafayette. Terre Haute reported 81, Bloomington reported 83, and Evansville reported 84. Just outside Indiana, at St. Louis, rain was falling, with a temperature of 76. At Louisville, it was mostly sunny, with a temperature of 84. It was partly sunny, with a temperature of 67 at Chicago, 84 at Champaign, 72 at Dayton, and 78 at Cincinnati. Once again, at Indianapolis, it was 78 degrees with partly sunny skies. This is NOAA All Hazards Radio KEC 74 in Indianapolis. And now a look at your forecast for Indianapolis and central Indiana. Tonight, partly cloudy. Lows in the lower 50s. East winds 5 to 10 miles an hour. Gusts up to 20 miles an hour late this afternoon. For Sunday, mostly sunny. Highs in the upper 70s. East winds around 5 miles an hour. Sunday night, partly cloudy. Lows in the upper 50s. Light and variable winds, becoming northeast around 5 miles an hour toward daybreak. For Monday, partly cloudy. Highs in the upper 70s. Northeast winds around 5 miles an hour. Once again, the forecast for tonight. Partly cloudy. Lows in the lower 50s. East winds 5 to 10 miles an hour. Gusts up to 20 miles an hour late this afternoon. Taking a look at the 3 through 7 day forecast for Indianapolis and central Indiana. Monday night. Mostly clear. Lows in the upper 50s. Northeast winds around 5 miles an hour. For Tuesday through Wednesday night. Clear. Highs in the upper 70s. Lows in the mid-50s. Thursday. Mostly sunny. Highs in the lower 80s. For Thursday night and Friday. Partly cloudy. Lows in the lower 60s. Highs in the mid-80s. Friday night. Partly cloudy with a slight chance of thunderstorms. A slight chance of showers through the late overnight, then a chance of showers toward daybreak. Lows in the upper 60s. Chance of rain 40%. For Saturday, partly cloudy through early afternoon, then becoming mostly cloudy. A chance of showers. A slight chance of thunderstorms through early afternoon, then a chance of thunderstorms late in the afternoon. Highs in the mid-80s. Chance of rain 50%. The 8 to 14 day outlook for Sunday, June 7th through Saturday, June 13th, calls for temperatures to be above normal and precipitation to be near normal. Normal highs for the period are around 80 degrees and normal lows are around 60. The normal precipitation total for the 7 days is between 0.95 and 1.00 inches. The ultraviolet index for Indianapolis on Sunday will be 7. The Environmental Protection Agency categorizes an index of 7 as high exposure to ultraviolet radiation. At 6 p.m. at Indianapolis, it was partly sunny.
The temperature was 78 degrees, the dew point 50, and the relative humidity 37%. The wind was east at 13 miles an hour. The barometric pressure was 30.01 inches and steady. Around central Indiana, it was mostly sunny, with a temperature of 73 at Zionsville, 77 at Eagle Creek Air Park, and 78 at Shelbyville. It was partly sunny, with a temperature of 73 at Anderson and 74 at Muncie. Elsewhere across Indiana, skies ranged from mostly sunny to partly sunny. It was 76 at South Bend, 70 at Fort Wayne, and 78 at Lafayette. Terre Haute reported 81, Bloomington reported 83, and Evansville reported 84. Just outside Indiana, at St. Louis, rain was falling, with a temperature of 76. At Louisville, it was mostly sunny, with a temperature of 84. It was partly sunny, with a temperature of 67 at Chicago, 84 at Champaign, 72 at Dayton, and 78 at Cincinnati. Once again, at Indianapolis, it was 78 degrees with partly sunny skies. This is NOAA All Hazards Radio KEC 74 in Indianapolis. And now a look at your forecast for Indianapolis and central Indiana. Tonight, partly cloudy. Lows in the lower 50s. East winds 5 to 10 miles an hour. Gusts up to 20 miles an hour late this afternoon. For Sunday, mostly sunny. Highs in the upper 70s. East winds around 5 miles an hour. Sunday night, partly cloudy. Lows in the upper 50s. Light and variable winds, becoming northeast around 5 miles an hour toward daybreak. For Monday, partly cloudy. Highs in the upper 70s. Northeast winds around 5 miles an hour. Once again, the forecast for tonight. Partly cloudy. Lows in the lower 50s. East winds 5 to 10 miles an hour. Gusts up to 20 miles an hour late this afternoon. Taking a look at the 3 through 7 day forecast for Indianapolis and central Indiana. Monday night. Mostly clear. Lows in the upper 50s. Northeast winds around 5 miles an hour. For Tuesday through Wednesday night. Clear. Highs in the upper 70s. Lows in the mid-50s. Thursday. Mostly sunny. Highs in the lower 80s. For Thursday night and Friday. Partly cloudy. Lows in the lower 60s. Highs in the mid-80s. Friday night. Partly cloudy with a slight chance of thunderstorms. A slight chance of showers through the late overnight, then a chance of showers toward daybreak. Lows in the upper 60s. Chance of rain 40%. For Saturday, partly cloudy through early afternoon, then becoming mostly cloudy. A chance of showers. A slight chance of thunderstorms through early afternoon, then a chance of thunderstorms late in the afternoon. Highs in the mid-80s. Chance of rain 50%. The 8 to 14 day outlook for Sunday, June 7th through Saturday, June 13th, calls for temperatures to be above normal and precipitation to be near normal. Normal highs for the period are around 80 degrees and normal lows are around 60. The normal precipitation total for the 7 days is between 0.95 and 1.00 inches. The ultraviolet index for Indianapolis on Sunday will be 7. The Environmental Protection Agency categorizes an index of 7 as high exposure to ultraviolet radiation. At 6 p.m., at Indianapolis, it was partly sunny. The temperature was 78 degrees, the dew point 50, and the relative humidity 37%. The wind was east at 13 miles an hour. The barometric pressure was 30.01 inches and steady. Around central Indiana, it was mostly sunny, with a temperature of 73 at Zionsville, 77 at Eagle Creek Air Park, and 78 at Shelbyville. It was partly sunny, with a temperature of 73 at Anderson and 74 at Muncie. Elsewhere across Indiana, skies ranged from mostly sunny to partly sunny. It was 76 at South Bend, 70 at Fort Wayne, and 78 at Lafayette. Terre Haute reported 81, Bloomington reported 83, and Evansville reported 84. Just outside Indiana, at St. Louis,
rain was falling with a temperature of 76. At Louisville, it was mostly sunny with a temperature of 84. It was partly sunny with a temperature of 67 at Chicago, 84 at Champaign, 72 at Dayton, and 78 at Cincinnati. Once again, at Indianapolis, it was 78 degrees with partly sunny skies. The current time is 6:23 p.m. Eastern Daylight Time. This is NOAA All Hazards Radio KEC 74 in Indianapolis. And now a look at your forecast for Indianapolis and central Indiana. Tonight, partly cloudy. Lows in the lower 50s. East winds 5 to 10 miles an hour. Gusts up to 20 miles an hour late this afternoon. For Sunday, mostly sunny. Highs in the upper 70s. East winds around 5 miles an hour. Sunday night, partly cloudy. Lows in the upper 50s. Light and variable winds, becoming northeast around 5 miles an hour toward daybreak. For Monday, partly cloudy. Highs in the upper 70s. Northeast winds around 5 miles an hour. Once again, the forecast for tonight. Partly cloudy. Lows in the lower 50s. East winds 5 to 10 miles an hour. Gusts up to 20 miles an hour late this afternoon. Taking a look at the 3 through 7 day forecast for Indianapolis and central Indiana. Monday night. Mostly clear. Lows in the upper 50s. Northeast winds around 5 miles an hour. For Tuesday through Wednesday night. Clear. Highs in the upper 70s. Lows in the mid 50s. Thursday. Mostly sunny. Highs in the lower 80s. For Thursday night and Friday. Partly cloudy. Lows in the lower 60s. Highs in the mid 80s. Friday night. Partly cloudy with a slight chance of thunderstorms. A slight chance of showers through the late overnight, then a chance of showers toward daybreak. Lows in the upper 60s. Chance of rain 40%. For Saturday, partly cloudy through early afternoon, then becoming mostly cloudy. A chance of showers. A slight chance of thunderstorms through early afternoon, then a chance of thunderstorms late in the afternoon. Highs in the mid-80s. Chance of rain 50%. The 8 to 14 day outlook for Sunday, June 7th through Saturday, June 13th, calls for temperatures to be above normal and precipitation to be near normal. Normal highs for the period are around 80 degrees and normal lows are around 60. The normal precipitation total for the 7 days is between 0.95 and 1.00 inches. The ultraviolet index for Indianapolis on Sunday will be 7. The Environmental Protection Agency categorizes an index of 7 as high exposure to ultraviolet radiation. At 6 p.m. at Indianapolis, it was partly sunny. The temperature was 78 degrees, the dew point 50, and the relative humidity 37%. The wind was east at 13 miles an hour. The barometric pressure was 30.01 inches and steady. Around central Indiana, it was mostly sunny, with a temperature of 73 at Zionsville, 77 at Eagle Creek Airpark, and 78 at Shelbyville. It was partly sunny, with a temperature of 73 at Anderson, and 74 at Muncie. Elsewhere across Indiana, skies ranged from mostly sunny to partly sunny. It was 76 at South Bend, 70 at Fort Wayne, and 78 at Lafayette. Terre Haute reported 81, Bloomington reported 83, and Evansville reported 84. Just outside Indiana, at St. Louis, rain was falling, with a temperature of 76. At Louisville, it was mostly sunny, with a temperature of 84. It was partly sunny, with a temperature of 67 at Chicago, 84 at Champaign, 72 at Dayton, and 78 at Cincinnati. Once again, at Indianapolis, it was 78 degrees with partly sunny skies. This is NOAA All Hazards Radio KEC 74 in Indianapolis. And now a look at your forecast for Indianapolis and central Indiana. Tonight, partly cloudy. Lows in the lower 50s. East winds 5 to 10 miles an hour. Gusts up to 20 miles an hour late this afternoon.
For Sunday, mostly sunny. Highs in the upper 70s. East winds around 5 miles an hour. Sunday night, partly cloudy. Lows in the upper 50s. Light and variable winds, becoming northeast around 5 miles an hour toward daybreak. For Monday, partly cloudy. Highs in the upper 70s. Northeast winds around 5 miles an hour. Once again, the forecast for tonight. Partly cloudy. Lows in the lower 50s. East winds 5 to 10 miles an hour. Gusts up to 20 miles an hour late this afternoon. Now here is the hazardous weather outlook for central Indiana. For the period through tonight, no hazardous weather is expected at this time. And now the extended outlook for the period Sunday through Friday. No hazardous weather is expected at this time. Spotter information statement. Spotter activation is not anticipated. Taking a look at the 3 through 7 day forecast for Indianapolis and central Indiana. Monday night. Mostly clear. Lows in the upper 50s. Northeast winds around 5 miles an hour. For Tuesday through Wednesday night. Clear. Highs in the upper 70s. Lows in the mid-50s. Thursday. Mostly sunny. Highs in the lower 80s. For Thursday night and Friday. Partly cloudy. Lows in the lower 60s. Highs in the mid-80s. Friday night. Partly cloudy with a slight chance of thunderstorms. A slight chance of showers through the late overnight, then a chance of showers toward daybreak. Lows in the upper 60s. Chance of rain 40%. For Saturday, partly cloudy through early afternoon, then becoming mostly cloudy. A chance of showers. A slight chance of thunderstorms through early afternoon, then a chance of thunderstorms late in the afternoon. Highs in the mid-80s. Chance of rain 50%. The 8 to 14 day outlook for Sunday, June 7th through Saturday, June 13th, calls for temperatures to be above normal and precipitation to be near normal. Normal highs for the period are around 80 degrees and normal lows are around 60. The normal precipitation total for the 7 days is between 0.95 and 1.00 inches. The ultraviolet index for Indianapolis on Sunday will be 7. The Environmental Protection Agency categorizes an index of 7 as high exposure to ultraviolet radiation. At 6 p.m. at Indianapolis, it was partly sunny. The temperature was 78 degrees, the dew point 50, and the relative humidity 37%. The wind was east at 13 miles an hour. The barometric pressure was 30.01 inches and steady. Around central Indiana, it was mostly sunny, with a temperature of 73 at Zionsville, 77 at Eagle Creek Airpark, and 78 at Shelbyville. It was partly sunny, with a temperature of 73 at Anderson and 74 at Muncie. Elsewhere across Indiana, skies ranged from mostly sunny to partly sunny. It was 76 at South Bend, 70 at Fort Wayne, and 78 at Lafayette. Terre Haute reported 81, Bloomington reported 83, and Evansville reported 84. Just outside Indiana, at St. Louis, rain was falling, with a temperature of 76. At Louisville, it was mostly sunny, with a temperature of 84. It was partly sunny, with a temperature of 67 at Chicago, 84 at Champaign, 72 at Dayton, and 78 at Cincinnati. Once again, at Indianapolis, it was 78 degrees with partly sunny skies. This is NOAA All Hazards Radio KEC 74 in Indianapolis. And now a look at your forecast for Indianapolis and central Indiana. Tonight, partly cloudy. Lows in the lower 50s. East winds 5 to 10 miles an hour. Gusts up to 20 miles an hour late this afternoon. For Sunday, mostly sunny. Highs in the upper 70s. East winds around 5 miles an hour. Sunday night. Partly cloudy. Lows in the upper 50s. Light and variable winds, becoming northeast around 5 miles an hour toward daybreak. For Monday. Partly cloudy. Highs in the upper 70s. Northeast winds around 5 miles an hour.
Once again, the forecast for tonight. Partly cloudy. Lows in the lower 50s. East winds 5 to 10 miles an hour. Gusts up to 20 miles an hour late this afternoon. Taking a look at the 3 through 7 day forecast for Indianapolis and central Indiana. Monday night. Mostly clear. Lows in the upper 50s. Northeast winds around 5 miles an hour. For Tuesday through Wednesday night. Clear. Highs in the upper 70s. Lows in the mid 50s. Thursday. Mostly sunny. Highs in the lower 80s. For Thursday night and Friday. Partly cloudy. Lows in the lower 60s. Highs in the mid 80s. Friday night. Partly cloudy with a slight chance of thunderstorms. A slight chance of showers through the late overnight, then a chance of showers toward daybreak. Lows in the upper 60s. Chance of rain 40%. For Saturday, partly cloudy through early afternoon, then becoming mostly cloudy. A chance of showers. A slight chance of thunderstorms through early afternoon, then a chance of thunderstorms late in the afternoon. Highs in the mid-80s. Chance of rain 50%. The 8 to 14 day outlook for Sunday, June 7th through Saturday, June 13th, calls for temperatures to be above normal and precipitation to be near normal. Normal highs for the period are around 80 degrees and normal lows are around 60. The normal precipitation total for the 7 days is between 0.95 and 1.00 inches. The ultraviolet index for Indianapolis on Sunday will be 7. The Environmental Protection Agency categorizes an index of 7 as high exposure to ultraviolet radiation. At 6 p.m. at Indianapolis, it was partly sunny. The temperature was 78 degrees, the dew point 50, and the relative humidity 37%. The wind was east at 13 miles an hour. The barometric pressure was 30.01 inches and steady. Around central Indiana, it was mostly sunny, with a temperature of 73 at Zionsville, 77 at Eagle Creek Airpark, and 78 at Shelbyville. It was partly sunny, with a temperature of 73 at Anderson, and 74 at Muncie. Elsewhere across Indiana, skies ranged from mostly sunny to partly sunny. It was 76 at South Bend, 70 at Fort Wayne, and 78 at Lafayette. Terre Haute reported 81, Bloomington reported 83, and Evansville reported 84. Just outside Indiana, at St. Louis, rain was falling, with a temperature of 76. At Louisville, it was mostly sunny, with a temperature of 84. It was partly sunny, with a temperature of 67 at Chicago, 84 at Champaign, 72 at Dayton, and 78 at Cincinnati. Once again, at Indianapolis, it was 78 degrees with partly sunny skies. This is NOAA All Hazards Radio KEC 74 in Indianapolis. And now a look at your forecast for Indianapolis and central Indiana. Tonight, partly cloudy. Lows in the lower 50s. East winds 5 to 10 miles an hour. Gusts up to 20 miles an hour late this afternoon. For Sunday, mostly sunny. Highs in the upper 70s. East winds around 5 miles an hour. Sunday night. Partly cloudy. Lows in the upper 50s. Light and variable winds, becoming northeast around 5 miles an hour toward daybreak. For Monday. Partly cloudy. Highs in the upper 70s. Northeast winds around 5 miles an hour. Once again, the forecast for tonight. Partly cloudy. Lows in the lower 50s. East winds 5 to 10 miles an hour. Gusts up to 20 miles an hour late this afternoon. Taking a look at the 3 through 7 day forecast for Indianapolis and central Indiana. Monday night. Mostly clear. Lows in the upper 50s. Northeast winds around 5 miles an hour. For Tuesday through Wednesday night. Clear. Highs in the upper 70s. Lows in the mid-50s. Thursday. Mostly sunny. Highs in the lower 80s. For Thursday night and Friday. Partly cloudy. Lows in the lower 60s.
highs in the mid-80s. Friday night, partly cloudy with a slight chance of thunderstorms. A slight chance of showers through the late overnight, then a chance of showers toward daybreak. Lows in the upper 60s. Chance of rain 40%. For Saturday, partly cloudy through early afternoon, then becoming mostly cloudy. A chance of showers. A slight chance of thunderstorms through early afternoon, then a chance of thunderstorms late in the afternoon. Highs in the mid-80s. Chance of rain 50%. The current time is 6:39 p.m. Eastern Daylight Time. The 8 to 14 day outlook for Sunday, June 7th through Saturday, June 13th, calls for temperatures to be above normal and precipitation to be near normal. Normal highs for the period are around 80 degrees and normal lows are around 60. The normal precipitation total for the 7 days is between 0.95 and 1.00 inches. The ultraviolet index for Indianapolis on Sunday will be 7. The Environmental Protection Agency categorizes an index of 7 as high exposure to ultraviolet radiation. At 6 p.m. at Indianapolis, it was partly sunny. The temperature was 78 degrees, the dew point 50, and the relative humidity 37%. The wind was east at 13 miles an hour. The barometric pressure was 30.01 inches and steady. Around central Indiana, it was mostly sunny, with a temperature of 73 at Zionsville, 77 at Eagle Creek Airpark, and 78 at Shelbyville. It was partly sunny, with a temperature of 73 at Anderson and 74 at Muncie. Elsewhere across Indiana, skies ranged from mostly sunny to partly sunny. It was 76 at South Bend, 70 at Fort Wayne, and 78 at Lafayette. Terre Haute reported 81, Bloomington reported 83, and Evansville reported 84. Just outside Indiana, at St. Louis, rain was falling, with a temperature of 76. At Louisville, it was mostly sunny, with a temperature of 84. It was partly sunny, with a temperature of 67 at Chicago, 84 at Champaign, 72 at Dayton, and 78 at Cincinnati. Once again, at Indianapolis, it was 78 degrees with partly sunny skies. This is NOAA All Hazards Radio KEC 74 in Indianapolis. And now a look at your forecast for Indianapolis and central Indiana. Tonight, partly cloudy. Lows in the lower 50s. East winds 5 to 10 miles an hour. Gusts up to 20 miles an hour late this afternoon. For Sunday, mostly sunny. Highs in the upper 70s. East winds around 5 miles an hour. Sunday night, partly cloudy. Lows in the upper 50s. Light and variable winds, becoming northeast around 5 miles an hour toward daybreak. For Monday, partly cloudy. Highs in the upper 70s. Northeast winds around 5 miles an hour. Once again, the forecast for tonight. Partly cloudy. Lows in the lower 50s. East winds 5 to 10 miles an hour. Gusts up to 20 miles an hour late this afternoon. Taking a look at the 3 through 7 day forecast for Indianapolis and central Indiana. Monday night. Mostly clear. Lows in the upper 50s. Northeast winds around 5 miles an hour. For Tuesday through Wednesday night. Clear. Highs in the upper 70s. Lows in the mid-50s. Thursday. Mostly sunny. Highs in the lower 80s. For Thursday night and Friday. Partly cloudy. Lows in the lower 60s. Highs in the mid-80s. Friday night. Partly cloudy with a slight chance of thunderstorms. A slight chance of showers through the late overnight, then a chance of showers toward daybreak. Lows in the upper 60s. Chance of rain 40%. For Saturday, partly cloudy through early afternoon, then becoming mostly cloudy. A chance of showers. A slight chance of thunderstorms through early afternoon, then a chance of thunderstorms late in the afternoon. Highs in the mid-80s. Chance of rain 50%. The 8 to 14 day outlook for Sunday, June 7th through Saturday, June 13th,
calls for temperatures to be above normal and precipitation to be near normal. Normal highs for the period are around 80 degrees, and normal lows are around 60.

around central Indiana. It was mostly sunny, with a temperature of 73 at Zionsville, 77 at Eagle Creek Air Park, and 78 at Shelbyville. It was partly sunny, with a temperature of 73 at Anderson and 74 at Muncie. Elsewhere across Indiana, skies ranged from mostly sunny to partly sunny. It was 76 at South Bend, 70 at Fort Wayne, and 78 at Lafayette. Terre Haute reported 81, Bloomington reported 83, and Evansville reported 84. Just outside Indiana, at St. Louis, rain was falling, with a temperature of 76. At Louisville, it was mostly sunny, with a temperature of 84. It was partly sunny, with a temperature of 67 at Chicago, 84 at Champaign, 72 at Dayton, and 78 at Cincinnati. Once again, at Indianapolis, it was 78 degrees with partly sunny skies. This is NOAA All Hazards Radio KEC 74 in Indianapolis. And now a look at your forecast for Indianapolis and central Indiana. Tonight, partly cloudy. Lows in the lower 50s. East winds 5 to 10 miles an hour. Gusts up to 20 miles an hour late this afternoon. For Sunday, mostly sunny. Highs in the upper 70s. East winds around 5 miles an hour. Sunday night, partly cloudy. Lows in the upper 50s. Light and variable winds, becoming northeast around 5 miles an hour toward daybreak. For Monday, partly cloudy. Highs in the upper 70s. Northeast winds around 5 miles an hour. Once again, the forecast for tonight. Partly cloudy. Lows in the lower 50s. East winds 5 to 10 miles an hour. Gusts up to 20 miles an hour late this afternoon. Taking a look at the 3 through 7 day forecast for Indianapolis and central Indiana. Monday night. Mostly clear. Lows in the upper 50s. Northeast winds around 5 miles an hour. For Tuesday through Wednesday night. Clear. Highs in the upper 70s. Lows in the mid-50s. Thursday. Mostly sunny. Highs in the lower 80s. For Thursday night and Friday. Partly cloudy. Lows in the lower 60s. Highs in the mid-80s. Friday night. Partly cloudy with a slight chance of thunderstorms. A slight chance of showers through the late overnight, then a chance of showers toward daybreak. Lows in the upper 60s. Chance of rain 40%. For Saturday, partly cloudy through early afternoon, then becoming mostly cloudy. A chance of showers. A slight chance of thunderstorms through early afternoon, then a chance of thunderstorms late in the afternoon. Highs in the mid-80s. Chance of rain 50%. The 8 to 14 day outlook for Sunday, June 7th through Saturday, June 13th, calls for temperatures to be above normal and precipitation to be near normal. Normal highs for the period are around 80 degrees and normal lows are around 60. The normal precipitation total for the 7 days is between 0.95 and 1.00 inches. The ultraviolet index for Indianapolis on Sunday will be 7. The Environmental Protection Agency categorizes an index of 7 as high exposure to ultraviolet radiation. At 6 p.m., at Indianapolis, it was partly sunny. The temperature was 78 degrees, the dew point 50, and the relative humidity 37%. The wind was east at 13 miles an hour. The barometric pressure was 30.01 inches and steady. Around central Indiana, it was mostly sunny, with a temperature of 73 at Zionsville, 77 at Eagle Creek Air Park, and 78 at Shelbyville. It was partly sunny, with a temperature of 73 at Anderson and 74 at Muncie. Elsewhere across Indiana, skies ranged from mostly sunny to partly sunny. It was 76 at South Bend, 70 at Fort Wayne, and 78 at Lafayette. Terre Haute reported 81, Bloomington reported 83, and Evansville reported 84. Just outside Indiana, at St. Louis, rain was falling, with a temperature of 76. At Louisville, it was mostly sunny, with a temperature of 84. It was partly sunny, with a temperature of 67 at Chicago, 84 at Champaign,

72 on Dayton, and 78 at Cincinnati. Once again, at Indianapolis, it was 78 degrees with partly sunny skies. Now here is the hazardous weather outlook for central Indiana. For the period through tonight, no hazardous weather is expected at this time. And now the extended outlook for the period Sunday through Friday. No hazardous weather is expected at this time. Spotter information statement, spotter activation is not anticipated. This is NOAA All Hazards Radio KEC 74 in Indianapolis. And now a look at your forecast for Indianapolis and central Indiana. Tonight, partly cloudy. Lows in the lower 50s. East winds 5 to 10 miles an hour. Gusts up to 20 miles an hour late this afternoon. For Sunday, mostly sunny. Highs in the upper 70s. East winds around 5 miles an hour. Sunday night, partly cloudy. Lows in the upper 50s. Light and variable winds, becoming northeast around 5 miles an hour toward daybreak. For Monday, partly cloudy. Highs in the upper 70s. Northeast winds around 5 miles an hour. Once again, the forecast for tonight. Partly cloudy. Lows in the lower 50s. East winds 5 to 10 miles an hour. Gusts up to 20 miles an hour late this afternoon. Taking a look at the 3 through 7 day forecast for Indianapolis and central Indiana. Monday night. Mostly clear. Lows in the upper 50s. Northeast winds around 5 miles an hour. For Tuesday through Wednesday night. Clear. Highs in the upper 70s. Lows in the mid 50s. Thursday. Mostly sunny. Highs in the lower 80s. For Thursday night and Friday. Partly cloudy. Lows in the lower 60s. Highs in the mid 80s. Friday night. Partly cloudy with a slight chance of thunderstorms. A slight chance of showers through the late overnight, then a chance of showers toward daybreak. Lows in the upper 60s. Chance of rain 40%. For Saturday, partly cloudy through early afternoon, then becoming mostly cloudy. A chance of showers. A slight chance of thunderstorms through early afternoon, then a chance of thunderstorms late in the afternoon. Highs in the mid-80s. Chance of rain 50%. The 8 to 14 day outlook for Sunday, June 7th through Saturday, June 13th, calls for temperatures to be above normal and precipitation to be near normal. Normal highs for the period are around 80 degrees and normal lows are around 60. The normal precipitation total for the 7 days is between 0.95 and 1.00 inches. The ultraviolet index for Indianapolis on Sunday will be 7. The Environmental Protection Agency categorizes an index of 7 as high exposure to ultraviolet radiation. At 6 p.m. at Indianapolis, it was partly sunny. The temperature was 78 degrees, the dew point 50, and the relative humidity 37%. The wind was east at 13 miles an hour. The barometric pressure was 30.01 inches and steady. Around central Indiana, it was mostly sunny, with a temperature of 73 at Zionsville, 77 at Eagle Creek Airpark, and 78 at Shelbyville. It was partly sunny, with a temperature of 73 at Anderson, and 74 at Muncie. Elsewhere across Indiana, skies ranged from mostly sunny to partly sunny. It was 76 at South Bend, 70 at Fort Wayne, and 78 at Lafayette. Terre Haute reported 81, Bloomington reported 83, and Evansville reported 84. Just outside Indiana, at St. Louis, rain was falling, with a temperature of 76. At Louisville, it was mostly sunny, with a temperature of 84. It was partly sunny, with a temperature of 67 at Chicago, 84 at Champaign, 72 at Dayton, and 78 at Cincinnati. Once again, at Indianapolis, it was 78 degrees with partly sunny skies. The current time is 6:53 p.m. Eastern Daylight Time. This is NOAA All Hazards Radio KEC 74 in Indianapolis. And now a look at your forecast for Indianapolis and central Indiana. Tonight, partly cloudy.
lows in the lower 50s. East winds 5 to 10 miles an hour. Gusts up to 20 miles an hour late this afternoon. For Sunday, mostly sunny. Highs in the upper 70s. East winds around 5 miles an hour. Sunday night, partly cloudy. Lows in the upper 50s. Light and variable winds, becoming northeast around 5 miles an hour toward daybreak. For Monday, partly cloudy. Highs in the upper 70s. Northeast winds around 5 miles an hour. Once again, the forecast for tonight. Partly cloudy. Lows in the lower 50s. East winds 5 to 10 miles an hour. Gusts up to 20 miles an hour late this afternoon. Taking a look at the 3 through 7 day forecast for Indianapolis and central Indiana. Monday night. Mostly clear. Lows in the upper 50s. Northeast winds around 5 miles an hour. For Tuesday through Wednesday night. Clear. Highs in the upper 70s. Lows in the mid 50s. Thursday. Mostly sunny. Highs in the lower 80s. For Thursday night and Friday. Partly cloudy. Lows in the lower 60s. Highs in the mid 80s. Friday night. Partly cloudy with a slight chance of thunderstorms. A slight chance of showers through the late overnight, then a chance of showers toward daybreak. Lows in the upper 60s. Chance of rain 40%. For Saturday, partly cloudy through early afternoon, then becoming mostly cloudy. A chance of showers. A slight chance of thunderstorms through early afternoon, then a chance of thunderstorms late in the afternoon. Highs in the mid-80s. Chance of rain 50%. The 8 to 14 day outlook for Sunday, June 7th through Saturday, June 13th, calls for temperatures to be above normal and precipitation to be near normal. Normal highs for the period are around 80 degrees, and normal lows are around 60. The normal precipitation total for the 7 days is between 0.95 and 1.00 inches. The ultraviolet index for Indianapolis on Sunday will be 7. The Environmental Protection Agency categorizes an index of 7 as high exposure to ultraviolet radiation. At 6 p.m. at Indianapolis, it was partly sunny. The temperature was 78 degrees, the dew point 50, and the relative humidity 37%. The wind was east at 13 miles an hour. The barometric pressure was 30.01 inches and steady. Around central Indiana, it was mostly sunny, with a temperature of 73 at Zionsville, 77 at Eagle Creek Air Park, and 78 at Shelbyville. It was partly sunny, with a temperature of 73 at Anderson, and 74 at Muncie. Elsewhere across Indiana, skies ranged from mostly sunny to partly sunny. It was 76 at South Bend, 70 at Fort Wayne, and 78 at Lafayette. Terre Haute reported 81, Bloomington reported 83, and Evansville reported 84. Just outside Indiana, at St. Louis, rain was falling, with a temperature of 76. At Louisville, it was mostly sunny, with a temperature of 84. It was partly sunny, with a temperature of 67 at Chicago, 84 at Champaign, 72 at Dayton, and 78 at Cincinnati. Once again, at Indianapolis, it was 78 degrees with partly sunny skies. This is NOAA All Hazards Radio KEC 74 in Indianapolis. And now a look at your forecast for Indianapolis and central Indiana. Tonight, partly cloudy. Lows in the lower 50s. East winds 5 to 10 miles an hour. Gusts up to 20 miles an hour late this afternoon. For Sunday, mostly sunny. Highs in the upper 70s. East winds around 5 miles an hour. Sunday night, partly cloudy. Lows in the upper 50s. Light and variable winds, becoming northeast around 5 miles an hour toward daybreak. For Monday, partly cloudy. Highs in the upper 70s. Northeast winds around 5 miles an hour. Once again, the forecast for tonight. Partly cloudy. Lows in the lower 50s. East winds 5 to 10 miles an hour.
Gusts up to 20 miles an hour late this afternoon. Taking a look at the 3-7 day forecast for Indianapolis and central Indiana. Monday night. Mostly clear. Lows in the upper 50s. Northeast winds around 5 miles an hour. For Tuesday through Wednesday night. Clear. Highs in the upper 70s. Lows in the mid 50s. Thursday. Mostly sunny. Highs in the lower 80s. For Thursday night and Friday. Partly cloudy. Lows in the lower 60s. Highs in the mid 80s. Friday night. Partly cloudy with a slight chance of thunderstorms. A slight chance of showers through the late overnight, then a chance of showers toward daybreak. Lows in the upper 60s. Chance of rain 40%. For Saturday. Partly cloudy through early afternoon, then becoming mostly cloudy. A chance of showers. A slight chance of thunderstorms through early afternoon, then a chance of thunderstorms late in the afternoon. Highs in the mid-80s. Chance of rain 50%. The 8-14 day outlook for Sunday, June 7th through Saturday, June 13th, calls for temperatures to be above normal and precipitation to be near normal. Normal highs for the period are around 80 degrees, and normal lows are around 60. The normal precipitation total for the 7 days is between 0.95 and 1.00 inches. The ultraviolet index for Indianapolis on Sunday will be 7. The Environmental Protection Agency categorizes an index of 7 as high exposure to ultraviolet radiation. At 6 p.m. at Indianapolis, it was partly sunny. The temperature was 78 degrees, the dew point 50, and the relative humidity 37%. The wind was east at 13 miles an hour. The barometric pressure was 30.01 inches and steady. Around central Indiana, it was mostly sunny, with a temperature of 73 at Zionsville, 77 at Eagle Creek Airpark, and 78 at Shelbyville. It was partly sunny, with a temperature of 73 at Anderson and 74 at Muncie. Elsewhere across Indiana, skies ranged from mostly sunny to partly sunny. It was 76 at South Bend, 70 at Fort Wayne, and 78 at Lafayette. Terre Haute reported 81, Bloomington reported 83, and Evansville reported 84. Just outside Indiana, at St. Louis, rain was falling, with a temperature of 76. At Louisville, it was mostly sunny, with a temperature of 84. It was partly sunny, with a temperature of 67 at Chicago, 84 at Champaign, 72 at Dayton, and 78 at Cincinnati. Once again, at Indianapolis, it was 78 degrees with partly sunny skies. This is NOAA All Hazards Radio KEC 74 in Indianapolis. And now a look at your forecast for Indianapolis and central Indiana. Tonight, partly cloudy. Lows in the lower 50s. East winds 5 to 10 miles an hour. Gusts up to 20 miles an hour late this afternoon. For Sunday, mostly sunny. Highs in the upper 70s. East winds around 5 miles an hour. Sunday night, partly cloudy. Lows in the upper 50s. Light and variable winds, becoming northeast around 5 miles an hour toward daybreak. For Monday, partly cloudy. Highs in the upper 70s. Northeast winds around 5 miles an hour. Once again, the forecast for tonight. Partly cloudy. Lows in the lower 50s. East winds 5 to 10 miles an hour. Gusts up to 20 miles an hour late this afternoon. Taking a look at the 3-7 day forecast for Indianapolis and central Indiana. Monday night. Mostly clear. Lows in the upper 50s. Northeast winds around 5 miles an hour. For Tuesday through Wednesday night. Clear. Highs in the upper 70s. Lows in the mid 50s. Thursday. Mostly sunny. Highs in the lower 80s. For Thursday night and Friday. Partly cloudy. Lows in the lower 60s. Highs in the mid 80s. Friday night. Partly cloudy with a slight chance of thunderstorms. A slight chance of showers through the late overnight, then a chance of showers toward daybreak.
lows in the upper 60s. Chance of rain 40%. For Saturday, partly cloudy through early afternoon, then becoming mostly cloudy. A chance of showers. A slight chance of thunderstorms through early afternoon, then a chance of thunderstorms late in the afternoon. Highs in the mid-80s. Chance of rain 50%. The 8 to 14 day outlook for Sunday, June 7th through Saturday, June 13th, calls for temperatures to be above normal and precipitation to be near normal. Normal highs for the period are around 80 degrees, and normal lows are around 60. The normal precipitation total for the 7 days is between 0.95 and 1.00 inches. The ultraviolet index for Indianapolis on Sunday will be 7. The Environmental Protection Agency categorizes an index of 7 as high exposure to ultraviolet radiation. At 6 p.m. at Indianapolis, it was partly sunny. The temperature was 78 degrees, the dew point 50, and the relative humidity 37%. The wind was east at 13 miles an hour. The barometric pressure was 30.01 inches and steady. Around central Indiana, it was mostly sunny, with a temperature of 73 at Zionsville, 77 at Eagle Creek Air Park, and 78 at Shelbyville. It was partly sunny, with a temperature of 73 at Anderson and 74 at Muncie. Elsewhere across Indiana, skies ranged from mostly sunny to partly sunny. It was 76 at South Bend, 70 at Fort Wayne, and 78 at Lafayette. Terre Haute reported 81, Bloomington reported 83, and Evansville reported 84. Just outside Indiana, at St. Louis, rain was falling, with a temperature of 76. At Louisville, it was mostly sunny, with a temperature of 84. It was partly sunny, with a temperature of 67 at Chicago, 84 at Champaign, 72 at Dayton, and 78 at Cincinnati. Once again, at Indianapolis, it was 78 degrees with partly sunny skies. This is NOAA All Hazards Radio KEC 74 in Indianapolis. And now a look at your forecast for Indianapolis and central Indiana. Tonight, partly cloudy. Lows in the lower 50s. East winds 5 to 10 miles an hour. Gusts up to 20 miles an hour through the late overnight. For Sunday, mostly sunny. Highs in the upper 70s. East winds around 5 miles an hour. Sunday night, partly cloudy. Lows in the upper 50s. Light and variable winds, becoming northeast around 5 miles an hour toward daybreak. For Monday, partly cloudy. Highs in the upper 70s. Northeast winds around 5 miles an hour. Once again, the forecast for tonight. Partly cloudy. Lows in the lower 50s. East winds 5 to 10 miles an hour. Gusts up to 20 miles an hour through the late overnight. Taking a look at the 3 through 7 day forecast for Indianapolis and central Indiana. Monday night. Mostly clear. Lows in the upper 50s. Northeast winds around 5 miles an hour. For Tuesday through Wednesday night. Clear. Highs in the upper 70s. Lows in the mid-50s. Thursday. Mostly sunny. Highs in the lower 80s. For Thursday night and Friday. Partly cloudy. Lows in the lower 60s. Highs in the mid-80s. Friday night. Partly cloudy with a slight chance of thunderstorms. A slight chance of showers through the late overnight, then a chance of showers toward daybreak. Lows in the upper 60s. Chance of rain 40%. For Saturday, partly cloudy through early afternoon, then becoming mostly cloudy. A chance of showers. A slight chance of thunderstorms through early afternoon, then a chance of thunderstorms late in the afternoon. Highs in the mid-80s. Chance of rain 50%. The current time is 7:08 p.m. Eastern Daylight Time. The 8 to 14 day outlook for Sunday, June 7th through Saturday, June 13th, calls for temperatures to be above normal and precipitation to be near normal. Normal highs for the period are around 80 degrees and normal lows are around 60. The normal precipitation total for the 7 days is between 0.95 and 1.00 inches.
Now here is the hazardous weather outlook for central Indiana. For the period through tonight, no hazardous weather is expected at this time. And now the extended outlook for the period Sunday through Friday. No hazardous weather is expected at this time. Spotter information statement. Spotter activation is not anticipated. The ultraviolet index for Indianapolis on Sunday will be 7. The Environmental Protection Agency categorizes an index of 7 as high exposure to ultraviolet radiation. At 6 p.m. at Indianapolis, it was partly sunny. The temperature was 78 degrees, the dew point 50, and the relative humidity 37%. The wind was east at 13 miles an hour. The barometric pressure was 30.01 inches and steady. Around central Indiana, it was mostly sunny, with a temperature of 73 at Zionsville, 77 at Eagle Creek Airpark, and 78 at Shelbyville. It was partly sunny, with a temperature of 73 at Anderson and 74 at Muncie. Elsewhere across Indiana, skies ranged from mostly sunny to partly sunny. It was 76 at South Bend, 70 at Fort Wayne, and 78 at Lafayette. Terre Haute reported 81, Bloomington reported 83, and Evansville reported 84. Just outside Indiana, at St. Louis, rain was falling, with a temperature of 76. At Louisville, it was mostly sunny, with a temperature of 84. It was partly sunny, with a temperature of 67 at Chicago, 84 at Champaign, 72 at Dayton, and 78 at Cincinnati. Once again, at Indianapolis, it was 78 degrees with partly sunny skies. This is NOAA All Hazards Radio KEC 74 in Indianapolis. And now a look at your forecast for Indianapolis and central Indiana. Tonight, partly cloudy. Lows in the lower 50s. East winds 5 to 10 miles an hour. Gusts up to 20 miles an hour through the late overnight. For Sunday, mostly sunny. Highs in the upper 70s. East winds around 5 miles an hour. Sunday night, partly cloudy. Lows in the upper 50s. Light and variable winds, becoming northeast around 5 miles an hour toward daybreak. For Monday, partly cloudy. Highs in the upper 70s. Northeast winds around 5 miles an hour. Once again, the forecast for tonight. Partly cloudy. Lows in the lower 50s. East winds 5 to 10 miles an hour. Gusts up to 20 miles an hour through the late overnight. Taking a look at the 3 through 7 day forecast for Indianapolis and central Indiana. Monday night. Mostly clear. Lows in the upper 50s. Northeast winds around 5 miles an hour. For Tuesday through Wednesday night, clear. Highs in the upper 70s. Lows in the mid 50s. Thursday, mostly sunny. Highs in the lower 80s. For Thursday night and Friday, partly cloudy. Lows in the lower 60s. Highs in the mid 80s. Friday night, partly cloudy with a slight chance of thunderstorms. A slight chance of showers through the late overnight, then a chance of showers toward daybreak. Lows in the upper 60s. Chance of rain 40%. For Saturday, partly cloudy through early afternoon, then becoming mostly cloudy. A chance of showers. A slight chance of thunderstorms through early afternoon, then a chance of thunderstorms late in the afternoon. Highs in the mid-80s. Chance of rain 50%. The 8 to 14 day outlook for Sunday, June 7th through Saturday, June 13th, calls for temperatures to be above normal and precipitation to be near normal. Normal highs for the period are around 80 degrees and normal lows are around 60. The normal precipitation total for the 7 days is between 0.95 and 1.00 inches. The ultraviolet index for Indianapolis on Sunday will be 7. The Environmental Protection Agency categorizes an index of 7 as high exposure to ultraviolet radiation. At 7 p.m. at Indianapolis, it was partly sunny. The temperature was 77 degrees, the dew point 45, and the relative humidity 32%. The wind was northeast at 15 miles an hour.
The barometric pressure was 30.01 inches and steady. Around central Indiana, it was mostly sunny, with a temperature of 72 at Muncie, 75 at Eagle Creek Airpark, and 75 at Shelbyville. It was partly sunny, with a temperature of 72 at Anderson, and 74 at Zionsville. Elsewhere across Indiana, at Evansville, it was sunny, with a temperature of 80. At South Bend, it was mostly sunny, with a temperature of 73. It was partly sunny, with a temperature of 67 at Fort Wayne, 76 at Lafayette, 80 at Terre Haute, and 79 at Bloomington. Just outside Indiana, it was mostly sunny, with a temperature of 84 at Champaign and 82 at Louisville. It was partly sunny, with a temperature of 65 at Chicago, 70 at Dayton, and 76 at Cincinnati. At St. Louis, it was cloudy, with a temperature of 78. Once again, at Indianapolis, it was 77 degrees with partly sunny skies. This is NOAA All Hazards Radio KEC 74 in Indianapolis. And now a look at your forecast for Indianapolis and central Indiana. Tonight, partly cloudy. Lows in the lower 50s. East winds 5 to 10 miles an hour. Gusts up to 20 miles an hour through the late overnight. For Sunday, mostly sunny. Highs in the upper 70s. East winds around 5 miles an hour. Sunday night, partly cloudy. Lows in the upper 50s. Light and variable winds, becoming northeast around 5 miles an hour toward daybreak. For Monday, partly cloudy. Highs in the upper 70s. Northeast winds around 5 miles an hour. Once again, the forecast for tonight. Partly cloudy. Lows in the lower 50s. East winds 5 to 10 miles an hour. Gusts up to 20 miles an hour through the late overnight. Taking a look at the 3 through 7 day forecast for Indianapolis and central Indiana. Monday night. Mostly clear. Lows in the upper 50s. Northeast winds around 5 miles an hour. For Tuesday through Wednesday night. Clear. Highs in the upper 70s. Lows in the mid-50s. Thursday. Mostly sunny. Highs in the lower 80s. For Thursday night and Friday. Partly cloudy. Lows in the lower 60s. Highs in the mid-80s. Friday night. Partly cloudy with a slight chance of thunderstorms. A slight chance of showers through the late overnight, then a chance of showers toward daybreak. Lows in the upper 60s. Chance of rain 40%. For Saturday, partly cloudy through early afternoon, then becoming mostly cloudy. A chance of showers. A slight chance of thunderstorms through early afternoon, then a chance of thunderstorms late in the afternoon. Highs in the mid-80s. Chance of rain 50%. The 8 to 14 day outlook for Sunday, June 7th through Saturday, June 13th, calls for temperatures to be above normal and precipitation to be near normal. Normal highs for the period are around 80 degrees and normal lows are around 60. The normal precipitation total for the 7 days is between 0.95 and 1.00 inches. The ultraviolet index for Indianapolis on Sunday will be 7. The Environmental Protection Agency categorizes an index of 7 as high exposure to ultraviolet radiation. At 7 p.m., at Indianapolis, it was partly sunny. The temperature was 77 degrees, the dew point 45, and the relative humidity 32%. The wind was northeast at 15 miles an hour. The barometric pressure was 30.01 inches and steady. Around central Indiana, it was mostly sunny, with a temperature of 72 at Muncie, 75 at Eagle Creek Airpark, and 75 at Shelbyville. It was partly sunny, with a temperature of 72 at Anderson, and 74 at Zionsville. Elsewhere across Indiana, at Evansville, it was sunny, with a temperature of 80. At South Bend, it was mostly sunny, with a temperature of 73. It was partly sunny, with a temperature of 67 at Fort Wayne, 76 at Lafayette, 80 at Terre Haute, and 79 at Bloomington. Just outside Indiana, it was mostly sunny, with a temperature of 84 at Champaign and 82 at Louisville.
It was partly sunny, with a temperature of 65 at Chicago, 70 at Dayton, and 76 at Cincinnati. At St. Louis, it was cloudy, with a temperature of 78. Once again, at Indianapolis, it was 77 degrees with partly sunny skies. This is NOAA All Hazards Radio KEC 74 in Indianapolis. And now a look at your forecast for Indianapolis and central Indiana. Tonight, partly cloudy. Lows in the lower 50s. East winds 5 to 10 miles an hour. Gusts up to 20 miles an hour through the late overnight. For Sunday, mostly sunny. Highs in the upper 70s. East winds around 5 miles an hour. Sunday night, partly cloudy. Lows in the upper 50s. Light and variable winds, becoming northeast around 5 miles an hour toward daybreak. For Monday, partly cloudy. Highs in the upper 70s. Northeast winds around 5 miles an hour. Once again, the forecast for tonight. Partly cloudy. Lows in the lower 50s. East winds 5 to 10 miles an hour. Gusts up to 20 miles an hour through the late overnight. Taking a look at the 3 through 7 day forecast for Indianapolis and central Indiana. Monday night, mostly clear. Lows in the upper 50s. Northeast winds around 5 miles an hour. For Tuesday through Wednesday night, clear. Highs in the upper 70s. Lows in the mid 50s. Thursday, mostly sunny. Highs in the lower 80s. For Thursday night and Friday, partly cloudy. Lows in the lower 60s. Highs in the mid 80s. Friday night, partly cloudy with a slight chance of thunderstorms. A slight chance of showers through the late overnight, then a chance of showers toward daybreak. Lows in the upper 60s. Chance of rain 40%. For Saturday, partly cloudy through early afternoon, then becoming mostly cloudy. A chance of showers. A slight chance of thunderstorms through early afternoon, then a chance of thunderstorms late in the afternoon. Highs in the mid-80s. Chance of rain 50%. The 8 to 14 day outlook for Sunday, June 7th through Saturday, June 13th, calls for temperatures to be above normal and precipitation to be near normal. Normal highs for the period are around 80 degrees, and normal lows are around 60. The normal precipitation total for the 7 days is between 0.95 and 1.00 inches. The ultraviolet index for Indianapolis on Sunday will be 7. The Environmental Protection Agency categorizes an index of 7 as high exposure to ultraviolet radiation. At 7 p.m. at Indianapolis, it was partly sunny. The temperature was 77 degrees, the dew point 45, and the relative humidity 32%. The wind was northeast at 15 miles an hour. The barometric pressure was 30.01 inches and steady. Around central Indiana, it was mostly sunny, with a temperature of 72 at Muncie, 75 at Eagle Creek Air Park, and 75 at Shelbyville. It was partly sunny, with a temperature of 72 at Anderson, and 74 at Zionsville. Elsewhere across Indiana, at Evansville, it was sunny, with a temperature of 80. At South Bend, it was mostly sunny, with a temperature of 73. It was partly sunny, with a temperature of 67 at Fort Wayne, 76 at Lafayette, 80 at Terre Haute, and 79 at Bloomington. Just outside Indiana, it was mostly sunny, with a temperature of 84 at Champaign, and 82 at Louisville. It was partly sunny, with a temperature of 65 at Chicago, 70 at Dayton, and 76 at Cincinnati. At St. Louis, it was cloudy, with a temperature of 78. Once again, at Indianapolis, it was 77 degrees with partly sunny skies. The current time is 7:23 p.m. Eastern Daylight Time. This is NOAA All Hazards Radio KEC 74 in Indianapolis. And now a look at your forecast for Indianapolis and central Indiana. Tonight, partly cloudy. Lows in the lower 50s. East winds 5 to 10 miles an hour. Gusts up to 20 miles an hour through the late overnight. For Sunday,
mostly sunny. Highs in the upper 70s. East winds around 5 miles an hour. Sunday night, partly cloudy. Lows in the upper 50s. Light and variable winds, becoming northeast around 5 miles an hour toward daybreak. For Monday, partly cloudy. Highs in the upper 70s. Northeast winds around 5 miles an hour. Once again, the forecast for tonight. Partly cloudy. Lows in the lower 50s. East winds 5 to 10 miles an hour. Gusts up to 20 miles an hour through the late overnight. Taking a look at the 3 through 7 day forecast for Indianapolis and central Indiana. Monday night. Mostly clear. Lows in the upper 50s. Northeast winds around 5 miles an hour. For Tuesday through Wednesday night. Clear. Highs in the upper 70s. Lows in the mid-50s. Thursday. Mostly sunny. Highs in the lower 80s. For Thursday night and Friday. Partly cloudy. Lows in the lower 60s. Highs in the mid-80s. Friday night. Partly cloudy with a slight chance of thunderstorms. A slight chance of showers through the late overnight, then a chance of showers toward daybreak. Lows in the upper 60s. Chance of rain 40%. For Saturday, partly cloudy through early afternoon, then becoming mostly cloudy. A chance of showers. A slight chance of thunderstorms through early afternoon, then a chance of thunderstorms late in the afternoon. Highs in the mid-80s. Chance of rain 50%. The 8 to 14 day outlook for Sunday, June 7th through Saturday, June 13th, calls for temperatures to be above normal and precipitation to be near normal. Normal highs for the period are around 80 degrees and normal lows are around 60. The normal precipitation total for the 7 days is between 0.95 and 1.00 inches. The ultraviolet index for Indianapolis on Sunday will be 7. The Environmental Protection Agency categorizes an index of 7 as high exposure to ultraviolet radiation. At 7 p.m. at Indianapolis, it was partly sunny. The temperature was 77 degrees, the dew point 45, and the relative humidity 32%. The wind was northeast at 15 miles an hour. The barometric pressure was 30.01 inches and steady. Around central Indiana, it was mostly sunny, with a temperature of 72 at Muncie, 75 at Eagle Creek Airpark, and 75 at Shelbyville. It was partly sunny, with a temperature of 72 at Anderson, and 74 at Zionsville. Elsewhere across Indiana, at Evansville, it was sunny, with a temperature of 80. At South Bend, it was mostly sunny, with a temperature of 73. It was partly sunny, with a temperature of 67 at Fort Wayne, 76 at Lafayette, 80 at Terre Haute, and 79 at Bloomington. Just outside Indiana, it was mostly sunny, with a temperature of 84 at Champaign and 82 at Louisville. It was partly sunny, with a temperature of 65 at Chicago, 70 at Dayton, and 76 at Cincinnati. At St. Louis, it was cloudy, with a temperature of 78. Once again, at Indianapolis, it was 77 degrees with partly sunny skies. This is NOAA All Hazards Radio KEC 74 in Indianapolis. And now a look at your forecast for Indianapolis and central Indiana. Tonight, partly cloudy. Lows in the lower 50s. East winds 5 to 10 miles an hour. Gusts up to 20 miles an hour through the late overnight. For Sunday, mostly sunny. Highs in the upper 70s. East winds around 5 miles an hour. Sunday night, partly cloudy. Lows in the upper 50s. Light and variable winds, becoming northeast around 5 miles an hour toward daybreak. For Monday, partly cloudy. Highs in the upper 70s. Northeast winds around 5 miles an hour. Once again, the forecast for tonight. Partly cloudy. Lows in the lower 50s. East winds 5 to 10 miles an hour. Gusts up to 20 miles an hour through the late overnight. Taking a look at the 3 through 7 day forecast for Indianapolis and central Indiana. Monday night.
mostly clear. Lows in the upper 50s. Northeast winds around 5 miles an hour. For Tuesday through Wednesday night, clear. Highs in the upper 70s. Lows in the mid 50s. Thursday, mostly sunny. Highs in the lower 80s. For Thursday night and Friday, partly cloudy. Lows in the lower 60s. Highs in the mid 80s. Friday night, partly cloudy with a slight chance of thunderstorms. A slight chance of showers through the late overnight, then a chance of showers toward daybreak. Lows in the upper 60s. Chance of rain 40%. For Saturday, partly cloudy through early afternoon, then becoming mostly cloudy. A chance of showers. A slight chance of thunderstorms through early afternoon, then a chance of thunderstorms late in the afternoon. Highs in the mid-80s. Chance of rain 50%. Now here is the hazardous weather outlook for central Indiana. For the period through tonight, no hazardous weather is expected at this time. And now the extended outlook for the period Sunday through Friday. No hazardous weather is expected at this time. Spotter information statement. Spotter activation is not anticipated. The 8 to 14 day outlook for Sunday, June 7th through Saturday, June 13th, calls for temperatures to be above normal and precipitation to be near normal. Normal highs for the period are around 80 degrees and normal lows are around 60. The normal precipitation total for the 7 days is between 0.95 and 1.00 inches. The ultraviolet index for Indianapolis on Sunday will be 7. The Environmental Protection Agency categorizes an index of 7 as high exposure to ultraviolet radiation. At 7 p.m. at Indianapolis, it was partly sunny. The temperature was 77 degrees, the dew point 45, and the relative humidity 32%. The wind was northeast at 15 miles an hour. The barometric pressure was 30.01 inches and steady. Around central Indiana, it was mostly sunny, with a temperature of 72 at Muncie, 75 at Eagle Creek Airpark, and 75 at Shelbyville. It was partly sunny, with a temperature of 72 at Anderson, and 74 at Zionsville. Elsewhere across Indiana, at Evansville, it was sunny, with a temperature of 80. At South Bend, it was mostly sunny, with a temperature of 73. It was partly sunny, with a temperature of 67 at Fort Wayne, 76 at Lafayette, 80 at Terre Haute, and 79 at Bloomington. Just outside Indiana, it was mostly sunny, with a temperature of 84 at Champaign and 82 at Louisville. It was partly sunny, with a temperature of 65 at Chicago, 70 at Dayton, and 76 at Cincinnati. At St. Louis, it was cloudy, with a temperature of 78. Once again, at Indianapolis, it was 77 degrees with partly sunny skies. This is NOAA All Hazards Radio KEC 74 in Indianapolis. And now a look at your forecast for Indianapolis and central Indiana. Tonight, partly cloudy. Lows in the lower 50s. East winds 5 to 10 miles an hour. Gusts up to 20 miles an hour through the late overnight. For Sunday, mostly sunny. Highs in the upper 70s. East winds around 5 miles an hour. Sunday night, partly cloudy. Lows in the upper 50s. Light and variable winds, becoming northeast around 5 miles an hour toward daybreak. For Monday, partly cloudy. Highs in the upper 70s. Northeast winds around 5 miles an hour. Once again, the forecast for tonight. Partly cloudy. Lows in the lower 50s. East winds 5 to 10 miles an hour. Gusts up to 20 miles an hour through the late overnight. Taking a look at the 3 through 7 day forecast for Indianapolis and central Indiana. Monday night. Mostly clear. Lows in the upper 50s. Northeast winds around 5 miles an hour. For Tuesday through Wednesday night. Clear. Highs in the upper 70s. Lows in the mid-50s. Thursday. Mostly sunny. Highs in the lower 80s. For Thursday night and Friday. Partly cloudy.
lows in the lower 60s, highs in the mid-80s. Friday night, partly cloudy with a slight chance of thunderstorms. A slight chance of showers through the late overnight, then a chance of showers toward daybreak. Lows in the upper 60s. Chance of rain 40%. For Saturday, partly cloudy through early afternoon, then becoming mostly cloudy. A chance of showers. A slight chance of thunderstorms through early afternoon, then a chance of thunderstorms late in the afternoon. Highs in the mid-80s. Chance of rain 50%. The 8-14 day outlook for Sunday, June 7th through Saturday, June 13th, calls for temperatures to be above normal and precipitation to be near normal. Normal highs for the period are around 80 degrees and normal lows are around 60. The normal precipitation total for the 7 days is between 0.95 and 1.00 inches. The ultraviolet index for Indianapolis on Sunday will be 7. The Environmental Protection Agency categorizes an index of 7 as high exposure to ultraviolet radiation. At 7 p.m. at Indianapolis, it was partly sunny. The temperature was 77 degrees, the dew point 45, and the relative humidity 32%. The wind was northeast at 15 miles an hour. The barometric pressure was 30.01 inches and steady. Around central Indiana, it was mostly sunny, with a temperature of 72 at Muncie, 75 at Eagle Creek Airpark, and 75 at Shelbyville. It was partly sunny, with a temperature of 72 at Anderson, and 74 at Zionsville. Elsewhere across Indiana, at Evansville, it was sunny, with a temperature of 80. At South Bend, it was mostly sunny, with a temperature of 73. It was partly sunny, with a temperature of 67 at Fort Wayne, 76 at Lafayette, 80 at Terre Haute, and 79 at Bloomington. Just outside Indiana, it was mostly sunny, with a temperature of 84 at Champaign and 82 at Louisville. It was partly sunny, with a temperature of 65 at Chicago, 70 at Dayton, and 76 at Cincinnati. At St. Louis, it was cloudy, with a temperature of 78. Once again, at Indianapolis, it was 77 degrees with partly sunny skies. The Indianapolis climate summary is of 7 p.m., May 30, 2026. So far today, the high temperature has been 81 degrees. The normal high is 78. So far today, the low temperature has been 59 degrees. The normal low is 58. No precipitation has fallen, which leaves the monthly total at 6.93 inches. This is 2.33 inches above the normal amount of 4.60 inches for May. The total precipitation for the year still stands at 20.92 inches, which is 2.74 inches above normal. No snow has fallen, which brings the monthly total to 0.0 inches. The total snowfall since July 1st still stands at 29.9 inches. The record high for tomorrow is 96, which occurred in 1895, and the record low is 36, which occurred in 1889. Sunset tonight is at 9:06 p.m. Sunrise tomorrow is at 6:20 a.m. This is NOAA All Hazards Radio KEC 74 in Indianapolis. And now a look at your forecast for Indianapolis and central Indiana. Tonight, partly cloudy. Lows in the lower 50s. East winds 5 to 10 miles an hour. Gusts up to 20 miles an hour through the late overnight. For Sunday, mostly sunny. Highs in the upper 70s. East winds around 5 miles an hour. Sunday night, partly cloudy. Lows in the upper 50s. Light and variable winds, becoming northeast around 5 miles an hour toward daybreak. For Monday, partly cloudy. Highs in the upper 70s. Northeast winds around 5 miles an hour. Once again, the forecast for tonight. Partly cloudy. Lows in the lower 50s. East winds 5 to 10 miles an hour. Gusts up to 20 miles an hour through the late overnight. The current time is 7:38 p.m. Eastern Daylight Time. Taking a look at the 3-7 day forecast for Indianapolis and central Indiana. Monday night, mostly clear. Lows in the upper 50s.
northeast winds around 5 miles an hour. For Tuesday through Wednesday night, clear. Highs in the upper 70s. Lows in the mid-50s. Thursday, mostly sunny. Highs in the lower 80s. For Thursday night and Friday, partly cloudy. Lows in the lower 60s. Highs in the mid-80s. Friday night, partly cloudy with a slight chance of thunderstorms. A slight chance of showers through the late overnight, then a chance of showers toward daybreak. Lows in the upper 60s. Chance of rain 40%. For Saturday, partly cloudy through early afternoon, then becoming mostly cloudy. A chance of showers. A slight chance of thunderstorms through early afternoon, then a chance of thunderstorms late in the afternoon. Highs in the mid-80s. Chance of rain 50%. The 8 to 14 day outlook for Sunday, June 7th through Saturday, June 13th, calls for temperatures to be above normal and precipitation to be near normal. Normal highs for the period are around 80 degrees and normal lows are around 60. The normal precipitation total for the 7 days is between 0.95 and 1.00 inches. The ultraviolet index for Indianapolis on Sunday will be 7. The Environmental Protection Agency categorizes an index of 7 as high exposure to ultraviolet radiation. At 7 p.m. at Indianapolis, it was partly sunny. The temperature was 77 degrees, the dew point 45, and the relative humidity 32%. The wind was northeast at 15 miles an hour. The barometric pressure was 30.01 inches and steady. Around central Indiana, it was mostly sunny, with a temperature of 72 at Muncie, 75 at Eagle Creek Airpark, and 75 at Shelbyville. It was partly sunny, with a temperature of 72 at Anderson and 74 at Zionsville. Elsewhere across Indiana, at Evansville, it was sunny, with a temperature of 80. At South Bend, it was mostly sunny, with a temperature of 73. It was partly sunny, with a temperature of 67 at Fort Wayne, 76 at Lafayette, 80 at Terre Haute, and 79 at Bloomington. Just outside Indiana, it was mostly sunny, with a temperature of 84 at Champaign and 82 at Louisville. It was partly sunny, with a temperature of 65 at Chicago, 70 at Dayton, and 76 at Cincinnati. At St. Louis, it was cloudy, with a temperature of 78. Once again, at Indianapolis, it was 77 degrees with partly sunny skies. The Indianapolis climate summary is of 7 p.m., May 30, 2026. So far today, the high temperature has been 81 degrees. The normal high is 78. So far today, the low temperature has been 59 degrees. The normal low is 58. No precipitation has fallen, which leaves the monthly total at 6.93 inches. This is 2.33 inches above the normal amount of 4.60 inches for May. The total precipitation for the year still stands at 20.92 inches, which is 2.74 inches above normal. No snow has fallen, which brings the monthly total to 0.0 inches. The total snowfall since July 1st still stands at 29.9 inches. The record high for tomorrow is 96, which occurred in 1895, and the record low is 36, which occurred in 1889. Sunset tonight is at 9:06 p.m. Sunrise tomorrow is at 6:20 a.m. This is NOAA All Hazards Radio KEC 74 in Indianapolis. And now a look at your forecast for Indianapolis and central Indiana. Tonight, partly cloudy. Lows in the lower 50s. East winds 5 to 10 miles an hour. Gusts up to 20 miles an hour through the late overnight. For Sunday, mostly sunny. Highs in the upper 70s. East winds around 5 miles an hour. Sunday night, partly cloudy. Lows in the upper 50s. Light and variable winds, becoming northeast around 5 miles an hour toward daybreak. For Monday, partly cloudy. Highs in the upper 70s. Northeast winds around 5 miles an hour. Once again, the forecast for tonight. Partly cloudy. Lows in the lower 50s. East winds 5 to 10 miles an hour.
gusts up to 20 miles an hour through the late overnight. Taking a

Friday night. Partly cloudy with a slight chance of thunderstorms. A slight chance of showers through the late overnight, then a chance of showers toward daybreak. Lows in the upper 60s. Chance of rain 40%. For Saturday, partly cloudy through early afternoon, then becoming mostly cloudy. A chance of showers. A slight chance of thunderstorms through early afternoon, then a chance of thunderstorms late in the afternoon. Highs in the mid-80s. Chance of rain 50%. The 8-14 day outlook for Sunday, June 7th through Saturday, June 13th, calls for temperatures to be above normal and precipitation to be near normal. Normal highs for the period are around 80 degrees, and normal lows are around 60. The normal precipitation total for the 7 days is between 0.95 and 1.00 inches. The ultraviolet index for Indianapolis on Sunday will be 7. The Environmental Protection Agency categorizes an index of 7 as high exposure to ultraviolet radiation. At 7 p.m. at Indianapolis, it was partly sunny. The temperature was 77 degrees, the dew point 45, and the relative humidity 32%. The wind was northeast at 15 miles an hour. The barometric pressure was 30.01 inches and steady. Around central Indiana, it was mostly sunny, with a temperature of 72 at Muncie, 75 at Eagle Creek Airpark, and 75 at Shelbyville. It was partly sunny, with a temperature of 72 at Anderson and 74 at Zionsville. Elsewhere across Indiana, at Evansville, it was sunny, with a temperature of 80. At South Bend, it was mostly sunny, with a temperature of 73. It was partly sunny, with a temperature of 67 at Fort Wayne, 76 at Lafayette, 80 at Terre Haute, and 79 at Bloomington. Just outside Indiana, it was mostly sunny, with a temperature of 84 at Champaign and 82 at Louisville. It was partly sunny, with a temperature of 65 at Chicago, 70 at Dayton, and 76 at Cincinnati. At St. Louis, it was cloudy, with a temperature of 78. Once again, at Indianapolis, it was 77 degrees with partly sunny skies. The Indianapolis climate summary is of 7 p.m., May 30, 2026. So far today, the high temperature has been 81 degrees. The normal high is 78. So far today, the low temperature has been 59 degrees. The normal low is 58. No precipitation has fallen, which leaves the monthly total at 6.93 inches. This is 2.33 inches above the normal amount of 4.60 inches for May. The total precipitation for the year still stands at 20.92 inches, which is 2.74 inches above normal. No snow has fallen, which brings the monthly total to 0.0 inches. The total snowfall since July 1st still stands at 29.9 inches. The record high for tomorrow is 96, which occurred in 1895, and the record low is 36, which occurred in 1889. Sunset tonight is at 9:06 p.m. Sunrise tomorrow is at 6:20 a.m. This is NOAA All Hazards Radio KEC 74 in Indianapolis. And now a look at your forecast for Indianapolis and central Indiana. Tonight, partly cloudy. Lows in the lower 50s. East winds 5 to 10 miles an hour. Gusts up to 20 miles an hour through the late overnight. For Sunday, mostly sunny. Highs in the upper 70s. East winds around 5 miles an hour. Sunday night, partly cloudy. Lows in the upper 50s. Light and variable winds, becoming northeast around 5 miles an hour toward daybreak. For Monday, partly cloudy. Highs in the upper 70s. Northeast winds around 5 miles an hour. Once again, the forecast for tonight. Partly cloudy. Lows in the lower 50s. East winds 5 to 10 miles an hour. Gusts up to 20 miles an hour through the late overnight. Now here is the hazardous weather outlook for central Indiana. For the period through tonight, no hazardous weather is expected at this time. And now the extended outlook for the period Sunday through Friday. No hazardous weather is expected at this time. Spotter information statement. Spotter

activation is not anticipated. Taking a look at the 3 through 7 day forecast for Indianapolis and central Indiana. Monday night, mostly clear. Lows in the upper 50s. Northeast winds around 5 miles an hour. For Tuesday through Wednesday night, clear. Highs in the upper 70s. Lows in the mid 50s. Thursday, mostly sunny. Highs in the lower 80s. For Thursday night and Friday, partly cloudy. Lows in the lower 60s. Highs in the mid 80s. Friday night, partly cloudy with a slight chance of thunderstorms. A slight chance of showers through the late overnight, then a chance of showers toward daybreak. Lows in the upper 60s. Chance of rain 40%. For Saturday, partly cloudy through early afternoon, then becoming mostly cloudy. A chance of showers. A slight chance of thunderstorms through early afternoon, then a chance of thunderstorms late in the afternoon. Highs in the mid-80s. Chance of rain 50%. The 8 to 14 day outlook for Sunday, June 7th through Saturday, June 13th, calls for temperatures to be above normal and precipitation to be near normal. Normal highs for the period are around 80 degrees and normal lows are around 60. The normal precipitation total for the 7 days is between 0.95 and 1.00 inches. The ultraviolet index for Indianapolis on Sunday will be 7. The Environmental Protection Agency categorizes an index of 7 as high exposure to ultraviolet radiation. At 7 p.m. at Indianapolis, it was partly sunny. The temperature was 77 degrees, the dew point 45, and the relative humidity 32%. The wind was northeast at 15 miles an hour. The barometric pressure was 30.01 inches and steady. Around central Indiana, it was mostly sunny, with a temperature of 72 at Muncie, 75 at Eagle Creek Airpark, and 75 at Shelbyville. It was partly sunny, with a temperature of 72 at Anderson and 74 at Zionsville. Elsewhere across Indiana, at Evansville, it was sunny, with a temperature of 80. At South Bend, it was mostly sunny, with a temperature of 73. It was partly sunny, with a temperature of 67 at Fort Wayne, 76 at Lafayette, 80 at Terre Haute, and 79 at Bloomington. Just outside Indiana, it was mostly sunny, with a temperature of 84 at Champaign and 82 at Louisville. It was partly sunny, with a temperature of 65 at Chicago, 70 at Dayton, and 76 at Cincinnati. At St. Louis, it was cloudy, with a temperature of 78. Once again, at Indianapolis, it was 77 degrees with partly sunny skies. The Indianapolis climate summary is of 7 p.m., May 30, 2026. So far today, the high temperature has been 81 degrees. The normal high is 78. So far today, the low temperature has been 59 degrees. The normal low is 58. No precipitation has fallen, which leaves the monthly total at 6.93 inches. This is 2.33 inches above the normal amount of 4.60 inches for May. The total precipitation for the year still stands at 20.92 inches, which is 2.74 inches above normal. No snow has fallen, which brings the monthly total to 0.0 inches. The total snowfall since July 1st still stands at 29.9 inches. The record high for tomorrow is 96, which occurred in 1895, and the record low is 36, which occurred in 1889. Sunset tonight is at 9:06 p.m. Sunrise tomorrow is at 6:20 a.m. The current time is 7:53 p.m. Eastern Daylight Time. This is NOAA All Hazards Radio KEC 74 in Indianapolis. And now a look at your forecast for Indianapolis and central Indiana. Tonight, partly cloudy. Lows in the lower 50s. East winds 5 to 10 miles an hour. Gusts up to 20 miles an hour through the late overnight. For Sunday, mostly sunny. Highs in the upper 70s. East winds around 5 miles an hour. Sunday night, partly cloudy. Lows in the upper 50s. Light and variable winds, becoming northeast around 5 miles an hour toward daybreak.
For Monday, partly cloudy. Highs in the upper 70s. Northeast winds around 5 miles an hour. Once again, the forecast for tonight. Partly cloudy. Lows in the lower 50s. East winds 5 to 10 miles an hour. Gusts up to 20 miles an hour through the late overnight. Taking a look at the 3 through 7 day forecast for Indianapolis and central Indiana. Monday night. Mostly clear. Lows in the upper 50s. Northeast winds around 5 miles an hour. For Tuesday through Wednesday night. Clear. Highs in the upper 70s. Lows in the mid 50s. Thursday. Mostly sunny. Highs in the lower 80s. For Thursday night and Friday. Partly cloudy. Lows in the lower 60s. Highs in the mid 80s. Friday night. Partly cloudy with a slight chance of thunderstorms. A slight chance of showers through the late overnight, then a chance of showers toward daybreak. Lows in the upper 60s. Chance of rain 40%. For Saturday, partly cloudy through early afternoon, then becoming mostly cloudy. A chance of showers. A slight chance of thunderstorms through early afternoon, then a chance of thunderstorms late in the afternoon. Highs in the mid-80s. Chance of rain 50%. The 8 to 14 day outlook for Sunday, June 7th through Saturday, June 13th, calls for temperatures to be above normal and precipitation to be near normal. Normal highs for the period are around 80 degrees and normal lows are around 60. The normal precipitation total for the 7 days is between 0.95 and 1.00 inches. The ultraviolet index for Indianapolis on Sunday will be 7. The Environmental Protection Agency categorizes an index of 7 as high exposure to ultraviolet radiation. At 7 p.m. at Indianapolis, it was partly sunny. The temperature was 77 degrees, the dew point 45, and the relative humidity 32%. The wind was northeast at 15 miles an hour. The barometric pressure was 30.01 inches and steady. Around central Indiana, it was mostly sunny, with a temperature of 72 at Muncie, 75 at Eagle Creek Airpark, and 75 at Shelbyville. It was partly sunny, with a temperature of 72 at Anderson, and 74 at Zionsville. Elsewhere across Indiana, at Evansville, it was sunny, with a temperature of 80. At South Bend, it was mostly sunny, with a temperature of 73. It was partly sunny, with a temperature of 67 at Fort Wayne, 76 at Lafayette, 80 at Terre Haute, and 79 at Bloomington. Just outside Indiana, it was mostly sunny, with a temperature of 84 at Champaign and 82 at Louisville. It was partly sunny, with a temperature of 65 at Chicago, 70 at Dayton, and 76 at Cincinnati. At St. Louis, it was cloudy, with a temperature of 78. Once again, at Indianapolis, it was 77 degrees with partly sunny skies. The Indianapolis climate summary is of 7 p.m., May 30, 2026. So far today, the high temperature has been 81 degrees. The normal high is 78. So far today, the low temperature has been 59 degrees. The normal low is 58. No precipitation has fallen, which leaves the monthly total at 6.93 inches. This is 2.33 inches above the normal amount of 4.60 inches for May. The total precipitation for the year still stands at 20.92 inches, which is 2.74 inches above normal. No snow has fallen, which brings the monthly total to 0.0 inches. The total snowfall since July 1st still stands at 29.9 inches. The record high for tomorrow is 96, which occurred in 1895, and the record low is 36, which occurred in 1889. Sunset tonight is at 9:06 p.m. Sunrise tomorrow is at 6:20 a.m. This is NOAA All Hazards Radio KEC 74 in Indianapolis. And now a look at your forecast for Indianapolis and central Indiana. Tonight, partly cloudy. Lows in the lower 50s. East winds 5 to 10 miles an hour. Gusts up to 20 miles an hour through the late overnight. For Sunday, mostly sunny.
Highs in the upper 70s. East winds around 5 miles an hour. Sunday night. Partly cloudy. Lows in the upper 50s. Light and variable winds, becoming northeast around 5 miles an hour toward daybreak. For Monday. Partly cloudy. Highs in the upper 70s. Northeast winds around 5 miles an hour. Once again, the forecast for tonight. Partly cloudy. Lows in the lower 50s. East winds 5 to 10 miles an hour. Gusts up to 20 miles an hour through the late overnight. Taking a look at the 3 through 7 day forecast for Indianapolis and central Indiana. Monday night. Mostly clear. Lows in the upper 50s. Northeast winds around 5 miles an hour. For Tuesday through Wednesday night. Clear. Highs in the upper 70s. Lows in the mid-50s. Thursday. Mostly sunny. Highs in the lower 80s. For Thursday night and Friday. Partly cloudy. Lows in the lower 60s. Highs in the mid-80s. Friday night. Partly cloudy with a slight chance of thunderstorms. A slight chance of showers through the late overnight, then a chance of showers toward daybreak. Lows in the upper 60s. Chance of rain 40%. For Saturday, partly cloudy through early afternoon, then becoming mostly cloudy. A chance of showers. A slight chance of thunderstorms through early afternoon, then a chance of thunderstorms late in the afternoon. Highs in the mid-80s. Chance of rain 50%. The 8 to 14 day outlook for Sunday, June 7th through Saturday, June 13th, calls for temperatures to be above normal and precipitation to be near normal. Normal highs for the period are around 80 degrees, and normal lows are around 60. The normal precipitation total for the 7 days is between 0.95 and 1.00 inches. The ultraviolet index for Indianapolis on Sunday will be 7. The Environmental Protection Agency categorizes an index of 7 as high exposure to ultraviolet radiation. At 7 p.m. at Indianapolis, it was partly sunny. The temperature was 77 degrees, the dew point 45, and the relative humidity 32%. The wind was northeast at 15 miles an hour. The barometric pressure was 30.01 inches and steady. Around central Indiana, it was mostly sunny, with a temperature of 72 at Muncie, 75 at Eagle Creek Airpark, and 75 at Shelbyville. It was partly sunny, with a temperature of 72 at Anderson, and 74 at Zionsville. Elsewhere across Indiana, at Evansville, it was sunny, with a temperature of 80. At South Bend, it was mostly sunny, with a temperature of 73. It was partly sunny, with a temperature of 67 at Fort Wayne, 76 at Lafayette, 80 at Terre Haute, and 79 at Bloomington. Just outside Indiana, it was mostly sunny, with a temperature of 84 at Champaign, and 82 at Louisville. It was partly sunny, with a temperature of 65 at Chicago, 70 at Dayton, and 76 at Cincinnati. At St. Louis, it was cloudy, with a temperature of 78. Once again, at Indianapolis, it was 77 degrees with partly sunny skies. The Indianapolis climate summary is of 7 p.m., May 30, 2026. So far today, the high temperature has been 81 degrees. The normal high is 78. So far today, the low temperature has been 59 degrees. The normal low is 58. No precipitation has fallen, which leaves the monthly total at 6.93 inches. This is 2.33 inches above the normal amount of 4.60 inches for May. The total precipitation for the year still stands at 20.92 inches, which is 2.74 inches above normal. No snow has fallen, which brings the monthly total to 0.0 inches. The total snowfall since July 1st still stands at 29.9 inches. The record high for tomorrow is 96, which occurred in 1895, and the record low is 36, which occurred in 1889. Sunset tonight is at 9:06 p.m. Sunrise tomorrow is at 6:20 a.m. This is NOAA All Hazards Radio KEC 74 in Indianapolis. And now a look at your forecast for Indianapolis and central Indiana.